a chance of showers and thunderstorms. And for Wednesday, east winds 5 to 10 knots. Seas around 2 feet. Wave detail, east 2 feet at 5 seconds and south 1 foot at 8 seconds. A chance of showers and thunderstorms, mainly in the morning. Tidal information, at the mouth of the Mobile River on Monday, high tide at 12:07 p.m. Low tide at 11:44 p.m. At the mouth of the Mobile River on Tuesday, high tide at 12:55 p.m. At Pensacola Bay on Monday, high tide at 11:05 a.m. Low tide at 10:44 p.m. At Pensacola Bay on Tuesday, high tide at 11:49 a.m. Low tide at 11:16 p.m. At the East Pass in Destin on Monday, high tide at 10:32 a.m. Low tide at 10:10 p.m. At the East Pass in Destin on Tuesday, high tide at 11:16 a.m. Low tide at 10:42 p.m. The following marine observations were made as of 6 p.m. Mobile Bay Coast Guard Station. Winds were south at 6 knots. Sea temperature 86 degrees. Air temperature 90 degrees. Weeks Bay, calm. Air temperature was 91 degrees. Pensacola Bay. Sea temperature 91 degrees. Air temperature 91 degrees. The report from the east end of Dauphin Island was not available. Graham Bay, southwest winds at 8 knots. Air temperature was 89 degrees. And Pettiboy Island, southwest winds at 4 knots. Air temperature was 87 degrees. 12 miles south of Orange Beach. Winds were southwest at 6 knots. Sea temperature 87 degrees. Air temperature 88 degrees. 100 miles south of Destin. Winds were northwest at 4 knots. Air temperature 87 degrees. Wave heights 1 foot. Wave period 9 seconds. The following weather reports were made at 6 p.m. Pensacola International Airport, skies were fair. The temperature was 91 degrees, the dew point was 73, and the relative humidity was 55%. This produces a heat index of 99. The wind was southwest at 10 miles an hour. The pressure was 30.04 inches and falling. Pensacola Naval Air Station, skies were fair. The temperature was 89 degrees, the dew point was 73, and the relative humidity was 59%. This produces a heat index of 97. The wind was southwest at 7 miles an hour. The pressure was 30.04 inches and falling. The Pensacola climate summary for this evening, as of 4 p.m., June 29, 2026. Today's high temperature was 92 degrees and the low 77 degrees. No precipitation fell today, which leaves the monthly total at 5.88 inches. The total precipitation for the year still stands at 20.81 inches. Sunset tonight is at 7:55 p.m. Sunrise tomorrow is at 5:50 a.m. Across the central Gulf Coast, Gulf Shores, sunny. Temperature was 90 degrees. Wind southwest at 8 miles an hour. Heat index was 100. Milton, fair. Temperature was 92 degrees. Wind calm. Heat index was 103. Destin, fair. Temperature was 89 degrees. Wind variable at 6 miles an hour. Heat index was 98. Mary Esther, fair. Temperature was 90 degrees. Wind southwest at 6 miles an hour. Heat index was 100. Mobile, fair. Temperature was 90 degrees. Wind south at 9 miles an hour. Heat index was 100. Elsewhere, Hattiesburg, fair and 93. New Orleans, fair and 92. Montgomery, fair and 93. Tallahassee, fair and 96. And at Panama City, fair and 91. Here's your National Weather Service forecast. Tonight, mostly clear. Lows in the mid-70s. West winds around 5 miles per hour. Heat index values up to 105 early this evening. Tuesday, mostly sunny. A slight chance of showers and thunderstorms.
thunderstorms in the morning, then showers and thunderstorms likely in the afternoon. Humid with highs in the mid-90s. North winds around 5 miles per hour. Chance of rain 60%. Heat index values up to 112. Tuesday night, mostly cloudy with a chance of showers and thunderstorms in the evening, then partly cloudy after midnight. Humid with lows in the mid-70s. Northeast winds around 5 miles per hour. Chance of rain 50%. Heat index values up to 105 early in the evening. Wednesday, sunny. A chance of showers and thunderstorms in the afternoon. Humid with highs in the lower 90s. East winds 5 to 10 miles per hour. Chance of rain 30%. Heat index values up to 107. Wednesday night, mostly clear. Lows in the mid-70s. South winds around 5 miles per hour in the evening, becoming light and variable. Thursday, sunny. A slight chance of showers and thunderstorms in the afternoon. Highs in the mid-90s. Chance of rain 20%. Thursday night, mostly clear. Lows in the mid-70s. Friday, sunny. A chance of showers and thunderstorms in the afternoon. Highs in the lower 90s. Chance of rain 30%. Heat index values up to 105. The Tropical Weather Outlook. For the North Atlantic, Caribbean Sea and the Gulf of America, offshore of the southeastern U.S. Coast, disorganized showers and thunderstorms located off the southeastern U.S. Coast are associated with an area of low pressure along the frontal boundary. Environmental conditions appear only marginally favorable for some tropical development over the next day or two as the system drifts southward and then westward before conditions become even less favorable later this week. Formation chance through 48 hours, low, 10%. Formation chance through 7 days, low, 10%. 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The current time is 7:07 p.m. Central Daylight Time. Here's your marine forecast. On the weather map, a light, diurnal flow pattern will be in place through the week, with light onshore flow expected during the afternoon hours, becoming a light offshore flow each night. On Perdido Bay, Pensacola Bay including Santa Rosa Sound, and Choctawhatchee Bay. For tonight, southwest winds 5 to 10 knots, becoming west after midnight. Waves 1 foot or less. Light chop. For Tuesday, northwest winds around 5 knots. Waves 1 foot or less. Smooth. A slight chance of showers and thunderstorms in the morning, then showers and thunderstorms likely in the afternoon. For Tuesday night, north winds around 5 knots, becoming northeast around 5 knots after midnight. Waves 1 foot or less. Smooth. A chance of showers and thunderstorms in the evening. And for Wednesday, east winds 5 to 10 knots, becoming southeast in the afternoon. Waves 1 foot or less. Light chop. A slight chance of showers and thunderstorms. On Perdido Bay, Pensacola Bay including Santa Rosa Sound, and Choctawhatchee Bay. For tonight, west winds 5 to 10 knots, becoming northwest late. Waves 1 foot or less. Light chop. For Tuesday, northwest winds around 5 knots, becoming west in the afternoon. Waves 1 foot or less. Smooth. A chance of showers and thunderstorms in the morning, then showers and thunderstorms likely in the afternoon. For Tuesday night, north winds around 5 knots, becoming east after midnight. Waves 1 foot or less. Smooth. A chance of showers and thunderstorms in the evening. And for Wednesday, east winds 5 to 10 knots, becoming southeast in the afternoon. Waves 1 foot or less. Light chop. A slight chance of showers and thunderstorms in the afternoon. From the Okaloosa-Walton County line to Pascagoula, and out 20 nautical miles. For tonight, west winds 5 to 10 knots. Seas around 2 feet. Wave detail, southwest 1 foot at 2 seconds and south 1 foot at 10 seconds. For Tuesday, northwest winds 5 to 10 knots.
seas around 2 feet. Wave detail, west 1 foot at 3 seconds and south 1 foot at 9 seconds. A slight chance of showers and thunderstorms in the morning, then a chance of showers and thunderstorms in the afternoon. For Tuesday night, north winds around 5 knots, becoming northeast after midnight. Seas 1 foot or less, then around 2 feet after midnight. Wave detail, west 1 foot at 3 seconds and south 1 foot at 5 seconds, becoming west 1 foot at 3 seconds and southeast 1 foot at 5 seconds. A chance of showers and thunderstorms. And for Wednesday, east winds 5 to 10 knots. Seas around 2 feet. Wave detail, east 2 feet at 5 seconds. A chance of showers and thunderstorms in the morning. From the Okaloosa-Walton County line to Pascagoula, from 20 to 60 nautical miles offshore. For tonight, southwest winds around 5 knots, becoming west late this evening and overnight. Seas 1 foot or less, then around 2 feet after midnight. Wave detail, south 1 foot at 10 seconds, becoming west 1 foot at 2 seconds and south 1 foot at 9 seconds. For Tuesday, northwest winds 5 to 10 knots. Seas around 2 feet. Wave detail, northwest 1 foot at 3 seconds and south 1 foot at 9 seconds. A slight chance of showers and thunderstorms. For Tuesday night, north winds 5 to 10 knots, becoming northeast after midnight. Seas around 2 feet. Wave detail, northwest 1 foot at 3 seconds and south 1 foot at 9 seconds. A chance of showers and thunderstorms. And for Wednesday, east winds 5 to 10 knots. Seas around 2 feet. Wave detail, east 2 feet at 5 seconds and south 1 foot at 8 seconds. A chance of showers and thunderstorms, mainly in the morning. Tidal information, at the mouth of the Mobile River on Monday, high tide at 12.07 p.m. Low tide at 11.44 p.m. At the mouth of the Mobile River on Tuesday, high tide at 12.55 p.m. At Pensacola Bay on Monday, high tide at 11.05 a.m. Low tide at 10.44 p.m. At Pensacola Bay on Tuesday, high tide at 11.49 a.m. Low tide at 11.16 p.m. At the East Pass in Destin on Monday, high tide at 10.32 a.m. Low tide at 10.10 p.m. At the East Pass in Destin on Tuesday, high tide at 11.16 a.m. Low tide at 10.42 p.m. The following marine observations were made as of 6 p.m. Mobile Bay Coast Guard Station. Winds were south at 6 knots. Sea temperature 86 degrees. Air temperature 90 degrees. Weeks Bay, calm. Air temperature was 91 degrees. Pensacola Bay. Sea temperature 91 degrees. Air temperature 91 degrees. The report from the east end of Dauphin Island was not available. Graham Bay, southwest winds at 8 knots. Air temperature was 89 degrees. And Pettiboy Island, southwest winds at 4 knots. Air temperature was 87 degrees. 12 miles south of Orange Beach. Winds were southwest at 6 knots. Sea temperature 87 degrees. Air temperature 88 degrees. 100 miles south of Destin. Winds were northwest at 4 knots. Air temperature 87 degrees. Wave heights 1 foot. Wave period 9 seconds. The following weather reports were made at 7 p.m. Pensacola International Airport, skies were fair. The temperature was 90 degrees, the dew point was 73, and the relative humidity was 57%. This produces a heat index of 98. The wind was west at 10 miles an hour. The pressure was 30.04 inches and steady. Pensacola Naval Air Station, skies were fair. The temperature was 88 degrees, the dew point was 75, and the relative humidity was 65%. This produces a heat index of 97. The wind was southwest at 7 miles an hour. The pressure was 30.04 inches and steady. The Pensacola climate summary for this evening, as of 4 p.m., June 29, 2026.
Today's high temperature was 92 degrees and the low 77 degrees. No precipitation fell today, which leaves the monthly total at 5.88 inches. The total precipitation for the year still stands at 20.81 inches. Sunset tonight is at 7:55 p.m. Sunrise tomorrow is at 5:50 a.m. Here's your National Weather Service forecast. Tonight, mostly clear. Lows in the mid-70s. West winds around 5 miles per hour. Heat index values up to 105 early this evening. Tuesday, mostly sunny. A slight chance of showers and thunderstorms in the morning, then showers and thunderstorms likely in the afternoon. Humid with highs in the mid-90s. North winds around 5 miles per hour. Chance of rain 60%. Heat index values up to 112. Tuesday night, mostly cloudy with a chance of showers and thunderstorms in the evening, then partly cloudy after midnight. Humid with lows in the mid-70s. Northeast winds around 5 miles per hour. Chance of rain 50%. Heat index values up to 105 early in the evening. Wednesday, sunny. A chance of showers and thunderstorms in the afternoon. Humid with highs in the lower 90s. East winds 5 to 10 miles per hour. Chance of rain 30%. Heat index values up to 107. Wednesday night, mostly clear. Lows in the mid-70s. South winds around 5 miles per hour in the evening, becoming light and variable. Thursday, sunny. A slight chance of showers and thunderstorms in the afternoon. Highs in the mid-90s. Chance of rain 20%. Thursday night, mostly clear. Lows in the mid-70s. Friday, sunny. A chance of showers and thunderstorms in the afternoon. Highs in the lower 90s. Chance of rain 30%. Heat index values up to 105. 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The current time is 7:17 p.m. Central Daylight Time. Here's your marine forecast. On the weather map, a light, diurnal flow pattern will be in place through the week, with light onshore flow expected during the afternoon hours, becoming a light offshore flow each night. On Perdido Bay, Pensacola Bay including Santa Rosa Sound, and Choctawhatchee Bay. For tonight, southwest winds 5 to 10 knots, becoming west after midnight. Waves 1 foot or less. Light chop. For Tuesday, northwest winds around 5 knots. Waves 1 foot or less. Smooth. A slight chance of showers and thunderstorms in the morning, then showers and thunderstorms likely in the afternoon. For Tuesday night, north winds around 5 knots, becoming northeast around 5 knots after midnight. Waves 1 foot or less. Smooth. A chance of showers and thunderstorms in the evening. And for Wednesday, east winds 5 to 10 knots, becoming southeast in the afternoon. Waves 1 foot or less. Light chop. A slight chance of showers and thunderstorms. On Perdido Bay, Pensacola Bay including Santa Rosa Sound, and Choctawhatchee Bay. For tonight, west winds 5 to 10 knots, becoming northwest late. Waves 1 foot or less. Light chop. For Tuesday, northwest winds around 5 knots, becoming west in the afternoon. Waves 1 foot or less. Smooth. A chance of showers and thunderstorms in the morning, then showers and thunderstorms likely in the afternoon. For Tuesday night, north winds around 5 knots, becoming east after midnight. Waves 1 foot or less. Smooth. A chance of showers and thunderstorms in the evening. And for Wednesday, east winds 5 to 10 knots, becoming southeast in the afternoon. Waves 1 foot or less. Light chop. A slight chance of showers and thunderstorms in the afternoon. From the Okaloosa-Walton County line to Pascagoula, and out 20 nautical miles.
For tonight, west winds 5 to 10 knots. Seas around 2 feet. Wave detail, southwest 1 foot at 2 seconds and south 1 foot at 10 seconds. For Tuesday, northwest winds 5 to 10 knots. Seas around 2 feet. Wave detail, west 1 foot at 3 seconds and south 1 foot at 9 seconds. A slight chance of showers and thunderstorms in the morning, then a chance of showers and thunderstorms in the afternoon. For Tuesday night, north winds around 5 knots, becoming northeast after midnight. Seas 1 foot or less, then around 2 feet after midnight. Wave detail, west 1 foot at 3 seconds and south 1 foot at 5 seconds, becoming west 1 foot at 3 seconds and southeast 1 foot at 5 seconds. A chance of showers and thunderstorms. And for Wednesday, east winds 5 to 10 knots. Seas around 2 feet. Wave detail, east 2 feet at 5 seconds. A chance of showers and thunderstorms in the morning. From the Okaloosa-Walton County line to Pascagoula, from 20 to 60 nautical miles offshore. For tonight, southwest winds around 5 knots, becoming west late this evening and overnight. Seas 1 foot or less, then around 2 feet after midnight. Wave detail, south 1 foot at 10 seconds, becoming west 1 foot at 2 seconds and south 1 foot at 9 seconds. For Tuesday, northwest winds 5 to 10 knots. Seas around 2 feet. Wave detail, northwest 1 foot at 3 seconds and south 1 foot at 9 seconds. A slight chance of showers and thunderstorms. For Tuesday night, north winds 5 to 10 knots, becoming northeast after midnight. Seas around 2 feet. Wave detail, northwest 1 foot at 3 seconds and south 1 foot at 9 seconds. A chance of showers and thunderstorms. And for Wednesday, east winds 5 to 10 knots. Seas around 2 feet. Wave detail, east 2 feet at 5 seconds and south 1 foot at 8 seconds. A chance of showers and thunderstorms, mainly in the morning. Tidal information, at the mouth of the Mobile River on Tuesday, high tide at 12:55 p.m. At the mouth of the Mobile River on Wednesday, low tide at 12:15 a.m. At Pensacola Bay on Tuesday, high tide at 11:49 a.m. Low tide at 11:16 p.m. At Pensacola Bay on Wednesday, high tide at 12:29 p.m. Low tide at 11:41 p.m. At the East Pass in Destin on Tuesday, high tide at 11:16 a.m. Low tide at 10:42 p.m. At the East Pass in Destin on Wednesday, high tide at 11:56 a.m. Low tide at 11:07 p.m. The following weather reports were made at 7 p.m. Pensacola International Airport, skies were fair. The temperature was 19 degrees. The dew point was 73, and the relative humidity was 57%. This produces a heat index of 98. The wind was west at 10 miles an hour. The pressure was 30.04 inches and steady. Pensacola Naval Air Station, skies were fair. The temperature was 88 degrees, the dew point was 75, and the relative humidity was 65%. This produces a heat index of 97. The wind was southwest at 7 miles an hour. The pressure was 30.04 inches and steady. The Pensacola climate summary for this evening, as of 4 p.m., June 29, 2026. Today's high temperature was 92 degrees and the low 77 degrees. No precipitation fell today, which leaves the monthly total at 5.88 inches. The total precipitation for the year still stands at 20.81 inches. Sunset tonight is at 7:55 p.m. Sunrise tomorrow is at 5:50 a.m. Across the central Gulf Coast, Gulf Shores, sunny. Temperature was 90 degrees. Wind west at 7 miles an hour. Heat index was 100. Milton, fair. Temperature was 90 degrees. Wind west at 3 miles an hour. Heat index was 101. Destin, fair. Temperature was 88 degrees. Wind variable at 6 miles an hour. Heat index was 96. Mary Esther, fair.
temperature was 19 degrees. Wind southwest at 8 miles an hour. Heat index was 99. Mobile, fair. Temperature was 88 degrees. Wind southwest at 8 miles an hour. Heat index was 96. Elsewhere, Hattiesburg, fair and 92. New Orleans, fair and 91. Montgomery, fair and 91. Tallahassee, fair and 94. And in Panama City, fair and 89. Here's your National Weather Service forecast. Tonight, mostly clear. Lows in the mid-70s. West winds around 5 miles per hour. Heat index values up to 105 early this evening. Tuesday, mostly sunny. A slight chance of showers and thunderstorms in the morning, then showers and thunderstorms likely in the afternoon. Humid with highs in the mid-90s. North winds around 5 miles per hour. Chance of rain 60%. Heat index values up to 112. Tuesday night, mostly cloudy with a chance of showers and thunderstorms in the evening, then partly cloudy after midnight. Humid with lows in the mid-70s. Northeast winds around 5 miles per hour. Chance of rain 50%. Heat index values up to 105 early in the evening. Wednesday, sunny. A chance of showers and thunderstorms in the afternoon. Humid with highs in the lower 90s. East winds 5 to 10 miles per hour. Chance of rain 30%. Heat index values up to 107. Wednesday night, mostly clear. Lows in the mid-70s. South winds around 5 miles per hour in the evening, becoming light and variable. Thursday, sunny. A slight chance of showers and thunderstorms in the afternoon. Highs in the mid-90s. Chance of rain 20%. Thursday night, mostly clear. Lows in the mid-70s. Friday, sunny. A chance of showers and thunderstorms in the afternoon. Highs in the lower 90s. Chance of rain 30%. Heat index values up to 105. 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The current time is 7:27 p.m. Central Daylight Time. Here's your marine forecast. On the weather map, a light, diurnal flow pattern will be in place through the week, with light onshore flow expected during the afternoon hours, becoming a light offshore flow each night. On Perdido Bay, Pensacola Bay including Santa Rosa Sound, and Choctawhatchee Bay. For tonight, southwest winds 5 to 10 knots, becoming west after midnight. Waves 1 foot or less. Light chop. For Tuesday, northwest winds around 5 knots. Waves 1 foot or less. Smooth. A slight chance of showers and thunderstorms in the morning, then showers and thunderstorms likely in the afternoon. For Tuesday night, north winds around 5 knots, becoming northeast around 5 knots after midnight. Waves 1 foot or less. Smooth. A chance of showers and thunderstorms in the evening. And for Wednesday, east winds 5 to 10 knots, becoming southeast in the afternoon. Waves 1 foot or less. Light chop. A slight chance of showers and thunderstorms. On Perdido Bay, Pensacola Bay including Santa Rosa Sound, and Choctawhatchee Bay. For tonight, west winds 5 to 10 knots, becoming northwest late. Waves 1 foot or less. Light chop. For Tuesday, northwest winds around 5 knots, becoming west in the afternoon. Waves 1 foot or less. Smooth. A chance of showers and thunderstorms in the morning, then showers and thunderstorms likely in the afternoon. For Tuesday night, north winds around 5 knots, becoming east after midnight. Waves 1 foot or less. Smooth. A chance of showers and thunderstorms in the evening. And for Wednesday, east winds 5 to 10 knots, becoming southeast in the afternoon. Waves 1 foot or less. Light chop. A slight chance of showers and thunderstorms in the afternoon. From the Okaloosa-Walton County line to Pascagoula, and out 20 nautical miles. For tonight,
West winds 5 to 10 knots. Seas around 2 feet. Wave detail, southwest 1 foot at 2 seconds and south 1 foot at 10 seconds. For Tuesday, northwest winds 5 to 10 knots. Seas around 2 feet. Wave detail, west 1 foot at 3 seconds and south 1 foot at 9 seconds. A slight chance of showers and thunderstorms in the morning, then a chance of showers and thunderstorms in the afternoon. For Tuesday night, north winds around 5 knots, becoming northeast after midnight. Seas 1 foot or less, then around 2 feet after midnight. Wave detail, west 1 foot at 3 seconds and south 1 foot at 5 seconds, becoming west 1 foot at 3 seconds and southeast 1 foot at 5 seconds. A chance of showers and thunderstorms. And for Wednesday, east winds 5 to 10 knots. Seas around 2 feet. Wave detail, east 2 feet at 5 seconds. A chance of showers and thunderstorms in the morning. From the Okaloosa-Walton County line to Pascagoula, from 20 to 60 nautical miles offshore. For tonight, southwest winds around 5 knots, becoming west late this evening and overnight. Seas 1 foot or less, then around 2 feet after midnight. Wave detail, south 1 foot at 10 seconds, becoming west 1 foot at 2 seconds and south 1 foot at 9 seconds. For Tuesday, northwest winds 5 to 10 knots. Seas around 2 feet. Wave detail, northwest 1 foot at 3 seconds and south 1 foot at 9 seconds. A slight chance of showers and thunderstorms. For Tuesday night, north winds 5 to 10 knots, becoming northeast after midnight. Seas around 2 feet. Wave detail, northwest 1 foot at 3 seconds and south 1 foot at 9 seconds. A chance of showers and thunderstorms. And for Wednesday, east winds 5 to 10 knots. Seas around 2 feet. Wave detail, east 2 feet at 5 seconds and south 1 foot at 8 seconds. A chance of showers and thunderstorms, mainly in the morning. Tidal information, at the mouth of the Mobile River on Tuesday, high tide at 12:55 p.m. At the mouth of the Mobile River on Wednesday, low tide at 12:15 a.m. At Pensacola Bay on Tuesday, high tide at 11:49 a.m. Low tide at 11:16 p.m. At Pensacola Bay on Wednesday, high tide at 12:29 p.m. Low tide at 11:41 p.m. At the East Pass in Destin on Tuesday, high tide at 11:16 a.m. Low tide at 10:42 p.m. At the East Pass in Destin on Wednesday, high tide at 11:56 a.m. Low tide at 11:07 p.m. The following weather reports were made at 7 p.m. Pensacola International Airport, skies were fair. The temperature was 19 degrees. The dew point was 73, and the relative humidity was 57%. This produces a heat index of 98. The wind was west at 10 miles an hour. The pressure was 30.04 inches and steady. Pensacola Naval Air Station, skies were fair. The temperature was 88 degrees, the dew point was 75, and the relative humidity was 65%. This produces a heat index of 97. The wind was southwest at 7 miles an hour. The pressure was 30.04 inches and steady. The Pensacola climate summary for this evening, as of 4 p.m., June 29, 2026. Today's high temperature was 92 degrees and the low 77 degrees. No precipitation fell today, which leaves the monthly total at 5.88 inches. The total precipitation for the year still stands at 20.81 inches. Sunset tonight is at 7:55 p.m. Sunrise tomorrow is at 5:50 a.m. Across the central Gulf Coast, Gulf Shores, sunny. Temperature was 19 degrees. Wind west at 7 miles an hour. Heat index was 100. Milton, fair. Temperature was 19 degrees. Wind west at 3 miles an hour. Heat index was 101. Destin, fair. Temperature was 88 degrees. Wind variable at 6 miles an hour. Heat index was 96. Mary Esther, fair.
temperature was 19 degrees. Wind southwest at 8 miles an hour. Heat index was 99. Mobile, fair. Temperature was 88 degrees. Wind southwest at 8 miles an hour. Heat index was 96. Elsewhere, Hattiesburg, fair and 92. New Orleans, fair and 91. Montgomery, fair and 91. Tallahassee, fair and 94. And at Panama City, fair and 89. Here's your National Weather Service forecast. Tonight, mostly clear. Lows in the mid-70s. West winds around 5 miles per hour. Heat index values up to 105 early this evening. Tuesday, mostly sunny. A slight chance of showers and thunderstorms in the morning, then showers and thunderstorms likely in the afternoon. Humid with highs in the mid-90s. North winds around 5 miles per hour. Chance of rain 60%. Heat index values up to 112. Tuesday night, mostly cloudy with a chance of showers and thunderstorms in the evening, then partly cloudy after midnight. Humid with lows in the mid-70s. Northeast winds around 5 miles per hour. Chance of rain 50%. Heat index values up to 105 early in the evening. Wednesday, sunny. A chance of showers and thunderstorms in the afternoon. Humid with highs in the lower 90s. East winds 5 to 10 miles per hour. Chance of rain 30%. Heat index values up to 107. Wednesday night, mostly clear. Lows in the mid-70s. South winds around 5 miles per hour in the evening, becoming light and variable. Thursday, sunny. A slight chance of showers and thunderstorms in the afternoon. Highs in the mid-90s. Chance of rain 20%. Thursday night, mostly clear. Lows in the mid-70s. Friday, sunny. A chance of showers and thunderstorms in the afternoon. Highs in the lower 90s. Chance of rain 30%. Heat index values up to 105. The Tropical Weather Outlook. For the North Atlantic, Caribbean Sea and the Gulf of America, offshore of the southeastern U.S. Coast, disorganized showers and thunderstorms located off the southeastern U.S. Coast are associated with an area of low pressure along the frontal boundary. Environmental conditions appear only marginally favorable for some tropical development over the next day or two as the system drifts southward and then westward before conditions become even less favorable later this week. Formation chance through 48 hours, low, 10%. Formation chance through 7 days, low, 10%. 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The current time is 7:38 p.m. Central Daylight Time. Here's your marine forecast. On the weather map, a light, diurnal flow pattern will be in place through the week, with light onshore flow expected during the afternoon hours, becoming a light offshore flow each night. On Perdido Bay, Pensacola Bay including Santa Rosa Sound, and Choctawhatchee Bay. For tonight, southwest winds 5 to 10 knots, becoming west after midnight. Waves 1 foot or less. Light chop. For Tuesday, northwest winds around 5 knots. Waves 1 foot or less. Smooth. A slight chance of showers and thunderstorms in the morning, then showers and thunderstorms likely in the afternoon. For Tuesday night, north winds around 5 knots, becoming northeast around 5 knots after midnight. Waves 1 foot or less. Smooth. A chance of showers and thunderstorms in the evening. And for Wednesday, east winds 5 to 10 knots, becoming southeast in the afternoon. Waves 1 foot or less. Light chop. A slight chance of showers and thunderstorms. On Perdido Bay, Pensacola Bay including Santa Rosa Sound, and Choctawhatchee Bay. For tonight, west winds 5 to 10 knots, becoming northwest late. Waves 1 foot or less. Light chop. For Tuesday, northwest winds around 5 knots, becoming west in the afternoon. Waves 1 foot or less. Smooth.
a chance of showers and thunderstorms in the morning, then showers and thunderstorms likely in the afternoon.

and knots. Seas around 2 feet. Wave detail, southwest 1 foot at 2 seconds and south 1 foot at 10 seconds. For Tuesday, northwest winds 5 to 10 knots. Seas around 2 feet. Wave detail, west 1 foot at 3 seconds and south 1 foot at 9 seconds. A slight chance of showers and thunderstorms in the morning, then a chance of showers and thunderstorms in the afternoon. For Tuesday night, north winds around 5 knots, becoming northeast after midnight. Seas 1 foot or less, then around 2 feet after midnight. Wave detail, west 1 foot at 3 seconds and south 1 foot at 5 seconds, becoming west 1 foot at 3 seconds and southeast 1 foot at 5 seconds. A chance of showers and thunderstorms. And for Wednesday, east winds 5 to 10 knots. Seas around 2 feet. Wave detail, east 2 feet at 5 seconds. A chance of showers and thunderstorms in the morning. From the Okaloosa-Walton County line to Pascagoula, from 20 to 60 nautical miles offshore. For tonight, southwest winds around 5 knots, becoming west late this evening and overnight. Seas 1 foot or less, then around 2 feet after midnight. Wave detail, south 1 foot at 10 seconds, becoming west 1 foot at 2 seconds and south 1 foot at 9 seconds. For Tuesday, northwest winds 5 to 10 knots. Seas around 2 feet. Wave detail, northwest 1 foot at 3 seconds and south 1 foot at 9 seconds. A slight chance of showers and thunderstorms. For Tuesday night, north winds 5 to 10 knots, becoming northeast after midnight. Seas around 2 feet. Wave detail, northwest 1 foot at 3 seconds and south 1 foot at 9 seconds. A chance of showers and thunderstorms. And for Wednesday, east winds 5 to 10 knots. Seas around 2 feet. Wave detail, east 2 feet at 5 seconds and south 1 foot at 8 seconds. A chance of showers and thunderstorms, mainly in the morning. Tidal information, at the mouth of the Mobile River on Tuesday, high tide at 12:55 p.m. At the mouth of the Mobile River on Wednesday, low tide at 12:15 a.m. At Pensacola Bay on Tuesday, high tide at 11:49 a.m. Low tide at 11:16 p.m. At Pensacola Bay on Wednesday, high tide at 12:29 p.m. Low tide at 11:41 p.m. At the East Pass in Destin on Tuesday, high tide at 11:16 a.m. Low tide at 10:42 p.m. At the East Pass in Destin on Wednesday, high tide at 11:56 a.m. Low tide at 11:07 p.m. The following weather reports were made at 7 p.m. Pensacola International Airport, skies were fair. The temperature was 19 degrees, the dew point was 73, and the relative humidity was 57%. This produces a heat index of 98. The wind was west at 10 miles an hour. The pressure was 30.04 inches and steady. Pensacola Naval Air Station, skies were fair. The temperature was 88 degrees, the dew point was 75, and the relative humidity was 65%. This produces a heat index of 97. The wind was southwest at 7 miles an hour. The pressure was 30.04 inches and steady. The Pensacola climate summary for this evening, as of 4 p.m., June 29, 2026. Today's high temperature was 92 degrees and the low 77 degrees. No precipitation fell today, which leaves the monthly total at 5.88 inches. The total precipitation for the year still stands at 20.81 inches. Sunset tonight is at 7:55 p.m. Sunrise tomorrow is at 5:50 a.m. Across the central Gulf Coast, Gulf Shores, sunny. Temperature was 19 degrees. Wind west at 7 miles an hour. Heat index was 100. Milton, fair. Temperature was 19 degrees. Wind west at 3 miles an hour. Heat index was 101. Destin, fair. Temperature was 88 degrees. Wind variable at 6 miles an hour. Heat index was 96. Mary Esther, fair. Temperature was 19 degrees.

0: wind southwest at 8 miles an hour. Heat index was 99. Mobile, fair. Temperature was 88 degrees. Wind southwest at 8 miles an hour. Heat index was 96. Elsewhere, Hattiesburg, fair and 92. New Orleans, fair and 91. Montgomery, fair and 91. Tallahassee, fair and 94. And at Panama City, fair and 89. Here's your National Weather Service forecast. Tonight, mostly clear. Lows in the mid-70s. West winds around 5 miles per hour. Heat index values up to 105 early this evening. Tuesday, mostly sunny. A slight chance of showers and thunderstorms in the morning, then showers and thunderstorms likely in the afternoon. Humid with highs in the mid-90s. North winds around 5 miles per hour. Chance of rain 60%. Heat index values up to 112. Tuesday night, mostly cloudy with a chance of showers and thunderstorms in the evening, then partly cloudy after midnight. Humid with lows in the mid-70s. Northeast winds around 5 miles per hour. Chance of rain 50%. Heat index values up to 105 early in the evening. Wednesday, sunny. A chance of showers and thunderstorms in the afternoon. Humid with highs in the lower 90s. East winds 5 to 10 miles per hour. Chance of rain 30%. Heat index values up to 107. Wednesday night, mostly clear. Lows in the mid-70s. South winds around 5 miles per hour in the evening, becoming light and variable. Thursday, sunny. A slight chance of showers and thunderstorms in the afternoon. Highs in the mid-90s. Chance of rain 20%. Thursday night, mostly clear. Lows in the mid-70s. Friday, sunny. A chance of showers and thunderstorms in the afternoon. Highs in the lower 90s. Chance of rain 30%. Heat index values up to 105. 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The current time is 7:48 p.m. Central Daylight Time. Here's your marine forecast. On the weather map, a light, diurnal flow pattern will be in place through the week, with light onshore flow expected during the afternoon hours, becoming a light offshore flow each night. On Perdido Bay, Pensacola Bay including Santa Rosa Sound, and Choctawhatchee Bay. For tonight, southwest winds 5 to 10 knots, becoming west after midnight. Waves 1 foot or less. Light chop. For Tuesday, northwest winds around 5 knots. Waves 1 foot or less. Smooth. A slight chance of showers and thunderstorms in the morning, then showers and thunderstorms likely in the afternoon. For Tuesday night, north winds around 5 knots, becoming northeast around 5 knots after midnight. Waves 1 foot or less. Smooth. A chance of showers and thunderstorms in the evening. And for Wednesday, east winds 5 to 10 knots, becoming southeast in the afternoon. Waves 1 foot or less. Light chop. A slight chance of showers and thunderstorms. On Perdido Bay, Pensacola Bay including Santa Rosa Sound, and Choctawhatchee Bay. For tonight, west winds 5 to 10 knots, becoming northwest late. Waves 1 foot or less. Light chop. For Tuesday, northwest winds around 5 knots, becoming west in the afternoon. Waves 1 foot or less. Smooth. A chance of showers and thunderstorms in the morning, then showers and thunderstorms likely in the afternoon. For Tuesday night, north winds around 5 knots, becoming east after midnight. Waves 1 foot or less. Smooth. A chance of showers and thunderstorms in the evening. And for Wednesday, east winds 5 to 10 knots, becoming southeast in the afternoon. Waves 1 foot or less. Light chop. a slight chance of showers and thunderstorms in the afternoon. From the Okaloosa-Walton County line to Pascagoula, and out 20 nautical miles. For tonight, west winds 5 to 10 knots. Seas around 2 feet. Wave detail, southwest 1 foot at 2 seconds and south 1 foot at 10 seconds. For Tuesday, northwest winds 5 to 10 knots. Seas around 2 feet. Wave detail, west 1 foot at 3 seconds and south 1 foot at 9 seconds. A slight chance of showers and thunderstorms in the morning, then a chance of showers and thunderstorms in the afternoon. For Tuesday night, north winds around 5 knots, becoming northeast after midnight. Seas 1 foot or less, then around 2 feet after midnight. Wave detail, west 1 foot at 3 seconds and south 1 foot at 5 seconds, becoming west 1 foot at 3 seconds and southeast 1 foot at 5 seconds. A chance of showers and thunderstorms. And for Wednesday, east winds 5 to 10 knots. Seas around 2 feet. Wave detail, east 2 feet at 5 seconds. A chance of showers and thunderstorms in the morning. From the Okaloosa-Walton County line to Pascagoula, from 20 to 60 nautical miles offshore. For tonight, southwest winds around 5 knots, become west late this evening and overnight. Seas 1 foot or less, then around 2 feet after midnight. Wave detail, south 1 foot at 10 seconds, becoming west 1 foot at 2 seconds and south 1 foot at 9 seconds. For Tuesday, northwest winds 5 to 10 knots. Seas around 2 feet. Wave detail, northwest 1 foot at 3 seconds and south 1 foot at 9 seconds. A slight chance of showers and thunderstorms. For Tuesday night, north winds 5 to 10 knots, becoming northeast after midnight. Seas around 2 feet. Wave detail, northwest 1 foot at 3 seconds and south 1 foot at 9 seconds. A chance of showers and thunderstorms. And for Wednesday, east winds 5 to 10 knots. Seas around 2 feet. Wave detail, east 2 feet at 5 seconds and south 1 foot at 8 seconds. A chance of showers and thunderstorms, mainly in the morning. Tidal information, at the mouth of the Mobile River on Tuesday, high tide at 12:55 p.m. At the mouth of the Mobile River on Wednesday, low tide at 12:15 a.m. At Pensacola Bay on Tuesday, high tide at 11:49 a.m. Low tide at 11:16 p.m. At Pensacola Bay on Wednesday, high tide at 12:29 p.m. Low tide at 11:41 p.m. At the East Pass in Destin on Tuesday, high tide at 11:16 a.m. Low tide at 10:42 p.m. At the East Pass in Destin on Wednesday, high tide at 11:56 a.m. Low tide at 11:07 p.m. The following weather reports were made at 7 p.m. Pensacola International Airport, skies were fair. The temperature was 19 degrees. The dew point was 73, and the relative humidity was 57%. This produces a heat index of 98. The wind was west at 10 miles an hour. The pressure was 30.04 inches and steady. Pensacola Naval Air Station, skies were fair. The temperature was 88 degrees, the dew point was 75, and the relative humidity was 65%. This produces a heat index of 97. The wind was southwest at 7 miles an hour. The pressure was 30.04 inches and steady. The Pensacola climate summary for this evening, as of 4 p.m., June 29, 2026. Today's high temperature was 92 degrees and the low 77 degrees. No precipitation fell today, which leaves the monthly total at 5.88 inches. The total precipitation for the year still stands at 20.81 inches. Sunset tonight is at 7:55 p.m. Sunrise tomorrow is at 5:50 a.m. Across the central Gulf Coast, Gulf Shores, sunny. Temperature was 90 degrees. Wind west at 7 miles an hour. Heat index was 100. Milton, fair. Temperature was 90 degrees. Wind west at 3 miles an hour. Heat index was 101. Destin, fair. temperature was 88 degrees. Wind variable at 6 miles an hour. Heat index was 96. Mary Esther, Fair. Temperature was 19 degrees. Wind southwest at 8 miles an hour. Heat index was 99. Mobile, Fair. Temperature was 88 degrees. Wind southwest at 8 miles an hour. Heat index was 96. Elsewhere, Hattiesburg, Fahrenheit 92. New Orleans, Fahrenheit 91. Montgomery, Fahrenheit 91. Tallahassee, Fahrenheit 94. And in Panama City, Fahrenheit 89. Here's your National Weather Service forecast. Tonight, mostly clear. Lows in the mid-70s. West winds around 5 miles per hour. Heat index values up to 105 early this evening. Tuesday, mostly sunny. A slight chance of showers and thunderstorms in the morning, then showers and thunderstorms likely in the afternoon. Humid with highs in the mid-90s. North winds around 5 miles per hour. Chance of rain 60%. Heat index values up to 112. Tuesday night, mostly cloudy with a chance of showers and thunderstorms in the evening, then partly cloudy after midnight. Humid with lows in the mid-70s. Northeast winds around 5 miles per hour. Chance of rain 50%. Heat index values up to 105 early in the evening. Wednesday, sunny. A chance of showers and thunderstorms in the afternoon. Humid with highs in the lower 90s. East winds 5 to 10 miles per hour. Chance of rain 30%. Heat index values up to 107. Wednesday night, mostly clear. Lows in the mid-70s. South winds around 5 miles per hour in the evening, becoming light and variable. Thursday, sunny. A slight chance of showers and thunderstorms in the afternoon. Highs in the mid-90s. Chance of rain 20%. Thursday night, mostly clear. Lows in the mid-70s. Friday, sunny. A chance of showers and thunderstorms in the afternoon. Highs in the lower 90s. Chance of rain 30%. Heat index values up to 105. 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The current time is 7:58 p.m. Central Daylight Time. Here's your marine forecast. On the weather map, a light, diurnal flow pattern will be in place through the week, with light onshore flow expected during the afternoon hours, becoming a light offshore flow each night. On Perdido Bay, Pensacola Bay including Santa Rosa Sound, and Choctawhatchee Bay. For tonight, southwest winds 5 to 10 knots, becoming west after midnight. Waves 1 foot or less. Light chop. For Tuesday, northwest winds around 5 knots. Waves 1 foot or less. Smooth. A slight chance of showers and thunderstorms in the morning, then showers and thunderstorms likely in the afternoon. For Tuesday night, north winds around 5 knots, becoming northeast around 5 knots after midnight.
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0: Foot or less. Light chop. A slight chance of showers and thunderstorms. On Perdido Bay, Pensacola Bay including Santa Rosa Sound, and Choctawhatchee Bay. For tonight, west winds 5 to 10 knots, becoming northwest late. Waves 1 foot or less. Light chop. For Tuesday, northwest winds around 5 knots, becoming west in the afternoon. Waves 1 foot or less. Smooth. A chance of showers and thunderstorms in the morning, then showers and thunderstorms likely in the afternoon. For Tuesday night, north winds around 5 knots, becoming east after midnight. Waves 1 foot or less. Smooth. A chance of showers and thunderstorms in the evening. And for Wednesday, east winds 5 to 10 knots, becoming southeast in the afternoon. Waves 1 foot or less. Light chop. A slight chance of showers and thunderstorms in the afternoon. From the Okaloosa-Walton County line to Pascagoula, and out 20 nautical miles. For tonight, west winds 5 to 10 knots. Seas around 2 feet. Wave detail, southwest 1 foot at 2 seconds and south 1 foot at 10 seconds. For Tuesday, northwest winds 5 to 10 knots. Seas around 2 feet. Wave detail, west 1 foot at 3 seconds and south 1 foot at 9 seconds. A slight chance of showers and thunderstorms in the morning, then a chance of showers and thunderstorms in the afternoon. For Tuesday night, north winds around 5 knots, becoming northeast after midnight. Seas 1 foot or less, then around 2 feet after midnight. Wave detail, west 1 foot at 3 seconds and south 1 foot at 5 seconds, becoming west 1 foot at 3 seconds and southeast 1 foot at 5 seconds. A chance of showers and thunderstorms. And for Wednesday, east winds 5 to 10 knots. Seas around 2 feet. Wave detail, east 2 feet at 5 seconds. A chance of showers and thunderstorms in the morning. From the Okaloosa-Walton County line to Pascagoula, from 20 to 60 nautical miles offshore. For tonight, southwest winds around 5 knots, becoming west late this evening and overnight. Seas 1 foot or less, then around 2 feet after midnight. Wave detail, south 1 foot at 10 seconds, becoming west 1 foot at 2 seconds and south 1 foot at 9 seconds. For Tuesday, northwest winds 5 to 10 knots. Seas around 2 feet. Wave detail, northwest 1 foot at 3 seconds and south 1 foot at 9 seconds. A slight chance of showers and thunderstorms. For Tuesday night, north winds 5 to 10 knots, becoming northeast after midnight. Seas around 2 feet. Wave detail, northwest 1 foot at 3 seconds and south 1 foot at 9 seconds. A chance of showers and thunderstorms. And for Wednesday, east winds 5 to 10 knots. Seas around 2 feet. Wave detail, east 2 feet at 5 seconds and south 1 foot at 8 seconds. A chance of showers and thunderstorms, mainly in the morning. Tidal information, at the mouth of the Mobile River on Tuesday, high tide at 12:55 p.m. At the mouth of the Mobile River on Wednesday, low tide at 12:15 a.m. At Pensacola Bay on Tuesday, high tide at 11:49 a.m. Low tide at 11:16 p.m. At Pensacola Bay on Wednesday, high tide at 12:29 p.m. Low tide at 11:41 p.m. At the East Pass in Destin on Tuesday, high tide at 11:16 a.m. Low tide at 10:42 p.m. At the East Pass in Destin on Wednesday, high tide at 11:56 a.m. Low tide at 11:07 p.m. The following weather reports were made at 7 p.m. Pensacola International Airport, skies were fair. The temperature was 19 degrees, the dew point was 73, and the relative humidity was 57%. This produces a heat index of 98. The wind was west at 10 miles an hour. The pressure was 30.04 inches and steady. Pensacola Naval Air Station, skies were fair. The temperature was 88 degrees, the dew point was 75, and the relative humidity was 65%. This produces a heat index of 97. The wind was southwest at 7 miles an hour. The pressure was 30.04 inches and steady. The Pensacola climate summary for this evening, as of 4 p.m., June 29, 2026. Today's high temperature was 92 degrees and the low 77 degrees. No precipitation fell today, which leaves the monthly total at 5.88 inches. The total precipitation for the year still stands at 20.81 inches. Sunset tonight is at 7:55 p.m. Sunrise tomorrow is at 5:50 a.m. Across the central Gulf Coast, Gulf Shores, sunny. Temperature was 90 degrees. Wind west at 7 miles an hour. Heat index was 100. Milton, fair. Temperature was 90 degrees. Wind west at 3 miles an hour. Heat index was 101. Destin, fair. temperature was 88 degrees. Wind variable at 6 miles an hour. Heat index was 96. Mary Esther, fair. Temperature was 90 degrees. Wind southwest at 8 miles an hour. Heat index was 99. Mobile, fair. Temperature was 88 degrees. Wind southwest at 8 miles an hour. Heat index was 96. Elsewhere, Hattiesburg, Farron 92. New Orleans, Farron 91. Montgomery, Farron 91. Tallahassee, Farron 94. And in Panama City, Farron 89. Here's your National Weather Service forecast. Tonight, mostly clear. Lows in the mid-70s. West winds around 5 miles per hour. Heat index values up to 105 early this evening. Tuesday, mostly sunny. A slight chance of showers and thunderstorms in the morning, then showers and thunderstorms likely in the afternoon. Humid with highs in the mid-90s. North winds around 5 miles per hour. Chance of rain 60%. Heat index values up to 112. Tuesday night, mostly cloudy with a chance of showers and thunderstorms in the evening, then partly cloudy after midnight. Humid with lows in the mid-70s. Northeast winds around 5 miles per hour. Chance of rain 50%. Heat index values up to 105 early in the evening. Wednesday, sunny. A chance of showers and thunderstorms in the afternoon. Humid with highs in the lower 90s. East winds 5 to 10 miles per hour. Chance of rain 30%. Heat index values up to 107. Wednesday night, mostly clear. Lows in the mid-70s. South winds around 5 miles per hour in the evening, becoming light and variable. Thursday, sunny. A slight chance of showers and thunderstorms in the afternoon. Highs in the mid-90s. Chance of rain 20%. Thursday night, mostly clear. Lows in the mid-70s. Friday, sunny. A chance of showers and thunderstorms in the afternoon. Highs in the lower 90s. Chance of rain 30%. Heat index values up to 105. The Tropical Weather Outlook. For the North Atlantic, Caribbean Sea and the Gulf of America, offshore of the southeastern U.S. Coast, disorganized showers and thunderstorms located off the southeastern U.S. Coast are associated with an area of low pressure along the frontal boundary. Environmental conditions appear only marginally favorable for some tropical development over the next day or two as the system drifts southward and then westward before conditions become even less favorable later this week. Formation chance through 48 hours, low, 10%. Formation chance through 7 days, low, 10%. 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The current time is 8:09 p.m. Central Daylight Time. Here's your marine forecast. On the weather map, a light, diurnal flow pattern will be in place through the week, with light onshore flow expected during the afternoon hours, becoming a light offshore flow each night. On Perdido Bay, Pensacola Bay including Santa Rosa Sound, and Choctawhatchee Bay. For tonight, southwest winds 5 to 10 knots, becoming west after midnight. Waves 1 foot or less. Light chop. For Tuesday, northwest winds around 5 knots. Waves 1 foot or less. Smooth. A slight chance of showers and thunderstorms in the morning, then showers and thunderstorms likely in the afternoon. For Tuesday night, north winds around 5 knots, becoming northeast around 5 knots after midnight. Waves 1 foot or less. Smooth. A chance of showers and thunderstorms in the evening. And for Wednesday, east winds 5 to 10 knots, becoming southeast in the afternoon. Waves 1 foot or less. Light chop. A slight chance of showers and thunderstorms. On Perdido Bay, Pensacola Bay including Santa Rosa Sound, and Choctawhatchee Bay. For tonight, west winds 5 to 10 knots, becoming northwest late. Waves 1 foot or less. Light chop. For Tuesday, northwest winds around 5 knots, becoming west in the afternoon. Waves 1 foot or less. Smooth. A chance of showers and thunderstorms in the morning, then showers and thunderstorms likely in the afternoon. For Tuesday night, north winds around 5 knots, becoming east after midnight. Waves 1 foot or less. Smooth. A chance of showers and thunderstorms in the evening. And for Wednesday, east winds 5 to 10 knots, becoming southeast in the afternoon. Waves 1 foot or less. Light chop. A slight chance of showers and thunderstorms in the afternoon. From the Okaloosa-Walton County line to Pascagoula, and out 20 nautical miles. For tonight, west winds 5 to 10 knots. Seas around 2 feet. Wave detail, southwest 1 foot at 2 seconds and south 1 foot at 10 seconds. For Tuesday, northwest winds 5 to 10 knots. Seas around 2 feet. Wave detail, west 1 foot at 3 seconds and south 1 foot at 9 seconds. A slight chance of showers and thunderstorms in the morning, then a chance of showers and thunderstorms in the afternoon. For Tuesday night, north winds around 5 knots, becoming northeast after midnight. Seas 1 foot or less, then around 2 feet after midnight. Wave detail, west 1 foot at 3 seconds and south 1 foot at 5 seconds, becoming west 1 foot at 3 seconds and southeast 1 foot at 5 seconds. A chance of showers and thunderstorms. And for Wednesday, east winds 5 to 10 knots. Seas around 2 feet. Wave detail, east 2 feet at 5 seconds. A chance of showers and thunderstorms in the morning. From the Okaloosa-Walton County line to Pascagoula, from 20 to 60 nautical miles offshore. For tonight, southwest winds around 5 knots, becoming west late this evening and overnight. Seas 1 foot or less, then around 2 feet after midnight. Wave detail, south 1 foot at 10 seconds, becoming west 1 foot at 2 seconds and south 1 foot at 9 seconds. For Tuesday, northwest winds 5 to 10 knots. Seas around 2 feet. Wave detail, northwest 1 foot at 3 seconds and south 1 foot at 9 seconds. A slight chance of showers and thunderstorms. For Tuesday night, north winds 5 to 10 knots, becoming northeast after midnight. Seas around 2 feet. Wave detail, northwest 1 foot at 3 seconds and south 1 foot at 9 seconds. A chance of showers and thunderstorms. And for Wednesday, east winds 5 to 10 knots. Seas around 2 feet. Wave detail, east 2 feet at 5 seconds and south 1 foot at 8 seconds. A chance of showers and thunderstorms, mainly in the morning. The following marine observations were made as of 8 p.m. Mobile Bay Coast Guard Station. Winds were southwest at 6 knots. Sea temperature 87 degrees. Air temperature 90 degrees. Weeks Bay, calm. Air temperature was 88 degrees. Pensacola Bay. Sea temperature 90 degrees. Air temperature 90 degrees. The report from the east end of Dauphin Island was not available. Graham Bay, southwest winds at 6 knots. Air temperature was 88 degrees. And Pettiboy Island, southwest winds at 6 knots. Air temperature was 87 degrees. 12 miles south of Orange Beach, winds were southwest at 6 knots. Air temperature was 88 degrees. Gulf water temperature 87 degrees. Wave heights 1 foot, with a period of 8 seconds. 100 miles south of Destin. Winds were calm. Air temperature 86 degrees. The following weather reports were made at 8 p.m. Pensacola International Airport, skies were fair. The temperature was 87 degrees, the dew point was 74, and the relative humidity was 64%. This produces a heat index of 95. The wind was west at 9 miles an hour. The pressure was 30.04 inches and steady. Pensacola Naval Air Station, skies were fair. The temperature was 85 degrees, the dew point was 74, and the relative humidity was 69%. This produces a heat index of 92. The wind was southwest at 3 miles an hour. The pressure was 30.04 inches and steady. The Pensacola climate summary for this evening, as of 4 p.m., June 29, 2026. Today's high temperature was 92 degrees and the low 77 degrees. No precipitation fell today, which leaves the monthly total at 5.88 inches. The total precipitation for the year still stands at 20.81 inches. Sunset tonight is at 7:55 p.m. Sunrise tomorrow is at 5:50 a.m. Across the central Gulf Coast, Gulf Shores, clear. Temperature was 84 degrees. Wind west at 5 miles an hour. Heat index was 94. Milton, fair. Temperature was 87 degrees. Wind southwest at 6 miles an hour. Heat index was 99. Destin, fair. Temperature was 87 degrees. Wind variable at 5 miles an hour. Heat index was 96. Mary Esther, fair. Temperature was 88 degrees. Wind southwest at 5 miles an hour. Heat index was 98. Mobile, fair. Temperature was 84 degrees. Wind south at 6 miles an hour. Heat index was 91. Elsewhere, Hattiesburg, fair and 85. New Orleans, fair and 88. Montgomery, fair and 88. Tallahassee, fair and 91. And at Panama City, fair and 85. 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Here's your National Weather Service forecast. Tonight, mostly clear. Lows in the mid-70s. West winds around 5 miles per hour. Heat index values up to 105 early this evening. Tuesday, mostly sunny. A slight chance of showers and thunderstorms in the morning, then showers and thunderstorms likely in the afternoon. Humid with highs in the mid-90s. North winds around 5 miles per hour. Chance of rain 60%. Heat index values up to 112. Tuesday night, mostly cloudy with a chance of showers and thunderstorms in the evening, then partly cloudy after midnight. Humid with lows in the mid-70s. Northeast winds around 5 miles per hour. Chance of rain 50%. Heat index values up to 105 early in the evening. Wednesday, sunny. A chance of showers and thunderstorms in the afternoon. Humid with highs in the lower 90s. East winds 5 to 10 miles per hour. Chance of rain 30%. Heat index values up to 107. Wednesday night, mostly clear. Lows in the mid-70s. South winds around 5 miles per hour in the evening, becoming light and variable. Thursday, sunny. A slight chance of showers and thunderstorms in the afternoon. Highs in the mid-90s. Chance of rain 20%. Thursday night, mostly clear. Lows in the mid-70s. Friday, sunny. A chance of showers and thunderstorms in the afternoon. Highs in the lower 90s. Chance of rain 30%. Heat index values up to 105. 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The current time is 8:19 p.m. Central Daylight Time. Here's your marine forecast. On the weather map, a light, diurnal flow pattern will be in place through the week, with light onshore flow expected during the afternoon hours, becoming a light offshore flow each night. On Perdido Bay, Pensacola Bay including Santa Rosa Sound, and Choctawhatchee Bay. For tonight, southwest winds 5 to 10 knots, becoming west after midnight. Waves 1 foot or less. Light chop. For Tuesday, northwest winds around 5 knots. Waves 1 foot or less. Smooth. A slight chance of showers and thunderstorms in the morning, then showers and thunderstorms likely in the afternoon. For Tuesday night, north winds around 5 knots, becoming northeast around 5 knots after midnight. Waves 1 foot or less. Smooth. A chance of showers and thunderstorms in the evening. And for Wednesday, east winds 5 to 10 knots, becoming southeast in the afternoon. Waves 1 foot or less. Light chop. A slight chance of showers and thunderstorms. On Perdido Bay, Pensacola Bay including Santa Rosa Sound, and Choctaw Hatchie Bay. For tonight, west winds 5 to 10 knots, becoming northwest late. Waves 1 foot or less. Light chop. For Tuesday, northwest winds around 5 knots, becoming west in the afternoon. Waves 1 foot or less. Smooth. A chance of showers and thunderstorms in the morning, then showers and thunderstorms likely in the afternoon. For Tuesday night, north winds around 5 knots, becoming east after midnight. Waves 1 foot or less. Smooth. A chance of showers and thunderstorms in the evening. And for Wednesday, east winds 5 to 10 knots, becoming southeast in the afternoon. Waves 1 foot or less. Light chop. A slight chance of showers and thunderstorms in the afternoon. From the Okaloosa-Walton County line to Pascagoula, and out 20 nautical miles. For tonight, west winds 5 to 10 knots. Seas around 2 feet. Wave detail. Southwest 1 foot at 2 seconds and south 1 foot at 10 seconds. For Tuesday, northwest winds 5 to 10 knots. Seas around 2 feet. Wave detail, west 1 foot at 3 seconds and south 1 foot at 9 seconds. A slight chance of showers and thunderstorms in the morning, then a chance of showers and thunderstorms in the afternoon. For Tuesday night, north winds around 5 knots, becoming northeast after midnight. Seas 1 foot or less, then around 2 feet after midnight. Wave detail, west 1 foot at 3 seconds and south 1 foot at 5 seconds, becoming west 1 foot at 3 seconds and southeast 1 foot at 5 seconds. A chance of showers and thunderstorms. And for Wednesday, east winds 5 to 10 knots. Seas around 2 feet. Wave detail, east 2 feet at 5 seconds. A chance of showers and thunderstorms in the morning. From the Okaloosa-Walton County line to Pascagoula, from 20 to 60 nautical miles offshore. For tonight, southwest winds around 5 knots, becoming west late this evening and overnight. Seas 1 foot or less, then around 2 feet after midnight. Wave detail, south 1 foot at 10 seconds, becoming west 1 foot at 2 seconds and south 1 foot at 9 seconds. For Tuesday, northwest winds 5 to 10 knots. Seas around 2 feet. Wave detail, northwest 1 foot at 3 seconds and south 1 foot at 9 seconds. A slight chance of showers and thunderstorms. For Tuesday night, north winds 5 to 10 knots, becoming northeast after midnight. Seas around 2 feet. Wave detail, northwest 1 foot at 3 seconds and south 1 foot at 9 seconds. A chance of showers and thunderstorms. And for Wednesday, east winds 5 to 10 knots. Seas around 2 feet. Wave detail, east 2 feet at 5 seconds and south 1 foot at 8 seconds. A chance of showers and thunderstorms, mainly in the morning. Tidal information, at the mouth of the Mobile River on Tuesday, high tide at 12:55 p.m. At the mouth of the Mobile River on Wednesday, low tide at 12:15 a.m. At Pensacola Bay on Tuesday, high tide at 11:49 a.m. Low tide at 11:16 p.m. At Pensacola Bay on Wednesday, high tide at 12:29 p.m. Low tide at 11:41 p.m. At the East Pass in Destin on Tuesday, high tide at 11:16 a.m. Low tide at 10:42 p.m. At the East Pass in Destin on Wednesday, high tide at 11:56 a.m. Low tide at 11:07 p.m. The following marine observations were made as of 8 p.m. Mobile Bay Coast Guard Station. Winds were southwest at 6 knots. Sea temperature 87 degrees. Air temperature 90 degrees. Weeks Bay, calm. Air temperature was 88 degrees. Pensacola Bay. Sea temperature 90 degrees. Air temperature 90 degrees. the report from the east end of Dauphin Island was not available. Grand Bay, southwest winds at 6 knots. Air temperature was 88 degrees. And Pettiboy Island, southwest winds at 6 knots. Air temperature was 87 degrees. 12 miles south of Orange Beach, winds were southwest at 6 knots. Air temperature was 88 degrees. Gulf water temperature 87 degrees. Wave heights 1 foot, with a period of 8 seconds. 100 miles south of Destin. Winds were calm. Air temperature 86 degrees. The following weather reports were made at 8 p.m. Pensacola International Airport, skies were fair. The temperature was 87 degrees, the dew point was 74, and the relative humidity was 64%. This produces a heat index of 95. The wind was west at 9 miles an hour. The pressure was 30.04 inches and steady. Pensacola Naval Air Station, skies were fair. The temperature was 85 degrees, the dew point was 74, and the relative humidity was 69%. This produces a heat index of 92. The wind was southwest at 3 miles an hour. The pressure was 30.04 inches and steady. The Pensacola climate summary for this evening, as of 4 p.m., June 29, 2026. Today's high temperature was 92 degrees and the low 77 degrees. No precipitation fell today, which leaves the monthly total at 5.88 inches. The total precipitation for the year still stands at 20.81 inches. Sunset tonight is at 7:55 p.m. Sunrise tomorrow is at 5:50 a.m. Across the central Gulf Coast, Gulf Shores, clear. Temperature was 84 degrees. Wind west at 5 miles an hour. Heat index was 94. Milton, fair. Temperature was 87 degrees. Wind southwest at 6 miles an hour. Heat index was 99. Destin, fair. Temperature was 87 degrees. Wind variable at 5 miles an hour. Heat index was 96. Mary Esther, fair. Temperature was 88 degrees. Wind southwest at 5 miles an hour. Heat index was 98. Mobile, fair. Temperature was 84 degrees. Wind south at 6 miles an hour. Heat index was 91. Elsewhere, Hattiesburg, fair and 85. New Orleans, fair and 88. Montgomery, fair and 88. Tallahassee, fair and 91. And at Panama City, fair and 85. Here's your National Weather Service forecast. Tonight, mostly clear. Lows in the mid-70s. West winds around 5 miles per hour. Heat index values up to 105 early this evening. Tuesday, mostly sunny. A slight chance of showers and thunderstorms in the morning, then showers and thunderstorms likely in the afternoon. Humid with highs in the mid-90s. North winds around 5 miles per hour. Chance of rain 60%. Heat index values up to 112. Tuesday night, mostly cloudy with a chance of showers and thunderstorms in the evening, then partly cloudy after midnight. Humid with lows in the mid-70s. Northeast winds around 5 miles per hour. Chance of rain 50%. Heat index values up to 105 early in the evening. Wednesday, sunny. A chance of showers and thunderstorms in the afternoon. Humid with highs in the lower 90s. East winds 5 to 10 miles per hour. Chance of rain 30%. Heat index values up to 107. Wednesday night, mostly clear. Lows in the mid-70s. South winds around 5 miles per hour in the evening, becoming light and variable. Thursday, sunny. A slight chance of showers and thunderstorms in the afternoon. Highs in the mid-90s. Chance of rain 20%. Thursday night, mostly clear. Lows in the mid-70s. Friday, sunny. A chance of showers and thunderstorms in the afternoon. Highs in the lower 90s. Chance of rain 30%. Heat index values up to 105. 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The current time is 8:30 p.m. Central Daylight Time. Here's your marine forecast. On the weather map, a light, diurnal flow pattern will be in place through the week, with light onshore flow expected during the afternoon hours, becoming a light offshore flow each night. On Perdido Bay, Pensacola Bay including Santa Rosa Sound, and Choctawhatchee Bay. For tonight, southwest winds 5 to 10 knots, becoming west after midnight. Waves 1 foot or less. Light chop. For Tuesday, northwest winds around 5 knots. Waves 1 foot or less. Smooth. A slight chance of showers and thunderstorms in the morning, then showers and thunderstorms likely in the afternoon. For Tuesday night, north winds around 5 knots, becoming northeast around 5 knots after midnight. Waves 1 foot or less. Smooth. A chance of showers and thunderstorms in the evening. And for Wednesday, east winds 5 to 10 knots, becoming southeast in the afternoon. Waves 1 foot or less. Light chop. A slight chance of showers and thunderstorms. On Perdido Bay, Pensacola Bay including Santa Rosa Sound, and Choctawhatchee Bay. For tonight, west winds 5 to 10 knots, becoming northwest late. Waves 1 foot or less. Light chop. For Tuesday, northwest winds around 5 knots, becoming west in the afternoon. Waves 1 foot or less. Smooth. A chance of showers and thunderstorms in the morning, then showers and thunderstorms likely in the afternoon. For Tuesday night, north winds around 5 knots, becoming east after midnight. Waves 1 foot or less. Smooth. A chance of showers and thunderstorms in the evening. And for Wednesday, east winds 5 to 10 knots, becoming southeast in the afternoon. Waves 1 foot or less. Light chop. A slight chance of showers and thunderstorms in the afternoon. From the Okaloosa-Walton County line to Pascagoula, and out 20 nautical miles. For tonight, west winds 5 to 10 knots. Seas around 2 feet. Wave detail, southwest 1 foot at 2 seconds and south 1 foot at 10 seconds. For Tuesday, northwest winds 5 to 10 knots. Seas around 2 feet. Wave detail, west 1 foot at 3 seconds and south 1 foot at 9 seconds. A slight chance of showers and thunderstorms in the morning, then a chance of showers and thunderstorms in the afternoon. For Tuesday night, north winds around 5 knots, becoming northeast after midnight. Seas 1 foot or less, then around 2 feet after midnight. Wave detail, west 1 foot at 3 seconds and south 1 foot at 5 seconds, becoming west 1 foot at 3 seconds and southeast 1 foot at 5 seconds. A chance of showers and thunderstorms. And for Wednesday, east winds 5 to 10 knots. Seas around 2 feet. Wave detail, east 2 feet at 5 seconds. A chance of showers and thunderstorms in the morning. From the Okaloosa-Walton County line to Pascagoula, from 20 to 60 nautical miles offshore. For tonight, southwest winds around 5 knots, becoming west late this evening and overnight. Seas 1 foot or less, then around 2 feet after midnight. Wave detail, south 1 foot at 10 seconds, becoming west 1 foot at 2 seconds and south 1 foot at 9 seconds. For Tuesday, northwest winds 5 to 10 knots. Seas around 2 feet. Wave detail, northwest 1 foot at 3 seconds and south 1 foot at 9 seconds. A slight chance of showers and thunderstorms. For Tuesday night, north winds 5 to 10 knots, becoming northeast after midnight. Seas around 2 feet. Wave detail, northwest 1 foot at 3 seconds and south 1 foot at 9 seconds. A chance of showers and thunderstorms. And for Wednesday, east winds 5 to 10 knots. Seas around 2 feet. Wave detail, east 2 feet at 5 seconds and south 1 foot at 8 seconds. A chance of showers and thunderstorms, mainly in the morning. Tidal information, at the mouth of the Mobile River on Tuesday, high tide at 12:55 p.m. At the mouth of the Mobile River on Wednesday, low tide at 12:15 a.m. At Pensacola Bay on Tuesday, high tide at 11:49 a.m. Low tide at 11:16 p.m. At Pensacola Bay on Wednesday, high tide at 12:29 p.m. Low tide at 11:41 p.m. At the East Pass in Destin on Tuesday, high tide at 11:16 a.m. Low tide at 10:42 p.m. At the East Pass in Destin on Wednesday, high tide at 11:56 a.m. Low tide at 11:07 p.m. The following marine observations were made as of 8 p.m. Mobile Bay Coast Guard Station. Winds were southwest at 6 knots. Sea temperature 87 degrees. Air temperature 90 degrees. Weeks Bay, calm. Air temperature was 88 degrees. Pensacola Bay. Sea temperature 90 degrees. Air temperature 90 degrees. The report from the east end of Dauphin Island was not available. Graham Bay, southwest winds at 6 knots. Air temperature was 88 degrees. And Pettiboy Island, southwest winds at 6 knots. Air temperature was 87 degrees. 12 miles south of Orange Beach, winds were southwest at 6 knots. Air temperature was 88 degrees. Gulf water temperature 87 degrees. Wave heights 1 foot, with a period of 8 seconds. 100 miles south of Destin. Winds were calm. Air temperature 86 degrees. The tropical weather outlook. For the North Atlantic, Caribbean Sea and the Gulf of America, offshore of the southeastern U.S. coast, disorganized showers and thunderstorms located off the southeastern U.S. coast are associated with an area of low pressure along the frontal boundary. Environmental conditions appear only marginally favorable for some tropical development over the next day or two as the system drifts southward and then westward before conditions become even less favorable later this week. Formation chance through 48 hours, low, 10%. Formation chance through 7 days, low, 10%. The following weather reports were made at 8 p.m. Pensacola International Airport, skies were fair. The temperature was 87 degrees, the dew point was 74, and the relative humidity was 64%. This produces a heat index of 95. The wind was west at 9 miles an hour. The pressure was 30.04 inches and steady. Pensacola Naval Air Station, skies were fair. The temperature was 85 degrees, the dew point was 74, and the relative humidity was 69%. This produces a heat index of 92. The wind was southwest at 3 miles an hour. The pressure was 30.04 inches and steady. The Pensacola climate summary for this evening, as of 4 p.m., June 29, 2026. Today's high temperature was 92 degrees and the low 77 degrees. No precipitation fell today, which leaves the monthly total at 5.88 inches. The total precipitation for the year still stands at 20.81 inches. Sunset tonight is at 7:55 p.m. Sunrise tomorrow is at 5:50 a.m. Across the central Gulf Coast, Gulf Shores, clear. Temperature was 84 degrees. Wind west at 5 miles an hour. Heat index was 94. Milton, fair. Temperature was 87 degrees. Wind southwest at 6 miles an hour. Heat index was 99. Destin, fair. Temperature was 87 degrees. Wind variable at 5 miles an hour. Heat index was 96. Mary Esther, fair. Temperature was 88 degrees. Wind southwest at 5 miles an hour. Heat index was 98. Mobile, fair. Temperature was 84 degrees. Wind south at 6 miles an hour. Heat index was 91. Elsewhere, Hattiesburg, fair and 85. New Orleans, fair and 88. Montgomery, fair and 88. Tallahassee, fair and 91. And at Panama City, fair and 85. Here's your National Weather Service forecast. Tonight, mostly clear. Lows in the mid-70s. West winds around 5 miles.

50%. Heat index values up to 105 early in the evening. Wednesday, sunny. A chance of showers and thunderstorms in the afternoon. Humid with highs in the lower 90s. East winds 5 to 10 miles per hour. Chance of rain 30%. Heat index values up to 107. Wednesday night, mostly clear. Lows in the mid-70s. South winds around 5 miles per hour in the evening, becoming light and variable. Thursday, sunny. A slight chance of showers and thunderstorms in the afternoon. Highs in the mid-90s. Chance of rain 20%. Thursday night, mostly clear. Lows in the mid-70s. Friday, sunny. A chance of showers and thunderstorms in the afternoon. Highs in the lower 90s. Chance of rain 30%. Heat index values up to 105. 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The current time is 8:42 p.m. Central Daylight Time. Here's your marine forecast. On the weather map, a light, diurnal flow pattern will be in place through the week, with light onshore flow expected during the afternoon hours, becoming a light offshore flow each night. On Perdido Bay, Pensacola Bay including Santa Rosa Sound, and Choctawhatchee Bay. For tonight, southwest winds 5 to 10 knots, becoming west after midnight. Waves 1 foot or less. Light chop. For Tuesday, northwest winds around 5 knots. Waves 1 foot or less. Smooth. A slight chance of showers and thunderstorms in the morning, then showers and thunderstorms likely in the afternoon. For Tuesday night, north winds around 5 knots, becoming northeast around 5 knots after midnight. Waves 1 foot or less. Smooth. A chance of showers and thunderstorms in the evening. And for Wednesday, east winds 5 to 10 knots, becoming southeast in the afternoon. Waves 1 foot or less. Light chop. A slight chance of showers and thunderstorms. On Perdido Bay, Pensacola Bay including Santa Rosa Sound, and Choctawhatchee Bay. For tonight, west winds 5 to 10 knots, becoming northwest late. Waves 1 foot or less. Light chop. For Tuesday, northwest winds around 5 knots, becoming west in the afternoon. Waves 1 foot or less. Smooth. A chance of showers and thunderstorms in the morning, then showers and thunderstorms likely in the afternoon. For Tuesday night, north winds around 5 knots, becoming east after midnight. Waves 1 foot or less. Smooth. A chance of showers and thunderstorms in the evening. And for Wednesday, east winds 5 to 10 knots, becoming southeast in the afternoon. Waves 1 foot or less. Light chop. A slight chance of showers and thunderstorms in the afternoon. From the Okaloosa-Walton County line to Pascagoula, and out 20 nautical miles. For tonight, west winds 5 to 10 knots. Seas around 2 feet. Wave detail. Southwest 1 foot at 2 seconds and south 1 foot at 10 seconds. For Tuesday, northwest winds 5 to 10 knots. Seas around 2 feet. Wave detail, west 1 foot at 3 seconds and south 1 foot at 9 seconds. A slight chance of showers and thunderstorms in the morning, then a chance of showers and thunderstorms in the afternoon. For Tuesday night, north winds around 5 knots, becoming northeast after midnight. Seas 1 foot or less, then around 2 feet after midnight. Wave detail, west 1 foot at 3 seconds and south 1 foot at 5 seconds, becoming west 1 foot at 3 seconds and southeast 1 foot at 5 seconds. A chance of showers and thunderstorms. And for Wednesday, east winds 5 to 10 knots. Seas around 2 feet. Wave detail, east 2 feet at 5 seconds. A chance of showers and thunderstorms in the morning. From the Okaloosa-Walton County line to Pascagoula, from 20 to 60 nautical miles offshore. For tonight, southwest winds around 5 knots, becoming west late this evening and overnight. Seas 1 foot or less, then around 2 feet after midnight. Wave detail, southwest.

0: 1 foot at 10 seconds, becoming west 1 foot at 2 seconds and south 1 foot at 9 seconds. For Tuesday, northwest winds 5 to 10 knots. Seas around 2 feet. Wave detail, northwest 1 foot at 3 seconds and south 1 foot at 9 seconds. A slight chance of showers and thunderstorms. For Tuesday night, north winds 5 to 10 knots, becoming northeast after midnight. Seas around 2 feet. Wave detail, northwest 1 foot at 3 seconds and south 1 foot at 9 seconds. A chance of showers and thunderstorms. And for Wednesday, east winds 5 to 10 knots. Seas around 2 feet. Wave detail, east 2 feet at 5 seconds and south 1 foot at 8 seconds. A chance of showers and thunderstorms, mainly in the morning. 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Tidal information, at the mouth of the Mobile River on Tuesday, high tide at 12:55 p.m. At the mouth of the Mobile River on Wednesday, low tide at 12:15 a.m. At Pensacola Bay on Tuesday, high tide at 11:49 a.m. Low tide at 11:16 p.m. At Pensacola Bay on Wednesday, high tide at 12:29 p.m. Low tide at 11:41 p.m. At the East Pass in Destin on Tuesday, high tide at 11:16 a.m. Low tide at 10:42 p.m. At the East Pass in Destin on Wednesday, high tide at 11:56 a.m. Low tide at 11:07 p.m. The following marine observations were made as of 8 p.m. Mobile Bay Coast Guard Station. Winds were southwest at 6 knots. Sea temperature 87 degrees. Air temperature 90 degrees. Weeks Bay, calm. Air temperature was 88 degrees. Pensacola Bay. Sea temperature 90 degrees. Air temperature 90 degrees. The report from the east end of Dauphin Island was not available. Graham Bay, southwest winds at 6 knots. Air temperature was 88 degrees. And Pettiboy Island, southwest winds at 6 knots. Air temperature was 87 degrees. 12 miles south of Orange Beach, winds were southwest at 6 knots. Air temperature was 88 degrees. Gulf water temperature 87 degrees. Wave heights 1 foot, with a period of 8 seconds. 100 miles south of Destin. Winds were calm. Air temperature 86 degrees. The following weather reports were made at 8 p.m. Pensacola International Airport, skies were fair. The temperature was 87 degrees, the dew point was 74, and the relative humidity was 64%. This produces a heat index of 95. The wind was west at 9 miles an hour. The pressure was 30.04 inches and steady. Pensacola Naval Air Station, skies were fair. The temperature was 85 degrees, the dew point was 74, and the relative humidity was 69%. This produces a heat index of 92. The wind was southwest at 3 miles an hour. The pressure was 30.04 inches and steady. The Pensacola climate summary for this evening, as of 4 p.m., June 29, 2026. Today's high temperature was 92 degrees and the low 77 degrees. No precipitation fell today, which leaves the monthly total at 5.88 inches. The total precipitation for the year still stands at 20.81 inches. Sunset tonight is at 7:55 p.m. Sunrise tomorrow is at 5:50 a.m. Across the central Gulf Coast, Gulf Shores, clear. Temperature was 84 degrees. Wind west at 5 miles an hour. Heat index was 94. Milton, fair. Temperature was 87 degrees. Wind southwest at 6 miles an hour. Heat index was 99. Destin, fair. Temperature was 87 degrees. Wind variable at 5 miles an hour. Heat index was 96. Mary Esther, fair. Temperature was 88 degrees. Wind southwest at 5 miles an hour. heat index was 98. Mobile, fair. Temperature was 84 degrees. Wind south at 6 miles an hour. Heat index was 91. Elsewhere, Hattiesburg, fair and 85. New Orleans, fair and 88. Montgomery, fair and 88. Tallahassee, fair and 91. And in Panama City, fair and 85. Here's your National Weather Service forecast. Tonight, mostly clear. Lows in the mid-70s. West winds around 5 miles per hour. Heat index values up to 105 early this evening. Tuesday, mostly sunny. A slight chance of showers and thunderstorms in the morning, then showers and thunderstorms likely in the afternoon. Humid with highs in the mid-90s. North winds around 5 miles per hour. Chance of rain 60%. Heat index values up to 112. Tuesday night, mostly cloudy with a chance of showers and thunderstorms in the evening, then partly cloudy after midnight. Humid with lows in the mid-70s. Northeast winds around 5 miles per hour. Chance of rain 50%. Heat index values up to 105 early in the evening. Wednesday, sunny. A chance of showers and thunderstorms in the afternoon. Humid with highs in the lower 90s. East winds 5 to 10 miles per hour. Chance of rain 30%. Heat index values up to 107. Wednesday night, mostly clear. Lows in the mid-70s. South winds around 5 miles per hour in the evening, becoming light and variable. Thursday, sunny. A slight chance of showers and thunderstorms in the afternoon. Highs in the mid-90s. Chance of rain 20%. Thursday night, mostly clear. Lows in the mid-70s. Friday, sunny. A chance of showers and thunderstorms in the afternoon. Highs in the lower 90s. Chance of rain 30%. Heat index values up to 105. 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The current time is 8:54 p.m. Central Daylight Time. Here's your marine forecast. On the weather map, a light, diurnal flow pattern will be in place through the week, with light onshore flow expected during the afternoon hours, becoming a light offshore flow each night. On Perdido Bay, Pensacola Bay including Santa Rosa Sound, and Choctawhatchee Bay. For tonight, southwest winds 5 to 10 knots, becoming west after midnight. Waves 1 foot or less. Light chop. For Tuesday, northwest winds around 5 knots. Waves 1 foot or less. Smooth. A slight chance of showers and thunderstorms in the morning, then showers and thunderstorms likely in the afternoon. For Tuesday night, north winds around 5 knots, becoming northeast around 5 knots after midnight. Waves 1 foot or less. Smooth. A chance of showers and thunderstorms in the evening. And for Wednesday, east winds 5 to 10 knots, becoming southeast in the afternoon. Waves 1 foot or less. Light chop. A slight chance of showers and thunderstorms. On Perdido Bay, Pensacola Bay including Santa Rosa Sound, and Choctawhatchee Bay. For tonight, west winds 5 to 10 knots, becoming northwest late. Waves 1 foot or less. Light chop. For Tuesday, northwest winds around 5 knots, becoming west in the afternoon. Waves 1 foot or less. Smooth. A chance of showers and thunderstorms in the morning, then showers and thunderstorms likely in the afternoon. For Tuesday night, north winds around 5 knots, becoming east after midnight. Waves 1 foot or less. Smooth. A chance of showers and thunderstorms in the evening. And for Wednesday, east winds 5 to 10 knots, becoming southeast in the afternoon. Waves 1 foot or less. Light chop. A slight chance of showers and thunderstorms in the afternoon. From the Okaloosa-Walton County line to Pascagoula, and out 20 nautical miles. For tonight, west winds 5 to 10 knots. Seas around 2 feet. Wave detail, southwest 1 foot at 2 seconds and south 1 foot at 10 seconds. For Tuesday, northwest winds 5 to 10 knots. Seas around 2 feet. Wave detail, west 1 foot at 3 seconds and south 1 foot at 9 seconds. A slight chance of showers and thunderstorms in the morning, then a chance of showers and thunderstorms in the afternoon. For Tuesday night, north winds around 5 knots, becoming northeast after midnight. Seas 1 foot or less, then around 2 feet after midnight. Wave detail, west 1 foot at 3 seconds and south 1 foot at 5 seconds, becoming west 1 foot at 3 seconds and southeast 1 foot at 5 seconds. A chance of showers and thunderstorms. And for Wednesday, east winds 5 to 10 knots. Seas around 2 feet. Wave detail, east 2 feet at 5 seconds. A chance of showers and thunderstorms in the morning. From the Okaloosa-Walton County line to Pascagoula, from 20 to 60 nautical miles offshore. For tonight, southwest winds around 5 knots, becoming west late this evening and overnight. Seas 1 foot or less, then around 2 feet after midnight. Wave detail, south 1 foot at 10 seconds, becoming west 1 foot at 2 seconds and south 1 foot at 9 seconds. For Tuesday, northwest winds 5 to 10 knots. Seas around 2 feet. Wave detail, northwest 1 foot at 3 seconds and south 1 foot at 9 seconds. A slight chance of showers and thunderstorms. For Tuesday night, north winds 5 to 10 knots, becoming northeast after midnight. Seas around 2 feet. Wave detail, northwest 1 foot at 3 seconds and south 1 foot at 9 seconds. A chance of showers and thunderstorms. And for Wednesday, east winds 5 to 10 knots. Seas around 2 feet. Wave detail, east 2 feet at 5 seconds and south 1 foot at 8 seconds. A chance of showers and thunderstorms, mainly in the morning. Tidal information, at the mouth of the Mobile River on Tuesday, high tide at 12:55 p.m. At the mouth of the Mobile River on Wednesday, low tide at 12:15 a.m. At Pensacola Bay on Tuesday, high tide at 11:49 a.m. Low tide at 11:16 p.m. At Pensacola Bay on Wednesday, high tide at 12:29 p.m. Low tide at 11:41 p.m. At the East Pass in Destin on Tuesday, high tide at 11:16 a.m. Low tide at 10:42 p.m. At the East Pass in Destin on Wednesday, high tide at 11:56 a.m. Low tide at 11:07 p.m.
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0: Weeks Bay, calm. Air temperature was 88 degrees. Pensacola Bay. Sea temperature 90 degrees. Air temperature 90 degrees. The report from the east end of Dauphin Island was not available. Graham Bay, southwest winds at 6 knots. Air temperature was 88 degrees. And Pettiboy Island, southwest winds at 6 knots. Air temperature was 87 degrees. 12 miles south of Orange Beach, winds were southwest at 6 knots. Air temperature was 88 degrees. Gulf water temperature 87 degrees. Wave heights 1 foot, with a period of 8 seconds. 100 miles south of Destin. Winds were calm. Air temperature 86 degrees. The following weather reports were made at 8 p.m. Pensacola International Airport, skies were fair. The temperature was 87 degrees, the dew point was 74, and the relative humidity was 64%. This produces a heat index of 95. The wind was west at 9 miles an hour. The pressure was 30.04 inches and steady. Pensacola Naval Air Station, skies were fair. The temperature was 85 degrees, the dew point was 74, and the relative humidity was 69%. This produces a heat index of 92. The wind was southwest at 3 miles an hour. The pressure was 30.04 inches and steady. The Pensacola climate summary for this evening, as of 4 p.m., June 29, 2026. Today's high temperature was 92 degrees and the low 77 degrees. No precipitation fell today, which leaves the monthly total at 5.88 inches. The total precipitation for the year still stands at 20.81 inches. Sunset tonight is at 7:55 p.m. Sunrise tomorrow is at 5:50 a.m. Across the central Gulf Coast, Gulf Shores, clear. Temperature was 84 degrees. Wind west at 5 miles an hour. Heat index was 94. Milton, fair. Temperature was 87 degrees. Wind southwest at 6 miles an hour. Heat index was 99. Destin, fair. Temperature was 87 degrees. Wind variable at 5 miles an hour. Heat index was 96. Mary Esther, fair. Temperature was 88 degrees. Wind southwest at 5 miles an hour. Heat index was 98. Mobile, fair. Temperature was 84 degrees. Wind south at 6 miles an hour. Heat index was 91. Elsewhere, Hattiesburg, fair and 85. New Orleans, fair and 88. Montgomery, fair and 88. Tallahassee, fair and 91. And at Panama City, fair and 85. Here's your National Weather Service forecast. Tonight, mostly clear. Lows in the mid-70s. West winds around 5 miles per hour. Heat index values up to 105 early this evening. Tuesday, mostly sunny. A slight chance of showers and thunderstorms in the morning, then showers and thunderstorms likely in the afternoon. Humid with highs in the mid-90s. North winds around 5 miles per hour. Chance of rain 60%. Heat index values up to 112. Tuesday night, mostly cloudy with a chance of showers and thunderstorms in the evening, then partly cloudy after midnight. Humid with lows in the mid-70s. Northeast winds around 5 miles per hour. Chance of rain 50%. Heat index values up to 105 early in the evening. Wednesday, sunny. A chance of showers and thunderstorms in the afternoon. Humid with highs in the lower 90s. East winds 5 to 10 miles per hour. Chance of rain 30%. Heat index values up to 107. Wednesday night, mostly clear. Lows in the mid-70s. South winds around 5 miles per hour in the evening, becoming light and variable. Thursday, sunny. A slight chance of showers and thunderstorms in the afternoon. Highs in the mid-90s. Chance of rain 20%. Thursday night, mostly clear. Lows in the mid-70s. Friday, sunny. A chance of showers and thunderstorms in the afternoon. Highs in the lower 90s. Chance of rain 30%. Heat index values up to 105. 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The current time is 9:05 p.m. Central Daylight Time. Here's your marine forecast. On the weather map, a light, diurnal flow pattern will be in place through the week, with light onshore flow expected during the afternoon hours, becoming a light offshore flow each night. On Perdido Bay, Pensacola Bay including Santa Rosa Sound, and Choctawhatchee Bay. For tonight, southwest winds 5 to 10 knots, becoming west after midnight. Waves 1 foot or less. Light chop. For Tuesday, northwest winds around 5 knots. Waves 1 foot or less. Smooth. A slight chance of showers and thunderstorms in the morning, then showers and thunderstorms likely in the afternoon. For Tuesday night, north winds around 5 knots, becoming northeast around 5 knots after midnight. Waves 1 foot or less. Smooth. A chance of showers and thunderstorms in the evening. And for Wednesday, east winds 5 to 10 knots, becoming southeast in the afternoon. Waves 1 foot or less. Light chop. A slight chance of showers and thunderstorms. On Perdido Bay, Pensacola Bay, including Santa Rosa Sound, and Choctawhatchee Bay. For tonight, west winds 5 to 10 knots, becoming northwest late. Waves 1 foot or less. Light chop. For Tuesday, northwest winds around 5 knots, becoming west in the afternoon. Waves 1 foot or less. Smooth. A chance of showers and thunderstorms in the morning, then showers and thunderstorms likely in the afternoon. For Tuesday night, north winds around 5 knots, becoming east after midnight. Waves 1 foot or less. Smooth. A chance of showers and thunderstorms in the evening. And for Wednesday, east winds 5 to 10 knots, becoming southeast in the afternoon. Waves 1 foot or less. Light chop. A slight chance of showers and thunderstorms in the afternoon. From the Okaloosa-Walton County line to Pascagoula, and out 20 nautical miles. For tonight, west winds 5 to 10 knots. Seas around 2 feet. Wave detail, southwest 1 foot at 2 seconds and south 1 foot at 10 seconds. For Tuesday, northwest winds 5 to 10 knots. Seas around 2 feet. Wave detail, west 1 foot at 3 seconds and south 1 foot at 9 seconds. A slight chance of showers and thunderstorms in the morning, then a chance of showers and thunderstorms in the afternoon. For Tuesday night, north winds around 5 knots, becoming northeast after midnight. Seas 1 foot or less, then around 2 feet after midnight. Wave detail, west 1 foot at 3 seconds and south 1 foot at 5 seconds, becoming west 1 foot at 3 seconds and southeast 1 foot at 5 seconds. A chance of showers and thunderstorms. And for Wednesday, east winds 5 to 10 knots. Seas around 2 feet. Wave detail, east 2 feet at 5 seconds. A chance of showers and thunderstorms in the morning. From the Okaloosa-Walton County line to Pascagoula, from 20 to 60 nautical miles offshore. For tonight, southwest winds around 5 knots, becoming west late this evening and overnight. Seas 1 foot or less, then around 2 feet after midnight. Wave detail, south 1 foot at 10 seconds, becoming west 1 foot at 2 seconds and south 1 foot at 9 seconds. For Tuesday, northwest winds 5 to 10 knots. Seas around 2 feet. Wave detail, northwest 1 foot at 3 seconds and south 1 foot at 9 seconds. A slight chance of showers and thunderstorms. For Tuesday night, north winds 5 to 10 knots, becoming northeast after midnight. Seas around 2 feet. Wave detail, northwest 1 foot at 3 seconds and south 1 foot at 9 seconds. A chance of showers and thunderstorms. And for Wednesday, east winds 5 to 10 knots. Seas around 2 feet. Wave detail, east 2 feet at 5 seconds and south 1 foot at 8 seconds. A chance of showers and thunderstorms, mainly in the morning. The Tropical Weather Outlook. For the North Atlantic, Caribbean Sea and the Gulf of America, offshore of the southeastern U.S. Coast, disorganized showers and thunderstorms located off the southeastern U.S. Coast are associated with an area of low pressure along the frontal boundary. Environmental conditions appear only marginally favorable for some tropical development over the next day or two as the system drifts southward and then westward before conditions become even less favorable later this week. Formation chance through 48 hours, low, 10%. Formation chance through 7 days, low, 10%. Tidal information, at the mouth of the Mobile River on Tuesday, high tide at 12:55 p.m. At the mouth of the Mobile River on Wednesday, low tide at 12:15 a.m. At Pensacola Bay on Tuesday, high tide at 11:49 a.m. Low tide at 11:16 p.m. At Pensacola Bay on Wednesday, high tide at 12:29 p.m. Low tide at 11:41 p.m. At the East Pass in Destin on Tuesday, high tide at 11:16 a.m. Low tide at 10:42 p.m. At the East Pass in Destin on Wednesday, high tide at 11:56 a.m. Low tide at 11:07 p.m. The following marine observations were made as of 8 p.m. Mobile Bay Coast Guard Station. Winds were southwest at 6 knots. Sea temperature 87 degrees. Air temperature 90 degrees. Weeks Bay, calm. Air temperature was 88 degrees. Pensacola Bay. Sea temperature 90 degrees. Air temperature 90 degrees. The report from the east end of Dauphin Island was not available. Graham Bay, southwest winds at 6 knots. Air temperature was 88 degrees. And Pettiboy Island, southwest winds at 6 knots. Air temperature was 87 degrees. 12 miles south of Orange Beach, winds were southwest at 6 knots. Air temperature was 88 degrees. Gulf water temperature 87 degrees. Wave heights 1 foot, with a period of 8 seconds. 100 miles south of Destin. Winds were calm. Air temperature 86 degrees. The following weather reports were made at 9 p.m. Pensacola International Airport, skies were clear. The temperature was 85 degrees, the dew point was 75, and the relative humidity was 72%. This produces a heat index of 93. The wind was west at 7 miles an hour. The pressure was 30.05 inches and rising. Pensacola Naval Air Station, skies were clear. The temperature was 83 degrees, the dew point was 75, and the relative humidity was 77%. This produces a heat index of 90. The wind was calm. The pressure was 30.05 inches and rising. The Pensacola climate summary for this evening, as of 4 p.m., June 29, 2026. Today's high temperature was 92 degrees and the low 77 degrees. No precipitation fell today, which leaves the monthly total at 5.88 inches. The total precipitation for the year still stands at 20.81 inches. Sunset tonight is at 7:55 p.m. Sunrise tomorrow is at 5:50 a.m. Here's your National Weather Service forecast. Tonight, mostly clear. Lows in the mid-70s. West winds around 5 miles per hour. Heat index values up to 105 early this evening. Tuesday, mostly sunny. A slight chance of showers and thunderstorms in the morning, then showers and thunderstorms likely in the afternoon. Humid with highs in the mid-90s. North winds around 5 miles per hour. Chance of rain 60%. Heat index values up to 112. Tuesday night, mostly cloudy with a chance of showers and thunderstorms in the evening, then partly cloudy after midnight. Humid with lows in the mid-70s. Northeast winds around 5 miles per hour. Chance of rain 50%. Heat index values up to 105 early in the evening. Wednesday, sunny. A chance of showers and thunderstorms in the afternoon. Humid with highs in the lower 90s. East winds 5 to 10 miles per hour. Chance of rain 30%. Heat index values up to 107. Wednesday night, mostly clear. Lows in the mid-70s. South winds around 5 miles per hour in the evening, becoming light and variable. Thursday, sunny. A slight chance of showers and thunderstorms in the afternoon. Highs in the mid-90s. Chance of rain 20%. Thursday night, mostly clear. Lows in the mid-70s. Friday, sunny. A chance of showers and thunderstorms in the afternoon. Highs in the lower 90s. Chance of rain 30%. Heat index values up to 105. 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The current time is 9:15 p.m. Central Daylight Time. Here's your marine forecast. On the weather map, a light, diurnal flow pattern will be in place through the week, with light onshore flow expected during the afternoon hours, becoming a light offshore flow each night. On Perdido Bay, Pensacola Bay including Santa Rosa Sound, and Choctawhatchee Bay. For tonight, southwest winds 5 to 10 knots, becoming west after midnight. Waves 1 foot or less. Light chop. For Tuesday, northwest winds around 5 knots. Waves 1 foot or less. smooth. A slight chance of showers and thunderstorms in the morning, then showers and thunderstorms likely in the afternoon. For Tuesday night, north winds around 5 knots, becoming northeast around 5 knots after midnight. Waves 1 foot or less. Smooth. A chance of showers and thunderstorms in the evening. And for Wednesday, east winds 5 to 10 knots, becoming southeast in the afternoon. Waves 1 foot or less. Light chop. A slight chance of showers and thunderstorms. On Perdido Bay, Pensacola Bay including Santa Rosa Sound, and Choctaw Hatchie Bay. For tonight, west winds 5 to 10 knots, becoming northwest late. Waves 1 foot or less. Light chop. For Tuesday, northwest winds around 5 knots, becoming west in the afternoon. Waves 1 foot or less. Smooth. A chance of showers and thunderstorms in the morning, then showers and thunderstorms likely in the afternoon. For Tuesday night, north winds around 5 knots, becoming east after midnight. Waves 1 foot or less. Smooth. A chance of showers and thunderstorms in the evening. And for Wednesday, east winds 5 to 10 knots, becoming southeast in the afternoon. Waves 1 foot or less. Light chop. A slight chance of showers and thunderstorms in the afternoon. From the Okaloosa-Walton County line to Pascagoula, and out 20 nautical miles. For tonight, west winds 5 to 10 knots. Seas around 2 feet. Wave detail, southwest 1 foot at 2 seconds and south 1 foot at 10 seconds. For Tuesday, northwest winds 5 to 10 knots. Seas around 2 feet. Wave detail, west 1 foot at 3 seconds and south 1 foot at 9 seconds. A slight chance of showers and thunderstorms in the morning, then a chance of showers and thunderstorms in the afternoon. For Tuesday night, north winds around 5 knots, becoming northeast after midnight. Seas 1 foot or less, then around 2 feet after midnight. Wave detail, west 1 foot at 3 seconds and south 1 foot at 5 seconds, becoming west 1 foot at 3 seconds and southeast 1 foot at 5 seconds. A chance of showers and thunderstorms. And for Wednesday, east winds 5 to 10 knots. Seas around 2 feet. Wave detail, east 2 feet at 5 seconds. A chance of showers and thunderstorms in the morning. From the Okaloosa-Walton County line to Pascagoula, from 20 to 60 nautical miles offshore. For tonight, southwest winds around 5 knots, becoming west late this evening and overnight. Seas 1 foot or less, then around 2 feet after midnight. Wave detail, south 1 foot at 10 seconds, becoming west 1 foot at 2 seconds and south 1 foot at 9 seconds. For Tuesday, northwest winds 5 to 10 knots. Seas around 2 feet. Wave detail, northwest 1 foot at 3 seconds and south 1 foot at 9 seconds. A slight chance of showers and thunderstorms. For Tuesday night, north winds 5 to 10 knots, becoming northeast after midnight. Seas around 2 feet. Wave detail, northwest 1 foot at 3 seconds and south 1 foot at 9 seconds. A chance of showers and thunderstorms. And for Wednesday, east winds 5 to 10 knots. Seas around 2 feet. Wave detail, east 2 feet at 5 seconds and south 1 foot at 8 seconds. A chance of showers and thunderstorms, mainly in the morning. 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Tidal information, at the mouth of the Mobile River on Tuesday, high tide at 12:55 p.m. At the mouth of the Mobile River on Wednesday, low tide at 12:15 a.m. At Pensacola Bay on Tuesday, high tide at 11:49 a.m. Low tide at 11:16 p.m. At Pensacola Bay on Wednesday, high tide at 12:29 p.m. Low tide at 11:41 p.m. At the East Pass in Destin on Tuesday, high tide at 11:16 a.m. Low tide at 10:42 p.m. At the East Pass in Destin on Wednesday, high tide at 11:56 a.m. low tide at 11:07 p.m. The following marine observations were made as of 9 p.m. Mobile Bay Coast Guard Station. Winds were west at 4 knots. Sea temperature 87 degrees. Air temperature 87 degrees. Weeks Bay, calm. Air temperature was 85 degrees. Pensacola Bay. Sea temperature 90 degrees. Air temperature 87 degrees. The report from the east end of Dauphin Island was not available. Graham Bay, southwest winds at 5 knots. Air temperature was 87 degrees. And Pettiboy Island, southwest winds at 7 knots. Air temperature was 86 degrees. 12 miles south of Orange Beach, winds were southwest at 8 knots. Air temperature was 87 degrees. Gulf water temperature 87 degrees. Wave heights 1 foot, with a period of 9 seconds. 100 miles south of Destin. Winds were west at 2 knots. Air temperature 85 degrees. The following weather reports were made at 9 p.m. Pensacola International Airport, skies were clear. The temperature was 85 degrees, the dew point was 75, and the relative humidity was 72%. This produces a heat index of 93. The wind was west at 7 miles an hour. The pressure was 30.05 inches and rising. Pensacola Naval Air Station, skies were clear. The temperature was 83 degrees, the dew point was 75, and the relative humidity was 77%. This produces a heat index of 90. The wind was calm. The pressure was 30.05 inches and rising. The Pensacola climate summary for this evening, as of 4 p.m., June 29, 2026. Today's high temperature was 92 degrees and the low 77 degrees. No precipitation fell today, which leaves the monthly total at 5.88 inches. The total precipitation for the year still stands at 20.81 inches. Sunset tonight is at 7:55 p.m. Sunrise tomorrow is at 5:50 a.m. Across the central Gulf Coast, the report from Milton was not available. Destin, clear. Temperature was 86 degrees. Wind variable at 3 miles an hour. Heat index was 95. Mary Esther, clear. Temperature was 87 degrees. Wind calm. Heat index was 97. Mobile, clear. Temperature was 81 degrees. Wind west at 3 miles an hour. Elsewhere, Hattiesburg, clear and 82. New Orleans, partly cloudy and 86. Montgomery, clear and 82. Tallahassee, clear and 89. And at Panama City, clear and 83. Here's your National Weather Service forecast. Tonight, mostly clear. Lows in the mid-70s. West winds around 5 miles per hour. Heat index values up to 105 early this evening. Tuesday, mostly sunny. A slight chance of showers and thunderstorms in the morning, then showers and thunderstorms likely in the afternoon. Humid with highs in the mid-90s. North winds around 5 miles per hour. Chance of rain 60%. Heat index values up to 112. Tuesday night, mostly cloudy with a chance of showers and thunderstorms in the evening, then partly cloudy after midnight. Humid with lows in the mid-70s. Northeast winds around 5 miles per hour. Chance of rain 50%. Heat index values up to 105 early in the evening. Wednesday, sunny. A chance of showers and thunderstorms in the afternoon. Humid with highs in the lower 90s. East winds 5 to 10 miles per hour. Chance of rain 30%. Heat index values up to 107. Wednesday night, mostly clear. Lows in the mid-70s. South winds around 5 miles per hour in the evening, becoming light and variable. Thursday, sunny. A slight chance of showers and thunderstorms in the afternoon. Highs in the mid-90s. Chance of rain 20%. Thursday night, mostly clear. Lows in the mid-70s. Friday, sunny. a chance of showers and thunderstorms in the afternoon. Highs in the lower 90s. Chance of rain 30%. Heat index values up to 105. 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The current time is 9:26 p.m. Central Daylight Time. Here's your marine forecast. On the weather map, a light, diurnal flow pattern will be in place through the week, with light onshore flow expected during the afternoon hours, becoming a light offshore flow each night. On Perdido Bay, Pensacola Bay including Santa Rosa Sound, and Choctawhatchee Bay. For tonight, southwest winds 5 to 10 knots, becoming west after midnight. Waves 1 foot or less. Light chop. For Tuesday, northwest winds around 5 knots. Waves 1 foot or less. Smooth. A slight chance of showers and thunderstorms in the morning, then showers and thunderstorms likely in the afternoon. For Tuesday night, north winds around 5 knots, becoming northeast around 5 knots after midnight. Waves 1 foot or less. Smooth. A chance of showers and thunderstorms in the evening. And for Wednesday, east winds 5 to 10 knots, becoming southeast in the afternoon. Waves 1 foot or less. Light chop. A slight chance of showers and thunderstorms. On Perdido Bay, Pensacola Bay including Santa Rosa Sound, and Choctawhatchee Bay. For tonight, west winds 5 to 10 knots, becoming northwest late. Waves 1 foot or less. Light chop. For Tuesday, northwest winds around 5 knots, becoming west in the afternoon. Waves 1 foot or less. Smooth. A chance of showers and thunderstorms in the morning, then showers and thunderstorms likely in the afternoon. For Tuesday night, north winds around 5 knots, becoming east after midnight. Waves 1 foot or less. Smooth. A chance of showers and thunderstorms in the evening. And for Wednesday, east winds 5 to 10 knots, becoming southeast in the afternoon. Waves 1 foot or less. Light chop. A slight chance of showers and thunderstorms in the afternoon. From the Okaloosa-Walton County line to Pascagoula, and out 20 nautical miles. For tonight, west winds 5 to 10 knots. Seas around 2 feet. Wave detail, southwest 1 foot at 2 seconds and south 1 foot at 10 seconds. For Tuesday, northwest winds 5 to 10 knots. Seas around 2 feet. Wave detail, west 1 foot at 3 seconds and south 1 foot at 9 seconds. A slight chance of showers and thunderstorms in the morning, then a chance of showers and thunderstorms in the afternoon. For Tuesday night, north winds around 5 knots, becoming northeast after midnight. Seas 1 foot or less, then around 2 feet after midnight. Wave detail, west 1 foot at 3 seconds and south 1 foot at 5 seconds, becoming west 1 foot at 3 seconds and southeast 1 foot at 5 seconds. A chance of showers and thunderstorms. And for Wednesday, east winds 5 to 10 knots. Seas around 2 feet. Wave detail, east 2 feet at 5 seconds. A chance of showers and thunderstorms in the morning. From the Okaloosa-Walton County line to Pascagoula, from 20 to 60 nautical miles offshore. For tonight, southwest winds around 5 knots, becoming west late this evening and overnight. Seas 1 foot or less, then around 2 feet after midnight. Wave detail, south 1 foot at 10 seconds, becoming west 1 foot at 2 seconds and south 1 foot at 9 seconds. For Tuesday, northwest winds 5 to 10 knots. Seas around 2 feet. Wave detail, northwest 1 foot at 3 seconds and south 1 foot at 9 seconds. A slight chance of showers and thunderstorms. For Tuesday night, north winds 5 to 10 knots, becoming northeast after midnight. Seas around 2 feet. Wave detail, northwest 1 foot at 3 seconds and south 1 foot at 9 seconds. A chance of showers and thunderstorms. And for Wednesday, east winds 5 to 10 knots. Seas around 2 feet. Wave detail, east 2 feet at 5 seconds and south 1 foot at 8 seconds. a chance of showers and thunderstorms, mainly in the morning. Tidal information, at the mouth of the Mobile River on Tuesday, high tide at 12:55 p.m. At the mouth of the Mobile River on Wednesday, low tide at 12:15 a.m. At Pensacola Bay on Tuesday, high tide at 11:49 a.m. Low tide at 11:16 p.m. At Pensacola Bay on Wednesday, high tide at 12:29 p.m. Low tide at 11:41 p.m. At the East Pass in Destin on Tuesday, high tide at 11:16 a.m. Low tide at 10:42 p.m. At the East Pass in Destin on Wednesday, high tide at 11:56 a.m. Low tide at 11:07 p.m. The following marine observations were made as of 9 p.m. Mobile Bay Coast Guard Station. Winds were west at 4 knots. Sea temperature 87 degrees. Air temperature 87 degrees. Weeks Bay, calm. Air temperature was 85 degrees. Pensacola Bay. Sea temperature 90 degrees. Air temperature 87 degrees. The report from the east end of Dauphin Island was not available. Graham Bay, southwest winds at 5 knots. Air temperature was 87 degrees. And Pettiboy Island, southwest winds at 7 knots. Air temperature was 86 degrees. 12 miles south of Orange Beach, winds were southwest at 8 knots. Air temperature was 87 degrees. Gulf water temperature 87 degrees. Wave heights 1 foot, with a period of 9 seconds. 100 miles south of Destin. Winds were west at 2 knots. Air temperature 85 degrees. The following weather reports were made at 9 p.m. Pensacola International Airport, skies were clear. The temperature was 85 degrees, the dew point was 75, and the relative humidity was 72%. This produces a heat index of 93. The wind was west at 7 miles an hour. The pressure was 30.05 inches and rising. Pensacola Naval Air Station, skies were clear. The temperature was 83 degrees, the dew point was 75, and the relative humidity was 77%. This produces a heat index of 90. The wind was calm. The pressure was 30.05 inches and rising. The Pensacola climate summary for this evening, as of 4 p.m., June 29, 2026. Today's high temperature was 92 degrees and the low 77 degrees. No precipitation fell today, which leaves the monthly total at 5.88 inches. The total precipitation for the year still stands at 20.81 inches. Sunset tonight is at 7:55 p.m. Sunrise tomorrow is at 5:50 a.m. Across the central Gulf Coast, the report from Milton was not available. Destin, clear. Temperature was 86 degrees. Wind variable at 3 miles an hour. Heat index was 95. Mary Esther, clear. Temperature was 87 degrees. Wind calm. Heat index was 97. Mobile, clear. Temperature was 81 degrees. Wind west at 3 miles an hour. Elsewhere, Hattiesburg, clear and 82. New Orleans, partly cloudy and 86. Montgomery, clear and 82. Tallahassee, clear and 89. And at Panama City, clear and 83. Here's your National Weather Service forecast. Tonight, mostly clear. Lows in the mid-70s. West winds around 5 miles per hour. Heat index values up to 105 early this evening. Tuesday, mostly sunny. A slight chance of showers and thunderstorms in the morning, then showers and thunderstorms likely in the afternoon. Humid with highs in the mid-90s. North winds around 5 miles per hour. Chance of rain 60%. Heat index values up to 112. Tuesday night, mostly cloudy with a chance of showers and thunderstorms in the evening, then partly cloudy after midnight. Humid with lows in the mid-70s. Northeast winds around 5 miles per hour. Chance of rain 50%. Heat index values up to 105 early in the evening. Wednesday, sunny. A chance of showers and thunderstorms in the afternoon. Humid with highs in the lower 90s. East winds 5 to 10 miles per hour. Chance of rain 30%. Heat index values up to 107. Wednesday night, mostly clear. Lows in the mid-70s. South winds around 5 miles per hour in the evening, becoming light and variable. Thursday, sunny. A slight chance of showers and thunderstorms in the afternoon. Highs in the mid-90s. Chance of rain 20%. Thursday night, mostly clear. Lows in the mid-70s. Friday, sunny. A chance of showers and thunderstorms in the afternoon. Highs in the lower 90s. Chance of rain 30%. Heat index values up to 105. The Tropical Weather Outlook. For the North Atlantic, Caribbean Sea and the Gulf of America, offshore of the southeastern U.S. Coast, disorganized showers and thunderstorms located off the southeastern U.S. Coast are associated with an area of low pressure along the frontal boundary. Environmental conditions appear only marginally favorable for some tropical development over the next day or two as the system drifts southward and then westward before conditions become even less favorable later this week. Formation chance through 48 hours, low, 10%. Formation chance through 7 days, low, 10%. This is NOAA Weather Radio from the Mobile Pensacola National Weather Service. The current time is 9:38 p.m. Central Daylight Time. Here's your marine forecast. On the weather map, a light, diurnal flow pattern will be in place through the week, with light onshore flow expected during the afternoon hours, becoming a light offshore flow each night. On Perdido Bay, Pensacola Bay including Santa Rosa Sound, and Choctawhatchee Bay. For tonight, southwest winds 5 to 10 knots, becoming west after midnight. Waves 1 foot or less. Light chop. For Tuesday, northwest winds around 5 knots. Waves 1 foot or less. Smooth. A slight chance of showers and thunderstorms in the morning, then showers and thunderstorms likely in the afternoon. For Tuesday night, north winds around 5 knots, becoming northeast around 5 knots after midnight. Waves 1 foot or less. Smooth. A chance of showers and thunderstorms in the evening. And for Wednesday, east winds 5 to 10 knots, becoming southeast in the afternoon. Waves 1 foot or less. Light chop. A slight chance of showers and thunderstorms. On Perdido Bay, Pensacola Bay including Santa Rosa Sound, and Choctawhatchee Bay. For tonight, west winds 5 to 10 knots, becoming northwest late. Waves 1 foot or less. Light chop. For Tuesday, northwest winds around 5 knots, becoming west in the afternoon. Waves 1 foot or less. Smooth. A chance of showers and thunderstorms in the morning, then showers and thunderstorms likely in the afternoon. For Tuesday night, north winds around 5 knots, becoming east after midnight. Waves 1 foot or less. Smooth. A chance of showers and thunderstorms in the evening. And for Wednesday, east winds 5 to 10 knots, becoming southeast in the afternoon. Waves 1 foot or less. Light chop. A slight chance of showers and thunderstorms in the afternoon. From the Okaloosa-Walton County line to Pascagoula, and out 20 nautical miles. For tonight, west winds 5 to 10 knots. Seas around 2 feet. Wave detail, southwest 1 foot at 2 seconds and south 1 foot at 10 seconds. For Tuesday, northwest winds 5 to 10 knots. Seas around 2 feet. Wave detail, west 1 foot at 3 seconds and south 1 foot at 9 seconds. A slight chance of showers and thunderstorms in the morning, then a chance of showers and thunderstorms in the afternoon. For Tuesday night, north winds around 5 knots, becoming northeast after midnight. Seas 1 foot or less, then around 2 feet after midnight. Wave detail, west 1 foot at 3 seconds and south 1 foot at 5 seconds, becoming west 1 foot at 3 seconds and southeast 1 foot at 5 seconds. a chance of showers and thunderstorms. And for Wednesday, east winds 5 to 10 knots. Seas around 2 feet.

Wave detail, northwest 1 foot at 3 seconds and south 1 foot at 9 seconds. A slight chance of showers and thunderstorms. For Tuesday night, north winds 5 to 10 knots, becoming northeast after midnight. Seas around 2 feet. Wave detail, northwest 1 foot at 3 seconds and south 1 foot at 9 seconds. A chance of showers and thunderstorms. And for Wednesday, east winds 5 to 10 knots. Seas around 2 feet. Wave detail, east 2 feet at 5 seconds and south 1 foot at 8 seconds. A chance of showers and thunderstorms, mainly in the morning. Tidal information, at the mouth of the Mobile River on Tuesday, high tide at 12:55 p.m. At the mouth of the Mobile River on Wednesday, low tide at 12:15 a.m. At Pensacola Bay on Tuesday, high tide at 11:49 a.m. Low tide at 11:16 p.m. At Pensacola Bay on Wednesday, high tide at 12:29 p.m. Low tide at 11:41 p.m. At the East Pass in Destin on Tuesday, high tide at 11:16 a.m. Low tide at 10:42 p.m. At the East Pass in Destin on Wednesday, high tide at 11:56 a.m. Low tide at 11:07 p.m. The following marine observations were made as of 9 p.m. Mobile Bay Coast Guard Station. Winds were west at 4 knots. Sea temperature 87 degrees. Air temperature 87 degrees. Weeks Bay, calm. Air temperature was 85 degrees. Pensacola Bay. Sea temperature 90 degrees. Air temperature 87 degrees. The report from the east end of Dauphin Island was not available. Graham Bay, southwest winds at 5 knots. Air temperature was 87 degrees. And Pettiboy Island, southwest winds at 7 knots. Air temperature was 86 degrees. 12 miles south of Orange Beach, winds were southwest at 8 knots. Air temperature was 87 degrees. Gulf water temperature 87 degrees. Wave heights 1 foot, with a period of 9 seconds. 100 miles south of Destin. Winds were west at 2 knots. Air temperature 85 degrees. The following weather reports were made at 9 p.m. Pensacola International Airport, skies were clear. The temperature was 85 degrees, the dew point was 75, and the relative humidity was 72%. This produces a heat index of 93. The wind was west at 7 miles an hour. The pressure was 30.05 inches and rising. Pensacola Naval Air Station, skies were clear. The temperature was 83 degrees. The dew point was 75, and the relative humidity was 77%. This produces a heat index of 90. The wind was calm. The pressure was 30.05 inches and rising. The Pensacola climate summary for this evening, as of 4 p.m., June 29, 2026. Today's high temperature was 92 degrees and the low 77 degrees. No precipitation fell today, which leaves the monthly total at 5.88 inches. The total precipitation for the year still stands at 20.81 inches. Sunset tonight is at 7:55 p.m. Sunrise tomorrow is at 5:50 a.m. Across the central Gulf Coast, the report from Milton was not available. Destin, clear. Temperature was 86 degrees. Wind variable at 3 miles an hour. Heat index was 95. Mary Esther, clear. Temperature was 87 degrees. Wind calm. Heat index was 97. Mobile, clear. Temperature was 81 degrees. Wind west at 3 miles an hour. Elsewhere, Hattiesburg, clear and 82. New Orleans, partly cloudy and 86. Montgomery, clear and 82. Tallahassee, clear and 89. And at Panama City, clear and 83. 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Tonight,

0: mostly clear. Lows in the mid-70s. West winds around 5 miles per hour. Heat index values up to 105 early this evening. Tuesday, mostly sunny. A slight chance of showers and thunderstorms in the morning, then showers and thunderstorms likely in the afternoon. Humid with highs in the mid-90s. North winds around 5 miles per hour. Chance of rain 60%. Heat index values up to 112. Tuesday night, mostly cloudy with a chance of showers and thunderstorms in the evening, then partly cloudy after midnight. Humid with lows in the mid-70s. Northeast winds around 5 miles per hour. Chance of rain 50%. Heat index values up to 105 early in the evening. Wednesday, sunny. A chance of showers and thunderstorms in the afternoon. Humid with highs in the lower 90s. East winds 5 to 10 miles per hour. Chance of rain 30%. Heat index values up to 107. Wednesday night, mostly clear. Lows in the mid-70s. South winds around 5 miles per hour in the evening, becoming light and variable. Thursday, sunny. A slight chance of showers and thunderstorms in the afternoon. Highs in the mid-90s. Chance of rain 20%. Thursday night, mostly clear. Lows in the mid-70s. Friday, sunny. A chance of showers and thunderstorms in the afternoon. Highs in the lower 90s. Chance of rain 30%. Heat index values up to 105. 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The current time is 9:49 p.m. Central Daylight Time. Here's your marine forecast. On the weather map, a light, diurnal flow pattern will be in place through the week, with light onshore flow expected during the afternoon hours, becoming a light offshore flow each night. On Perdido Bay, Pensacola Bay including Santa Rosa Sound, and Choctawhatchee Bay. For tonight, southwest winds 5 to 10 knots, becoming west after midnight. Waves 1 foot or less. Light chop. For Tuesday, northwest winds around 5 knots. Waves 1 foot or less. Smooth. A slight chance of showers and thunderstorms in the morning, then showers and thunderstorms likely in the afternoon. For Tuesday night, north winds around 5 knots, becoming northeast around 5 knots after midnight. Waves 1 foot or less. Smooth. A chance of showers and thunderstorms in the evening. And for Wednesday, east winds 5 to 10 knots, becoming southeast in the afternoon. Waves 1 foot or less. Light chop. A slight chance of showers and thunderstorms. On Perdido Bay, Pensacola Bay including Santa Rosa Sound, and Choctawhatchee Bay. For tonight, west winds 5 to 10 knots, becoming northwest late. Waves 1 foot or less. Light chop. For Tuesday, northwest winds around 5 knots, becoming west in the afternoon. Waves 1 foot or less. Smooth. A chance of showers and thunderstorms in the morning, then showers and thunderstorms likely in the afternoon. For Tuesday night, north winds around 5 knots, becoming east after midnight. Waves 1 foot or less. Smooth. A chance of showers and thunderstorms in the evening. And for Wednesday, east winds 5 to 10 knots, becoming southeast in the afternoon. Waves 1 foot or less. Light chop. A slight chance of showers and thunderstorms in the afternoon. From the Okaloosa-Walton County line to Pascagoula, and out 20 nautical miles. For tonight, west winds 5 to 10 knots. Seas around 2 feet. Wave detail, southwest 1 foot at 2 seconds and south 1 foot at 10 seconds. For Tuesday, northwest winds 5 to 10 knots. Seas around 2 feet. Wave detail, west 1 foot at 3 seconds and south 1 foot at 9 seconds. A slight chance of showers and thunderstorms in the morning, then a chance of showers and thunderstorms in the afternoon. For Tuesday night, north winds around 5 knots, becoming northeast after midnight. Seas 1 foot or less, then around 2 feet after midnight. Wave detail, west 1 foot at 3 seconds and south 1 foot at 5 seconds, becoming west 1 foot at 3 seconds and southeast 1 foot at 5 seconds. A chance of showers and thunderstorms. And for Wednesday, east winds 5 to 10 knots. Seas around 2 feet. Wave detail, east 2 feet at 5 seconds. A chance of showers and thunderstorms in the morning. From the Okaloosa-Walton County line to Pascagoula, from 20 to 60 nautical miles offshore. For tonight, southwest winds around 5 knots, becoming west late this evening and overnight. Seas 1 foot or less, then around 2 feet after midnight. Wave detail, south 1 foot at 10 seconds, becoming west 1 foot at 2 seconds and south 1 foot at 9 seconds. For Tuesday, northwest winds 5 to 10 knots. Seas around 2 feet. Wave detail, northwest 1 foot at 3 seconds and south 1 foot at 9 seconds. A slight chance of showers and thunderstorms. For Tuesday night, north winds 5 to 10 knots, becoming northeast after midnight. Seas around 2 feet. Wave detail, northwest 1 foot at 3 seconds and south 1 foot at 9 seconds. A chance of showers and thunderstorms. And for Wednesday, east winds 5 to 10 knots. Seas around 2 feet. Wave detail, east 2 feet at 5 seconds and south 1 foot at 8 seconds. A chance of showers and thunderstorms, mainly in the morning. Tidal information, at the mouth of the Mobile River on Tuesday, high tide at 12:55 p.m. At the mouth of the Mobile River on Wednesday, low tide at 12:15 a.m. At Pensacola Bay on Tuesday, high tide at 11:49 a.m. Low tide at 11:16 p.m. At Pensacola Bay on Wednesday, high tide at 12:29 p.m. Low tide at 11:41 p.m. At the East Pass in Destin on Tuesday, high tide at 11:16 a.m. Low tide at 10:42 p.m. At the East Pass in Destin on Wednesday, high tide at 11:56 a.m. Low tide at 11:07 p.m. The following marine observations were made as of 9 p.m. Mobile Bay Coast Guard Station. Winds were west at 4 knots. Sea temperature 87 degrees. Air temperature 87 degrees. Weeks Bay, calm. Air temperature was 85 degrees. Pensacola Bay. Sea temperature 90 degrees. Air temperature 87 degrees. The report from the east end of Dauphin Island was not available. Graham Bay, southwest winds at 5 knots. Air temperature was 87 degrees. And Pettiboy Island, southwest winds at 7 knots. Air temperature was 86 degrees. 12 miles south of Orange Beach, winds were southwest at 8 knots. Air temperature was 87 degrees. Gulf water temperature 87 degrees. Wave heights 1 foot, with a period of 9 seconds. 100 miles south of Destin. Winds were west at 2 knots. Air temperature 85 degrees. The following weather reports were made at 9 p.m. Pensacola International Airport, skies were clear. The temperature was 85 degrees, the dew point was 75, and the relative humidity was 72%. This produces a heat index of 93. The wind was west at 7 miles an hour. The pressure was 30.05 inches and rising. Pensacola Naval Air Station, skies were clear. The temperature was 83 degrees, the dew point was 75, and the relative humidity was 77%. This produces a heat index of 90. The wind was calm. The pressure was 30.05 inches and rising. The Pensacola climate summary for this evening, as of 4 p.m., June 29, 2026. Today's high temperature was 92 degrees and the low 77 degrees. No precipitation fell today, which leaves the monthly total at 5.88 inches. The total precipitation for the year still stands at 20.81 inches. Sunset tonight is at 7:55 p.m. Sunrise tomorrow is at 5:50 a.m. Across the central Gulf Coast, the report from Milton was not available. Destin, clear. temperature was 86 degrees. Wind variable at 3 miles an hour. Heat index was 95. Mary Esther, clear. Temperature was 87 degrees. Wind calm. Heat index was 97. Mobile, clear. Temperature was 81 degrees. Wind west at 3 miles an hour. Elsewhere, Hattiesburg, clear and 82. New Orleans, partly cloudy and 86. Montgomery, clear and 82. Tallahassee, clear and 89. And at Panama City, clear and 83. Here's your National Weather Service forecast. Tonight, mostly clear. Lows in the mid-70s. West winds around 5 miles per hour. Heat index values up to 105 early this evening. Tuesday, mostly sunny. A slight chance of showers and thunderstorms in the morning, then showers and thunderstorms likely in the afternoon. Humid with highs in the mid-90s. North winds around 5 miles per hour. Chance of rain 60%. Heat index values up to 112. Tuesday night, mostly cloudy with a chance of showers and thunderstorms in the evening, then partly cloudy after midnight. Humid with lows in the mid-70s. Northeast winds around 5 miles per hour. Chance of rain 50%. Heat index values up to 105 early in the evening. Wednesday, sunny. A chance of showers and thunderstorms in the afternoon. Humid with highs in the lower 90s. East winds 5 to 10 miles per hour. Chance of rain 30%. Heat index values up to 107. Wednesday night, mostly clear. Lows in the mid-70s. South winds around 5 miles per hour in the evening, becoming light and variable. Thursday, sunny. A slight chance of showers and thunderstorms in the afternoon. Highs in the mid-90s. Chance of rain 20%. Thursday night, mostly clear.
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0: 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The current time is 9:59 p.m. Central Daylight Time. Here's your marine forecast. On the weather map, a light, diurnal flow pattern will be in place through the week, with light onshore flow expected during the afternoon hours, becoming a light offshore flow each night. On Perdido Bay, Pensacola Bay including Santa Rosa Sound, and Choctawhatchee Bay. For tonight, southwest winds 5 to 10 knots, becoming west after midnight. Waves 1 foot or less. Light chop. For Tuesday, northwest winds around 5 knots. Waves 1 foot or less. Smooth. A slight chance of showers and thunderstorms in the morning, then showers and thunderstorms likely in the afternoon. For Tuesday night, north winds around 5 knots, becoming northeast around 5 knots after midnight. Waves 1 foot or less. Smooth. A chance of showers and thunderstorms in the evening. And for Wednesday, east winds 5 to 10 knots, becoming southeast in the afternoon. Waves 1 foot or less. Light chop. A slight chance of showers and thunderstorms. On Perdido Bay, Pensacola Bay including Santa Rosa Sound, and Choctawhatchee Bay. For tonight, west winds 5 to 10 knots, becoming northwest late. Waves 1 foot or less. Light chop. For Tuesday, northwest winds around 5 knots, becoming west in the afternoon. Waves 1 foot or less. Smooth. A chance of showers and thunderstorms in the morning, then showers and thunderstorms likely in the afternoon. For Tuesday night, north winds around 5 knots, becoming east after midnight. Waves 1 foot or less. Smooth. A chance of showers and thunderstorms in the evening. And for Wednesday, east winds 5 to 10 knots, becoming southeast in the afternoon. Waves 1 foot or less. Light chop. A slight chance of showers and thunderstorms in the afternoon. From the Okaloosa Walton County line to Pascagoula, and out 20 nautical miles. For tonight, west winds 5 to 10 knots. Seas around 2 feet. Wave detail, southwest 1 foot at 2 seconds and south 1 foot at 10 seconds. For Tuesday, northwest winds 5 to 10 knots. Seas around 2 feet. Wave detail, west 1 foot at 3 seconds and south 1 foot at 9 seconds. A slight chance of showers and thunderstorms in the morning, then a chance of showers and thunderstorms in the afternoon. For Tuesday night, north winds around 5 knots, becoming northeast after midnight. Seas 1 foot or less, then around 2 feet after midnight. Wave detail, west 1 foot at 3 seconds and south 1 foot at 5 seconds, becoming west 1 foot at 3 seconds and southeast 1 foot at 5 seconds. A chance of showers and thunderstorms. And for Wednesday, east winds 5 to 10 knots. Seas around 2 feet. Wave detail, east 2 feet at 5 seconds. A chance of showers and thunderstorms in the morning. From the Okaloosa-Walton County line to Pascagoula, from 20 to 60 nautical miles offshore. For tonight, southwest winds around 5 knots, becoming west late this evening and overnight. Seas 1 foot or less, then around 2 feet after midnight. Wave detail, south 1 foot at 10 seconds, becoming west 1 foot at 2 seconds and south 1 foot at 9 seconds. For Tuesday, northwest winds 5 to 10 knots. Seas around 2 feet. Wave detail, northwest 1 foot at 3 seconds and south 1 foot at 9 seconds. A slight chance of showers and thunderstorms. For Tuesday night, north winds 5 to 10 knots, becoming northeast after midnight. Seas around 2 feet. Wave detail, northwest 1 foot at 3 seconds and south 1 foot at 9 seconds. A chance of showers and thunderstorms. And for Wednesday, east winds 5 to 10 knots. Seas around 2 feet. Wave detail, east 2 feet at 5 seconds and south 1 foot at 8 seconds. A chance of showers and thunderstorms, mainly in the morning. Tidal information, at the mouth of the Mobile River on Tuesday, high tide at 12:55 p.m. At the mouth of the Mobile River on Wednesday, low tide at 12:15 a.m. At Pensacola Bay on Tuesday, high tide at 11:49 a.m. Low tide at 11:16 p.m. At Pensacola Bay on Wednesday, high tide at 12:29 p.m. Low tide at 11:41 p.m. At the East Pass in Destin on Tuesday, high tide at 11:16 a.m. Low tide at 10:42 p.m. At the East Pass in Destin on Wednesday, high tide at 11:56 a.m. Low tide at 11:07 p.m. The following marine observations were made as of 9 p.m. Mobile Bay Coast Guard Station. Winds were west at 4 knots. Sea temperature 87 degrees. Air temperature 87 degrees. Weeks Bay, calm. Air temperature was 85 degrees. Pensacola Bay. Sea temperature 90 degrees. Air temperature 87 degrees. The report from the east end of Dauphin Island was not available. Graham Bay, southwest winds at 5 knots. Air temperature was 87 degrees. And Pettiboy Island, southwest winds at 7 knots. Air temperature was 86 degrees. 12 miles south of Orange Beach, winds were southwest at 8 knots. Air temperature was 87 degrees. Gulf water temperature 87 degrees. Wave heights 1 foot, with a period of 9 seconds. 100 miles south of Destin. Winds were west at 2 knots. Air temperature 85 degrees. The following weather reports were made at 9 p.m. Pensacola International Airport, skies were clear. The temperature was 85 degrees, the dew point was 75, and the relative humidity was 72%. This produces a heat index of 93. The wind was west at 7 miles an hour. The pressure was 30.05 inches and rising. Pensacola Naval Air Station, skies were clear. The temperature was 83 degrees, the dew point was 75, and the relative humidity was 77%. This produces a heat index of 90. The wind was calm. The pressure was 30.05 inches and rising. The tropical weather outlook. For the North Atlantic, Caribbean Sea and the Gulf of America, offshore of the southeastern U.S. coast, disorganized showers and thunderstorms located off the southeastern U.S. coast are associated with an area of low pressure along the frontal boundary. Environmental conditions appear only marginally favorable for some tropical development over the next day or two as the system drifts southward and then westward before conditions become even less favorable later this week. Formation chance through 48 hours, low, 10%. Formation chance through 7 days, low, 10%. The Pensacola climate summary for this evening, as of 4 p.m., June 29, 2026. Today's high temperature was 92 degrees and the low 77 degrees. No precipitation fell today, which leaves the monthly total at 5.88 inches. The total precipitation for the year still stands at 20.81 inches. Sunset tonight is at 7:55 p.m. Sunrise tomorrow is at 5:50 a.m. Across the central Gulf Coast, the report from Milton was not available. Destin, clear. Temperature was 86 degrees. Wind variable at 3 miles an hour. Heat index was 95. Mary Esther, clear. Temperature was 87 degrees. Wind calm. Heat index was 97. Mobile, clear. Temperature was 81 degrees. Wind west at 3 miles an hour. Elsewhere, Hattiesburg, clear and 82. New Orleans, partly cloudy and 86. Montgomery, clear and 82. Tallahassee, clear and 89. And at Panama City, clear and 83. Here's your National Weather Service forecast. Tonight, mostly clear. Lows in the mid-70s. West winds around 5 miles per hour. Heat index values up to 105 early this evening. Tuesday, mostly sunny. A slight chance of showers and thunderstorms in the morning, then showers and thunderstorms likely in the afternoon. Humid with highs in the mid-90s. North winds around 5 miles per hour. Chance of rain 60%. Heat index values up to 112. Tuesday night, mostly cloudy with a chance of showers and thunderstorms in the evening, then partly cloudy after midnight. Humid with lows in the mid-70s. Northeast winds around 5 miles per hour. Chance of rain 50%. Heat index values up to 105 early in the evening. Wednesday, sunny. A chance of showers and thunderstorms in the afternoon. Humid with highs in the lower 90s. East winds 5 to 10 miles per hour. Chance of rain 30%. Heat index values up to 107. Wednesday night, mostly clear. Lows in the mid-70s. South winds around 5 miles per hour in the evening, becoming light and variable. Thursday, sunny. A slight chance of showers and thunderstorms in the afternoon. Highs in the mid-90s. Chance of rain 20%. Thursday night, mostly clear. Lows in the mid-70s. Friday, sunny. A chance of showers and thunderstorms in the afternoon. Highs in the lower 90s. Chance of rain 30%. Heat index values up to 105. 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The current time is 10:11 p.m. Central Daylight Time. Here's your marine forecast. On the weather map, a light, diurnal flow pattern will be in place through the week, with light onshore flow expected during the afternoon hours, becoming a light offshore flow each night. On Perdido Bay, Pensacola Bay including Santa Rosa Sound, and Choctawhatchee Bay. For tonight, southwest winds 5 to 10 knots, becoming west after midnight. Waves 1 foot or less. Light chop. For Tuesday, northwest winds around 5 knots. Waves 1 foot or less. Smooth. A slight chance of showers and thunderstorms in the morning, then showers and thunderstorms likely in the afternoon. For Tuesday night, north winds around 5 knots, becoming northeast around 5 knots after midnight. Waves 1 foot or less. Smooth. A chance of showers and thunderstorms in the evening. And for Wednesday, east winds 5 to 10 knots, becoming southeast in the afternoon. Waves 1 foot or less. Light chop. A slight chance of showers and thunderstorms. On Perdido Bay, Pensacola Bay including Santa Rosa Sound, and Choctawhatchee Bay. For tonight, west winds 5 to 10 knots, becoming northwest late. Waves 1 foot or less. Light chop. For Tuesday, northwest winds around 5 knots, becoming west in the afternoon. Waves 1 foot or less. Smooth. A chance of showers and thunderstorms in the morning, then showers and thunderstorms likely in the afternoon. For Tuesday night, north winds around 5 knots, becoming east after midnight. Waves 1 foot or less. Smooth. A chance of showers and thunderstorms in the evening. And for Wednesday, east winds 5 to 10 knots, becoming southeast in the afternoon. Waves 1 foot or less. Light chop. A slight chance of showers and thunderstorms in the afternoon. From the Okaloosa-Walton County line to Pascagoula, and out 20 nautical miles. For tonight, west winds 5 to 10 knots. Seas around 2 feet. Wave detail, southwest 1 foot at 2 seconds and south 1 foot at 10 seconds. For Tuesday, northwest winds 5 to 10 knots. Seas around 2 feet. Wave detail, west 1 foot at 3 seconds and south 1 foot at 9 seconds. A slight chance of showers and thunderstorms in the morning, then a chance of showers and thunderstorms in the afternoon. For Tuesday night, north winds around 5 knots, becoming northeast after midnight. Seas 1 foot or less, then around 2 feet after midnight. Wave detail, west 1 foot at 3 seconds and south 1 foot at 5 seconds, becoming west 1 foot at 3 seconds and southeast 1 foot at 5 seconds. A chance of showers and thunderstorms. And for Wednesday, east winds 5 to 10 knots. Seas around 2 feet. Wave detail, east 2 feet at 5 seconds. A chance of showers and thunderstorms in the morning. From the Okaloosa-Walton County line to Pascagoula, from 20 to 60 nautical miles offshore. For tonight, southwest winds around 5 knots, becoming west late this evening and overnight. Seas 1 foot or less, then around 2 feet after midnight. Wave detail, south 1 foot at 10 seconds, becoming west 1 foot at 2 seconds and south 1 foot at 9 seconds. For Tuesday, northwest winds 5 to 10 knots. Seas around 2 feet. Wave detail, northwest 1 foot at 3 seconds and south 1 foot at 9 seconds. A slight chance of showers and thunderstorms. For Tuesday night, north winds 5 to 10 knots, becoming northeast after midnight. Seas around 2 feet. Wave detail, northwest 1 foot at 3 seconds and south 1 foot at 9 seconds. A chance of showers and thunderstorms. And for Wednesday, east winds 5 to 10 knots. Seas around 2 feet. Wave detail, east 2 feet at 5 seconds and south 1 foot at 8 seconds. A chance of showers and thunderstorms, mainly in the morning. Tidal information, at the mouth of the Mobile River on Tuesday, high tide at 12:55 p.m. At the mouth of the Mobile River on Wednesday, low tide at 12:15 a.m. At Pensacola Bay on Tuesday, high tide at 11:49 a.m. Low tide at 11:16 p.m. At Pensacola Bay on Wednesday, high tide at 12:29 p.m. Low tide at 11:41 p.m. At the East Pass in Destin on Tuesday, high tide at 11:16 a.m. Low tide at 10:42 p.m. At the East Pass in Destin on Wednesday, high tide at 11:56 a.m. Low tide at 11:07 p.m. This is NOAA Weather Radio Station KEC 86, from Pensacola, Florida. 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The following marine observations were made as of 10 p.m. Mobile Bay Coast Guard Station. Winds were west at 4 knots. Sea temperature 87 degrees. Air temperature 85 degrees. Weeks Bay, calm. Air temperature was 82 degrees. Pensacola Bay. Sea temperature 90 degrees. Air temperature 87 degrees. The report from the east end of Dauphin Island was not available. Graham Bay, southwest winds at 5 knots. Air temperature was 86 degrees. And Pettiboy Island, southwest winds at 5 knots. Air temperature was 86 degrees. 12 miles south of Orange Beach, winds were west at 6 knots. Air temperature was 87 degrees. Gulf water temperature 87 degrees. Wave heights 1 foot, with a period of 8 seconds. 100 miles south of Destin. Winds were northwest at 4 knots. Air temperature 86 degrees. Wave heights 1 foot. Wave period 8 seconds. The following weather reports were made at 10 p.m. Pensacola International Airport, skies were clear. The temperature was 84 degrees, the dew point was 75, and the relative humidity was 74%. This produces a heat index of 92. The wind was southwest at 6 miles an hour. The pressure was 30.07 inches and rising. Pensacola Naval Air Station, skies were clear. The temperature was 81 degrees, the dew point was 74, and the relative humidity was 79%. The wind was calm. The pressure was 30.07 inches and rising. The Pensacola climate summary for this evening, as of 4 p.m., June 29, 2026. Today's high temperature was 92 degrees and the low 77 degrees. No precipitation fell today, which leaves the monthly total at 5.88 inches. The total precipitation for the year still stands at 20.81 inches. Sunset tonight is at 7:55 p.m. Sunrise tomorrow is at 5:50 a.m. Across the central Gulf Coast, Gulf Shores, clear. Temperature was 82 degrees. Wind west at 3 miles an hour. Heat index was 91. Milton, partly cloudy. Temperature was 80 degrees. Wind calm. Destin, clear. Temperature was 86 degrees. Wind calm. Heat index was 96. Mobile, clear. Temperature was 80 degrees. Wind west at 3 miles an hour. Elsewhere, Hattiesburg, clear and 81. New Orleans, partly cloudy and 85. Montgomery, clear and 81. Tallahassee, clear and 83. And in Panama City, clear and 82. Here's your National Weather Service forecast. Tonight, mostly clear. Lows in the mid-70s. West winds around 5 miles per hour. Heat index values up to 105 early this evening. Tuesday, mostly sunny. A slight chance of showers and thunderstorms in the morning, then showers and thunderstorms likely in the afternoon. Humid with highs in the mid-90s. North winds around 5 miles per hour. Chance of rain 60%. Heat index values up to 112. Tuesday night, mostly cloudy with a chance of showers and thunderstorms in the evening, then partly cloudy after midnight. Humid with lows in the mid-70s. Northeast winds around 5 miles per hour. Chance of rain 50%. Heat index values up to 105 early in the evening. Wednesday, sunny. A chance of showers and thunderstorms in the afternoon. Humid with highs in the lower 90s. East winds 5 to 10 miles per hour. Chance of rain 30%. Heat index values up to 107. Wednesday night, mostly clear. Lows in the mid-70s. South winds around 5 miles per hour in the evening, becoming light and variable. Thursday, sunny. A slight chance of showers and thunderstorms in the afternoon. Highs in the mid-90s. Chance of rain 20%. Thursday night, mostly clear. Lows in the mid-70s. Friday, sunny. A chance of showers and thunderstorms in the afternoon. Highs in the lower 90s. Chance of rain 30%. Heat index values up to 105. 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The current time is 10:22 p.m. Central Daylight Time. Here's your marine forecast. On the weather map, a light diurnal flow pattern will be in place through the week, with light onshore flow expected during the afternoon hours, becoming a light offshore flow each night. On Perdido Bay, Pensacola Bay including Santa Rosa Sound, and Choctawhatchee Bay. For tonight, southwest winds 5 to 10 knots, becoming west after midnight. Waves 1 foot or less. Light chop. For Tuesday, northwest winds around 5 knots. Waves 1 foot or less. Smooth. A slight chance of showers and thunderstorms in the morning, then showers and thunderstorms likely in the afternoon. For Tuesday night, north winds around 5 knots, becoming northeast around 5 knots after midnight. Waves 1 foot or less. Smooth. A chance of showers and thunderstorms in the evening. And for Wednesday, east winds 5 to 10 knots, becoming southeast in the afternoon. Waves 1 foot or less. Light chop. A slight chance of showers and thunderstorms. On Perdido Bay, Pensacola Bay including Santa Rosa Sound, and Choctawhatchee Bay. For tonight, west winds 5 to 10 knots, becoming northwest late. Waves 1 foot or less. Light chop. For Tuesday, northwest winds around 5 knots, becoming west in the afternoon. Waves 1 foot or less. Smooth. A chance of showers and thunderstorms in the morning, then showers and thunderstorms likely in the afternoon. For Tuesday night, north winds around 5 knots, becoming east after midnight. Waves 1 foot or less. Smooth. A chance of showers and thunderstorms in the evening. And for Wednesday, east winds 5 to 10 knots, becoming southeast in the afternoon. Waves 1 foot or less. Light chop. A slight chance of showers and thunderstorms in the afternoon. From the Okaloosa-Walton County line to Pascagoula, and out 20 nautical miles. For tonight, west winds 5 to 10 knots. Seas around 2 feet. Wave detail, southwest 1 foot at 2 seconds and south 1 foot at 10 seconds. For Tuesday, northwest winds 5 to 10 knots. Seas around 2 feet. Wave detail, west 1 foot at 3 seconds and south 1 foot at 9 seconds. A slight chance of showers and thunderstorms in the morning, then a chance of showers and thunderstorms in the afternoon. For Tuesday night, north winds around 5 knots, becoming northeast after midnight. Seas 1 foot or less, then around 2 feet after midnight. Wave detail, west 1 foot at 3 seconds and south 1 foot at 5 seconds, becoming west 1 foot at 3 seconds and southeast 1 foot at 5 seconds. A chance of showers and thunderstorms. And for Wednesday, east winds 5 to 10 knots. Seas around 2 feet. Wave detail, east 2 feet at 5 seconds. A chance of showers and thunderstorms in the morning. From the Okaloosa-Walton County line to Pascagoula, from 20 to 60 nautical miles offshore. For tonight, southwest winds around 5 knots, becoming west late this evening and overnight. Seas 1 foot or less, then around 2 feet after midnight. Wave detail, south 1 foot at 10 seconds, becoming west 1 foot at 2 seconds and south 1 foot at 9 seconds. For Tuesday, northwest winds 5 to 10 knots. Seas around 2 feet. Wave detail, northwest 1 foot at 3 seconds and south 1 foot at 9 seconds. A slight chance of showers and thunderstorms. For Tuesday night, north winds 5 to 10 knots, becoming northeast after midnight. Seas around 2 feet. Wave detail, northwest 1 foot at 3 seconds and south 1 foot at 9 seconds. A chance of showers and thunderstorms. And for Wednesday, east winds 5 to 10 knots. Seas around 2 feet. Wave detail, east 2 feet at 5 seconds and south 1 foot at 8 seconds. A chance of showers and thunderstorms, mainly in the morning. Tidal information, at the mouth of the Mobile River on Tuesday, high tide at 12:55 p.m. At the mouth of the Mobile River on Wednesday, low tide at 12:15 a.m. At Pensacola Bay on Tuesday, high tide at 11:49 a.m. Low tide at 11:16 p.m. At Pensacola Bay on Wednesday, high tide at 12:29 p.m. Low tide at 11:41 p.m. At the East Pass in Destin on Tuesday, high tide at 11:16 a.m. Low tide at 10:42 p.m. At the East Pass in Destin on Wednesday, high tide at 11:56 a.m. Low tide at 11:07 p.m. The following marine observations were made as of 10 p.m. Mobile Bay Coast Guard Station. Winds were west at 4 knots. Sea temperature 87 degrees. Air temperature 85 degrees. Weeks Bay, calm. Air temperature was 82 degrees. Pensacola Bay. Sea temperature 90 degrees. Air temperature 87 degrees. The report from the east end of Dauphin Island was not available. Grand Bay, southwest winds at 5 knots. Air temperature was 86 degrees. And Pettiboy Island, southwest winds at 5 knots. Air temperature was 86 degrees. 12 miles south of Orange Beach, winds were west at 6 knots. Air temperature was 87 degrees. Gulf water temperature 87 degrees. Wave heights 1 foot, with a period of 8 seconds. 100 miles south of Destin. Winds were northwest at 4 knots. Air temperature 86 degrees. Wave heights 1 foot. Wave period 8 seconds. The following weather reports were made at 10 p.m. Pensacola International Airport, skies were clear. The temperature was 84 degrees, the dew point was 75, and the relative humidity was 74%. This produces a heat index of 92. The wind was southwest at 6 miles an hour. The pressure was 30.07 inches and rising. Pensacola Naval Air Station, skies were clear. The temperature was 81 degrees, the dew point was 74, and the relative humidity was 79%. The wind was calm. The pressure was 30.07 inches and rising. The Pensacola climate summary for this evening, as of 4 p.m., June 29, 2026. Today's high temperature was 92 degrees and the low 77 degrees. No precipitation fell today, which leaves the monthly total at 5.88 inches. The total precipitation for the year still stands at 20.81 inches. Sunset tonight is at 7:55 p.m. Sunrise tomorrow is at 5:50 a.m. Across the central Gulf Coast, Gulf Shores, clear. Temperature was 82 degrees. Wind west at 3 miles an hour. Heat index was 91. Milton, partly cloudy. Temperature was 80 degrees. Wind calm. Destin, clear. Temperature was 86 degrees. Wind calm. Heat index was 96. Mobile, clear. Temperature was 80 degrees. Wind west at 3 miles an hour. Elsewhere, Hattiesburg, clear and 81. New Orleans, partly cloudy and 85. Montgomery, clear and 81. Tallahassee, clear and 83. And at Panama City, clear and 82. Here's your National Weather Service forecast. Tonight, mostly clear. Lows in the mid-70s. West winds around 5 miles per hour. Heat index values up to 105 early this evening. Tuesday, mostly sunny. A slight chance of showers and thunderstorms in the morning, then showers and thunderstorms likely in the afternoon. Humid with highs in the mid-90s. North winds around 5 miles per hour. Chance of rain 60%. Heat index values up to 112. Tuesday night, mostly cloudy with a chance of showers and thunderstorms in the evening, then partly cloudy after midnight. Humid with lows in the mid-70s. Northeast winds around 5 miles per hour. Chance of rain 50%. Heat index values up to 105 early in the evening. Wednesday, sunny. A chance of showers and thunderstorms in the afternoon. Humid with highs in the lower 90s. East winds 5 to 10 miles per hour. Chance of rain 30%. Heat index values up to 107. Wednesday night, mostly clear. Lows in the mid-70s. South winds around 5 miles per hour in the evening, becoming light and variable. Thursday, sunny. A slight chance of showers and thunderstorms in the afternoon. Highs in the mid-90s. Chance of rain 20%. Thursday night, mostly clear. Lows in the mid-70s. Friday, sunny. A chance of showers and thunderstorms in the afternoon. Highs in the lower 90s. Chance of rain 30%. Heat index values up to 105. 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The current time is 10:33 p.m. Central Daylight Time. Here's your marine forecast. On the weather map, a light, diurnal flow pattern will be in place through the week, with light onshore flow expected during the afternoon hours, becoming a light offshore flow each night. On Perdido Bay, Pensacola Bay including Santa Rosa Sound, and Choctawhatchee Bay. For tonight, southwest winds 5 to 10 knots, becoming west after midnight. Waves 1 foot or less. Light chop. For Tuesday, northwest winds around 5 knots. Waves 1 foot or less. Smooth. A slight chance of showers and thunderstorms in the morning, then showers and thunderstorms likely in the afternoon. For Tuesday night, north winds around 5 knots, becoming northeast around 5 knots after midnight. Waves 1 foot or less. Smooth. A chance of showers and thunderstorms in the evening. And for Wednesday, east winds 5 to 10 knots, becoming southeast in the afternoon. Waves 1 foot or less. Light chop. A slight chance of showers and thunderstorms. On Perdido Bay, Pensacola Bay including Santa Rosa Sound, and Choctawhatchee Bay. For tonight, west winds 5 to 10 knots, becoming northwest late. Waves 1 foot or less. Light chop. For Tuesday, northwest winds around 5 knots, becoming west in the afternoon. Waves 1 foot or less. Smooth. A chance of showers and thunderstorms in the morning, then showers and thunderstorms likely in the afternoon. For Tuesday night, north winds around 5 knots, becoming east after midnight. Waves 1 foot or less. Smooth. A chance of showers and thunderstorms in the evening. And for Wednesday, east winds 5 to 10 knots, becoming southeast in the afternoon. Waves 1 foot or less. Light chop. A slight chance of showers and thunderstorms in the afternoon. From the Okaloosa-Walton County line to Pascagoula, and out 20 nautical miles. For tonight, west winds 5 to 10 knots. Seas around 2 feet. Wave detail, southwest 1 foot at 2 seconds and south 1 foot at 10 seconds. For Tuesday, northwest winds 5 to 10 knots. Seas around 2 feet. Wave detail, west 1 foot at 3 seconds and south 1 foot at 9 seconds. A slight chance of showers and thunderstorms in the morning, then a chance of showers and thunderstorms in the afternoon. For Tuesday night, north winds around 5 knots, becoming northeast after midnight. Seas 1 foot or less, then around 2 feet after midnight. Wave detail, west 1 foot at 3 seconds and south 1 foot at 5 seconds, becoming west 1 foot at 3 seconds and southeast 1 foot at 5 seconds. A chance of showers and thunderstorms. And for Wednesday, east winds 5 to 10 knots. Seas around 2 feet. Wave detail, east 2 feet at 5 seconds. A chance of showers and thunderstorms in the morning. From the Okaloosa-Walton County line to Pascagoula, from 20 to 60 nautical miles offshore. For tonight, southwest winds around 5 knots, becoming west late this evening and overnight. Seas 1 foot or less, then around 2 feet after midnight. Wave detail, south 1 foot at 10 seconds, becoming west 1 foot at 2 seconds and south 1 foot at 9 seconds. For Tuesday, northwest winds 5 to 10 knots. Seas around 2 feet. Wave detail, northwest 1 foot at 3 seconds and south 1 foot at 9 seconds. A slight chance of showers and thunderstorms. For Tuesday night, north winds 5 to 10 knots, becoming northeast after midnight. Seas around 2 feet. Wave detail, northwest 1 foot at 3 seconds and south 1 foot at 9 seconds. A chance of showers and thunderstorms. And for Wednesday, east winds 5 to 10 knots. Seas around 2 feet. Wave detail, east 2 feet at 5 seconds and south 1 foot at 8 seconds. A chance of showers and thunderstorms, mainly in the morning. The Tropical Weather Outlook. For the North Atlantic, Caribbean Sea and the Gulf of America, offshore of the southeastern U.S. coast, disorganized showers and thunderstorms located off the southeastern U.S. coast are associated with an area of low pressure along the frontal boundary. Environmental conditions appear only marginally favorable for some tropical development over the next day or two as the system drifts southward and then westward before conditions become even less favorable later this week. Formation chance through 48 hours, low, 10%. Formation chance through 7 days, low, 10%. Tidal information, at the mouth of the Mobile River on Tuesday, high tide at 12:55 p.m. At the mouth of the Mobile River on Wednesday, low tide at 12:15 a.m. At Pensacola Bay on Tuesday, high tide at 11:49 a.m. Low tide at 11:16 p.m. At Pensacola Bay on Wednesday, high tide at 12:29 p.m. Low tide at 11:41 p.m. At the East Pass in Destin on Tuesday, high tide at 11:16 a.m. Low tide at 10:42 p.m. At the East Pass in Destin on Wednesday, high tide at 11:56 a.m. Low tide at 11:07 p.m. The following marine observations were made as of 10 p.m. Mobile Bay Coast Guard Station. Winds were west at 4 knots. Sea temperature 87 degrees. Air temperature 85 degrees. Weeks Bay, calm. Air temperature was 82 degrees. Pensacola Bay. Sea temperature 90 degrees. Air temperature 87 degrees. The report from the east end of Dauphin Island was not available. Graham Bay. Southwest winds at 5 knots. Air temperature was 86 degrees. And Pettiboy Island, southwest winds at 5 knots. Air temperature was 86 degrees. 12 miles south of Orange Beach, winds were west at 6 knots. Air temperature was 87 degrees. Gulf water temperature 87 degrees. Wave heights 1 foot, with a period of 8 seconds. 100 miles south of Destin. Winds were northwest at 4 knots. Air temperature 86 degrees. Wave heights 1 foot. Wave period 8 seconds. The following weather reports were made at 10 p.m. Pensacola International Airport, skies were clear. The temperature was 84 degrees, the dew point was 75, and the relative humidity was 74%. This produces a heat index of 92. The wind was southwest at 6 miles an hour. The pressure was 30.07 inches and rising. Pensacola Naval Air Station, skies were clear. The temperature was 81 degrees, the dew point was 74, and the relative humidity was 79%. The wind was calm. The pressure was 30.07 inches and rising. The Pensacola climate summary for this evening, as of 4 p.m., June 29, 2026. Today's high temperature was 92 degrees and the low 77 degrees. No precipitation fell today, which leaves the monthly total at 5.88 inches. The total precipitation for the year still stands at 20.81 inches. Sunset tonight is at 7:55 p.m. Sunrise tomorrow is at 5:50 a.m. Across the central Gulf Coast, Gulf Shores, clear. Temperature was 82 degrees. Wind west at 3 miles an hour. Heat index was 91. Milton, partly cloudy. Temperature was 80 degrees. Wind calm. Destiny.

lows in the mid-70s. West winds around 5 miles per hour. Heat index values up to 105 early this evening. Tuesday, mostly sunny. A slight chance of showers and thunderstorms in the morning, then showers and thunderstorms likely in the afternoon. Humid with highs in the mid-90s. North winds around 5 miles per hour. Chance of rain 60%. Heat index values up to 112. Tuesday night, mostly cloudy with a chance of showers and thunderstorms in the evening, then partly cloudy after midnight. Humid with lows in the mid-70s. Northeast winds around 5 miles per hour. Chance of rain 50%. Heat index values up to 105 early in the evening. Wednesday, sunny. A chance of showers and thunderstorms in the afternoon. Humid with highs in the lower 90s. East winds 5 to 10 miles per hour. Chance of rain 30%. Heat index values up to 107. Wednesday night, mostly clear. Lows in the mid-70s. South winds around 5 miles per hour in the evening, becoming light and variable. Thursday, sunny. A slight chance of showers and thunderstorms in the afternoon. Highs in the mid-90s. Chance of rain 20%. Thursday night, mostly clear. Lows in the mid-70s. Friday, sunny. A chance of showers and thunderstorms in the afternoon. Highs in the lower 90s. Chance of rain 30%. Heat index values up to 105. 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The current time is 10:44 p.m. Central Daylight Time. Here's your marine forecast. On the weather map, a light, diurnal flow pattern will be in place through the week, with light onshore flow expected during the afternoon hours, becoming a light offshore flow each night. On Perdido Bay, Pensacola Bay including Santa Rosa Sound, and Choctawhatchee Bay. For tonight, southwest winds 5 to 10 knots, becoming west after midnight. Waves 1 foot or less. Light chop. For Tuesday, northwest winds around 5 knots. Waves 1 foot or less. Smooth. A slight chance of showers and thunderstorms in the morning, then showers and thunderstorms likely in the afternoon. For Tuesday night, north winds around 5 knots, becoming northeast around 5 knots after midnight. Waves 1 foot or less. Smooth. A chance of showers and thunderstorms in the evening. And for Wednesday, east winds 5 to 10 knots, becoming southeast in the afternoon. Waves 1 foot or less. Light chop. A slight chance of showers and thunderstorms. On Perdido Bay, Pensacola Bay including Santa Rosa Sound, and Choctawhatchee Bay. For tonight, west winds 5 to 10 knots, becoming northwest late. Waves 1 foot or less. Light chop. For Tuesday, northwest winds around 5 knots, becoming west in the afternoon. Waves 1 foot or less. Smooth. A chance of showers and thunderstorms in the morning, then showers and thunderstorms likely in the afternoon. For Tuesday night, north winds around 5 knots, becoming east after midnight. Waves 1 foot or less. Smooth. A chance of showers and thunderstorms in the evening. And for Wednesday, east winds 5 to 10 knots, becoming southeast in the afternoon. Waves 1 foot or less. Light chop. A slight chance of showers and thunderstorms in the afternoon. From the Okaloosa-Walton County line to Pascagoula, and out 20 nautical miles. For tonight, west winds 5 to 10 knots. Seas around 2 feet. Wave detail, southwest 1 foot at 2 seconds and south 1 foot at 10 seconds. For Tuesday, northwest winds 5 to 10 knots. Seas around 2 feet. Wave detail, west 1 foot at 3 seconds and south 1 foot at 9 seconds. A slight chance of showers and thunderstorms in the morning, then a chance of showers and thunderstorms in the afternoon. For Tuesday night, north winds around 5 knots, becoming northeast after midnight. Seas 1 foot or less, then around 2 feet after midnight. Wave detail,

0: west 1 foot at 3 seconds and south 1 foot at 5 seconds, becoming west 1 foot at 3 seconds and southeast 1 foot at 5 seconds. A chance of showers and thunderstorms. And for Wednesday, east winds 5 to 10 knots. Seas around 2 feet. Wave detail, east 2 feet at 5 seconds. A chance of showers and thunderstorms in the morning. From the Okaloosa-Walton County line to Pascagoula, from 20 to 60 nautical miles offshore. For tonight, southwest winds around 5 knots, becoming west late this evening and overnight. Seas 1 foot or less, then around 2 feet after midnight. Wave detail, south 1 foot at 10 seconds, becoming west 1 foot at 2 seconds and south 1 foot at 9 seconds. For Tuesday, northwest winds 5 to 10 knots. Seas around 2 feet. Wave detail, northwest 1 foot at 3 seconds and south 1 foot at 9 seconds. A slight chance of showers and thunderstorms. For Tuesday night, north winds 5 to 10 knots, becoming northeast after midnight. Seas around 2 feet. Wave detail, northwest 1 foot at 3 seconds and south 1 foot at 9 seconds. A chance of showers and thunderstorms. And for Wednesday, east winds 5 to 10 knots. Seas around 2 feet. Wave detail, east 2 feet at 5 seconds and south 1 foot at 8 seconds. A chance of showers and thunderstorms, mainly in the morning. 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Tidal information, at the mouth of the Mobile River on Tuesday, high tide at 12:55 p.m. At the mouth of the Mobile River on Wednesday, low tide at 12:15 a.m. At Pensacola Bay on Tuesday, high tide at 11:49 a.m. Low tide at 11:16 p.m. At Pensacola Bay on Wednesday, high tide at 12:29 p.m. Low tide at 11:41 p.m. At the East Pass in Destin on Tuesday, high tide at 11:16 a.m. Low tide at 10:42 p.m. At the East Pass in Destin on Wednesday, high tide at 11:56 a.m. Low tide at 11:07 p.m. The following marine observations were made as of 10 p.m. Mobile Bay Coast Guard Station. Winds were west at 4 knots. Sea temperature 87 degrees. Air temperature 85 degrees. Weeks Bay, calm. Air temperature was 82 degrees. Pensacola Bay. Sea temperature 90 degrees. Air temperature 87 degrees. The report from the east end of Dauphin Island was not available. Graham Bay, southwest winds at 5 knots. Air temperature was 86 degrees. And Pettiboy Island, southwest winds at 5 knots. Air temperature was 86 degrees. 12 miles south of Orange Beach, winds were west at 6 knots. Air temperature was 87 degrees. Gulf water temperature 87 degrees. Wave heights 1 foot, with a period of 8 seconds. 100 miles south of Destin. Winds were northwest at 4 knots. Air temperature 86 degrees. Wave heights 1 foot. Wave period 8 seconds. The following weather reports were made at 10 p.m. Pensacola International Airport, skies were clear. The temperature was 84 degrees, the dew point was 75, and the relative humidity was 74%. This produces a heat index of 92. The wind was southwest at 6 miles an hour. The pressure was 30.07 inches and rising. Pensacola Naval Air Station, skies were clear. The temperature was 81 degrees, the dew point was 74, and the relative humidity was 79%. The wind was calm. The pressure was 30.07 inches and rising. The Pensacola climate summary for this evening, as of 4 p.m., June 29, 2026. Today's high temperature was 92 degrees and the low 77 degrees. No precipitation fell today, which leaves the monthly total at 5.88 inches. The total precipitation for the year still stands at 20.81 inches. Sunset tonight is at 7:55 p.m. Sunrise tomorrow is at 5:50 a.m. Across the central Gulf Coast, Gulf Shores, clear. Temperature was 82 degrees. Wind west at 3 miles an hour. Heat index was 91. Milton, partly cloudy. Temperature was 80 degrees. Wind calm. Destin, clear. Temperature was 86 degrees. Wind calm. Heat index was 96. Mobile, clear. Temperature was 80 degrees. Wind west at 3 miles an hour. Elsewhere, Hattiesburg, clear and 81. New Orleans, partly cloudy and 85. Montgomery, clear and 81. Tallahassee, clear and 83. And in Panama City, clear and 82. Here's your National Weather Service forecast. Tonight, mostly clear. Lows in the mid-70s. West winds around 5 miles per hour. Heat index values up to 105 early this evening. Tuesday, mostly sunny. A slight chance of showers and thunderstorms in the morning, then showers and thunderstorms likely in the afternoon. Humid with highs in the mid-90s. North winds around 5 miles per hour. Chance of rain 60%. Heat index values up to 112. Tuesday night, mostly cloudy with a chance of showers and thunderstorms in the evening, then partly cloudy after midnight. Humid with lows in the mid-70s. Northeast winds around 5 miles per hour. Chance of rain 50%. Heat index values up to 105 early in the evening. Wednesday, sunny. A chance of showers and thunderstorms in the afternoon. Humid with highs in the lower 90s. East winds 5 to 10 miles per hour. Chance of rain 30%. Heat index values up to 107. Wednesday night, mostly clear. Lows in the mid-70s. South winds around 5 miles per hour in the evening, becoming light and variable. Thursday, sunny. A slight chance of showers and thunderstorms in the afternoon. Highs in the mid-90s. Chance of rain 20%. Thursday night, mostly clear. Lows in the mid-70s. Friday, sunny. A chance of showers and thunderstorms in the afternoon. Highs in the lower 90s. Chance of rain 30%. Heat index values up to 105. 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The current time is 10:55 p.m. Central Daylight Time. Here's your marine forecast. On the weather map, a light, diurnal flow pattern will be in place through the week, with light onshore flow expected during the afternoon hours, becoming a light offshore flow each night. On Perdido Bay, Pensacola Bay including Santa Rosa Sound, and Choctawhatchee Bay. For tonight, southwest winds 5 to 10 knots, becoming west after midnight. Waves 1 foot or less. Light chop. For Tuesday, northwest winds around 5 knots. Waves 1 foot or less. Smooth. A slight chance of showers and thunderstorms in the morning, then showers and thunderstorms likely in the afternoon. For Tuesday night, north winds around 5 knots, becoming northeast around 5 knots after midnight. Waves 1 foot or less. Smooth. A chance of showers and thunderstorms in the evening. And for Wednesday, east winds 5 to 10 knots, becoming southeast in the afternoon. Waves 1 foot or less. Light chop. A slight chance of showers and thunderstorms. On Perdido Bay, Pensacola Bay including Santa Rosa Sound, and Choctawhatchee Bay. For tonight, west winds 5 to 10 knots, becoming northwest late. Waves 1 foot or less. Light chop. For Tuesday, northwest winds around 5 knots, becoming west in the afternoon. Waves 1 foot or less. Smooth. A chance of showers and thunderstorms in the morning, then showers and thunderstorms likely in the afternoon. For Tuesday night, north winds around 5 knots, becoming east after midnight. Waves 1 foot or less. Smooth. a chance of showers and thunderstorms in the evening. And for Wednesday, east winds 5 to 10 knots, becoming southeast in the afternoon. Waves 1 foot or less. Light chop. A slight chance of showers and thunderstorms in the afternoon. From the Okaloosa-Walton County line to Pascagoula, and out 20 nautical miles. For tonight, west winds 5 to 10 knots. Seas around 2 feet. Wave detail, southwest 1 foot at 2 seconds and south 1 foot at 10 seconds. For Tuesday, northwest winds 5 to 10 knots. Seas around 2 feet. Wave detail, west 1 foot at 3 seconds and south 1 foot at 9 seconds. A slight chance of showers and thunderstorms in the morning, then a chance of showers and thunderstorms in the afternoon. For Tuesday night, north winds around 5 knots, becoming northeast after midnight. Seas 1 foot or less, then around 2 feet after midnight. Wave detail, west 1 foot at 3 seconds and south 1 foot at 5 seconds, becoming west 1 foot at 3 seconds, east 1 foot at 5 seconds. A chance of showers and thunderstorms. And for Wednesday, east winds 5 to 10 knots. Seas around 2 feet. Wave detail, east 2 feet at 5 seconds. A chance of showers and thunderstorms in the morning. From the Okaloosa-Walton County line to Pascagoula, from 20 to 60 nautical miles offshore. For tonight, southwest winds around 5 knots, becoming west.
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0: For Tuesday, northwest winds 5 to 10 knots. Seas around 2 feet. Wave detail, northwest 1 foot at 3 seconds and south 1 foot at 9 seconds. A slight chance of showers and thunderstorms. For Tuesday night, north winds 5 to 10 knots. Becoming northeast after midnight. Seas around 2 feet. Wave detail, northwest 1 foot at 3 seconds and south 1 foot at 9 seconds. A chance of showers and thunderstorms. And for Wednesday, east winds 5 to 10 knots. Seas around 2 feet. Wave detail, east 2 feet at 5 seconds and south 1 foot at 8 seconds. A chance of showers and thunderstorms, mainly in the morning. Tidal information, at the mouth of the Mobile River on Tuesday, high tide at 12:55 p.m. At the mouth of the Mobile River on Wednesday, low tide at 12:15 a.m. At Pensacola Bay on Tuesday, high tide at 11:49 a.m. Low tide at 11:16 p.m. At Pensacola Bay on Wednesday, high tide at 12:29 p.m. Low tide at 11:41 p.m. At the East Pass in Destin on Tuesday, high tide at 11:16 a.m. Low tide at 10:42 p.m. At the East Pass in Destin on Wednesday, high tide at 11:56 a.m. Low tide at 11:07 p.m. The following marine observations were made as of 10 p.m. Mobile Bay Coast Guard Station. Winds were west at 4 knots. Sea temperature 87 degrees. Air temperature 85 degrees. Weeks Bay, calm. Air temperature was 82 degrees. Pensacola Bay. Sea temperature 90 degrees. Air temperature 87 degrees. The report from the east end of Dauphin Island was not available. Graham Bay, southwest winds at 5 knots. Air temperature was 86 degrees. And Pettiboy Island, southwest winds at 5 knots. Air temperature was 86 degrees. 12 miles south of Orange Beach, winds were west at 6 knots. Air temperature was 87 degrees. Gulf water temperature 87 degrees. Wave heights 1 foot, with a period of 8 seconds. 100 miles south of Destin. Winds were northwest at 4 knots. Air temperature 86 degrees. Wave heights 1 foot. Wave period 8 seconds. The following weather reports were made at 10 p.m. Pensacola International Airport, skies were clear. The temperature was 84 degrees, the dew point was 75, and the relative humidity was 74%. This produces a heat index of 92. The wind was southwest at 6 miles an hour. The pressure was 30.07 inches and rising. Pensacola Naval Air Station, skies were clear. The temperature was 81 degrees, the dew point was 74, and the relative humidity was 79%. The wind was calm. The pressure was 30.07 inches and rising. The Pensacola climate summary for this evening, as of 4 p.m., June 29, 2026. Today's high temperature was 92 degrees and the low 77 degrees. No precipitation fell today, which leaves the monthly total at 5.88 inches. The total precipitation for the year still stands at 20.81 inches. Sunset tonight is at 7:55 p.m. Sunrise tomorrow is at 5:50 a.m. Across the central Gulf Coast, Gulf Shores, clear. Temperature was 82 degrees. Wind west at 3 miles an hour. Heat index was 91. Milton, partly cloudy. Temperature was 80 degrees. Wind calm. Destin, clear. Temperature was 86 degrees. Wind calm. Heat index was 96. Mobile, clear. Temperature was 80 degrees. Wind west at 3 miles an hour. Elsewhere, Hattiesburg, clear and 81. New Orleans, partly cloudy and 85. Montgomery, clear and 81. Tallahassee, clear and 83. And in Panama City, clear and 82. Here's your National Weather Service forecast. Tonight, mostly clear. Lows in the mid-70s. West winds around 5 miles per hour. Heat index values up to 105 early this evening. Tuesday, mostly sunny. A slight chance of showers and thunderstorms in the morning, then showers and thunderstorms likely in the afternoon. Humid with highs in the mid-90s. North winds around 5 miles per hour. Chance of rain 60%. Heat index values up to 112. Tuesday night, mostly cloudy with a chance of showers and thunderstorms in the evening, then partly cloudy after midnight. Humid with lows in the mid-70s. Northeast winds around 5 miles per hour. Chance of rain 50%. Heat index values up to 105 early in the evening. Wednesday, sunny. A chance of showers and thunderstorms in the afternoon. Humid with highs in the lower 90s. East winds 5 to 10 miles per hour. Chance of rain 30%. Heat index values up to 107. Wednesday night, mostly clear. Lows in the mid-70s. South winds around 5 miles per hour in the evening, becoming light and variable. Thursday, sunny. A slight chance of showers and thunderstorms in the afternoon. Highs in the mid-90s. Chance of rain 20%. Thursday night, mostly clear. Lows in the mid-70s. Friday, sunny. A chance of showers and thunderstorms in the afternoon. Highs in the lower 90s. Chance of rain 30%. Heat index values up to 105. 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The current time is 11:06 p.m. Central Daylight Time. Here's your marine forecast. On the weather map, a light, diurnal flow pattern will be in place through the week, with light onshore flow expected during the afternoon hours, becoming a light offshore flow each night. On Perdido Bay, Pensacola Bay including Santa Rosa Sound, and Choctawhatchee Bay. For tonight, southwest winds 5 to 10 knots, becoming west after midnight. Waves 1 foot or less. Light chop. For Tuesday, northwest winds around 5 knots. Waves 1 foot or less. Smooth. A slight chance of showers and thunderstorms in the morning, then showers and thunderstorms likely in the afternoon. For Tuesday night, north winds around 5 knots, becoming northeast around 5 knots after midnight. Waves 1 foot or less. Smooth. A chance of showers and thunderstorms in the evening. And for Wednesday, east winds 5 to 10 knots, becoming southeast in the afternoon. waves 1 foot or less. Light chop. A slight chance of showers and thunderstorms. On Perdido Bay, Pensacola Bay including Santa Rosa Sound, and Choctawhatchee Bay. For tonight, west winds 5 to 10 knots, becoming northwest late. Waves 1 foot or less. Light chop. For Tuesday, northwest winds around 5 knots, becoming west in the afternoon. Waves 1 foot or less. Smooth. A chance of showers and thunderstorms in the morning, then showers and thunderstorms likely in the afternoon. For Tuesday night, north winds around 5 knots, becoming east after midnight. Waves 1 foot or less. Smooth. A chance of showers and thunderstorms in the evening. And for Wednesday, east winds 5 to 10 knots, becoming southeast in the afternoon. Waves 1 foot or less. Light chop. A slight chance of showers and thunderstorms in the afternoon. From the Okaloosa-Walton County line to Pascagoula, and out 20 nautical miles. For tonight, west winds 5 to 10 knots. Seas around 2 feet. Wave detail, southwest 1 foot at 2 seconds and south 1 foot at 10 seconds. For Tuesday, northwest winds 5 to 10 knots. Seas around 2 feet. Wave detail, west 1 foot at 3 seconds and south 1 foot at 9 seconds. A slight chance of showers and thunderstorms in the morning, then a chance of showers and thunderstorms in the afternoon. For Tuesday night, north winds around 5 knots, becoming northeast after midnight. Seas 1 foot or less, then around 2 feet after midnight. Wave detail, west 1 foot at 3 seconds and south 1 foot at 5 seconds, becoming west 1 foot at 3 seconds and southeast 1 foot at 5 seconds. A chance of showers and thunderstorms. And for Wednesday, east winds 5 to 10 knots. Seas around 2 feet. Wave detail, east 2 feet at 5 seconds. A chance of showers and thunderstorms in the morning. From the Okaloosa-Walton County line to Pascagoula, from 20 to 60 nautical miles offshore. For tonight, southwest winds around 5 knots, becoming west late this evening and overnight. Seas 1 foot or less, then around 2 feet after midnight. Wave detail, south 1 foot at 10 seconds, becoming west 1 foot at 2 seconds and south 1 foot at 9 seconds. For Tuesday, northwest winds 5 to 10 knots. Seas around 2 feet. Wave detail, northwest 1 foot at 3 seconds and south 1 foot at 9 seconds. A slight chance of showers and thunderstorms. For Tuesday night, north winds 5 to 10 knots, becoming northeast after midnight. Seas around 2 feet. Wave detail, northwest 1 foot at 3 seconds and south 1 foot at 9 seconds. A chance of showers and thunderstorms. And for Wednesday, east winds 5 to 10 knots. Seas around 2 feet. Wave detail, east 2 feet at 5 seconds and south 1 foot at 8 seconds. A chance of showers and thunderstorms, mainly in the morning. The Tropical Weather Outlook. For the North Atlantic, Caribbean Sea and the Gulf of America, offshore of the southeastern New South Coast, disorganized showers and thunderstorms located off the southeastern New South Coast are associated with an area of low pressure along a frontal boundary. Environmental conditions appear only marginally favorable for some tropical development over the next day or two as the system drifts southward and then westward before conditions become even less favorable later this week. Formation chance through 48 hours, low, 10%. Formation chance through 7 days, low, 10%. Tidal information, at the mouth of the Mobile River on Tuesday, high tide at 12:55 p.m. At the mouth of the Mobile River on Wednesday, low tide at 12:15 a.m. At Pensacola Bay on Tuesday, high tide at 11:49 a.m. Low tide at 11:16 p.m. At Pensacola Bay on Wednesday, high tide at 12:29 p.m. Low tide at 11:41 p.m. At the East Pass in Destin on Tuesday, high tide at 11:16 a.m. Low tide at 10:42 p.m. At the East Pass in Destin on Wednesday, high tide at 11:56 a.m. Low tide at 11:07 p.m. The following marine observations were made as of 10 p.m. Mobile Bay Coast Guard Station. Winds were west at 4 knots. Sea temperature 87 degrees. Air temperature 85 degrees. Weeks Bay, calm. Air temperature was 82 degrees. Pensacola Bay. Sea temperature 90 degrees. Air temperature 87 degrees. The report from the east end of Dauphin Island was not available. Graham Bay, southwest winds at 5 knots. Air temperature was 86 degrees. And Pettiboy Island, southwest winds at 5 knots. Air temperature was 86 degrees. 12 miles south of Orange Beach, winds were west at 6 knots. Air temperature was 87 degrees. Gulf water temperature 87 degrees. Wave heights 1 foot, with a period of 8 seconds. 100 miles south of Destin. Winds were northwest at 4 knots. Air temperature 86 degrees. Wave heights 1 foot. Wave period 8 seconds. The following weather reports were made at 11 p.m. Pensacola International Airport, skies were clear. The temperature was 84 degrees, the dew point was 75, and the relative humidity was 74%. This produces a heat index of 92. The wind was west at 7 miles an hour. The pressure was 30.07 inches and steady. Pensacola Naval Air Station, skies were clear. The temperature was 79 degrees, the dew point was 75, and the relative humidity was 87%. The wind was calm. The pressure was 30.06 inches and falling. The Pensacola climate summary for this evening, as of 4 p.m., June 29, 2026. Today's high temperature was 92 degrees and the low 77 degrees. No precipitation fell today, which leaves the monthly total at 5.88 inches. The total precipitation for the year still stands at 20.81 inches. Sunset tonight is at 7:55 p.m. Sunrise tomorrow is at 5:50 a.m. Here's your National Weather Service forecast. Tonight, mostly clear. Lows in the mid-70s. West winds around 5 miles per hour. Heat index values up to 105 early this evening. Tuesday, mostly sunny. A slight chance of showers and thunderstorms in the morning, then showers and thunderstorms likely in the afternoon. Humid with highs in the mid-90s. North winds around 5 miles per hour. Chance of rain 60%. Heat index values up to 112. Tuesday night, mostly cloudy with a chance of showers and thunderstorms in the evening, then partly cloudy after midnight. Humid with lows in the mid-70s. Northeast winds around 5 miles per hour. Chance of rain 50%. Heat index values up to 105 early in the evening. Wednesday, sunny. A chance of showers and thunderstorms in the afternoon. Humid with a heat advisory is in effect for the following areas in Alabama: Baldwin Central, Baldwin Coastal, Baldwin Inland, Butler, Clark, Conecuh, Covington, Crenshaw, Escambia, Mobile Central, 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Escambia Inland, Okaloosa Coastal, Okaloosa Inland, Santa Rosa Coastal and Santa Rosa Inland. Heat advisory in effect from 11 a.m. to 6 p.m. Central Daylight Time Tuesday. What? Heat index values up to 110 expected. Where? Portions of South Central and Southwest Alabama, Northwest Florida, and Southeast Mississippi. When? From 11 a.m. to 6 p.m. Central Daylight Time Tuesday. Impacts: hot temperatures and high humidity may cause heat illnesses. 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The current time is 11:17 p.m. Central Daylight Time. A heat advisory is in effect for the following areas in Alabama: Baldwin Central, Baldwin Coastal, Baldwin Inland, Butler, Clark, Conecuh, Covington, Crenshaw, Escambia, Mobile Central, Mobile 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Heat advisory in effect from 11 a.m. to 6 p.m. Central Daylight Time Tuesday. What? Heat index values up to 110 expected. Where? Portions of South Central and Southwest Alabama, Northwest Florida, and Southeast Mississippi. When? From 11 a.m. to 6 p.m. Central Daylight Time Tuesday. Impacts: hot temperatures and high humidity may cause heat illnesses. Drink plenty of fluids, stay in an air-conditioned room, stay out of the sun, and check up on relatives and neighbors. Here's your marine forecast. On the weather map, a light, diurnal flow pattern will be in place through the week, with light onshore flow expected during the afternoon hours, becoming a light offshore flow each night. On Perdido Bay, Pensacola Bay including Santa Rosa Sound, and Choctawhatchee Bay. For tonight, southwest winds 5 to 10 knots, becoming west after midnight. Waves 1 foot or less. Light chop. For Tuesday, northwest winds around 5 knots. Waves 1 foot or less. Smooth. A slight chance of showers and thunderstorms in the morning, then showers and thunderstorms likely in the afternoon. For Tuesday night, north winds around 5 knots, becoming northeast around 5 knots after midnight. Waves 1 foot or less. Smooth. A chance of showers and thunderstorms in the evening. And for Wednesday, east winds 5 to 10 knots, becoming southeast in the afternoon. Waves 1 foot or less. Light chop. A slight chance of showers and thunderstorms. On Perdido Bay, Pensacola Bay including Santa Rosa Sound, and Choctawhatchee Bay. For tonight, west winds 5 to 10 knots, becoming northwest late. Waves 1 foot or less. Light chop. For Tuesday, northwest winds around 5 knots, becoming west in the afternoon. Waves 1 foot or less. Smooth. A chance of showers and thunderstorms in the morning, then showers and thunderstorms likely in the afternoon. For Tuesday night, north winds around 5 knots, becoming east after midnight. Waves 1 foot or less. Smooth. A chance of showers and thunderstorms in the evening. And for Wednesday, east winds 5 to 10 knots, becoming southeast in the afternoon. Waves 1 foot or less. Light chop. A slight chance of showers and thunderstorms in the afternoon. From the Okaloosa-Walton County line to Pascagoula, and out 20 nautical miles. For tonight, west winds 5 to 10 knots. Seas around 2 feet. Wave detail, southwest 1 foot at 2 seconds and south 1 foot at 10 seconds. For Tuesday, northwest winds 5 to 10 knots. Seas around 2 feet. Wave detail, west 1 foot at 3 seconds and south 1 foot at 9 seconds. A slight chance of showers and thunderstorms in the morning, then a chance of showers and thunderstorms in the afternoon. For Tuesday night, north winds around 5 knots, becoming northeast after midnight. Seas 1 foot or less, then around 2 feet after midnight. Wave detail, west 1 foot at 3 seconds and south 1 foot at 5 seconds, becoming west 1 foot at 3 seconds and southeast 1 foot at 5 seconds. A chance of showers and thunderstorms. And for Wednesday, east winds 5 to 10 knots. Seas around 2 feet. Wave detail, east 2 feet at 5 seconds. A chance of showers and thunderstorms in the morning. From the Okaloosa-Walton County line to Pascagoula, from 20 to 60 nautical miles offshore. For tonight, southwest winds around 5 knots, becoming west late this evening and overnight. sees 1 foot or less, then around 2 feet after midnight. Wave detail, south 1 foot at 10 seconds, becoming west 1 foot at 2 seconds and south 1 foot at 9 seconds. For Tuesday, northwest winds 5 to 10 knots. Seas around 2 feet. Wave detail, northwest 1 foot at 3 seconds and south 1 foot at 9 seconds. A slight chance of showers and thunderstorms. For Tuesday night, north winds 5 to 10 knots, becoming northeast after midnight. Seas around 2 feet. Wave detail, northwest 1 foot at 3 seconds and south 1 foot at 9 seconds. A chance of showers and thunderstorms. And for Wednesday, east winds 5 to 10 knots. Seas around 2 feet. Wave detail, east 2 feet at 5 seconds and south 1 foot at 8 seconds. A chance of showers and thunderstorms, mainly in the morning. Here's your marine forecast. On the weather map, a light, diurnal flow pattern will be in place through the week, with light onshore flow expected during the afternoon hours, becoming a light offshore flow each night. On Perdido Bay, Pensacola Bay including Santa Rosa Sound, and Choctawhatchee Bay. For overnight, west winds around 5 knots. Waves 1 foot or less. Smooth. For Tuesday, northwest winds around 5 knots. Waves 1 foot or less. Smooth. A slight chance of showers and thunderstorms in the morning, then showers and thunderstorms likely in the afternoon. For Tuesday night, north winds around 5 knots, becoming northeast around 5 knots after midnight. Waves 1 foot or less. Smooth. A chance of showers and thunderstorms in the evening. And for Wednesday, east winds 5 to 10 knots, becoming southeast in the afternoon. Waves 1 foot or less. Light chop. A slight chance of showers and thunderstorms. On Perdido Bay, Pensacola Bay including Santa Rosa Sound, and Choctawhatchee Bay. For overnight, west winds around 5 knots. Waves 1 foot or less. Smooth. For Tuesday, northwest winds around 5 knots, becoming west in the afternoon. Waves 1 foot or less. Smooth. A chance of showers and thunderstorms in the morning, then showers and thunderstorms likely in the afternoon. For Tuesday night, north winds around 5 knots, becoming east after midnight. Waves 1 foot or less. Smooth. A chance of showers and thunderstorms in the evening. And for Wednesday, east winds 5 to 10 knots, becoming southeast in the afternoon. Waves 1 foot or less. Light chop. A slight chance of showers and thunderstorms in the afternoon. From the Okaloosa-Walton County line to Pascagoula, and out 20 nautical miles. For overnight, west winds 5 to 10 knots. Seas around 2 feet. Wave detail, southwest 1 foot at 2 seconds and south 1 foot at 9 seconds. For Tuesday, northwest winds 5 to 10 knots. Seas around 2 feet. Wave detail, west 1 foot at 3 seconds and south 1 foot at 9 seconds. A slight chance of showers and thunderstorms in the morning, then a chance of showers and thunderstorms in the afternoon. For Tuesday night, north winds around 5 knots, becoming northeast after midnight. Seas 1 foot or less, then around 2 feet after midnight. Wave detail, west 1 foot at 3 seconds and south 1 foot at 5 seconds, becoming west 1 foot at 3 seconds and southeast 1 foot at 5 seconds. A chance of showers and thunderstorms. And for Wednesday, east winds 5 to 10 knots. Seas around 2 feet. Wave detail, east 2 feet at 5 seconds. A chance of showers and thunderstorms in the morning. From the Okaloosa-Walton County line to Pascagoula, from 20 to 60 nautical miles offshore. For overnight, west winds 5 to 10 knots. Seas 1 foot or less, then around 2 feet. Wave detail, south 1 foot at 9 seconds, becoming west 1 foot at 2 seconds and south 1 foot at 9 seconds. For Tuesday, northwest winds 5 to 10 knots. Seas around 2 feet. Wave detail, northwest 1 foot at 3 seconds and south 1 foot at 9 seconds. a slight chance of showers and thunderstorms. For Tuesday night, north winds 5 to 10 knots, becoming northeast after midnight. Seas around 2 feet. Wave detail, northwest 1 foot at 3 seconds and south 1 foot at 9 seconds. A chance of showers and thunderstorms. And for Wednesday, east winds 5 to 10 knots. Seas around 2 feet. Wave detail, east 2 feet at 5 seconds and south 1 foot at 8 seconds. A chance of showers and thunderstorms, mainly in the morning. Tidal information, at the mouth of the Mobile River on Tuesday, high tide at 12:55 p.m. At the mouth of the Mobile River on Wednesday, low tide at 12:15 a.m. At Pensacola Bay on Tuesday, high tide at 11:49 a.m. Low tide at 11:16 p.m. At Pensacola Bay on Wednesday, high tide at 12:29 p.m. Low tide at 11:41 p.m. At the East Pass in Destin on Tuesday, high tide at 11:16 a.m. Low tide at 10:42 p.m. At the East Pass in Destin on Wednesday, high tide at 11:56 a.m. Low tide at 11:07 p.m. The following weather reports were made at 11 p.m. Pensacola International Airport, skies were clear. The temperature was 84 degrees, the dew point was 75, and the relative humidity was 74%. This produces a heat index of 92. The wind was west at 7 miles an hour. The pressure was 30.07 inches and steady. Pensacola Naval Air Station, skies were clear. The temperature was 79 degrees, the dew point was 75, and the relative humidity was 87%. The wind was calm. The pressure was 30.06 inches and falling. Here's your National Weather Service forecast. Overnight, clear. Lows in the mid-70s. West winds around 5 miles per hour. Tuesday, mostly sunny. A slight chance of showers and thunderstorms in the morning, then showers and thunderstorms likely in the afternoon. Humid with highs in the mid-90s. North winds around 5 miles per hour. Chance of rain 60%. Heat index values up to 112. Tuesday night, mostly cloudy with a chance of showers and thunderstorms in the evening, then partly cloudy after midnight. Humid with lows in the mid-70s. Northeast winds around 5 miles per hour. Chance of rain 50%. Heat index values up to 105 early in the evening. Wednesday, sunny. A chance of showers and thunderstorms in the afternoon. Humid with highs in the lower 90s. East winds 5 to 10 miles per hour. Chance of rain 30%. Heat index values up to 107. Wednesday night, mostly clear. Lows in the mid-70s. South winds around 5 miles per hour in the evening, becoming light and variable. Thursday, sunny. A slight chance of showers and thunderstorms in the afternoon. Highs in the mid-90s. Chance of rain 20%. Thursday night, mostly clear. Lows in the mid-70s. Friday, sunny. A chance of showers and thunderstorms in the afternoon. Highs in the lower 90s. Chance of rain 30%. Heat index values up to 105. 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The current time is 11:31 p.m. Central Daylight Time. A heat advisory is in effect for the following areas in Alabama: Baldwin Central, Baldwin Coastal, Baldwin Inland, Butler, Clark, Conecuh, Covington, Crenshaw, Escambia, Mobile Central, Mobile 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Inland, Okaloosa Coastal, Okaloosa Inland, Santa Rosa Coastal and Santa Rosa Inland. Heat advisory in effect from 11 a.m. to 6 p.m. Central Daylight Time Tuesday. What? Heat index values up to 110 expected. Where? Portions of South Central and Southwest Alabama, Northwest Florida, and Southeast Mississippi. when, from 11 a.m. to 6 p.m. Central Daylight Time Tuesday. Impacts, hot temperatures and high humidity may cause heat illnesses. Drink plenty of fluids, stay in an air-conditioned room, stay out of the sun, and check up on relatives and neighbors. Here's your marine forecast. On the weather map, a light, diurnal flow pattern will be in place through the week, with light onshore flow expected during the afternoon hours, becoming a light offshore flow each night. On Perdido Bay, Pensacola Bay including Santa Rosa Sound, and Choctaw Hatchie Bay. For overnight, west winds around 5 knots. Waves 1 foot or less. Smooth. For Tuesday, northwest winds around 5 knots. Waves 1 foot or less. Smooth. A slight chance of showers and thunderstorms in the morning, then showers and thunderstorms likely in the afternoon. For Tuesday night, north winds around 5 knots, becoming northeast around 5 knots after midnight. Waves 1 foot or less. Smooth. A chance of showers and thunderstorms in the evening. And for Wednesday, east winds 5 to 10 knots, becoming southeast in the afternoon. Waves 1 foot or less. Light chop. A slight chance of showers and thunderstorms. On Perdido Bay, Pensacola Bay including Santa Rosa Sound, and Choctaw Hatchie Bay. For overnight, west winds around 5 knots. Waves 1 foot or less. Smooth. For Tuesday, northwest winds around 5 knots, becoming west in the afternoon. Waves 1 foot or less. Smooth. A chance of showers and thunderstorms in the morning, then showers and thunderstorms likely in the afternoon. For Tuesday night, north winds around 5 knots, becoming east after midnight. Waves 1 foot or less. Smooth. A chance of showers and thunderstorms in the evening. And for Wednesday, east winds 5 to 10 knots, becoming southeast in the afternoon. Waves 1 foot or less. Light chop. A slight chance of showers and thunderstorms in the afternoon. From the Okaloosa-Walton County line to Pascagoula, and out 20 nautical miles. For overnight, west winds 5 to 10 knots. Seas around 2 feet. Wave detail, southwest 1 foot at 2 seconds and south 1 foot at 9 seconds. For Tuesday, northwest winds 5 to 10 knots. Seas around 2 feet. Wave detail, west 1 foot at 3 seconds and south 1 foot at 9 seconds. A slight chance of showers and thunderstorms in the morning, then a chance of showers and thunderstorms in the afternoon. For Tuesday night, north winds around 5 knots, becoming northeast after midnight. Seas 1 foot or less, then around 2 feet after midnight. Wave detail, west 1 foot at 3 seconds and south 1 foot at 5 seconds, becoming west 1 foot at 3 seconds and southeast 1 foot at 5 seconds. A chance of showers and thunderstorms. And for Wednesday, east winds 5 to 10 knots. Seas around 2 feet. Wave detail, east 2 feet at 5 seconds. A chance of showers and thunderstorms in the morning. From the Okaloosa-Walton County line to Pascagoula, from 20 to 60 nautical miles offshore. For overnight, west winds 5 to 10 knots. Seas 1 foot or less, then around 2 feet. Wave detail, south 1 foot at 9 seconds, becoming west 1 foot at 2 seconds and south 1 foot at 9 seconds. For Tuesday, northwest winds 5 to 10 knots. Seas around 2 feet. Wave detail, northwest 1 foot at 3 seconds and south 1 foot at 9 seconds. A slight chance of showers and thunderstorms. For Tuesday night, north winds 5 to 10 knots, becoming northeast after midnight. Seas around 2 feet. Wave detail, northwest 1 foot at 3 seconds and south 1 foot at 9 seconds. A chance of showers and thunderstorms. And for Wednesday, east winds 5 to 10 knots. Seas around 2 feet. Wave detail, east 2 feet at 5 seconds and south 1 foot at 8 seconds. A chance of showers and thunderstorms, mainly in the morning. Tidal information, at the mouth of the Mobile River on Tuesday, high tide at 12:55 p.m. at the mouth of the Mobile River on Wednesday, low tide at 12:15 a.m. At Pensacola Bay on Tuesday, high tide at 11:49 a.m. Low tide at 11:16 p.m. At Pensacola Bay on Wednesday, high tide at 12:29 p.m. Low tide at 11:41 p.m. At the East Pass in Destin on Tuesday, high tide at 11:16 a.m. Low tide at 10:42 p.m. At the East Pass in Destin on Wednesday, high tide at 11:56 a.m. Low tide at 11:07 p.m. The following weather reports were made at 11 p.m. Pensacola International Airport, skies were clear. The temperature was 84 degrees, the dew point was 75, and the relative humidity was 74%. This produces a heat index of 92. The wind was west at 7 miles an hour. The pressure was 30.07 inches and steady. Pensacola Naval Air Station, skies were clear. The temperature was 79 degrees, the dew point was 75, and the relative humidity was 87%. The wind was calm. The pressure was 30.06 inches and falling. Here's your National Weather Service forecast. Overnight, clear. Lows in the mid-70s. West winds around 5 miles per hour. Tuesday, mostly sunny. A slight chance of showers and thunderstorms in the morning, then showers and thunderstorms likely in the afternoon. Humid with highs in the mid-90s. North winds around 5 miles per hour. Chance of rain 60%. Heat index values up to 112. Tuesday night, mostly cloudy with a chance of showers and thunderstorms in the evening, then partly cloudy after midnight. Humid with lows in the mid-70s. Northeast winds around 5 miles per hour. Chance of rain 50%. Heat index values up to 105 early in the evening. Wednesday, sunny. A chance of showers and thunderstorms in the afternoon. Humid with highs in the lower 90s. East winds 5 to 10 miles per hour. Chance of rain 30%. Heat index values up to 107. Wednesday night, mostly clear. Lows in the mid-70s. South winds around 5 miles per hour in the evening, becoming light and variable. Thursday, sunny. A slight chance of showers and thunderstorms in the afternoon. Highs in the mid-90s. Chance of rain 20%. Thursday night, mostly clear. Lows in the mid-70s. Friday, sunny. A chance of showers and thunderstorms in the afternoon. Highs in the lower 90s. Chance of rain 30%. Heat index values up to 105. 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The current time is 11:41 p.m. Central Daylight Time. A heat advisory is in effect for the following areas in Alabama: Baldwin Central, Baldwin Coastal, Baldwin Inland, Butler, Clark, Conecuh, Covington, Crenshaw, Escambia, Mobile Central, Mobile 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Inland, Okaloosa Coastal, Okaloosa Inland, Santa Rosa Coastal and Santa Rosa Inland. Heat advisory in effect from 11 a.m. to 6 p.m. Central Daylight Time Tuesday. What? Heat index values up to 110 expected. Where? Portions of South Central and Southwest Alabama, Northwest Florida, and Southeast Mississippi. When? From 11 a.m. to 6 p.m. Central Daylight Time Tuesday. Impacts: hot temperatures and high humidity may cause heat illnesses. Drink plenty of fluids, stay in an air-conditioned room, stay out of the sun, and check up on relatives and neighbors. Here's your marine forecast. On the weather map, a light, diurnal flow pattern will be in place through the week, with light onshore flow expected during the afternoon hours, becoming a light offshore flow each night. On Perdido Bay, Pensacola Bay including Santa Rosa Sound, and Choctawhatchee Bay. For overnight, west winds around 5 knots. Waves 1 foot or less. Smooth. for Tuesday? Northwest winds around 5 knots. Waves 1 foot or less. Smooth. A slight chance of showers and thunderstorms in

Spots. Waves 1 foot or less. Smooth. For Tuesday, northwest winds around 5 knots, becoming west in the afternoon. Waves 1 foot or less. Smooth. A chance of showers and thunderstorms in the morning, then showers and thunderstorms likely in the afternoon. For Tuesday night, north winds around 5 knots, becoming east after midnight. Waves 1 foot or less. Smooth. A chance of showers and thunderstorms in the evening. And for Wednesday, east winds 5 to 10 knots, becoming southeast in the afternoon. Waves 1 foot or less. Light chop. A slight chance of showers and thunderstorms in the afternoon. From the Okaloosa-Walton County line to Pascagoula, and out 20 nautical miles. For overnight, west winds 5 to 10 knots. Seas around 2 feet. Wave detail, southwest 1 foot at 2 seconds and south 1 foot at 9 seconds. For Tuesday, northwest winds 5 to 10 knots. Seas around 2 feet. Wave detail, west 1 foot at 3 seconds and south 1 foot at 9 seconds. A slight chance of showers and thunderstorms in the morning, then a chance of showers and thunderstorms in the afternoon. For Tuesday night, north winds around 5 knots, becoming northeast after midnight. Seas 1 foot or less, then around 2 feet after midnight. Wave detail, west 1 foot at 3 seconds and south 1 foot at 5 seconds, becoming west 1 foot at 3 seconds and southeast 1 foot at 5 seconds. A chance of showers and thunderstorms. And for Wednesday, east winds 5 to 10 knots. Seas around 2 feet. Wave detail, east 2 feet at 5 seconds. A chance of showers and thunderstorms in the morning. From the Okaloosa-Walton County line to Pascagoula, from 20 to 60 nautical miles offshore. For overnight, west winds 5 to 10 knots. Seas 1 foot or less, then around 2 feet. Wave detail, south 1 foot at 9 seconds, becoming west 1 foot at 2 seconds and south 1 foot at 9 seconds. For Tuesday, northwest winds 5 to 10 knots. Seas around 2 feet. Wave detail, northwest 1 foot at 3 seconds and south 1 foot at 9 seconds. A slight chance of showers and thunderstorms. For Tuesday night, north winds 5 to 10 knots, becoming northeast after midnight. Seas around 2 feet. Wave detail, northwest 1 foot at 3 seconds and south 1 foot at 9 seconds. A chance of showers and thunderstorms. And for Wednesday, east winds 5 to 10 knots. Seas around 2 feet. Wave detail, east 2 feet at 5 seconds and south 1 foot at 8 seconds. A chance of showers and thunderstorms, mainly in the morning. Tidal information, at the mouth of the Mobile River on Tuesday, high tide at 12:55 p.m. At the mouth of the Mobile River on Wednesday, low tide at 12:15 a.m. At Pensacola Bay on Tuesday, high tide at 11:49 a.m. Low tide at 11:16 p.m. At Pensacola Bay on Wednesday, high tide at 12:29 p.m. Low tide at 11:41 p.m. At the East Pass in Destin on Tuesday, high tide at 11:16 a.m. Low tide at 10:42 p.m. At the East Pass in Destin on Wednesday, high tide at 11:56 a.m. Low tide at 11:07 p.m. This is NOAA Weather Radio Station KEC 86 from Pensacola, Florida. We broadcast on a frequency of 162.40 MHz from the Mobile Pensacola National Weather Service. The following weather reports were made at 11 p.m. Pensacola International Airport, skies were clear. The temperature was 84 degrees, the dew point was 75, and the relative humidity was 74%. This produces a heat index of 92. The wind was west at 7 miles an hour. The pressure was 30.07 inches and steady. Pensacola Naval Air Station, skies were clear. The temperature was 79 degrees, the dew point was 75, and the relative humidity was 87%. The wind was calm. The pressure was 30.06 inches and falling. Here's your National Weather Service forecast.
overnight.

0: clear. Lows in the mid-70s. West winds around 5 miles per hour. Tuesday, mostly sunny. A slight chance of showers and thunderstorms in the morning, then showers and thunderstorms likely in the afternoon. Humid with highs in the mid-90s. North winds around 5 miles per hour. Chance of rain 60%. Heat index values up to 112. Tuesday night, mostly cloudy with a chance of showers and thunderstorms in the evening, then partly cloudy after midnight. Humid with lows in the mid-70s. Northeast winds around 5 miles per hour. Chance of rain 50%. Heat index values up to 105 early in the evening. Wednesday, sunny. A chance of showers and thunderstorms in the afternoon. Humid with highs in the lower 90s. East winds 5 to 10 miles per hour. Chance of rain 30%. Heat index values up to 107. Wednesday night, mostly clear. Lows in the mid-70s. South winds around 5 miles per hour in the evening, becoming light and variable. Thursday, sunny. A slight chance of showers and thunderstorms in the afternoon. Highs in the mid-90s. Chance of rain 20%. Thursday night, mostly clear. Lows in the mid-70s. Friday, sunny. A chance of showers and thunderstorms in the afternoon. Highs in the lower 90s. Chance of rain 30%. Heat index values up to 105. 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The current time is 11:50 p.m. Central Daylight Time. A heat advisory is in effect for the following areas in Alabama: Baldwin Central, Baldwin Coastal, Baldwin Inland, Butler, Clark, Conecuh, Covington, Crenshaw, Escambia, Mobile Central, Mobile 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Heat advisory in effect from 11 a.m. to 6 p.m. Central Daylight Time Tuesday. What? Heat index values up to 110 expected. Where? Portions of South Central and Southwest Alabama, Northwest Florida, and Southeast Mississippi. When? From 11 a.m. to 6 p.m. Central Daylight Time Tuesday. Impacts: hot temperatures and high humidity may cause heat illnesses. Drink plenty of fluids, stay in an air-conditioned room, stay out of the sun, and check up on relatives and neighbors. Here's your marine forecast. On the weather map, a light, diurnal flow pattern will be in place through the week, with light onshore flow expected during the afternoon hours, becoming a light offshore flow each night. On Perdido Bay, Pensacola Bay, including Santa Rosa Sound, and Choctawhatchee Bay. For overnight, west winds around 5 knots. Waves 1 foot or less. Smooth. For Tuesday, northwest winds around 5 knots. Waves 1 foot or less. Smooth. A slight chance of showers and thunderstorms in the morning, then showers and thunderstorms likely in the afternoon. For Tuesday night, north winds around 5 knots, becoming northeast around 5 knots after midnight. Waves 1 foot or less. Smooth. A chance of showers and thunderstorms in the evening. And for Wednesday, east winds 5 to 10 knots, becoming southeast in the afternoon. Waves 1 foot or less. Light chop. A slight chance of showers and thunderstorms. On Perdido Bay, Pensacola Bay, including Santa Rosa Sound, and Choctawhatchee Bay. For overnight, west winds around 5 knots. Waves 1 foot or less. Smooth. For Tuesday, northwest winds around 5 knots, becoming west in the afternoon. Waves 1 foot or less. Smooth. A chance of showers and thunderstorms in the morning, then showers and thunderstorms likely in the afternoon. For Tuesday night, north winds around 5 knots, becoming east after midnight. Waves 1 foot or less. Smooth. a chance of showers and thunderstorms in the evening. And for Wednesday, east winds 5 to 10 knots, becoming southeast in the afternoon. Waves 1 foot or less. Light chop. A slight chance of showers and thunderstorms in the afternoon. From the Okaloosa-Walton County line to Pascagoula, and out 20 nautical miles. For overnight, west winds 5 to 10 knots. Seas around 2 feet. Wave detail, southwest 1 foot at 2 seconds and south 1 foot at 9 seconds. For Tuesday, northwest winds 5 to 10 knots. Seas around 2 feet. Wave detail, west 1 foot at 3 seconds and south 1 foot at 9 seconds. A slight chance of showers and thunderstorms in the morning, then a chance of showers and thunderstorms in the afternoon. For Tuesday night, north winds around 5 knots, becoming northeast after midnight. Seas 1 foot or less, then around 2 feet after midnight. Wave detail, west 1 foot at 3 seconds and south 1 foot at 5 seconds, becoming west 1 foot at 3 seconds and southeast 1 foot at 5 seconds. A chance of showers and thunderstorms. And for Wednesday, east winds 5 to 10 knots. Seas around 2 feet. Wave detail, east 2 feet at 5 seconds. A chance of showers and thunderstorms in the morning. From the Okaloosa-Walton County line to Pascagoula, from 20 to 60 nautical miles offshore. For overnight, west winds 5 to 10 knots. Seas 1 foot or less, then around 2 feet. Wave detail, south 1 foot at 9 seconds, becoming west 1 foot at 2 seconds and south 1 foot at 9 seconds. For Tuesday, northwest winds 5 to 10 knots. Seas around 2 feet. Wave detail, northwest 1 foot at 3 seconds and south 1 foot at 9 seconds. A slight chance of showers and thunderstorms. For Tuesday night, north winds 5 to 10 knots, becoming northeast after midnight. Seas around 2 feet. Wave detail, northwest 1 foot at 3 seconds and south 1 foot at 9 seconds. A chance of showers and thunderstorms. And for Wednesday, east winds 5 to 10 knots. Seas around 2 feet. Wave detail, east 2 feet at 5 seconds and south 1 foot at 8 seconds. A chance of showers and thunderstorms, mainly in the morning. Tidal information, at the mouth of the Mobile River on Tuesday, high tide at 12:55 p.m. At the mouth of the Mobile River on Wednesday, low tide at 12:15 a.m. At Pensacola Bay on Tuesday, high tide at 11:49 a.m. Low tide at 11:16 p.m. At Pensacola Bay on Wednesday, high tide at 12:29 p.m. Low tide at 11:41 p.m. At the East Pass in Destin on Tuesday, high tide at 11:16 a.m. Low tide at 10:42 p.m. At the East Pass in Destin on Wednesday, high tide at 11:56 a.m. Low tide at 11:07 p.m. The following weather reports were made at 11 p.m. Pensacola International Airport, skies were clear. The temperature was 84 degrees, the dew point was 75, and the relative humidity was 74%. This produces a heat index of 92. The wind was west at 7 miles an hour. The pressure was 30.07 inches and steady. Pensacola Naval Air Station, skies were clear. The temperature was 79 degrees, the dew point was 75, and the relative humidity was 87%. The wind was calm. The pressure was 30.06 inches and falling. Here's your National Weather Service forecast. Overnight, clear. Lows in the mid-70s. West winds around 5 miles per hour. Tuesday, mostly sunny. A slight chance of showers and thunderstorms in the morning, then showers and thunderstorms likely in the afternoon. Humid with highs in the mid-90s. North winds around 5 miles per hour. Chance of rain 60%. Heat index values up to 112. Tuesday night, mostly cloudy with a chance of showers and thunderstorms in the evening, then partly cloudy after midnight. Humid with lows in the mid-70s. Northeast winds around 5 miles per hour. Chance of rain 50%. heat index values up to 105 early in the evening. Wednesday, sunny. A chance of showers and thunderstorms in the afternoon. Humid with highs in the lower 90s. East winds 5 to 10 miles per hour. Chance of rain 30%. Heat index values up to 107. Wednesday night, mostly clear. Lows in the mid-70s. South winds around 5 miles per hour in the evening, becoming light and variable. Thursday, sunny. A slight chance of showers and thunderstorms in the afternoon. Highs in the mid-90s. Chance of rain 20%. Thursday night, mostly clear. Lows in the mid-70s. Friday, sunny. A chance of showers and thunderstorms in the afternoon. Highs in the lower 90s. Chance of rain 30%. Heat index values up to 105. 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
0: Baldwin Coastal, Baldwin Inland, Butler, Clark, Conecuh, Covington, Crenshaw, Escambia, Mobile Central, Mobile Coastal, Mobile Inland, Monroe, Washington and Wilcox, and the following areas, in Mississippi, George, Greene, Perry, Stone and Wayne, and the following areas, in Florida, Escambia Coastal, Escambia Inland, Okaloosa Coastal, Okaloosa Inland, Santa Rosa Coastal and Santa Rosa Inland. Heat advisory in effect from 11 a.m. to 6 p.m. Central Daylight Time Tuesday. What? Heat index values up to 110 expected. Where? Portions of South Central and Southwest Alabama, Northwest Florida, and Southeast Mississippi. When? From 11 a.m. to 6 p.m. Central Daylight Time Tuesday. Impacts. Hot temperatures and high humidity may cause heat illnesses. Drink plenty of fluids. 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Here's your marine forecast. On the weather map, a light, diurnal flow pattern will be in place through the week, with light onshore flow expected during the afternoon hours, becoming a light offshore flow each night. On Perdido Bay, Pensacola Bay including Santa Rosa Sound, and Choctawhatchee Bay. For overnight, west winds around 5 knots. Waves 1 foot or less. Smooth. For Tuesday, northwest winds around 5 knots. Waves 1 foot or less. Smooth. A slight chance of showers and thunderstorms in the morning, then showers and thunderstorms likely in the afternoon. For Tuesday night, north winds around 5 knots, becoming northeast around 5 knots after midnight. Waves 1 foot or less. Smooth. A chance of showers and thunderstorms in the evening. And for Wednesday, east winds 5 to 10 knots, becoming southeast in the afternoon. Waves 1 foot or less. Light chop. A slight chance of showers and thunderstorms. On Perdido Bay, Pensacola Bay including Santa Rosa Sound, and Choctawhatchee Bay. For overnight, west winds around 5 knots. Waves 1 foot or less. Smooth. For Tuesday, northwest winds around 5 knots, becoming west in the afternoon. Waves 1 foot or less. Smooth. A chance of showers and thunderstorms in the morning, then showers and thunderstorms likely in the afternoon. For Tuesday night, north winds around 5 knots, becoming east after midnight. Waves 1 foot or less. Smooth. A chance of showers and thunderstorms in the evening. And for Wednesday, east winds 5 to 10 knots, becoming southeast in the afternoon. Waves 1 foot or less. Light chop. A slight chance of showers and thunderstorms in the afternoon. From the Okaloosa-Walton County line to Pascagoula, and out 20 nautical miles. For overnight, west winds 5 to 10 knots. Seas around 2 feet. Wave detail, southwest 1 foot at 2 seconds and south 1 foot at 9 seconds. For Tuesday, northwest winds 5 to 10 knots. Seas around 2 feet. Wave detail, west 1 foot at 3 seconds and south 1 foot at 9 seconds. A slight chance of showers and thunderstorms in the morning, then a chance of showers and thunderstorms in the afternoon. For Tuesday night, north winds around 5 knots, becoming northeast after midnight. Seas 1 foot or less, then around 2 feet after midnight. Wave detail, west 1 foot at 3 seconds and south 1 foot at 5 seconds, becoming west 1 foot at 3 seconds and southeast 1 foot at 5 seconds. A chance of showers and thunderstorms. And for Wednesday, east winds 5 to 10 knots. Seas around 2 feet. Wave detail, east 2 feet at 5 seconds. A chance of showers and thunderstorms in the morning. From the Okaloosa-Walton County line to Pascagoula, from 20 to 60 nautical miles offshore. For overnight, west winds 5 to 10 knots. Seas 1 foot or less, then around 2 feet. Wave detail, south 1 foot at 9 seconds, becoming west 1 foot at 2 seconds and south 1 foot at 9 seconds. For Tuesday, northwest winds 5 to 10 knots. Seas around 2 feet. Wave detail, northwest 1 foot at 3 seconds and south 1 foot at 9 seconds. A slight chance of showers and thunderstorms. For Tuesday night, north winds 5 to 10 knots, becoming northeast after midnight. Seas around 2 feet. Wave detail, northwest 1 foot at 3 seconds and south 1 foot at 9 seconds. A chance of showers and thunderstorms. And for Wednesday, east winds 5 to 10 knots. Seas around 2 feet. Wave detail, east 2 feet at 5 seconds and south 1 foot at 8 seconds. A chance of showers and thunderstorms, mainly in the morning. Tidal information, at the mouth of the Mobile River on Tuesday, high tide at 12:55 p.m. At the mouth of the Mobile River on Wednesday, low tide at 12:15 a.m. At Pensacola Bay on Tuesday, high tide at 11:49 a.m. Low tide at 11:16 p.m. At Pensacola Bay on Wednesday, high tide at 12:29 p.m. Low tide at 11:41 p.m. At the East Pass in Destin on Tuesday, high tide at 11:16 a.m. Low tide at 10:42 p.m. At the East Pass in Destin on Wednesday, high tide at 11:56 a.m. Low tide at 11:07 p.m. The following weather reports were made at 11 p.m. Pensacola International Airport, skies were clear. The temperature was 84 degrees, the dew point was 75, and the relative humidity was 74%. This produces a heat index of 92. The wind was west at 7 miles an hour. The pressure was 30.07 inches and steady. Pensacola Naval Air Station, skies were clear. The temperature was 79 degrees, the dew point was 75, and the relative humidity was 87%. The wind was calm. The pressure was 30.06 inches and falling. Here's your National Weather Service forecast. Overnight, clear. Lows in the mid-70s. West winds around 5 miles per hour. Tuesday, mostly sunny. A slight chance of showers and thunderstorms in the morning, then showers and thunderstorms likely in the afternoon. Humid with highs in the mid-90s. North winds around 5 miles per hour. Chance of rain 60%. Heat index values up to 112. Tuesday night, mostly cloudy with a chance of showers and thunderstorms in the evening, then partly cloudy after midnight. Humid with lows in the mid-70s. Northeast winds around 5 miles per hour. Chance of rain 50%. Heat index values up to 105 early in the evening. Wednesday, sunny. A chance of showers and thunderstorms in the afternoon. Humid with highs in the lower 90s. East winds 5 to 10 miles per hour. Chance of rain 30%. Heat index values up to 107. Wednesday night, mostly clear. Lows in the mid-70s. South winds around 5 miles per hour in the evening, becoming light and variable. Thursday, sunny. A slight chance of showers and thunderstorms in the afternoon. Highs in the mid-90s. Chance of rain 20%. Thursday night, mostly clear. Lows in the mid-70s. Friday, sunny. A chance of showers and thunderstorms in the afternoon. Highs in the lower 90s. Chance of rain 30%. Heat index values up to 105. 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The current time is 12:08 a.m. Central Daylight Time. A heat advisory is in effect for the following areas in Alabama: Baldwin Central, Baldwin Coastal, Baldwin Inland, Butler, Clark, Conecuh, Covington, Crenshaw, Escambia, Mobile Central, Mobile 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Heat advisory in effect from 11 a.m. to 6 p.m. Central Daylight Time Tuesday. What? Heat index values up to 110 expected. Where? Portions of South Central and Southwest Alabama, Northwest Florida, and Southeast Mississippi. When? From 11 a.m. to 6 p.m. Central Daylight Time Tuesday. Impacts: hot temperatures and high humidity may cause heat illnesses. Drink plenty of fluids, stay in an air-conditioned room, stay out of the sun, and check up on relatives and neighbors. Here's your marine forecast. On the weather map, a light, diurnal flow pattern will be in place through the week, with light onshore flow expected during the afternoon hours, becoming a light offshore flow each night. On Perdido Bay, Pensacola Bay including Santa Rosa Sound, and Choctawhatchee Bay. For overnight, west winds around 5 knots. Waves 1 foot or less. Smooth. For Tuesday, northwest winds around 5 knots. Waves 1 foot or less. Smooth. A slight chance of showers and thunderstorms in the morning, then showers and thunderstorms likely in the afternoon. For Tuesday night, north winds around 5 knots, becoming northeast around 5 knots after midnight. Waves 1 foot or less. Smooth. A chance of showers and thunderstorms in the evening. And for Wednesday, east winds 5 to 10 knots, becoming southeast in the afternoon. Waves 1 foot or less. Light chop. A slight chance of showers and thunderstorms. On Perdido Bay, Pensacola Bay including Santa Rosa Sound, and Choctawhatchee Bay. For overnight, west winds around 5 knots. Waves 1 foot or less. Smooth. For Tuesday, northwest winds around 5 knots, becoming west in the afternoon. Waves 1 foot or less. Smooth. A chance of showers and thunderstorms in the morning, then showers and thunderstorms likely in the afternoon. For Tuesday night, north winds around 5 knots, becoming east after midnight. Waves 1 foot or less. Smooth. A chance of showers and thunderstorms in the evening. And for Wednesday, east winds 5 to 10 knots, becoming southeast in the afternoon. Waves 1 foot or less. Light chop. A slight chance of showers and thunderstorms in the afternoon. From the Okaloosa-Walton County line to Pascagoula, and out 20 nautical miles. For overnight, west winds 5 to 10 knots. Seas around 2 feet. Wave detail, southwest 1 foot at 2 seconds and south 1 foot at 9 seconds. For Tuesday, northwest winds 5 to 10 knots. Seas around 2 feet. Wave detail, west 1 foot at 3 seconds and south 1 foot at 9 seconds. A slight chance of showers and thunderstorms in the morning, then a chance of showers and thunderstorms in the afternoon. For Tuesday night, north winds around 5 knots, becoming northeast after midnight. Seas 1 foot or less, then around 2 feet after midnight. Wave detail, west 1 foot at 3 seconds and south 1 foot at 5 seconds, becoming west 1 foot at 3 seconds and southeast 1 foot at 5 seconds. A chance of showers and thunderstorms. And for Wednesday, east winds 5 to 10 knots. Seas around 2 feet. Wave detail, east 2 feet at 5 seconds. a chance of showers and thunderstorms in the morning. From the Okaloosa-Walton County line to Pascagoula, from 20 to 60 nautical miles offshore. For overnight, west winds 5 to 10 knots. Seas 1 foot or less, then around 2 feet. Wave detail, south 1 foot at 9 seconds, becoming west 1 foot at 2 seconds and south 1 foot at 9 seconds. For Tuesday, northwest winds 5 to 10 knots. Seas around 2 feet. Wave detail, northwest 1 foot at 3 seconds and south 1 foot at 9 seconds. A slight chance of showers and thunderstorms. For Tuesday night, north winds 5 to 10 knots, becoming northeast after midnight. Seas around 2 feet. Wave detail, northwest 1 foot at 3 seconds and south 1 foot at 9 seconds. A chance of showers and thunderstorms. And for Wednesday, east winds 5 to 10 knots. Seas around 2 feet. Wave detail, east 2 feet at 5 seconds and south 1 foot at 8 seconds. A chance of showers and thunderstorms, mainly in the morning. Tidal information, at the mouth of the Mobile River on Tuesday, high tide at 12:55 p.m. At the mouth of the Mobile River on Wednesday, low tide at 12:15 a.m. At Pensacola Bay on Tuesday, high tide at 11:49 a.m. Low tide at 11:16 p.m. At Pensacola Bay on Wednesday, high tide at 12:29 p.m. Low tide at 11:41 p.m. At the East Pass in Destin on Tuesday, high tide at 11:16 a.m. Low tide at 10:42 p.m. At the East Pass in Destin on Wednesday, high tide at 11:56 a.m. Low tide at 11:07 p.m. The following marine observations were made as of midnight. Mobile Bay Coast Guard Station. Winds were west at 4 knots. Sea temperature 86 degrees. Air temperature 83 degrees. Weeks Bay, calm. Air temperature was 79 degrees. Pensacola Bay. Sea temperature 90 degrees. Air temperature 85 degrees. The report from the east end of Dauphin Island was not available. Graham Bay, west winds at 2 knots. Air temperature was 84 degrees. And Pettiboy Island, southwest winds at 4 knots. Air temperature was 85 degrees. 12 miles south of Orange Beach, winds were west at 8 knots. Air temperature was 87 degrees. Gulf water temperature 88 degrees. Wave heights 1 foot, with a period of 10 seconds. 100 miles south of Destin. Winds were west at 4 knots. Air temperature 86 degrees. Wave heights 1 foot. Wave period 8 seconds. The following weather reports were made at midnight. Pensacola International Airport, skies were clear. The temperature was 84 degrees, the dew point was 75, and the relative humidity was 74%. This produces a heat index of 92. The wind was west at 7 miles an hour. The pressure was 30.06 inches and falling. Pensacola Naval Air Station, skies were clear. The temperature was 78 degrees, the dew point was 75, and the relative humidity was 90%. The wind was calm. The pressure was 30.06 inches and steady. 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Here's your National Weather Service forecast. Overnight, clear. Lows in the mid-70s. West winds around 5 miles per hour. Tuesday, mostly sunny. A slight chance of showers and thunderstorms in the morning, then showers and thunderstorms likely in the afternoon. Humid with highs in the mid-90s. North winds around 5 miles per hour. Chance of rain 60%. Heat index values up to 112. Tuesday night, mostly cloudy with a chance of showers and thunderstorms in the evening, then partly cloudy after midnight. Humid with lows in the mid-70s. Northeast winds around 5 miles per hour. Chance of rain 50%. Heat index values up to 105 early in the evening, Wednesday, sunny. A chance of showers and thunderstorms in the afternoon. Humid with highs in the lower 90s. East winds 5 to 10 miles per hour. Chance of rain 30%. Heat index values up to 107. Wednesday night, mostly clear. Lows in the mid-70s. South winds around 5 miles per hour in the evening, becoming light and variable. Thursday, sunny. A slight chance of showers and thunderstorms in the afternoon. Highs in the mid-90s. Chance of rain 20%. Thursday night, mostly clear. Lows in the mid-70s. Friday, sunny. A chance of showers and thunderstorms in the afternoon. Highs in the lower 90s. Chance of rain 30%. Heat index values up to 105. 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The current time is 12:19 a.m. Central Daylight Time. A heat advisory is in effect for the following areas in Alabama: Baldwin Central, Baldwin Coastal, Baldwin Inland, Butler, Clark, Conecuh, Covington, Crenshaw, Escambia, Mobile Central, Mobile 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Heat advisory in effect from 11 a.m. to 6 p.m. Central Daylight Time Tuesday. What? Heat index values up to 110 expected. Where? Portions of South Central and Southwest Alabama, Northwest Florida, and Southeast Mississippi. When? From 11 a.m. to 6 p.m. Central Daylight Time Tuesday. Impacts: hot temperatures and high humidity may cause heat illnesses. 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Here's your marine forecast. On the weather map, a light, diurnal flow pattern will be in place through the week, with light onshore flow expected during the afternoon hours, becoming a light offshore flow each night. On Perdido Bay, Pensacola Bay, including Santa Rosa Sound, and Choctawhatchee Bay. For overnight, west winds around 5 knots. Waves 1 foot or less. Smooth. For Tuesday, northwest winds around 5 knots. Waves 1 foot or less. Smooth. A slight chance of showers and thunderstorms in the morning, then showers and thunderstorms likely in the afternoon. For Tuesday night, north winds around 5 knots, becoming northeast around 5 knots after midnight. Waves 1 foot or less. Smooth. A chance of showers and thunderstorms in the evening. And for Wednesday, east winds 5 to 10 knots, becoming southeast in the afternoon. Waves 1 foot or less. Light chop. A slight chance of showers and thunderstorms. On Perdido Bay, Pensacola Bay, including Santa Rosa Sound, and Choctawhatchee Bay. For overnight, west winds around 5 knots. Waves 1 foot or less. Smooth. For Tuesday, northwest winds around 5 knots, becoming west in the afternoon. Waves 1 foot or less. Smooth. A chance of showers and thunderstorms in the morning, then showers and thunderstorms likely in the afternoon. For Tuesday night, north winds around 5 knots, becoming east after midnight. Waves 1 foot or less. Smooth. A chance of showers and thunderstorms in the evening. And for Wednesday, east winds 5 to 10 knots, becoming southeast in the afternoon. Waves 1 foot or less. Light chop. A slight chance of showers and thunderstorms in the afternoon. From the Okaloosa-Walton County line to Pascagoula, and out 20 nautical miles. For overnight, west winds 5 to 10 knots. Seas around 2 feet. Wave detail: southwest 1 foot at 2 seconds and south 1 foot at 9 seconds. For Tuesday, northwest winds 5 to 10 knots. Seas around 2 feet. Wave detail: west 1 foot at 3 seconds and south 1 foot at 9 seconds. A slight chance of showers and thunderstorms in the morning, then a chance of showers and thunderstorms in the afternoon. For Tuesday night, north winds around 5 knots, becoming northeast after midnight. Seas 1 foot or less, then around 2 feet after midnight. Wave detail, west 1 foot at 3 seconds and south 1 foot at 5 seconds, becoming west 1 foot at 3 seconds and southeast 1 foot at 5 seconds. A chance of showers and thunderstorms. And for Wednesday, east winds 5 to 10 knots. Seas around 2 feet. Wave detail, east 2 feet at 5 seconds. A chance of showers and thunderstorms in the morning. From the Okaloosa-Walton County line to Pascagoula, from 20 to 60 nautical miles offshore. For overnight, west winds 5 to 10 knots. Seas 1 foot or less, then around 2 feet. Wave detail, south 1 foot at 9 seconds, becoming west 1 foot at 2 seconds and south 1 foot at 9 seconds. For Tuesday, northwest winds 5 to 10 knots. Seas around 2 feet. Wave detail, northwest 1 foot at 3 seconds and south 1 foot at 9 seconds. A slight chance of showers and thunderstorms. For Tuesday night, north winds 5 to 10 knots, becoming northeast after midnight. Seas around 2 feet. Wave detail, northwest 1 foot at 3 seconds and south 1 foot at 9 seconds. A chance of showers and thunderstorms. And for Wednesday, east winds 5 to 10 knots. Seas around 2 feet. Wave detail, east 2 feet at 5 seconds and south 1 foot at 8 seconds. A chance of showers and thunderstorms, mainly in the morning. Tidal information, at the mouth of the Mobile River on Tuesday, high tide at 12:55 p.m. At the mouth of the Mobile River on Wednesday, low tide at 12:15 a.m. At Pensacola Bay on Tuesday, high tide at 11:49 a.m. Low tide at 11:16 p.m. At Pensacola Bay on Wednesday, high tide at 12:29 p.m. Low tide at 11:41 p.m. At the East Pass in Destin on Tuesday, high tide at 11:16 a.m. Low tide at 10:42 p.m. At the East Pass in Destin on Wednesday, high tide at 11:56 a.m. Low tide at 11:07 p.m. The following marine observations were made as of midnight. Mobile Bay Coast Guard Station. Winds were west at 4 knots. Sea temperature 86 degrees. Air temperature 83 degrees. Weeks Bay, calm. Air temperature was 79 degrees. Pensacola Bay. Sea temperature 90 degrees. Air temperature 85 degrees. The report from the east end of Dauphin Island was not available. Graham Bay, west winds at 2 knots. Air temperature was 84 degrees. And Pettiboy Island, southwest winds at 4 knots. Air temperature was 85 degrees. 12 miles south of Orange Beach, winds were west at 8 knots. Air temperature was 87 degrees. Gulf water temperature 88 degrees. Wave heights 1 foot, with a period of 10 seconds. 100 miles south of Destin. Winds were west at 4 knots. Air temperature 86 degrees. Wave heights 1 foot. Wave period 8 seconds. The following weather reports were made at midnight. Pensacola International Airport, skies were clear. The temperature was 84 degrees, the dew point was 75, and the relative humidity was 74%. This produces a heat index of 92. The wind was west at 7 miles an hour. The pressure was 30.06 inches and falling. Pensacola Naval Air Station, skies were clear. The temperature was 78 degrees, the dew point was 75, and the relative humidity was 90%. The wind was calm. The pressure was 30.06 inches and steady. Here's your National Weather Service forecast. Overnight, clear. Lows in the mid-70s. West winds around 5 miles per hour. Tuesday, mostly sunny. A slight chance of showers and thunderstorms in the morning, then showers and thunderstorms likely in the afternoon. Humid with highs in the mid-90s. North winds around 5 miles per hour. Chance of rain 60%. Heat index values up to 112. Tuesday night, mostly cloudy with a chance of showers and thunderstorms in the evening, then partly cloudy after midnight. Humid with lows in the mid-70s. Northeast winds around 5 miles per hour. Chance of rain 50%. Heat index values up to 105 early in the evening. Wednesday, sunny. A chance of showers and thunderstorms in the afternoon. Humid with highs in the lower 90s. East winds 5 to 10 miles per hour. Chance of rain 30%. Heat index values up to 107. Wednesday night, mostly clear. Lows in the mid-70s. South winds around 5 miles per hour in the evening, becoming light and variable. Thursday, sunny. A slight chance of showers and thunderstorms in the afternoon. Highs in the mid-90s. Chance of rain 20%. Thursday night, mostly clear. Lows in the mid-70s. Friday, sunny. A chance of showers and thunderstorms in the afternoon. Highs in the lower 90s. Chance of rain 30%. Heat index values up to 105. 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The current time is 12:29 a.m. Central Daylight Time. A heat advisory is in effect for the following areas in Alabama: Baldwin Central, Baldwin Coastal, Baldwin Inland, Butler, Clark, Conecuh, Covington, Crenshaw, Escambia, Mobile Central, Mobile 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Inland, Okaloosa Coastal, Okaloosa Inland, Santa Rosa Coastal, and Santa Rosa Inland. Heat advisory in effect from 11 a.m. to 6 p.m. Central Daylight Time Tuesday. What? Heat index values up to 110 expected. Where? Portions of South Central and Southwest Alabama, Northwest Florida, and Southeast Mississippi. When? From 11 a.m. to 6 p.m. Central Daylight Time Tuesday. Impacts: hot temperatures and high humidity may cause heat illnesses. Drink plenty of fluids, stay in an air-conditioned room, stay out of the sun, and check up on relatives and neighbors. Here's your marine forecast. On the weather map, a light, diurnal flow pattern will be in place through the week, with light onshore flow expected during the afternoon hours, becoming a light offshore flow each night. On Perdido Bay, Pensacola Bay including Santa Rosa Sound, and Choctawhatchee Bay. For overnight, west winds around 5 knots. Waves 1 foot or less. Smooth. For Tuesday, northwest winds around 5 knots. Waves 1 foot or less. Smooth. A slight chance of showers and thunderstorms in the morning, then showers and thunderstorms likely in the afternoon. For Tuesday night, north winds around 5 knots, becoming northeast around 5 knots after midnight. Waves 1 foot or less. Smooth. A chance of showers and thunderstorms in the evening. And for Wednesday, east winds 5 to 10 knots, becoming southeast in the afternoon. Waves 1 foot or less. Light chop. A slight chance of showers and thunderstorms. On Perdido Bay, Pensacola Bay including Santa Rosa Sound, and Choctawhatchee Bay. For overnight, west winds around 5 knots. Waves 1 foot or less. Smooth. For Tuesday, northwest winds around 5 knots, becoming west in the afternoon. Waves 1 foot or less. Smooth. A chance of showers and thunderstorms in the morning, then showers and thunderstorms likely in the afternoon. For Tuesday night, north winds around 5 knots, becoming east after midnight. Waves 1 foot or less. Smooth. A chance of showers and thunderstorms in the evening. And for Wednesday, east winds 5 to 10 knots, becoming southeast in the afternoon. Waves 1 foot or less. Light chop. A slight chance of showers and thunderstorms in the afternoon. From the Okaloosa-Walton County line to Pascagoula, and out 20 nautical miles. For overnight, west winds 5 to 10 knots. Seas around 2 feet. Wave detail, southwest 1 foot at 2 seconds and south 1 foot at 9 seconds. For Tuesday, northwest winds 5 to 10 knots. Seas around 2 feet. Wave detail, west 1 foot at 3 seconds and south 1 foot at 9 seconds. A slight chance of showers and thunderstorms in the morning, then a chance of showers and thunderstorms in the afternoon. For Tuesday night, north winds around 5 knots, becoming northeast after midnight. Seas 1 foot or less, then around 2 feet after midnight. Wave detail, west 1 foot at 3 seconds and south 1 foot at 5 seconds, becoming west 1 foot at 3 seconds and southeast 1 foot at 5 seconds. A chance of showers and thunderstorms. And for Wednesday, east winds 5 to 10 knots. Seas around 2 feet. Wave detail, east 2 feet at 5 seconds. A chance of showers and thunderstorms in the morning. From the Okaloosa-Walton County line to Pascagoula, from 20 to 60 nautical miles offshore. For overnight, west winds 5 to 10 knots. Seas 1 foot or less, then around 2 feet. Wave detail, south 1 foot at 9 seconds, becoming west 1 foot at 2 seconds and south 1 foot at 9 seconds. For Tuesday, northwest winds 5 to 10 knots. Seas around 2 feet. Wave detail, northwest 1 foot at 3 seconds and south 1 foot at 9 seconds. A slight chance of showers and thunderstorms. For Tuesday night, north winds 5 to 10 knots, becoming northeast after midnight. Seas around 2 feet. Wave detail, northwest 1 foot at 3 seconds and south 1 foot at 9 seconds. A chance of showers and thunderstorms. And for Wednesday, east winds 5 to 10 knots. Seas around 2 feet. Wave detail, east 2 feet at 5 seconds and south 1 foot at 8 seconds. A chance of showers and thunderstorms, mainly in the morning. Tidal information, at the mouth of the Mobile River on Tuesday, high tide at 12:55 p.m. At the mouth of the Mobile River on Wednesday, low tide at 12:15 a.m. At Pensacola Bay on Tuesday, high tide at 11:49 a.m. Low tide at 11:16 p.m. At Pensacola Bay on Wednesday, high tide at 12:29 p.m. Low tide at 11:41 p.m. At the East Pass in Destin on Tuesday, high tide at 11:16 a.m. Low tide at 10:42 p.m. At the East Pass in Destin on Wednesday, high tide at 11:56 a.m. Low tide at 11:07 p.m. The following marine observations were made as of midnight. Mobile Bay Coast Guard Station. Winds were west at 4 knots. Sea temperature 86 degrees. Air temperature 83 degrees. Weeks Bay, calm. Air temperature was 79 degrees. Pensacola Bay. Sea temperature 90 degrees. Air temperature 85 degrees. The report from the east end of Dauphin Island was not available. Graham Bay, west winds at 2 knots. Air temperature was 84 degrees. And Pettiboy Island, southwest winds at 4 knots. Air temperature was 85 degrees. 12 miles south of Orange Beach, winds were west at 8 knots. Air temperature was 87 degrees. Gulf water temperature 88 degrees. Wave heights 1 foot, with a period of 10 seconds. 100 miles south of Destin. Winds were west at 4 knots. Air temperature 86 degrees. Wave heights 1 foot. Wave period 8 seconds. The following weather reports were made at midnight. Pensacola International Airport, skies were clear. The temperature was 84 degrees, the dew point was 75, and the relative humidity was 74%. This produces a heat index of 92. The wind was west at 7 miles an hour. The pressure was 30.06 inches and falling. Pensacola Naval Air Station, skies were clear. The temperature was 78 degrees, the dew point was 75, and the relative humidity was 90%. The wind was calm. The pressure was 30.06 inches and steady. Here's your National Weather Service forecast. Overnight, clear. Lows in the mid-70s. West winds around 5 miles per hour. Tuesday, mostly sunny. A slight chance of showers and thunderstorms in the morning, then showers and thunderstorms likely in the afternoon. Humid with highs in the mid-90s. North winds around 5 miles per hour. Chance of rain 60%. Heat index values up to 112. Tuesday night, mostly cloudy with a chance of showers and thunderstorms in the evening, then partly cloudy after midnight. Humid with lows in the mid-70s. Northeast winds around 5 miles per hour. Chance of rain 50%. Heat index values up to 105 early in the evening. Wednesday, sunny. A chance of showers and thunderstorms in the afternoon. Humid with highs in the lower 90s. East winds 5 to 10 miles per hour. Chance of rain 30%. Heat index values up to 107. Wednesday night, mostly clear. Lows in the mid-70s. South winds around 5 miles per hour in the evening, becoming light and variable. Thursday, sunny. A slight chance of showers and thunderstorms in the afternoon. Highs in the mid-90s. Chance of rain 20%. Thursday night, mostly clear. Lows in the mid-70s. Friday, sunny. A chance of showers and thunderstorms in the afternoon. Highs in the lower 90s. Chance of rain 30%. Heat index values up to 105. 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The current time is 12:40 a.m. Central Daylight Time. A heat advisory is in effect for the following areas in Alabama: Baldwin Central, Baldwin Coastal, Baldwin Inland, Butler, Clark, Conecuh, Covington, Crenshaw, Escambia, Mobile Central, Mobile 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Inland, Okaloosa Coastal, Okaloosa Inland, Santa Rosa Coastal, and Santa Rosa Inland. Heat advisory in effect from 11 a.m. to 6 p.m. Central Daylight Time Tuesday. Watts, heat index values up to 110 expected. Where, portions of South Central and Southwest Alabama, Northwest Florida, and Southeast Mississippi. When, from 11 a.m. to 6 p.m. Central Daylight Time Tuesday. Impacts, hot temperatures and high humidity may cause heat illnesses. Drink plenty of fluids, stay in an air-conditioned room, stay out of the sun, and check up on relatives and neighbors. Here's your marine forecast. On the weather map, a light, diurnal flow pattern will be in place through the week, with light onshore flow expected during the afternoon hours, becoming a light offshore flow each night. On Perdido Bay, Pensacola Bay including Santa Rosa Sound, and Choctaw Hatchie Bay. For overnight, west winds around 5 knots. Waves 1 foot or less. Smooth. For Tuesday, northwest winds around 5 knots. Waves 1 foot or less. Smooth. A slight chance of showers and thunderstorms in the morning, then showers and thunderstorms likely in the afternoon. For Tuesday night, north winds around 5 knots, becoming northeast around 5 knots after midnight. Waves 1 foot or less. Smooth. A chance of showers and thunderstorms in the evening. And for Wednesday, east winds 5 to 10 knots, becoming southeast in the afternoon. Waves 1 foot or less. Light chop. A slight chance of showers and thunderstorms. On Perdido Bay, Pensacola Bay including Santa Rosa Sound, and Choctaw Hatchie Bay. For overnight, west winds around 5 knots. Waves 1 foot or less. Smooth. For Tuesday, northwest winds around 5 knots, becoming west in the afternoon. Waves 1 foot or less. Smooth. A chance of showers and thunderstorms in the morning, then showers and thunderstorms likely in the afternoon. For Tuesday night, north winds around 5 knots, becoming east after midnight. Waves 1 foot or less. Smooth. A chance of showers and thunderstorms in the evening. And for Wednesday, east winds 5 to 10 knots, becoming southeast in the afternoon. Waves 1 foot or less. Light chop.

in the morning, then a chance of showers and thunderstorms in the afternoon. For Tuesday night, north winds around 5 knots, becoming northeast after midnight. Seas 1 foot or less, then around 2 feet after midnight. Wave detail, west 1 foot at 3 seconds and south 1 foot at 5 seconds, becoming west 1 foot at 3 seconds and southeast 1 foot at 5 seconds. A chance of showers and thunderstorms. And for Wednesday, east winds 5 to 10 knots. Seas around 2 feet. Wave detail, east 2 feet at 5 seconds. A chance of showers and thunderstorms in the morning. From the Okaloosa-Walton County line to Pascagoula, from 20 to 60 nautical miles offshore. For overnight, west winds 5 to 10 knots. Seas 1 foot or less, then around 2 feet. Wave detail, south 1 foot at 9 seconds, becoming west 1 foot at 2 seconds and south 1 foot at 9 seconds. For Tuesday, northwest winds 5 to 10 knots. Seas around 2 feet. Wave detail, northwest 1 foot at 3 seconds and south 1 foot at 9 seconds. A slight chance of showers and thunderstorms. For Tuesday night, north winds 5 to 10 knots, becoming northeast after midnight. Seas around 2 feet. Wave detail, northwest 1 foot at 3 seconds and south 1 foot at 9 seconds. A chance of showers and thunderstorms. And for Wednesday, east winds 5 to 10 knots. Seas around 2 feet. Wave detail, east 2 feet at 5 seconds and south 1 foot at 8 seconds. A chance of showers and thunderstorms, mainly in the morning. Tidal information, at the mouth of the Mobile River on Tuesday, high tide at 12:55 p.m. At the mouth of the Mobile River on Wednesday, low tide at 12:15 a.m. At Pensacola Bay on Tuesday, high tide at 11:49 a.m. Low tide at 11:16 p.m. At Pensacola Bay on Wednesday, high tide at 12:29 p.m. Low tide at 11:41 p.m. At the East Pass in Destin on Tuesday, high tide at 11:16 a.m. Low tide at 10:42 p.m. At the East Pass in Destin on Wednesday, high tide at 11:56 a.m. Low tide at 11:07 p.m. The following marine observations were made as of midnight. Mobile Bay Coast Guard Station. Winds were west at 4 knots. Sea temperature 86 degrees. Air temperature 83 degrees. Weeks Bay, calm. Air temperature was 79 degrees. Pensacola Bay. Sea temperature 90 degrees. Air temperature 85 degrees. The report from the east end of Dauphin Island was not available. Graham Bay, west winds at 2 knots. Air temperature was 84 degrees. And Pettiboy Island, southwest winds at 4 knots. Air temperature was 85 degrees. 12 miles south of Orange Beach, winds were west at 8 knots. Air temperature was 87 degrees. Gulf water temperature 88 degrees. Wave heights 1 foot, with a period of 10 seconds. 100 miles south of Destin. Winds were west at 4 knots. Air temperature 86 degrees. Wave heights 1 foot. Wave period 8 seconds. 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The following weather reports were made at midnight. Pensacola International Airport, skies were clear. The temperature was 84 degrees, the dew point was 75, and the relative humidity was 74%. This produces a heat index of 92. The wind was west at 7 miles an hour. The pressure was 30.06 inches and falling. Pensacola Naval Air Station, skies were clear. The temperature was 78 degrees, the dew point was 75, and the relative humidity was 90%. The wind was calm. The pressure was 30.06 inches and steady. Here's your National Weather Service forecast. Overnight, clear. Lows in the mid-70s. West winds around 5 miles per hour. Tuesday, mostly sunny.

0: slight chance of showers and thunderstorms in the morning, then showers and thunderstorms likely in the afternoon. Humid with highs in the mid-90s. North winds around 5 miles per hour. Chance of rain 60%. Heat index values up to 112. Tuesday night, mostly cloudy with a chance of showers and thunderstorms in the evening, then partly cloudy after midnight. Humid with lows in the mid-70s. Northeast winds around 5 miles per hour. Chance of rain 50%. Heat index values up to 105 early in the evening. Wednesday, sunny. A chance of showers and thunderstorms in the afternoon. Humid with highs in the lower 90s. East winds 5 to 10 miles per hour. Chance of rain 30%. Heat index values up to 107. Wednesday night, mostly clear. Lows in the mid-70s. South winds around 5 miles per hour in the evening, becoming light and variable. Thursday, sunny. A slight chance of showers and thunderstorms in the afternoon. Highs in the mid-90s. Chance of rain 20%. Thursday night, mostly clear. Lows in the mid-70s. Friday, sunny. A chance of showers and thunderstorms in the afternoon. Highs in the lower 90s. Chance of rain 30%. Heat index values up to 105. 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The current time is 12:50 a.m. Central Daylight Time. A heat advisory is in effect for the following areas in Alabama: Baldwin Central, Baldwin Coastal, Baldwin Inland, Butler, Clark, Conecuh, Covington, Crenshaw, Escambia, Mobile Central, Mobile 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Heat advisory in effect from 11 a.m. to 6 p.m. Central Daylight Time Tuesday. What? Heat index values up to 110 expected. Where? Portions of South Central and Southwest Alabama, Northwest Florida, and Southeast Mississippi. When? From 11 a.m. to 6 p.m. Central Daylight Time Tuesday. Impacts: hot temperatures and high humidity may cause heat illnesses. Drink plenty of fluids, stay in an air-conditioned room, stay out of the sun, and check up on relatives and neighbors. Here's your marine forecast. On the weather map, a light, diurnal flow pattern will be in place through the week, with light onshore flow expected during the afternoon hours, becoming a light offshore flow each night. On Perdido Bay, Pensacola Bay including Santa Rosa Sound, and Choctawhatchee Bay. For overnight, west winds around 5 knots. Waves 1 foot or less. Smooth. For Tuesday, northwest winds around 5 knots. Waves 1 foot or less. Smooth. A slight chance of showers and thunderstorms in the morning, then showers and thunderstorms likely in the afternoon. For Tuesday night, north winds around 5 knots, becoming northeast around 5 knots after midnight. Waves 1 foot or less. Smooth. A chance of showers and thunderstorms in the evening. And for Wednesday, east winds 5 to 10 knots, becoming southeast in the afternoon. Waves 1 foot or less. Light chop. A slight chance of showers and thunderstorms. On Perdido Bay, Pensacola Bay including Santa Rosa Sound, and Choctawhatchee Bay. For overnight, west winds around 5 knots. Waves 1 foot or less. Smooth. For Tuesday, northwest winds around 5 knots, becoming west in the afternoon. Waves 1 foot or less. Smooth. A chance of showers and thunderstorms in the morning, then showers and thunderstorms likely in the afternoon. For Tuesday night, north winds around 5 knots, becoming east after midnight. Waves 1 foot or less. Smooth. A chance of showers and thunderstorms in the evening. And for Wednesday, east winds 5 to 10 knots, becoming southeast in the afternoon. Waves 1 foot or less. Light chop. a slight chance of showers and thunderstorms in the afternoon. From the Okaloosa-Walton County line to Pascagoula, and out 20 nautical miles. For overnight, west winds 5 to 10 knots. Seas around 2 feet. Wave detail, southwest 1 foot at 2 seconds and south 1 foot at 9 seconds. For Tuesday, northwest winds 5 to 10 knots. Seas around 2 feet. Wave detail, west 1 foot at 3 seconds and south 1 foot at 9 seconds. A slight chance of showers and thunderstorms in the morning, then a chance of showers and thunderstorms in the afternoon. For Tuesday night, north winds around 5 knots, becoming northeast after midnight. Seas 1 foot or less, then around 2 feet after midnight. Wave detail, west 1 foot at 3 seconds and south 1 foot at 5 seconds, becoming west 1 foot at 3 seconds and southeast 1 foot at 5 seconds. A chance of showers and thunderstorms. And for Wednesday, east winds 5 to 10 knots. Seas around 2 feet. Wave detail, east 2 feet at 5 seconds. A chance of showers and thunderstorms in the morning. From the Okaloosa-Walton County line to Pascagoula, from 20 to 60 nautical miles offshore. For overnight, west winds 5 to 10 knots. Seas 1 foot or less, then around 2 feet. Wave detail, south 1 foot at 9 seconds, becoming west 1 foot at 2 seconds and south 1 foot at 9 seconds. For Tuesday, northwest winds 5 to 10 knots. Seas around 2 feet. Wave detail, northwest 1 foot at 3 seconds and south 1 foot at 9 seconds. A slight chance of showers and thunderstorms. For Tuesday night, north winds 5 to 10 knots, becoming northeast after midnight. Seas around 2 feet. Wave detail, northwest 1 foot at 3 seconds and south 1 foot at 9 seconds. A chance of showers and thunderstorms. And for Wednesday, east winds 5 to 10 knots. Seas around 2 feet. Wave detail, east 2 feet at 5 seconds and south 1 foot at 8 seconds. A chance of showers and thunderstorms, mainly in the morning. Tidal information, at the mouth of the Mobile River on Tuesday, high tide at 12:55 p.m. At the mouth of the Mobile River on Wednesday, low tide at 12:15 a.m. At Pensacola Bay on Tuesday, high tide at 11:49 a.m. Low tide at 11:16 p.m. At Pensacola Bay on Wednesday, high tide at 12:29 p.m. Low tide at 11:41 p.m. At the East Pass in Destin on Tuesday, high tide at 11:16 a.m. Low tide at 10:42 p.m. At the East Pass in Destin on Wednesday, high tide at 11:56 a.m. Low tide at 11:07 p.m. The following marine observations were made as of midnight. Mobile Bay Coast Guard Station. Winds were west at 4 knots. Sea temperature 86 degrees. Air temperature 83 degrees. Weeks Bay, calm. Air temperature was 79 degrees. Pensacola Bay. Sea temperature 90 degrees. Air temperature 85 degrees. The report from the east end of Dauphin Island was not available. Graham Bay, west winds at 2 knots. Air temperature was 84 degrees. And Pettiboy Island, southwest winds at 4 knots. Air temperature was 85 degrees. 12 miles south of Orange Beach, winds were west at 8 knots. Air temperature was 87 degrees. Gulf water temperature 88 degrees. Wave heights 1 foot, with a period of 10 seconds. 100 miles south of Destin. Winds were west at 4 knots. Air temperature 86 degrees. Wave heights 1 foot. Wave period 8 seconds. The following weather reports were made at midnight. Pensacola International Airport, skies were clear. The temperature was 84 degrees, the dew point was 75, and the relative humidity was 74%. This produces a heat index of 92. The wind was west at 7 miles an hour. The pressure was 30.06 inches and falling. Pensacola Naval Air Station, skies were clear. The temperature was 78 degrees, the dew point was 75, and the relative humidity was 90%. The wind was calm. The pressure was 30.06 inches and steady. Here's your National Weather Service forecast. Overnight, clear. Lows in the mid-70s. West winds around 5 miles per hour. Tuesday, mostly sunny.
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0: Heat index values up to 112. Tuesday night, mostly cloudy with a chance of showers and thunderstorms in the evening, then partly cloudy after midnight. Humid with lows in the mid-70s. Northeast winds around 5 miles per hour. Chance of rain 50%. Heat index values up to 105 early in the evening. Wednesday, sunny. A chance of showers and thunderstorms in the afternoon. Humid with highs in the lower 90s. East winds 5 to 10 miles per hour. Chance of rain 30%. Heat index values up to 107. Wednesday night, mostly clear. Lows in the mid-70s. South winds around 5 miles per hour in the evening, becoming light and variable. Thursday, sunny. A slight chance of showers and thunderstorms in the afternoon. Highs in the mid-90s. Chance of rain 20%. Thursday night, mostly clear. Lows in the mid-70s. Friday, sunny. A chance of showers and thunderstorms in the afternoon. Highs in the lower 90s. Chance of rain 30%. Heat index values up to 105. 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The current time is 1:01 a.m. Central Daylight Time. A heat advisory is in effect for the following areas in Alabama: Baldwin Central, Baldwin Coastal, Baldwin Inland, Butler, Clark, Conecuh, Covington, Crenshaw, Escambia, Mobile Central, Mobile 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Inland, Okaloosa Coastal, Okaloosa Inland, Santa Rosa Coastal, and Santa Rosa Inland. Heat advisory in effect from 11 a.m. to 6 p.m. Central Daylight Time Tuesday. What? Heat index values up to 110 expected. Where? Portions of South Central and Southwest Alabama, Northwest Florida, and Southeast Mississippi. When? From 11 a.m. to 6 p.m. Central Daylight Time Tuesday. Impacts: hot temperatures and high humidity may cause heat illnesses. Drink plenty of fluids. 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Here's your marine forecast. On the weather map, a light, diurnal flow pattern will be in place through the week, with light onshore flow expected during the afternoon hours, becoming a light offshore flow each night. On Perdido Bay, Pensacola Bay including Santa Rosa Sound, and Choctawhatchee Bay. For overnight, west winds around 5 knots. Waves 1 foot or less. Smooth. For Tuesday, northwest winds around 5 knots. Waves 1 foot or less. Smooth. A slight chance of showers and thunderstorms in the morning, then showers and thunderstorms likely in the afternoon. For Tuesday night, north winds around 5 knots, becoming northeast around 5 knots after midnight. Waves 1 foot or less. Smooth. A chance of showers and thunderstorms in the evening. And for Wednesday, east winds 5 to 10 knots, becoming southeast in the afternoon. Waves 1 foot or less. Light chop. A slight chance of showers and thunderstorms. On Perdido Bay, Pensacola Bay including Santa Rosa Sound, and Choctawhatchee Bay. For overnight, west winds around 5 knots. Waves 1 foot or less. Smooth. For Tuesday, northwest winds around 5 knots, becoming west in the afternoon. Waves 1 foot or less. Smooth. A chance of showers and thunderstorms in the morning, then showers and thunderstorms likely in the afternoon. For Tuesday night, north winds around 5 knots, becoming east after midnight. Waves 1 foot or less. Smooth. A chance of showers and thunderstorms in the evening. And for Wednesday, east winds 5 to 10 knots, becoming southeast in the afternoon. Waves 1 foot or less. Light chop. A slight chance of showers and thunderstorms in the afternoon. From the Okaloosa-Walton County line to Pascagoula, and out 20 nautical miles. For overnight, west winds 5 to 10 knots. Seas around 2 feet. Wave detail, southwest 1 foot at 2 seconds and south 1 foot at 9 seconds. For Tuesday, northwest winds 5 to 10 knots. Seas around 2 feet. Wave detail, west 1 foot at 3 seconds and south 1 foot at 9 seconds. A slight chance of showers and thunderstorms in the morning, then a chance of showers and thunderstorms in the afternoon. For Tuesday night, north winds around 5 knots, becoming northeast after midnight. Seas 1 foot or less, then around 2 feet after midnight. Wave detail, west 1 foot at 3 seconds and south 1 foot at 5 seconds, becoming west 1 foot at 3 seconds and southeast 1 foot at 5 seconds. A chance of showers and thunderstorms. And for Wednesday, east winds 5 to 10 knots. Seas around 2 feet. Wave detail, east 2 feet at 5 seconds. A chance of showers and thunderstorms in the morning. From the Okaloosa-Walton County line to Pascagoula, from 20 to 60 nautical miles offshore. For overnight, west winds 5 to 10 knots. Seas 1 foot or less, then around 2 feet. Wave detail, south 1 foot at 9 seconds, becoming west 1 foot at 2 seconds and south 1 foot at 9 seconds. For Tuesday, northwest winds 5 to 10 knots. Seas around 2 feet. Wave detail, northwest 1 foot at 3 seconds and south 1 foot at 9 seconds. A slight chance of showers and thunderstorms. For Tuesday night, north winds 5 to 10 knots, becoming northeast after midnight. Seas around 2 feet. Wave detail, northwest 1 foot at 3 seconds and south 1 foot at 9 seconds. A chance of showers and thunderstorms. And for Wednesday, east winds 5 to 10 knots. Seas around 2 feet. Wave detail, east 2 feet at 5 seconds and south 1 foot at 8 seconds. A chance of showers and thunderstorms, mainly in the morning. Tidal information, at the mouth of the Mobile River on Tuesday, high tide at 12:55 p.m. At the mouth of the Mobile River on Wednesday, low tide at 12:15 a.m. At Pensacola Bay on Tuesday, high tide at 11:49 a.m. Low tide at 11:16 p.m. At Pensacola Bay on Wednesday, high tide at 12:29 p.m. Low tide at 11:41 p.m. At the East Pass in Destin on Tuesday, high tide at 11:16 a.m. Low tide at 10:42 p.m. At the East Pass in Destin on Wednesday, high tide at 11:56 a.m. Low tide at 11:07 p.m. The following marine observations were made as of midnight. Mobile Bay Coast Guard Station. Winds were west at 4 knots. Sea temperature 86 degrees. Air temperature 83 degrees. Weeks Bay, calm. Air temperature was 79 degrees. Pensacola Bay. Sea temperature 90 degrees. Air temperature 85 degrees. The report from the east end of Dauphin Island was not available. Graham Bay, west winds at 2 knots. Air temperature was 84 degrees. And Pettiboy Island, southwest winds at 4 knots. Air temperature was 85 degrees. 12 miles south of Orange Beach, winds were west at 8 knots. Air temperature was 87 degrees. Gulf water temperature 88 degrees. Wave heights 1 foot, with a period of 10 seconds. 100 miles south of Destin. Winds were west at 4 knots. Air temperature 86 degrees. Wave heights 1 foot. Wave period 8 seconds. The following weather reports were made at midnight. Pensacola International Airport, skies were clear. The temperature was 84 degrees, the dew point was 75, and the relative humidity was 74%. This produces a heat index of 92. The wind was west at 7 miles an hour. The pressure was 30.06 inches and falling. Pensacola Naval Air Station, skies were clear. The temperature was 78 degrees, the dew point was 75, and the relative humidity was 90%. The wind was calm. The pressure was 30.06 inches and steady. Here's your National Weather Service forecast. Overnight, clear. Lows in the mid-70s. West winds around 5 miles per hour. Tuesday, mostly sunny. A slight chance of showers and thunderstorms in the morning, then showers and thunderstorms likely in the afternoon. Humid with highs in the mid-90s. North winds around 5 miles per hour. Chance of rain 60%. Heat index values up to 112. Tuesday night, mostly cloudy with a chance of showers and thunderstorms in the evening, then partly cloudy after midnight. Humid with lows in the mid-70s. Northeast winds around 5 miles per hour. Chance of rain 50%. Heat index values up to 105 early in the evening. Wednesday, sunny. A chance of showers and thunderstorms in the afternoon. Humid with highs in the lower 90s. East winds 5 to 10 miles per hour. Chance of rain 30%. Heat index values up to 107. Wednesday night, mostly clear. Lows in the mid-70s. South winds around 5 miles per hour in the evening, becoming light and variable. Thursday, sunny. A slight chance of showers and thunderstorms in the afternoon. Highs in the mid-90s. Chance of rain 20%. Thursday night, mostly clear. Lows in the mid-70s. Friday, sunny. A chance of showers and thunderstorms in the afternoon. Highs in the lower 90s. Chance of rain 30%. Heat index values up to 105. 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The current time is 1:11 a.m. Central Daylight Time. A heat advisory is in effect for the following areas in Alabama: Baldwin Central, Baldwin Coastal, Baldwin Inland, Butler, Clark, Conecuh, Covington, Crenshaw, Escambia, Mobile Central, Mobile 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Inland, Okaloosa Coastal, Okaloosa Inland, Santa Rosa Coastal, and Santa Rosa Inland. Heat advisory in effect from 11 a.m. to 6 p.m. Central Daylight Time Tuesday. What? Heat index values up to 110 expected. Where? Portions of South Central and Southwest Alabama, Northwest Florida, and Southeast Mississippi. When? From 11 a.m. to 6 p.m. Central Daylight Time Tuesday. Impacts: hot temperatures and high humidity may cause heat illnesses. Drink plenty of fluids, stay in an air-conditioned room, stay out of the sun, and check up on relatives and neighbors. Here's your marine forecast. On the weather map, a light, diurnal flow pattern will be in place through the week, with light onshore flow expected during the afternoon hours, becoming a light offshore flow each night. On Perdido Bay, Pensacola Bay including Santa Rosa Sound, and Choctawhatchee Bay. For overnight, west winds around 5 knots. Waves 1 foot or less. Smooth. For Tuesday, northwest winds around 5 knots. Waves 1 foot or less. Smooth. A slight chance of showers and thunderstorms in the morning, then showers and thunderstorms likely in the afternoon. For Tuesday night, north winds around 5 knots, becoming northeast around 5 knots after midnight. Waves 1 foot or less. Smooth. A chance of showers and thunderstorms in the evening. And for Wednesday, east winds 5 to 10 knots, becoming southeast in the afternoon. Waves 1 foot or less. Light chop. A slight chance of showers and thunderstorms. on Perdido Bay, Pensacola Bay including Santa Rosa Sound, and Choctawhatchee Bay. For overnight, west winds around 5 knots. Waves 1 foot or less. Smooth. For Tuesday, northwest winds around 5 knots, becoming west in the afternoon. Waves 1 foot or less. Smooth. A chance of showers and thunderstorms in the morning, then showers and thunderstorms likely in the afternoon. For Tuesday night, north winds around 5 knots, becoming east after midnight. Waves 1 foot or less. Smooth. A chance of showers and thunderstorms in the evening. And for Wednesday, east winds 5 to 10 knots, becoming southeast in the afternoon. Waves 1 foot or less. Light chop. A slight chance of showers and thunderstorms in the afternoon. From the Okaloosa-Walton County line to Pascagoula, and out 20 nautical miles. For overnight, west winds 5 to 10 knots. Seas around 2 feet. Wave detail, southwest 1 foot at 2 seconds and south 1 foot at 9 seconds. For Tuesday, northwest winds 5 to 10 knots. Seas around 2 feet. Wave detail, west 1 foot at 3 seconds and south 1 foot at 9 seconds. A slight chance of showers and thunderstorms in the morning, then a chance of showers and thunderstorms in the afternoon. For Tuesday night, north winds around 5 knots, becoming northeast after midnight. Seas 1 foot or less, then around 2 feet after midnight. Wave detail, west 1 foot at 3 seconds and south 1 foot at 5 seconds, becoming west 1 foot at 3 seconds and southeast 1 foot at 5 seconds. A chance of showers and thunderstorms. And for Wednesday, east winds 5 to 10 knots. Seas around 2 feet. Wave detail, east 2 feet at 5 seconds. A chance of showers and thunderstorms in the morning. From the Okaloosa-Walton County line to Pascagoula, from 20 to 60 nautical miles offshore. For overnight, west winds 5 to 10 knots. Seas 1 foot or less, then around 2 feet. Wave detail, south 1 foot at 9 seconds, becoming west 1 foot at 2 seconds and south 1 foot at 9 seconds. For Tuesday, northwest winds 5 to 10 knots. Seas around 2 feet. Wave detail, northwest 1 foot at 3 seconds and south 1 foot at 9 seconds. A slight chance of showers and thunderstorms. For Tuesday night, north winds 5 to 10 knots, becoming northeast after midnight. Seas around 2 feet. Wave detail, northwest 1 foot at 3 seconds and south 1 foot at 9 seconds. A chance of showers and thunderstorms. And for Wednesday, east winds 5 to 10 knots. Seas around 2 feet. Wave detail, east 2 feet at 5 seconds and south 1 foot at 8 seconds. A chance of showers and thunderstorms, mainly in the morning. 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Tidal information, at the mouth of the Mobile River on Tuesday, high tide at 12:55 p.m. At the mouth of the Mobile River on Wednesday, low tide at 12:15 a.m. At Pensacola Bay on Tuesday, high tide at 11:49 a.m. Low tide at 11:16 p.m. At Pensacola Bay on Wednesday, high tide at 12:29 p.m. Low tide at 11:41 p.m. At the East Pass in Destin on Tuesday, high tide at 11:16 a.m. Low tide at 10:42 p.m. At the East Pass in Destin on Wednesday, high tide at 11:56 a.m. Low tide at 11:07 p.m. The following marine observations were made as of 1 a.m. Mobile Bay Coast Guard Station. Winds were west at 3 knots. Sea temperature 86 degrees. Air temperature 82 degrees. Weeks Bay, calm. Air temperature was 78 degrees. Pensacola Bay. Sea temperature 90 degrees. Air temperature 84 degrees. The report from the east end of Dauphin Island was not available. Graham Bay, northwest winds at 2 knots. air temperature was 83 degrees. And Pettiboy Island, southwest winds at 4 knots. Air temperature was 85 degrees. 12 miles south of Orange Beach, winds were west at 8 knots. Air temperature was 87 degrees. Gulf water temperature 88 degrees. Wave heights 1 foot, with a period of 9 seconds. 100 miles south of Destin. Winds were northwest at 6 knots. Air temperature 86 degrees. Wave heights 1 foot. Wave period 9 seconds. The following weather reports were made at 1 a.m. Pensacola International Airport, skies were clear. The temperature was 82 degrees, the dew point was 75, and the relative humidity was 79%. The wind was northwest at 6 miles an hour. The pressure was 30.05 inches and falling. Pensacola Naval Air Station, skies were clear. The temperature was 78 degrees, the dew point was 75, and the relative humidity was 90%. The wind was calm. The pressure was 30.05 inches and falling. Here's your National Weather Service forecast. Overnight, clear. Lows in the mid-70s. West winds around 5 miles per hour. Tuesday, mostly sunny. A slight chance of showers and thunderstorms in the morning, then showers and thunderstorms likely in the afternoon. Humid with highs in the mid-90s. North winds around 5 miles per hour. Chance of rain 60%. Heat index values up to 112. Tuesday night, mostly cloudy with a chance of showers and thunderstorms in the evening, then partly cloudy after midnight. Humid with lows in the mid-70s. Northeast winds around 5 miles per hour. Chance of rain 50%. Heat index values up to 105 early in the evening. Wednesday, sunny. A chance of showers and thunderstorms in the afternoon. Humid with highs in the lower 90s. East winds 5 to 10 miles per hour. Chance of rain 30%. Heat index values up to 107. Wednesday night, mostly clear. Lows in the mid-70s. South winds around 5 miles per hour in the evening, becoming light and variable. Thursday, sunny. A slight chance of showers and thunderstorms in the afternoon. Highs in the mid-90s. Chance of rain 20%. Thursday night, mostly clear. Lows in the mid-70s. Friday, sunny. A chance of showers and thunderstorms in the afternoon. Highs in the lower 90s. Chance of rain 30%. Heat index values up to 105. 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The current time is 1:22 a.m. Central Daylight Time. A heat advisory is in effect for the following areas in Alabama: Baldwin Central, Baldwin Coastal, Baldwin Inland, Butler, Clark, Conecuh, Covington, Crenshaw, Escambia, Mobile Central, Mobile 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Inland, Okaloosa Coastal, Okaloosa Inland, Santa Rosa Coastal, and Santa Rosa Inland. Heat advisory in effect from 11 a.m. to 6 p.m. Central Daylight Time Tuesday. What? Heat index values up to 110 expected. Where? Portions of South Central and Southwest Alabama, Northwest Florida, and Southeast Mississippi. When? From 11 a.m. to 6 p.m. Central Daylight Time Tuesday. Impacts: hot temperatures and high humidity may cause heat illnesses. Drink plenty of fluids, stay in an air-conditioned room, stay out of the sun, and check up on relatives and neighbors. Here's your marine forecast. On the weather map, a light, diurnal flow pattern will be in place through the week, with light onshore flow expected during the afternoon hours, becoming a light offshore flow each night. On Perdido Bay, Pensacola Bay including Santa Rosa Sound, and Choctaw Hatchie Bay. For overnight, west winds around 5 knots. Waves 1 foot or less. Smooth. For Tuesday, northwest winds around 5 knots. waves 1 foot or less. Smooth. A slight chance of showers and thunderstorms in the morning, then showers and thunderstorms likely in the afternoon. For Tuesday night, north winds around 5 knots, becoming northeast around 5 knots after midnight. Waves 1 foot or less. Smooth. A chance of showers and thunderstorms in the evening. And for Wednesday, east winds 5 to 10 knots, becoming southeast in the afternoon. Waves 1 foot or less. Light chop. A slight chance of showers and thunderstorms. On Perdido Bay, Pensacola Bay including Santa Rosa Sound, and Choctaw Hatchie Bay. For overnight, west winds around 5 knots. Waves 1 foot or less. Smooth. For Tuesday, northwest winds around 5 knots, becoming west in the afternoon. Waves 1 foot or less. Smooth. A chance of showers and thunderstorms in the morning, then showers and thunderstorms likely in the afternoon. For Tuesday night, north winds around 5 knots, becoming east after midnight. Waves 1 foot or less. Smooth. A chance of showers and thunderstorms in the evening. And for Wednesday, east winds 5 to 10 knots, becoming southeast in the afternoon. Waves 1 foot or less. Light chop. A slight chance of showers and thunderstorms in the afternoon. From the Okaloosa-Walton County line to Pascagoula, and out 20 nautical miles. For overnight, west winds 5 to 10 knots. Seas around 2 feet. Wave detail, southwest 1 foot at 2 seconds and south 1 foot at 9 seconds. For Tuesday, northwest winds 5 to 10 knots. Seas around 2 feet. Wave detail, west 1 foot at 3 seconds and south 1 foot at 9 seconds. A slight chance of showers and thunderstorms in the morning, then a chance of showers and thunderstorms in the afternoon. For Tuesday night, north winds around 5 knots, becoming northeast after midnight. Seas 1 foot or less, then around 2 feet after midnight. Wave detail, west 1 foot at 3 seconds and south 1 foot at 5 seconds, becoming west 1 foot at 3 seconds and southeast 1 foot at 5 seconds. A chance of showers and thunderstorms. And for Wednesday, east winds 5 to 10 knots. Seas around 2 feet. Wave detail, east 2 feet at 5 seconds. A chance of showers and thunderstorms in the morning. From the Okaloosa-Walton County line to Pascagoula, from 20 to 60 nautical miles offshore. For overnight, west winds 5 to 10 knots. Seas 1 foot or less, then around 2 feet. Wave detail, south 1 foot at 9 seconds, becoming west 1 foot at 2 seconds and south 1 foot at 9 seconds. For Tuesday, northwest winds 5 to 10 knots. Seas around 2 feet. Wave detail, northwest 1 foot at 3 seconds and south 1 foot at 9 seconds. A slight chance of showers and thunderstorms. For Tuesday night, north winds 5 to 10 knots, becoming northeast after midnight. Seas around 2 feet. Wave detail, northwest 1 foot at 3 seconds and south 1 foot at 9 seconds. A chance of showers and thunderstorms. And for Wednesday, east winds 5 to 10 knots. Seas around 2 feet. Wave detail, east 2 feet at 5 seconds and south 1 foot at 8 seconds. A chance of showers and thunderstorms, mainly in the morning. Tidal information, at the mouth of the Mobile River on Tuesday, high tide at 12:55 p.m. At the mouth of the Mobile River on Wednesday, low tide at 12:15 a.m. At Pensacola Bay on Tuesday, high tide at 11:49 a.m. Low tide at 11:16 p.m. At Pensacola Bay on Wednesday, high tide at 12:29 p.m. Low tide at 11:41 p.m. At the East Pass in Destin on Tuesday, high tide at 11:16 a.m. Low tide at 10:42 p.m. At the East Pass in Destin on Wednesday, high tide at 11:56 a.m. Low tide at 11:07 p.m. The following marine observations were made as of 1 a.m. Mobile Bay Coast Guard Station. Winds were west at 3 knots. Sea temperature 86 degrees. Air temperature 82 degrees. Weeks Bay, calm. Air temperature was 78 degrees. Pensacola Bay. Sea temperature 90 degrees. Air temperature 84 degrees. The report from the east end of Dauphin Island was not available. Graham Bay, northwest winds at 2 knots. Air temperature was 83 degrees. And Pettiboy Island, southwest winds at 4 knots. Air temperature was 85 degrees. 12 miles south of Orange Beach, winds were west at 8 knots. Air temperature was 87 degrees. Gulf water temperature 88 degrees. Wave heights 1 foot, with a period of 9 seconds. 100 miles south of Destin. Winds were northwest at 6 knots. Air temperature 86 degrees. Wave heights 1 foot. Wave period 9 seconds. The following weather reports were made at 1 a.m. Pensacola International Airport, skies were clear. The temperature was 82 degrees, the dew point was 75, and the relative humidity was 79%. The wind was northwest at 6 miles an hour. The pressure was 30.05 inches and falling. Pensacola Naval Air Station, skies were clear. The temperature was 78 degrees, the dew point was 75, and the relative humidity was 90%. The wind was calm. The pressure was 30.05 inches and falling. Here's your National Weather Service forecast. Rest of tonight, clear. Near steady temperature in the upper 70s. Northwest winds around 5 miles per hour. Tuesday, sunny. Thunderstorms likely with a chance of showers in the afternoon. Humid with highs in the mid-90s. North winds around 5 miles per hour. Chance of rain 60%. Heat index values up to 107. Tuesday night, mostly cloudy with a chance of showers and thunderstorms in the evening, then partly cloudy after midnight. Humid with lows in the mid-70s. Northeast winds around 5 miles per hour. Chance of rain 50%. Wednesday, sunny. A chance of showers and thunderstorms in the afternoon. Humid with highs in the lower 90s. East winds around 5 miles per hour. Chance of rain 40%. Heat index values up to 106. Wednesday night, mostly clear. Lows in the mid-70s. South winds around 5 miles per hour in the evening, becoming light and variable. Thursday, sunny. Highs in the mid-90s. Thursday night, mostly clear. Lows in the mid-70s. Friday, sunny. A slight chance of showers and thunderstorms in the afternoon. Highs in the mid-90s. Chance of rain 20%. Heat index values up to 105. 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The current time is 1:32 a.m. Central Daylight Time. A heat advisory is in effect for the following areas in Alabama: Baldwin Central, Baldwin Coastal, Baldwin Inland, Butler, Clark, Conecuh, Covington, Crenshaw, Escambia, Mobile Central, Mobile 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Heat advisory in effect from 11 a.m. to 6 p.m. Central Daylight Time Tuesday. What? Heat index values up to 110 expected. Where? Portions of South Central and Southwest Alabama, Northwest Florida, and Southeast Mississippi. When? From 11 a.m. to 6 p.m. Central Daylight Time Tuesday. Impacts: hot temperatures and high humidity may cause heat illnesses. Drink plenty of fluids, stay in an air-conditioned room, stay out of the sun, and check up on relatives and neighbors. Here's your marine forecast. On the weather map, a light, diurnal flow pattern will be in place through the week, with light onshore flow expected during the afternoon hours, becoming a light offshore flow each night. On Perdido Bay, Pensacola Bay including Santa Rosa Sound, and Choctawhatchee Bay. For overnight, West winds around 5 knots. Waves 1 foot or less. Smooth. For Tuesday, northwest winds around 5 knots. Waves 1 foot or less. Smooth. A slight chance of showers and thunderstorms in the morning, then showers and thunderstorms likely in the afternoon. For Tuesday night, north winds around 5 knots, becoming northeast around 5 knots after midnight. Waves 1 foot or less. Smooth. A chance of showers and thunderstorms in the evening. And for Wednesday, east winds 5 to 10 knots, becoming southeast in the afternoon. Waves 1 foot or less. Light chop. A slight chance of showers and thunderstorms. On Perdido Bay, Pensacola Bay including Santa Rosa Sound, and Choctaw Hatchie Bay. For overnight, west winds around 5 knots. Waves 1 foot or less. Smooth. For Tuesday, northwest winds around 5 knots, becoming west in the afternoon. Waves 1 foot or less. Smooth. A chance of showers and thunderstorms in the morning, then showers and thunderstorms likely in the afternoon. For Tuesday night, north winds around 5 knots, becoming east after midnight. Waves 1 foot or less. Smooth. A chance of showers and thunderstorms in the evening. And for Wednesday, east winds 5 to 10 knots, becoming southeast in the afternoon. Waves 1 foot or less. Light chop. A slight chance of showers and thunderstorms in the afternoon. From the Okaloosa-Walton County line to Pascagoula, and out 20 nautical miles. For overnight, west winds 5 to 10 knots. Seas around 2 feet. Wave detail, southwest 1 foot at 2 seconds and south 1 foot at 9 seconds. For Tuesday, northwest winds 5 to 10 knots. Seas around 2 feet. Wave detail, west 1 foot at 3 seconds and south 1 foot at 9 seconds. A slight chance of showers and thunderstorms in the morning, then a chance of showers and thunderstorms in the afternoon. For Tuesday night, north winds around 5 knots, becoming northeast after midnight. Seas 1 foot or less, then around 2 feet after midnight. Wave detail, west 1 foot at 3 seconds and south 1 foot at 5 seconds, becoming west 1 foot at 3 seconds and southeast 1 foot at 5 seconds. A chance of showers and thunderstorms. And for Wednesday, east winds 5 to 10 knots. Seas around 2 feet. Wave detail, east 2 feet at 5 seconds. A chance of showers and thunderstorms in the morning. From the Okaloosa-Walton County line to Pascagoula, from 20 to 60 nautical miles offshore. For overnight, west winds 5 to 10 knots. Seas 1 foot or less, then around 2 feet. Wave detail, south 1 foot at 9 seconds, becoming west 1 foot at 2 seconds and south 1 foot at 9 seconds. For Tuesday, northwest winds 5 to 10 knots. Seas around 2 feet. Wave detail, northwest 1 foot at 3 seconds and south 1 foot at 9 seconds. A slight chance of showers and thunderstorms. For Tuesday night, north winds 5 to 10 knots, becoming northeast after midnight. Seas around 2 feet. Wave detail, northwest 1 foot at 3 seconds and south 1 foot at 9 seconds. A chance of showers and thunderstorms. And for Wednesday, east winds 5 to 10 knots. Seas around 2 feet. Wave detail, east 2 feet at 5 seconds and south 1 foot at 8 seconds. A chance of showers and thunderstorms, mainly in the morning. Tidal information, at the mouth of the Mobile River on Tuesday, high tide at 12:55 p.m. At the mouth of the Mobile River on Wednesday, low tide at 12:15 a.m. At Pensacola Bay on Tuesday, high tide at 11:49 a.m. Low tide at 11:16 p.m. At Pensacola Bay on Wednesday, high tide at 12:29 p.m. Low tide at 11:41 p.m. At the East Pass in Destin on Tuesday, high tide at 11:16 a.m. Low tide at 10:42 p.m. At the East Pass in Destin on Wednesday, high tide at 11:56 a.m. Low tide at 11:07 p.m. The following marine observations were made as of 1 a.m. Mobile Bay Coast Guard Station. Winds were west at 3 knots. Sea temperature 86 degrees. Air temperature 82 degrees. Weeks Bay, calm. Air temperature was 78 degrees. Pensacola Bay. Sea temperature 90 degrees. Air temperature 84 degrees. The report from the east end of Dauphin Island was not available. Graham Bay, northwest winds at 2 knots. Air temperature was 83 degrees. And Pettiboy Island, southwest winds at 4 knots. Air temperature was 85 degrees. 12 miles south of Orange Beach, winds were west at 8 knots. Air temperature was 87 degrees. Gulf water temperature 88 degrees. Wave heights 1 foot, with a period of 9 seconds. 100 miles south of Destin. Winds were northwest at 6 knots. Air temperature 86 degrees. Wave heights 1 foot. Wave period 9 seconds. The following weather reports were made at 1 a.m. Pensacola International Airport, skies were clear. The temperature was 82 degrees, the dew point was 75, and the relative humidity was 79%. The wind was northwest at 6 miles an hour. The pressure was 30.05 inches and falling. Pensacola Naval Air Station, skies were clear. The temperature was 78 degrees, the dew point was 75, and the relative humidity was 90%. The wind was calm. The pressure was 30.05 inches and falling. Here's your National Weather Service forecast. Rest of tonight, clear. Near steady temperature in the upper 70s. Northwest winds around 5 miles per hour. Tuesday, sunny. Thunderstorms likely with a chance of showers in the afternoon. Humid with highs in the mid-90s. North winds around 5 miles per hour. Chance of rain 60%. Heat index values up to 107. Tuesday night, mostly cloudy with a chance of showers and thunderstorms in the evening, then partly cloudy after midnight. Humid with lows in the mid-70s. Northeast winds around 5 miles per hour. Chance of rain 50%. Wednesday, sunny. A chance of showers and thunderstorms in the afternoon. Humid with highs in the lower 90s. East winds around 5 miles per hour. Chance of rain 40%. Heat index values up to 106. Wednesday night, mostly clear. Lows in the mid-70s. South winds around 5 miles per hour in the evening, becoming light and variable. Thursday, sunny. Highs in the mid-90s. Thursday night, mostly clear. Lows in the mid-70s. Friday, sunny. A slight chance of showers and thunderstorms in the afternoon. Highs in the mid-90s. Chance of rain 20%. Heat index values up to 105. 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The current time is 1:42 a.m. Central Daylight Time. A heat advisory is in effect for the following areas in Alabama: Baldwin Central, Baldwin Coastal, Baldwin Inland, Butler, Clark, Conecuh, Covington, Crenshaw, Escambia, Mobile Central, Mobile 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Inland, Okaloosa Coastal, Okaloosa Inland, Santa Rosa Coastal and Santa Rosa Inland. Heat advisory in effect from 11 a.m. to 6 p.m. Central Daylight Time Tuesday. What? Heat index values up to 110 expected. Where? Portions of South Central and Southwest Alabama, Northwest Florida, and Southeast Mississippi. When? From 11 a.m. to 6 p.m. Central Daylight Time Tuesday. Impacts: hot temperatures and high humidity may cause heat illnesses. Drink plenty of fluids, stay in an air-conditioned room, stay out of the sun, and check up on relatives and neighbors. Here's your marine forecast. On the weather map, a light, diurnal flow pattern will be in place through the week, with light onshore flow expected during the afternoon hours, becoming a light offshore flow each night. On Perdido Bay, Pensacola Bay including Santa Rosa Sound, and Choctaw Hatchie Bay,

waves 1 foot or less. Light chop. A slight chance of showers and thunderstorms. On Perdido Bay, Pensacola Bay, including Santa Rosa Sound, and Choctaw Hatchie Bay. For overnight, west winds around 5 knots. Waves 1 foot or less. Smooth. For Tuesday, northwest winds around 5 knots, becoming west in the afternoon. Waves 1 foot or less. Smooth. A chance of showers and thunderstorms in the morning, then showers and thunderstorms likely in the afternoon. For Tuesday night, north winds around 5 knots, becoming east after midnight. Waves 1 foot or less. Smooth. A chance of showers and thunderstorms in the evening. And for Wednesday, east winds 5 to 10 knots, becoming southeast in the afternoon. Waves 1 foot or less. Light chop. A slight chance of showers and thunderstorms in the afternoon. From the Okaloosa-Walton County line to Pascagoula, and out 20 nautical miles. For overnight, west winds 5 to 10 knots. Seas around 2 feet. Wave detail, southwest 1 foot at 2 seconds and south 1 foot at 9 seconds. For Tuesday, northwest winds 5 to 10 knots. Seas around 2 feet. Wave detail, west 1 foot at 3 seconds and south 1 foot at 9 seconds. A slight chance of showers and thunderstorms in the morning, then a chance of showers and thunderstorms in the afternoon. For Tuesday night, north winds around 5 knots, becoming northeast after midnight. Seas 1 foot or less, then around 2 feet after midnight. Wave detail, west 1 foot at 3 seconds and south 1 foot at 5 seconds, becoming west 1 foot at 3 seconds and southeast 1 foot at 5 seconds. A chance of showers and thunderstorms. And for Wednesday, east winds 5 to 10 knots. Seas around 2 feet. Wave detail, east 2 feet at 5 seconds. A chance of showers and thunderstorms in the morning. From the Okaloosa-Walton County line to Pascagoula, from 20 to 60 nautical miles offshore. For overnight, west winds 5 to 10 knots. Seas 1 foot or less, then around 2 feet. Wave detail, south 1 foot at 9 seconds, becoming west 1 foot at 2 seconds and south 1 foot at 9 seconds. For Tuesday, northwest winds 5 to 10 knots. Seas around 2 feet. Wave detail, northwest 1 foot at 3 seconds and south 1 foot at 9 seconds. A slight chance of showers and thunderstorms. For Tuesday night, north winds 5 to 10 knots, becoming northeast after midnight. Seas around 2 feet. Wave detail, northwest 1 foot at 3 seconds and south 1 foot at 9 seconds. A chance of showers and thunderstorms. And for Wednesday, east winds 5 to 10 knots. Seas around 2 feet. Wave detail, east 2 feet at 5 seconds and south 1 foot at 8 seconds. A chance of showers and thunderstorms, mainly in the morning. 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Tidal information, at the mouth of the Mobile River on Tuesday, high tide at 12:55 p.m. At the mouth of the Mobile River on Wednesday, low tide at 12:15 a.m. At Pensacola Bay on Tuesday, high tide at 11:49 a.m. Low tide at 11:16 p.m. At Pensacola Bay on Wednesday, high tide at 12:29 p.m. Low tide at 11:41 p.m. At the East Pass in Destin on Tuesday, high tide at 11:16 a.m. Low tide at 10:42 p.m. At the East Pass in Destin on Wednesday, high tide at 11:56 a.m. Low tide at 11:07 p.m. The following marine observations were made as of 1 a.m. Mobile Bay Coast Guard Station. Winds were west at 3 knots. Sea temperature 86 degrees. Air temperature 82 degrees. Weeks Bay, calm. Air temperature was 78 degrees. Pensacola Bay. Sea temperature 90 degrees. Air temperature 84 degrees. The report from the east end of Dauphin Island.

0: was not available. Graham Bay, northwest winds at 2 knots. Air temperature was 83 degrees. And Pettiboy Island, southwest winds at 4 knots. Air temperature was 85 degrees. 12 miles south of Orange Beach, winds were west at 8 knots. Air temperature was 87 degrees. Gulf water temperature 88 degrees. Wave heights 1 foot, with a period of 9 seconds. 100 miles south of Destin. Winds were northwest at 6 knots. Air temperature 86 degrees. Wave heights 1 foot. Wave period 9 seconds. The following weather reports were made at 1 a.m. Pensacola International Airport, skies were clear. The temperature was 82 degrees, the dew point was 75, and the relative humidity was 79%. The wind was northwest at 6 miles an hour. The pressure was 30.05 inches and falling. Pensacola Naval Air Station, skies were clear. The temperature was 78 degrees, the dew point was 75, and the relative humidity was 90%. The wind was calm. The pressure was 30.05 inches and falling. Here's your National Weather Service forecast. Rest of tonight, clear. Near steady temperature in the upper 70s. Northwest winds around 5 miles per hour. Tuesday, sunny. Thunderstorms likely with a chance of showers in the afternoon. Humid with highs in the mid-90s. North winds around 5 miles per hour. Chance of rain 60%. Heat index values up to 107. Tuesday night, mostly cloudy with a chance of showers and thunderstorms in the evening, then partly cloudy after midnight. Humid with lows in the mid-70s. Northeast winds around 5 miles per hour. Chance of rain 50%. Wednesday, sunny. A chance of showers and thunderstorms in the afternoon. Humid with highs in the lower 90s. East winds around 5 miles per hour. Chance of rain 40%. Heat index values up to 106. Wednesday night, mostly clear. Lows in the mid-70s. South winds around 5 miles per hour in the evening, becoming light and variable. Thursday, sunny. Highs in the mid-90s. Thursday night, mostly clear. Lows in the mid-70s. Friday, sunny. A slight chance of showers and thunderstorms in the afternoon. Highs in the mid-90s. Chance of rain 20%. Heat index values up to 105. Here's your National Weather Service forecast. Rest of tonight, clear. Near steady temperature in the upper 70s. Northwest winds around 5 miles per hour. Tuesday, sunny. Thunderstorms likely with a chance of showers in the afternoon. Humid with highs in the mid-90s. North winds around 5 miles per hour. Chance of rain 60%. Heat index values up to 107. Tuesday night, mostly cloudy with a chance of showers and thunderstorms in the evening, then partly cloudy after midnight. Humid with lows in the mid-70s. Northeast winds around 5 miles per hour. Chance of rain 50%. Wednesday, sunny. A chance of showers and thunderstorms in the afternoon. Humid with highs in the lower 90s. East winds around 5 miles per hour. Chance of rain 40%. Heat index values up to 106. Wednesday night, mostly clear. Lows in the mid-70s. South winds around 5 miles per hour in the evening, becoming light and variable. Thursday, sunny. Highs in the mid-90s. Thursday night, mostly clear. Lows in the mid-70s. Friday, sunny. A slight chance of showers and thunderstorms in the afternoon. Highs in the mid-90s. Chance of rain 20%. Heat index values up to 105. 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The current time is 1:54 a.m. Central Daylight Time. A heat advisory is in effect for the following areas in Alabama: Baldwin Central, Baldwin Coastal, Baldwin Inland, Butler, Clark, Conecuh, Covington, Crenshaw, Escambia, Mobile Central, Mobile 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Inland, Okaloosa Coastal, Okaloosa Inland, Santa Rosa Coastal and Santa Rosa Inland. Heat advisory in effect from 11 a.m. to 6 p.m. Central Daylight Time Tuesday. What? Heat index values up to 110 expected. Where? Portions of South Central and Southwest Alabama, Northwest Florida, and Southeast Mississippi. When? From 11 a.m. to 6 p.m. Central Daylight Time Tuesday. Impacts. Hot temperatures and high humidity may cause heat illnesses. Drink plenty of fluids, stay in an air-conditioned room, stay out of the sun, and check up on relatives and neighbors. Here's your marine forecast. On the weather map, a light, diurnal flow pattern will be in place through the week, with light onshore flow expected during the afternoon hours, becoming a light offshore flow each night. On Perdido Bay, Pensacola Bay including Santa Rosa Sound, and Choctawhatchee Bay. For overnight, west winds around 5 knots. Waves 1 foot or less. Smooth. For Tuesday, northwest winds around 5 knots. Waves 1 foot or less. Smooth. A slight chance of showers and thunderstorms in the morning, then showers and thunderstorms likely in the afternoon. For Tuesday night, north winds around 5 knots, becoming northeast around 5 knots after midnight. Waves 1 foot or less. Smooth. A chance of showers and thunderstorms in the evening. And for Wednesday, east winds 5 to 10 knots, becoming southeast in the afternoon. Waves 1 foot or less. Light chop. A slight chance of showers and thunderstorms. On Perdido Bay, Pensacola Bay including Santa Rosa Sound, and Choctawhatchee Bay. For overnight, west winds around 5 knots. Waves 1 foot or less. Smooth. For Tuesday, northwest winds around 5 knots, becoming west in the afternoon. Waves 1 foot or less. Smooth. A chance of showers and thunderstorms in the morning, then showers and thunderstorms likely in the afternoon. For Tuesday night, north winds around 5 knots, becoming east after midnight. Waves 1 foot or less. Smooth. A chance of showers and thunderstorms in the evening. And for Wednesday, east winds 5 to 10 knots, becoming southeast in the afternoon. Waves 1 foot or less. Light chop. A slight chance of showers and thunderstorms in the afternoon. From the Okaloosa-Walton County line to Pascagoula, and out 20 nautical miles. For overnight, west winds 5 to 10 knots. Seas around 2 feet. Wave detail, southwest 1 foot at 2 seconds and south 1 foot at 9 seconds. For Tuesday, northwest winds 5 to 10 knots. Seas around 2 feet. Wave detail, west 1 foot at 3 seconds and south 1 foot at 9 seconds. A slight chance of showers and thunderstorms in the morning, then a chance of showers and thunderstorms in the afternoon. For Tuesday night, north winds around 5 knots, becoming northeast after midnight. Seas 1 foot or less, then around 2 feet after midnight. Wave detail, west 1 foot at 3 seconds and south 1 foot at 5 seconds, becoming west 1 foot at 3 seconds and southeast 1 foot at 5 seconds. A chance of showers and thunderstorms. And for Wednesday, east winds 5 to 10 knots. Seas around 2 feet. Wave detail, east 2 feet at 5 seconds. A chance of showers and thunderstorms in the morning. From the Okaloosa-Walton County line to Pascagoula, from 20 to 60 nautical miles offshore. For overnight, west winds 5 to 10 knots. Seas 1 foot or less, then around 2 feet. Wave detail, south 1 foot at 9 seconds, becoming west 1.
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0: At 9 seconds. A slight chance of showers and thunderstorms. For Tuesday night, north winds 5 to 10 knots, becoming northeast after midnight. Seas around 2 feet. Wave detail, northwest 1 foot at 3 seconds and south 1 foot at 9 seconds. A chance of showers and thunderstorms. And for Wednesday, east winds 5 to 10 knots. Seas around 2 feet. Wave detail, east 2 feet at 5 seconds and south 1 foot at 8 seconds. A chance of showers and thunderstorms, mainly in the morning. Tidal information, at the mouth of the Mobile River on Tuesday, high tide at 12:55 p.m. At the mouth of the Mobile River on Wednesday, low tide at 12:15 a.m. At Pensacola Bay on Tuesday, high tide at 11:49 a.m. Low tide at 11:16 p.m. At Pensacola Bay on Wednesday, high tide at 12:29 p.m. Low tide at 11:41 p.m. At the East Pass in Destin on Tuesday, high tide at 11:16 a.m. Low tide at 10:42 p.m. At the East Pass in Destin on Wednesday, high tide at 11:56 a.m. Low tide at 11:07 p.m. The following marine observations were made as of 1 a.m. Mobile Bay Coast Guard Station. Winds were west at 3 knots. Sea temperature 86 degrees. Air temperature 82 degrees. Weeks Bay, calm. Air temperature was 78 degrees. Pensacola Bay. Sea temperature 90 degrees. Air temperature 84 degrees. The report from the east end of Dauphin Island was not available. Grand Bay, northwest winds at 2 knots. Air temperature was 83 degrees. And Pettiboy Island, southwest winds at 4 knots. Air temperature was 85 degrees. 12 miles south of Orange Beach, winds were west at 8 knots. Air temperature was 87 degrees. Gulf water temperature 88 degrees. Wave heights 1 foot, with a period of 9 seconds. 100 miles south of Destin. Winds were northwest at 6 knots. Air temperature 86 degrees. Wave heights 1 foot. Wave period 9 seconds. The following weather reports were made at 1 a.m. Pensacola International Airport, skies were clear. The temperature was 82 degrees, the dew point was 75, and the relative humidity was 79%. The wind was northwest at 6 miles an hour. The pressure was 30.05 inches and falling. Pensacola Naval Air Station, skies were clear. The temperature was 78 degrees, the dew point was 75, and the relative humidity was 90%. The wind was calm. The pressure was 30.05 inches and falling. Here's your National Weather Service forecast. Rest of tonight, clear. Near steady temperature in the upper 70s. Northwest winds around 5 miles per hour. Tuesday, sunny. Thunderstorms likely with a chance of showers in the afternoon. Humid with highs in the mid-90s. North winds around 5 miles per hour. Chance of rain 60%. Heat index values up to 107. Tuesday night, mostly cloudy with a chance of showers and thunderstorms in the evening, then partly cloudy after midnight. Humid with lows in the mid-70s. Northeast winds around 5 miles per hour. Chance of rain 50%. Wednesday, sunny. A chance of showers and thunderstorms in the afternoon. Humid with highs in the lower 90s. East winds around 5 miles per hour. Chance of rain 40%. Heat index values up to 106. Wednesday night, mostly clear. Lows in the mid-70s. South winds around 5 miles per hour in the evening, becoming light and variable. Thursday, sunny. Highs in the mid-90s. Thursday night, mostly clear. Lows in the mid-70s. Friday, sunny. A slight chance of showers and thunderstorms in the afternoon. Highs in the mid-90s. Chance of rain 20%. Heat index values up to 105. 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The current time is 2:04 a.m. Central Daylight Time. A heat advisory is in effect for the following areas in Alabama: Baldwin Central, Baldwin Coastal, Baldwin Inland, Butler, Clark, Conecuh, Covington, Crenshaw, Escambia, Mobile Central, Mobile 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Inland, Okaloosa Coastal, Okaloosa Inland, Santa Rosa Coastal, and Santa Rosa Inland. Heat advisory in effect from 11 a.m. to 6 p.m. Central Daylight Time Tuesday. What? Heat index values up to 110 expected. Where? Portions of South Central and Southwest Alabama, Northwest Florida, and Southeast Mississippi. When? From 11 a.m. to 6 p.m. Central Daylight Time Tuesday. Impacts: hot temperatures and high humidity may cause heat illnesses. Drink plenty of fluids, stay in an air-conditioned room, stay out of the sun, and check up on relatives and neighbors. Here's your marine forecast. On the weather map, a light, diurnal flow pattern will be in place through the week, with light onshore flow expected during the afternoon hours, becoming a light offshore flow each night. On Perdido Bay, Pensacola Bay including Santa Rosa Sound, and Choctaw Hatchie Bay. For overnight, west winds around 5 knots. Waves 1 foot or less. Smooth. For Tuesday, northwest winds around 5 knots. Waves 1 foot or less. Smooth. A slight chance of showers and thunderstorms in the morning, then showers and thunderstorms likely in the afternoon. For Tuesday night, north winds around 5 knots, becoming northeast around 5 knots after midnight. Waves 1 foot or less. Smooth. A chance of showers and thunderstorms in the evening. And for Wednesday, east winds 5 to 10 knots, becoming southeast in the afternoon. Waves 1 foot or less. Light chop. A slight chance of showers and thunderstorms. On Perdido Bay, Pensacola Bay including Santa Rosa Sound, and Choctaw Hatchie Bay. For overnight, west winds around 5 knots. Waves 1 foot or less. Smooth. For Tuesday, northwest winds around 5 knots, becoming west in the afternoon. Waves 1 foot or less. Smooth. A chance of showers and thunderstorms in the morning, then showers and thunderstorms likely in the afternoon. For Tuesday night, north winds around 5 knots, becoming east after midnight. Waves 1 foot or less. Smooth. A chance of showers and thunderstorms in the evening. And for Wednesday, east winds 5 to 10 knots, becoming southeast in the afternoon. Waves 1 foot or less. Light chop. A slight chance of showers and thunderstorms in the afternoon. From the Okaloosa-Walton County line to Pascagoula, and out 20 nautical miles. For overnight, west winds 5 to 10 knots. Seas around 2 feet. Wave detail, southwest 1 foot at 2 seconds and south 1 foot at 9 seconds. For Tuesday, northwest winds 5 to 10 knots. Seas around 2 feet. Wave detail, west 1 foot at 3 seconds and south 1 foot at 9 seconds. A slight chance of showers and thunderstorms in the morning, then a chance of showers and thunderstorms in the afternoon. For Tuesday night, north winds around 5 knots, becoming northeast after midnight. Seas 1 foot or less, then around 2 feet after midnight. Wave detail, west 1 foot at 3 seconds and south 1 foot at 5 seconds, becoming west 1 foot at 3 seconds and southeast 1 foot at 5 seconds. A chance of showers and thunderstorms. And for Wednesday, east winds 5 to 10 knots. Seas around 2 feet. Wave detail, east 2 feet at 5 seconds. A chance of showers and thunderstorms in the morning. From the Okaloosa-Walton County line to Pascagoula, from 20 to 60 nautical miles offshore. For overnight, west winds 5 to 10 knots. Seas 1 foot or less, then around 2 feet. Wave detail, south 1 foot at 9 seconds, becoming west 1 foot at 2 seconds and south 1 foot at 9 seconds. For Tuesday, northwest winds 5 to 10 knots. Seas around 2 feet. Wave detail, northwest 1 foot at 3 seconds and south 1 foot at 9 seconds. A slight chance of showers and thunderstorms. For Tuesday night, north winds 5 to 10 knots, becoming northeast after midnight. Seas around 2 feet. Wave detail, northwest 1 foot at 3 seconds and south 1 foot at 9 seconds. A chance of showers and thunderstorms. And for Wednesday, east winds 5 to 10 knots. Seas around 2 feet. Wave detail, east 2 feet at 5 seconds and south 1 foot at 8 seconds. A chance of showers and thunderstorms, mainly in the morning. Tidal information, at the mouth of the Mobile River on Tuesday, high tide at 12:55 p.m. At the mouth of the Mobile River on Wednesday, low tide at 12:15 a.m. At Pensacola Bay on Tuesday, high tide at 11:49 a.m. Low tide at 11:16 p.m. At Pensacola Bay on Wednesday, high tide at 12:29 p.m. Low tide at 11:41 p.m. At the East Pass in Destin on Tuesday, high tide at 11:16 a.m. Low tide at 10:42 p.m. At the East Pass in Destin on Wednesday, high tide at 11:56 a.m. Low tide at 11:07 p.m. The following marine observations were made as of 1 a.m. Mobile Bay Coast Guard Station. Winds were west at 3 knots. Sea temperature 86 degrees. Air temperature 82 degrees. Weeks Bay, calm. Air temperature was 78 degrees. Pensacola Bay. Sea temperature 90 degrees. Air temperature 84 degrees. The report from the east end of Dauphin Island was not available. Graham Bay, northwest winds at 2 knots. Air temperature was 83 degrees. And Pettiboy Island, southwest winds at 4 knots. Air temperature was 85 degrees. 12 miles south of Orange Beach, winds were west at 8 knots. Air temperature was 87 degrees. Gulf water temperature 88 degrees. Wave heights 1 foot, with a period of 9 seconds. 100 miles south of Destin. Winds were northwest at 6 knots. Air temperature 86 degrees. Wave heights 1 foot. Wave period 9 seconds. The following weather reports were made at 2 a.m. Pensacola International Airport, skies were clear. The temperature was 81 degrees. The dew point was 75, and the relative humidity was 82%. The wind was northwest at 8 miles an hour. The pressure was 30.03 inches and falling. Pensacola Naval Air Station, skies were clear. The temperature was 78 degrees, the dew point was 75, and the relative humidity was 90%. The wind was calm. The pressure was 30.03 inches and falling. Here's your National Weather Service forecast. Rest of tonight, clear. Near steady temperature in the upper 70s. Northwest winds around 5 miles per hour. Tuesday, sunny. Thunderstorms likely with a chance of showers in the afternoon. Humid with highs in the mid-90s. North winds around 5 miles per hour. Chance of rain 60%. Heat index values up to 107. Tuesday night, mostly cloudy with a chance of showers and thunderstorms in the evening, then partly cloudy after midnight. Humid with lows in the mid-70s. Northeast winds around 5 miles per hour. Chance of rain 50%. Wednesday, sunny. A chance of showers and thunderstorms in the afternoon. Humid with highs in the lower 90s. East winds around 5 miles per hour. Chance of rain 40%. Heat index values up to 106. Wednesday night, mostly clear. Lows in the mid-70s. South winds around 5 miles per hour in the evening, becoming light and variable. Thursday, sunny. Highs in the mid-90s. Thursday night, mostly clear. Lows in the mid-70s. Friday, sunny. A slight chance of showers and thunderstorms in the afternoon. Highs in the mid-90s. Chance of rain 20%. Heat index values up to 105. 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The current time is 2:14 a.m. Central Daylight Time. A heat advisory is in effect for the following areas in Alabama: Baldwin Central, Baldwin Coastal, Baldwin Inland, Butler, Clark, Conecuh, Covington, Crenshaw, Escambia, Mobile Central, Mobile 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Heat advisory in effect from 11 a.m. to 6 p.m. Central Daylight Time Tuesday. What? Heat index values up to 110 expected. Where? Portions of South Central and Southwest Alabama, Northwest Florida, and Southeast Mississippi. When? From 11 a.m. to 6 p.m. Central Daylight Time Tuesday. Impacts: hot temperatures and high humidity may cause heat illnesses. 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Here's your marine forecast. On the weather map, a light, diurnal flow pattern will be in place through the week, with light onshore flow expected during the afternoon hours, becoming a light offshore flow each night. On Perdido Bay, Pensacola Bay including Santa Rosa Sound, and Choctawhatchee Bay. For overnight, west winds around 5 knots. Waves 1 foot or less. Smooth. For Tuesday, northwest winds around 5 knots. Waves 1 foot or less. Smooth. A slight chance of showers and thunderstorms in the morning, then showers and thunderstorms likely in the afternoon. For Tuesday night, north winds around 5 knots, becoming northeast around 5 knots after midnight. Waves 1 foot or less. Smooth. A chance of showers and thunderstorms in the evening. And for Wednesday, east winds 5 to 10 knots, becoming southeast in the afternoon. Waves 1 foot or less. Light chop. A slight chance of showers and thunderstorms. On Perdido Bay, Pensacola Bay including Santa Rosa Sound, and Choctawhatchee Bay. For overnight, west winds around 5 knots. Waves 1 foot or less. Smooth. For Tuesday, northwest winds around 5 knots, becoming west in the afternoon. Waves 1 foot or less. Smooth. A chance of showers and thunderstorms in the morning, then showers and thunderstorms likely in the afternoon. For Tuesday night, north winds around 5 knots, becoming east after midnight. Waves 1 foot or less. Smooth. A chance of showers and thunderstorms in the evening. And for Wednesday, east winds 5 to 10 knots, becoming southeast in the afternoon. Waves 1 foot or less. Light chop. A slight chance of showers and thunderstorms in the afternoon. From the Okaloosa-Walton County line to Pascagoula, and out 20 nautical miles. For overnight, west winds 5 to 10 knots. Seas around 2 feet. Wave detail: southwest 1 foot at 2 seconds and south 1 foot at 9 seconds. For Tuesday, northwest winds 5 to 10 knots. Seas around 2 feet. Wave detail: west 1 foot at 3 seconds and south 1 foot at 9 seconds. A slight chance of showers and thunderstorms in the morning, then a chance of showers and thunderstorms in the afternoon. For Tuesday night, north winds around 5 knots, becoming northeast after midnight. Seas 1 foot or less, then around 2 feet after midnight. Wave detail: west 1 foot at 3 seconds and south 1 foot at 5 seconds, becoming west 1 foot at 3 seconds and southeast 1 foot at 5 seconds. A chance of showers and thunderstorms. And for Wednesday, east winds 5 to 10 knots. Seas around 2 feet. Wave detail: east 2 feet at 5 seconds. A chance of showers and thunderstorms in the morning. From the Okaloosa-Walton County line to Pascagoula, from 20 to 60 nautical miles offshore. For overnight, west winds 5 to 10 knots. Seas 1 foot or less, then around 2 feet. Wave detail: south 1 foot at 9 seconds, becoming west 1 foot at 2 seconds and south 1 foot at 9 seconds. For Tuesday, northwest winds 5 to 10 knots. Seas around 2 feet. Wave detail, northwest 1 foot at 3 seconds and south 1 foot at 9 seconds. A slight chance of showers and thunderstorms. For Tuesday night, north winds 5 to 10 knots, becoming northeast after midnight. Seas around 2 feet. Wave detail, northwest 1 foot at 3 seconds and south 1 foot at 9 seconds. A chance of showers and thunderstorms. And for Wednesday, east winds 5 to 10 knots. Seas around 2 feet. Wave detail, east 2 feet at 5 seconds and south 1 foot at 8 seconds. A chance of showers and thunderstorms, mainly in the morning. 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From the Mobile Pensacola National Weather Service. Tidal information, at the mouth of the Mobile River on Tuesday, high tide at 12:55 p.m. At the mouth of the Mobile River on Wednesday, low tide at 12:15 a.m. At Pensacola Bay on Tuesday, high tide at 11:49 a.m. Low tide at 11:16 p.m. At Pensacola Bay on Wednesday, high tide at 12:29 p.m. Low tide at 11:41 p.m. At the East Pass in Destin on Tuesday, high tide at 11:16 a.m. Low tide at 10:42 p.m. At the East Pass in Destin on Wednesday, high tide at 11:56 a.m. Low tide at 11:07 p.m. The following marine observations were made as of 2 a.m. Mobile Bay Coast Guard Station. Winds were calm. Sea temperature 86 degrees. Air temperature 82 degrees. Weeks Bay, calm. Air temperature was 78 degrees. Pensacola Bay. Sea temperature 89 degrees. Air temperature 84 degrees. The report from the east end of Dauphin Island was not available. Graham Bay, northwest winds at 2 knots. Air temperature was 81 degrees. And Pettiboy Island, southwest winds at 6 knots. Air temperature was 85 degrees. 12 miles south of Orange Beach, winds were west at 8 knots. Air temperature was 86 degrees. Gulf water temperature 89 degrees. Wave heights 1 foot, with a period of 9 seconds. 100 miles south of Destin. Winds were northwest at 6 knots. Air temperature 86 degrees. Wave heights 1 foot. Wave period 8 seconds. The following weather reports were made at 2 a.m. Pensacola International Airport, skies were clear. The temperature was 81 degrees, the dew point was 75, and the relative humidity was 82%. The wind was northwest at 8 miles an hour. The pressure was 30.03 inches and falling. Pensacola Naval Air Station, skies were clear. The temperature was 78 degrees, the dew point was 75, and the relative humidity was 90%. The wind was calm. The pressure was 30.03 inches and falling. Here's your National Weather Service forecast. Rest of tonight, clear. Near steady temperature in the upper 70s. Northwest winds around 5 miles per hour. Tuesday, sunny. Thunderstorms likely with a chance of showers in the afternoon. Humid with highs in the mid-90s. North winds around 5 miles per hour. Chance of rain 60%. Heat index values up to 107. Tuesday night, mostly cloudy with a chance of showers and thunderstorms in the evening, then partly cloudy after midnight. Humid with lows in the mid-70s. Northeast winds around 5 miles per hour. Chance of rain 50%. Wednesday, sunny. A chance of showers and thunderstorms in the afternoon. Humid with highs in the lower 90s. East winds around 5 miles per hour. Chance of rain 40%. Heat index values up to 106. Wednesday night, mostly clear. Lows in the mid-70s. South winds around 5 miles per hour in the evening, becoming light and variable. Thursday, sunny. Highs in the mid-90s. Thursday night, mostly clear. Lows in the mid-70s. Friday, sunny. A slight chance of showers and thunderstorms in the afternoon. Highs in the mid-90s. Chance of rain 20%. Heat index values up to 105. This is NOAA Weather Radio from the Mobile Pensacola National Weather Service. The current time is 2:25 a.m. Central Daylight Time. A heat advisory is in effect for the following areas in Alabama: Baldwin Central, Baldwin Coastal, Baldwin Inland, Butler, Clark, Conecuh, Covington, Crenshaw, Escambia, Mobile Central, Mobile 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Inland, Okaloosa Coastal, Okaloosa Inland, Santa Rosa Coastal, and Santa Rosa Inland. Heat advisory in effect from 11 a.m. to 6 p.m. Central Daylight Time Tuesday. What? Heat index values up to 110 expected. Where? Portions of South Central and Southwest Alabama, Northwest Florida, and Southeast Mississippi. When? From 11 a.m. to 6 p.m. Central Daylight Time Tuesday. Impacts: hot temperatures and high humidity may cause heat illnesses. Drink plenty of fluids, stay in an air-conditioned room, stay out of the sun, and check up on relatives and neighbors. Here's your marine forecast. On the weather map, a light, diurnal flow pattern will be in place through the week, with light onshore flow expected during the afternoon hours, becoming a light offshore flow each night. On Perdido Bay, Pensacola Bay including Santa Rosa Sound, and Choctawhatchee Bay. For overnight, west winds around 5 knots. Waves 1 foot or less. Smooth. For Tuesday, northwest winds around 5 knots. Waves 1 foot or less. Smooth. A slight chance of showers and thunderstorms in the morning, then showers and thunderstorms likely in the afternoon. For Tuesday night, north winds around 5 knots, becoming northeast around 5 knots after midnight. Waves 1 foot or less. Smooth. A chance of showers and thunderstorms in the evening. And for Wednesday, east winds 5 to 10 knots, becoming southeast in the afternoon. Waves 1 foot or less. Light chop. A slight chance of showers and thunderstorms. On Perdido Bay, Pensacola Bay including Santa Rosa Sound, and Choctawhatchee Bay. For overnight, west winds around 5 knots. Waves 1 foot or less. Smooth. For Tuesday, northwest winds around 5 knots, becoming west in the afternoon. Waves 1 foot or less. Smooth. A chance of showers and thunderstorms in the morning, then showers and thunderstorms likely in the afternoon. For Tuesday night, north winds around 5 knots, becoming east after midnight. Waves 1 foot or less. Smooth. A chance of showers and thunderstorms in the evening. And for Wednesday, east winds 5 to 10 knots, becoming southeast in the afternoon. Waves 1 foot or less. Light chop. A slight chance of showers and thunderstorms in the afternoon. From the Okaloosa-Walton County line to Pascagoula, and out 20 nautical miles. For overnight, west winds 5 to 10 knots. Seas around 2 feet. Wave detail, southwest 1 foot at 2 seconds and south 1 foot at 9 seconds. For Tuesday, northwest winds 5 to 10 knots. Seas around 2 feet. Wave detail, west 1 foot at 3 seconds and south 1 foot at 9 seconds. A slight chance of showers and thunderstorms in the morning, then a chance of showers and thunderstorms in the afternoon. For Tuesday night, north winds around 5 knots, becoming northeast after midnight. Seas 1 foot or less, then around 2 feet after midnight. Wave detail, west 1 foot at 3 seconds and south 1 foot at 5 seconds, becoming west 1 foot at 3 seconds and southeast 1 foot at 5 seconds. A chance of showers and thunderstorms. And for Wednesday, east winds 5 to 10 knots. Seas around 2 feet. Wave detail, east 2 feet at 5 seconds. A chance of showers and thunderstorms in the morning. From the Okaloosa-Walton County line to Pascagoula, from 20 to 60 nautical miles offshore. For overnight, west winds 5 to 10 knots. Seas 1 foot or less, then around 2 feet. Wave detail, south 1 foot at 9 seconds, becoming west 1 foot at 2 seconds and south 1 foot at 9 seconds. For Tuesday, northwest winds 5 to 10 knots. Seas around 2 feet. Wave detail, northwest 1 foot at 3 seconds and south 1 foot at 9 seconds. A slight chance of showers and thunderstorms. For Tuesday night, north winds 5 to 10 knots, becoming northeast after midnight. Seas around 2 feet. Wave detail, northwest 1 foot at 3 seconds and south 1 foot at 9 seconds. A chance of showers and thunderstorms. And for Wednesday, east winds 5 to 10 knots. Seas around 2 feet. Wave detail, east 2 feet at 5 seconds and south 1 foot at 8 seconds. A chance of showers and thunderstorms, mainly in the morning. Tidal information, at the mouth of the Mobile River on Tuesday, high tide at 12:55 p.m. At the mouth of the Mobile River on Wednesday, low tide at 12:15 a.m. At Pensacola Bay on Tuesday, high tide at 11:49 a.m. Low tide at 11:16 p.m. At Pensacola Bay on Wednesday, high tide at 12:29 p.m. Low tide at 11:41 p.m. At the East Pass in Destin on Tuesday, high tide at 11:16 a.m. Low tide at 10:42 p.m. At the East Pass in Destin on Wednesday, high tide at 11:56 a.m. Low tide at 11:07 p.m. The following marine observations were made as of 2 a.m. Mobile Bay Coast Guard Station. Winds were calm. Sea temperature 86 degrees. Air temperature 82 degrees. Weeks Bay, calm. Air temperature was 78 degrees. Pensacola Bay. Sea temperature 89 degrees. Air temperature 84 degrees. The report from the east end of Dauphin Island was not available. Graham Bay, northwest winds at 2 knots. Air temperature was 81 degrees. And Pettiboy Island, southwest winds at 6 knots. Air temperature was 85 degrees. 12 miles south of Orange Beach, winds were west at 8 knots. Air temperature was 86 degrees. Gulf water temperature 89 degrees. Wave heights 1 foot, with a period of 9 seconds. 100 miles south of Destin. Winds were northwest at 6 knots. Air temperature 86 degrees. Wave heights 1 foot. Wave period 8 seconds. The following weather reports were made at 2 a.m. Pensacola International Airport, skies were clear. The temperature was 81 degrees, the dew point was 75, and the relative humidity was 82%. The wind was northwest at 8 miles an hour. The pressure was 30.03 inches and falling. Pensacola Naval Air Station, skies were clear. The temperature was 78 degrees, the dew point was 75, and the relative humidity was 90%. The wind was calm. The pressure was 30.03 inches and falling. Here's your National Weather Service forecast. Rest of tonight, clear. Near steady temperature in the upper 70s. Northwest winds around 5 miles per hour. Tuesday, sunny. Thunderstorms likely with a chance of showers in the afternoon. Humid with highs in the mid-90s. North winds around 5 miles per hour. Chance of rain 60%. Heat index values up to 107. Tuesday night, mostly cloudy with a chance of showers and thunderstorms in the evening, then partly cloudy after midnight. Humid with lows in the mid-70s. Northeast winds around 5 miles per hour. Chance of rain 50%. Wednesday, sunny. A chance of showers and thunderstorms in the afternoon. Humid with highs in the lower 90s. East winds around 5 miles per hour. Chance of rain 40%. Heat index values up to 106. Wednesday night, mostly clear. Lows in the mid-70s. South winds around 5 miles per hour in the evening, becoming light and variable. Thursday, sunny. Highs in the mid-90s. Thursday night, mostly clear. Lows in the mid-70s. Friday, sunny. A slight chance of showers and thunderstorms in the afternoon. Highs in the mid-90s. Chance of rain 20%. Heat index values up to 105. 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The current time is 2:35 a.m. Central Daylight Time. A heat advisory is in effect for the following areas in Alabama: Baldwin Central, Baldwin Coastal, Baldwin Inland, Butler, Clark, Conecuh, Covington, Crenshaw, Escambia, Mobile Central, Mobile 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Inland, Okaloosa Coastal, Okaloosa Inland, Santa Rosa Coastal, and Santa Rosa Inland. Heat advisory in effect from 11 a.m. to 6 p.m. Central Daylight Time Tuesday. What? Heat index values up to 110 expected. Where? Portions of South Central and Southwest Alabama, Northwest Florida, and Southeast Mississippi. When? From 11 a.m. to 6 p.m. Central Daylight Time Tuesday. Impacts: hot temperatures and high humidity may cause heat illnesses. Drink plenty of fluids, stay in an air-conditioned room, stay out of the sun, and check up on relatives and neighbors. Here's your marine forecast. On the weather map, a light, diurnal flow pattern will be in place through the week, with light onshore flow expected during the afternoon hours, becoming a light offshore flow each night. On Perdido Bay, Pensacola Bay including Santa Rosa Sound, and Choctaw Hatchie Bay. For overnight, west winds around 5 knots. Waves 1 foot or less. Smooth. For Tuesday, northwest winds around 5 knots. Waves 1 foot or less. Smooth. A slight chance of showers and thunderstorms in the morning, then showers and thunderstorms likely in the afternoon. For Tuesday night, north winds around 5 knots, becoming northeast around 5 knots after midnight. Waves 1 foot or less. Smooth. A chance of showers and thunderstorms in the evening. And for Wednesday, east winds 5 to 10 knots, becoming southeast in the afternoon. Waves 1 foot or less. Light chop. A slight chance of showers and thunderstorms. On Perdido Bay, Pensacola Bay including Santa Rosa Sound, and Choctaw Hatchie Bay. For overnight, west winds around 5 knots. Waves 1 foot or less. Smooth. For Tuesday, northwest winds around 5 knots, becoming west in the afternoon. Waves 1 foot or less. Smooth. A chance of showers and thunderstorms in the morning, then showers and thunderstorms likely in the afternoon. For Tuesday night, north winds around 5 knots, becoming east after midnight. Waves 1 foot or less. Smooth. A chance of showers and thunderstorms in the evening. And for Wednesday, east winds 5 to 10 knots, becoming southeast in the afternoon. Waves 1 foot or less. Light chop. A slight chance of showers and thunderstorms in the afternoon. From the Okaloosa-Walton County line to Pascagoula, and out 20 nautical miles. For overnight, west winds 5 to 10 knots. Seas around 2 feet. Wave detail: southwest 1 foot at 2 seconds and south 1 foot at 9 seconds. For Tuesday, northwest winds 5 to 10 knots. Seas around 2 feet. Wave detail: west 1 foot at 3 seconds and south 1 foot at 9 seconds. A slight chance of showers and thunderstorms in the morning, then a chance of showers and thunderstorms in the afternoon. For Tuesday night, north winds around 5 knots, becoming northeast after midnight. Seas 1 foot or less, then around 2 feet after midnight. Wave detail: west 1 foot at 3 seconds and south 1 foot at 5 seconds, becoming west 1 foot at 3 seconds and southeast 1 foot at 5 seconds. A chance of showers and thunderstorms. And for Wednesday, east winds 5 to 10 knots. Seas around 2 feet. Wave detail, east 2 feet at 5 seconds. A chance of showers and thunderstorms in the morning. From the Okaloosa-Walton County line to Pascagoula, from 20 to 60 nautical miles offshore. For overnight, west winds 5 to 10 knots. Seas 1 foot or less, then around 2 feet. Wave detail, south 1 foot at 9 seconds, becoming west 1 foot at 2 seconds and south 1 foot at 9 seconds. For Tuesday, northwest winds 5 to 10 knots. Seas around 2 feet. Wave detail, northwest 1 foot at 3 seconds and south 1 foot at 9 seconds. A slight chance of showers and thunderstorms. For Tuesday night, north winds 5 to 10 knots, becoming northeast after midnight. Seas around 2 feet. Wave detail, northwest 1 foot at 3 seconds and south 1 foot at 9 seconds. A chance of showers and thunderstorms. And for Wednesday, east winds 5 to 10 knots. Seas around 2 feet. Wave detail, east 2 feet at 5 seconds and south 1 foot at 8 seconds. A chance of showers and thunderstorms, mainly in the morning. Tidal information, at the mouth of the Mobile River on Tuesday, high tide at 12:55 p.m. At the mouth of the Mobile River on Wednesday, low tide at 12:15 a.m. At Pensacola Bay on Tuesday, high tide at 11:49 a.m. Low tide at 11:16 p.m. At Pensacola Bay on Wednesday, high tide at 12:29 p.m. Low tide at 11:41 p.m. At the East Pass in Destin on Tuesday, high tide at 11:16 a.m. Low tide at 10:42 p.m. At the East Pass in Destin on Wednesday, high tide at 11:56 a.m. Low tide at 11:07 p.m. The following marine observations were made as of 2 a.m. Mobile Bay Coast Guard Station. Winds were calm. Sea temperature 86 degrees. Air temperature 82 degrees. Weeks Bay, calm. Air temperature was 78 degrees. Pensacola Bay. Sea temperature 89 degrees. Air temperature 84 degrees. The report from the east end of Dauphin Island was not available. Graham Bay, northwest winds at 2 knots. Air temperature was 81 degrees. And Pettiboy Island, southwest winds at 6 knots. Air temperature was 85 degrees. 12 miles south of Orange Beach, winds were west at 8 knots. Air temperature was 86 degrees. Gulf water temperature 89 degrees. Wave heights 1 foot, with a period of 9 seconds. 100 miles south of Destin. Winds were northwest at 6 knots. Air temperature 86 degrees. Wave heights 1 foot. Wave period 8 seconds. The following weather reports were made at 2 a.m. Pensacola International Airport, skies were clear. The temperature was 81 degrees, the dew point was 75, and the relative humidity was 82%. The wind was northwest at 8 miles an hour. The pressure was 30.03 inches and falling. Pensacola Naval Air Station, skies were clear. The temperature was 78 degrees, the dew point was 75, and the relative humidity was 90%. The wind was calm. The pressure was 30.03 inches and falling. Here's your National Weather Service forecast. Rest of tonight, clear. Near steady temperature in the upper 70s. Northwest winds around 5 miles per hour. Tuesday, sunny. Thunderstorms likely with a chance of showers in the afternoon. Humid with highs in the mid-90s. North winds around 5 miles per hour. Chance of rain 60%. Heat index values up to 107. Tuesday night, mostly cloudy with a chance of showers and thunderstorms in the evening, then partly cloudy after midnight. Humid with lows in the mid-70s. Northeast winds around 5 miles per hour. Chance of rain 50%. Wednesday, sunny. A chance of showers and thunderstorms in the afternoon. Humid with highs in the lower 90s. East winds around 5 miles per hour. Chance of rain 40%. Heat index values up to 106.

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The current time is 2:45 a.m. Central Daylight Time. A heat advisory is in effect for the following areas in Alabama: Baldwin Central, Baldwin Coastal, Baldwin Inland, Butler, Clark, Conecuh, Covington, Crenshaw, Escambia, Mobile Central, Mobile 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Inland, Okaloosa Coastal, Okaloosa Inland, Santa Rosa Coastal, and Santa Rosa Inland. Heat advisory in effect from 11 a.m. to 6 p.m. Central Daylight Time Tuesday. What? Heat index values up to 110 expected. Where? Portions of South Central and Southwest Alabama, Northwest Florida, and Southeast Mississippi. When? From 11 a.m. to 6 p.m. Central Daylight Time Tuesday. Impacts: hot temperatures and high humidity may cause heat illnesses. Drink plenty of fluids, stay in an air-conditioned room, stay out of the sun, and check up on relatives and neighbors. Here's your marine forecast. On the weather map, a light, diurnal flow pattern will be in place through the week, with light onshore flow expected during the afternoon hours, becoming a light offshore flow each night. On Perdido Bay, Pensacola Bay, including Santa Rosa Sound, and Choctawhatchee Bay. For overnight, west winds around 5 knots. Waves 1 foot or less. Smooth. For Tuesday, northwest winds around 5 knots. Waves 1 foot or less. Smooth. A slight chance of showers and thunderstorms in the morning, then showers and thunderstorms likely in the afternoon. For Tuesday night, north winds around 5 knots, becoming northeast around 5 knots after midnight. Waves 1 foot or less. Smooth. A chance of showers and thunderstorms in the evening. And for Wednesday, east winds 5 to 10 knots, becoming southeast in the afternoon. Waves 1 foot or less. Light chop. A slight chance of showers and thunderstorms. On Perdido Bay, Pensacola Bay, including Santa Rosa Sound, and Choctawhatchee Bay. For overnight, west winds around 5 knots. Waves 1 foot or less. Smooth. For Tuesday, northwest winds around 5 knots, becoming west in the afternoon. Waves 1 foot or less. Smooth. A chance of showers and thunderstorms in the morning, then showers and thunderstorms likely in the afternoon. For Tuesday night, north winds around 5 knots, becoming east after midnight. Waves 1 foot or less. Smooth. A chance of showers and thunderstorms in the evening. And for Wednesday, east winds 5 to 10 knots, becoming southeast in the afternoon. Waves 1 foot or less. Light chop. A slight chance of showers and thunderstorms in the afternoon. From the Okaloosa-Walton County line to Pascagoula, and out 20 nautical miles. For overnight, west winds 5 to 10 knots. Seas around 2 feet. Wave detail, southwest 1 foot at 2 seconds and south 1 foot at 9 seconds. For Tuesday, northwest winds 5 to 10 knots. Seas around 2 feet. Wave detail, west 1 foot at 3 seconds and south 1 foot at 9 seconds. A slight chance of showers and thunderstorms in the morning, then a chance of showers and thunderstorms in the afternoon. For Tuesday night, north winds around 5 knots, becoming northeast after midnight. Seas 1 foot or less, then around 2 feet after midnight. Wave detail, west 1 foot at 3 seconds and south 1 foot at 5 seconds, becoming west 1 foot at 3 seconds and southeast 1 foot at 5 seconds. A chance of showers and thunderstorms. And for Wednesday, east winds 5 to 10 knots. Seas around 2 feet. Wave detail, east 2 feet at 5 seconds. A chance of showers and thunderstorms in the morning. From the Okaloosa-Walton County line to Pascagoula, from 20 to 60 nautical miles offshore. For overnight, west winds 5 to 10 knots. Seas 1 foot or less, then around 2 feet. Wave detail, south 1 foot at 9 seconds,
becoming West 1.

0: foot at 2 seconds and south 1 foot at 9 seconds. For Tuesday, northwest winds 5 to 10 knots. Seas around 2 feet. Wave detail, northwest 1 foot at 3 seconds and south 1 foot at 9 seconds. A slight chance of showers and thunderstorms. For Tuesday night, north winds 5 to 10 knots, becoming northeast after midnight. Seas around 2 feet. Wave detail, northwest 1 foot at 3 seconds and south 1 foot at 9 seconds. A chance of showers and thunderstorms. And for Wednesday, east winds 5 to 10 knots. Seas around 2 feet. Wave detail, east 2 feet at 5 seconds and south 1 foot at 8 seconds. A chance of showers and thunderstorms, mainly in the morning. 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Tidal information, at the mouth of the Mobile River on Tuesday, high tide at 12:55 p.m. At the mouth of the Mobile River on Wednesday, low tide at 12:15 a.m. At Pensacola Bay on Tuesday, high tide at 11:49 a.m. Low tide at 11:16 p.m. At Pensacola Bay on Wednesday, high tide at 12:29 p.m. Low tide at 11:41 p.m. At the East Pass in Destin on Tuesday, high tide at 11:16 a.m. Low tide at 10:42 p.m. At the East Pass in Destin on Wednesday, high tide at 11:56 a.m. Low tide at 11:07 p.m. The following marine op 2 a.m. Mobile Bay Coast Guard Station. Winds were calm. Sea temperature 86 degrees. Air temperature 82 degrees. Weeks Bay, calm. Air temperature was 78 degrees. Pensacola Bay. Sea temperature 89 degrees. Air temperature 84 degrees. The report from the east end of Dauphin Island was not available. Graham Bay, northwest winds at 2 knots. Air temperature was 81 degrees. And Pettiboy Island, southwest winds at 6 knots. Air temperature was 85 degrees. 12 miles south of Orange Beach, winds were west at 8 knots. Air temperature was 86 degrees. Gulf water temperature 89 degrees. Wave heights 1 foot, with a period of 9 seconds. 100 miles south of Destin. Winds were northwest at 6 knots. Air temperature 86 degrees. Wave heights 1 foot. Wave period 8 seconds. The following weather reports were made at 2 a.m. Pensacola International Airport, skies were clear. The temperature was 81 degrees. The dew point was 75, and the relative humidity was 82%. The wind was northwest at 8 miles an hour. The pressure was 30.03 inches and falling. Pensacola Naval Air Station, skies were clear. The temperature was 78 degrees, the dew point was 75, and the relative humidity was 90%. The wind was calm. The pressure was 30.03 inches and falling. Here's your National Weather Service forecast. Rest of tonight, clear. Near steady temperature in the upper 70s. Northwest winds around 5 miles per hour. Tuesday, sunny. Thunderstorms likely with a chance of showers in the afternoon. Humid with highs in the mid-90s. North winds around 5 miles per hour. Chance of rain 60%. Heat index values up to 107. Tuesday night, mostly cloudy with a chance of showers and thunderstorms in the evening, then partly cloudy after midnight. Humid with lows in the mid-70s. Northeast winds around 5 miles per hour. Chance of rain 50%. Wednesday, sunny. A chance of showers and thunderstorms in the afternoon. Humid with highs in the lower 90s. East winds around 5 miles per hour. Chance of rain 40%. Heat index values up to 106. Wednesday night, mostly clear. Lows in the mid-70s. South winds around 5 miles per hour in the evening, becoming light and variable. Thursday, sunny. Highs in the mid-90s. Thursday night, mostly clear. Lows in the mid-70s. Friday, sunny. A slight chance of showers and thunderstorms in the afternoon. Highs in the mid-90s. Chance of rain 20%. Heat index values up to 105. 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The current time is 2:55 a.m. Central Daylight Time. A heat advisory is in effect for the following areas in Alabama: Baldwin Central, Baldwin Coastal, Baldwin Inland, Butler, Clark, Conecuh, Covington, Crenshaw, Escambia, Mobile Central, Mobile 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Inland, Okaloosa Coastal, Okaloosa Inland, Santa Rosa Coastal, and Santa Rosa Inland. Heat advisory in effect from 11 a.m. to 6 p.m. Central Daylight Time Tuesday. What? Heat index values up to 110 expected. Where? Portions of South Central and Southwest Alabama, Northwest Florida, and Southeast Mississippi. When? From 11 a.m. to 6 p.m. Central Daylight Time Tuesday. Impacts: hot temperatures and high humidity may cause heat illnesses. 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Here's your marine forecast. On the weather map, a light, diurnal flow pattern will be in place through the week, with light onshore flow expected during the afternoon hours, becoming a light offshore flow each night. On Perdido Bay, Pensacola Bay including Santa Rosa Sound, and Choctaw Hatchie Bay. For overnight, west winds around 5 knots. Waves 1 foot or less. Smooth. For Tuesday, northwest winds around 5 knots. Waves 1 foot or less. Smooth. A slight chance of showers and thunderstorms in the morning, then showers and thunderstorms likely in the afternoon. For Tuesday night, north winds around 5 knots, becoming northeast around 5 knots after midnight. Waves 1 foot or less. Smooth. A chance of showers and thunderstorms in the evening. And for Wednesday, east winds 5 to 10 knots, becoming southeast in the afternoon. Waves 1 foot or less. Light chop. A slight chance of showers and thunderstorms. On Perdido Bay, Pensacola Bay including Santa Rosa Sound, and Choctaw Hatchie Bay. For overnight, west winds around 5 knots. Waves 1 foot or less. Smooth. For Tuesday, northwest winds around 5 knots, becoming west in the afternoon. Waves 1 foot or less. Smooth. A chance of showers and thunderstorms in the morning, then showers and thunderstorms likely in the afternoon. For Tuesday night, north winds around 5 knots, becoming east after midnight. Waves 1 foot or less. Smooth. A chance of showers and thunderstorms in the evening. And for Wednesday, east winds 5 to 10 knots, becoming southeast in the afternoon. Waves 1 foot or less. Light chop. A slight chance of showers and thunderstorms in the afternoon. From the Okaloosa-Walton County line to Pascagoula, and out 20 nautical miles. For overnight, west winds 5 to 10 knots. Seas around 2 feet. Wave detail, south.
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0: A slight chance of showers and thunderstorms in the morning, then a chance of showers and thunderstorms in the afternoon. For Tuesday night, north winds around 5 knots, becoming northeast after midnight. Seas 1 foot or less, then around 2 feet after midnight. Wave detail, west 1 foot at 3 seconds and south 1 foot at 5 seconds, becoming west 1 foot at 3 seconds and southeast 1 foot at 5 seconds. A chance of showers and thunderstorms. And for Wednesday, east winds 5 to 10 knots. Seas around 2 feet. Wave detail, east 2 feet at 5 seconds. a chance of showers and thunderstorms in the morning. From the Okaloosa-Walton County line to Pascagoula, from 20 to 60 nautical miles offshore. For overnight, west winds 5 to 10 knots. Seas 1 foot or less, then around 2 feet. Wave detail, south 1 foot at 9 seconds, becoming west 1 foot at 2 seconds and south 1 foot at 9 seconds. For Tuesday, northwest winds 5 to 10 knots. Seas around 2 feet. Wave detail, northwest 1 foot at 3 seconds and south 1 foot at 9 seconds. A slight chance of showers and thunderstorms. For Tuesday night, north winds 5 to 10 knots, becoming northeast after midnight. Seas around 2 feet. Wave detail, northwest 1 foot at 3 seconds and south 1 foot at 9 seconds. A chance of showers and thunderstorms. And for Wednesday, east winds 5 to 10 knots. Seas around 2 feet. Wave detail, east 2 feet at 5 seconds and south 1 foot at 8 seconds. A chance of showers and thunderstorms, mainly in the morning. Tidal information, at the mouth of the Mobile River on Tuesday, high tide at 12:55 p.m. At the mouth of the Mobile River on Wednesday, low tide at 12:15 a.m. At Pensacola Bay on Tuesday, high tide at 11:49 a.m. Low tide at 11:16 p.m. At Pensacola Bay on Wednesday, high tide at 12:29 p.m. Low tide at 11:41 p.m. At the East Pass in Destin on Tuesday, high tide at 11:16 a.m. Low tide at 10:42 p.m. At the East Pass in Destin on Wednesday, high tide at 11:56 a.m. Low tide at 11:07 p.m. The following marine observations were made as of 2 a.m. Mobile Bay Coast Guard Station. Winds were calm. Sea temperature 86 degrees. Air temperature 82 degrees. Weeks Bay, calm. Air temperature was 78 degrees. Pensacola Bay. Sea temperature 89 degrees. Air temperature 84 degrees. The report from the east end of Dauphin Island was not available. Graham Bay, northwest winds at 2 knots. Air temperature was 81 degrees. And Pettiboy Island, southwest winds at 6 knots. Air temperature was 85 degrees. 12 miles south of Orange Beach, winds were west at 8 knots. Air temperature was 86 degrees. Gulf water temperature 89 degrees. Wave heights 1 foot, with a period of 9 seconds. 100 miles south of Destin. Winds were northwest at 6 knots. Air temperature 86 degrees. Wave heights 1 foot. Wave period 8 seconds. The following weather reports were made at 2 a.m. Pensacola International Airport, skies were clear. The temperature was 81 degrees, the dew point was 75, and the relative humidity was 82%. The wind was northwest at 8 miles an hour. The pressure was 30.03 inches and falling. Pensacola Naval Air Station, skies were clear. The temperature was 78 degrees, the dew point was 75, and the relative humidity was 90%. The wind was calm. The pressure was 30.03 inches and falling. Here's your National Weather Service forecast. Today, sunny. Thunderstorms likely with a chance of showers this afternoon. Highs in the mid-90s. North winds around 5 miles per hour. Chance of rain 60%. Heat index values up to 107. Tonight, mostly cloudy with a chance of showers and thunderstorms in the evening, then partly cloudy after midnight. Humid with lows in the mid-70s. Northeast winds around 5 miles per hour. Chance of rain 50%. Wednesday, sunny. A chance of showers and thunderstorms in the afternoon. Humid with highs in the lower 90s. East winds around 5 miles per hour. Chance of rain 40%. Heat index values up to 106. Wednesday night, mostly clear. Lows in the mid-70s. South winds around 5 miles per hour in the evening, becoming light and variable. Thursday, sunny. Highs in the mid-90s. east winds around 5 miles per hour. Thursday night, mostly clear. Lows in the mid-70s. Friday, sunny. A slight chance of showers and thunderstorms in the afternoon. Highs in the mid-90s. Chance of rain 20%. Heat index values up to 105. Friday night, partly cloudy in the evening, then becoming mostly clear. Lows in the mid-70s. This is NOAA Weather Radio, from the Mobile Pensacola National Weather Service. The current time is 3:06 a.m. Central Daylight Time. A heat advisory is in effect for the following areas in Alabama: Baldwin Central, Baldwin Coastal, Baldwin Inland, Butler, Clark, Conecuh, Covington, Crenshaw, Escambia, Mobile Central, Mobile 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Inland, Okaloosa Coastal, Okaloosa Inland, Santa Rosa Coastal, and Santa Rosa Inland. Heat advisory in effect from 11 a.m. to 6 p.m. Central Daylight Time Tuesday. What? Heat index values up to 110 expected. Where? Portions of South Central and Southwest Alabama, Northwest Florida, and Southeast Mississippi. When? From 11 a.m. to 6 p.m. Central Daylight Time Tuesday. Impacts: hot temperatures and high humidity may cause heat illnesses. Drink plenty of fluids, stay in an air-conditioned room, stay out of the sun, and check up on relatives and neighbors. Here's your marine forecast. On the weather map, a light offshore flow today will briefly become a light to occasionally moderate easterly to southeasterly flow tonight into Wednesday. A light diurnal pattern returns for late week, with onshore flow expected during the afternoon hours and offshore flow expected at night. On Perdido Bay, Pensacola Bay, including Santa Rosa Sound, and Choctawhatchee Bay. For today, northwest winds around 5 knots. Waves 1 foot or less. Smooth. Showers and thunderstorms likely this afternoon. For tonight, northeast winds around 5 knots. Waves 1 foot or less. Smooth. A chance of showers and thunderstorms in the evening. For Wednesday, east winds 5 to 10 knots, becoming southeast in the afternoon. Waves 1 foot or less. Light chop. A slight chance of showers and thunderstorms in the afternoon. And for Wednesday night, south winds around 5 knots, becoming north after midnight. Waves 1 foot or less. Smooth. On Perdido Bay, Pensacola Bay, including Santa Rosa Sound, and Choctawhatchee Bay. For today, northwest winds around 5 knots. Waves 1 foot or less. Smooth. A slight chance of showers and thunderstorms late this morning. A chance of showers and thunderstorms this afternoon. For tonight, northeast winds around 5 knots. Waves 1 foot or less. Smooth. A chance of showers and thunderstorms in the evening. For Wednesday, east winds around 5 knots, becoming southeast in the afternoon. Waves 1 foot or less. Smooth. A slight chance of showers and thunderstorms. And for Wednesday night, southwest winds around 5 knots, becoming north around 5 knots after midnight. Waves 1 foot or less. Smooth. From the Okaloosa-Walton County line to Pascagoula, and out 20 nautical miles. For today, northwest winds 5 to 10 knots. Seas 1 foot or less. Wave detail, west 1 foot at 3 seconds and south 1 foot at 9 seconds. A chance of showers and thunderstorms this afternoon. For tonight, north winds around 5 knots, becoming northeast after midnight. Seas 1 foot or less, then around 2 feet after midnight. Wave detail, west 1 foot at 3 seconds and south 1 foot at 5 seconds, becoming west 1 foot at 2 seconds and east 1 foot at 5 seconds. A chance of showers and thunderstorms, mainly in the evening. For Wednesday, east winds 5 to 10 knots. Seas around 2 feet. Wave detail, east 2 feet at 4 seconds. a slight chance of showers and thunderstorms in the morning. And for Wednesday night, southeast winds around 5 knots, becoming northeast after midnight. Seas 1 foot or less. Wave detail, southeast 1 foot at 4 seconds. From the Okaloosa-Walton County line to Pascagoula, from 20 to 60 nautical miles offshore. For today, northwest winds 5 to 10 knots. Seas around 2 feet. Wave detail, northwest 1 foot at 3 seconds and south 1 foot at 9 seconds. A slight chance of showers and thunderstorms. For tonight, north winds 5 to 10 knots, becoming northeast after midnight. Seas around 2 feet. Wave detail, northwest 1 foot at 3 seconds and south 1 foot at 5 seconds. A chance of showers and thunderstorms, mainly in the evening. For Wednesday, east winds 5 to 10 knots. Seas around 2 feet. Wave detail, east 2 feet at 4 seconds and south 1 foot at 8 seconds. A chance of showers and thunderstorms, mainly in the morning. And for Wednesday night, east winds 5 to 10 knots. Seas around 2 feet. Wave detail, east 2 feet at 4 seconds and south 1 foot at 8 seconds. Tidal information, at the mouth of the Mobile River on Tuesday, high tide at 12:55 p.m. At the mouth of the Mobile River on Wednesday, low tide at 12:15 a.m. At Pensacola Bay on Tuesday, high tide at 11:49 a.m. Low tide at 11:16 p.m. At Pensacola Bay on Wednesday, high tide at 12:29 p.m. Low tide at 11:41 p.m. At the East Pass in Destin on Tuesday, high tide at 11:16 a.m. Low tide at 10:42 p.m. At the East Pass in Destin on Wednesday, high tide at 11:56 a.m. Low tide at 11:07 p.m. The following marine observations were made as of 2 a.m. Mobile Bay Coast Guard Station. Winds were calm. Sea temperature 86 degrees. Air temperature 82 degrees. Weeks Bay, calm. Air temperature was 78 degrees. Pensacola Bay. Sea temperature 89 degrees. Air temperature 84 degrees. The report from the east end of Dauphin Island was not available. Graham Bay, northwest winds at 2 knots. Air temperature was 81 degrees. And Pettiboy Island, southwest winds at 6 knots. Air temperature was 85 degrees. 12 miles south of Orange Beach, winds were west at 8 knots. Air temperature was 86 degrees. Gulf water temperature 89 degrees. Wave heights 1 foot, with a period of 9 seconds. 100 miles south of Destin. Winds were northwest at 6 knots. Air temperature 86 degrees. Wave heights 1 foot. Wave period 8 seconds. The following marine observations were made as of 3 a.m. Mobile Bay Coast Guard Station. Winds were west at 4 knots. Sea temperature 86 degrees. Air temperature 81 degrees. Weeks Bay, calm. Air temperature was 77 degrees. Pensacola Bay. Sea temperature 89 degrees. Air temperature 83 degrees. The report from the east end of Dauphin Island was not available. Graham Bay, northwest winds at 3 knots. Air temperature was 81 degrees. And Pettiboy Island, southwest winds at 5 knots. Air temperature was 85 degrees. 12 miles south of Orange Beach, winds were west at 10 knots. Air temperature was 86 degrees. Gulf water temperature 89 degrees. Wave heights 1 foot, with a period of 9 seconds. 100 miles south of Destin. Winds were northwest at 6 knots. Air temperature 86 degrees. Wave heights 1 foot. Wave period 8 seconds. The following weather reports were made at 3 a.m. Pensacola International Airport, skies were clear. The temperature was 79 degrees, the dew point was 74, and the relative humidity was 84%. The wind was north at 6 miles an hour. The pressure was 30.03 inches and steady. Pensacola Naval Air Station, skies were clear. The temperature was 77 degrees, the dew point was 75, and the relative humidity was 93%. The wind was calm. The pressure was 30.03 inches and steady. Here's your National Weather Service forecast. Today, sunny. Thunderstorms likely with a chance of showers this afternoon. Highs in the mid-90s. North winds around 5 miles per hour. Chance of rain 60%. Heat index values up to 107. Tonight, mostly cloudy with a chance of showers and thunderstorms in the evening, then partly cloudy after midnight. Humid with lows in the mid-70s. Northeast winds around 5 miles per hour. Chance of rain 50%. Wednesday, sunny. A chance of showers and thunderstorms in the afternoon. Humid with highs in the lower 90s. East winds around 5 miles per hour. Chance of rain 40%. Heat index values up to 106. Wednesday night, mostly clear. Lows in the mid-70s. South winds around 5 miles per hour in the evening, becoming light and variable. Thursday, sunny. Highs in the mid-90s. East winds around 5 miles per hour. Thursday night, mostly clear. Lows in the mid-70s. Friday, sunny. A slight chance of showers and thunderstorms in the afternoon. Highs in the mid-90s. Chance of rain 20%. Heat index values up to 105. Friday night, partly cloudy in the evening, then becoming mostly clear. Lows in the mid-70s. 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The current time is 3:17 a.m. Central Daylight Time. A heat advisory is in effect for the following areas in Alabama: Baldwin Central, Baldwin Coastal, Baldwin Inland, Butler, Clark, Conecuh, Covington, Crenshaw, Escambia, Mobile Central, Mobile 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Inland, Okaloosa Coastal, Okaloosa Inland, Santa Rosa Coastal, and Santa Rosa Inland. Heat advisory in effect from 11 a.m. to 6 p.m. Central Daylight Time Tuesday. What? Heat index values up to 110 expected. Where? Portions of South Central and Southwest Alabama, Northwest Florida, and Southeast Mississippi. When? From 11 a.m. to 6 p.m. Central Daylight Time Tuesday. Impacts: hot temperatures and high humidity may cause heat illnesses. Drink plenty of fluids, stay in an air-conditioned room, stay out of the sun, and check up on relatives and neighbors. Here's your marine forecast. On the weather map, a light offshore flow today will briefly become a light to occasionally moderate easterly to southeasterly flow tonight into Wednesday. A light diurnal pattern returns for late week, with onshore flow expected during the afternoon hours, and offshore flow expected at night. On Perdido Bay, Pensacola Bay including Santa Rosa Sound, and Choctawhatchee Bay. For today, northwest winds around 5 knots. Waves 1 foot or less. Smooth. Showers and thunderstorms likely this afternoon. For tonight, northeast winds around 5 knots. Waves 1 foot or less. Smooth. A chance of showers and thunderstorms in the evening. For Wednesday, east winds 5 to 10 knots, becoming southeast in the afternoon. Waves 1 foot or less. Light chop. A slight chance of showers and thunderstorms in the afternoon. And for Wednesday night, south winds around 5 knots, becoming north after midnight. Waves 1 foot or less. Smooth. On Perdido Bay, Pensacola Bay including Santa Rosa Sound, and Choctawhatchee Bay. For today, northwest winds around 5 knots. Waves 1 foot or less. Smooth. A slight chance of showers and thunderstorms late this morning. a chance of showers and thunderstorms this afternoon. For tonight, northeast winds around 5 knots. Waves 1 foot or less. Smooth. A chance of showers and thunderstorms in the evening. For Wednesday, east winds around 5 knots, becoming southeast in the afternoon. Waves 1 foot or less. Smooth. A slight chance of showers and thunderstorms. And for Wednesday night, southwest winds around 5 knots, becoming north around 5 knots after midnight. Waves 1 foot or less. Smooth. From the Okaloosa-Walton County line to Pascagoula, and out 20 nautical miles. For today, northwest winds 5 to 10 knots. Seas 1 foot or less. Wave detail, west 1 foot at 3 seconds and south 1 foot at 9 seconds. A chance of showers and thunderstorms this afternoon. For tonight, north winds around 5 knots, becoming northeast after midnight. Seas 1 foot or less, then around 2 feet after midnight. Wave detail, west 1 foot at 3 seconds and south 1 foot at 5 seconds, becoming west 1 foot at 2 seconds and east 1 foot at 5 seconds. A chance of showers and thunderstorms, mainly in the evening. For Wednesday, east winds 5 to 10 knots. Seas around 2 feet. Wave detail, east 2 feet at 4 seconds. A slight chance of showers and thunderstorms in the morning. And for Wednesday night, southeast winds around 5 knots, becoming northeast after midnight. Seas 1 foot or less. Wave detail, southeast 1 foot at 4 seconds. From the Okaloosa-Walton County line to Pascagoula, from 20 to 60 nautical miles offshore. For today, northwest winds 5 to 10 knots. Seas around 2 feet. Wave detail, northwest 1 foot at 3 seconds and south 1 foot at 9 seconds. A slight chance of showers and thunderstorms. For tonight, north winds 5 to 10 knots, becoming northeast after midnight. Seas around 2 feet. Wave detail, northwest 1 foot at 3 seconds and south 1 foot at 5 seconds. A chance of showers and thunderstorms, mainly in the evening. For Wednesday, east winds 5 to 10 knots. Seas around 2 feet. Wave detail, east 2 feet at 4 seconds and south 1 foot at 8 seconds. A chance of showers and thunderstorms, mainly in the morning. And for Wednesday night, east winds 5 to 10 knots. Seas around 2 feet. Wave detail, east 2 feet at 4 seconds and south 1 foot at 8 seconds. Tidal information, at the mouth of the Mobile River on Tuesday, high tide at 12:55 p.m. At the mouth of the Mobile River on Wednesday, low tide at 12:15 a.m. At Pensacola Bay on Tuesday, high tide at 11:49 a.m. Low tide at 11:16 p.m. At Pensacola Bay on Wednesday, high tide at 12:29 p.m. Low tide at 11:41 p.m. At the East Pass in Destin on Tuesday, high tide at 11:16 a.m. Low tide at 10:42 p.m. At the East Pass in Destin on Wednesday, high tide at 11:56 a.m. Low tide at 11:07 p.m. The following marine observations were made as of 3 a.m. Mobile Bay Coast Guard Station. Winds were west at 4 knots. Sea temperature 86 degrees. Air temperature 81 degrees. Weeks Bay, calm. Air temperature was 77 degrees. Pensacola Bay. Sea temperature 89 degrees. Air temperature 83 degrees. The report from the east end of Dauphin Island was not available. Graham Bay, northwest winds at 3 knots. Air temperature was 81 degrees. And Pettiboy Island, southwest winds at 5 knots. Air temperature was 85 degrees. 12 miles south of Orange Beach, winds were west at 10 knots. Air temperature was 86 degrees. Gulf water temperature 89 degrees. Wave heights 1 foot, with a period of 9 seconds. 100 miles south of Destin. Winds were northwest at 6 knots. Air temperature 86 degrees. Wave heights 1 foot. Wave period 8 seconds. The following weather reports were made at 3 a.m. Pensacola International Airport, skies were clear. The temperature was 79 degrees, the dew point was 74, and the relative humidity was 84%. The wind was north at 6 miles an hour. The pressure was 30.03 inches and steady. Pensacola Naval Air Station, skies were clear. The temperature was 77 degrees, the dew point was 75, and the relative humidity was 93%. The wind was calm. The pressure was 30.03 inches and steady. Here's your National Weather Service forecast. Today, sunny. Thunderstorms likely with a chance of showers this afternoon. Highs in the mid-90s. North winds around 5 miles per hour. Chance of rain 60%. Heat index values up to 107. Tonight, mostly cloudy with a chance of showers and thunderstorms in the evening, then partly cloudy after midnight. Humid with lows in the mid-70s. Northeast winds around 5 miles per hour. Chance of rain 50%. Wednesday, sunny. A chance of showers and thunderstorms in the afternoon. Humid with highs in the lower 90s. East winds around 5 miles per hour. Chance of rain 40%. Heat index values up to 106. Wednesday night, mostly clear. Lows in the mid-70s. South winds around 5 miles per hour in the evening, becoming light and variable. Thursday, sunny. Highs in the mid-90s. East winds around 5 miles per hour. Thursday night, mostly clear. Lows in the mid-70s. Friday, sunny. A slight chance of showers and thunderstorms in the afternoon. Highs in the mid-90s. Chance of rain 20%. Heat index values up to 105. Friday night, partly cloudy in the evening, then becoming mostly clear. Lows in the mid-70s. 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The current time is 3:27 a.m. Central Daylight Time. A heat advisory is in effect for the following areas in Alabama: Baldwin Central, Baldwin Coastal, Baldwin Inland, Butler, Clark, Conecuh, Covington, Crenshaw, Escambia, Mobile Central, Mobile Coastal, Mobile Inland, Monroe, Washington, and Wilcox. In the following areas, in Mississippi, George, Greene, Perry, Stone, and Wayne. In the following areas, in Florida, Escambia Coastal, Escambia Inland, Okaloosa Coastal, Okaloosa Inland, Santa Rosa Coastal, and Santa Rosa Inland. Heat advisory in effect from 11 a.m. to 6 p.m. Central Daylight Time Tuesday. What? Heat index values up to 110 expected. Where? Portions of south central and southwest Alabama, northwest Florida, and southeast Mississippi. When? From 11 a.m. to 6 p.m. Central Daylight Time Tuesday. Impacts: hot temperatures and high humidity may cause heat illnesses. Drink plenty of fluids, stay in an air-conditioned room, stay out of the sun, and check up on relatives and neighbors. Here's your marine forecast. On the weather map, a light offshore flow today will briefly become a light to occasionally moderate easterly to southeasterly flow tonight into Wednesday. A light diurnal pattern returns for late week, with onshore flow expected during the afternoon hours, and offshore flow expected at night. On Perdido Bay, Pensacola Bay including Santa Rosa Sound, and Choctawhatchee Bay. For today, northwest winds around 5 knots. Waves 1 foot or less. Smooth. Showers and thunderstorms likely this afternoon. For tonight, northeast winds around 5 knots. Waves 1 foot or less. Smooth. A chance of showers and thunderstorms in the evening. For Wednesday, east winds 5 to 10 knots, becoming southeast in the afternoon. Waves 1 foot or less. Light chop. A slight chance of showers and thunderstorms in the afternoon. And for Wednesday night, south winds around 5 knots, becoming north after midnight. Waves 1 foot or less. Smooth. On Perdido Bay, Pensacola Bay including Santa Rosa Sound, and Choctawhatchee Bay. For today, Northwest winds around 5 knots. Waves 1 foot or less. Smooth. A slight chance of showers and thunderstorms late this morning. A chance of showers and thunderstorms this afternoon. For tonight, northeast winds around 5 knots. Waves 1 foot or less. Smooth. A chance of showers and thunderstorms in the evening. For Wednesday, east winds around 5 knots, becoming southeast in the afternoon. Waves 1 foot or less. Smooth. A slight chance of showers and thunderstorms. And for Wednesday night, southwest winds around 5 knots, becoming north around 5 knots after midnight. Waves 1 foot or less. Smooth. From the Okaloosa-Walton County line to Pascagoula, and out 20 nautical miles. For today, northwest winds 5 to 10 knots. Seas 1 foot or less. Wave detail, west 1 foot at 3 seconds and south 1 foot at 9 seconds. A chance of showers and thunderstorms this afternoon. For tonight, north winds around 5 knots, becoming northeast after midnight. Seas 1 foot or less, then around 2 feet after midnight. Wave detail, west 1 foot at 3 seconds and south 1 foot at 5 seconds, becoming west 1 foot at 2 seconds and east 1 foot at 5 seconds. A chance of showers and thunderstorms, mainly in the evening. For Wednesday, east winds 5 to 10 knots. Seas around 2 feet. Wave detail, east 2 feet at 4 seconds. A slight chance of showers and thunderstorms in the morning. And for Wednesday night, southeast winds around 5 knots, becoming northeast after midnight. Seas 1 foot or less. Wave detail, southeast 1 foot at 4 seconds. From the Okaloosa-Walton County line to Pascagoula, from 20 to 60 nautical miles offshore. For today, northwest winds 5 to 10 knots. Seas around 2 feet. Wave detail, northwest 1 foot at 3 seconds and south 1 foot at 9 seconds. A slight chance of showers and thunderstorms. For tonight, north winds 5 to 10 knots, becoming northeast after midnight. Seas around 2 feet. Wave detail, northwest 1 foot at 3 seconds and south 1 foot at 5 seconds. A chance of showers and thunderstorms, mainly in the evening. For Wednesday, east winds 5 to 10 knots. Seas around 2 feet. Wave detail, east 2 feet at 4 seconds and south 1 foot at 8 seconds. A chance of showers and thunderstorms, mainly in the morning. And for Wednesday night, east winds 5 to 10 knots. Seas around 2 feet. Wave detail, east 2 feet at 4 seconds and south 1 foot at 8 seconds. Tidal information, at the mouth of the Mobile River on Tuesday, high tide at 12:55 p.m. At the mouth of the Mobile River on Wednesday, low tide at 12:15 a.m. At Pensacola Bay on Tuesday, high tide at 11:49 a.m. Low tide at 11:16 p.m. At Pensacola Bay on Wednesday, high tide at 12:29 p.m. Low tide at 11:41 p.m. At the East Pass in Destin on Tuesday, high tide at 11:16 a.m. Low tide at 10:42 p.m. At the East Pass in Destin on Wednesday, high tide at 11:56 a.m. Low tide at 11:07 p.m. The following marine observations were made as of 3 a.m. Mobile Bay Coast Guard Station. Winds were west at 4 knots. Sea temperature 86 degrees. Air temperature 81 degrees. Weeks Bay, calm. Air temperature was 77 degrees. Pensacola Bay. Sea temperature 89 degrees. Air temperature 83 degrees. The report from the east end of Dauphin Island was not available. Graham Bay, northwest winds at 3 knots. Air temperature was 81 degrees. And Pettiboy Island, southwest winds at 5 knots. Air temperature was 85 degrees. 12 miles south of Orange Beach, winds were west at 10 knots. Air temperature was 86 degrees. Gulf water temperature 89 degrees. Wave heights 1 foot, with a period of 9 seconds. 100 miles south of Destin. Winds were northwest at 6 knots. Air temperature 86 degrees. Wave heights 1 foot. Wave period 8 seconds. The following weather reports were made at 3 a.m. Pensacola International Airport, skies were clear. The temperature was 79 degrees, the dew point was 74, and the relative humidity was 84%. The wind was north at 6 miles an hour. The pressure was 30.03 inches and steady. Pensacola Naval Air Station, skies were clear. The temperature was 77 degrees, the dew point was 75, and the relative humidity was 93%. The wind was calm. The pressure was 30.03 inches and steady. Here's your National Weather Service forecast. Today, sunny. Thunderstorms likely with a chance of showers this afternoon. Highs in the mid-90s. North winds around 5 miles per hour. Chance of rain 60%. Heat index values up to 107. Tonight, mostly cloudy with a chance of showers and thunderstorms in the evening, then partly cloudy after midnight. Humid with lows in the mid-70s. Northeast winds around 5 miles per hour. Chance of rain 50%. Wednesday, sunny. A chance of showers and thunderstorms in the afternoon. Humid with highs in the lower 90s. East winds around 5 miles per hour. Chance of rain 40%. Heat index values up to 106. Wednesday night, mostly clear. Lows in the mid-70s. South winds around 5 miles per hour in the evening, becoming light and variable. Thursday, sunny. Highs in the mid-90s. East winds around 5 miles per hour. Thursday night, mostly clear. Lows in the mid-70s. Friday, sunny. A slight chance of showers and thunderstorms in the afternoon. Highs in the mid-90s. Chance of rain 20%. Heat index values up to 105. Friday night, partly cloudy in the evening, then becoming mostly clear. Lows in the mid-70s. 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The current time is 3:37 a.m. Central Daylight Time. A heat advisory is in effect for the following areas in Alabama: Baldwin Central, Baldwin Coastal, Baldwin Inland, Butler, Clark, Conecuh, Covington, Crenshaw, Escambia, Mobile Central, Mobile Coastal, Mobile Inland, Monroe, Washington, and Wilcox. In the following areas, in Mississippi, George, Greene, Perry, Stone, and Wayne. In the following areas, in Florida, Escambia Coastal, Escambia Inland, Okaloosa Coastal, Okaloosa Inland, Santa Rosa Coastal, and Santa Rosa Inland. Heat advisory in effect from 11 a.m. to 6 p.m. Central Daylight Time Tuesday. What? Heat index values up to 110 expected. Where? Portions of south central and southwest Alabama, northwest Florida, and southeast Mississippi. When? From 11 a.m. to 6 p.m. Central Daylight Time Tuesday. Impacts: hot temperatures and high humidity may cause heat illnesses. Drink plenty of fluid. Stay in an air-conditioned room, stay out of the sun, and check up on relatives and neighbors. Here's your marine forecast. On the weather map, a light offshore flow today will briefly become a light to occasionally moderate easterly to southeasterly flow tonight into Wednesday. A light diurnal pattern returns for late week, with onshore flow expected during the afternoon hours, and offshore flow expected at night. On Perdido Bay, Pensacola Bay including Santa Rosa Sound, and Choctawhatchee Bay. For today, northwest winds around 5 knots. Waves 1 foot or less. Smooth. Showers and thunderstorms likely this afternoon. For tonight, northeast winds around 5 knots. Waves 1 foot or less. Smooth. A chance of showers and thunderstorms in the evening. For Wednesday, east winds 5 to 10 knots, becoming southeast in the afternoon. Waves 1 foot or less. Light chop. A slight chance of showers and thunderstorms in the afternoon. And for Wednesday night, south winds around 5 knots, becoming north after midnight. Waves 1 foot or less. Smooth. On Perdido Bay, Pensacola Bay, including Santa Rosa Sound, and Choctawhatchee Bay. For today, northwest winds around 5 knots. Waves 1 foot or less. Smooth. A slight chance of showers and thunderstorms late this morning. A chance of showers and thunderstorms this afternoon. For tonight, northeast winds around 5 knots. Waves 1 foot or less. Smooth. A chance of showers and thunderstorms in the evening. For Wednesday, east winds around 5 knots, becoming southeast in the afternoon. Waves 1 foot or less. Smooth. A slight chance of showers and thunderstorms. And for Wednesday night, southwest winds around 5 knots, becoming north around 5 knots after midnight. Waves 1 foot or less. Smooth. From the Okaloosa-Walton County line to Pascagoula, and out 20 nautical miles. For today, northwest winds 5 to 10 knots. Seas 1 foot or less. Wave detail, west 1 foot at 3 seconds and south 1 foot at 9 seconds. A chance of showers and thunderstorms this afternoon. For tonight, north winds around 5 knots, becoming northeast after midnight. Seas 1 foot or less, then around 2 feet after midnight. Wave detail, west 1 foot at 3 seconds and south 1 foot at 5 seconds, becoming west 1 foot at 2 seconds and east 1 foot at 5 seconds. A chance of showers and thunderstorms, mainly in the evening. For Wednesday, east winds 5 to 10 knots. Seas around 2 feet. Wave detail, east 2 feet at 4 seconds. A slight chance of showers and thunderstorms in the morning. And for Wednesday night, southeast winds around 5 knots, becoming northeast after midnight. Seas 1 foot or less. Wave detail, southeast 1 foot at 4 seconds. From the Okaloosa-Walton County line to Pascagoula, from 20 to 60 nautical miles offshore. For today, northwest winds 5 to 10 knots. Seas around 2 feet. Wave detail, northwest 1 foot at 3 seconds and south 1 foot at 9 seconds. A slight chance of showers and thunderstorms. For tonight, north winds 5 to 10 knots, becoming northeast after midnight. Seas around 2 feet. Wave detail, northwest 1 foot at 3 seconds and south 1 foot at 5 seconds. A chance of showers and thunderstorms, mainly in the evening. For Wednesday, east winds 5 to 10 knots. Seas around 2 feet. Wave detail, east 2 feet at 4 seconds and south 1 foot at 8 seconds. A chance of showers and thunderstorms, mainly in the morning. And for Wednesday night, east winds 5 to 10 knots. Seas around 2 feet. Wave detail, east 2 feet at 4 seconds and south 1 foot at 8 seconds. Tidal information, at the mouth of the Mobile River on Tuesday, high tide at 12:55 p.m. At the mouth of the Mobile River on Wednesday, low tide at 12:15 a.m. At Pensacola Bay on Tuesday, high tide at 11:49 a.m. Low tide at 11:16 p.m. At Pensacola Bay on Wednesday, high tide at 12:29 p.m. Low tide at 11:41 p.m. At the East Pass in Destin on Tuesday, high tide at 11:16 a.m. Low tide at 10:42 p.m. At the East Pass in Destin on Wednesday, high tide at 11:56 a.m. Low tide at 11:07 p.m. The following marine observations were made as of 3 a.m. Mobile Bay Coast Guard Station. Winds were west at 4 knots. Sea temperature 86 degrees. Air temperature 81 degrees. Weeks Bay, calm. Air temperature was 77 degrees. Pensacola Bay. Sea temperature 89 degrees. Air temperature 83 degrees. The report from the east end of Dauphin Island was not available. Graham Bay, northwest winds at 3 knots. Air temperature was 81 degrees. And Pettiboy Island, southwest winds at 5 knots. Air temperature was 85 degrees. 12 miles south of Orange Beach, winds were west at 10 knots. Air temperature was 86 degrees. Gulf water temperature 89 degrees. Wave heights 1 foot, with a period of 9 seconds. 100 miles south of Destin. Winds were northwest at 6 knots.

degrees, the dew point was 75, and the relative humidity was 93%. The wind was calm. The pressure was 30.03 inches and steady. Here's your National Weather Service forecast. Today, sunny. Thunderstorms likely with a chance of showers this afternoon. Highs in the mid-90s. North winds around 5 miles per hour. Chance of rain 60%. Heat index values up to 107. Tonight, mostly cloudy with a chance of showers and thunderstorms in the evening, then partly cloudy after midnight. Humid with lows in the mid-70s. Northeast winds around 5 miles per hour. Chance of rain 50%. Wednesday, sunny. A chance of showers and thunderstorms in the afternoon. Humid with highs in the lower 90s. East winds around 5 miles per hour. Chance of rain 40%. Heat index values up to 106. Wednesday night, mostly clear. Lows in the mid-70s. South winds around 5 miles per hour in the evening, becoming light and variable. Thursday, sunny. Highs in the mid-90s. East winds around 5 miles per hour. Thursday night, mostly clear. Lows in the mid-70s. Friday, sunny. A slight chance of showers and thunderstorms in the afternoon. Highs in the mid-90s. Chance of rain 20%. Heat index values up to 105. Friday night, partly cloudy in the evening, then becoming mostly clear. Lows in the mid-70s. 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The current time is 3:48 a.m. Central Daylight Time. A heat advisory is in effect for the following areas in Alabama: Baldwin Central, Baldwin Coastal, Baldwin Inland, Butler, Clark, Conecuh, Covington, Crenshaw, Escambia, Mobile Central, Mobile 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Inland, Okaloosa Coastal, Okaloosa Inland, Santa Rosa Coastal, and Santa Rosa Inland. Heat advisory in effect from 11 a.m. to 6 p.m. Central Daylight Time Tuesday. What? Heat index values up to 110 expected. Where? Portions of South Central and Southwest Alabama, Northwest Florida, and Southeast Mississippi. When? From 11 a.m. to 6 p.m. Central Daylight Time Tuesday. Impacts: hot temperatures and high humidity may cause heat illnesses. Drink plenty of fluids. 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Here's your marine forecast. On the weather map, a light offshore flow today will briefly become a light to occasionally moderate easterly to southeasterly flow tonight into Wednesday. A light diurnal pattern returns for late week, with onshore flow expected during the afternoon hours, and offshore flow expected at night. On Perdido Bay, Pensacola Bay including Santa Rosa Sound, and Choctawhatchee Bay. For today, northwest winds around 5 knots. Waves 1 foot or less. Smooth. Showers and thunderstorms likely this afternoon. For tonight, northeast winds around 5 knots. Waves 1 foot or less. Smooth. A chance of showers and thunderstorms in the evening. For Wednesday, east winds 5 to 10 knots, becoming southeast in the afternoon. Waves 1 foot or less. Light chop. A slight chance of showers and thunderstorms in the afternoon. And for Wednesday night, south winds around 5 knots, becoming north after midnight. Waves 1 foot or less. Smooth. On Perdido Bay, Pensacola Bay including Santa Rosa Sound, and Choctawhatchee Bay. For today, northwest winds around 5 knots. Waves 1 foot or less. Smooth. A slight chance of showers and thunderstorms late this morning. A chance of showers and thunderstorms this afternoon.

0: for tonight. Northeast winds around 5 knots. Waves 1 foot or less. Smooth. A chance of showers and thunderstorms in the evening. For Wednesday, east winds around 5 knots, becoming southeast in the afternoon. Waves 1 foot or less. Smooth. A slight chance of showers and thunderstorms. And for Wednesday night, southwest winds around 5 knots, becoming north around 5 knots after midnight. Waves 1 foot or less. Smooth. From the Okaloosa-Walton County line to Pascagoula, and out 20 nautical miles. For today, northwest winds 5 to 10 knots. Seas 1 foot or less. Wave detail, west 1 foot at 3 seconds and south 1 foot at 9 seconds. A chance of showers and thunderstorms this afternoon. For tonight, north winds around 5 knots, becoming northeast after midnight. Seas 1 foot or less, then around 2 feet after midnight. Wave detail, west 1 foot at 3 seconds and south 1 foot at 5 seconds, becoming west 1 foot at 2 seconds and east 1 foot at 5 seconds. A chance of showers and thunderstorms, mainly in the evening. For Wednesday, east winds 5 to 10 knots. Seas around 2 feet. Wave detail, east 2 feet at 4 seconds. A slight chance of showers and thunderstorms in the morning. And for Wednesday night, southeast winds around 5 knots, becoming northeast after midnight. Seas 1 foot or less. Wave detail, southeast 1 foot at 4 seconds. From the Okaloosa-Walton County line to Pascagoula, from 20 to 60 nautical miles offshore. For today, northwest winds 5 to 10 knots. Seas around 2 feet. Wave detail, northwest 1 foot at 3 seconds and south 1 foot at 9 seconds. A slight chance of showers and thunderstorms. For tonight, north winds 5 to 10 knots, becoming northeast after midnight. Seas around 2 feet. Wave detail, northwest 1 foot at 3 seconds and south 1 foot at 5 seconds. A chance of showers and thunderstorms, mainly in the evening. For Wednesday, east winds 5 to 10 knots. Seas around 2 feet. Wave detail, east 2 feet at 4 seconds and south 1 foot at 8 seconds. A chance of showers and thunderstorms, mainly in the morning. And for Wednesday night, east winds 5 to 10 knots. Seas around 2 feet. Wave detail, east 2 feet at 4 seconds and south 1 foot at 8 seconds. Tidal information, at the mouth of the Mobile River on Tuesday, high tide at 12:55 p.m. At the mouth of the Mobile River on Wednesday, low tide at 12:15 a.m. At Pensacola Bay on Tuesday, high tide at 11:49 a.m. Low tide at 11:16 p.m. At Pensacola Bay on Wednesday, high tide at 12:29 p.m. Low tide at 11:41 p.m. At the East Pass in Destin on Tuesday, high tide at 11:16 a.m. Low tide at 10:42 p.m. At the East Pass in Destin on Wednesday, high tide at 11:56 a.m. Low tide at 11:07 p.m. The following marine observations were made as of 3 a.m. Mobile Bay Coast Guard Station. Winds were west at 4 knots. Sea temperature 86 degrees. Air temperature 81 degrees. Weeks Bay, calm. Air temperature was 77 degrees. Pensacola Bay. Sea temperature 89 degrees. Air temperature 83 degrees. The report from the east end of Dauphin Island was not available. Graham Bay, northwest winds at 3 knots. Air temperature was 81 degrees. And Pettiboy Island, southwest winds at 5 knots. Air temperature was 85 degrees. 12 miles south of Orange Beach, winds were west at 10 knots. Air temperature was 86 degrees. Gulf water temperature 89 degrees. Wave heights 1 foot, with a period of 9 seconds. 100 miles south of Destin. Winds were northwest at 6 knots. Air temperature 86 degrees. Wave heights 1 foot. Wave period 8 seconds. The following weather reports were made at 3 a.m. Pensacola International Airport. airport, skies were clear. The temperature was 79 degrees, the dew point was 74, and the relative humidity was 84%. The wind was north at 6 miles an hour. The pressure was 30.03 inches and steady. Pensacola Naval Air Station, skies were clear. The temperature was 77 degrees, the dew point was 75, and the relative humidity was 93%. The wind was calm. The pressure was 30.03 inches and steady. Here's your National Weather Service forecast. Today, sunny. Thunderstorms likely with a chance of showers this afternoon. Highs in the mid-90s. North winds around 5 miles per hour. Chance of rain 60%. Heat index values up to 107. Tonight, mostly cloudy with a chance of showers and thunderstorms in the evening, then partly cloudy after midnight. Humid with lows in the mid-70s. Northeast winds around 5 miles per hour. Chance of rain 50%. Wednesday, sunny. A chance of showers and thunderstorms in the afternoon. Humid with highs in the lower 90s. East winds around 5 miles per hour. Chance of rain 40%. Heat index values up to 106. Wednesday night, mostly clear. Lows in the mid-70s. South winds around 5 miles per hour in the evening, becoming light and variable. Thursday, sunny. Highs in the mid-90s. East winds around 5 miles per hour. Thursday night, mostly clear. Lows in the mid-70s. Friday, sunny. A slight chance of showers and thunderstorms in the afternoon. Highs in the mid-90s. Chance of rain 20%. Heat index values up to 105. Friday night, partly cloudy in the evening, then becoming mostly clear. Lows in the mid-70s. 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The current time is 3:58 a.m. Central Daylight Time. A heat advisory is in effect for the following areas in Alabama: Baldwin Central, Baldwin Coastal, Baldwin Inland, Butler, Clark, Conecuh, Covington, Crenshaw, Escambia, Mobile Central, Mobile Coastal, Mobile Inland, Monroe, Washington, and Wilcox. In the following areas, in Mississippi, George, Greene, Perry, Stone, and Wayne. In the following areas, in Florida, Escambia Coastal, Escambia Inland, Okaloosa Coastal, Okaloosa Inland, Santa Rosa Coastal, and Santa Rosa Inland. Heat advisory in effect from 11 a.m. to 6 p.m. Central Daylight Time Tuesday. What? Heat index values up to 110 expected. Where? Portions of south central and southwest Alabama, northwest Florida, and southeast Mississippi. When? From 11 a.m. to 6 p.m. Central Daylight Time Tuesday. Impacts: hot temperatures and high humidity may cause heat illnesses. Drink plenty of fluids. 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
0: Easterly flow tonight into Wednesday. A light diurnal pattern returns for late week, with onshore flow expected during the afternoon hours, and offshore flow expected at night. On Perdido Bay, Pensacola Bay including Santa Rosa Sound, and Choctawhatchee Bay. For today, northwest winds around 5 knots. Waves 1 foot or less. Smooth. Showers and thunderstorms likely this afternoon. For tonight, northeast winds around 5 knots. Waves 1 foot or less. Smooth. A chance of showers and thunderstorms in the evening. For Wednesday, east winds 5 to 10 knots, becoming southeast in the afternoon. Waves 1 foot or less. Light chop. A slight chance of showers and thunderstorms in the afternoon. And for Wednesday night, south winds around 5 knots, becoming north after midnight. Waves 1 foot or less. Smooth. On Perdido Bay, Pensacola Bay including Santa Rosa Sound, and Choctawhatchee Bay. For today, northwest winds around 5 knots. Waves 1 foot or less. Smooth. A slight chance of showers and thunderstorms late this morning. A chance of showers and thunderstorms this afternoon. For tonight, northeast winds around 5 knots. Waves 1 foot or less. Smooth. A chance of showers and thunderstorms in the evening. For Wednesday, east winds around 5 knots, becoming southeast in the afternoon. Waves 1 foot or less. Smooth. A slight chance of showers and thunderstorms. And for Wednesday night, southwest winds around 5 knots, becoming north around 5 knots after midnight. Waves 1 foot or less. Smooth. From the Okaloosa-Walton County line to Pascagoula, and out 20 nautical miles. For today, northwest winds 5 to 10 knots. Seas 1 foot or less. Wave detail, west 1 foot at 3 seconds and south 1 foot at 9 seconds. A chance of showers and thunderstorms this afternoon. For tonight, north winds around 5 knots, becoming northeast after midnight. Seas 1 foot or less, then around 2 feet after midnight. Wave detail, west 1 foot at 3 seconds and south 1 foot at 5 seconds, becoming west 1 foot at 2 seconds and east 1 foot at 5 seconds. A chance of showers and thunderstorms, mainly in the evening. For Wednesday, east winds 5 to 10 knots. Seas around 2 feet. Wave detail, east 2 feet at 4 seconds. A slight chance of showers and thunderstorms in the morning. And for Wednesday night, southeast winds around 5 knots, becoming northeast after midnight. Seas 1 foot or less. Wave detail, southeast 1 foot at 4 seconds. From the Okaloosa-Walton County line to Pascagoula, from 20 to 60 nautical miles offshore. For today, northwest winds 5 to 10 knots. Seas around 2 feet. Wave detail, northwest 1 foot at 3 seconds and south 1 foot at 9 seconds. A slight chance of showers and thunderstorms. For tonight, north winds 5 to 10 knots, becoming northeast after midnight. Seas around 2 feet. Wave detail, northwest 1 foot at 3 seconds and south 1 foot at 5 seconds. A chance of showers and thunderstorms, mainly in the evening. For Wednesday, east winds 5 to 10 knots. Seas around 2 feet. Wave detail, east 2 feet at 4 seconds and south 1 foot at 8 seconds. A chance of showers and thunderstorms, mainly in the morning. And for Wednesday night, east winds 5 to 10 knots. Seas around 2 feet. Wave detail, east 2 feet at 4 seconds and south 1 foot at 8 seconds. Tidal information, at the mouth of the Mobile River on Tuesday, high tide at 12:55 p.m. At the mouth of the Mobile River on Wednesday, low tide at 12:15 a.m. At Pensacola Bay on Tuesday, high tide at 11:49 a.m. Low tide at 11:16 p.m. At Pensacola Bay on Wednesday, high tide at 12:29 p.m. Low tide at 11:41 p.m. At the East Pass in Destin on Tuesday, high tide at 11:16 a.m. Low tide at 10:42 p.m. At the East Pass in Destin on Wednesday, high tide at 11:56 a.m. Low tide at 11:07 p.m. The following marine observations were made as of 3 a.m. Mobile Bay Coast Guard Station. Winds were west at 4 knots. Sea temperature 86 degrees. Air temperature 81 degrees. Weeks Bay, calm. Air temperature was 77 degrees. Pensacola Bay. Sea temperature 89 degrees. Air temperature 83 degrees. The report from the east end of Dauphin Island was not available. Graham Bay, northwest winds at 3 knots. Air temperature was 81 degrees. And Pettiboy Island, southwest winds at 5 knots. Air temperature was 85 degrees. 12 miles south of Orange Beach, winds were west at 10 knots. Air temperature was 86 degrees. Gulf water temperature 89 degrees. Wave heights 1 foot, with a period of 9 seconds. 100 miles south of Destin. Winds were northwest at 6 knots. Air temperature 86 degrees. Wave heights 1 foot. Wave period 8 seconds. The following weather reports were made at 3 a.m. Pensacola International Airport, skies were clear. The temperature was 79 degrees, the dew point was 74, and the relative humidity was 84%. The wind was north at 6 miles an hour. The pressure was 30.03 inches and steady. Pensacola Naval Air Station, skies were clear. The temperature was 77 degrees, the dew point was 75, and the relative humidity was 93%. The wind was calm. The pressure was 30.03 inches and steady. Here's your National Weather Service forecast. Today, sunny. Thunderstorms likely with a chance of showers this afternoon. Highs in the mid-90s. North winds around 5 miles per hour. Chance of rain 60%. Heat index values up to 107. Tonight, mostly cloudy with a chance of showers and thunderstorms in the evening, then partly cloudy after midnight. Humid with lows in the mid-70s. Northeast winds around 5 miles per hour. Chance of rain 50%. Wednesday, sunny. A chance of showers and thunderstorms in the afternoon. Humid with highs in the lower 90s. East winds around 5 miles per hour. Chance of rain 40%. Heat index values up to 106. Wednesday night, mostly clear. Lows in the mid-70s. South winds around 5 miles per hour in the evening, becoming light and variable. Thursday, sunny. Highs in the mid-90s. East winds around 5 miles per hour. Thursday night, mostly clear. Lows in the mid-70s. Friday, sunny. A slight chance of showers and thunderstorms in the afternoon. Highs in the mid-90s. Chance of rain 20%. Heat index values up to 105. Friday night, partly cloudy in the evening, then becoming mostly clear. Lows in the mid-70s. 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The current time is 4:08 a.m. Central Daylight Time. A heat advisory is in effect for the following areas in Alabama: Baldwin Central, Baldwin Coastal, Baldwin Inland, Butler, Clark, Conecuh, Covington, Crenshaw, Escambia, Mobile Central, Mobile Coastal, Mobile Inland, Monroe, Washington, and Wilcox. In the following areas, in Mississippi, George, Greene, Perry, Stone, and Wayne. In the following areas, in Florida, Escambia Coastal, Escambia Inland, Okaloosa Coastal, Okaloosa Inland, Santa Rosa Coastal, and Santa Rosa Inland. Heat advisory in effect from 11 a.m. to 6 p.m. Central Daylight Time Tuesday. What? Heat index values up to 110 expected. Where? Portions of south central and southwest Alabama, northwest Florida, and southeast Mississippi. When? From 11 a.m. to 6 p.m. Central Daylight Time Tuesday. Impacts: hot temperatures and high humidity may cause heat illnesses. Drink plenty of fluids, stay in an air-conditioned room, stay out of the sun, and check up on relatives and neighbors. Here's your marine forecast. On the weather map, a light offshore flow today will briefly become a light to occasionally moderate easterly to southeasterly flow tonight into Wednesday. A light diurnal pattern returns for late week, with onshore flow expected during the afternoon hours, and offshore flow expected at night. On Perdido Bay, Pensacola Bay including Santa Rosa Sound, and Choctawhatchee Bay. For today, northwest winds around 5 knots. Waves 1 foot or less. Smooth. Showers and thunderstorms likely this afternoon. For tonight, northeast winds around 5 knots. Waves 1 foot or less. Smooth. A chance of showers and thunderstorms in the evening. For Wednesday, east winds 5 to 10 knots, becoming southeast in the afternoon. Waves 1 foot or less. Light chop. A slight chance of showers and thunderstorms in the afternoon. And for Wednesday night, south winds around 5 knots, becoming north after midnight. Waves 1 foot or less. Smooth. On Perdido Bay, Pensacola Bay including Santa Rosa Sound, and Choctawhatchee Bay. For today, Northwest winds around 5 knots. Waves 1 foot or less. Smooth. A slight chance of showers and thunderstorms late this morning. A chance of showers and thunderstorms this afternoon. For tonight, northeast winds around 5 knots. Waves 1 foot or less. Smooth. A chance of showers and thunderstorms in the evening. For Wednesday, east winds around 5 knots, becoming southeast in the afternoon. Waves 1 foot or less. Smooth. A slight chance of showers and thunderstorms. And for Wednesday night, southwest winds around 5 knots, becoming north around 5 knots after midnight. Waves 1 foot or less. Smooth. From the Okaloosa-Walton County line to Pascagoula, and out 20 nautical miles. For today, northwest winds 5 to 10 knots. Seas 1 foot or less. Wave detail, west 1 foot at 3 seconds and south 1 foot at 9 seconds. A chance of showers and thunderstorms this afternoon. For tonight, north winds around 5 knots, becoming northeast after midnight. Seas 1 foot or less, then around 2 feet after midnight. Wave detail, west 1 foot at 3 seconds and south 1 foot at 5 seconds, becoming west 1 foot at 2 seconds and east 1 foot at 5 seconds. A chance of showers and thunderstorms, mainly in the evening. For Wednesday, east winds 5 to 10 knots. Seas around 2 feet. Wave detail, east 2 feet at 4 seconds. A slight chance of showers and thunderstorms in the morning. And for Wednesday night, southeast winds around 5 knots, becoming northeast after midnight. Seas 1 foot or less. Wave detail, southeast 1 foot at 4 seconds. From the Okaloosa-Walton County line to Pascagoula, from 20 to 60 nautical miles offshore. For today, northwest winds 5 to 10 knots. Seas around 2 feet. Wave detail, northwest 1 foot at 3 seconds and south 1 foot at 9 seconds. A slight chance of showers and thunderstorms. For tonight, north winds 5 to 10 knots, becoming northeast after midnight. Seas around 2 feet. Wave detail, northwest 1 foot at 3 seconds and south 1 foot at 5 seconds. A chance of showers and thunderstorms, mainly in the evening. For Wednesday, east winds 5 to 10 knots. Seas around 2 feet. Wave detail, east 2 feet at 4 seconds and south 1 foot at 8 seconds. A chance of showers and thunderstorms, mainly in the morning. And for Wednesday night, east winds 5 to 10 knots. Seas around 2 feet. Wave detail, east 2 feet at 4 seconds and south 1 foot at 8 seconds. Tidal information, at the mouth of the Mobile River on Tuesday, high tide at 12:55 p.m. At the mouth of the Mobile River on Wednesday, low tide at 12:15 a.m. At Pensacola Bay on Tuesday, high tide at 11:49 a.m. Low tide at 11:16 p.m. At Pensacola Bay on Wednesday, high tide at 12:29 p.m. Low tide at 11:41 p.m. At the East Pass in Destin on Tuesday, high tide at 11:16 a.m. Low tide at 10:42 p.m. At the East Pass in Destin on Wednesday, high tide at 11:56 a.m. Low tide at 11:07 p.m. The following marine observations were made as of 4 a.m. Mobile Bay Coast Guard Station. Winds were west at 3 knots. Sea temperature 86 degrees. Air temperature 81 degrees. Weeks Bay, calm. Air temperature was 77 degrees. Pensacola Bay. Sea temperature 88 degrees. Air temperature 82 degrees. The report from the east end of Dauphin Island was not available. Graham Bay, northwest winds at 2 knots. Air temperature was 81 degrees. And Pettiboy Island, west winds at 9 knots. Air temperature was 85 degrees. 12 miles south of Orange Beach. Winds were northwest at 8 knots. Sea temperature 89 degrees. Air temperature 86 degrees. Wave heights 1 foot. 100 miles south of Destin. Winds were northwest at 8 knots. air temperature 86 degrees. The following weather reports were made at 4 a.m. Pensacola International Airport, skies were clear. The temperature was 78 degrees, the dew point was 74, and the relative humidity was 87%. The wind was northwest at 5 miles an hour. The pressure was 30.04 inches and rising. Pensacola Naval Air Station, skies were partly cloudy. The temperature was 76 degrees, the dew point was 74, and the relative humidity was 93%. The wind was calm. The pressure was 30.04 inches and rising. Here's your National Weather Service forecast. Today, sunny. Thunderstorms likely with a chance of showers this afternoon. Highs in the mid-90s. North winds around 5 miles per hour. Chance of rain 60%. Heat index values up to 107. Tonight, mostly cloudy with a chance of showers and thunderstorms in the evening, then partly cloudy after midnight. Humid with lows in the mid-70s. Northeast winds around 5 miles per hour. Chance of rain 50%. Wednesday, sunny. A chance of showers and thunderstorms in the afternoon. Humid with highs in the lower 90s. East winds around 5 miles per hour. Chance of rain 40%. Heat index values up to 106. Wednesday night, mostly clear. Lows in the mid-70s. South winds around 5 miles per hour in the evening, becoming light and variable. Thursday, sunny. Highs in the mid-90s. East winds around 5 miles per hour. Thursday night, mostly clear. Lows in the mid-70s. Friday, sunny. A slight chance of showers and thunderstorms in the afternoon. Highs in the mid-90s. Chance of rain 20%. Heat index values up to 105. Friday night, partly cloudy in the evening, then becoming mostly clear. Lows in the mid-70s. 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The current time is 4:18 a.m. Central Daylight Time. A heat advisory is in effect for the following areas in Alabama: Baldwin Central, Baldwin Coastal, Baldwin Inland, Butler, Clark, Conecuh, Covington, Crenshaw, Escambia, Mobile Central, Mobile 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Inland, Okaloosa Coastal, Okaloosa Inland, Santa Rosa Coastal and Santa Rosa Inland. Heat advisory in effect from 11 a.m. to 6 p.m. Central Daylight Time Tuesday. What? Heat index values up to 110 expected. Where? Portions of South Central and Southwest Alabama, Northwest Florida, and Southeast Mississippi. When? From 11 a.m. to 6 p.m. Central Daylight Time Tuesday. Impacts: hot temperatures and high humidity may cause heat illnesses. Drink plenty of fluids. 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Here's your marine forecast. On the weather map, a light offshore flow today will briefly become a light to occasionally moderate easterly to southeasterly flow tonight into Wednesday. A light diurnal pattern returns for late week, with onshore flow expected during the afternoon hours, and offshore flow expected at night. On Perdido Bay, Pensacola Bay including Santa Rosa Sound, and Choctawhatchee Bay. For today, northwest winds around 5 knots. Waves 1 foot or less. Smooth. Showers and thunderstorms likely this afternoon. For tonight, northeast winds around 5 knots. Waves 1 foot or less. Smooth. A chance of showers and thunderstorms in the evening. For Wednesday, east winds 5 to 10 knots, becoming southeast in the afternoon. Waves 1 foot or less. Light chop. A slight chance of showers and thunderstorms in the afternoon. And for Wednesday night, south winds around 5 knots, becoming north after midnight. Waves 1 foot or less. Smooth. On Perdido Bay, Pensacola Bay including Santa Rosa Sound, and Choctaw Hatchie Bay. For today, northwest winds around 5 knots. Waves 1 foot or less. Smooth. A slight chance of showers and thunderstorms late this morning. A chance of showers and thunderstorms this afternoon. For tonight, northeast winds around 5 knots. Waves 1 foot or less. Smooth. A chance of showers and thunderstorms in the evening. For Wednesday, east winds around 5 knots, becoming southeast in the afternoon. Waves 1 foot or less. Smooth. A slight chance of showers and thunderstorms. And for Wednesday night, southwest winds around 5 knots, becoming north around 5 knots after midnight. Waves 1 foot or less. Smooth. From the Okaloosa-Walton County line to Pascagoula, and out 20 nautical miles. For today, northwest winds 5 to 10 knots. Seas 1 foot or less. Wave detail, west 1 foot at 3 seconds and south 1 foot at 9 seconds. A chance of showers and thunderstorms this afternoon. For tonight, north winds around 5 knots, becoming northeast after midnight. Seas 1 foot or less, then around 2 feet after midnight. Wave detail, west 1 foot at 3 seconds and south 1 foot at 5 seconds, becoming west 1 foot at 2 seconds and east 1 foot at 5 seconds. A chance of showers and thunderstorms, mainly in the evening. For Wednesday, east winds 5 to 10 knots. Seas around 2 feet. Wave detail, east 2 feet at 4 seconds. A slight chance of showers and thunderstorms in the morning. And for Wednesday night, southeast winds around 5 knots, becoming northeast after midnight. Seas 1 foot or less. Wave detail, southeast 1 foot at 4 seconds. From the Okaloosa-Walton County line to Pascagoula, from 20 to 60 nautical miles offshore. For today, northwest winds 5 to 10 knots. Seas around 2 feet. Wave detail, northwest 1 foot at 3 seconds and south 1 foot at 9 seconds. A slight chance of showers and thunderstorms. For tonight, north winds 5 to 10 knots, becoming northeast after midnight. Seas around 2 feet. Wave detail, northwest 1 foot at 3 seconds and south 1 foot at 5 seconds. A chance of showers and thunderstorms, mainly in the evening. For Wednesday, east winds 5 to 10 knots. Seas around 2 feet. Wave detail, east 2 feet at 4 seconds and south 1 foot at 8 seconds. A chance of showers and thunderstorms, mainly in the morning. And for Wednesday night, east winds 5 to 10 knots. Seas around 2 feet. Wave detail, east 2 feet at 4 seconds and south 1 foot at 8 seconds. Tidal information, at the mouth of the Mobile River on Tuesday, high tide at 12:55 p.m. At the mouth of the Mobile River on Wednesday, low tide at 12:15 a.m. At Pensacola Bay on Tuesday, high tide at 11:49 a.m. Low tide at 11:16 p.m. At Pensacola Bay on Wednesday, high tide at 12:29 p.m. Low tide at 11:41 p.m. At the East Pass in Destin on Tuesday, high tide at 11:16 a.m. Low tide at 10:42 p.m. At the East Pass in Destin on Wednesday, high tide at 11:56 a.m. Low tide at 11:07 p.m. The following marine observations were made as of 4 a.m. Mobile Bay Coast Guard Station. Winds were west at 3 knots. Sea temperature 86 degrees. Air temperature 81 degrees. Weeks Bay, calm. Air temperature was 77 degrees. Pensacola Bay. Sea temperature 88 degrees. Air temperature 82 degrees. The report from the east end of Dauphin Island was not available. Graham Bay, northwest winds at 2 knots. Air temperature was 81 degrees. And Pettiboy Island, west winds at 9 knots. Air temperature was 85 degrees. 12 miles south of Orange Beach. Winds were northwest at 8 knots. Sea temperature 89 degrees. Air temperature 86 degrees. Wave heights 1 foot. 100 miles south of Destin. Winds were northwest at 8 knots. Air temperature 86 degrees. The following weather reports were made at 4 a.m. Pensacola International Airport, skies were clear. The temperature was 78 degrees, the dew point was 74, and the relative humidity was 87%. The wind was northwest at 5 miles an hour. The pressure was 30.04 inches and rising. Pensacola Naval Air Station, skies were partly cloudy. The temperature was 76 degrees, the dew point was 74, and the relative humidity was 93%. The wind was calm. The pressure was 30.04 inches and rising. Here's your National Weather Service forecast. Today, sunny. Thunderstorms likely with a chance of showers this afternoon. Highs in the mid-90s. North winds around 5 miles per hour. Chance of rain 60%. Heat index values up to 107. Tonight, mostly cloudy with a chance of showers and thunderstorms in the evening, then partly cloudy after midnight. Humid with lows in the mid-70s. Northeast winds around 5 miles per hour. Chance of rain 50%. Wednesday, sunny. A chance of showers and thunderstorms in the afternoon. Humid with highs in the lower 90s. East winds around 5 miles per hour. Chance of rain 40%. Heat index values up to 106. Wednesday night, mostly clear. Lows in the mid-70s. South winds around 5 miles per hour in the evening, becoming light and variable. Thursday, sunny. Highs in the mid-90s. East winds around 5 miles per hour. Thursday night, mostly clear. Lows in the mid-70s. Friday, sunny. A slight chance of showers and thunderstorms in the afternoon. Highs in the mid-90s. Chance of rain 20%. Heat index values up to 105. Friday night, partly cloudy in the evening, then becoming mostly clear. Lows in the mid-70s. This is NOAA Weather Radio, from the Mobile Pensacola National Weather Service. The current time is 4:28 a.m. Central Daylight Time. A heat advisory is in effect for the following areas in Alabama: Baldwin Central, Baldwin Coastal, Baldwin Inland, Butler, Clark, Conecuh, Covington, Crenshaw, Escambia, Mobile Central, Mobile 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Inland, Okaloosa Coastal, Okaloosa Inland, Santa Rosa Coastal and Santa Rosa Inland. Heat advisory in effect from 11 a.m. to 6 p.m. Central Daylight Time Tuesday. What? Heat index values up to 110 expected. Where? Portions of South Central and Southwest Alabama, Northwest Florida, and Southeast Mississippi. When? From 11 a.m. to 6 p.m. Central Daylight Time Tuesday. Impacts: hot temperatures and high humidity may cause heat illnesses. Drink plenty of fluids, stay in an air-conditioned room, stay out of the sun, and check up on relatives and neighbors. Here's your marine forecast. On the weather map, a light offshore flow today will briefly become a light to occasionally moderate easterly to southeasterly flow tonight into Wednesday. A light diurnal pattern returns for late week, with onshore flow expected during the afternoon hours, and offshore flow expected at night. On Perdido Bay, Pensacola Bay including Santa Rosa Sound, and Choctawhatchee Bay. For today, northwest winds around 5 knots. Waves 1 foot or less. Smooth. Showers and thunderstorms likely this afternoon. For tonight, northeast winds around 5 knots. Waves 1 foot or less. Smooth. A chance of showers and thunderstorms in the evening. For Wednesday, east winds 5 to 10 knots, becoming southeast in the afternoon. Waves 1 foot or less. Light chop. a slight chance of showers and thunderstorms in the afternoon. And for Wednesday night, south winds around 5 knots, becoming north after midnight. Waves 1 foot or less. Smooth. On Perdido Bay, Pensacola Bay including Santa Rosa Sound, and Choctaw Hatchie Bay. For today, northwest winds around 5 knots. Waves 1 foot or less. Smooth. A slight chance of showers and thunderstorms late this morning. A chance of showers and thunderstorms this afternoon. For tonight, northeast winds around 5 knots. Waves 1 foot or less. Smooth. A chance of showers and thunderstorms in the evening. For Wednesday, east winds around 5 knots, becoming southeast in the afternoon. Waves 1 foot or less. Smooth. A slight chance of showers and thunderstorms. And for Wednesday night, southwest winds around 5 knots, becoming north around 5 knots after midnight. Waves 1 foot or less. Smooth. From the Okaloosa-Walton County line to Pascagoula, and out 20 nautical miles. For today, northwest winds 5 to 10 knots. Seas 1 foot or less. Wave detail, west 1 foot at 3 seconds and south 1 foot at 9 seconds. A chance of showers and thunderstorms this afternoon. For tonight, north winds around 5 knots, becoming northeast after midnight. Seas 1 foot or less, then around 2 feet after midnight. Wave detail, west 1 foot at 3 seconds and south 1 foot at 5 seconds, becoming west 1 foot at 2 seconds and east 1 foot at 5 seconds. A chance of showers and thunderstorms, mainly in the evening. For Wednesday, east winds 5 to 10 knots. Seas around 2 feet. Wave detail, east 2 feet at 4 seconds. A slight chance of showers and thunderstorms in the morning. And for Wednesday night, southeast winds around 5 knots, becoming northeast after midnight. Seas 1 foot or less. Wave detail, southeast 1 foot at 4 seconds. From the Okaloosa-Walton County line to Pascagoula, from 20 to 60 nautical miles offshore. For today, northwest winds 5 to 10 knots. Seas around 2 feet. Wave detail, northwest 1 foot at 3 seconds and south 1 foot at 9 seconds. A slight chance of showers and thunderstorms. For tonight, north winds 5 to 10 knots, becoming northeast after midnight. Seas around 2 feet. Wave detail, northwest 1 foot at 3 seconds and south 1 foot at 5 seconds. A chance of showers and thunderstorms, mainly in the evening. For Wednesday, east winds 5 to 10 knots. Seas around 2 feet. Wave detail, east 2 feet at 4 seconds and south 1 foot at 8 seconds. A chance of showers and thunderstorms, mainly in the morning. And for Wednesday night, east winds 5 to 10 knots. Seas around 2 feet. Wave detail, east 2 feet at 4 seconds and south 1 foot at 8 seconds. Tidal information, at the mouth of the Mobile River on Tuesday, high tide at 12:55 p.m. At the mouth of the Mobile River on Wednesday, low tide at 12:15 a.m. At Pensacola Bay on Tuesday, high tide at 11:49 a.m. Low tide at 11:16 p.m. At Pensacola Bay on Wednesday, high tide at 12:29 p.m. Low tide at 11:41 p.m. At the East Pass in Destin on Tuesday, high tide at 11:16 a.m. Low tide at 10:42 p.m. At the East Pass in Destin on Wednesday, high tide at 11:56 a.m. Low tide at 11:07 p.m. The following marine observations were made as of 4 a.m. Mobile Bay Coast Guard Station. Winds were west at 3 knots. Sea temperature 86 degrees. Air temperature 81 degrees. Weeks Bay, calm. Air temperature was 77 degrees. Pensacola Bay. Sea temperature 88 degrees. Air temperature 82 degrees. The report from the east end of Dauphin Island was not available. Graham Bay, northwest winds at 2 knots. Air temperature was 81 degrees. And Petty Boy Island, west winds at 9 knots. Air temperature was 85 degrees. 12 miles south of Orange Beach. Winds were northwest at 8 knots. Sea temperature 89 degrees. Air temperature 86 degrees. Wave heights 1 foot. 100 miles south of Destin. Winds were northwest at 8 knots. Air temperature 86 degrees. The following weather reports were made at 4 a.m. Pensacola International Airport, skies were clear. The temperature was 78 degrees, the dew point was 74, and the relative humidity was 87%. The wind was northwest at 5 miles an hour. The pressure was 30.04 inches and rising. Pensacola Naval Air Station, skies were partly cloudy. The temperature was 76 degrees, the dew point was 74, and the relative humidity was 93%. The wind was calm. The pressure was 30.04 inches and rising. Here's your National Weather Service forecast. Today, sunny. Thunderstorms likely with a chance of showers this afternoon. Highs in the mid-90s. North winds around 5 miles per hour. Chance of rain 60%. Heat index values up to 107. Tonight, mostly cloudy with a chance of showers and thunderstorms in the evening, then partly cloudy after midnight. Humid with lows in the mid-70s. Northeast winds around 5 miles per hour. Chance of rain 50%. Wednesday, sunny. A chance of showers and thunderstorms in the afternoon. Humid with highs in the lower 90s. East winds around 5 miles per hour. Chance of rain 40%. Heat index values up to 106. Wednesday night, mostly clear. Lows in the mid-70s. South winds around 5 miles per hour in the evening, becoming light and variable. Thursday, sunny. Highs in the mid-90s. East winds around 5 miles per hour. Thursday night, mostly clear. Lows in the mid-70s. Friday, sunny. A slight chance of showers and thunderstorms in the afternoon. Highs in the mid-90s. Chance of rain 20%. Heat index values up to 105. Friday night, partly cloudy in the evening, then becoming mostly clear. Lows in the mid-70s. 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The current time is 4:38 a.m. Central Daylight Time. A heat advisory is in effect for the following areas in Alabama: Baldwin Central, Baldwin Coastal, Baldwin Inland, Butler, Clark, Conecuh, Covington, Crenshaw, Escambia, Mobile Central, Mobile 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Inland, Okaloosa Coastal, Okaloosa Inland, Santa Rosa Coastal, and Santa Rosa Inland. Heat advisory in effect from 11 a.m. to 6 p.m. Central Daylight Time Tuesday. What? Heat index values up to 110 expected. Where? Portions of South Central and Southwest Alabama, Northwest Florida, and Southeast Mississippi. When? From 11 a.m. to 6 p.m. Central Daylight Time Tuesday. Impacts: hot temperatures and high humidity may cause heat illnesses. Drink plenty of fluids, stay in an air-conditioned room, stay out of the sun, and check up on relatives and neighbors. Here's your marine forecast. On the weather map, a light offshore flow today will briefly become a light to occasionally moderate easterly to southeasterly flow tonight into Wednesday. A light diurnal pattern returns for late week, with onshore flow expected during the afternoon hours, and offshore flow expected at night. On Perdido Bay, Pensacola Bay including Santa Rosa Sound, and Choctawhatchee Bay. For today, northwest winds around 5 knots. Waves 1 foot or less. Smooth. Showers and thunderstorms likely this afternoon. For tonight, northeast winds around 5 knots. Waves 1 foot or less. Smooth. A chance of showers and thunderstorms in the evening. For Wednesday, east winds 5 to 10 knots, becoming southeast in the afternoon. Waves 1 foot or less. Light chop. A slight chance of showers and thunderstorms in the afternoon. And for Wednesday night, south winds around 5 knots, becoming north after midnight. Waves 1 foot or less. Smooth. On Perdido Bay, Pensacola Bay including Santa Rosa Sound, and Choctaw Hatchie Bay. For today, northwest winds around 5 knots. Waves 1 foot or less. Smooth. A slight chance of showers and thunderstorms late this morning. A chance of showers and thunderstorms this afternoon. For tonight, northeast winds around 5 knots. Waves 1 foot or less. Smooth. A chance of showers and thunderstorms in the evening. For Wednesday, east winds around 5 knots, becoming southeast in the afternoon. Waves 1 foot or less. Smooth. A slight chance of showers and thunderstorms. And for Wednesday night, southwest winds around 5 knots, becoming north around 5 knots after midnight. Waves 1 foot or less. Smooth. From the Okaloosa-Walton County line to Pascagoula, and out 20 nautical miles. For today, northwest winds 5 to 10 knots. Seas 1 foot or less. Wave detail, west 1 foot at 3 seconds and south 1 foot at 9 seconds. A chance of showers and thunderstorms this afternoon. For tonight, north winds around 5 knots, becoming northeast after midnight. Seas 1 foot or less, then around 2 feet after midnight. Wave detail, west 1 foot at 3 seconds and south 1 foot at 5 seconds, becoming west 1 foot at 2 seconds and east 1 foot at 5 seconds. A chance of showers and thunderstorms, mainly in the evening. For Wednesday, east winds 5 to 10 knots. Seas around 2 feet. Wave detail, east 2 feet at 4 seconds. A slight chance of showers and thunderstorms in the morning. And for Wednesday night, southeast winds around 5 knots, becoming northeast after midnight. Seas 1 foot or less. Wave detail, southeast 1 foot at 4 seconds. From the Okaloosa-Walton County line to Pascagoula, from 20 to 60 nautical miles offshore. For today, northwest winds 5 to 10 knots. Seas around 2 feet. Wave detail, northwest 1 foot at 3 seconds and south 1 foot at 9 seconds. A slight chance of showers and thunderstorms. For tonight, north winds 5 to 10 knots, becoming northeast after midnight. Seas around 2 feet. Wave detail, northwest 1 foot at 3 seconds and south 1 foot at 5 seconds. A chance of showers and thunderstorms, mainly in the evening. For Wednesday, east winds 5 to 10 knots. Seas around 2 feet. Wave detail, east 2 feet at 4 seconds and south 1 foot at 8 seconds. A chance of showers and thunderstorms, mainly in the morning. And for Wednesday night, east winds 5 to 10 knots. Seas around 2 feet. Wave detail, east 2 feet at 4 seconds and south 1 foot at 8 seconds. Tidal information, at the mouth of the Mobile River on Tuesday, high tide at 12:55 p.m. At the mouth of the Mobile River on Wednesday, low tide at 12:15 a.m. At Pensacola Bay on Tuesday, high tide at 11:49 a.m. Low tide at 11:16 p.m. At Pensacola Bay on Wednesday, high tide at 12:29 p.m. Low tide at 11:41 p.m. At the East Pass in Destin on Tuesday, high tide at 11:16 a.m. Low tide at 10:42 p.m. At the East Pass in Destin on Wednesday, high tide at 11:56 a.m. Low tide at 11:07 p.m. The following marine observations were made as of 4 a.m. Mobile Bay Coast Guard Station. Winds were west at 3 knots. Sea temperature 86 degrees. Air temperature 81 degrees. Weeks Bay, calm. Air temperature was 77 degrees. Pensacola Bay. Sea temperature 88 degrees. Air temperature 82 degrees. The report from the east end of Dauphin Island was not available. Graham Bay, northwest winds at 2 knots. Air temperature was 81 degrees. And Petty Boy Island, West winds at 9 knots. Air temperature was 85 degrees.

the pressure was 30.04 inches and rising. Pensacola Naval Air Station, skies were partly cloudy. The temperature was 76 degrees, the dew point was 74, and the relative humidity was 93%. The wind was calm. The pressure was 30.04 inches and rising. 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Here's your National Weather Service forecast. Today, sunny. Thunderstorms likely with a chance of showers this afternoon. Highs in the mid-90s. North winds around 5 miles per hour. Chance of rain 60%. Heat index values up to 107. Tonight, mostly cloudy with a chance of showers and thunderstorms in the evening, then partly cloudy after midnight. Humid with lows in the mid-70s. Northeast winds around 5 miles per hour. Chance of rain 50%. Wednesday, sunny. A chance of showers and thunderstorms in the afternoon. Humid with highs in the lower 90s. East winds around 5 miles per hour. Chance of rain 40%. Heat index values up to 106. Wednesday night, mostly clear. Lows in the mid-70s. South winds around 5 miles per hour in the evening, becoming light and variable. Thursday, sunny. Highs in the mid-90s. East winds around 5 miles per hour. Thursday night, mostly clear. Lows in the mid-70s. Friday, sunny. A slight chance of showers and thunderstorms in the afternoon. Highs in the mid-90s. Chance of rain 20%. Heat index values up to 105. Friday night, partly cloudy in the evening, then becoming mostly clear. Lows in the mid-70s. 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The current time is 4:49 a.m. Central Daylight Time. A heat advisory is in effect for the following areas in Alabama: Baldwin Central, Baldwin Coastal, Baldwin Inland, Butler, Clark, Conecuh, Covington, Crenshaw, Escambia, Mobile Central, Mobile 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Heat advisory in effect from 11 a.m. to 6 p.m. Central Daylight Time Tuesday. What? Heat index values up to 110 expected. Where? Portions of South Central and Southwest Alabama, Northwest Florida, and Southeast Mississippi. When? From 11 a.m. to 6 p.m. Central Daylight Time Tuesday. Impacts: hot temperatures and high humidity may cause heat illnesses. Drink plenty of fluids, stay in an air-conditioned room, stay out of the sun, and check up on relatives and neighbors. Here's your marine forecast. On the weather map, a light offshore flow today will briefly become a light to occasionally moderate easterly to southeasterly flow tonight into Wednesday. A light diurnal pattern returns for late week, with onshore flow expected during the afternoon hours, and offshore flow expected at night. On Perdido Bay, Pensacola Bay including Santa Rosa Sound, and Choctawhatchee Bay. For today, northwest winds around 5 knots. Waves 1 foot or less. Smooth. Showers and thunderstorms likely this afternoon. For tonight, northeast winds around 5 knots. Waves 1 foot or less. Smooth. A chance of showers and thunderstorms in the evening. For Wednesday, east winds 5 to 10 knots, becoming southeast in the afternoon. Waves 1 foot or less. Light chop. A slight chance of showers and thunderstorms in the afternoon. And for Wednesday night, south winds around 5 knots, becoming north after midnight. Waves 1 foot or less. Smooth. On Perdido Bay, Pensacola Bay including Santa Rosa Sound, and Choctawhatchee Bay. For today, northwest winds around 5 knots. Waves 1 foot.

0: but or less. Smooth. A slight chance of showers and thunderstorms late this morning. A chance of showers and thunderstorms this afternoon. For tonight, northeast winds around 5 knots. Waves 1 foot or less. Smooth. A chance of showers and thunderstorms in the evening. For Wednesday, east winds around 5 knots, becoming southeast in the afternoon. Waves 1 foot or less. Smooth. A slight chance of showers and thunderstorms. And for Wednesday night, southwest winds around 5 knots, becoming north around 5 knots after midnight. Waves 1 foot or less. Smooth. From the Okaloosa-Walton County line to Pascagoula, and out 20 nautical miles. For today, northwest winds 5 to 10 knots. Seas 1 foot or less. Wave detail, west 1 foot at 3 seconds and south 1 foot at 9 seconds. A chance of showers and thunderstorms this afternoon. For tonight, north winds around 5 knots, becoming northeast after midnight. Seas 1 foot or less, then around 2 feet after midnight. Wave detail, west 1 foot at 3 seconds and south 1 foot at 5 seconds, becoming west 1 foot at 2 seconds and east 1 foot at 5 seconds. A chance of showers and thunderstorms, mainly in the evening. For Wednesday, east winds 5 to 10 knots. Seas around 2 feet. Wave detail, east 2 feet at 4 seconds. A slight chance of showers and thunderstorms in the morning. And for Wednesday night, southeast winds around 5 knots, becoming northeast after midnight. Seas 1 foot or less. Wave detail, southeast 1 foot at 4 seconds. From the Okaloosa-Walton County line to Pascagoula, from 20 to 60 nautical miles offshore. For today, northwest winds 5 to 10 knots. Seas around 2 feet. Wave detail, northwest 1 foot at 3 seconds and south 1 foot at 9 seconds. A slight chance of showers and thunderstorms. For tonight, north winds 5 to 10 knots, becoming northeast after midnight. Seas around 2 feet. Wave detail, northwest 1 foot at 3 seconds and south 1 foot at 5 seconds. A chance of showers and thunderstorms, mainly in the evening. For Wednesday, east winds 5 to 10 knots. Seas around 2 feet. Wave detail, east 2 feet at 4 seconds and south 1 foot at 8 seconds. A chance of showers and thunderstorms, mainly in the morning. And for Wednesday night, east winds 5 to 10 knots. Seas around 2 feet. Wave detail, east 2 feet at 4 seconds and south 1 foot at 8 seconds. Tidal information, at the mouth of the Mobile River on Tuesday, high tide at 12:55 p.m. At the mouth of the Mobile River on Wednesday, low tide at 12:15 a.m. At Pensacola Bay on Tuesday, high tide at 11:49 a.m. Low tide at 11:16 p.m. At Pensacola Bay on Wednesday, high tide at 12:29 p.m. Low tide at 11:41 p.m. At the East Pass in Destin on Tuesday, high tide at 11:16 a.m. Low tide at 10:42 p.m. At the East Pass in Destin on Wednesday, high tide at 11:56 a.m. Low tide at 11:07 p.m. The following marine observations were made as of 4 a.m. Mobile Bay Coast Guard Station. Winds were west at 3 knots. Sea temperature 86 degrees. Air temperature 81 degrees. Weeks Bay, calm. Air temperature was 77 degrees. Pensacola Bay. Sea temperature 88 degrees. Air temperature 82 degrees. The report from the east end of Dauphin Island was not available. Graham Bay, northwest winds at 2 knots. Air temperature was 81 degrees. And Pettiboy Island, west winds at 9 knots. Air temperature was 85 degrees. 12 miles south of Orange Beach. Winds were northwest at 8 knots. Sea temperature 89 degrees. Air temperature 86 degrees. Wave heights 1 foot. 100 miles south of Destin. Winds were northwest at 8 knots. Air temperature 86 degrees. The following weather reports were made at 4 a.m. Pensacola International Airport, skies were clear. The temperature was 78 degrees, the dew point was 74, and the relative humidity was 87%. The wind was northwest at 5 miles an hour. The pressure was 30.04 inches and rising. Pensacola Naval Air Station, skies were partly cloudy. The temperature was 76 degrees, the dew point was 74, and the relative humidity was 93%. The wind was calm. The pressure was 30.04 inches and rising. Here's your National Weather Service forecast. Today, sunny. Thunderstorms likely with a chance of showers this afternoon. Highs in the mid-90s. North winds around 5 miles per hour. Chance of rain 60%. Heat index values up to 107. Tonight, mostly cloudy with a chance of showers and thunderstorms in the evening, then partly cloudy after midnight. Humid with lows in the mid-70s. Northeast winds around 5 miles per hour. Chance of rain 50%. Wednesday, sunny. A chance of showers and thunderstorms in the afternoon. Humid with highs in the lower 90s. East winds around 5 miles per hour. Chance of rain 40%. Heat index values up to 106. Wednesday night, mostly clear. Lows in the mid-70s. South winds around 5 miles per hour in the evening, becoming light and variable. Thursday, sunny. Highs in the mid-90s. East winds around 5 miles per hour. Thursday night, mostly clear. Lows in the mid-70s. Friday, sunny. A slight chance of showers and thunderstorms in the afternoon. Highs in the mid-90s. Chance of rain 20%. Heat index values up to 105. Friday night, partly cloudy in the evening, then becoming mostly clear. Lows in the mid-70s. 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The current time is 4:59 a.m. Central Daylight Time. A heat advisory is in effect for the following areas in Alabama: Baldwin Central, Baldwin Coastal, Baldwin Inland, Butler, Clark, Conecuh, Covington, Crenshaw, Escambia, Mobile Central, Mobile Coastal, Mobile Inland, Monroe, Washington, and Wilcox, and the following.
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0: Heat advisory in effect from 11 a.m. to 6 p.m. Central Daylight Time Tuesday. What? Heat index values up to 110 expected. Where? Portions of South Central and Southwest Alabama, Northwest Florida, and Southeast Mississippi. When, from 11 a.m. to 6 p.m. Central Daylight Time Tuesday. Impacts, hot temperatures and high humidity may cause heat illnesses. Drink plenty of fluids, stay in an air-conditioned room, stay out of the sun, and check up on relatives and neighbors. Here's your marine forecast. On the weather map, a light offshore flow today will briefly become a light to occasionally moderate easterly to southeasterly flow tonight into Wednesday. A light diurnal pattern returns for late week, with onshore flow expected during the afternoon hours, and offshore flow expected at night. On Perdido Bay, Pensacola Bay including Santa Rosa Sound, and Choctawhatchee Bay. For today, northwest winds around 5 knots. Waves 1 foot or less. Smooth. Showers and thunderstorms likely this afternoon. For tonight, northeast winds around 5 knots. Waves 1 foot or less. Smooth. A chance of showers and thunderstorms in the evening. For Wednesday, east winds 5 to 10 knots, becoming southeast in the afternoon. Waves 1 foot or less. Light chop. A slight chance of showers and thunderstorms in the afternoon. And for Wednesday night, south winds around 5 knots, becoming north after midnight. Waves 1 foot or less. Smooth. On Perdido Bay, Pensacola Bay including Santa Rosa Sound, and Choctawhatchee Bay. For today, Northwest winds around 5 knots. Waves 1 foot or less. Smooth. A slight chance of showers and thunderstorms late this morning. A chance of showers and thunderstorms this afternoon. For tonight, northeast winds around 5 knots. Waves 1 foot or less. Smooth. A chance of showers and thunderstorms in the evening. For Wednesday, east winds around 5 knots, becoming southeast in the afternoon. Waves 1 foot or less. Smooth. A slight chance of showers and thunderstorms. And for Wednesday night, southwest winds around 5 knots, becoming north around 5 knots after midnight. Waves 1 foot or less. Smooth. From the Okaloosa-Walton County line to Pascagoula, and out 20 nautical miles. For today, northwest winds 5 to 10 knots. Seas 1 foot or less. Wave detail, west 1 foot at 3 seconds and south 1 foot at 9 seconds. A chance of showers and thunderstorms this afternoon. For tonight, north winds around 5 knots, becoming northeast after midnight. Seas 1 foot or less, then around 2 feet after midnight. Wave detail, west 1 foot at 3 seconds and south 1 foot at 5 seconds, becoming west 1 foot at 2 seconds and east 1 foot at 5 seconds. A chance of showers and thunderstorms, mainly in the evening. For Wednesday, east winds 5 to 10 knots. Seas around 2 feet. Wave detail, east 2 feet at 4 seconds. A slight chance of showers and thunderstorms in the morning. And for Wednesday night, southeast winds around 5 knots, becoming northeast after midnight. Seas 1 foot or less. Wave detail, southeast 1 foot at 4 seconds. From the Okaloosa-Walton County line to Pascagoula, from 20 to 60 nautical miles offshore. For today, northwest winds 5 to 10 knots. Seas around 2 feet. Wave detail, northwest 1 foot at 3 seconds and south 1 foot at 9 seconds. A slight chance of showers and thunderstorms. For tonight, north winds 5 to 10 knots, becoming northeast after midnight. Seas around 2 feet. Wave detail, northwest 1 foot at 3 seconds and south 1 foot at 5 seconds. A chance of showers and thunderstorms, mainly in the evening. For Wednesday, east winds 5 to 10 knots. Seas around 2 feet. Wave detail, east 2 feet at 4 seconds and south 1 foot at 8 seconds. A chance of showers and thunderstorms, mainly in the morning. And for Wednesday night, east winds 5 to 10 knots. Seas around 2 feet. Wave detail, east 2 feet at 4 seconds and south 1 foot at 8 seconds. Tidal information, at the mouth of the Mobile River on Tuesday, high tide at 12:55 p.m. At the mouth of the Mobile River on Wednesday, low tide at 12:15 a.m. At Pensacola Bay on Tuesday, high tide at 11:49 a.m. Low tide at 11:16 p.m. At Pensacola Bay on Wednesday, high tide at 12:29 p.m. Low tide at 11:41 p.m. At the East Pass in Destin on Tuesday, high tide at 11:16 a.m. Low tide at 10:42 p.m. At the East Pass in Destin on Wednesday, high tide at 11:56 a.m. Low tide at 11:07 p.m. The following marine observations were made as of 4 a.m. Mobile Bay Coast Guard Station. Winds were west at 3 knots. Sea temperature 86 degrees. Air temperature 81 degrees. Weeks Bay, calm. Air temperature was 77 degrees. Pensacola Bay. Sea temperature 88 degrees. Air temperature 82 degrees. The report from the east end of Dauphin Island was not available. Graham Bay, northwest winds at 2 knots. Air temperature was 81 degrees. And Pettiboy Island, west winds at 9 knots. Air temperature was 85 degrees. 12 miles south of Orange Beach. Winds were northwest at 8 knots. Sea temperature 89 degrees. Air temperature 86 degrees. Wave heights 1 foot. 100 miles south of Destin. Winds were northwest at 8 knots. Air temperature 86 degrees. The following weather reports were made at 4 a.m. Pensacola International Airport, skies were clear. The temperature was 78 degrees, the dew point was 74, and the relative humidity was 87%. The wind was northwest at 5 miles an hour. The pressure was 30.04 inches and rising. Pensacola Naval Air Station, skies were partly cloudy. The temperature was 76 degrees, the dew point was 74, and the relative humidity was 93%. The wind was calm. The pressure was 30.04 inches and rising. Here's your National Weather Service forecast. Today, sunny. Thunderstorms likely with a chance of showers this afternoon. Highs in the mid-90s. North winds around 5 miles per hour. Chance of rain 60%. Heat index values up to 107. Tonight, mostly cloudy with a chance of showers and thunderstorms in the evening, then partly cloudy after midnight. Humid with lows in the mid-70s. Northeast winds around 5 miles per hour. Chance of rain 50%. Wednesday, sunny. A chance of showers and thunderstorms in the afternoon. Humid with highs in the lower 90s. East winds around 5 miles per hour. Chance of rain 40%. Heat index values up to 106. Wednesday night, mostly clear. Lows in the mid-70s. South winds around 5 miles per hour in the evening, becoming light and variable. Thursday, sunny. Highs in the mid-90s. East winds around 5 miles per hour. Thursday night, mostly clear. Lows in the mid-70s. Friday, sunny. A slight chance of showers and thunderstorms in the afternoon. Highs in the mid-90s. Chance of rain 20%. Heat index values up to 105. Friday night, partly cloudy in the evening, then becoming mostly clear. Lows in the mid-70s. This is NOAA Weather Radio, from the Mobile Pensacola National Weather Service. The current time is 5:09 a.m. Central Daylight Time. A heat advisory is in effect for the following areas in Alabama: Baldwin Central, Baldwin Coastal, Baldwin Inland, Butler, Clark, Conecuh, Covington, Crenshaw, Escambia, Mobile Central, Mobile 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Inland, Okaloosa Coastal, Okaloosa Inland, Santa Rosa Coastal and Santa Rosa Inland. Heat advisory in effect from 11 a.m. to 6 p.m. Central Daylight Time Tuesday. What? Heat index values up to 110 expected. Where? Portions of South Central and Southwest Alabama, Northwest Florida, and Southeast Mississippi. When? From 11 a.m. to 6 p.m. Central Daylight Time Tuesday. Impacts. Hot temperatures and high humidity may cause heat illnesses. Drink plenty of fluids, stay in an air-conditioned room, stay out of the sun, and check up on relatives and neighbors. Here's your marine forecast. On the weather map, a light offshore flow today will briefly become a light to occasionally moderate easterly to southeasterly flow tonight into Wednesday. A light diurnal pattern returns for late week, with onshore flow expected during the afternoon hours, and offshore flow expected at night. On Perdido Bay, Pensacola Bay including Santa Rosa Sound, and Choctawhatchee Bay. For today, northwest winds around 5 knots. Waves 1 foot or less. Smooth. Showers and thunderstorms likely this afternoon. For tonight, northeast winds around 5 knots. Waves 1 foot or less. Smooth. A chance of showers and thunderstorms in the evening. For Wednesday, east winds 5 to 10 knots, becoming southeast in the afternoon. Waves 1 foot or less. Light chop. A slight chance of showers and thunderstorms in the afternoon. And for Wednesday night, south winds around 5 knots, becoming north after midnight. Waves 1 foot or less. Smooth. On Perdido Bay, Pensacola Bay, including Santa Rosa Sound and Choctawhatchee Bay. For today, northwest winds around 5 knots. Waves 1 foot or less. Smooth. A slight chance of showers and thunderstorms late this morning. A chance of showers and thunderstorms this afternoon. For tonight, northeast winds around 5 knots. Waves 1 foot or less. Smooth. A chance of showers and thunderstorms in the evening. For Wednesday, east winds around 5 knots, becoming southeast in the afternoon. Waves 1 foot or less. Smooth. A slight chance of storms. And for Wednesday night, southwest winds around 5 knots, becoming north around 5 knots after midnight. Waves 1 foot or less. Smooth. From the Okaloosa-Walton County line to Pascagoula, and out 20 nautical miles. For today, northwest winds 5 to 10 knots. Seas 1 foot or less. Wave detail, west 1 foot at 3 seconds and south 1 foot at 9 seconds. A chance of showers and thunderstorms this afternoon. For tonight, north winds around 5 knots, becoming northeast after midnight. Seas 1 foot or less, then around 2 feet after midnight. Wave detail, west 1 foot at 3 seconds and south 1 foot at 5 seconds, becoming west 1 foot at 2 seconds and east 1 foot at 5 seconds. A chance of showers and thunderstorms, mainly in the evening. For Wednesday, east winds 5 to 10 knots. Seas around 2 feet. Wave detail, east 2 feet at 4 seconds. A slight chance of showers and thunderstorms in the morning. And for Wednesday night, southeast winds around 5 knots, becoming northeast after midnight. Seas 1 foot or less. Wave detail, southeast 1 foot at 4 seconds. From the Okaloosa-Walton County line to Pascagoula, from 20 to 60 nautical miles offshore. For today, northwest winds 5 to 10 knots. Seas around 2 feet. Wave detail, northwest 1 foot at 3 seconds and south 1 foot at 9 seconds. A slight chance of showers and thunderstorms. For tonight, north winds 5 to 10 knots, becoming northeast after midnight. Seas around 2 feet. Wave detail, northwest 1 foot at 3 seconds and south 1 foot at 5 seconds. A chance of showers and thunderstorms, mainly in the evening. For Wednesday, east winds 5 to 10 knots. Seas around 2 feet. Wave detail, east 2 feet at 4 seconds and south 1 foot at 8 seconds. A chance of showers and thunderstorms, mainly in the morning. And for Wednesday night, east winds 5 to 10 knots. Seas around 2 feet. Wave detail, east 2 feet at 4 seconds and south 1 foot at 8 seconds. Tidal information, at the mouth of the Mobile River on Tuesday, high tide at 12:55 p.m. At the mouth of the Mobile River on Wednesday, low tide at 12:15 a.m. At Pensacola Bay on Tuesday, high tide at 11:49 a.m. Low tide at 11:16 p.m. At Pensacola Bay on Wednesday, high tide at 12:29 p.m. Low tide at 11:41 p.m. At the East Pass in Destin on Tuesday, high tide at 11:16 a.m. Low tide at 10:42 p.m. At the East Pass in Destin on Wednesday, high tide at 11:56 a.m. Low tide at 11:07 p.m. The following marine observations were made as of 5 a.m. Mobile Bay Coast Guard Station. Winds were northwest at 1 knot. Sea temperature 87 degrees. Air temperature 81 degrees. Weeks Bay, calm. Air temperature was 77 degrees. Pensacola Bay. Sea temperature 87 degrees. Air temperature 82 degrees. The report from the east end of Dauphin Island was not available. Graham Bay, north winds at 2 knots. Air temperature was 79 degrees. And Pettiboy Island, west winds at 7 knots. Air temperature was 84 degrees. 12 miles south of Orange Beach. Winds were northwest at 10 knots. Sea temperature 89 degrees. Air temperature 86 degrees. 100 miles south of Destin. Winds were north at 10 knots. Air temperature 85 degrees. The following weather reports were made at 5 a.m. Pensacola International Airport, skies were cloudy. The temperature was 79 degrees, the dew point was 74, and the relative humidity was 84%. The wind was west at 5 miles an hour. The pressure was 30.05 inches and rising. Pensacola Naval Air Station, skies were partly cloudy. The temperature was 78 degrees, the dew point was 75, and the relative humidity was 90%. The wind was northwest at 3 miles an hour. The pressure was 30.05 inches and rising. 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Here's your National Weather Service forecast. Today, sunny. Thunderstorms likely with a chance of showers this afternoon. Highs in the mid-90s. North winds around 5 miles per hour. Chance of rain 60%. Heat index values up to 107. Tonight, mostly cloudy with a chance of showers and thunderstorms in the evening, then partly cloudy after midnight. Humid with lows in the mid-70s. Northeast winds around 5 miles per hour. Chance of rain 50%. Wednesday, sunny. A chance of showers and thunderstorms in the afternoon. Humid with highs in the lower 90s. East winds around 5 miles per hour. Chance of rain 40%. Heat index values up to 106. Wednesday night, mostly clear. Lows in the mid-70s. South winds around 5 miles per hour in the evening, becoming light and variable. Thursday, sunny. Highs in the mid-90s. East winds around 5 miles per hour. Thursday night, mostly clear. Lows in the mid-70s. Friday, sunny. A slight chance of showers and thunderstorms in the afternoon. Highs in the mid-90s. Chance of rain 20%. Heat index values up to 105. Friday night, partly cloudy in the evening, then becoming mostly clear. Lows in the mid-70s. This is NOAA Weather Radio, from the Mobile Pensacola National Weather Service. The current time is 5:19 a.m. Central Daylight Time. A heat advisory is in effect for the following areas in Alabama: Baldwin Central, Baldwin Coastal, Baldwin Inland, Butler, Clark, Conecuh, Covington, Crenshaw, Escambia, Mobile Central, Mobile 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Inland, Okaloosa Coastal, Okaloosa Inland, Santa Rosa Coastal and Santa Rosa Inland. Heat advisory in effect from 11 a.m. to 6 p.m. Central Daylight Time Tuesday. What? Heat index values up to 110 expected. Where? Portions of South Central and Southwest Alabama, Northwest Florida, and Southeast Mississippi. When? From 11 a.m. to 6 p.m. Central Daylight Time Tuesday. Impacts: hot temperatures and high humidity may cause heat illnesses. Drink plenty of fluids, stay in an air-conditioned room, stay out of the sun, and check up on relatives and neighbors. Here's your marine forecast. On the weather map, a light offshore flow today will briefly become a light to occasionally moderate easterly to southeasterly flow tonight into Wednesday. A light diurnal pattern returns for late week, with onshore flow expected during the afternoon hours, and offshore flow expected at night. On Perdido Bay, Pensacola Bay including Santa Rosa Sound, and Choctawhatchee Bay. For today, northwest winds around 5 knots. Waves 1 foot or less. Smooth. Showers and thunderstorms likely this afternoon. For tonight, northeast winds around 5 knots. Waves 1 foot or less. Smooth. A chance of showers and thunderstorms in the evening. For Wednesday, east winds 5 to 10 knots, becoming southeast in the afternoon. Waves 1 foot or less. Light chop. a slight chance of showers and thunderstorms in the afternoon. And for Wednesday night, south winds around 5 knots, becoming north after midnight. Waves 1 foot or less. Smooth. On Perdido Bay, Pensacola Bay including Santa Rosa Sound, and Choctawhatchee Bay. For today, northwest winds around 5 knots. Waves 1 foot or less. Smooth. A slight chance of showers and thunderstorms late this morning. A chance of showers and thunderstorms this afternoon. For tonight, northeast winds around 5 knots. Waves 1 foot or less. Smooth. A chance of showers and thunderstorms in the evening. For Wednesday, east winds around 5 knots, becoming southeast in the afternoon. Waves 1 foot or less. Smooth. A slight chance of showers and thunderstorms. And for Wednesday night, southwest winds around 5 knots, becoming north around 5 knots after midnight. Waves 1 foot or less. Smooth. From the Okaloosa-Walton County line to Pascagoula, and out 20 nautical miles. For today, northwest winds 5 to 10 knots. Seas 1 foot or less. Wave detail, west 1 foot at 3 seconds and south 1 foot at 9 seconds. A chance of showers and thunderstorms this afternoon. For tonight, north winds around 5 knots, becoming northeast after midnight. Seas 1 foot or less, then around 2 feet after midnight. Wave detail, west 1 foot at 3 seconds and south 1 foot at 5 seconds, becoming west 1 foot at 2 seconds and east 1 foot at 5 seconds. A chance of showers and thunderstorms, mainly in the evening. For Wednesday, east winds 5 to 10 knots. Seas around 2 feet. Wave detail, east 2 feet at 4 seconds. A slight chance of showers and thunderstorms in the morning. And for Wednesday night, southeast winds around 5 knots, becoming northeast after midnight. Seas 1 foot or less. Wave detail, southeast 1 foot at 4 seconds. From the Okaloosa-Walton County line to Pascagoula, from 20 to 60 nautical miles offshore. For today, northwest winds 5 to 10 knots. Seas around 2 feet. Wave detail, northwest 1 foot at 3 seconds and south 1 foot at 9 seconds. A slight chance of showers and thunderstorms. For tonight, north winds 5 to 10 knots, becoming northeast after midnight. Seas around 2 feet. Wave detail, northwest 1 foot at 3 seconds and south 1 foot at 5 seconds. A chance of showers and thunderstorms, mainly in the evening. For Wednesday, east winds 5 to 10 knots. Seas around 2 feet. Wave detail, east 2 feet at 4 seconds and south 1 foot at 8 seconds. A chance of showers and thunderstorms, mainly in the morning. And for Wednesday night, east winds 5 to 10 knots. Seas around 2 feet. Wave detail, east 2 feet at 4 seconds and south 1 foot at 8 seconds. Tidal information, at the mouth of the Mobile River on Tuesday, high tide at 12:55 p.m. At the mouth of the Mobile River on Wednesday, low tide at 12:15 a.m. At Pensacola Bay on Tuesday, high tide at 11:49 a.m. Low tide at 11:16 p.m. At Pensacola Bay on Wednesday, high tide at 12:29 p.m. Low tide at 11:41 p.m. At the East Pass in Destin on Tuesday, high tide at 11:16 a.m. Low tide at 10:42 p.m. At the East Pass in Destin on Wednesday, high tide at 11:56 a.m. Low tide at 11:07 p.m. The following marine observations were made as of 5 a.m. Mobile Bay Coast Guard Station. Winds were northwest at 1 knot. Sea temperature 87 degrees. Air temperature 81 degrees. Weeks Bay, calm. Air temperature was 77 degrees. Pensacola Bay. Sea temperature 87 degrees. Air temperature 82 degrees. The report from the east end of Dauphin Island was not available. Graham Bay, north winds at 2 knots. Air temperature was 79 degrees. And Petty Boy Island, west winds at 7 knots. air temperature was 84 degrees, 12 miles south of Orange Beach. Winds were northwest at 10 knots. Sea temperature 89 degrees. Air temperature 86 degrees. 100 miles south of Destin. Winds were north at 10 knots. Air temperature 85 degrees. The following weather reports were made at 5 a.m. Pensacola International Airport, skies were cloudy. The temperature was 79 degrees, the dew point was 74, and the relative humidity was 84%. The wind was west at 5 miles an hour. The pressure was 30.05 inches and rising. Pensacola Naval Air Station, skies were partly cloudy. The temperature was 78 degrees, the dew point was 75, and the relative humidity was 90%. The wind was northwest at 3 miles an hour. The pressure was 30.05 inches and rising. Here's your National Weather Service forecast. Today, sunny. Thunderstorms likely with a chance of showers this afternoon. Highs in the mid-90s. North winds around 5 miles per hour. Chance of rain 60%. Heat index values up to 107. Tonight, mostly cloudy with a chance of showers and thunderstorms in the evening, then partly cloudy after midnight. Humid with lows in the mid-70s. Northeast winds around 5 miles per hour. Chance of rain 50%. Wednesday, sunny. A chance of showers and thunderstorms in the afternoon. Humid with highs in the lower 90s. East winds around 5 miles per hour. Chance of rain 40%. Heat index values up to 106. Wednesday night, mostly clear. Lows in the mid-70s. South winds around 5 miles per hour in the evening, becoming light and variable. Thursday, sunny. Highs in the mid-90s. East winds around 5 miles per hour. Thursday night, mostly clear. Lows in the mid-70s. Friday, sunny. A slight chance of showers and thunderstorms in the afternoon. Highs in the mid-90s. Chance of rain 20%. Heat index values up to 105. Friday night, partly cloudy in the evening, then becoming mostly clear. Lows in the mid-70s. 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The current time is 5:29 a.m. Central Daylight Time. A heat advisory is in effect for the following areas in Alabama: Baldwin Central, Baldwin Coastal, Baldwin Inland, Butler, Clark, Conecuh, Covington, Crenshaw, Escambia, Mobile Central, Mobile 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Heat advisory in effect from 11 a.m. to 6 p.m. Central Daylight Time Tuesday. What? Heat index values up to 110 expected. Where? Portions of South Central and Southwest Alabama, Northwest Florida, and Southeast Mississippi. When? From 11 a.m. to 6 p.m. Central Daylight Time Tuesday. Impacts: hot temperatures and high humidity may cause heat illnesses. Drink plenty of fluids, stay in an air-conditioned room, stay out of the sun, and check up on relatives and neighbors. Here's your marine forecast. On the weather map, a light offshore flow today will briefly become a light to occasionally moderate easterly to southeasterly flow tonight into Wednesday. A light diurnal pattern returns for late week, with onshore flow expected during the afternoon hours, and offshore flow expected at night. On Perdido Bay, Pensacola Bay including Santa Rosa Sound, and Choctawhatchee Bay. For today, northwest winds around 5 knots. Waves 1 foot or less. Smooth. Showers and thunderstorms likely this afternoon. For tonight, northeast winds around 5 knots. Waves 1 foot or less. Smooth. A chance of showers and thunderstorms in the evening. For Wednesday, east winds 5 to 10 knots, becoming southeast in the afternoon. Waves 1 foot or less. slight chop. A slight chance of showers and thunderstorms in the afternoon. And for Wednesday night, south winds around 5 knots, becoming north after midnight. Waves 1 foot or less. Smooth. On Perdido Bay, Pensacola Bay including Santa Rosa Sound, and Choctaw Hatchie Bay. For today, northwest winds around 5 knots. Waves 1 foot or less. Smooth. A slight chance of showers and thunderstorms late this morning. A chance of showers and thunderstorms this afternoon. For tonight, northeast winds around 5 knots. Waves 1 foot or less. Smooth. A chance of showers and thunderstorms in the evening. For Wednesday, east winds around 5 knots, becoming southeast in the afternoon. Waves 1 foot or less. Smooth. A slight chance of showers and thunderstorms. And for Wednesday night, southwest winds around 5 knots, becoming north around 5 knots after midnight. Waves 1 foot or less. Smooth. From the Okaloosa-Walton County line to Pascagoula, and out 20 nautical miles. For today, northwest winds 5 to 10 knots. Seas 1 foot or less. Wave detail, west 1 foot at 3 seconds and south 1 foot at 9 seconds. A chance of showers and thunderstorms this afternoon. For tonight, north winds around 5 knots, becoming northeast after midnight. Seas 1 foot or less, then around 2 feet after midnight. Wave detail, west 1 foot at 3 seconds and south 1 foot at 5 seconds, becoming west 1 foot at 2 seconds and east 1 foot at 5 seconds. A chance of showers and thunderstorms, mainly in the evening. For Wednesday, east winds 5 to 10 knots. Seas around 2 feet. Wave detail, east 2 feet at 4 seconds. A slight chance of showers and thunderstorms in the morning. And for Wednesday night, southeast winds around 5 knots, becoming northeast after midnight. Seas 1 foot or less. Wave detail, southeast 1 foot at 4 seconds. From the Okaloosa-Walton County line to Pascagoula, from 20 to 60 nautical miles offshore. For today, northwest winds 5 to 10 knots. Seas around 2 feet. Wave detail, northwest 1 foot at 3 seconds and south 1 foot at 9 seconds. A slight chance of showers and thunderstorms. For tonight, north winds 5 to 10 knots, becoming northeast after midnight. Seas around 2 feet. Wave detail, northwest 1 foot at 3 seconds and south 1 foot at 5 seconds. A chance of showers and thunderstorms, mainly in the evening. For Wednesday, east winds 5 to 10 knots. Seas around 2 feet. Wave detail, east 2 feet at 4 seconds and south 1 foot at 8 seconds. A chance of showers and thunderstorms, mainly in the morning. And for Wednesday night, east winds 5 to 10 knots. Seas around 2 feet. Wave detail, east 2 feet at 4 seconds and south 1 foot at 8 seconds. Tidal information, at the mouth of the Mobile River on Tuesday, high tide at 12:55 p.m. At the mouth of the Mobile River on Wednesday, low tide at 12:15 a.m. At Pensacola Bay on Tuesday, high tide at 11:49 a.m. Low tide at 11:16 p.m. At Pensacola Bay on Wednesday, high tide at 12:29 p.m. Low tide at 11:41 p.m. At the East Pass in Destin on Tuesday, high tide at 11:16 a.m. Low tide at 10:42 p.m. At the East Pass in Destin on Wednesday, high tide at 11:56 a.m. Low tide at 11:07 p.m. The following marine observations were made as of 5 a.m. Mobile Bay Coast Guard Station. Winds were northwest at 1 knot. Sea temperature 87 degrees. Air temperature 81 degrees. Weeks Bay, calm. Air temperature was 77 degrees. Pensacola Bay. Sea temperature 87 degrees. Air temperature 82 degrees. The report from the east end of Dauphin Island was not available. Graham Bay, north winds at 2 knots. Air temperature was 79 degrees. And Pettiboy Island, west winds at 7 knots. air temperature was 84 degrees, 12 miles south of Orange Beach. Winds were northwest at 10 knots. Sea temperature 89 degrees. Air temperature 86 degrees. 100 miles south of Destin. Winds were north at 10 knots. Air temperature 85 degrees. The following weather reports were made at 5 a.m. Pensacola International Airport, skies were cloudy. The temperature was 79 degrees, the dew point was 74, and the relative humidity was 84%. The wind was west at 5 miles an hour. The pressure was 30.05 inches and rising. Pensacola Naval Air Station, skies were partly cloudy. The temperature was 78 degrees, the dew point was 75, and the relative humidity was 90%. The wind was northwest at 3 miles an hour. The pressure was 30.05 inches and rising. Here's your National Weather Service forecast. Today, sunny. Thunderstorms likely with a chance of showers this afternoon. Highs in the mid-90s. North winds around 5 miles per hour. Chance of rain 60%. Heat index values up to 107. Tonight, mostly cloudy with a chance of showers and thunderstorms in the evening, then partly cloudy after midnight. Humid with lows in the mid-70s. Northeast winds around 5 miles per hour. Chance of rain 50%. Wednesday, sunny. A chance of showers and thunderstorms in the afternoon. Humid with highs in the lower 90s. East winds around 5 miles per hour. Chance of rain 40%. Heat index values up to 106. Wednesday night, mostly clear. Lows in the mid-70s. South winds around 5 miles per hour in the evening, becoming light and variable. Thursday, sunny. Highs in the mid-90s. East winds around 5 miles per hour. Thursday night, mostly clear. Lows in the mid-70s. Friday, sunny. A slight chance of showers and thunderstorms in the afternoon. Highs in the mid-90s. Chance of rain 20%. Heat index values up to 105. Friday night, partly cloudy in the evening, then becoming mostly clear. Lows in the mid-70s. This is NOAA Weather Radio, from the Mobile Pensacola National Weather Service. The current time is 5:39 a.m. Central Daylight Time. A heat advisory is in effect for the following areas in Alabama: Baldwin Central, Baldwin Coastal, Baldwin Inland, Butler, Clark, Conecuh, Covington, Crenshaw, Escambia, Mobile Central, Mobile 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Inland, Okaloosa Coastal, Okaloosa Inland, Santa Rosa Coastal, and Santa Rosa Inland. Heat advisory in effect from 11 a.m. to 6 p.m. Central Daylight Time Tuesday. What? Heat index values up to 110 expected. Where? Portions of South Central and Southwest Alabama, Northwest Florida, and Southeast Mississippi. When? From 11 a.m. to 6 p.m. Central Daylight Time Tuesday. Impacts: hot temperatures and high humidity may cause heat illnesses. Drink plenty of fluids, stay in an air-conditioned room, stay out of the sun, and check up on relatives and neighbors. Here's your marine forecast. On the weather map, a light offshore flow today will briefly become a light to occasionally moderate easterly to southeasterly flow tonight into Wednesday. A light diurnal pattern returns for late week, with onshore flow expected during the afternoon hours, and offshore flow expected at night. On Perdido Bay, Pensacola Bay including Santa Rosa Sound, and Choctawhatchee Bay. For today, northwest winds around 5 knots. Waves 1 foot or less. Smooth. Showers and thunderstorms likely this afternoon. For tonight, northeast winds around 5 knots. Waves 1 foot or less. Smooth. A chance of showers and thunderstorms in the evening. For Wednesday, east winds 5 to 10 knots, becoming southeast in the afternoon. Waves 1 foot or less. light chop. A slight chance of showers and thunderstorms in the afternoon. And for Wednesday night, south winds around 5 knots, becoming north after midnight. Waves 1 foot or less. Smooth. On Perdido Bay, Pensacola Bay including Santa Rosa Sound, and Choctaw Hatchie Bay. For today, northwest winds around 5 knots. Waves 1 foot or less. Smooth. A slight chance of showers and thunderstorms late this morning. A chance of showers and thunderstorms this afternoon. For tonight, northeast winds around 5 knots. Waves 1 foot or less. Smooth. A chance of showers and thunderstorms in the evening. For Wednesday, east winds around 5 knots, becoming southeast in the afternoon. Waves 1 foot or less. Smooth. A slight chance of showers and thunderstorms. And for Wednesday night, southwest winds around 5 knots, becoming north around 5 knots after midnight. Waves 1 foot or less. Smooth. From the Okaloosa-Walton County line to Pascagoula, and out 20 nautical miles. For today, northwest winds 5 to 10 knots. Seas 1 foot or less. Wave detail, west 1 foot at 3 seconds and south 1 foot at 9 seconds. A chance of showers and thunderstorms this afternoon. For tonight, north winds around 5 knots, becoming northeast after midnight. Seas 1 foot or less, then around 2 feet after midnight. Wave detail, west 1 foot at 3 seconds and south 1 foot at 5 seconds, becoming west 1 foot at 2 seconds and east 1 foot at 5 seconds. A chance of showers and thunderstorms, mainly in the evening. For Wednesday, east winds 5 to 10 knots. Seas around 2 feet. Wave detail, east 2 feet at 4 seconds. A slight chance of showers and thunderstorms in the morning. And for Wednesday night, southeast winds around 5 knots, becoming northeast after midnight. Seas 1 foot or less. Wave detail, southeast 1 foot at 4 seconds. From the Okaloosa-Walton County line to Pascagoula, from 20 to 60 nautical miles offshore. For today, northwest winds 5 to 10 knots. Seas around 2 feet. Wave detail, northwest 1 foot at 3 seconds and south 1 foot at 9 seconds. A slight chance of showers and thunderstorms. For tonight, north winds 5 to 10 knots, becoming northeast after midnight. Seas around 2 feet. Wave detail, northwest 1 foot at 3 seconds and south 1 foot at 5 seconds. A chance of showers and thunderstorms, mainly in the evening. For Wednesday, east winds 5 to 10 knots. Seas around 2 feet. Wave detail, east 2 feet at 4 seconds and south 1 foot at 8 seconds. A chance of showers and thunderstorms, mainly in the morning. And for Wednesday night, east winds 5 to 10 knots. Seas around 2 feet. Wave detail, east 2 feet at 4 seconds and south 1 foot at 8 seconds. Tidal information, at the mouth of the Mobile River on Tuesday, high tide at 12:55 p.m. At the mouth of the Mobile River on Wednesday, low tide at 12:15 a.m. At Pensacola Bay on Tuesday, high tide at 11:49 a.m. Low tide at 11:16 p.m. At Pensacola Bay on Wednesday, high tide at 12:29 p.m. Low tide at 11:41 p.m. At the East Pass in Destin on Tuesday, high tide at 11:16 a.m. Low tide at 10:42 p.m. At the East Pass in Destin on Wednesday, high tide at 11:56 a.m. Low tide at 11:07 p.m. The following marine observations were made as of 5 a.m. Mobile Bay Coast Guard Station. Winds were northwest at 1 knot. Sea temperature 87 degrees. Air temperature 81 degrees. Weeks Bay, calm. Air temperature was 77 degrees. Pensacola Bay. Sea temperature 87 degrees. Air temperature 82 degrees. The report from the east end of Dauphin Island was not available. Graham Bay, north winds at 2 knots. Air temperature was 79 degrees. And Petty Boy Island, west winds at 7 knots. Air temperature was 84 degrees. 12 miles south of Orange Beach. Winds were northwest at 10 knots.

The temperature was 79 degrees, the dew point was 74, and the relative humidity was 84%. The wind was west at 5 miles an hour. The pressure was 30.05 inches and rising. Pensacola Naval Air Station, skies were partly cloudy. The temperature was 78 degrees, the dew point was 75, and the relative humidity was 90%. The wind was northwest at 3 miles an hour. The pressure was 30.05 inches and rising. Here's your National Weather Service forecast. Today, sunny. Thunderstorms likely with a chance of showers this afternoon. Highs in the mid-90s. North winds around 5 miles per hour. Chance of rain 60%. Heat index values up to 107. Tonight, mostly cloudy with a chance of showers and thunderstorms in the evening, then partly cloudy after midnight. Humid with lows in the mid-70s. Northeast winds around 5 miles per hour. Chance of rain 50%. Wednesday, sunny. A chance of showers and thunderstorms in the afternoon. Humid with highs in the lower 90s. East winds around 5 miles per hour. Chance of rain 40%. Heat index values up to 106. Wednesday night, mostly clear. Lows in the mid-70s. South winds around 5 miles per hour in the evening, becoming light and variable. Thursday, sunny. Highs in the mid-90s. East winds around 5 miles per hour. Thursday night, mostly clear. Lows in the mid-70s. Friday, sunny. A slight chance of showers and thunderstorms in the afternoon. Highs in the mid-90s. Chance of rain 20%. Heat index values up to 105. Friday night, partly cloudy in the evening, then becoming mostly clear. Lows in the mid-70s. 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The current time is 5:49 a.m. Central Daylight Time. A heat advisory is in effect for the following areas in Alabama: Baldwin Central, Baldwin Coastal, Baldwin Inland, Butler, Clark, Conecuh, Covington, Crenshaw, Escambia, Mobile Central, Mobile 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Inland, Okaloosa Coastal, Okaloosa Inland, Santa Rosa Coastal, and Santa Rosa Inland. Heat advisory in effect from 11 a.m. to 6 p.m. Central Daylight Time Tuesday. What? Heat index values up to 110 expected. Where? Portions of South Central and Southwest Alabama, Northwest Florida, and Southeast Mississippi. When? From 11 a.m. to 6 p.m. Central Daylight Time Tuesday. Impacts: hot temperatures and high humidity may cause heat illnesses. Drink plenty of fluids, stay in an air-conditioned room, stay out of the sun, and check up on relatives and neighbors. Here's your marine forecast. On the weather map, a light offshore flow today will briefly become a light to occasionally moderate easterly to southeasterly flow tonight into Wednesday. A light diurnal pattern returns for late week, with onshore flow expected during the afternoon hours, and offshore flow expected at night. On Perdido Bay, Pensacola Bay including Santa Rosa Sound, and Choctawhatchee Bay. For today, northwest winds around 5 knots. Waves 1 foot or less. Smooth. Showers and thunderstorms likely this afternoon. For tonight, northeast winds around 5 knots. Waves 1 foot or less. Smooth. A chance of showers and thunderstorms in the evening. For Wednesday, east winds 5 to 10 knots, becoming southeast in the afternoon. Waves 1 foot or less. Light chop. A slight chance of showers and thunderstorms in the afternoon. And for Wednesday night, south winds around 5 knots, becoming north after midnight. Waves 1 foot or less. Smooth. On Perdido Bay, Pensacola Bay including Santa Rosa Sound, and Choctawhatchee Bay. For today, northwest winds around 5 knots. Waves 1 foot or less. Smooth.

0: A slight chance of showers and thunderstorms late this morning. A chance of showers and thunderstorms this afternoon. For tonight, northeast winds around 5 knots. Waves 1 foot or less. Smooth. A chance of showers and thunderstorms in the evening. For Wednesday, east winds around 5 knots, becoming southeast in the afternoon. Waves 1 foot or less. Smooth. A slight chance of showers and thunderstorms. And for Wednesday night, southwest winds around 5 knots, becoming north around 5 knots after midnight. Waves 1 foot or less. Smooth. From the Okaloosa-Walton County line to Pascagoula and out 20 nautical miles. For today, northwest winds 5 to 10 knots. Seas 1 foot or less. Wave detail, west 1 foot at 3 seconds and south 1 foot at 9 seconds. A chance of showers and thunderstorms this afternoon. For tonight, north winds around 5 knots, becoming northeast after midnight. Seas 1 foot or less, then around 2 feet after midnight. Wave detail, west 1 foot at 3 seconds and south 1 foot at 5 seconds, becoming west 1 foot at 2 seconds and east 1 foot at 5 seconds. A chance of showers and thunderstorms, mainly in the evening. For Wednesday, east winds 5 to 10 knots. Seas around 2 feet. Wave detail, east 2 feet at 4 seconds. A slight chance of showers and thunderstorms in the morning. And for Wednesday night, southeast winds around 5 knots, becoming northeast after midnight. Seas 1 foot or less. Wave detail, southeast 1 foot at 4 seconds. From the Okaloosa-Walton County line to Pascagoula, from 20 to 60 nautical miles offshore. For today, northwest winds 5 to 10 knots. Seas around 2 feet. Wave detail, northwest 1 foot at 3 seconds and south 1 foot at 9 seconds. A slight chance of showers and thunderstorms. For tonight, north winds 5 to 10 knots, becoming northeast after midnight. Seas around 2 feet. Wave detail, northwest 1 foot at 3 seconds and south 1 foot at 5 seconds. A chance of showers and thunderstorms, mainly in the evening. For Wednesday, east winds 5 to 10 knots. Seas around 2 feet. Wave detail, east 2 feet at 4 seconds and south 1 foot at 8 seconds. A chance of showers and thunderstorms, mainly in the morning. And for Wednesday night, east winds 5 to 10 knots. Seas around 2 feet. Wave detail, east 2 feet at 4 seconds and south 1 foot at 8 seconds. Tidal information, at the mouth of the Mobile River on Tuesday, high tide at 12:55 p.m. At the mouth of the Mobile River on Wednesday, low tide at 12:15 a.m. At Pensacola Bay on Tuesday, high tide at 11:49 a.m. Low tide at 11:16 p.m. At Pensacola Bay on Wednesday, high tide at 12:29 p.m. Low tide at 11:41 p.m. At the East Pass in Destin on Tuesday, high tide at 11:16 a.m. Low tide at 10:42 p.m. At the East Pass in Destin on Wednesday, high tide at 11:56 a.m. Low tide at 11:07 p.m. The following marine observations were made as of 5 a.m. Mobile Bay Coast Guard Station. Winds were northwest at 1 knot. Sea temperature 87 degrees. Air temperature 81 degrees. Weeks Bay, calm. Air temperature was 77 degrees. Pensacola Bay. Sea temperature 87 degrees. Air temperature 82 degrees. The report from the east end of Dauphin Island was not available. Graham Bay, north winds at 2 knots. Air temperature was 79 degrees. And Pettiboy Island, west winds at 7 knots. Air temperature was 84 degrees. 12 miles south of Orange Beach. Winds were northwest at 10 knots. Sea temperature 89 degrees. Air temperature 86 degrees. 100 miles south of Destin. Winds were north at 10 knots. Air temperature 85 degrees. The following weather reports were made at 5 a.m. Pensacola International Airport, skies were cloudy. The temperature was 79 degrees, the dew point was 74, and the relative humidity was 84%. The wind was west at 5 miles an hour. The pressure was 30.05 inches and rising. Pensacola Naval Air Station, skies were partly cloudy. The temperature was 78 degrees, the dew point was 75, and the relative humidity was 90%. The wind was northwest at 3 miles an hour. The pressure was 30.05 inches and rising. Here's your National Weather Service forecast. Today, sunny. Thunderstorms likely with a chance of showers this afternoon. Highs in the mid-90s. North winds around 5 miles per hour. Chance of rain 60%. Heat index values up to 107. Tonight, mostly cloudy with a chance of showers and thunderstorms in the evening, then partly cloudy after midnight. Humid with lows in the mid-70s. Northeast winds around 5 miles per hour. Chance of rain 50%. Wednesday, sunny. A chance of showers and thunderstorms in the afternoon. Humid with highs in the lower 90s. East winds around 5 miles per hour. Chance of rain 40%. Heat index values up to 106. Wednesday night, mostly clear. Lows in the mid-70s. South winds around 5 miles per hour in the evening, becoming light and variable. Thursday, sunny. Highs in the mid-90s. East winds around 5 miles per hour. Thursday night, mostly clear. Lows in the mid-70s. Friday, sunny. A slight chance of showers and thunderstorms in the afternoon. Highs in the mid-90s. Chance of rain 20%. Heat index values up to 105. Friday night, partly cloudy in the evening, then becoming mostly clear.
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0: Missouri is in effect for the following areas in Alabama: Baldwin Central, Baldwin Coastal, Baldwin Inland, Butler, Clark, Conecuh, Covington, Crenshaw, Escambia, Mobile Central, Mobile Coastal, Mobile Inland, Monroe, Washington, and Wilcox. 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Heat advisory in effect from 11 a.m. to 6 p.m. Central Daylight Time Tuesday. What? Heat index values up to 110 expected. Where? Portions of south central and southwest Alabama, northwest Florida, and southeast Mississippi. When? From 11 a.m. to 6 p.m. Central Daylight Time Tuesday. Impacts: hot temperatures and high humidity may cause heat illnesses. Drink plenty of fluids, stay in an air-conditioned room, stay out of the sun, and check up on relatives and neighbors. Here's your marine forecast. On the weather map, a light offshore flow today will briefly become a light to occasionally moderate easterly to southeasterly flow tonight into Wednesday. A light diurnal pattern returns for late week, with onshore flow expected during the afternoon hours, and offshore flow expected at night. On Perdido Bay, Pensacola Bay including Santa Rosa Sound, and Choctawhatchee Bay. For today, northwest winds around 5 knots. Waves 1 foot or less. Smooth. Showers and thunderstorms likely this afternoon. For tonight, northeast winds around 5 knots. Waves 1 foot or less. Smooth. A chance of showers and thunderstorms in the evening. For Wednesday, east winds 5 to 10 knots, becoming southeast in the afternoon. Waves 1 foot or less. Light chop. A slight chance of showers and thunderstorms in the afternoon. And for Wednesday night, south winds around 5 knots, becoming north after midnight. Waves 1 foot or less. Smooth. On Perdido Bay, Pensacola Bay including Santa Rosa Sound, and Choctawhatchee Bay. For today, northwest winds around 5 knots. waves 1 foot or less. Smooth. A slight chance of showers and thunderstorms late this morning. A chance of showers and thunderstorms this afternoon. For tonight, northeast winds around 5 knots. Waves 1 foot or less. Smooth. A chance of showers and thunderstorms in the evening. For Wednesday, east winds around 5 knots, becoming southeast in the afternoon. Waves 1 foot or less. Smooth. A slight chance of showers and thunderstorms. And for Wednesday night, southwest winds around 5 knots, becoming north around 5 knots after midnight. Waves 1 foot or less. Smooth. From the Okaloosa-Walton County line to Pascagoula, and out 20 nautical miles. For today, northwest winds 5 to 10 knots. Seas 1 foot or less. Wave detail, west 1 foot at 3 seconds and south 1 foot at 9 seconds. A chance of showers and thunderstorms this afternoon. For tonight, north winds around 5 knots, becoming northeast after midnight. Seas 1 foot or less, then around 2 feet after midnight. Wave detail, west 1 foot at 3 seconds and south 1 foot at 5 seconds, becoming west 1 foot at 2 seconds and east 1 foot at 5 seconds. A chance of showers and thunderstorms, mainly in the evening. For Wednesday, east winds 5 to 10 knots. Seas around 2 feet. Wave detail, east 2 feet at 4 seconds. A slight chance of showers and thunderstorms in the morning. And for Wednesday night, southeast winds around 5 knots, becoming northeast after midnight. Seas 1 foot or less. Wave detail, southeast 1 foot at 4 seconds. From the Okaloosa-Walton County line to Pascagoula, from 20 to 60 nautical miles offshore. For today, northwest winds 5 to 10 knots. Seas around 2 feet. Wave detail, northwest 1 foot at 3 seconds and south 1 foot at 9 seconds. A slight chance of showers and thunderstorms. For tonight, north winds 5 to 10 knots, becoming northeast after midnight. Seas around 2 feet. Wave detail, northwest 1 foot at 3 seconds and south 1 foot at 5 seconds. A chance of showers and thunderstorms, mainly in the evening. For Wednesday, east winds 5 to 10 knots. Seas around 2 feet. Wave detail, east 2 feet at 4 seconds and south 1 foot at 8 seconds. A chance of showers and thunderstorms, mainly in the morning. And for Wednesday night, east winds 5 to 10 knots. Seas around 2 feet. Wave detail, east 2 feet at 4 seconds and south 1 foot at 8 seconds. Tidal information, at the mouth of the Mobile River on Tuesday, high tide at 12:55 p.m. At the mouth of the Mobile River on Wednesday, low tide at 12:15 a.m. At Pensacola Bay on Tuesday, high tide at 11:49 a.m. Low tide at 11:16 p.m. At Pensacola Bay on Wednesday, high tide at 12:29 p.m. Low tide at 11:41 p.m. At the East Pass in Destin on Tuesday, high tide at 11:16 a.m. Low tide at 10:42 p.m. At the East Pass in Destin on Wednesday, high tide at 11:56 a.m. Low tide at 11:07 p.m. The following marine observations were made as of 5 a.m. Mobile Bay Coast Guard Station. Winds were northwest at 1 knot. Sea temperature 87 degrees. Air temperature 81 degrees. Weeks Bay, calm. Air temperature was 77 degrees. Pensacola Bay. Sea temperature 87 degrees. Air temperature 82 degrees. The report from the east end of Dauphin Island was not available. Graham Bay, north winds at 2 knots. Air temperature was 79 degrees. And Pettiboy Island, west winds at 7 knots. Air temperature was 84 degrees. 12 miles south of Orange Beach. Winds were northwest at 10 knots. Sea temperature 89 degrees. Air temperature 86 degrees. 100 miles south of Destin. Winds were north at 10 knots. Air temperature 85 degrees. The following weather reports were made at 5 a.m. Pensacola International Airport, skies were cloudy. The temperature was 79 degrees, the dew point was 74, and the relative humidity was 84%. The wind was west at 5 miles an hour. The pressure was 30.05 inches and rising. Pensacola Naval Air Station, skies were partly cloudy. The temperature was 78 degrees, the dew point was 75, and the relative humidity was 90%. The wind was northwest at 3 miles an hour. The pressure was 30.05 inches and rising. Here's your National Weather Service forecast. Today, sunny. Thunderstorms likely with a chance of showers this afternoon. Highs in the mid-90s. North winds around 5 miles per hour. Chance of rain 60%. Heat index values up to 107. Tonight, mostly cloudy with a chance of showers and thunderstorms in the evening, then partly cloudy after midnight. Humid with lows in the mid-70s. Northeast winds around 5 miles per hour. Chance of rain 50%. Wednesday, sunny. A chance of showers and thunderstorms in the afternoon. Humid with highs in the lower 90s. East winds around 5 miles per hour. Chance of rain 40%. Heat index values up to 106. Wednesday night, mostly clear. Lows in the mid-70s. South winds around 5 miles per hour in the evening, becoming light and variable. Thursday, sunny. Highs in the mid-90s. East winds around 5 miles per hour. Thursday night, mostly clear. Lows in the mid-70s. Friday, sunny. A slight chance of showers and thunderstorms in the afternoon. Highs in the mid-90s. Chance of rain 20%. Heat index values up to 105. Friday night, partly cloudy in the evening, then becoming mostly clear. Lows in the mid-70s. This is NOAA Weather Radio, from the Mobile Pensacola National Weather Service. The current time is 6:09 a.m. Central Daylight Time. A heat advisory is in effect for the following areas in Alabama: Baldwin Central, Baldwin Coastal, Baldwin Inland, Butler, Clark, Conecuh, Covington, Crenshaw, Escambia, Mobile Central, Mobile 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Heat advisory in effect from 11 a.m. to 6 p.m. Central Daylight Time Tuesday. What? Heat index values up to 110 expected. Where? Portions of South Central and Southwest Alabama, Northwest Florida, and Southeast Mississippi. When? From 11 a.m. to 6 p.m. Central Daylight Time Tuesday. Impacts: hot temperatures and high humidity may cause heat illnesses. Drink plenty of fluids, stay in an air-conditioned room, stay out of the sun, and check up on relatives and neighbors. Here's your marine forecast. On the weather map, a light offshore flow today will briefly become a light to occasionally moderate easterly to southeasterly flow tonight into Wednesday. A light diurnal pattern returns for late week, with onshore flow expected during the afternoon hours, and offshore flow expected at night. On Perdido Bay, Pensacola Bay including Santa Rosa Sound, and Choctawhatchee Bay. For today, northwest winds around 5 knots. Waves 1 foot or less. Smooth. Showers and thunderstorms likely this afternoon. For tonight, northeast winds around 5 knots. Waves 1 foot or less. Smooth. A chance of showers and thunderstorms in the evening. For Wednesday, east winds 5 to 10 knots, becoming southeast in the afternoon. Waves 1 foot or less. Light chop. A slight chance of showers and thunderstorms in the afternoon. And for Wednesday night, south winds around 5 knots, becoming north after midnight. Waves 1 foot or less. Smooth. On Perdido Bay, Pensacola Bay including Santa Rosa Sound, and Choctawhatchee Bay. For today, Northwest winds around 5 knots. Waves 1 foot or less. Smooth. A slight chance of showers and thunderstorms late this morning. A chance of showers and thunderstorms this afternoon. For tonight, northeast winds around 5 knots. Waves 1 foot or less. Smooth. A chance of showers and thunderstorms in the evening. For Wednesday, east winds around 5 knots, becoming southeast in the afternoon. Waves 1 foot or less. Smooth. A slight chance of showers and thunderstorms. And for Wednesday night, southwest winds around 5 knots, becoming north around 5 knots after midnight. Waves 1 foot or less. Smooth. From the Okaloosa-Walton County line to Pascagoula, and out 20 nautical miles. For today, northwest winds 5 to 10 knots. Seas 1 foot or less. Wave detail, west 1 foot at 3 seconds and south 1 foot at 9 seconds. A chance of showers and thunderstorms this afternoon. For tonight, north winds around 5 knots, becoming northeast after midnight. Seas 1 foot or less, then around 2 feet after midnight. Wave detail, west 1 foot at 3 seconds and south 1 foot at 5 seconds, becoming west 1 foot at 2 seconds and east 1 foot at 5 seconds. A chance of showers and thunderstorms, mainly in the evening. For Wednesday, east winds 5 to 10 knots. Seas around 2 feet. Wave detail, east 2 feet at 4 seconds. A slight chance of showers and thunderstorms in the morning. And for Wednesday night, southeast winds around 5 knots, becoming northeast after midnight. Seas 1 foot or less. Wave detail, southeast 1 foot at 4 seconds. From the Okaloosa-Walton County line to Pascagoula, from 20 to 60 nautical miles offshore. For today, northwest winds 5 to 10 knots. Seas around 2 feet. Wave detail, northwest 1 foot at 3 seconds and south 1 foot at 9 seconds. A slight chance of showers and thunderstorms. For tonight, north winds 5 to 10 knots, becoming northeast after midnight. Seas around 2 feet. Wave detail, northwest 1 foot at 3 seconds and south 1 foot at 5 seconds. A chance of showers and thunderstorms, mainly in the evening. For Wednesday, east winds 5 to 10 knots. Seas around 2 feet. Wave detail, east 2 feet at 4 seconds and south 1 foot at 8 seconds. A chance of showers and thunderstorms, mainly in the morning. And for Wednesday night, east winds 5 to 10 knots. Seas around 2 feet. Wave detail, east 2 feet at 4 seconds and south 1 foot at 8 seconds. Tidal information, at the mouth of the Mobile River on Tuesday, high tide at 12:55 p.m. At the mouth of the Mobile River on Wednesday, low tide at 12:15 a.m. At Pensacola Bay on Tuesday, high tide at 11:49 a.m. Low tide at 11:16 p.m. At Pensacola Bay on Wednesday, high tide at 12:29 p.m. Low tide at 11:41 p.m. At the East Pass in Destin on Tuesday, high tide at 11:16 a.m. Low tide at 10:42 p.m. At the East Pass in Destin on Wednesday, high tide at 11:56 a.m. Low tide at 11:07 p.m. The following marine observations were made as of 6 a.m. Mobile Bay Coast Guard Station. Winds were north at 1 knot. Sea temperature 87 degrees. Air temperature 81 degrees. Weeks Bay, calm. Air temperature was 77 degrees. Pensacola Bay. Sea temperature 87 degrees. Air temperature 81 degrees. The report from the east end of Dauphin Island was not available. Graham Bay, northwest winds at 3 knots. Air temperature was 78 degrees. And Pettiboy Island, north winds at 7 knots. Air temperature was 82 degrees. 12 miles south of Orange Beach, winds were northwest at 8 knots. Air temperature was 85 degrees. Gulf water temperature 88 degrees. Wave heights 1 foot, with a period of 9 seconds. 100 miles south of Destin. Winds were north at 12 knots. Air temperature 86 degrees. Wave height 1 foot. Wave period 3 seconds. 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The following weather reports were made at 6 a.m. Pensacola International Airport, skies were clear. The temperature was 78 degrees, the dew point was 73, and the relative humidity was 84%. The wind was northwest at 7 miles an hour. The pressure was 30.06 inches and rising. Pensacola Naval Air Station, skies were partly cloudy. The temperature was 78 degrees, the dew point was 75, and the relative humidity was 90%. The wind was northwest at 3 miles an hour. The pressure was 30.06 inches and rising. Here's your National Weather Service forecast. Today, sunny. Thunderstorms likely with a chance of showers this afternoon. Highs in the mid-90s. North winds around 5 miles per hour. Chance of rain 60%. Heat index values up to 107. Tonight, mostly cloudy with a chance of showers and thunderstorms in the evening, then partly cloudy after midnight. Humid with lows in the mid-70s. Northeast winds around 5 miles per hour. Chance of rain 50%. Wednesday, sunny. A chance of showers and thunderstorms in the afternoon. Humid with highs in the lower 90s. East winds around 5 miles per hour. Chance of rain 40%. Heat index values up to 106. Wednesday night, mostly clear. Lows in the mid-70s. South winds around 5 miles per hour in the evening, becoming light and variable. Thursday, sunny. Highs in the mid-90s. East winds around 5 miles per hour. Thursday night, mostly clear. Lows in the mid-70s. Friday, sunny. A slight chance of showers and thunderstorms in the afternoon. Highs in the mid-90s. Chance of rain 20%. Heat index values up to 105. Friday night, partly cloudy in the evening, then becoming mostly clear. Lows in the mid-70s. 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The current time is 6:20 a.m. Central Daylight Time. A heat advisory is in effect for the following areas in Alabama: Baldwin Central, Baldwin Coastal, Baldwin Inland, Butler, Clark, Conecuh, Covington, Crenshaw, Escambia, Mobile Central, Mobile 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Inland, Okaloosa Coastal, Okaloosa Inland, Santa Rosa Coastal, and Santa Rosa Inland. Heat advisory in effect from 11 a.m. to 6 p.m. Central Daylight Time Tuesday. What? Heat index values up to 110 expected. Where? Portions of South Central and Southwest Alabama, Northwest Florida, and Southeast Mississippi. When? From 11 a.m. to 6 p.m. Central Daylight Time Tuesday. Impacts: hot temperatures and high humidity may cause heat illnesses. Drink plenty of fluids, stay in an air-conditioned room, stay out of the sun, and check up on relatives and neighbors. Here's your marine forecast. On the weather map, a light offshore flow today will briefly become a light to occasionally moderate easterly to southeasterly flow tonight into Wednesday. A light diurnal pattern returns for late week, with onshore flow expected during the afternoon hours, and offshore flow expected at night. On Perdido Bay, Pensacola Bay including Santa Rosa Sound, and Choctawhatchee Bay. For today, northwest winds around 5 knots. Waves 1 foot or less. Smooth. Showers and thunderstorms likely this afternoon. For tonight, northeast winds around 5 knots. Waves 1 foot or less. Smooth. A chance of showers and thunderstorms in the evening. For Wednesday, east winds 5 to 10 knots, becoming southeast in the afternoon. waves 1 foot or less. Light chop. A slight chance of showers and thunderstorms in the afternoon. And for Wednesday night, south winds around 5 knots, becoming north after midnight. Waves 1 foot or less. Smooth. On Perdido Bay, Pensacola Bay including Santa Rosa Sound, and Choctawhatchee Bay. For today, northwest winds around 5 knots. Waves 1 foot or less. Smooth. A slight chance of showers and thunderstorms late this morning. A chance of showers and thunderstorms this afternoon. For tonight, northeast winds around 5 knots. Waves 1 foot or less. Smooth. A chance of showers and thunderstorms in the evening. For Wednesday, east winds around 5 knots, becoming southeast in the afternoon. Waves 1 foot or less. Smooth. A slight chance of showers and thunderstorms. And for Wednesday night, southwest winds around 5 knots, becoming north around 5 knots after midnight. Waves 1 foot or less. Smooth. From the Okaloosa-Walton County line to Pascagoula, and out 20 nautical miles. For today, northwest winds 5 to 10 knots. Seas 1 foot or less. Wave detail, west 1 foot at 3 seconds and south 1 foot at 9 seconds. A chance of showers and thunderstorms this afternoon. For tonight, north winds around 5 knots, becoming northeast after midnight. Seas 1 foot or less, then around 2 feet after midnight. Wave detail, west 1 foot at 3 seconds and south 1 foot at 5 seconds, becoming west 1 foot at 2 seconds and east 1 foot at 5 seconds. A chance of showers and thunderstorms, mainly in the evening. For Wednesday, east winds 5 to 10 knots. Seas around 2 feet. Wave detail, east 2 feet at 4 seconds. A slight chance of showers and thunderstorms in the morning. And for Wednesday night, southeast winds around 5 knots, becoming northeast after midnight. Seas 1 foot or less. Wave detail, southeast 1 foot at 4 seconds. From the Okaloosa-Walton County line to Pascagoula, from 20 to 60 nautical miles offshore. For today, northwest winds 5 to 10 knots. Seas around 2 feet. Wave detail, northwest 1 foot at 3 seconds and south 1 foot at 9 seconds. A slight chance of showers and thunderstorms. For tonight, north winds 5 to 10 knots, becoming northeast after midnight. Seas around 2 feet. Wave detail, northwest 1 foot at 3 seconds and south 1 foot at 5 seconds. A chance of showers and thunderstorms, mainly in the evening. For Wednesday, east winds 5 to 10 knots. Seas around 2 feet. Wave detail, east 2 feet at 4 seconds and south 1 foot at 8 seconds. A chance of showers and thunderstorms, mainly in the morning. And for Wednesday night, east winds 5 to 10 knots. Seas around 2 feet. Wave detail, east 2 feet at 4 seconds and south 1 foot at 8 seconds. Tidal information, at the mouth of the Mobile River on Tuesday, high tide at 12:55 p.m. At the mouth of the Mobile River on Wednesday, low tide at 12:15 a.m. At Pensacola Bay on Tuesday, high tide at 11:49 a.m. Low tide at 11:16 p.m. At Pensacola Bay on Wednesday, high tide at 12:29 p.m. Low tide at 11:41 p.m. At the East Pass in Destin on Tuesday, high tide at 11:16 a.m. Low tide at 10:42 p.m. At the East Pass in Destin on Wednesday, high tide at 11:56 a.m. Low tide at 11:07 p.m. The following marine observations were made as of 6 a.m. Mobile Bay Coast Guard Station. Winds were north at 1 knot. Sea temperature 87 degrees. Air temperature 81 degrees. Weeks Bay, calm. Air temperature was 77 degrees. Pensacola Bay. Sea temperature 87 degrees. Air temperature 81 degrees. The report from the east end of Dauphin Island was not available. Graham Bay, northwest winds at 3 knots. Air temperature was 78 degrees. and Pettiboy Island, north winds at 7 knots. Air temperature was 82 degrees. 12 miles south of Orange Beach, winds were northwest at 8 knots. Air temperature was 85 degrees. Gulf water temperature 88 degrees. Wave heights 1 foot, with a period of 9 seconds. 100 miles south of Destin. Winds were north at 12 knots. Air temperature 86 degrees. Wave heights 1 foot. Wave period 3 seconds. The following weather reports were made at 6 a.m. Pensacola International Airport, skies were clear. The temperature was 78 degrees, the dew point was 73, and the relative humidity was 84%. The wind was northwest at 7 miles an hour. The pressure was 30.06 inches and rising. Pensacola Naval Air Station, skies were partly cloudy. The temperature was 78 degrees, the dew point was 75, and the relative humidity was 90%. The wind was northwest at 3 miles an hour. The pressure was 30.06 inches and rising. Here's your National Weather Service forecast. Today, sunny. Thunderstorms likely with a chance of showers this afternoon. Highs in the mid-90s. North winds around 5 miles per hour. Chance of rain 60%. Heat index values up to 107. Tonight, mostly cloudy with a chance of showers and thunderstorms in the evening, then partly cloudy after midnight. Humid with lows in the mid-70s. Northeast winds around 5 miles per hour. Chance of rain 50%. Wednesday, sunny. A chance of showers and thunderstorms in the afternoon. Humid with highs in the lower 90s. East winds around 5 miles per hour. Chance of rain 40%. Heat index values up to 106. Wednesday night, mostly clear. Lows in the mid-70s. South winds around 5 miles per hour in the evening, becoming light and variable. Thursday, sunny. Highs in the mid-90s. East winds around 5 miles per hour. Thursday night, mostly clear. Lows in the mid-70s. Friday, sunny. A slight chance of showers and thunderstorms in the afternoon. Highs in the mid-90s. Chance of rain 20%. Heat index values up to 105. Friday night, partly cloudy in the evening, then becoming mostly clear. Lows in the mid-70s. This is NOAA Weather Radio, from the Mobile Pensacola National Weather Service. The current time is 6:30 a.m. Central Daylight Time. A heat advisory is in effect for the following areas in Alabama: Baldwin Central, Baldwin Coastal, Baldwin Inland, Butler, Clark, Conecuh, Covington, Crenshaw, Escambia, Mobile Central, Mobile 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Inland, Okaloosa Coastal, Okaloosa Inland, Santa Rosa Coastal, and Santa Rosa Inland. Heat advisory in effect from 11 a.m. to 6 p.m. Central Daylight Time Tuesday. What? Heat index values up to 110 expected. Where? Portions of South Central and Southwest Alabama, Northwest Florida, and Southeast Mississippi. When? From 11 a.m. to 6 p.m. Central Daylight Time Tuesday. Impacts: hot temperatures and high humidity may cause heat illnesses. Drink plenty of fluids, stay in an air-conditioned room, stay out of the sun, and check up on relatives and neighbors. Here's your marine forecast. On the weather map, a light offshore flow today will briefly become a light to occasionally moderate easterly to southeasterly flow tonight into Wednesday. A light diurnal pattern returns for late week, with onshore flow expected during the afternoon hours, and offshore flow expected at night. On Perdido Bay, Pensacola Bay including Santa Rosa Sound, and Choctawhatchee Bay. For today, northwest winds around 5 knots. Waves 1 foot or less. Smooth. Showers and thunderstorms likely this afternoon. For tonight, northeast winds around 5 knots. Waves 1 foot or less. Smooth. a chance of showers and thunderstorms in the evening. For Wednesday, east winds 5 to 10 knots, becoming southeast in the afternoon. Waves 1 foot or less. Light chop. A slight chance of showers and thunderstorms in the afternoon. And for Wednesday night, south winds around 5 knots, becoming north after midnight. Waves 1 foot or less. Smooth. On Perdido Bay, Pensacola Bay including Santa Rosa Sound, and Choctawhatchee Bay. For today, northwest winds around 5 knots. Waves 1 foot or less. Smooth. A slight chance of showers and thunderstorms late this morning. A chance of showers and thunderstorms this afternoon. For tonight, northeast winds around 5 knots. Waves 1 foot or less. Smooth. A chance of showers and thunderstorms in the evening. For Wednesday, east winds around 5 knots, becoming southeast in the afternoon. Waves 1 foot or less. Smooth. A slight chance of showers and thunderstorms. And for Wednesday night, southwest winds around 5 knots, becoming north around 5 knots after midnight. Waves 1 foot or less. Smooth. From the Okaloosa-Walton County line to Pascagoula, and out 20 nautical miles. For today, northwest winds 5 to 10 knots. Seas 1 foot or less. Wave detail, west 1 foot at 3 seconds and south 1 foot at 9 seconds. A chance of showers and thunderstorms this afternoon. For tonight, north winds around 5 knots, becoming northeast after midnight. Seas 1 foot or less, then around 2 feet after midnight. Wave detail, west 1 foot at 3 seconds and south 1 foot at 5 seconds, becoming west 1 foot at 2 seconds and east 1 foot at 5 seconds. A chance of showers and thunderstorms, mainly in the evening. For Wednesday, east winds 5 to 10 knots. Seas around 2 feet. Wave detail, east 2 feet at 4 seconds. A slight chance of showers and thunderstorms in the morning. And for Wednesday night, southeast winds around 5 knots, becoming northeast after midnight. Seas 1 foot or less. Wave detail, southeast 1 foot at 4 seconds. From the Okaloosa-Walton County line to Pascagoula, from 20 to 60 nautical miles offshore. For today, northwest winds 5 to 10 knots. Seas around 2 feet. Wave detail, northwest 1 foot at 3 seconds and south 1 foot at 9 seconds. A slight chance of showers and thunderstorms. For tonight, north winds 5 to 10 knots, becoming northeast after midnight. Seas around 2 feet. Wave detail, northwest 1 foot at 3 seconds and south 1 foot at 5 seconds. A chance of showers and thunderstorms, mainly in the evening. For Wednesday, east winds 5 to 10 knots. Seas around 2 feet. Wave detail, east 2 feet at 4 seconds and south 1 foot at 8 seconds. A chance of showers and thunderstorms, mainly in the morning. And for Wednesday night, east winds 5 to 10 knots. Seas around 2 feet. Wave detail, east 2 feet at 4 seconds and south 1 foot at 8 seconds. Tidal information, at the mouth of the Mobile River on Tuesday, high tide at 12:55 p.m. At the mouth of the Mobile River on Wednesday, low tide at 12:15 a.m. At Pensacola Bay on Tuesday, high tide at 11:49 a.m. Low tide at 11:16 p.m. At Pensacola Bay on Wednesday, high tide at 12:29 p.m. Low tide at 11:41 p.m. At the East Pass in Destin on Tuesday, high tide at 11:16 a.m. Low tide at 10:42 p.m. At the East Pass in Destin on Wednesday, high tide at 11:56 a.m. Low tide at 11:07 p.m. The following marine observations were made as of 6 a.m. Mobile Bay Coast Guard Station. Winds were north at 1 knot. Sea temperature 87 degrees. Air temperature 81 degrees. Weeks Bay, calm. Air temperature was 77 degrees. Pensacola Bay. Sea temperature 87 degrees. Air temperature 81 degrees. the report from the east end of Dauphin Island was not available. Grand Bay, northwest winds at 3 knots. Air temperature was 78 degrees. And Pettiboy Island, north winds at 7 knots. Air temperature was 82 degrees. 12 miles south of Orange Beach, winds were northwest at 8 knots. Air temperature was 85 degrees. Gulf water temperature 88 degrees. Wave heights 1 foot, with a period of 9 seconds. 100 miles south of Destin. Winds were north at 12 knots. Air temperature 86 degrees. Wave heights 1 foot. Wave period 3 seconds. The following weather reports were made at 6 a.m. Pensacola International Airport, skies were clear. The temperature was 78 degrees, the dew point was 73, and the relative humidity was 84%. The wind was northwest at 7 miles an hour. The pressure was 30.06 inches and rising. Pensacola Naval Air Station, skies were partly cloudy. The temperature was 78 degrees, the dew point was 75, and the relative humidity was 90%. The wind was northwest at 3 miles an hour. The pressure was 30.06 inches and rising. Here's your National Weather Service forecast. Today, sunny. Thunderstorms likely with a chance of showers this afternoon. Highs in the mid-90s. North winds around 5 miles per hour. Chance of rain 60%. Heat index values up to 107. Tonight, mostly cloudy with a chance of showers and thunderstorms in the evening, then partly cloudy after midnight. Humid with lows in the mid-70s. Northeast winds around 5 miles per hour. Chance of rain 50%. Wednesday, sunny. A chance of showers and thunderstorms in the afternoon. Humid with highs in the lower 90s. East winds around 5 miles per hour. Chance of rain 40%. Heat index values up to 106. Wednesday night, mostly clear. Lows in the mid-70s. South winds around 5 miles per hour in the evening, becoming light and variable. Thursday, sunny. Highs in the mid-90s. East winds around 5 miles per hour. Thursday night, mostly clear. Lows in the mid-70s. Friday, sunny. A slight chance of showers and thunderstorms in the afternoon. Highs in the mid-90s. Chance of rain 20%. Heat index values up to 105. Friday night, partly cloudy in the evening, then becoming mostly clear. Lows in the mid-70s. 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The current time is 6:40 a.m. Central Daylight Time. A heat advisory is in effect for the following areas in Alabama: Baldwin Central, Baldwin Coastal, Baldwin Inland, Butler, Clark, Conecuh, Covington, Crenshaw, Escambia, Mobile Central, Mobile 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Inland, Okaloosa Coastal, Okaloosa Inland, Santa Rosa Coastal, and Santa Rosa Inland. Heat advisory in effect from 11 a.m. to 6 p.m. Central Daylight Time Tuesday. What? Heat index values up to 110 expected. Where? Portions of South Central and Southwest Alabama, Northwest Florida, and Southeast Mississippi. When? From 11 a.m. to 6 p.m. Central Daylight Time Tuesday. Impacts. Hot temperatures and high humidity may cause heat illnesses. Drink plenty of fluids, stay in an air-conditioned room, stay out of the sun, and check up on relatives and neighbors. Here's your marine forecast. On the weather map, a light offshore flow today will briefly become a light to occasionally moderate easterly to southeasterly flow tonight into Wednesday. A light diurnal pattern returns for late week, with onshore flow expected during the afternoon hours, and offshore flow expected at night. On Perdido Bay, Pensacola Bay including Santa Rosa Sound, and Choctawhatchee Bay. For today, northwest winds around 5 knots. Waves 1 foot or less. Smooth. showers and thunderstorms likely this afternoon. For tonight, northeast winds around 5 knots. Waves 1 foot or less. Smooth. A chance of showers and thunderstorms in the evening. For Wednesday, east winds 5 to 10 knots, becoming southeast in the afternoon. Waves 1 foot or less. Light chop. A slight chance of showers and thunderstorms in the afternoon. And for Wednesday night, south winds around 5 knots, becoming north after midnight. Waves 1 foot or less. Smooth. On Perdido Bay, Pensacola Bay including Santa Rosa Sound, and Choctaw Hatchie Bay. For today, northwest winds around 5 knots. Waves 1 foot or less. Smooth. A slight chance of showers and thunderstorms late this morning. A chance of showers and thunderstorms this afternoon. For tonight, northeast winds around 5 knots. Waves 1 foot or less. Smooth. A chance of showers and thunderstorms in the evening. For Wednesday, east winds around 5 knots, becoming southeast in the afternoon. Waves 1 foot or less. Smooth. A slight chance of showers and thunderstorms. And for Wednesday night, southwest winds around 5 knots, becoming north around 5 knots after midnight. Waves 1 foot or less. Smooth. From the Okaloosa-Walton County line to Pascagoula, and out 20 nautical miles. For today, northwest winds 5 to 10 knots. Seas 1 foot or less. Wave detail, west 1 foot at 3 seconds and south 1 foot at 9 seconds. A chance of showers and thunderstorms this afternoon. For tonight, north winds around 5 knots, becoming northeast after midnight. Seas 1 foot or less, then around 2 feet after midnight. Wave detail, west 1 foot at 3 seconds and south 1 foot at 5 seconds, becoming west 1 foot at 2 seconds and east 1 foot at 5 seconds. A chance of showers and thunderstorms, mainly in the evening. For Wednesday, east winds 5 to 10 knots. Seas around 2 feet. Wave detail, east 2 feet at 4 seconds. A slight chance of showers and thunderstorms in the morning. And for Wednesday night, southeast winds around 5 knots, becoming northeast after midnight. Seas 1 foot or less. Wave detail, southeast 1 foot at 4 seconds. From the Okaloosa-Walton County line to Pascagoula, from 20 to 60 nautical miles offshore. For today, northwest winds 5 to 10 knots. Seas around 2 feet. Wave detail, northwest 1 foot at 3 seconds and south 1 foot at 9 seconds. A slight chance of showers and thunderstorms. For tonight, north winds 5 to 10 knots, becoming northeast after midnight. Seas around 2 feet. Wave detail, northwest 1 foot at 3 seconds and south 1 foot at 5 seconds. A chance of showers and thunderstorms, mainly in the evening. For Wednesday, east winds 5 to 10 knots. Seas around 2 feet. Wave detail, east 2 feet at 4 seconds and south 1 foot at 8 seconds. A chance of showers and thunderstorms, mainly in the morning. And for Wednesday night, east winds 5 to 10 knots. Seas around 2 feet. Wave detail, east 2 feet at 4 seconds and south 1 foot at 8 seconds. Tidal information, at the mouth of the Mobile River on Tuesday, high tide at 12:55 p.m. At the mouth of the Mobile River on Wednesday, low tide at 12:15 a.m. At Pensacola Bay on Tuesday, high tide at 11:49 a.m. Low tide at 11:16 p.m. At Pensacola Bay on Wednesday, high tide at 12:29 p.m. Low tide at 11:41 p.m. At the East Pass in Destin on Tuesday, high tide at 11:16 a.m. Low tide at 10:42 p.m. At the East Pass in Destin on Wednesday, high tide at 11:56 a.m. Low tide at 11:07 p.m. This is NOAA Weather Radio Station KEC 86 from Pensacola, Florida. 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From the Mobile Pensacola National Weather Service. The following marine observations were made as of 6 a.m. Mobile Bay Coast Guard Station. Winds were north at 1 knot. Sea temperature 87 degrees. Air temperature 81 degrees.

was 85 degrees. Gulf water temperature 88 degrees. Wave heights 1 foot with a period of 9 seconds. 100 miles south of Destin. Winds were north at 12 knots. Air temperature 86 degrees. Wave heights 1 foot. Wave period 3 seconds. The following weather reports were made at 6 a.m. Pensacola International Airport, skies were clear. The temperature was 78 degrees, the dew point was 73, and the relative humidity was 84%. The wind was northwest at 7 miles an hour. The pressure was 30.06 inches and rising. Pensacola Naval Air Station, skies were partly cloudy. The temperature was 78 degrees, the dew point was 75, and the relative humidity was 90%. The wind was northwest at 3 miles an hour. The pressure was 30.06 inches and rising. Here's your National Weather Service forecast. Today, sunny. Thunderstorms likely with a chance of showers this afternoon. Highs in the mid-90s. North winds around 5 miles per hour. Chance of rain 60%. Heat index values up to 107. Tonight, mostly cloudy with a chance of showers and thunderstorms in the evening, then partly cloudy after midnight. Humid with lows in the mid-70s. Northeast winds around 5 miles per hour. Chance of rain 50%. Wednesday, sunny. A chance of showers and thunderstorms in the afternoon. Humid with highs in the lower 90s. East winds around 5 miles per hour. Chance of rain 40%. Heat index values up to 106. Wednesday night, mostly clear. Lows in the mid-70s. South winds around 5 miles per hour in the evening, becoming light and variable. Thursday, sunny. Highs in the mid-90s. East winds around 5 miles per hour. Thursday night, mostly clear. Lows in the mid-70s. Friday, sunny. A slight chance of showers and thunderstorms in the afternoon. Highs in the mid-90s. Chance of rain 20%. Heat index values up to 105. Friday night, partly cloudy in the evening, then becoming mostly clear. Lows in the mid-70s. 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The current time is 6:50 a.m. Central Daylight Time. A heat advisory is in effect for the following areas in Alabama: Baldwin Central, Baldwin Coastal, Baldwin Inland, Butler, Clark, Conecuh, Covington, Crenshaw, Escambia, Mobile Central, Mobile 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Heat advisory in effect from 11 a.m. to 6 p.m. Central Daylight Time Tuesday. What? Heat index values up to 110 expected. Where? Portions of South Central and Southwest Alabama, Northwest Florida, and Southeast Mississippi. When? From 11 a.m. to 6 p.m. Central Daylight Time Tuesday. Impacts: hot temperatures and high humidity may cause heat illnesses. Drink plenty of fluids, stay in an air-conditioned room, stay out of the sun, and check up on relatives and neighbors. Here's your marine forecast. On the weather map, a light offshore flow today will briefly become a light to occasionally moderate easterly to southeasterly flow tonight into Wednesday. A light diurnal pattern returns for late week, with onshore flow expected during the afternoon hours, and offshore flow expected at night. On Perdido Bay, Pensacola Bay including Santa Rosa Sound, and Choctawhatchee Bay. For today, northwest winds around 5 knots. Waves 1 foot or less. Smooth. Showers and thunderstorms likely this afternoon. For tonight, northeast winds around 5 knots. Waves 1 foot or less. Smooth. A chance of showers and thunderstorms in the evening. For Wednesday, east winds 5 to 10 knots, becoming southeast in the afternoon. Waves 1 foot or less.

0: might chop. A slight chance of showers and thunderstorms in the afternoon. And for Wednesday night, south winds around 5 knots, becoming north after midnight. Waves 1 foot or less. Smooth. On Perdido Bay, Pensacola Bay including Santa Rosa Sound, and Choctaw Hatchie Bay. For today, northwest winds around 5 knots. Waves 1 foot or less. Smooth. A slight chance of showers and thunderstorms late this morning. A chance of showers and thunderstorms this afternoon. For tonight, northeast winds around 5 knots. Waves 1 foot or less. Smooth. A chance of showers and thunderstorms in the evening. For Wednesday, east winds around 5 knots, becoming southeast in the afternoon. Waves 1 foot or less. Smooth. A slight chance of showers and thunderstorms. And for Wednesday night, southwest winds around 5 knots, becoming north around 5 knots after midnight. Waves 1 foot or less. Smooth. From the Okaloosa-Walton County line to Pascagoula, and out 20 nautical miles. For today, northwest winds 5 to 10 knots. Seas 1 foot or less. Wave detail, west 1 foot at 3 seconds and south 1 foot at 9 seconds. A chance of showers and thunderstorms this afternoon. For tonight, north winds around 5 knots, becoming northeast after midnight. Seas 1 foot or less, then around 2 feet after midnight. Wave detail, west 1 foot at 3 seconds and south 1 foot at 5 seconds, becoming west 1 foot at 2 seconds and east 1 foot at 5 seconds. A chance of showers and thunderstorms, mainly in the evening. For Wednesday, east winds 5 to 10 knots. Seas around 2 feet. Wave detail, east 2 feet at 4 seconds. A slight chance of showers and thunderstorms in the morning. And for Wednesday night, southeast winds around 5 knots, becoming northeast after midnight. Seas 1 foot or less. Wave detail, southeast 1 foot at 4 seconds. From the Okaloosa-Walton County line to Pascagoula, from 20 to 60 nautical miles offshore. For today, northwest winds 5 to 10 knots. Seas around 2 feet. Wave detail, northwest 1 foot at 3 seconds and south 1 foot at 9 seconds. A slight chance of showers and thunderstorms. For tonight, north winds 5 to 10 knots, becoming northeast after midnight. Seas around 2 feet. Wave detail, northwest 1 foot at 3 seconds and south 1 foot at 5 seconds. A chance of showers and thunderstorms, mainly in the evening. For Wednesday, east winds 5 to 10 knots. Seas around 2 feet. Wave detail, east 2 feet at 4 seconds and south 1 foot at 8 seconds. A chance of showers and thunderstorms, mainly in the morning. And for Wednesday night, east winds 5 to 10 knots. Seas around 2 feet. Wave detail, east 2 feet at 4 seconds and south 1 foot at 8 seconds. Tidal information, at the mouth of the Mobile River on Tuesday, high tide at 12:55 p.m. At the mouth of the Mobile River on Wednesday, low tide at 12:15 a.m. At Pensacola Bay on Tuesday, high tide at 11:49 a.m. Low tide at 11:16 p.m. At Pensacola Bay on Wednesday, high tide at 12:29 p.m. Low tide at 11:41 p.m. At the East Pass in Destin on Tuesday, high tide at 11:16 a.m. Low tide at 10:42 p.m. At the East Pass in Destin on Wednesday, high tide at 11:56 a.m. Low tide at 11:07 p.m. The following marine observations were made as of 6 a.m. Mobile Bay Coast Guard Station. Winds were north at 1 knot. Sea temperature 87 degrees. Air temperature 81 degrees. Weeks Bay, calm. Air temperature was 77 degrees. Pensacola Bay. Sea temperature 87 degrees. Air temperature 81 degrees. The report from the east end of Dauphin Island was not available. Graham Bay, northwest winds at 3 knots. Air temperature was 78 degrees. And Petty Boy Island, north winds at 7 knots. Air temperature was 82 degrees. 12 miles south of Orange Beach, winds were northwest at 8 knots. Air temperature was 85 degrees. Gulf water temperature 88 degrees. Wave heights 1 foot, with a period of 9 seconds. 100 miles south of Destin. Winds were north at 12 knots. Air temperature 86 degrees. Wave heights 1 foot. Wave period 3 seconds. The following weather reports were made at 6 a.m. Pensacola International Airport, skies were clear. The temperature was 78 degrees, the dew point was 73, and the relative humidity was 84%. The wind was northwest at 7 miles an hour. The pressure was 30.06 inches and rising. Pensacola Naval Air Station, skies were partly cloudy. The temperature was 78 degrees, the dew point was 75, and the relative humidity was 90%. The wind was northwest at 3 miles an hour. The pressure was 30.06 inches and rising. Here's your National Weather Service forecast. Today, sunny. Thunderstorms likely with a chance of showers this afternoon. Highs in the mid-90s. North winds around 5 miles per hour. Chance of rain 60%. Heat index values up to 107.
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0: Wednesday, sunny. A chance of showers and thunderstorms in the afternoon. Humid with highs in the lower 90s. East winds around 5 miles per hour. Chance of rain 40%. Heat index values up to 106. Wednesday night, mostly clear. Lows in the mid-70s. South winds around 5 miles per hour in the evening, becoming light and variable. Thursday, sunny. Highs in the mid-90s. East winds around 5 miles per hour. Thursday night, mostly clear. Lows in the mid-70s. Friday, sunny. A slight chance of showers and thunderstorms in the afternoon. Highs in the mid-90s. Chance of rain 20%. Heat index values up to 105. Friday night, partly cloudy in the evening, then becoming mostly clear. Lows in the mid-70s. 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The current time is 7:01 a.m. Central Daylight Time. A heat advisory is in effect for the following areas in Alabama: Baldwin Central, Baldwin Coastal, Baldwin Inland, Butler, Clark, Conecuh, Covington, Crenshaw, Escambia, Mobile Central, Mobile 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Inland, Okaloosa Coastal, Okaloosa Inland, Santa Rosa Coastal, and Santa Rosa Inland. Heat advisory in effect from 11 a.m. to 6 p.m. Central Daylight Time Tuesday. What? Heat index values up to 110 expected. Where? Portions of South Central and Southwest Alabama, Northwest Florida, and Southeast Mississippi. When? From 11 a.m. to 6 p.m. Central Daylight Time Tuesday. Impacts: hot temperatures and high humidity may cause heat illnesses. Drink plenty of fluids, stay in an air-conditioned room, stay out of the sun, and check up on relatives and neighbors. Here's your marine forecast. On the weather map, a light offshore flow today will briefly become a light to occasionally moderate easterly to southeasterly flow tonight into Wednesday. A light diurnal pattern returns for late week, with onshore flow expected during the afternoon hours, and offshore flow expected at night. On Perdido Bay, Pensacola Bay including Santa Rosa Sound, and Choctawhatchee Bay. For today, northwest winds around 5 knots. Waves 1 foot or less. Smooth. Showers and thunderstorms likely this afternoon. For tonight, northeast winds around 5 knots. Waves 1 foot or less. Smooth. A chance of showers and thunderstorms in the evening. For Wednesday, east winds 5 to 10 knots, becoming southeast in the afternoon. Waves 1 foot or less. Light chop. A slight chance of showers and thunderstorms in the afternoon. And for Wednesday night, south winds around 5 knots, becoming north after midnight. Waves 1 foot or less. Smooth. On Perdido Bay, Pensacola Bay including Santa Rosa Sound, and Choctaw Hatchie Bay. For today, northwest winds around 5 knots. Waves 1 foot or less. Smooth. A slight chance of showers and thunderstorms late this morning. A chance of showers and thunderstorms this afternoon. For tonight, northeast winds around 5 knots. Waves 1 foot or less. Smooth. A chance of showers and thunderstorms in the evening. For Wednesday, east winds around 5 knots, becoming southeast in the afternoon. Waves 1 foot or less. Smooth. A slight chance of showers and thunderstorms. And for Wednesday night, southwest winds around 5 knots, becoming north around 5 knots after midnight. Waves 1 foot or less. Smooth. From the Okaloosa-Walton County line to Pascagoula, and out 20 nautical miles. For today, northwest winds 5 to 10 knots. Seas 1 foot or less. Wave detail, west 1 foot at 3 seconds and south 1 foot at 9 seconds. A chance of showers and thunderstorms this afternoon. For tonight, north winds around 5 knots, becoming northeast after midnight. Seas 1 foot or less, then around 2 feet after midnight. Wave detail, west 1 foot at 3 seconds and south 1 foot at 5 seconds, becoming west 1 foot at 2 seconds and east 1 foot at 5 seconds. A chance of showers and thunderstorms, mainly in the evening. For Wednesday, east winds 5 to 10 knots. Seas around 2 feet. Wave detail, east 2 feet at 4 seconds. A slight chance of showers and thunderstorms in the morning. And for Wednesday night, southeast winds around 5 knots, becoming northeast after midnight. Seas 1 foot or less. Wave detail, southeast 1 foot at 4 seconds. From the Okaloosa-Walton County line to Pascagoula, from 20 to 60 nautical miles offshore. For today, northwest winds 5 to 10 knots. Seas around 2 feet. Wave detail, northwest 1 foot at 3 seconds and south 1 foot at 9 seconds. A slight chance of showers and thunderstorms. For tonight, north winds 5 to 10 knots, becoming northeast after midnight. Seas around 2 feet. Wave detail, northwest 1 foot at 3 seconds and south 1 foot at 5 seconds. A chance of showers and thunderstorms, mainly in the evening. For Wednesday, east winds 5 to 10 knots. Seas around 2 feet. Wave detail, east 2 feet at 4 seconds and south 1 foot at 8 seconds. A chance of showers and thunderstorms, mainly in the morning. And for Wednesday night, east winds 5 to 10 knots. Seas around 2 feet. Wave detail, east 2 feet at 4 seconds and south 1 foot at 8 seconds. Tidal information, at the mouth of the Mobile River on Tuesday, high tide at 12:55 p.m. At the mouth of the Mobile River on Wednesday, low tide at 12:15 a.m. At Pensacola Bay on Tuesday, high tide at 11:49 a.m. Low tide at 11:16 p.m. At Pensacola Bay on Wednesday, high tide at 12:29 p.m. Low tide at 11:41 p.m. At the East Pass in Destin on Tuesday, high tide at 11:16 a.m. Low tide at 10:42 p.m. At the East Pass in Destin on Wednesday, high tide at 11:56 a.m. Low tide at 11:07 p.m. The following marine observations were made as of 6 a.m. Mobile Bay Coast Guard Station. Winds were north at 1 knot. Sea temperature 87 degrees. Air temperature 81 degrees. Weeks Bay, calm. Air temperature was 77 degrees. Pensacola Bay. Sea temperature 87 degrees. Air temperature 81 degrees. The report from the east end of Dauphin Island was not available. Graham Bay, northwest winds at 3 knots. Air temperature was 78 degrees. And Pettiboy Island, north winds at 7 knots. Air temperature was 82 degrees. 12 miles south of Orange Beach, winds were northwest at 8 knots. Air temperature was 85 degrees. Gulf water temperature 88 degrees. Wave heights 1 foot, with a period of 9 seconds. 100 miles south of Destin. Winds were north at 12 knots. Air temperature 86 degrees. Wave heights 1 foot. Wave period 3 seconds. The following weather reports were made at 6 a.m. Pensacola International Airport, skies were clear. The temperature was 78 degrees, the dew point was 73, and the relative humidity was 84%. The wind was northwest at 7 miles an hour. The pressure was 30.06 inches and rising. Pensacola Naval Air Station, skies were partly cloudy. The temperature was 78 degrees, the dew point was 75, and the relative humidity was 90%. The wind was northwest at 3 miles an hour. The pressure was 30.06 inches and rising. Here's your National Weather Service forecast. Today, sunny. Thunderstorms likely with a chance of showers this afternoon. Highs in the mid-90s. North winds around 5 miles per hour. Chance of rain 60%. Heat index values up to 107. Tonight, mostly cloudy with a chance of showers and thunderstorms in the evening, then partly cloudy after midnight. Humid with lows in the mid-70s. Northeast winds around 5 miles per hour. Chance of rain 50%. Wednesday, sunny. A chance of showers and thunderstorms in the afternoon. Humid with highs in the lower 90s. East winds around 5 miles per hour. Chance of rain 40%. Heat index values up to 106. Wednesday night, mostly clear. Lows in the mid-70s. South winds around 5 miles per hour in the evening, becoming light and variable. Thursday, sunny. Highs in the mid-90s. East winds around 5 miles per hour. Thursday night, mostly clear. Lows in the mid-70s. Friday, sunny. A slight chance of showers and thunderstorms in the afternoon. Highs in the mid-90s. Chance of rain 20%. Heat index values up to 105. Friday night, partly cloudy in the evening, then becoming mostly clear. Lows in the mid-70s. 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The current time is 7:11 a.m. Central Daylight Time. A heat advisory is in effect for the following areas in Alabama: Baldwin Central, Baldwin Coastal, Baldwin Inland, Butler, Clark, Conecuh, Covington, Crenshaw, Escambia, Mobile Central, Mobile 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Heat advisory in effect from 11 a.m. to 6 p.m. Central Daylight Time Tuesday. What? Heat index values up to 110 expected. Where? Portions of South Central and Southwest Alabama, Northwest Florida, and Southeast Mississippi. When? From 11 a.m. to 6 p.m. Central Daylight Time Tuesday. Impacts: hot temperatures and high humidity may cause heat illnesses. Drink plenty of fluids, stay in an air-conditioned room, stay out of the sun, and check up on relatives and neighbors. Here's your marine forecast. On the weather map, a light offshore flow today will briefly become a light to occasionally moderate easterly to southeasterly flow tonight into Wednesday. A light diurnal pattern returns for late week, with onshore flow expected during the afternoon hours, and offshore flow expected at night. On Perdido Bay, Pensacola Bay including Santa Rosa Sound, and Choctawhatchee Bay. For today, northwest winds around. A heat advisory is in effect for the following areas in Alabama: Baldwin Central, Baldwin Coastal, Baldwin Inland, Butler, Clark, Conecuh, Covington, Crenshaw, Escambia, Mobile Central, Mobile 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Escambia Inland, Okaloosa Coastal, Okaloosa Inland, Santa Rosa Coastal, and Santa Rosa Inland. Heat advisory remains in effect from 11 a.m. this morning to 6 p.m. Central Daylight Time this evening. What? Heat index values up to 110 expected. Where? Portions of South Central and Southwest Alabama, Northwest Florida, and Southeast Mississippi. When? From 11 a.m. this morning to 6 p.m. Central Daylight Time this evening. Impacts: hot temperatures and high humidity may cause heat illnesses. Drink plenty of fluids, stay in an air-conditioned room, stay out of the sun, and check up on relatives and neighbors. Here's your marine forecast. On the weather map, a light offshore flow today will briefly become a light to occasionally moderate easterly to southeasterly flow tonight into Wednesday. A light diurnal pattern returns for late week, with onshore flow expected during the afternoon hours, and offshore flow expected at night. On Perdido Bay, Pensacola Bay including Santa Rosa Sound, and Choctawhatchee Bay. For today, northwest winds around 5 knots. Waves 1 foot or less. Smooth. Showers and thunderstorms likely this afternoon. For tonight, northeast winds around 5 knots. Waves 1 foot or less. Smooth. A chance of showers and thunderstorms in the evening. For Wednesday, east winds 5 to 10 knots, becoming southeast in the afternoon. Waves 1 foot or less. Light chop. A slight chance of showers and thunderstorms in the afternoon. And for Wednesday night, south winds around 5 knots, becoming north after midnight. Waves 1 foot or less. Smooth. On Perdido Bay, Pensacola Bay including Santa Rosa Sound, and Choctawhatchee Bay. For today, northwest winds around 5 knots. Waves 1 foot or less. Smooth. A slight chance of showers and thunderstorms late this morning. A chance of showers and thunderstorms this afternoon. For tonight, northeast winds around 5 knots. Waves 1 foot or less. Smooth. A chance of showers and thunderstorms in the evening. For Wednesday, east winds around 5 knots, becoming southeast in the afternoon. Waves 1 foot or less. Smooth. A slight chance of showers and thunderstorms. And for Wednesday night, southwest winds around 5 knots, becoming north around 5 knots after midnight. Waves 1 foot or less. Smooth. From the Okaloosa-Walton County line to Pascagoula, and out 20 nautical miles. For today, northwest winds 5 to 10 knots. Seas 1 foot or less. Wave detail, west 1 foot at 3 seconds and south 1 foot at 9 seconds. A chance of showers and thunderstorms this afternoon. For tonight, north winds around 5 knots, becoming northeast after midnight. Seas 1 foot or less, then around 2 feet after midnight. Wave detail, west 1 foot at 3 seconds and south 1 foot at 5 seconds, becoming west 1 foot at 2 seconds and east 1 foot at 5 seconds. A chance of showers and thunderstorms, mainly in the evening. For Wednesday, east winds 5 to 10 knots. Seas around 2 feet. Wave detail, east 2 feet at 4 seconds. A slight chance of showers and thunderstorms in the morning. And for Wednesday night, southeast winds around 5 knots, becoming northeast after midnight. Seas 1 foot or less. Wave detail, southeast 1 foot at 4 seconds. From the Okaloosa-Walton County line to Pascagoula, from 20 to 60 nautical miles offshore. For today, northwest winds 5 to 10 knots. Seas around 2 feet. Wave detail, northwest 1 foot at 3 seconds and south 1 foot at 9 seconds. A slight chance of showers and thunderstorms. For tonight, north winds 5 to 10 knots, becoming northeast after midnight. Seas around 2 feet. Wave detail, Northwest 1 foot at 3 seconds and south 1 foot at 5 seconds. A chance of showers and thunderstorms, mainly in the evening. For Wednesday, east winds 5 to 10 knots. Seas around 2 feet. Wave detail, east 2 feet at 4 seconds and south 1 foot at 8 seconds. A chance of showers and thunderstorms, mainly in the morning. And for Wednesday night, east winds 5 to 10 knots. Seas around 2 feet. Wave detail, east 2 feet at 4 seconds and south 1 foot at 8 seconds. 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Here's your marine forecast. On the weather map, a light offshore flow today will briefly become a light to occasionally moderate easterly to southeasterly flow tonight into Wednesday. A light diurnal pattern returns for late week, with onshore flow expected during the afternoon hours, and offshore flow expected at night. On Perdido Bay, Pensacola Bay including Santa Rosa Sound, and Choctawhatchee Bay. For today, northwest winds around 5 knots. Waves 1 foot or less. Smooth. Showers and thunderstorms likely this afternoon. For tonight, northeast winds around 5 knots. Waves 1 foot or less. Smooth. A chance of showers and thunderstorms in the evening. For Wednesday, east winds 5 to 10 knots, becoming southeast in the afternoon. Waves 1 foot or less. Light chop. A slight chance of showers and thunderstorms in the afternoon. And for Wednesday night, south winds around 5 knots, becoming north after midnight. Waves 1 foot or less. Smooth. On Perdido Bay, Pensacola Bay including Santa Rosa Sound, and Choctawhatchee Bay. For today, northwest winds around 5 knots. Waves 1 foot or less. Smooth. A slight chance of showers and thunderstorms late this morning. A chance of showers and thunderstorms this afternoon. For tonight, northeast winds around 5 knots. Waves 1 foot or less. Smooth. A chance of showers and thunderstorms in the evening. For Wednesday, east winds around 5 knots, becoming southeast in the afternoon. Waves 1 foot or less. Smooth. A slight chance of showers and thunderstorms. And for Wednesday night, southwest winds around 5 knots, becoming north around 5 knots after midnight. Waves 1 foot or less. Smooth. From the Okaloosa-Walton County line to Pascagoula, and out 20 nautical miles. For today, northwest winds 5 to 10 knots. Seas 1 foot or less. Wave detail, west 1 foot at 3 seconds and south 1 foot at 9 seconds. A chance of showers and thunderstorms this afternoon. For tonight, north winds around 5 knots, becoming northeast after midnight. Seas 1 foot or less, then around 2 feet after midnight. Wave detail, west 1 foot at 3 seconds and south 1 foot at 5 seconds, becoming west 1 foot at 2 seconds and east 1 foot at 5 seconds. A chance of showers and thunderstorms, mainly in the evening. For Wednesday, east winds 5 to 10 knots. Seas around 2 feet. Wave detail, east 2 feet at 4 seconds. A slight chance of showers and thunderstorms in the morning. And for Wednesday night, southeast winds around 5 knots, becoming northeast after midnight. Seas 1 foot or less. Wave detail, southeast 1 foot at 4 seconds. From the Okaloosa-Walton County line to Pascagoula, from 20 to 60 nautical miles offshore. For today, northwest winds 5 to 10 knots. Seas around 2 feet. Wave detail, northwest 1 foot at 3 seconds and south 1 foot at 9 seconds. A slight chance of showers and thunderstorms. For tonight, north winds 5 to 10 knots, becoming northeast after midnight. Seas around 2 feet. Wave detail, northwest 1 foot at 3 seconds and south 1 foot at 5 seconds. A chance of showers and thunderstorms, mainly in the evening. For Wednesday, east winds 5 to 10 knots. Seas around 2 feet. Wave detail, east 2 feet at 4 seconds and south 1 foot at 8 seconds. A chance of showers and thunderstorms, mainly in the morning. And for Wednesday night, east winds 5 to 10 knots. Seas around 2 feet. Wave detail, east 2 feet at 4 seconds and south 1 foot at 8 seconds. Tidal information, at the mouth of the Mobile River on Tuesday, high tide at 12:55 p.m. At the mouth of the Mobile River on Wednesday, low tide at 12:15 a.m. At Pensacola Bay on Tuesday, high tide at 11:49 a.m. Low tide at 11:16 p.m. At Pensacola Bay on Wednesday, high tide at 12:29 p.m. Low tide at 11:41 p.m. At the East Pass in Destin on Tuesday, high tide at 11:16 a.m. Low tide at 10:42 p.m. At the East Pass in Destin on Wednesday, high tide at 11:56 a.m. Low tide at 11:07 p.m. The following weather reports were made at 7 a.m. Pensacola International Airport, skies were sunny. The temperature was 80 degrees, the dew point was 74, and the relative humidity was 81%. The wind was northwest at 7 miles an hour. The pressure was 30.07 inches and rising. Pensacola Naval Air Station, skies were partly sunny. The temperature was 80 degrees, the dew point was 75, and the relative humidity was 84%. The wind was north at 5 miles an hour. The pressure was 30.07 inches and rising. Here's your National Weather Service forecast. Today, sunny. Thunderstorms likely with a chance of showers this afternoon. Highs in the mid-90s. North winds around 5 miles per hour. Chance of rain 60%. Heat index values up to 107. Tonight, mostly cloudy with a chance of showers and thunderstorms in the evening, then partly cloudy after midnight. Humid with lows in the mid-70s. Northeast winds around 5 miles per hour. Chance of rain 50%. Wednesday, sunny. A chance of showers and thunderstorms in the afternoon. Humid with highs in the lower 90s. East winds around 5 miles per hour. Chance of rain 40%. Heat index values up to 106. Wednesday night, mostly clear. Lows in the mid-70s. South winds around 5 miles per hour in the evening, becoming light and variable. Thursday, sunny. Highs in the mid-90s. East winds around 5 miles per hour. Thursday night, mostly clear. Lows in the mid-70s. Friday, sunny. A slight chance of showers and thunderstorms in the afternoon. Highs in the mid-90s. Chance of rain 20%. Heat index values up to 105. Friday night, partly cloudy in the evening, then becoming mostly clear. Lows in the mid-70s. 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The current time is 7:26 a.m. Central Daylight Time. A heat advisory is in effect for the following areas in Alabama: Baldwin Central, Baldwin Coastal, Baldwin Inland, Butler, Clark, Conecuh, Covington, Crenshaw, Escambia, Mobile Central, Mobile 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Inland, Okaloosa Coastal, Okaloosa Inland, Santa Rosa Coastal, and Santa Rosa Inland. Heat advisory remains in effect from 11 a.m. this morning to 6 p.m. Central Daylight Time this evening. What? Heat index values up to 110 expected. Where? Portions of south central and southwest Alabama, northwest Florida, and southeast Mississippi. When? From 11 a.m. this morning to 6 p.m. Central Daylight Time this evening. Impacts: hot temperatures and high humidity may cause heat illnesses. Drink plenty of fluids, stay in an air-conditioned room, stay out of the sun, and check up on relatives and neighbors. Here's your marine forecast. On the weather map, a light offshore flow today will briefly become a light to occasionally moderate easterly to southeasterly flow tonight into Wednesday. a light diurnal pattern returns for late week, with onshore flow expected during the afternoon hours, and offshore flow expected at night. On Perdido Bay, Pensacola Bay including Santa Rosa Sound, and Choctawhatchee Bay. For today, northwest winds around 5 knots. Waves 1 foot or less. Smooth. Showers and thunderstorms likely this afternoon. For tonight, northeast winds around 5 knots. Waves 1 foot or less. Smooth. A chance of showers and thunderstorms in the evening. For Wednesday, east winds 5 to 10 knots, becoming southeast in the afternoon. Waves 1 foot or less. Light chop. A slight chance of showers and thunderstorms in the afternoon. And for Wednesday night, south winds around 5 knots, becoming north after midnight. Waves 1 foot or less. Smooth. On Perdido Bay, Pensacola Bay including Santa Rosa Sound, and Choctawhatchee Bay. For today, northwest winds around 5 knots. Waves 1 foot or less. Smooth. A slight chance of showers and thunderstorms late this morning. A chance of showers and thunderstorms this afternoon. For tonight, northeast winds around 5 knots. Waves 1 foot or less. Smooth. A chance of showers and thunderstorms in the evening. For Wednesday, east winds around 5 knots, becoming southeast in the afternoon. Waves 1 foot or less. Smooth. A slight chance of showers and thunderstorms. And for Wednesday night, southwest winds around 5 knots, becoming north around 5 knots after midnight. Waves 1 foot or less. Smooth. From the Okaloosa-Walton County line to Pascagoula, and out 20 nautical miles. For today, northwest winds 5 to 10 knots. Seas 1 foot or less. Wave detail, west 1 foot at 3 seconds and south 1 foot at 9 seconds. A chance of showers and thunderstorms this afternoon. For tonight, north winds around 5 knots, becoming northeast after midnight. Seas 1 foot or less, then around 2 feet after midnight. Wave detail, west 1 foot at 3 seconds and south 1 foot at 5 seconds, becoming west 1 foot at 2 seconds and east 1 foot at 5 seconds. A chance of showers and thunderstorms, mainly in the evening. For Wednesday, east winds 5 to 10 knots. Seas around 2 feet. Wave detail, east 2 feet at 4 seconds. A slight chance of showers and thunderstorms in the morning. And for Wednesday night, southeast winds around 5 knots, becoming northeast after midnight. Seas 1 foot or less. Wave detail, southeast 1 foot at 4 seconds. From the Okaloosa-Walton County line to Pascagoula, from 20 to 60 nautical miles offshore. For today, northwest winds 5 to 10 knots. Seas around 2 feet. Wave detail, northwest 1 foot at 3 seconds and south 1 foot at 9 seconds. A slight chance of showers and thunderstorms. For tonight, north winds 5 to 10 knots, becoming northeast after midnight. Seas around 2 feet. Wave detail, northwest 1 foot at 3 seconds and south 1 foot at 5 seconds. A chance of showers and thunderstorms, mainly in the evening. For Wednesday, east winds 5 to 10 knots. Seas around 2 feet. Wave detail, east 2 feet at 4 seconds and south 1 foot at 8 seconds. A chance of showers and thunderstorms, mainly in the morning. And for Wednesday night, east winds 5 to 10 knots. Seas around 2 feet. Wave detail, east 2 feet at 4 seconds and south 1 foot at 8 seconds. Tidal information, at the mouth of the Mobile River on Tuesday, high tide at 12:55 p.m. At the mouth of the Mobile River on Wednesday, low tide at 12:15 a.m. At Pensacola Bay on Tuesday, high tide at 11:49 a.m. Low tide at 11:16 p.m. At Pensacola Bay on Wednesday, high tide at 12:29 p.m. Low tide at 11:41 p.m. At the East Pass in Destin on Tuesday, high tide at 11:16 a.m. Low tide at 10:42 p.m. At the East Pass in Destin on Wednesday, high tide at 11:56 a.m. low tide at 11:07 p.m. The following weather reports were made at 7 a.m. Pensacola International Airport, skies were sunny. The temperature was 80 degrees, the dew point was 74, and the relative humidity was 81%. The wind was northwest at 7 miles an hour. The pressure was 30.07 inches and rising. Pensacola Naval Air Station, skies were partly sunny. The temperature was 80 degrees, the dew point was 75, and the relative humidity was 84%. The wind was north at 5 miles an hour. The pressure was 30.07 inches and rising. Here's your National Weather Service forecast. Today, sunny. Thunderstorms likely with a chance of showers this afternoon. Highs in the mid-90s. North winds around 5 miles per hour. Chance of rain 60%. Heat index values up to 107. Tonight, mostly cloudy with a chance of showers and thunderstorms in the evening, then partly cloudy after midnight. Humid with lows in the mid-70s. Northeast winds around 5 miles per hour. Chance of rain 50%. Wednesday, sunny. A chance of showers and thunderstorms in the afternoon. Humid with highs in the lower 90s. East winds around 5 miles per hour. Chance of rain 40%. Heat index values up to 106. Wednesday night, mostly clear. Lows in the mid-70s. South winds around 5 miles per hour in the evening, becoming light and variable. Thursday, sunny. Highs in the mid-90s. East winds around 5 miles per hour. Thursday night, mostly clear. Lows in the mid-70s. Friday, sunny. A slight chance of showers and thunderstorms in the afternoon. Highs in the mid-90s. Chance of rain 20%. Heat index values up to 105. Friday night, partly cloudy in the evening, then becoming mostly clear. Lows in the mid-70s. 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The current time is 7:35 a.m. Central Daylight Time. A heat advisory is in effect for the following areas in Alabama: Baldwin Central, Baldwin Coastal, Baldwin Inland, Butler, Clark, Conecuh, Covington, Crenshaw, Escambia, Mobile Central, Mobile 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Heat advisory remains in effect from 11 a.m. this morning to 6 p.m. Central Daylight Time this evening. What? Heat index values up to 110 expected. Where? Portions of South Central and Southwest Alabama, Northwest Florida, and Southeast Mississippi. When? From 11 a.m. this morning to 6 p.m. Central Daylight Time this evening. Impacts: hot temperatures and high humidity may cause heat illnesses. Drink plenty of fluids, stay in an air-conditioned room, stay out of the sun, and check up on relatives and neighbors. Here's your marine forecast. On the weather map, a light offshore flow today will briefly become a light to occasionally moderate easterly to southeasterly flow tonight into Wednesday. A light diurnal pattern returns for late week, with onshore flow expected during the afternoon hours, and offshore flow expected at night. On Perdido Bay, Pensacola Bay including Santa Rosa Sound, and Choctawhatchee Bay. For today, northwest winds around 5 knots. Waves 1 foot or less. Smooth. Showers and thunderstorms likely this afternoon. For tonight, northeast winds around 5 knots. Waves 1 foot or less. Smooth. A chance of showers and thunderstorms in the evening. For Wednesday, east winds 5 to 10 knots, becoming southeast in the afternoon. Waves 1 foot or less. Light chop. A slight chance of showers and thunderstorms in the afternoon. And for Wednesday night, south winds around 5 knots, becoming north after midnight. Waves 1 foot or less. Smooth. On Perdido Bay, Pensacola Bay, including Santa Rosa Sound and Choctaw Hatchie Bay. For today, northwest winds around 5 knots. Waves 1 foot or less. Smooth. A slight chance of showers and thunderstorms late this morning. A chance of showers and thunderstorms this afternoon. For tonight, northeast winds around 5 knots. Waves 1 foot or less. Smooth. A chance of showers and thunderstorms in the evening. For Wednesday, east winds around 5 knots, becoming southeast in the afternoon. Waves 1 foot or less. Smooth. A slight chance of showers and thunderstorms. And for Wednesday night, southwest winds around 5 knots, becoming north around 5 knots after midnight. Waves 1 foot or less. Smooth. From the Okaloosa-Walton County line to Pascagoula and out 20 nautical miles. For today, northwest winds 5 to 10 knots. Seas 1 foot or less. Wave detail, west 1 foot at 3 seconds and south 1 foot at 9 seconds. A chance of showers and thunderstorms this afternoon. For tonight, north winds around 5 knots, becoming northeast after midnight. Seas 1 foot or less, then around 2 feet after midnight. Wave detail, west 1 foot at 3 seconds and south 1 foot at 5 seconds, becoming west 1 foot at 2 seconds and east 1 foot at 5 seconds. A chance of showers and thunderstorms, mainly in the evening. For Wednesday, east winds 5 to 10 knots. Seas around 2 feet. Wave detail, east 2 feet at 4 seconds. A slight chance of showers and thunderstorms in the morning. And for Wednesday night, southeast winds around 5 knots, becoming northeast after midnight. Seas 1 foot or less. Wave detail, southeast 1 foot at 4 seconds. From the Okaloosa-Walton County line to Pascagoula, from 20 to 60 nautical miles offshore. For today, northwest winds 5 to 10 knots. Seas around 2 feet. Wave detail, northwest 1 foot at 3 seconds and south 1 foot at 9 seconds. A slight chance of showers and thunderstorms. For tonight, north winds 5 to 10 knots, becoming northeast after midnight. Seas around 2 feet. Wave detail, northwest 1 foot at 3 seconds and south 1 foot at 5 seconds. A chance of showers and thunderstorms, mainly in the evening. For Wednesday, east winds 5 to 10 knots. Seas around 2 feet. Wave detail, east 2 feet at 4 seconds and south 1 foot at 8 seconds. A chance of showers and thunderstorms, mainly in the morning. And for Wednesday night, east winds 5 to 10 knots. Seas around 2 feet. Wave detail, east 2 feet at 4 seconds and south 1 foot at 8 seconds. Tidal information, at the mouth of the Mobile River on Tuesday, high tide at 12:55 p.m. At the mouth of the Mobile River on Wednesday, low tide at 12:15 a.m. At Pensacola Bay on Tuesday, high tide at 11:49 a.m. Low tide at 11:16 p.m. At Pensacola Bay on Wednesday, high tide at 12:29 p.m. Low tide at 11:41 p.m. At the East Pass in Destin on Tuesday, high tide at 11:16 a.m. Low tide at 10:42 p.m. At the East Pass in Destin on Wednesday, high tide at 11:56 a.m. Low tide at 11:07 p.m. The following weather reports were made at 7 a.m. Pensacola International Airport, skies were sunny. The temperature was 80 degrees, the dew point was 74, and the relative humidity was 81%. The wind was northwest at 7 miles an hour. The pressure was 30.07 inches and rising. Pensacola Naval Air Station, skies were partly sunny. The temperature was 80 degrees, the dew point was 75, and the relative humidity was 84%. The wind was north at 5 miles an hour. The pressure was 30.07 inches and rising. Here's your National Weather Service forecast. Today, sunny. Thunderstorms likely with a chance of showers this afternoon. Highs in the mid-90s. North winds around 5 miles per hour. Chance of rain 60%. heat index values up to 107. Tonight, mostly cloudy with a chance of showers and thunderstorms in the evening, then partly cloudy after midnight. Humid with lows in the mid-70s. Northeast winds around 5 miles per hour. Chance of rain 50%. Wednesday, sunny. A chance of showers and thunderstorms in the afternoon. Humid with highs in the lower 90s. East winds around 5 miles per hour. Chance of rain 40%. Heat index values up to 106. Wednesday night, mostly clear. Lows in the mid-70s. South winds around 5 miles per hour in the evening, becoming light and variable. Thursday, sunny. Highs in the mid-90s. East winds around 5 miles per hour. Thursday night, mostly clear. Lows in the mid-70s. Friday, sunny. A slight chance of showers and thunderstorms in the afternoon. Highs in the mid-90s. Chance of rain 20%. Heat index values up to 105. Friday night, partly cloudy in the evening, then becoming mostly clear. Lows in the mid-70s. 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The current time is 7:44 a.m. Central Daylight Time. A heat advisory is in effect for the following areas in Alabama: Baldwin Central, Baldwin Coastal, Baldwin Inland, Butler, Clark, Conecuh, Covington, Crenshaw, Escambia, Mobile Central, Mobile 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Heat advisory remains in effect from 11 a.m. this morning to 6 p.m. Central Daylight Time this evening. What? Heat index values up to 110 expected. Where? Portions of South Central and Southwest Alabama, Northwest Florida, and Southeast Mississippi. When? From 11 a.m. this morning to 6 p.m. Central Daylight Time this evening. Impacts: hot temperatures and high humidity may cause heat illnesses. Drink plenty of fluids, stay in an air-conditioned room, stay out of the sun, and check up on relatives and neighbors. Here's your marine forecast. On the weather map, a light offshore flow today will briefly become a light to occasionally moderate easterly to southeasterly flow tonight into Wednesday. A light diurnal pattern returns for late week, with onshore flow expected during the afternoon hours and offshore flow expected at night. On Perdido Bay, Pensacola Bay including Santa Rosa Sound, and Choctawhatchee Bay. For today, northwest winds around 5 knots. Waves 1 foot or less. Smooth. Showers and thunderstorms likely this afternoon. For tonight, northeast winds around 5 knots. Waves 1 foot or less. Smooth. A chance of showers and thunderstorms in the evening. For Wednesday, east winds 5 to 10 knots, becoming southeast in the afternoon. Waves 1 foot or less. Light chop. A slight chance of showers and thunderstorms in the afternoon. And for Wednesday night, south winds around 5 knots, becoming north after midnight. Waves 1 foot or less. Smooth. On Perdido Bay, Pensacola Bay including Santa Rosa Sound, and Choctawhatchee Bay. For today, northwest winds around 5 knots. Waves 1 foot or less. Smooth. A slight chance of showers and thunderstorms late this morning. A chance of showers and thunderstorms this afternoon. For tonight, northeast winds around 5 knots. Waves 1 foot or less. Smooth. A chance of showers and thunderstorms in the evening. For Wednesday, east winds around 5 knots, becoming southeast in the afternoon. Waves 1 foot or less. Smooth. A slight chance of showers and thunderstorms. And for Wednesday night, southwest winds around 5 knots, becoming north around 5 knots after midnight. Waves 1 foot or less. Smooth. From the Okaloosa-Walton County line to Pascagoula, and out 20 nautical miles. For today, Northwest winds 5 to 10 knots. Seas 1 foot or less. Wave detail, west 1 foot at 3 seconds and

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A slight chance of showers and thunderstorms in the morning. And for Wednesday night, southeast winds around 5 knots, becoming northeast after midnight. Seas 1 foot or less. Wave detail, southeast 1 foot at 4 seconds. From the Okaloosa-Walton County line to Pascagoula, from 20 to 60 nautical miles offshore. For today, northwest winds 5 to 10 knots. Seas around 2 feet. Wave detail, northwest 1 foot at 3 seconds and south 1 foot at 9 seconds. A slight chance of showers and thunderstorms. For tonight, north winds 5 to 10 knots, becoming northeast after midnight. Seas around 2 feet. Wave detail, northwest 1 foot at 3 seconds and south 1 foot at 5 seconds. A chance of showers and thunderstorms, mainly in the evening. For Wednesday, east winds 5 to 10 knots. Seas around 2 feet. Wave detail, east 2 feet at 4 seconds and south 1 foot at 8 seconds. A chance of showers and thunderstorms, mainly in the morning. And for Wednesday night, east winds 5 to 10 knots. Seas around 2 feet. Wave detail, east 2 feet at 4 seconds and south 1 foot at 8 seconds. 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Tidal information, at the mouth of the Mobile River on Tuesday, high tide at 12:55 p.m. At the mouth of the Mobile River on Wednesday, low tide at 12:15 a.m. At Pensacola Bay on Tuesday, high tide at 11:49 a.m. Low tide at 11:16 p.m. At Pensacola Bay on Wednesday, high tide at 12:29 p.m. Low tide at 11:41 p.m. At the East Pass in Destin on Tuesday, high tide at 11:16 a.m. Low tide at 10:42 p.m. At the East Pass in Destin on Wednesday, high tide at 11:56 a.m. Low tide at 11:07 p.m. The following weather reports were made at 7 a.m. Pensacola International Airport, skies were sunny. The temperature was 80 degrees, the dew point was 74, and the relative humidity was 81%. The wind was northwest at 7 miles an hour. The pressure was 30.07 inches and rising. Pensacola Naval Air Station, skies were partly sunny. The temperature was 80 degrees, the dew point was 75, and the relative humidity was 84%. The wind was north at 5 miles an hour. The pressure was 30.07 inches and rising. Here's your National Weather Service forecast. Today, sunny. Thunderstorms likely with a chance of showers this afternoon. Highs in the mid-90s. North winds around 5 miles per hour. Chance of rain 60%. Heat index values up to 107. Tonight, mostly cloudy with a chance of showers and thunderstorms in the evening, then partly cloudy after midnight. Humid with lows in the mid-70s. Northeast winds around 5 miles per hour. Chance of rain 50%. Wednesday, sunny. A chance of showers and thunderstorms in the afternoon. Humid with highs in the lower 90s. East winds around 5 miles per hour. Chance of rain 40%. Heat index values up to 106. Wednesday night, mostly clear. Lows in the mid-70s. South winds around 5 miles per hour in the evening, becoming light and variable. Thursday, sunny. Highs in the mid-90s. East winds around 5 miles per hour. Thursday night, mostly clear. Lows in the mid-70s. Friday, sunny. A slight chance of showers and thunderstorms in the afternoon. Highs in the mid-90s. Chance of rain 20%. Heat index values up to 105. Friday night, partly cloudy in the evening, then becoming mostly clear. Lows in the mid-70s. 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The current time is 7:53 a.m. Central Daylight Time. A heat advisory is in effect for the following areas in

0: Alabama, Baldwin Central, Baldwin Coastal, Baldwin Inland, Butler, Clark, Conecuh, Covington, Crenshaw, Escambia, Mobile Central, Mobile Coastal, Mobile Inland, Monroe, Washington and Wilcox, and the following areas, in Mississippi, George, Greene, Perry, Stone and Wayne, and the following areas, in Florida, Escambia Coastal, Escambia Inland, Okaloosa Coastal, Okaloosa Inland, Santa Rosa Coastal and Santa Rosa Inland. Heat advisory remains in effect from 11 a.m. this morning to 6 p.m. Central Daylight Time this evening. What? Heat index values up to 110 expected. Where? Portions of South Central and Southwest Alabama, Northwest Florida, and Southeast Mississippi. When? From 11 a.m. this morning to 6 p.m. Central Daylight Time this evening. Impacts. Hot temperatures and high humidity may cause heat illnesses. Drink plenty of fluids, stay in an air-conditioned room, stay out of the sun, and check up on relatives and neighbors. Here's your marine forecast. On the weather map, a light offshore flow today will briefly become a light to occasionally moderate easterly to southeasterly flow tonight into Wednesday. A light diurnal pattern returns for late week, with onshore flow expected during the afternoon hours, and offshore flow expected at night. On Perdido Bay, Pensacola Bay including Santa Rosa Sound, and Choctaw Hatchie Bay. For today, northwest winds around 5 knots. Waves 1 foot or less. Smooth. Showers and thunderstorms likely this afternoon. For tonight, northeast winds around 5 knots. Waves 1 foot or less. Smooth. A chance of showers and thunderstorms in the evening. For Wednesday, east winds 5 to 10 knots, becoming southeast in the afternoon. Waves 1 foot or less. Light chop. A slight chance of showers and thunderstorms in the afternoon. And for Wednesday night, south winds around 5 knots, becoming north after midnight. Waves 1 foot or less. Smooth. On Perdido Bay, Pensacola Bay including Santa Rosa Sound, and Choctaw Hatchie Bay. For today, northwest winds around 5 knots. Waves 1 foot or less. Smooth. A slight chance of showers and thunderstorms late this morning. A chance of showers and thunderstorms this afternoon. For tonight, northeast winds around 5 knots. Waves 1 foot or less. Smooth. A chance of showers and thunderstorms in the evening. For Wednesday, east winds around 5 knots, becoming southeast in the afternoon. Waves 1 foot or less. Smooth. A slight chance of showers and thunderstorms. And for Wednesday night, southwest winds around 5 knots, becoming north around 5 knots after midnight. Waves 1 foot or less. Smooth. From the Okaloosa-Walton County line to Pascagoula, and out 20 nautical miles. For today, northwest winds 5 to 10 knots. Seas 1 foot or less. Wave detail, west 1 foot at 3 seconds and south 1 foot at 9 seconds. A chance of showers and thunderstorms this afternoon. For tonight, north winds around 5 knots, becoming northeast after midnight. Seas 1 foot or less, then around 2 feet after midnight. Wave detail, west 1 foot at 3 seconds and south 1 foot at 5 seconds, becoming west 1 foot at 2 seconds and east 1 foot at 5 seconds. A chance of showers and thunderstorms, mainly in the evening. For Wednesday, east winds 5 to 10 knots. Seas around 2 feet. Wave detail, east 2 feet at 4 seconds. A slight chance of showers and thunderstorms in the morning. And for Wednesday night, southeast winds around 5 knots, becoming northeast after midnight. Seas 1 foot or less. Wave detail, southeast 1 foot at 4 seconds. From the Okaloosa-Walton County line to Pascagoula, from 20 to 60 nautical miles offshore. For today, northwest winds 5 to 10 knots. Seas around 2 feet. Wave detail, northwest 1 foot at 3 seconds and south 1 foot at 9 seconds. A slight chance of showers and thunderstorms. For tonight, north winds 5 to 10 knots, becoming northeast after midnight. seas around 2 feet. Wave detail, northwest 1 foot at 3 seconds and south 1 foot at 5 seconds. A chance of showers and thunderstorms, mainly in the evening. For Wednesday, east winds 5 to 10 knots. Seas around 2 feet. Wave detail, east 2 feet at 4 seconds and south 1 foot at 8 seconds. A chance of showers and thunderstorms, mainly in the morning. And for Wednesday night, east winds 5 to 10 knots. Seas around 2 feet. Wave detail, east 2 feet at 4 seconds and south 1 foot at 8 seconds. Tidal information, at the mouth of the Mobile River on Tuesday, high tide at 12:55 p.m. At the mouth of the Mobile River on Wednesday, low tide at 12:15 a.m. At Pensacola Bay on Tuesday, high tide at 11:49 a.m.
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0: A.M. Low tide at 10:42 p.m. At the East Pass in Destin on Wednesday, high tide at 11:56 a.m. Low tide at 11:07 p.m. The following weather reports were made at 7 a.m. Pensacola International Airport, skies were sunny. The temperature was 80 degrees, the dew point was 74, and the relative humidity was 81%. The wind was northwest at 7 miles an hour. The pressure was 30.07 inches and rising. Pensacola Naval Air Station, skies were partly sunny. The temperature was 80 degrees, the dew point was 75, and the relative humidity was 84%. The wind was north at 5 miles an hour. The pressure was 30.07 inches and rising. Here's your National Weather Service forecast. Today, sunny. Thunderstorms likely with a chance of showers this afternoon. Highs in the mid-90s. North winds around 5 miles per hour. Chance of rain 60%. Heat index values up to 107. Tonight, mostly cloudy with a chance of showers and thunderstorms in the evening, then partly cloudy after midnight. Humid with lows in the mid-70s. Northeast winds around 5 miles per hour. Chance of rain 50%. Wednesday, sunny. A chance of showers and thunderstorms in the afternoon. Humid with highs in the lower 90s. East winds around 5 miles per hour. Chance of rain 40%. Heat index values up to 106. Wednesday night, mostly clear. Lows in the mid-70s. South winds around 5 miles per hour in the evening, becoming light and variable. Thursday, sunny. Highs in the mid-90s. East winds around 5 miles per hour. Thursday night, mostly clear. Lows in the mid-70s. Friday, sunny. A slight chance of showers and thunderstorms in the afternoon. Highs in the mid-90s. Chance of rain 20%. Heat index values up to 105. Friday night, partly cloudy in the evening, then becoming mostly clear. Lows in the mid-70s. 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The current time is 8:02 a.m. Central Daylight Time. A heat advisory is in effect for the following areas in Alabama: Baldwin Central, Baldwin Coastal, Baldwin Inland, Butler, Clark, Conecuh, Covington, Crenshaw, Escambia, Mobile Central, Mobile 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Heat advisory remains in effect from 11 a.m. this morning to 6 p.m. Central Daylight Time this evening. What? Heat index values up to 110 expected. Where? Portions of South Central and Southwest Alabama, Northwest Florida, and Southeast Mississippi. When? From 11 a.m. this morning to 6 p.m. Central Daylight Time this evening. Impacts: hot temperatures and high humidity may cause heat illnesses. Drink plenty of fluids, stay in an air-conditioned room, stay out of the sun, and check up on relatives and neighbors. Here's your marine forecast. On the weather map, a light offshore flow today will briefly become a light to occasionally moderate easterly to southeasterly flow tonight into Wednesday. A light diurnal pattern returns for late week, with onshore flow expected during the afternoon hours, and offshore flow expected at night. On Perdido Bay, Pensacola Bay including Santa Rosa Sound, and Choctaw Hatchie Bay. For today, northwest winds around 5 knots. Waves 1 foot or less. Smooth. Showers and thunderstorms likely this afternoon. For tonight, northeast winds around 5 knots. Waves 1 foot or less. Smooth. A chance of showers and thunderstorms in the evening. For Wednesday, east winds 5 to 10 knots, becoming southeast in the afternoon. Waves 1 foot or less. Light chop. A slight chance of showers and thunderstorms in the afternoon. And for Wednesday night, south winds around 5 knots, becoming north after midnight. Waves 1 foot or less. Smooth. On Perdido Bay, Pensacola Bay including Santa Rosa Sound, and Choctaw Hatchie Bay. For today, northwest winds around 5 knots. Waves 1 foot or less. Smooth. A slight chance of showers and thunderstorms late this morning. A chance of showers and thunderstorms this afternoon. For tonight, northeast winds around 5 knots. Waves 1 foot or less. Smooth. A chance of showers and thunderstorms in the evening. For Wednesday, east winds around 5 knots, becoming southeast in the afternoon. Waves 1 foot or less. Smooth. A slight chance of showers and thunderstorms. And for Wednesday night, southwest winds around 5 knots, becoming north around 5 knots after midnight. Waves 1 foot or less. Smooth. From the Okaloosa-Walton County line to Pascagoula, and out 20 nautical miles. For today, northwest winds 5 to 10 knots. Seas 1 foot or less. Wave detail, west 1 foot at 3 seconds and south 1 foot at 9 seconds. A chance of showers and thunderstorms this afternoon. For tonight, north winds around 5 knots, becoming northeast after midnight. Seas 1 foot or less, then around 2 feet after midnight. Wave detail, west 1 foot at 3 seconds and south 1 foot at 5 seconds, becoming west 1 foot at 2 seconds and east 1 foot at 5 seconds. A chance of showers and thunderstorms, mainly in the evening. For Wednesday, east winds 5 to 10 knots. Seas around 2 feet. Wave detail, east 2 feet at 4 seconds. A slight chance of showers and thunderstorms in the morning. And for Wednesday night, southeast winds around 5 knots, becoming northeast after midnight. Seas 1 foot or less. Wave detail, southeast 1 foot at 4 seconds. From the Okaloosa-Walton County line to Pascagoula, from 20 to 60 nautical miles offshore. For today, northwest winds 5 to 10 knots. Seas around 2 feet. Wave detail, northwest 1 foot at 3 seconds and south 1 foot at 9 seconds. A slight chance of showers and thunderstorms. For tonight, north winds 5 to 10 knots, becoming northeast after midnight. Seas around 2 feet. Wave detail, northwest 1 foot at 3 seconds and south 1 foot at 5 seconds. A chance of showers and thunderstorms, mainly in the evening. For Wednesday, east winds 5 to 10 knots. Seas around 2 feet. Wave detail, east 2 feet at 4 seconds and south 1 foot at 8 seconds. A chance of showers and thunderstorms, mainly in the morning. And for Wednesday night, east winds 5 to 10 knots. Seas around 2 feet. Wave detail, east 2 feet at 4 seconds and south 1 foot at 8 seconds. Tidal information, at the mouth of the Mobile River on Tuesday, high tide at 12:55 p.m. At the mouth of the Mobile River on Wednesday, low tide at 12:15 a.m. At Pensacola Bay on Tuesday, high tide at 11:49 a.m. Low tide at 11:16 p.m. At Pensacola Bay on Wednesday, High tide at 12:29 p.m. Low tide at 11:41 p.m. At the East Pass in Destin on Tuesday, high tide at 11:16 a.m. Low tide at 10:42 p.m. At the East Pass in Destin on Wednesday, high tide at 11:56 a.m. Low tide at 11:07 p.m. The following weather reports were made at 7 a.m. Pensacola International Airport, skies were sunny. The temperature was 80 degrees, the dew point was 74, and the relative humidity was 81%. The wind was northwest at 7 miles an hour. The pressure was 30.07 inches and rising. Pensacola Naval Air Station, skies were partly sunny. The temperature was 80 degrees, the dew point was 75, and the relative humidity was 84%. The wind was north at 5 miles an hour. The pressure was 30.07 inches and rising. Here's your National Weather Service forecast. Today, sunny. Thunderstorms likely with a chance of showers this afternoon. Highs in the mid-90s. North winds around 5 miles per hour. Chance of rain 60%. Heat index values up to 107. Tonight, mostly cloudy with a chance of showers and thunderstorms in the evening, then partly cloudy after midnight. Humid with lows in the mid-70s. Northeast winds around 5 miles per hour. Chance of rain 50%. Wednesday, sunny. A chance of showers and thunderstorms in the afternoon. Humid with highs in the lower 90s. East winds around 5 miles per hour. Chance of rain 40%. Heat index values up to 106. Wednesday night, mostly clear. Lows in the mid-70s. South winds around 5 miles per hour in the evening, becoming light and variable. Thursday, sunny. Highs in the mid-90s. East winds around 5 miles per hour. Thursday night, mostly clear. Lows in the mid-70s. Friday, sunny. A slight chance of showers and thunderstorms in the afternoon. Highs in the mid-90s. Chance of rain 20%. Heat index values up to 105. Friday night, partly cloudy in the evening, then becoming mostly clear. Lows in the mid-70s. 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The current time is 8:11 a.m. Central Daylight Time. A heat advisory is in effect for the following areas in Alabama: Baldwin Central, Baldwin Coastal, Baldwin Inland, Butler, Clark, Conecuh, Covington, Crenshaw, Escambia, Mobile Central, Mobile 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Heat advisory remains in effect from 11 a.m. this morning to 6 p.m. Central Daylight Time this evening. What? Heat index values up to 110 expected. Where? Portions of South Central and Southwest Alabama, Northwest Florida, and Southeast Mississippi. When? From 11 a.m. this morning to 6 p.m. Central Daylight Time this evening. Impacts: hot temperatures and high humidity may cause heat illnesses. 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Here's your marine forecast. On the weather map, a light offshore flow today will briefly become a light to occasionally moderate easterly to southeasterly flow tonight into Wednesday. A light diurnal pattern returns for late week, with onshore flow expected during the afternoon hours, and offshore flow expected at night. On Perdido Bay, Pensacola Bay including Santa Rosa Sound, and Choctawhatchee Bay. For today, northwest winds around 5 knots. Waves 1 foot or less. Smooth. Showers and thunderstorms likely this afternoon. For tonight, northeast winds around 5 knots. Waves 1 foot or less. Smooth. A chance of showers and thunderstorms in the evening. For Wednesday, east winds 5 to 10 knots, becoming southeast in the afternoon. waves 1 foot or less. Light chop. A slight chance of showers and thunderstorms in the afternoon. And for Wednesday night, south winds around 5 knots, becoming north after midnight. Waves 1 foot or less. Smooth. On Perdido Bay, Pensacola Bay including Santa Rosa Sound, and Choctaw Hatchie Bay. For today, northwest winds around 5 knots. Waves 1 foot or less. Smooth. A slight chance of showers and thunderstorms late this morning. A chance of showers and thunderstorms this afternoon. For tonight, northeast winds around 5 knots. Waves 1 foot or less. Smooth. A chance of showers and thunderstorms in the evening. For Wednesday, east winds around 5 knots, becoming southeast in the afternoon. Waves 1 foot or less. Smooth. A slight chance of showers and thunderstorms. And for Wednesday night, southwest winds around 5 knots, becoming north around 5 knots after midnight. Waves 1 foot or less. Smooth. From the Okaloosa-Walton County line to Pascagoula, and out 20 nautical miles. For today, northwest winds 5 to 10 knots. Seas 1 foot or less. Wave detail, west 1 foot at 3 seconds and south 1 foot at 9 seconds. A chance of showers and thunderstorms this afternoon. For tonight, north winds around 5 knots, becoming northeast after midnight. Seas 1 foot or less, then around 2 feet after midnight. Wave detail, west 1 foot at 3 seconds and south 1 foot at 5 seconds, becoming west 1 foot at 2 seconds and east 1 foot at 5 seconds. A chance of showers and thunderstorms, mainly in the evening. For Wednesday, east winds 5 to 10 knots. Seas around 2 feet. Wave detail, east 2 feet at 4 seconds. A slight chance of showers and thunderstorms in the morning. And for Wednesday night, southeast winds around 5 knots, becoming northeast after midnight. Seas 1 foot or less. Wave detail, southeast 1 foot at 4 seconds. From the Okaloosa-Walton County line to Pascagoula, from 20 to 60 nautical miles offshore. For today, northwest winds 5 to 10 knots. Seas around 2 feet. Wave detail, northwest 1 foot at 3 seconds and south 1 foot at 9 seconds. A slight chance of showers and thunderstorms. For tonight, north winds 5 to 10 knots, becoming northeast after midnight. Seas around 2 feet. Wave detail, northwest 1 foot at 3 seconds and south 1 foot at 5 seconds. A chance of showers and thunderstorms, mainly in the evening. For Wednesday, east winds 5 to 10 knots. Seas around 2 feet. Wave detail, east 2 feet at 4 seconds and south 1 foot at 8 seconds. A chance of showers and thunderstorms, mainly in the morning. And for Wednesday night, east winds 5 to 10 knots. Seas around 2 feet. Wave detail, east 2 feet at 4 seconds and south 1 foot at 8 seconds. 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Tidal information, at the mouth of the Mobile River on Tuesday, high tide at 12:55 p.m. At the mouth of the Mobile River on Wednesday, low tide at 12:15 a.m. At Pensacola Bay on Tuesday, high tide at 11:49 a.m. Low tide at 11:16 p.m. At Pensacola Bay on Wednesday, high tide at 12:29 p.m. Low tide at 11:41 p.m. At the East Pass in Destin on Tuesday, high tide at 11:16 a.m. Low tide at 10:42 p.m. At the East Pass in Destin on Wednesday, high tide at 11:56 a.m. Low tide at 11:07 p.m. The following marine observations were made as of 8 a.m. Mobile Bay Coast Guard Station. Winds were northwest at 6 knots. Sea temperature 86 degrees. Air temperature 81 degrees. Weeks Bay, calm. Air temperature was 78 degrees. Pensacola Bay. Sea temperature 86 degrees. Air temperature 83 degrees. The report from the east end of Dauphin Island was not available. Grand Bay, north winds at 5 knots. Air temperature was 78 degrees. And Pettiboy Island, north winds at 8 knots. Air temperature was 82 degrees. 12 miles south of Orange Beach. Winds were northwest at 12 knots. Air temperature 84 degrees. Wave heights 1 foot. Wave period 9 seconds. 100 miles south of Destin. Winds were north at 10 knots. Air temperature 86 degrees. The following weather reports were made at 8 a.m. Pensacola International Airport, skies were sunny. The temperature was 83 degrees, the dew point was 74, and the relative humidity was 74%. The wind was north at 9 miles an hour. The pressure was 30.08 inches and rising. Pensacola Naval Air Station, skies were mostly sunny. The temperature was 84 degrees, the dew point was 75, and the relative humidity was 74%. This produces a heat index of 92. The wind was northwest at 9 miles an hour. The pressure was 30.08 inches and rising. Here's your National Weather Service forecast. Today, sunny. Thunderstorms likely with a chance of showers this afternoon. Highs in the mid-90s. North winds around 5 miles per hour. Chance of rain 60%. Heat index values up to 107. Tonight, mostly cloudy with a chance of showers and thunderstorms in the evening, then partly cloudy after midnight. Humid with lows in the mid-70s. Northeast winds around 5 miles per hour. Chance of rain 50%. Wednesday, sunny. A chance of showers and thunderstorms in the afternoon. Humid with highs in the lower 90s. East winds around 5 miles per hour. Chance of rain 40%. Heat index values up to 106. Wednesday night, mostly clear. Lows in the mid-70s. South winds around 5 miles per hour in the evening, becoming light and variable. Thursday, sunny. Highs in the mid-90s. East winds around 5 miles per hour. Thursday night, mostly clear. Lows in the mid-70s. Friday, sunny. A slight chance of showers and thunderstorms in the afternoon. Highs in the mid-90s. Chance of rain 20%. Heat index values up to 105. Friday night, partly cloudy in the evening, then becoming mostly clear. Lows in the mid-70s. 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The current time is 8:21 a.m. Central Daylight Time. A heat advisory is in effect for the following areas in Alabama: Baldwin Central, Baldwin Coastal, Baldwin Inland, Butler, Clark, Conecuh, Covington, Crenshaw, Escambia, Mobile Central, Mobile 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Inland, Okaloosa Coastal, Okaloosa Inland, Santa Rosa Coastal, and Santa Rosa Inland. Heat advisory remains in effect from 11 a.m. this morning to 6 p.m. Central Daylight Time this evening. What? Heat index values up to 110 expected. Where? Portions of South Central and Southwest Alabama, Northwest Florida, and Southeast Mississippi. When? From 11 a.m. this morning to 6 p.m. Central Daylight Time this evening. Impacts: hot temperatures and high humidity may cause heat illnesses. Drink plenty of fluids, stay in an air-conditioned room, stay out of the sun, and check up on relatives and neighbors. Here's your marine forecast. On the weather map, a light offshore flow today will briefly become a light to occasionally moderate easterly to southeasterly flow tonight into Wednesday. A light diurnal pattern returns for late week, with onshore flow expected during the afternoon hours, and offshore flow expected at night. On Perdido Bay, Pensacola Bay including Santa Rosa Sound, and Choctawhatchee Bay. For today, northwest winds around 5 knots. Waves 1 foot or less. Smooth. showers and thunderstorms likely this afternoon. For tonight, northeast winds around 5 knots. Waves 1 foot or less. Smooth. A chance of showers and thunderstorms in the evening. For Wednesday, east winds 5 to 10 knots, becoming southeast in the afternoon. Waves 1 foot or less. Light chop. A slight chance of showers and thunderstorms in the afternoon. And for Wednesday night, south winds around 5 knots, becoming north after midnight. Waves 1 foot or less. Smooth. On Perdido Bay, Pensacola Bay including Santa Rosa Sound, and Choctaw Hatchie Bay. For today, northwest winds around 5 knots. Waves 1 foot or less. Smooth. A slight chance of showers and thunderstorms late this morning. A chance of showers and thunderstorms this afternoon. For tonight, northeast winds around 5 knots. Waves 1 foot or less. Smooth. A chance of showers and thunderstorms in the evening. For Wednesday, east winds around 5 knots, becoming southeast in the afternoon. Waves 1 foot or less. Smooth. A slight chance of showers and thunderstorms. And for Wednesday night, southwest winds around 5 knots, becoming north around 5 knots after midnight. Waves 1 foot or less. Smooth. From the Okaloosa-Walton County line to Pascagoula, and out 20 nautical miles. For today, northwest winds 5 to 10 knots. Seas 1 foot or less. Wave detail, west 1 foot at 3 seconds and south 1 foot at 9 seconds. A chance of showers and thunderstorms this afternoon. For tonight, north winds around 5 knots, becoming northeast after midnight. Seas 1 foot or less, then around 2 feet after midnight. Wave detail, west 1 foot at 3 seconds and south 1 foot at 5 seconds, becoming west 1 foot at 2 seconds and east 1 foot at 5 seconds. A chance of showers and thunderstorms, mainly in the evening. For Wednesday, east winds 5 to 10 knots. Seas around 2 feet. Wave detail, east 2 feet at 4 seconds. A slight chance of showers and thunderstorms in the morning. And for Wednesday night, southeast winds around 5 knots, becoming northeast after midnight. Seas 1 foot or less. Wave detail, southeast 1 foot at 4 seconds. From the Okaloosa-Walton County line to Pascagoula, from 20 to 60 nautical miles offshore. For today, northwest winds 5 to 10 knots. Seas around 2 feet. Wave detail, northwest 1 foot at 3 seconds and south 1 foot at 9 seconds. A slight chance of showers and thunderstorms. For tonight, north winds 5 to 10 knots, becoming northeast after midnight. Seas around 2 feet. Wave detail, northwest 1 foot at 3 seconds and south 1 foot at 5 seconds. A chance of showers and thunderstorms, mainly in the evening. For Wednesday, east winds 5 to 10 knots. Seas around 2 feet. Wave detail, east 2 feet at 4 seconds and south 1 foot at 8 seconds. A chance of showers and thunderstorms, mainly in the morning. And for Wednesday night, east winds 5 to 10 knots. Seas around 2 feet. Wave detail, east 2 feet at 4 seconds and south 1 foot at 8 seconds. Tidal information, at the mouth of the Mobile River on Tuesday, high tide at 12:55 p.m. At the mouth of the Mobile River on Wednesday, low tide at 12:15 a.m. At Pensacola Bay on Tuesday, high tide at 11:49 a.m. Low tide at 11:16 p.m. At Pensacola Bay on Wednesday, high tide at 12:29 p.m. Low tide at 11:41 p.m. At the East Pass in Destin on Tuesday, high tide at 11:16 a.m. Low tide at 10:42 p.m. At the East Pass in Destin on Wednesday, high tide at 11:56 a.m. Low tide at 11:07 p.m. The following marine observations were made as of 8 a.m. Mobile Bay Coast Guard Station. Winds were northwest at 6 knots. Sea temperature 86 degrees. Air temperature 81 degrees. Weeks Bay, calm. Air temperature was 78 degrees. Pensacola Bay. Sea temperature 86 degrees. Air temperature 83 degrees. The report from the east end of Dauphin Island was not available. Graham Bay, north winds at 5 knots. Air temperature was 78 degrees. And Pettiboy Island, north winds at 8 knots. Air temperature was 82 degrees. 12 miles south of Orange Beach. Winds were northwest at 12 knots. Air temperature 84 degrees. Wave heights 1 foot. Wave period 9 seconds. 100 miles south of Destin. Winds were north at 10 knots. Air temperature 86 degrees. The following weather reports were made at 8 a.m. Pensacola International Airport, skies were sunny. The temperature was 83 degrees, the dew point was 74, and the relative humidity was 74%. The wind was north at 9 miles an hour. The pressure was 30.08 inches and rising. Pensacola Naval Air Station, skies were mostly sunny. The temperature was 84 degrees, the dew point was 75, and the relative humidity was 74%. This produces a heat index of 92. The wind was northwest at 9 miles an hour. The pressure was 30.08 inches and rising. Here's your National Weather Service forecast. Today, sunny. Thunderstorms likely with a chance of showers this afternoon. Highs in the mid-90s. North winds around 5 miles per hour. Chance of rain 60%. Heat index values up to 107. Tonight, mostly cloudy with a chance of showers and thunderstorms in the evening, then partly cloudy after midnight. Humid with lows in the mid-70s. Northeast winds around 5 miles per hour. Chance of rain 50%. Wednesday, sunny. A chance of showers and thunderstorms in the afternoon. Humid with highs in the lower 90s. East winds around 5 miles per hour. Chance of rain 40%. Heat index values up to 106. Wednesday night, mostly clear. Lows in the mid-70s. South winds around 5 miles per hour in the evening, becoming light and variable. Thursday, sunny. Highs in the mid-90s. East winds around 5 miles per hour. Thursday night, mostly clear. Lows in the mid-70s. Friday, sunny. A slight chance of showers and thunderstorms in the afternoon. Highs in the mid-90s. Chance of rain 20%. Heat index values up to 105. Friday night, partly cloudy in the evening, then becoming mostly clear. Lows in the mid-70s. 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The current time is 8:31 a.m. Central Daylight Time. A heat advisory is in effect for the following areas in Alabama: Baldwin Central, Baldwin Coastal, Baldwin Inland, Butler, Clark, Conecuh, Covington, Crenshaw, Escambia, Mobile Central, Mobile 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Inland, Okaloosa Coastal, Okaloosa Inland, Santa Rosa Coastal, and Santa Rosa Inland. Heat advisory remains in effect from 11 a.m. this morning to 6 p.m. Central Daylight Time this evening. What? Heat index values up to 110 expected. Where? Portions of South Central and Southwest Alabama, Northwest Florida, and Southeast Mississippi. When? From 11 a.m. this morning to 6 p.m. Central Daylight Time this evening. Impacts: hot temperatures and high humidity may cause heat illnesses. Drink plenty of fluids, stay in an air-conditioned room, stay out of the sun, and check up on relatives and neighbors. Here's your marine forecast. On the weather map, a light offshore flow today will briefly become a light to occasionally moderate easterly to southeasterly flow tonight into Wednesday. A light diurnal pattern returns for late week, with onshore flow expected during the afternoon hours, and offshore flow expected at night. On Perdido Bay, Pensacola Bay including Santa Rosa Sound, and Choctawhatchee Bay. For today, Northwest winds around 5 knots. Waves 1 foot or less. Smooth. Showers and thunderstorms likely this afternoon. For tonight, northeast winds around 5 knots. Waves 1 foot or less. Smooth. A chance of showers and thunderstorms in the evening. For Wednesday, east winds 5 to 10 knots, becoming southeast in the afternoon. Waves 1 foot or less. Light chop. A slight chance of showers and thunderstorms in the afternoon. And for Wednesday night, south winds around 5 knots, becoming north after midnight. Waves 1 foot or less. Smooth. On Perdido Bay, Pensacola Bay including Santa Rosa Sound, and Choctaw Hatchie Bay. For today, northwest winds around 5 knots. Waves 1 foot or less. Smooth. A slight chance of showers and thunderstorms late this morning. A chance of showers and thunderstorms this afternoon. For tonight, northeast winds around 5 knots. Waves 1 foot or less. Smooth. A chance of showers and thunderstorms in the evening. For Wednesday, east winds around 5 knots, becoming southeast in the afternoon. Waves 1 foot or less. Smooth. A slight chance of showers and thunderstorms. And for Wednesday night, southwest winds around 5 knots, becoming north around 5 knots after midnight. Waves 1 foot or less. Smooth. From the Okaloosa-Walton County line to Pascagoula, and out 20 nautical miles. For today, northwest winds 5 to 10 knots. Seas 1 foot or less. Wave detail, west 1 foot at 3 seconds and south 1 foot at 9 seconds. A chance of showers and thunderstorms this afternoon. For tonight, north winds around 5 knots, becoming northeast after midnight. Seas 1 foot or less, then around 2 feet after midnight. Wave detail, west 1 foot at 3 seconds and south 1 foot at 5 seconds, becoming west 1 foot at 2 seconds and east 1 foot at 5 seconds. A chance of showers and thunderstorms, mainly in the evening. For Wednesday, east winds 5 to 10 knots. Seas around 2 feet. Wave detail, east 2 feet at 4 seconds. A slight chance of showers and thunderstorms in the morning. And for Wednesday night, southeast winds around 5 knots, becoming northeast after midnight. Seas 1 foot or less. Wave detail, southeast 1 foot at 4 seconds. From the Okaloosa-Walton County line to Pascagoula, from 20 to 60 nautical miles offshore. For today, northwest winds 5 to 10 knots. Seas around 2 feet. Wave detail, northwest 1 foot at 3 seconds and south 1 foot at 9 seconds. A slight chance of showers and thunderstorms. For tonight, north winds 5 to 10 knots, becoming northeast after midnight. Seas around 2 feet. Wave detail, northwest 1 foot at 3 seconds and south 1 foot at 5 seconds. A chance of showers and thunderstorms, mainly in the evening. For Wednesday, east winds 5 to 10 knots. Seas around 2 feet. Wave detail, east 2 feet at 4 seconds and south 1 foot at 8 seconds. A chance of showers and thunderstorms, mainly in the morning. And for Wednesday night, east winds 5 to 10 knots. Seas around 2 feet. Wave detail, east 2 feet at 4 seconds and south 1 foot at 8 seconds. Tidal information, at the mouth of the Mobile River on Tuesday, high tide at 12:55 p.m. At the mouth of the Mobile River on Wednesday, low tide at 12:15 a.m. At Pensacola Bay on Tuesday, high tide at 11:49 a.m. Low tide at 11:16 p.m. At Pensacola Bay on Wednesday, high tide at 12:29 p.m. Low tide at 11:41 p.m. At the East Pass in Destin on Tuesday, high tide at 11:16 a.m. Low tide at 10:42 p.m. At the East Pass in Destin on Wednesday, high tide at 11:56 a.m. Low tide at 11:07 p.m. The following marine observations were made as of 8 a.m. Mobile Bay Coast Guard Station. Winds were northwest at 6 knots. Sea temperature 86 degrees. Air temperature 81 degrees. Weeks Bay, calm. Air temperature was 78 degrees. Pensacola Bay. Sea temperature 86 degrees. Air temperature 83 degrees. The report from the east end of Dauphin Island was not available. Graham Bay, north winds at 5 knots. Air temperature was 78 degrees. And Pettiboy Island, north winds at 8 knots. Air temperature was 82 degrees. 12 miles south of Orange Beach. Winds were northwest at 12 knots. Air temperature 84 degrees. Wave heights 1 foot. Wave period 9 seconds. 100 miles south of Destin. Winds were north at 10 knots. Air temperature 86 degrees. The following weather reports were made at 8 a.m. Pensacola International Airport, skies were sunny. The temperature was 83 degrees, the dew point was 74, and the relative humidity was 74%. The wind was north at 9 miles an hour. The pressure was 30.08 inches and rising. Pensacola Naval Air Station, skies were mostly sunny. The temperature was 84 degrees, the dew point was 75, and the relative humidity was 74%. This produces a heat index of 92. The wind was northwest at 9 miles an hour. The pressure was 30.08 inches and rising. Here's your National Weather Service forecast. Today, sunny. Thunderstorms likely with a chance of showers this afternoon. Highs in the mid-90s. North winds around 5 miles per hour. Chance of rain 60%. Heat index values up to 107. Tonight, mostly cloudy with a chance of showers and thunderstorms in the evening, then partly cloudy after midnight. Humid with lows in the mid-70s. Northeast winds around 5 miles per hour. Chance of rain 50%. Wednesday, sunny. A chance of showers and thunderstorms in the afternoon. Humid with highs in the lower 90s. East winds around 5 miles per hour. Chance of rain 40%. Heat index values up to 106. Wednesday night, mostly clear. Lows in the mid-70s. South winds around 5 miles per hour in the evening, becoming light and variable. Thursday, sunny. Highs in the mid-90s. East winds around 5 miles per hour. Thursday night, mostly clear. Lows in the mid-70s. Friday, sunny. A slight chance of showers and thunderstorms in the afternoon. Highs in the mid-90s. Chance of rain 20%. Heat index values up to 105. Friday night, partly cloudy in the evening, then becoming mostly clear. Lows in the mid-70s. 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The current time is 8:41 a.m. Central Daylight Time. A heat advisory is in effect for the following areas in Alabama: Baldwin Central, Baldwin Coastal, Baldwin Inland, Butler, Clark, Conecuh, Covington, Crenshaw, Escambia, Mobile Central, Mobile 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Inland, Okaloosa Coastal, Okaloosa Inland, Santa Rosa Coastal, and Santa Rosa Inland. Heat advisory remains in effect from 11 a.m. this morning to 6 p.m. Central Daylight Time this evening. What? Heat index values up to 110 expected. Where? Portions of South Central and Southwest Alabama, Northwest Florida, and Southeast Mississippi. When? From 11 a.m. this morning to 6 p.m. Central Daylight Time this evening. Impacts: hot temperatures and high humidity may cause heat illnesses. Drink plenty of fluids, stay in an air-conditioned room, stay out of the sun, and check up on relatives and neighbors. Here's your marine forecast. On the weather map, a light offshore flow today will briefly become a light to occasionally moderate easterly to southeasterly flow tonight into Wednesday. A light diurnal pattern returns for late week, with onshore flow expected during the afternoon hours, and offshore flow expected at night. on Perdido Bay, Pensacola Bay including Santa Rosa Sound, and Choctaw Hatchie Bay. For today, northwest winds around 5 knots. Waves 1 foot or less. Smooth. Showers and thunderstorms likely this afternoon. For tonight, northeast winds around 5 knots. Waves 1 foot or less. Smooth. A chance of showers and thunderstorms in the evening. For Wednesday, east winds 5 to 10 knots, becoming southeast in the afternoon. Waves 1 foot or less. Light chop. A slight chance of showers and thunderstorms in the afternoon. And for Wednesday night, south winds around 5 knots, becoming north after midnight. Waves 1 foot or less. Smooth. On Perdido Bay, Pensacola Bay including Santa Rosa Sound, and Choctaw Hatchie Bay. For today, northwest winds around 5 knots. Waves 1 foot or less. Smooth. A slight chance of showers and thunderstorms late this morning. A chance of showers and thunderstorms this afternoon. For tonight, northeast winds around 5 knots. Waves 1 foot or less. Smooth. A chance of showers and thunderstorms in the evening. For Wednesday, east winds around 5 knots, becoming southeast in the afternoon. Waves 1 foot or less. Smooth. A slight chance of showers and thunderstorms. And for Wednesday night, southwest winds around 5 knots, becoming north around 5 knots after midnight. Waves 1 foot or less. Smooth. From the Okaloosa-Walton County line to Pascagoula, and out 20 nautical miles. For today, northwest winds 5 to 10 knots. Seas 1 foot or less. Wave detail, west 1 foot at 3 seconds and south 1 foot at 9 seconds. A chance of showers and thunderstorms this afternoon. For tonight, north winds around 5 knots, becoming northeast after midnight. Seas 1 foot or less, then around 2 feet after midnight. Wave detail, west 1 foot at 3 seconds and south 1 foot at 5 seconds, becoming west 1 foot at 2 seconds and east 1 foot at 5 seconds. A chance of showers and thunderstorms, mainly in the evening. For Wednesday, east winds 5 to 10 knots. Seas around 2 feet. Wave detail, east 2 feet at 4 seconds. A slight chance of showers and thunderstorms in the morning. And for Wednesday night, southeast winds around 5 knots, becoming northeast after midnight. Seas 1 foot or less. Wave detail, southeast 1 foot at 4 seconds. From the Okaloosa-Walton County line to Pascagoula, from 20 to 60 nautical miles offshore. For today, northwest winds 5 to 10 knots. Seas around 2 feet. Wave detail, northwest 1 foot at 3 seconds and south 1 foot at 9 seconds. A slight chance of showers and thunderstorms. For tonight, north winds 5 to 10 knots, becoming northeast after midnight. Seas around 2 feet. Wave detail, northwest 1 foot at 3 seconds and south 1 foot at 5 seconds. A chance of showers and thunderstorms, mainly in the evening. For Wednesday, east winds 5 to 10 knots. Seas around 2 feet. Wave detail, east 2 feet at 4 seconds and south 1 foot at 8 seconds. A chance of showers and thunderstorms, mainly in the morning. And for Wednesday night, east winds 5 to 10 knots. Seas around 2 feet. Wave detail, east 2 feet at 4 seconds and south 1 foot at 8 seconds. 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Tidal information, at the mouth of the Mobile River on Tuesday, high tide at 12:55 p.m. At the mouth of the Mobile River on Wednesday, low tide at 12:15 a.m. At Pensacola Bay on Tuesday, high tide at 11:49 a.m. Low tide at 11:16 p.m. At Pensacola Bay on Wednesday, high tide at 12:29 p.m. Low tide at 11:41 p.m. At the East Pass in Destin on Tuesday, high tide at 11:16 a.m. low tide at 10:42 p.m. At the East Pass in Destin on Wednesday, high tide at 11:56 a.m. Low tide at 11:07 p.m.

and Pettiboy Island, north winds at 8 knots. Air temperature was 82 degrees, 12 miles south of Orange Beach. Winds were northwest at 12 knots. Air temperature 84 degrees. Wave heights 1 foot. Wave period 9 seconds. 100 miles south of Destin. Winds were north at 10 knots. Air temperature 86 degrees. The following weather reports were made at 8 a.m. Pensacola International Airport, skies were sunny. The temperature was 83 degrees, the dew point was 74, and the relative humidity was 74%. The wind was north at 9 miles an hour. The pressure was 30.08 inches and rising. Pensacola Naval Air Station, skies were mostly sunny. The temperature was 84 degrees, the dew point was 75, and the relative humidity was 74%. This produces a heat index of 92. The wind was northwest at 9 miles an hour. The pressure was 30.08 inches and rising. Here's your National Weather Service forecast. Today, sunny. Thunderstorms likely with a chance of showers this afternoon. Highs in the mid-90s. North winds around 5 miles per hour. Chance of rain 60%. Heat index values up to 107. Tonight, mostly cloudy with a chance of showers and thunderstorms in the evening, then partly cloudy after midnight. Humid with lows in the mid-70s. Northeast winds around 5 miles per hour. Chance of rain 50%. Wednesday, sunny. A chance of showers and thunderstorms in the afternoon. Humid with highs in the lower 90s. East winds around 5 miles per hour. Chance of rain 40%. Heat index values up to 106. Wednesday night, mostly clear. Lows in the mid-70s. South winds around 5 miles per hour in the evening, becoming light and variable. Thursday, sunny. Highs in the mid-90s. East winds around 5 miles per hour. Thursday night, mostly clear. Lows in the mid-70s. Friday, sunny. A slight chance of showers and thunderstorms in the afternoon. Highs in the mid-90s. Chance of rain 20%. Heat index values up to 105. Friday night, partly cloudy in the evening, then becoming mostly clear. Lows in the mid-70s. 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The current time is 8:52 a.m. Central Daylight Time. A heat advisory is in effect for the following areas in Alabama: Baldwin Central, Baldwin Coastal, Baldwin Inland, Butler, Clark, Conecuh, Covington, Crenshaw, Escambia, Mobile Central, Mobile 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Inland, Okaloosa Coastal, Okaloosa Inland, Santa Rosa Coastal, and Santa Rosa Inland. Heat advisory remains in effect from 11 a.m. this morning to 6 p.m. Central Daylight Time this evening. What? Heat index values up to 110 expected. Where? Portions of South Central and Southwest Alabama, Northwest Florida, and Southeast Mississippi. When? From 11 a.m. this morning to 6 p.m. Central Daylight Time this evening. Impacts: hot temperatures and high humidity may cause heat illnesses. Drink plenty of fluids, stay in an air-conditioned room, stay out of the sun, and check up on relatives and neighbors. Here's your marine forecast. On the weather map, a light offshore flow today will briefly become a light to occasionally moderate easterly to southeasterly flow tonight into Wednesday. A light diurnal pattern returns for late week, with onshore flow expected during the afternoon hours, and offshore flow expected at night. On Perdido Bay, Pensacola Bay including Santa Rosa Sound, and Choctawhatchee Bay. For today, northwest winds around 5 knots. Waves 1 foot or less. Smooth. Showers and thunderstorms likely this afternoon. For tonight, northeast winds around 5 knots. Waves 1 foot or less. Smooth. A chance of showers and thunderstorms in

0: evening. For Wednesday, east winds 5 to 10 knots, becoming southeast in the afternoon. Waves 1 foot or less. Light chop. A slight chance of showers and thunderstorms in the afternoon. And for Wednesday night, south winds around 5 knots, becoming north after midnight. Waves 1 foot or less. Smooth. On Perdido Bay, Pensacola Bay including Santa Rosa Sound, and Choctaw Hatchie Bay. For today, northwest winds around 5 knots. Waves 1 foot or less. Smooth. A slight chance of showers and thunderstorms late this morning. A chance of showers and thunderstorms this afternoon. For tonight, northeast winds around 5 knots. Waves 1 foot or less. Smooth. A chance of showers and thunderstorms in the evening. For Wednesday, east winds around 5 knots, becoming southeast in the afternoon. Waves 1 foot or less. Smooth. A slight chance of showers and thunderstorms. And for Wednesday night, southwest winds around 5 knots, becoming north around 5 knots after midnight. Waves 1 foot or less. Smooth. From the Okaloosa-Walton County line to Pascagoula, and out 20 nautical miles. For today, northwest winds 5 to 10 knots. Seas 1 foot or less. Wave detail, west 1 foot at 3 seconds and south 1 foot at 9 seconds. A chance of showers and thunderstorms this afternoon. For tonight, north winds around 5 knots, becoming northeast after midnight. Seas 1 foot or less, then around 2 feet after midnight. Wave detail, west 1 foot at 3 seconds and south 1 foot at 5 seconds, becoming west 1 foot at 2 seconds and east 1 foot at 5 seconds. A chance of showers and thunderstorms, mainly in the evening. For Wednesday, east winds 5 to 10 knots. Seas around 2 feet. Wave detail, east 2 feet at 4 seconds. A slight chance of showers and thunderstorms in the morning. And for Wednesday night, southeast winds around 5 knots, becoming northeast after midnight. Seas 1 foot or less. Wave detail, southeast 1 foot at 4 seconds. From the Okaloosa-Walton County line to Pascagoula, from 20 to 60 nautical miles offshore. For today, northwest winds 5 to 10 knots. Seas around 2 feet. Wave detail, northwest 1 foot at 3 seconds and south 1 foot at 9 seconds. A slight chance of showers and thunderstorms. For tonight, north winds 5 to 10 knots, becoming northeast after midnight. Seas around 2 feet. Wave detail, northwest 1 foot at 3 seconds and south 1 foot at 5 seconds. A chance of showers and thunderstorms, mainly in the evening. For Wednesday, east winds 5 to 10 knots. Seas around 2 feet. Wave detail, east 2 feet at 4 seconds and south 1 foot at 8 seconds. A chance of showers and thunderstorms, mainly in the morning. And for Wednesday night, east winds 5 to 10 knots. Seas around 2 feet. Wave detail, east 2 feet at 4 seconds and south 1 foot at 8 seconds. Tidal information, at the mouth of the Mobile River on Tuesday, high tide at 12:55 p.m. At the mouth of the Mobile River on Wednesday, low tide at 12:15 a.m. At Pensacola Bay on Tuesday, high tide at 11:49 a.m. Low tide at 11:16 p.m. At Pensacola Bay on Wednesday, high tide at 12:29 p.m. Low tide at 11:41 p.m. At the East Pass in Destin on Tuesday, high tide at 11:16 a.m. Low tide at 10:42 p.m. At the East Pass in Destin on Wednesday, high tide at 11:56 a.m. Low tide at 11:07 p.m. The following marine observations were made as of 8 a.m. Mobile Bay Coast Guard Station. Winds were northwest at 6 knots. Sea temperature 86 degrees. Air temperature 81 degrees. Weeks Bay, calm. Air temperature was 78 degrees. Pensacola Bay. Sea temperature 86 degrees. Air temperature 83 degrees. The report from the east end of Dauphin Island was not available. Graham Bay. north winds at 5 knots. Air temperature was 78 degrees. And Pettiboy Island, north winds at 8 knots. Air temperature was 82 degrees. 12 miles south of Orange Beach. Winds were northwest at 12 knots.
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0: The following weather reports were made at 8 a.m. Pensacola International Airport, skies were sunny. The temperature was 83 degrees, the dew point was 74, and the relative humidity was 74%. The wind was north at 9 miles an hour. The pressure was 30.08 inches and rising. Pensacola Naval Air Station, skies were mostly sunny. The temperature was 84 degrees, the dew point was 75, and the relative humidity was 74%. This produces a heat index of 92. The wind was northwest at 9 miles an hour. The pressure was 30.08 inches and rising. Here's your National Weather Service forecast. Today, sunny. Thunderstorms likely with a chance of showers this afternoon. Highs in the mid-90s. North winds around 5 miles per hour. Chance of rain 60%. Heat index values up to 107. Tonight, mostly cloudy with a chance of showers and thunderstorms in the evening, then partly cloudy after midnight. Humid with lows in the mid-70s. Northeast winds around 5 miles per hour. Chance of rain 50%. Wednesday, sunny. A chance of showers and thunderstorms in the afternoon. Humid with highs in the lower 90s. East winds around 5 miles per hour. Chance of rain 40%. Heat index values up to 106. Wednesday night, mostly clear. Lows in the mid-70s. South winds around 5 miles per hour in the evening, becoming light and variable. Thursday, sunny. Highs in the mid-90s. East winds around 5 miles per hour. Thursday night, mostly clear. Lows in the mid-70s. Friday, sunny. A slight chance of showers and thunderstorms in the afternoon. Highs in the mid-90s. Chance of rain 20%. Heat index values up to 105. Friday night, partly cloudy in the evening, then becoming mostly clear. Lows in the mid-70s. 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The current time is 9:02 a.m. Central Daylight Time. A heat advisory is in effect for the following areas in Alabama: Baldwin Central, Baldwin Coastal, Baldwin Inland, Butler, Clark, Conecuh, Covington, Crenshaw, Escambia, Mobile Central, Mobile 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Inland, Okaloosa Coastal, Okaloosa Inland, Santa Rosa Coastal, and Santa Rosa Inland. Heat advisory remains in effect from 11 a.m. this morning to 6 p.m. Central Daylight Time this evening. What? Heat index values up to 110 expected. Where? Portions of South Central and Southwest Alabama, Northwest Florida, and Southeast Mississippi. When? From 11 a.m. this morning to 6 p.m. Central Daylight Time this evening. Impacts: hot temperatures and high humidity may cause heat illnesses. Drink plenty of fluids, stay in an air-conditioned room, stay out of the sun, and check up on relatives and neighbors. Here's your marine forecast. On the weather map, a light offshore flow today will briefly become a light to occasionally moderate easterly to southeasterly flow tonight into Wednesday. A light diurnal pattern returns for late week, with onshore flow expected during the afternoon hours and offshore flow expected at night. On Perdido Bay, Pensacola Bay including Santa Rosa Sound, and Choctaw Hatchie Bay. For today, northwest winds around 5 knots. Waves 1 foot or less. Smooth. Showers and thunderstorms likely this afternoon. For tonight, northeast winds around 5 knots. waves 1 foot or less. Smooth. A chance of showers and thunderstorms in the evening. For Wednesday, east winds 5 to 10 knots, becoming southeast in the afternoon. Waves 1 foot or less. Light chop. A slight chance of showers and thunderstorms in the afternoon. And for Wednesday night, south winds around 5 knots, becoming north after midnight. Waves 1 foot or less. Smooth. On Perdido Bay, Pensacola Bay including Santa Rosa Sound, and Choctaw Hatchie Bay. For today, northwest winds around 5 knots. Waves 1 foot or less. Smooth. A slight chance of showers and thunderstorms late this morning. A chance of showers and thunderstorms this afternoon. For tonight, northeast winds around 5 knots. Waves 1 foot or less. Smooth. A chance of showers and thunderstorms in the evening. For Wednesday, east winds around 5 knots, becoming southeast in the afternoon. Waves 1 foot or less. Smooth. A slight chance of showers and thunderstorms. And for Wednesday night, southwest winds around 5 knots, becoming north around 5 knots after midnight. Waves 1 foot or less. Smooth. From the Okaloosa-Walton County line to Pascagoula, and out 20 nautical miles. For today, northwest winds 5 to 10 knots. Seas 1 foot or less. Wave detail, west 1 foot at 3 seconds and south 1 foot at 9 seconds. A chance of showers and thunderstorms this afternoon. For tonight, north winds around 5 knots, becoming northeast after midnight. Seas 1 foot or less, then around 2 feet after midnight. Wave detail, west 1 foot at 3 seconds and south 1 foot at 5 seconds, becoming west 1 foot at 2 seconds and east 1 foot at 5 seconds. A chance of showers and thunderstorms, mainly in the evening. For Wednesday, east winds 5 to 10 knots. Seas around 2 feet. Wave detail, east 2 feet at 4 seconds. A slight chance of showers and thunderstorms in the morning. And for Wednesday night, southeast winds around 5 knots, becoming northeast after midnight. Seas 1 foot or less. Wave detail, southeast 1 foot at 4 seconds. From the Okaloosa-Walton County line to Pascagoula, from 20 to 60 nautical miles offshore. For today, northwest winds 5 to 10 knots. Seas around 2 feet. Wave detail, northwest 1 foot at 3 seconds and south 1 foot at 9 seconds. A slight chance of showers and thunderstorms. For tonight, north winds 5 to 10 knots, becoming northeast after midnight. Seas around 2 feet. Wave detail, northwest 1 foot at 3 seconds and south 1 foot at 5 seconds. A chance of showers and thunderstorms, mainly in the evening. For Wednesday, east winds 5 to 10 knots. Seas around 2 feet. Wave detail, east 2 feet at 4 seconds and south 1 foot at 8 seconds. A chance of showers and thunderstorms, mainly in the morning. And for Wednesday night, east winds 5 to 10 knots. Seas around 2 feet. Wave detail, east 2 feet at 4 seconds and south 1 foot at 8 seconds. Tidal information, at the mouth of the Mobile River on Tuesday, high tide at 12:55 p.m. At the mouth of the Mobile River on Wednesday, low tide at 12:15 a.m. At Pensacola Bay on Tuesday, high tide at 11:49 a.m. Low tide at 11:16 p.m. At Pensacola Bay on Wednesday, high tide at 12:29 p.m. Low tide at 11:41 p.m. At the East Pass in Destin on Tuesday, high tide at 11:16 a.m. Low tide at 10:42 p.m. At the East Pass in Destin on Wednesday, high tide at 11:56 a.m. Low tide at 11:07 p.m. The following marine observations were made as of 8 a.m. Mobile Bay Coast Guard Station. Winds were northwest at 6 knots. Sea temperature 86 degrees. Air temperature 81 degrees. Weeks Bay, calm. Air temperature was 78 degrees. Pensacola Bay. Sea temperature 86 degrees. air temperature 83 degrees. The report from the east end of Dauphin Island was not available. Graham Bay, north winds at 5 knots. Air temperature was 78 degrees. And Pettiboy Island, north winds at 8 knots. Air temperature was 82 degrees. 12 miles south of Orange Beach. Winds were northwest at 12 knots. Air temperature 84 degrees. Wave heights 1 foot. Wave period 9 seconds. 100 miles south of Destin. Winds were north at 10 knots. Air temperature 86 degrees. Here's your National Weather Service forecast. Today, sunny. Thunderstorms likely with a chance of showers this afternoon. Highs in the mid-90s. North winds around 5 miles per hour. Chance of rain 60%. Heat index values up to 107. Tonight, mostly cloudy with a chance of showers and thunderstorms in the evening, then partly cloudy after midnight. Humid with lows in the mid-70s. Northeast winds around 5 miles per hour. Chance of rain 50%. Wednesday, sunny. A chance of showers and thunderstorms in the afternoon. Humid with highs in the lower 90s. East winds around 5 miles per hour. Chance of rain 40%. Heat index values up to 106. Wednesday night, mostly clear. Lows in the mid-70s. South winds around 5 miles per hour in the evening, becoming light and variable. Thursday, sunny. Highs in the mid-90s. East winds around 5 miles per hour. Thursday night, mostly clear. Lows in the mid-70s. Friday, sunny. A slight chance of showers and thunderstorms in the afternoon. Highs in the mid-90s. Chance of rain 20%. Heat index values up to 105. Friday night, partly cloudy in the evening, then becoming mostly clear. Lows in the mid-70s. 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The current time is 9:11 a.m. Central Daylight Time. A heat advisory is in effect for the following areas in Alabama: Baldwin Central, Baldwin Coastal, Baldwin Inland, Butler, Clark, Conecuh, Covington, Crenshaw, Escambia, Mobile Central, Mobile 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Inland, Okaloosa Coastal, Okaloosa Inland, Santa Rosa Coastal, and Santa Rosa Inland. Heat advisory remains in effect from 11 a.m. this morning to 6 p.m. Central Daylight Time this evening. What? Heat index values up to 110 expected. Where? Portions of South Central and Southwest Alabama, Northwest Florida, and Southeast Mississippi. When? From 11 a.m. this morning to 6 p.m. Central Daylight Time this evening. Impacts: hot temperatures and high humidity may cause heat illnesses. Drink plenty of fluids, stay in an air-conditioned room, stay out of the sun, and check up on relatives and neighbors. Here's your marine forecast. On the weather map, a light offshore flow today will briefly become a light to occasionally moderate easterly to southeasterly flow tonight into Wednesday. A light diurnal pattern returns for late week, with onshore flow expected during the afternoon hours, and offshore flow expected at night. On Perdido Bay, Pensacola Bay including Santa Rosa Sound, and Choctawhatchee Bay. For today, northwest winds around 5 knots. Waves 1 foot or less. Smooth. Showers and thunderstorms likely this afternoon. For tonight, northeast winds around 5 knots. Waves 1 foot or less. Smooth. A chance of showers and thunderstorms in the evening. For Wednesday, east winds 5 to 10 knots, becoming southeast in the afternoon. Waves 1 foot or less. Light chop. A slight chance of showers and thunderstorms in the afternoon. And for Wednesday night, south winds around 5 knots, becoming north after midnight. Waves 1 foot or less. Smooth. On Perdido Bay, Pensacola Bay including Santa Rosa Sound, and Choctawhatchee Bay. For today, northwest winds around 5 knots. Waves 1 foot or less. Smooth. A slight chance of showers and thunderstorms late this morning. A chance of showers and thunderstorms this afternoon. For tonight, northeast winds around 5 knots. Waves 1 foot or less. Smooth. A chance of showers and thunderstorms in the evening. For Wednesday, east winds around 5 knots, becoming southeast in the afternoon. Waves 1 foot or less. Smooth. A slight chance of showers and thunderstorms. And for Wednesday night, southwest winds around 5 knots, becoming north around 5 knots after midnight. Waves 1 foot or less. Smooth. From the Okaloosa-Walton County line to Pascagoula and out 20 nautical miles. For today, northwest winds 5 to 10 knots. Seas 1 foot or less. Wave detail, west 1 foot at 3 seconds and south 1 foot at 9 seconds. A chance of showers and thunderstorms this afternoon. For tonight, north winds around 5 knots, becoming northeast after midnight. Seas 1 foot or less, then around 2 feet after midnight. Wave detail, west 1 foot at 3 seconds and south 1 foot at 5 seconds, becoming west 1 foot at 2 seconds and east 1 foot at 5 seconds. A chance of showers and thunderstorms, mainly in the evening. For Wednesday, east winds 5 to 10 knots. Seas around 2 feet. Wave detail, east 2 feet at 4 seconds. A slight chance of showers and thunderstorms in the morning. And for Wednesday night, southeast winds around 5 knots, becoming northeast after midnight. Seas 1 foot or less. Wave detail, southeast 1 foot at 4 seconds. From the Okaloosa-Walton County line to Pascagoula, from 20 to 60 nautical miles offshore. For today, northwest winds 5 to 10 knots. Seas around 2 feet. Wave detail, northwest 1 foot at 3 seconds and south 1 foot at 9 seconds. A slight chance of showers and thunderstorms. For tonight, north winds 5 to 10 knots, becoming northeast after midnight. Seas around 2 feet. Wave detail, northwest 1 foot at 3 seconds and south 1 foot at 5 seconds. A chance of showers and thunderstorms, mainly in the evening. For Wednesday, east winds 5 to 10 knots. Seas around 2 feet. Wave detail, east 2 feet at 4 seconds and south 1 foot at 8 seconds. A chance of showers and thunderstorms, mainly in the morning. And for Wednesday night, east winds 5 to 10 knots. Seas around 2 feet. Wave detail, east 2 feet at 4 seconds and south 1 foot at 8 seconds. 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Tidal information, at the mouth of the Mobile River on Tuesday, high tide at 12:55 p.m. At the mouth of the Mobile River on Wednesday, low tide at 12:15 a.m. At Pensacola Bay on Tuesday, high tide at 11:49 a.m. Low tide at 11:16 p.m. At Pensacola Bay on Wednesday, high tide at 12:29 p.m. Low tide at 11:41 p.m. At the East Pass in Destin on Tuesday, high tide at 11:16 a.m. Low tide at 10:42 p.m. At the East Pass in Destin on Wednesday, high tide at 11:56 a.m. Low tide at 11:07 p.m. The following marine observations were made as of 9 a.m. Mobile Bay Coast Guard Station. Winds were north at 5 knots. Sea temperature 86 degrees. Air temperature 85 degrees. Weeks Bay, calm. Air temperature was 83 degrees. Pensacola Bay. Sea temperature 85 degrees. Air temperature 86 degrees. The report from the east end of Dauphin Island was not available. Graham Bay, northwest winds at 6 knots. Air temperature was 82 degrees. And Pettiboy Island, northwest winds at 9 knots. Air temperature was 83 degrees. 12 miles south of Orange Beach, Winds were northwest at 12 knots. Air temperature was 84 degrees. Gulf water temperature 87 degrees. Wave heights 1 foot, with a period of 9 seconds. 100 miles south of Destin. Winds were north at 10 knots. Air temperature 86 degrees. Wave heights 2 feet. Wave period 3 seconds. The following weather reports were made at 9 a.m. Pensacola International Airport, skies were sunny. The temperature was 87 degrees, the dew point was 75, and the relative humidity was 67%. This produces a heat index of 96. The wind was north at 7 miles an hour. The pressure was 30.09 inches and rising. Pensacola Naval Air Station, skies were mostly sunny. The temperature was 87 degrees, the dew point was 75, and the relative humidity was 67%. This produces a heat index of 96. The wind was north at 9 miles an hour. The pressure was 30.09 inches and rising. Here's your National Weather Service forecast. Today, sunny. Thunderstorms likely with a chance of showers this afternoon. Highs in the mid-90s. North winds around 5 miles per hour. Chance of rain 60%. Heat index values up to 107. Tonight, mostly cloudy with a chance of showers and thunderstorms in the evening, then partly cloudy after midnight. Humid with lows in the mid-70s. Northeast winds around 5 miles per hour. Chance of rain 50%. Wednesday, sunny. A chance of showers and thunderstorms in the afternoon. Humid with highs in the lower 90s. East winds around 5 miles per hour. Chance of rain 40%. Heat index values up to 106. Wednesday night, mostly clear. Lows in the mid-70s. South winds around 5 miles per hour in the evening, becoming light and variable. Thursday, sunny. Highs in the mid-90s. East winds around 5 miles per hour. Thursday night, mostly clear. Lows in the mid-70s. Friday, sunny. A slight chance of showers and thunderstorms in the afternoon. Highs in the mid-90s. Chance of rain 20%. Heat index values up to 105. Friday night, partly cloudy in the evening, then becoming mostly clear. Lows in the mid-70s. 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The current time is 9:22 a.m. Central Daylight Time. A heat advisory is in effect for the following areas in Alabama: Baldwin Central, Baldwin Coastal, Baldwin Inland, Butler, Clark, Conecuh, Covington, Crenshaw, Escambia, Mobile Central, Mobile Coastal, Mobile Inland, Monroe, Washington, and Wilcox. In the following areas, in Mississippi, George, Greene, Perry, Stone, and Wayne. In the following areas, in Florida, Escambia Coastal, Escambia Inland, Okaloosa Coastal, Okaloosa Inland, Santa Rosa Coastal, and Santa Rosa Inland. Heat advisory remains in effect from 11 a.m. this morning to 6 p.m. Central Daylight Time this evening. What? Heat index values up to 110 expected. Where? Portions of South Central and Southwest Alabama, Northwest Florida, and Southeast Mississippi. When? From 11 a.m. this morning to 6 p.m. Central Daylight Time this evening. Impacts: hot temperatures and high humidity may cause heat illnesses. Drink plenty of fluids, stay in an air-conditioned room, stay out of the sun, and check up on relatives and neighbors. Here's your marine forecast. On the weather map, a light offshore flow today will briefly become a light to occasionally moderate easterly to southeasterly flow tonight into Wednesday. A light diurnal pattern returns for late week, with onshore flow expected during the afternoon hours, and offshore flow expected at night. On Perdido Bay, Pensacola Bay including Santa Rosa Sound, and Choctawhatchee Bay. For today, northwest winds around 5 knots. Waves 1 foot or less. Smooth. Showers and thunderstorms likely this afternoon. For tonight, northeast winds around 5 knots. Waves 1 foot or less. Smooth. a chance of showers and thunderstorms in the evening. For Wednesday, east winds 5 to 10 knots, becoming southeast in the afternoon. Waves 1 foot or less. Light chop. A slight chance of showers and thunderstorms in the afternoon. And for Wednesday night, south winds around 5 knots, becoming north after midnight. Waves 1 foot or less. Smooth. On Perdido Bay, Pensacola Bay including Santa Rosa Sound, and Choctaw Hatchie Bay. For today, northwest winds around 5 knots. Waves 1 foot or less. Smooth. A slight chance of showers and thunderstorms late this morning. A chance of showers and thunderstorms this afternoon. For tonight, northeast winds around 5 knots. Waves 1 foot or less. Smooth. A chance of showers and thunderstorms in the evening. For Wednesday, east winds around 5 knots, becoming southeast in the afternoon. Waves 1 foot or less. Smooth. A slight chance of showers and thunderstorms. And for Wednesday night, southwest winds around 5 knots, becoming north around 5 knots after midnight. Waves 1 foot or less. Smooth. From the Okaloosa Walton County line to Pascagoula, and out 20 nautical miles. For today, northwest winds 5 to 10 knots. Seas 1 foot or less. Wave detail, west 1 foot at 3 seconds and south 1 foot at 9 seconds. A chance of showers and thunderstorms this afternoon. For tonight, north winds around 5 knots, becoming northeast after midnight. Seas 1 foot or less, then around 2 feet after midnight. Wave detail, west 1 foot at 3 seconds and south 1 foot at 5 seconds, becoming west 1 foot at 2 seconds and east 1 foot at 5 seconds. A chance of showers and thunderstorms, mainly in the evening. For Wednesday, east winds 5 to 10 knots. Seas around 2 feet. Wave detail, east 2 feet at 4 seconds. A slight chance of showers and thunderstorms in the morning. And for Wednesday night, southeast winds around 5 knots, becoming northeast after midnight. Seas 1 foot or less. Wave detail, southeast 1 foot at 4 seconds. From the Okaloosa-Walton County line to Pascagoula, from 20 to 60 nautical miles offshore. For today, northwest winds 5 to 10 knots. Seas around 2 feet. Wave detail, northwest 1 foot at 3 seconds and south 1 foot at 9 seconds. A slight chance of showers and thunderstorms. For tonight, north winds 5 to 10 knots, becoming northeast after midnight. Seas around 2 feet. Wave detail, northwest 1 foot at 3 seconds and south 1 foot at 5 seconds. A chance of showers and thunderstorms, mainly in the evening. For Wednesday, east winds 5 to 10 knots. Seas around 2 feet. Wave detail, east 2 feet at 4 seconds and south 1 foot at 8 seconds. A chance of showers and thunderstorms, mainly in the morning. And for Wednesday night, east winds 5 to 10 knots. Seas around 2 feet. Wave detail, east 2 feet at 4 seconds and south 1 foot at 8 seconds. Tidal information, at the mouth of the Mobile River on Tuesday, high tide at 12:55 p.m. At the mouth of the Mobile River on Wednesday, low tide at 12:15 a.m. At Pensacola Bay on Tuesday, high tide at 11:49 a.m. Low tide at 11:16 p.m. At Pensacola Bay on Wednesday, high tide at 12:29 p.m. Low tide at 11:41 p.m. At the East Pass in Destin on Tuesday, high tide at 11:16 a.m. Low tide at 10:42 p.m. At the East Pass in Destin on Wednesday, high tide at 11:56 a.m. Low tide at 11:07 p.m. The following marine observations were made as of 9 a.m. Mobile Bay Coast Guard Station. Winds were north at 5 knots. Sea temperature 86 degrees. Air temperature 85 degrees. Weeks Bay, calm. Air temperature was 83 degrees. Pensacola Bay. Sea temperature 85 degrees. Air temperature 86 degrees. the report from the east end of Dauphin Island was not available. Grand Bay, northwest winds at 6 knots. Air temperature was 82 degrees. And Pettiboy Island, northwest winds at 9 knots. Air temperature was 83 degrees. 12 miles south of Orange Beach, winds were northwest at 12 knots. Air temperature was 84 degrees. Gulf water temperature 87 degrees. Wave heights 1 foot, with a period of 9 seconds. 100 miles south of Destin. Winds were north at 10 knots. Air temperature 86 degrees. Wave height 2 feet. Wave period 3 seconds. The following weather reports were made at 9 a.m. Pensacola International Airport, skies were sunny. The temperature was 87 degrees, the dew point was 75, and the relative humidity was 67%. This produces a heat index of 96. The wind was north at 7 miles an hour. The pressure was 30.09 inches and rising. Pensacola Naval Air Station, skies were mostly sunny. The temperature was 87 degrees, the dew point was 75, and the relative humidity was 67%. This produces a heat index of 96. The wind was north at 9 miles an hour. The pressure was 30.09 inches and rising. Here's your National Weather Service forecast. Today, sunny. Thunderstorms likely with a chance of showers this afternoon. Highs in the mid-90s. North winds around 5 miles per hour. Chance of rain 60%. Heat index values up to 107. Tonight, mostly cloudy with a chance of showers and thunderstorms in the evening, then partly cloudy after midnight. Humid with lows in the mid-70s. Northeast winds around 5 miles per hour. Chance of rain 50%. Wednesday, sunny. A chance of showers and thunderstorms in the afternoon. Humid with highs in the lower 90s. East winds around 5 miles per hour. Chance of rain 40%. Heat index values up to 106. Wednesday night, mostly clear. Lows in the mid-70s. South winds around 5 miles per hour in the evening, becoming light and variable. Thursday, sunny. Highs in the mid-90s. East winds around 5 miles per hour. Thursday night, mostly clear. Lows in the mid-70s. Friday, sunny. A slight chance of showers and thunderstorms in the afternoon. Highs in the mid-90s. Chance of rain 20%. Heat index values up to 105. Friday night, partly cloudy in the evening, then becoming mostly clear. Lows in the mid-70s. 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The current time is 9:32 a.m. Central Daylight Time. A heat advisory is in effect for the following areas in Alabama: Baldwin Central, Baldwin Coastal, Baldwin Inland, Butler, Clark, Conecuh, Covington, Crenshaw, Escambia, Mobile Central, Mobile 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Inland, Okaloosa Coastal, Okaloosa Inland, Santa Rosa Coastal, and Santa Rosa Inland. Heat advisory remains in effect from 11 a.m. this morning to 6 p.m. Central Daylight Time this evening. What? Heat index values up to 110 expected. Where? Portions of South Central and Southwest Alabama, Northwest Florida, and Southeast Mississippi. When? From 11 a.m. this morning to 6 p.m. Central Daylight Time this evening. Impacts: hot temperatures and high humidity may cause heat illnesses. Drink plenty of fluids, stay in an air-conditioned room, stay out of the sun, and check up on relatives and neighbors. Here's your marine forecast. On the weather map, a light offshore flow today will briefly become a light to occasionally moderate easterly to southeasterly flow tonight into Wednesday. A light diurnal pattern returns for late week, with onshore flow expected during the afternoon hours, and offshore flow expected at night. On Perdido Bay, Pensacola Bay including Santa Rosa Sound, and Choctaw Hatchie Bay, for today? Northwest winds around 5 knots. Waves 1 foot or less. Smooth. Showers and thunderstorms likely this afternoon. For tonight, northeast winds around 5 knots. Waves 1 foot or less. Smooth. A chance of showers and thunderstorms in the evening. For Wednesday, east winds 5 to 10 knots, becoming southeast in the afternoon. Waves 1 foot or less. Light chop. A slight chance of showers and thunderstorms in the afternoon. And for Wednesday night, south winds around 5 knots, becoming north after midnight. Waves 1 foot or less. Smooth. On Perdido Bay, Pensacola Bay including Santa Rosa Sound, and Choctaw Hatchie Bay. For today, northwest winds around 5 knots. Waves 1 foot or less. Smooth. A slight chance of showers and thunderstorms late this morning. A chance of showers and thunderstorms this afternoon. For tonight, northeast winds around 5 knots. Waves 1 foot or less. Smooth. A chance of showers and thunderstorms in the evening. For Wednesday, east winds around 5 knots, becoming southeast in the afternoon. Waves 1 foot or less. Smooth. A slight chance of showers and thunderstorms. And for Wednesday night, southwest winds around 5 knots, becoming north around 5 knots after midnight. Waves 1 foot or less. Smooth. From the Okaloosa-Walton County line to Pascagoula, and out 20 nautical miles. For today, northwest winds 5 to 10 knots. Seas 1 foot or less. Wave detail, west 1 foot at 3 seconds and south 1 foot at 9 seconds. A chance of showers and thunderstorms this afternoon. For tonight, north winds around 5 knots, becoming northeast after midnight. Seas 1 foot or less, then around 2 feet after midnight. Wave detail, west 1 foot at 3 seconds and south 1 foot at 5 seconds, becoming west 1 foot at 2 seconds and east 1 foot at 5 seconds. A chance of showers and thunderstorms, mainly in the evening. For Wednesday, east winds 5 to 10 knots. Seas around 2 feet. Wave detail, east 2 feet at 4 seconds. A slight chance of showers and thunderstorms in the morning. And for Wednesday night, southeast winds around 5 knots, becoming northeast after midnight. Seas 1 foot or less. Wave detail, southeast 1 foot at 4 seconds. From the Okaloosa-Walton County line to Pascagoula, from 20 to 60 nautical miles offshore. For today, northwest winds 5 to 10 knots. Seas around 2 feet. Wave detail, northwest 1 foot at 3 seconds and south 1 foot at 9 seconds. A slight chance of showers and thunderstorms. For tonight, north winds 5 to 10 knots, becoming northeast after midnight. Seas around 2 feet. Wave detail, northwest 1 foot at 3 seconds and south 1 foot at 5 seconds. A chance of showers and thunderstorms, mainly in the evening. For Wednesday, east winds 5 to 10 knots. Seas around 2 feet. Wave detail, east 2 feet at 4 seconds and south 1 foot at 8 seconds. A chance of showers and thunderstorms, mainly in the morning. And for Wednesday night, east winds 5 to 10 knots. Seas around 2 feet. Wave detail, east 2 feet at 4 seconds and south 1 foot at 8 seconds. Tidal information, at the mouth of the Mobile River on Tuesday, high tide at 12:55 p.m. At the mouth of the Mobile River on Wednesday, low tide at 12:15 a.m. At Pensacola Bay on Tuesday, high tide at 11:49 a.m. Low tide at 11:16 p.m. At Pensacola Bay on Wednesday, high tide at 12:29 p.m. Low tide at 11:41 p.m. At the East Pass in Destin on Tuesday, high tide at 11:16 a.m. Low tide at 10:42 p.m. At the East Pass in Destin on Wednesday, high tide at 11:56 a.m. Low tide at 11:07 p.m. The following marine observations were made as of 9 a.m. Mobile Bay Coast Guard Station. Winds were north at 5 knots. Sea temperature 86 degrees. Air temperature 85 degrees. Weeks Bay, calm. Air temperature was 83 degrees. Pensacola Bay. Sea temperature 85 degrees. Air temperature 86 degrees. The report from the east end of Dauphin Island was not available. Graham Bay, northwest winds at 6 knots. Air temperature was 82 degrees. And Pettiboy Island, northwest winds at 9 knots. Air temperature was 83 degrees. 12 miles south of Orange Beach, winds were northwest at 12 knots. Air temperature was 84 degrees. Gulf water temperature 87 degrees. Wave heights 1 foot, with a period of 9 seconds. 100 miles south of Destin. Winds were north at 10 knots. Air temperature 86 degrees. Wave heights 2 feet. Wave period 3 seconds. The following weather reports were made at 9 a.m. Pensacola International Airport, skies were sunny. The temperature was 87 degrees, the dew point was 75, and the relative humidity was 67%. This produces a heat index of 96. The wind was north at 7 miles an hour. The pressure was 30.09 inches and rising. Pensacola Naval Air Station, skies were mostly sunny. The temperature was 87 degrees, the dew point was 75, and the relative humidity was 67%. This produces a heat index of 96. The wind was north at 9 miles an hour. The pressure was 30.09 inches and rising. Here's your National Weather Service forecast. Today, sunny. Thunderstorms likely with a chance of showers this afternoon. Highs in the mid-90s. North winds around 5 miles per hour. Chance of rain 60%. Heat index values up to 107. Tonight, mostly cloudy with a chance of showers and thunderstorms in the evening, then partly cloudy after midnight. Humid with lows in the mid-70s. Northeast winds around 5 miles per hour. Chance of rain 50%. Wednesday, sunny. A chance of showers and thunderstorms in the afternoon. Humid with highs in the lower 90s. East winds around 5 miles per hour. Chance of rain 40%. Heat index values up to 106. Wednesday night, mostly clear. Lows in the mid-70s. South winds around 5 miles per hour in the evening, becoming light and variable. Thursday, sunny. Highs in the mid-90s. East winds around 5 miles per hour. Thursday night, mostly clear. Lows in the mid-70s. Friday, sunny. A slight chance of showers and thunderstorms in the afternoon. Highs in the mid-90s. Chance of rain 20%. Heat index values up to 105. Friday night, partly cloudy in the evening, then becoming mostly clear. Lows in the mid-70s. This is NOAA Weather Radio, from the Mobile Pensacola National Weather Service. The current time is 9:42 a.m. Central Daylight Time. A heat advisory is in effect for the following areas in Alabama: Baldwin Central, Baldwin Coastal, Baldwin Inland, Butler, Clark, Conecuh, Covington, Crenshaw, Escambia, Mobile Central, Mobile 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Inland, Okaloosa Coastal, Okaloosa Inland, Santa Rosa Coastal, and Santa Rosa Inland. Heat advisory remains in effect from 11 a.m. this morning to 6 p.m. Central Daylight Time this evening. What? Heat index values up to 110 expected. Where? Portions of South Central and Southwest Alabama, Northwest Florida, and Southeast Mississippi. When? From 11 a.m. this morning to 6 p.m. Central Daylight Time this evening. Impacts: hot temperatures and high humidity may cause heat illnesses. Drink plenty of fluids, stay in an air-conditioned room, stay out of the sun, and check up on relatives and neighbors. Here's your marine forecast. On the weather map, A light offshore flow today will briefly become a light to occasionally moderate easterly to southeasterly flow tonight into Wednesday. A light diurnal pattern returns for late week, with onshore flow expected during the afternoon hours, and offshore flow expected at night. On Perdido Bay, Pensacola Bay including Santa Rosa Sound, and Choctawhatchee Bay. For today, northwest winds around 5 knots. Waves 1 foot or less. Smooth. Showers and thunderstorms likely this afternoon. For tonight, northeast winds around 5 knots. Waves 1 foot or less. Smooth. A chance of showers and thunderstorms in the evening. For Wednesday, east winds 5 to 10 knots, becoming southeast in the afternoon. Waves 1 foot or less. Light chop. A slight chance of showers and thunderstorms in the afternoon. And for Wednesday night, south winds around 5 knots, becoming north after midnight. Waves 1 foot or less. Smooth. On Perdido Bay, Pensacola Bay including Santa Rosa Sound, and Choctawhatchee Bay. For today, northwest winds around 5 knots. Waves 1 foot or less. Smooth. A slight chance of showers and thunderstorms late this morning. A chance of showers and thunderstorms this afternoon. For tonight, northeast winds around 5 knots. Waves 1 foot or less. Smooth. A chance of showers and thunderstorms in the evening. For Wednesday, east winds around 5 knots, becoming southeast in the afternoon. Waves 1 foot or less. Smooth. A slight chance of showers and thunderstorms. And for Wednesday night, southwest winds around 5 knots, becoming north around 5 knots after midnight. Waves 1 foot or less. Smooth. From the Okaloosa-Walton County line to Pascagoula, and out 20 nautical miles. For today, northwest winds 5 to 10 knots. Seas 1 foot or less. Wave detail, west 1 foot at 3 seconds and south 1 foot at 9 seconds. A chance of showers and thunderstorms this afternoon. For tonight, north winds around 5 knots, becoming northeast after midnight. Seas 1 foot or less, then around 2 feet after midnight. Wave detail, west 1 foot at 3 seconds and south 1 foot at 5 seconds, becoming west 1 foot at 2 seconds and east 1 foot at 5 seconds. A chance of showers and thunderstorms, mainly in the evening. For Wednesday, east winds 5 to 10 knots. Seas around 2 feet. Wave detail, east 2 feet at 4 seconds. A slight chance of showers and thunderstorms in the morning. And for Wednesday night, southeast winds around 5 knots, becoming northeast after midnight. Seas 1 foot or less. Wave detail, southeast 1 foot at 4 seconds. From the Okaloosa-Walton County line to Pascagoula, from 20 to 60 nautical miles offshore. For today, northwest winds 5 to 10 knots. Seas around 2 feet. Wave detail, northwest 1 foot at 3 seconds and south 1 foot at 9 seconds. A slight chance of showers and thunderstorms. For tonight, north winds 5 to 10 knots, becoming northeast after midnight. Seas around 2 feet. Wave detail, northwest 1 foot at 3 seconds and south 1 foot at 5 seconds. A chance of showers and thunderstorms, mainly in the evening. For Wednesday, east winds 5 to 10 knots. Seas around 2 feet. Wave detail, east 2 feet at 4 seconds and south 1 foot at 8 seconds. A chance of showers and thunderstorms, mainly in the morning. And for Wednesday night, east winds 5 to 10 knots. Seas around 2 feet. Wave detail, east 2 feet at 4 seconds and south 1 foot at 8 seconds. 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Tidal information, at the mouth of the Mobile River on Tuesday, high tide at 12:55 p.m. At the mouth of the Mobile River on Wednesday, low tide at 12:15 a.m. At Pensacola Bay on Tuesday, high tide at 11:49 a.m. low tide at 11:16 p.m. At Pensacola Bay on Wednesday, high tide at 12:29 p.m. Low tide at 11:41 p.m. At the East Pass in Destin on Tuesday, high tide at 11:00.

Air temperature 86 degrees. The report from the east end of Dauphin Island was not available. Grand Bay, northwest winds at 6 knots. Air temperature was 82 degrees. And Pettiboy Island, northwest winds at 9 knots. Air temperature was 83 degrees. 12 miles south of Orange Beach, winds were northwest at 12 knots. Air temperature was 84 degrees. Gulf water temperature 87 degrees. Wave heights 1 foot, with a period of 9 seconds. 100 miles south of Destin. Winds were north at 10 knots. Air temperature 86 degrees. Wave height 2 feet. Wave period 3 seconds. The following weather reports were made at 9 a.m. Pensacola International Airport, skies were sunny. The temperature was 87 degrees, the dew point was 75, and the relative humidity was 67%. This produces a heat index of 96. The wind was north at 7 miles an hour. The pressure was 30.09 inches and rising. Pensacola Naval Air Station, skies were mostly sunny. The temperature was 87 degrees, the dew point was 75, and the relative humidity was 67%. This produces a heat index of 96. The wind was north at 9 miles an hour. The pressure was 30.09 inches and rising. Here's your National Weather Service forecast. Today, sunny. Thunderstorms likely with a chance of showers this afternoon. Highs in the mid-90s. North winds around 5 miles per hour. Chance of rain 60%. Heat index values up to 107. Tonight, mostly cloudy with a chance of showers and thunderstorms in the evening, then partly cloudy after midnight. Humid with lows in the mid-70s. Northeast winds around 5 miles per hour. Chance of rain 50%. Wednesday, sunny. A chance of showers and thunderstorms in the afternoon. Humid with highs in the lower 90s. East winds around 5 miles per hour. Chance of rain 40%. Heat index values up to 106. Wednesday night, mostly clear. Lows in the mid-70s. South winds around 5 miles per hour in the evening, becoming light and variable. Thursday, sunny. Highs in the mid-90s. East winds around 5 miles per hour. Thursday night, mostly clear. Lows in the mid-70s. Friday, sunny. A slight chance of showers and thunderstorms in the afternoon. Highs in the mid-90s. Chance of rain 20%. Heat index values up to 105. Friday night, partly cloudy in the evening, then becoming mostly clear. Lows in the mid-70s. 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The current time is 9:53 a.m. Central Daylight Time. A heat advisory is in effect for the following areas in Alabama: Baldwin Central, Baldwin Coastal, Baldwin Inland, Butler, Clark, Conecuh, Covington, Crenshaw, Escambia, Mobile Central, Mobile 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Inland, Okaloosa Coastal, Okaloosa Inland, Santa Rosa Coastal and Santa Rosa Inland. Heat advisory remains in effect from 11 a.m. this morning to 6 p.m. Central Daylight Time this evening. What? Heat index values up to 110 expected. Where? Portions of South Central and Southwest Alabama, Northwest Florida, and Southeast Mississippi. When? From 11 a.m. this morning to 6 p.m. Central Daylight Time this evening. Impacts. Hot temperatures and high humidity may cause heat illnesses. Drink plenty of fluids, stay in an air-conditioned room, stay out of the sun, and check up on relatives and neighbors. Here's your marine forecast. On the weather map, a light offshore flow today will briefly become a light to occasionally moderate easterly to southeasterly flow tonight into Wednesday. A light diurnal pattern returns for late week, with onshore flow expected during the afternoon hours, and offshore flow expected at night. On Perdido Bay,
Pensacola Bay and

0: including Santa Rosa Sound and Choctaw Hatchie Bay. For today, northwest winds around 5 knots. Waves 1 foot or less. Smooth. Showers and thunderstorms likely this afternoon. For tonight, northeast winds around 5 knots. Waves 1 foot or less. Smooth. A chance of showers and thunderstorms in the evening. For Wednesday, east winds 5 to 10 knots, becoming southeast in the afternoon. Waves 1 foot or less. Light chop. A slight chance of showers and thunderstorms in the afternoon. And for Wednesday night, south winds around 5 knots, becoming north after midnight. Waves 1 foot or less. Smooth. On Perdido Bay, Pensacola Bay including Santa Rosa Sound, and Choctaw Hatchie Bay. For today, northwest winds around 5 knots. Waves 1 foot or less. Smooth. A slight chance of showers and thunderstorms late this morning. A chance of showers and thunderstorms this afternoon. For tonight, northeast winds around 5 knots. Waves 1 foot or less. Smooth. A chance of showers and thunderstorms in the evening. For Wednesday, east winds around 5 knots, becoming southeast in the afternoon. Waves 1 foot or less. Smooth. A slight chance of showers and thunderstorms. And for Wednesday night, southwest winds around 5 knots, becoming north around 5 knots after midnight. Waves 1 foot or less. Smooth. From the Okaloosa-Walton County line to Pascagoula, and out 20 nautical miles. For today, northwest winds 5 to 10 knots. Seas 1 foot or less. Wave detail, west 1 foot at 3 seconds and south 1 foot at 9 seconds. A chance of showers and thunderstorms this afternoon. For tonight, north winds around 5 knots, becoming northeast after midnight. Seas 1 foot or less, then around 2 feet after midnight. Wave detail, west 1 foot at 3 seconds and south 1 foot at 5 seconds, becoming west 1 foot at 2 seconds and east 1 foot at 5 seconds. A chance of showers and thunderstorms, mainly in the evening. For Wednesday, east winds 5 to 10 knots. Seas around 2 feet. Wave detail, east 2 feet at 4 seconds. A slight chance of showers and thunderstorms in the morning. And for Wednesday night, southeast winds around 5 knots, becoming northeast after midnight. Seas 1 foot or less. Wave detail, southeast 1 foot at 4 seconds. From the Okaloosa-Walton County line to Pascagoula, from 20 to 60 nautical miles offshore. For today, northwest winds 5 to 10 knots. Seas around 2 feet. Wave detail, northwest 1 foot at 3 seconds and south 1 foot at 9 seconds. A slight chance of showers and thunderstorms. For tonight, north winds 5 to 10 knots, becoming northeast after midnight. Seas around 2 feet. Wave detail, northwest 1 foot at 3 seconds and south 1 foot at 5 seconds. A chance of showers and thunderstorms, mainly in the evening. For Wednesday, east winds 5 to 10 knots. Seas around 2 feet. Wave detail, east 2 feet at 4 seconds and south 1 foot at 8 seconds. A chance of showers and thunderstorms, mainly in the morning. And for Wednesday night, east winds 5 to 10 knots. Seas around 2 feet. Wave detail, east 2 feet at 4 seconds and south 1 foot at 8 seconds. Tidal information, at the mouth of the Mobile River on Tuesday, high tide at 12:55 p.m. At the mouth of the Mobile River on Wednesday, low tide at 12:15 a.m. At Pensacola Bay on Tuesday, high tide at 11:49 a.m. Low tide at 11:16 p.m. At Pensacola Bay on Wednesday, high tide at 12:29 p.m. Low tide at 11:41 p.m. At the East Pass in Destin on Tuesday, high tide at 11:16 a.m.
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0: As of 9 a.m., Mobile Bay Coast Guard Station. Winds were north at 5 knots. Sea temperature 86 degrees. Air temperature 85 degrees. Weeks Bay, calm. Air temperature was 83 degrees. Pensacola Bay. Sea temperature 85 degrees. Air temperature 86 degrees. The report from the east end of Dauphin Island was not available. Grand Bay, northwest winds at 6 knots. Air temperature was 82 degrees. And Pettiboy Island, northwest winds at 9 knots. Air temperature was 83 degrees. 12 miles south of Orange Beach, winds were northwest at 12 knots. Air temperature was 84 degrees. Gulf water temperature 87 degrees. Wave heights 1 foot, with a period of 9 seconds. 100 miles south of Destin. Winds were north at 10 knots. Air temperature 86 degrees. Wave heights 2 feet. Wave period 3 seconds. The following weather reports were made at 9 a.m. Pensacola International Airport, skies were sunny. The temperature was 87 degrees, the dew point was 75, and the relative humidity was 67%. This produces a heat index of 96. The wind was north at 7 miles an hour. The pressure was 30.09 inches and rising. Pensacola Naval Air Station, skies were mostly sunny. The temperature was 87 degrees, the dew point was 75, and the relative humidity was 67%. This produces a heat index of 96. The wind was north at 9 miles an hour. The pressure was 30.09 inches and rising. Here's your National Weather Service forecast. Today, sunny. Thunderstorms likely with a chance of showers this afternoon. Highs in the mid-90s. North winds around 5 miles per hour. Chance of rain 60%. Heat index values up to 107. Tonight, mostly cloudy with a chance of showers and thunderstorms in the evening, then partly cloudy after midnight. Humid with lows in the mid-70s. Northeast winds around 5 miles per hour. Chance of rain 50%. Wednesday, sunny. A chance of showers and thunderstorms in the afternoon. Humid with highs in the lower 90s. East winds around 5 miles per hour. Chance of rain 40%. Heat index values up to 106. Wednesday night, mostly clear. Lows in the mid-70s. South winds around 5 miles per hour in the evening, becoming light and variable. Thursday, sunny. Highs in the mid-90s. East winds around 5 miles per hour. Thursday night, mostly clear. Lows in the mid-70s. Friday, sunny. A slight chance of showers and thunderstorms in the afternoon. Highs in the mid-90s. Chance of rain 20%. Heat index values up to 105. Friday night, partly cloudy in the evening, then becoming mostly clear. Lows in the mid-70s. 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The current time is 10:03 a.m. Central Daylight Time. A heat advisory is in effect for the following areas in Alabama: Baldwin Central, Baldwin Coastal, Baldwin Inland, Butler, Clark, Conecuh, Covington, Crenshaw, Escambia, Mobile Central, Mobile 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Inland, Okaloosa Coastal, Okaloosa Inland, Santa Rosa Coastal, and Santa Rosa Inland. Heat advisory remains in effect from 11 a.m. this morning to 6 p.m. Central Daylight Time this evening. What? Heat index values up to 110 expected. Where? Portions of South Central and Southwest Alabama, Northwest Florida, and Southeast Mississippi. When? From 11 a.m. this morning to 6 p.m. Central Daylight Time this evening. Impacts: hot temperatures and high humidity may cause heat illnesses. Drink plenty of fluids, stay in an air-conditioned room, stay out of the sun, and check up on relatives and neighbors. Here's your marine forecast. On the weather map, A light offshore flow today will briefly become a light to occasionally moderate easterly to southeasterly flow tonight into Wednesday. A light diurnal pattern returns for late week, with onshore flow expected during the afternoon hours, and offshore flow expected at night. On Perdido Bay, Pensacola Bay including Santa Rosa Sound, and Choctawhatchee Bay. For today, northwest winds around 5 knots. Waves 1 foot or less. Smooth. Showers and thunderstorms likely this afternoon. For tonight, northeast winds around 5 knots. Waves 1 foot or less. Smooth. A chance of showers and thunderstorms in the evening. For Wednesday, east winds 5 to 10 knots, becoming southeast in the afternoon. Waves 1 foot or less. Light chop. A slight chance of showers and thunderstorms in the afternoon. And for Wednesday night, south winds around 5 knots, becoming north after midnight. Waves 1 foot or less. Smooth. On Perdido Bay, Pensacola Bay including Santa Rosa Sound, and Choctawhatchee Bay. For today, northwest winds around 5 knots. Waves 1 foot or less. Smooth. A slight chance of showers and thunderstorms late this morning. A chance of showers and thunderstorms this afternoon. For tonight, northeast winds around 5 knots. Waves 1 foot or less. Smooth. A chance of showers and thunderstorms in the evening. For Wednesday, east winds around 5 knots, becoming southeast in the afternoon. Waves 1 foot or less. Smooth. A slight chance of showers and thunderstorms. And for Wednesday night, southwest winds around 5 knots, becoming north around 5 knots after midnight. Waves 1 foot or less. Smooth. From the Okaloosa-Walton County line to Pascagoula, and out 20 nautical miles. For today, northwest winds 5 to 10 knots. Seas 1 foot or less. Wave detail, west 1 foot at 3 seconds and south 1 foot at 9 seconds. A chance of showers and thunderstorms this afternoon. For tonight, north winds around 5 knots, becoming northeast after midnight. Seas 1 foot or less, then around 2 feet after midnight. Wave detail, west 1 foot at 3 seconds and south 1 foot at 5 seconds, becoming west 1 foot at 2 seconds and east 1 foot at 5 seconds. A chance of showers and thunderstorms, mainly in the evening. For Wednesday, east winds 5 to 10 knots. Seas around 2 feet. Wave detail, east 2 feet at 4 seconds. A slight chance of showers and thunderstorms in the morning. And for Wednesday night, southeast winds around 5 knots, becoming northeast after midnight. Seas 1 foot or less. Wave detail, southeast 1 foot at 4 seconds. From the Okaloosa-Walton County line to Pascagoula, from 20 to 60 nautical miles offshore. For today, northwest winds 5 to 10 knots. Seas around 2 feet. Wave detail, northwest 1 foot at 3 seconds and south 1 foot at 9 seconds. A slight chance of showers and thunderstorms. For tonight, north winds 5 to 10 knots, becoming northeast after midnight. Seas around 2 feet. Wave detail, northwest 1 foot at 3 seconds and south 1 foot at 5 seconds. A chance of showers and thunderstorms, mainly in the evening. For Wednesday, east winds 5 to 10 knots. Seas around 2 feet. Wave detail, east 2 feet at 4 seconds and south 1 foot at 8 seconds. A chance of showers and thunderstorms, mainly in the morning. And for Wednesday night, east winds 5 to 10 knots. Seas around 2 feet. Wave detail, east 2 feet at 4 seconds and south 1 foot at 8 seconds. Tidal information, at the mouth of the Mobile River on Tuesday, high tide at 12:55 p.m. At the mouth of the Mobile River on Wednesday, low tide at 12:15 a.m. At Pensacola Bay on Tuesday, high tide at 11:49 a.m. Low tide at 11:16 p.m. At Pensacola Bay on Wednesday, high tide at 12:29 p.m. Low tide at 11:41 p.m. At the East Pass in Destin on Tuesday, high tide at 11:16 a.m. low tide at 10:42 p.m. At the East Pass in Destin on Wednesday, high tide at 11:56 a.m. Low tide at 11:07 p.m. The following marine observations were made as of 9 a.m. Mobile Bay Coast Guard Station. Winds were north at 5 knots. Sea temperature 86 degrees. Air temperature 85 degrees. Weeks Bay, calm. Air temperature was 83 degrees. Pensacola Bay. Sea temperature 85 degrees. Air temperature 86 degrees. The report from the east end of Dauphin Island was not available. Graham Bay, northwest winds at 6 knots. Air temperature was 82 degrees. And Pettiboy Island, northwest winds at 9 knots. Air temperature was 83 degrees. 12 miles south of Orange Beach, winds were northwest at 12 knots. Air temperature was 84 degrees. Gulf water temperature 87 degrees. Wave heights 1 foot, with a period of 9 seconds. 100 miles south of Destin. Winds were north at 10 knots. Air temperature 86 degrees. Wave heights 2 feet. Wave period 3 seconds. The following weather reports were made at 10 a.m. Pensacola International Airport, skies were sunny. The temperature was 89 degrees. The dew point was 75, and the relative humidity was 63%. This produces a heat index of 99. The wind was northeast at 6 miles an hour. The pressure was 30.09 inches and steady. Pensacola Naval Air Station, skies were mostly sunny. The temperature was 90 degrees, the dew point was 76, and the relative humidity was 63%. This produces a heat index of 101. The wind was north at 5 miles an hour. The pressure was 30.08 inches and falling. Here's your National Weather Service forecast. Today, sunny. Thunderstorms likely with a chance of showers this afternoon. Highs in the mid-90s. North winds around 5 miles per hour. Chance of rain 60%. Heat index values up to 107. Tonight, mostly cloudy with a chance of showers and thunderstorms in the evening, then partly cloudy after midnight. Humid with lows in the mid-70s. Northeast winds around 5 miles per hour. Chance of rain 50%. Wednesday, sunny. A chance of showers and thunderstorms in the afternoon. Humid with highs in the lower 90s. East winds around 5 miles per hour. Chance of rain 40%. Heat index values up to 106. Wednesday night, mostly clear. Lows in the mid-70s. South winds around 5 miles per hour in the evening, becoming light and variable. Thursday, sunny. Highs in the mid-90s. East winds around 5 miles per hour. Thursday night, mostly clear. Lows in the mid-70s. Friday, sunny. A slight chance of showers and thunderstorms in the afternoon. Highs in the mid-90s. Chance of rain 20%. Heat index values up to 105. Friday night, partly cloudy in the evening, then becoming mostly clear. Lows in the mid-70s. 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The current time is 10:13 a.m. Central Daylight Time. A heat advisory is in effect for the following areas in Alabama: Baldwin Central, Baldwin Coastal, Baldwin Inland, Butler, Clark, Conecuh, Covington, Crenshaw, Escambia, Mobile Central, Mobile 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Heat advisory remains in effect from 11 a.m. this morning to 6 p.m. Central Daylight Time this evening. What? Heat index values up to 110 expected. Where? Portions of South Central and Southwest Alabama, Northwest Florida, and Southeast Mississippi. When? From 11 a.m. this morning to 6 p.m. Central Daylight Time this evening. impacts, hot temperatures and high humidity may cause heat illnesses. Drink plenty of fluids, stay in an air-conditioned room, stay out of the sun, and check up on relatives and neighbors. Here's your marine forecast. On the weather map, a light offshore flow today will briefly become a light to occasionally moderate easterly to southeasterly flow tonight into Wednesday. A light diurnal pattern returns for late week, with onshore flow expected during the afternoon hours, and offshore flow expected at night. On Perdido Bay, Pensacola Bay including Santa Rosa Sound, and Choctawhatchee Bay. For today, northwest winds around 5 knots. Waves 1 foot or less. Smooth. Showers and thunderstorms likely this afternoon. For tonight, northeast winds around 5 knots. Waves 1 foot or less. Smooth. A chance of showers and thunderstorms in the evening. For Wednesday, east winds 5 to 10 knots, becoming southeast in the afternoon. Waves 1 foot or less. Light chop. A slight chance of showers and thunderstorms in the afternoon. And for Wednesday night, south winds around 5 knots, becoming north after midnight. Waves 1 foot or less. Smooth. On Perdido Bay, Pensacola Bay including Santa Rosa Sound, and Choctawhatchee Bay. For today, northwest winds around 5 knots. Waves 1 foot or less. Smooth. A slight chance of showers and thunderstorms late this morning. A chance of showers and thunderstorms this afternoon. For tonight, northeast winds around 5 knots. Waves 1 foot or less. Smooth. A chance of showers and thunderstorms in the evening. For Wednesday, east winds around 5 knots, becoming southeast in the afternoon. Waves 1 foot or less. Smooth. A slight chance of showers and thunderstorms. And for Wednesday night, southwest winds around 5 knots, becoming north around 5 knots after midnight. Waves 1 foot or less. Smooth. From the Okaloosa-Walton County line to Pascagoula, and out 20 nautical miles. For today, northwest winds 5 to 10 knots. Seas 1 foot or less. Wave detail, west 1 foot at 3 seconds and south 1 foot at 9 seconds. A chance of showers and thunderstorms this afternoon. For tonight, north winds around 5 knots, becoming northeast after midnight. Seas 1 foot or less, then around 2 feet after midnight. Wave detail, west 1 foot at 3 seconds and south 1 foot at 5 seconds, becoming west 1 foot at 2 seconds and east 1 foot at 5 seconds. A chance of showers and thunderstorms, mainly in the evening. For Wednesday, east winds 5 to 10 knots. Seas around 2 feet. Wave detail, east 2 feet at 4 seconds. A slight chance of showers and thunderstorms in the morning. And for Wednesday night, southeast winds around 5 knots, becoming northeast after midnight. Seas 1 foot or less. Wave detail, southeast 1 foot at 4 seconds. From the Okaloosa-Walton County line to Pascagoula, from 20 to 60 nautical miles offshore. For today, northwest winds 5 to 10 knots. Seas around 2 feet. Wave detail, northwest 1 foot at 3 seconds and south 1 foot at 9 seconds. A slight chance of showers and thunderstorms. For tonight, north winds 5 to 10 knots, becoming northeast after midnight. Seas around 2 feet. Wave detail, northwest 1 foot at 3 seconds and south 1 foot at 5 seconds. A chance of showers and thunderstorms, mainly in the evening. For Wednesday, east winds 5 to 10 knots. Seas around 2 feet. Wave detail, east 2 feet at 4 seconds and south 1 foot at 8 seconds. A chance of showers and thunderstorms, mainly in the morning. And for Wednesday night, east winds 5 to 10 knots. Seas around 2 feet. Wave detail, east 2 feet at 4 seconds and south 1 foot at 8 seconds. 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Tidal information, at the mouth of the Mobile River on Tuesday, high tide at 12:55 p.m. At the mouth of the Mobile River on Wednesday, low tide at 12:15 a.m. At Pensacola Bay on Tuesday, high tide at 11:49 a.m. Low tide at 11:16 p.m. At Pensacola Bay on Wednesday, high tide at 12:29 p.m. Low tide at 11:41 p.m. At the East Pass in Destin on Tuesday, high tide at 11:16 a.m. Low tide at 10:42 p.m. At the East Pass in Destin on Wednesday, high tide at 11:56 a.m. Low tide at 11:07 p.m. The following marine observations were made as of 10 a.m. Mobile Bay Coast Guard Station. Winds were north at 4 knots. Sea temperature 86 degrees. Air temperature 86 degrees. Weeks Bay, calm. Air temperature was 86 degrees. Pensacola Bay. Sea temperature 85 degrees. Air temperature 90 degrees. The report from the east end of Dauphin Island was not available. Graham Bay, northwest winds at 8 knots. Air temperature was 85 degrees. And Pettiboy Island, northwest winds at 9 knots. Air temperature was 84 degrees. 12 miles south of Orange Beach, winds were north at 10 knots. Air temperature was 85 degrees. Gulf water temperature 88 degrees. Wave heights 1 foot, with a period of 9 seconds. 100 miles south of Destin. Winds were north at 10 knots. Air temperature 86 degrees. Wave heights 2 feet. Wave period 3 seconds. The following weather reports were made at 10 a.m. Pensacola International Airport, skies were sunny. The temperature was 89 degrees, the dew point was 75, and the relative humidity was 63%. This produces a heat index of 99. The wind was northeast at 6 miles an hour. The pressure was 30.09 inches and steady. Pensacola Naval Air Station, skies were mostly sunny. The temperature was 90 degrees, the dew point was 76, and the relative humidity was 63%. This produces a heat index of 101. The wind was north at 5 miles an hour. The pressure was 30.08 inches and falling. Here's your National Weather Service forecast. Today, sunny. Thunderstorms likely with a chance of showers this afternoon. Highs in the mid-90s. North winds around 5 miles per hour. Chance of rain 60%. Heat index values up to 107. Tonight, mostly cloudy with a chance of showers and thunderstorms in the evening, then partly cloudy after midnight. Humid with lows in the mid-70s. Northeast winds around 5 miles per hour. Chance of rain 50%. Wednesday, sunny. A chance of showers and thunderstorms in the afternoon. Humid with highs in the lower 90s. East winds around 5 miles per hour. Chance of rain 40%. Heat index values up to 106. Wednesday night, mostly clear. Lows in the mid-70s. South winds around 5 miles per hour in the evening, becoming light and variable. Thursday, sunny. Highs in the mid-90s. East winds around 5 miles per hour. Thursday night, mostly clear. Lows in the mid-70s. Friday, sunny. A slight chance of showers and thunderstorms in the afternoon. Highs in the mid-90s. Chance of rain 20%. Heat index values up to 105. Friday night, partly cloudy in the evening, then becoming mostly clear. Lows in the mid-70s. This is NOAA Weather Radio, from the Mobile Pensacola National Weather Service. The current time is 10:24 a.m. Central Daylight Time. A heat advisory is in effect for the following areas in Alabama: Baldwin Central, Baldwin Coastal, Baldwin Inland, Butler, Clark, Conecuh, Covington, Crenshaw, Escambia, Mobile Central, Mobile 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Inland, Okaloosa Coastal, Okaloosa Inland, Santa Rosa Coastal and Santa Rosa Inland. Heat advisory remains in effect from 11 a.m. this morning to 6 p.m. Central Daylight Time this evening. What? Heat index values up to 110 expected. Where? Portions of South Central and Southwest Alabama, Northwest Florida, and Southeast Mississippi. When? From 11 a.m. this morning to 6 p.m. Central Daylight Time this evening. Impacts: hot temperatures and high humidity may cause heat illnesses. Drink plenty of fluids, stay in an air-conditioned room, stay out of the sun, and check up on relatives and neighbors. Here's your marine forecast. On the weather map, a light offshore flow today will briefly become a light to occasionally moderate easterly to southeasterly flow tonight into Wednesday. A light diurnal pattern returns for late week, with onshore flow expected during the afternoon hours, and offshore flow expected at night. On Perdido Bay, Pensacola Bay including Santa Rosa Sound, and Choctaw-Hatchee Bay. For today, northwest winds around 5 knots. Waves 1 foot or less. Smooth. Showers and thunderstorms likely this afternoon. For tonight, northeast winds around 5 knots. Waves 1 foot or less. Smooth. A chance of showers and thunderstorms in the evening. For Wednesday, east winds 5 to 10 knots, becoming southeast in the afternoon. Waves 1 foot or less. Light chop. A slight chance of showers and thunderstorms in the afternoon. And for Wednesday night, south winds around 5 knots, becoming north after midnight. Waves 1 foot or less. Smooth. On Perdido Bay, Pensacola Bay including Santa Rosa Sound, and Choctaw-Hatchee Bay. For today, northwest winds around 5 knots. Waves 1 foot or less. Smooth. A slight chance of showers and thunderstorms late this morning. A chance of showers and thunderstorms this afternoon. For tonight, northeast winds around 5 knots. Waves 1 foot or less. Smooth. A chance of showers and thunderstorms in the evening. For Wednesday, east winds around 5 knots, becoming southeast in the afternoon. Waves 1 foot or less. Smooth. A slight chance of showers and thunderstorms. And for Wednesday night, southwest winds around 5 knots, becoming north around 5 knots after midnight. Waves 1 foot or less. Smooth. From the Okaloosa-Walton County line to Pascagoula, and out 20 nautical miles. For today, northwest winds 5 to 10 knots. Seas 1 foot or less. Wave detail, west 1 foot at 3 seconds and south 1 foot at 9 seconds. A chance of showers and thunderstorms this afternoon. For tonight, north winds around 5 knots, becoming northeast after midnight. Seas 1 foot or less, then around 2 feet after midnight. Wave detail, west 1 foot at 3 seconds and south 1 foot at 5 seconds, becoming west 1 foot at 2 seconds and east 1 foot at 5 seconds. A chance of showers and thunderstorms, mainly in the evening. For Wednesday, east winds 5 to 10 knots. Seas around 2 feet. Wave detail, east 2 feet at 4 seconds. A slight chance of showers and thunderstorms in the morning. And for Wednesday night, southeast winds around 5 knots, becoming northeast after midnight. Seas 1 foot or less. Wave detail, southeast 1 foot at 4 seconds. From the Okaloosa-Walton County line to Pascagoula, from 20 to 60 nautical miles offshore. For today, northwest winds 5 to 10 knots. Seas around 2 feet. Wave detail, northwest 1 foot at 3 seconds and south 1 foot at 9 seconds. A slight chance of showers and thunderstorms. For tonight, north winds 5 to 10 knots, becoming northeast after midnight. Seas around 2 feet. Wave detail, northwest 1 foot at 3 seconds and south 1 foot at 5 seconds. A chance of showers and thunderstorms, mainly in the evening. For Wednesday, east winds 5 to 10 knots. Seas around 2 feet. Wave detail, east 2 feet at 4 seconds and south 1 foot at 8 seconds. A chance of showers and thunderstorms, mainly in the morning. And for Wednesday night, east winds 5 to 10 knots. Seas around 2 feet. Wave detail, east 2 feet at 4 seconds and south 1 foot at 8 seconds. Tidal information, at the mouth of the Mobile River on Tuesday, high tide at 12:55 p.m. At the mouth of the Mobile River on Wednesday, low tide at 12:15 a.m. At Pensacola Bay on Tuesday, high tide at 11:49 a.m. Low tide at 11:16 p.m. At Pensacola Bay on Wednesday, high tide at 12:29 p.m. Low tide at 11:41 p.m. At the East Pass in Destin on Tuesday, high tide at 11:16 a.m. Low tide at 10:42 p.m. At the East Pass in Destin on Wednesday, high tide at 11:56 a.m. Low tide at 11:07 p.m. The following marine observations were made as of 10 a.m. Mobile Bay Coast Guard Station. Winds were north at 4 knots. Sea temperature 86 degrees. Air temperature 86 degrees. Weeks Bay, calm. Air temperature was 86 degrees. Pensacola Bay. Sea temperature 85 degrees. Air temperature 90 degrees. The report from the east end of Dauphin Island was not available. Graham Bay, northwest winds at 8 knots. Air temperature was 85 degrees. And Pettiboy Island, northwest winds at 9 knots. Air temperature was 84 degrees. 12 miles south of Orange Beach, winds were north at 10 knots. Air temperature was 85 degrees. Gulf water temperature 88 degrees. Wave heights 1 foot, with a period of 9 seconds. 100 miles south of Destin. Winds were north at 10 knots. Air temperature 86 degrees. Wave heights 2 feet. Wave period 3 seconds. The following weather reports were made at 10 a.m. Pensacola International Airport, skies were sunny. The temperature was 89 degrees, the dew point was 75, and the relative humidity was 63%. This produces a heat index of 99. The wind was northeast at 6 miles an hour. The pressure was 30.09 inches and steady. Pensacola Naval Air Station, skies were mostly sunny. The temperature was 90 degrees, the dew point was 76, and the relative humidity was 63%. This produces a heat index of 101. The wind was north at 5 miles an hour. The pressure was 30.08 inches and falling. Here's your National Weather Service forecast. Today, sunny. Thunderstorms likely with a chance of showers this afternoon. Highs in the mid-90s. North winds around 5 miles per hour. Chance of rain 60%. Heat index values up to 107. Tonight, mostly cloudy with a chance of showers and thunderstorms in the evening, then partly cloudy after midnight. Humid with lows in the mid-70s. Northeast winds around 5 miles per hour. Chance of rain 50%. Wednesday, sunny. A chance of showers and thunderstorms in the afternoon. Humid with highs in the lower 90s. East winds around 5 miles per hour. Chance of rain 40%. Heat index values up to 106. Wednesday night, mostly clear. Lows in the mid-70s. South winds around 5 miles per hour in the evening, becoming light and variable. Thursday, sunny. Highs in the mid-90s. East winds around 5 miles per hour. Thursday night, mostly clear. Lows in the mid-70s. Friday, sunny. A slight chance of showers and thunderstorms in the afternoon. Highs in the mid-90s. Chance of rain 20%. Heat index values up to 105. Friday night, partly cloudy in the evening, then becoming mostly clear. Lows in the mid-70s. 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The current time is 10:34 a.m. Central Daylight Time. A heat advisory is in effect for the following areas in Alabama. Baldwin Central, Baldwin Coastal, Baldwin Inland, Butler, Clark, Conecuh, Covington, Crenshaw, Escambia, Mobile Central, Mobile Coastal, Mobile Inland, Monroe, Washington and Wilcox, and the following areas, in Mississippi, George, Greene, Perry, Stone and Wayne, and the following areas, in Florida, Escambia Coastal, Escambia Inland, Okaloosa Coastal, Okaloosa Inland, Santa Rosa Coastal and Santa Rosa Inland. Heat advisory remains in effect from 11 a.m. this morning to 6 p.m. Central Daylight Time this evening. What? Heat index values up to 110 expected. Where? Portions of South Central and Southwest Alabama, Northwest Florida, and Southeast Mississippi. When? From 11 a.m. this morning to 6 p.m. Central Daylight Time this evening. Impacts. Hot temperatures and high humidity may cause heat illnesses. Drink plenty of fluids. 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Here's your marine forecast. On the weather map, a light offshore flow today will briefly become a light to occasionally moderate easterly to southeasterly flow tonight into Wednesday. A light diurnal pattern returns for late week, with onshore flow expected during the afternoon hours, and offshore flow expected at night. On Perdido Bay, Pensacola Bay including Santa Rosa Sound, and Choctaw-Hatchie Bay. For today, northwest winds around 5 knots. Waves 1 foot or less. Smooth. Showers and thunderstorms likely this afternoon. For tonight, northeast winds around 5 knots. Waves 1 foot or less. Smooth. A chance of showers and thunderstorms in the evening. For Wednesday, east winds 5 to 10 knots, becoming southeast in the afternoon. Waves 1 foot or less. Light chop. A slight chance of showers and thunderstorms in the afternoon. And for Wednesday night, south winds around 5 knots, becoming north after midnight. Waves 1 foot or less. Smooth. On Perdido Bay, Pensacola Bay including Santa Rosa Sound, and Choctaw-Hatchie Bay. For today, northwest winds around 5 knots. Waves 1 foot or less. Smooth. A slight chance of showers and thunderstorms late this morning. A chance of showers and thunderstorms this afternoon. For tonight, northeast winds around 5 knots. Waves 1 foot or less. Smooth. A chance of showers and thunderstorms in the evening. For Wednesday, east winds around 5 knots, becoming southeast in the afternoon. Waves 1 foot or less. Smooth. A slight chance of showers and thunderstorms. And for Wednesday night, southwest winds around 5 knots, becoming north around 5 knots after midnight. Waves 1 foot or less. Smooth. From the Okaloosa-Walton County line to Pascagoula, and out 20 nautical miles. For today, northwest winds 5 to 10 knots. Seas 1 foot or less. Wave detail, west 1 foot at 3 seconds and south 1 foot at 9 seconds. A chance of showers and thunderstorms this afternoon. For tonight, north winds around 5 knots, becoming northeast after midnight. Seas 1 foot or less, then around 2 feet after midnight. Wave detail, west 1 foot at 3 seconds and south 1 foot at 5 seconds, becoming west 1 foot at 2 seconds and east 1 foot at 5 seconds. A chance of showers and thunderstorms, mainly in the evening. For Wednesday, east winds 5 to 10 knots. Seas around 2 feet. Wave detail, east 2 feet at 4 seconds. A slight chance of showers and thunderstorms in the morning. And for Wednesday night, southeast winds around 5 knots. Midnight. Seas 1 foot or less. Wave detail, southeast 1 foot at 4 seconds. From the Okaloosa-Walton County line to Pascagoula, from 20 to 60 nautical miles offshore. For today, northwest winds 5 to 10 knots. Seas around 2 feet. Wave detail, northwest 1 foot at 3 seconds and south 1 foot at 9 seconds. A slight chance of showers and thunderstorms. For tonight, north winds 5 to 10 knots, becoming northeast after midnight. Seas around 2 feet. Wave detail, northwest 1 foot at 3 seconds and south 1 foot at 5 seconds. A chance of showers and thunderstorms, mainly in the evening. For Wednesday, east winds 5 to 10 knots. Seas around 2 feet. Wave detail, east 2 feet at 4 seconds and south 1 foot at 8 seconds. A chance of showers and thunderstorms, mainly in the morning. And for Wednesday night, east winds 5 to 10 knots. Seas around 2 feet. Wave detail, east 2 feet at 4 seconds and south 1 foot at 8 seconds. Tidal information, at the mouth of the Mobile River on Tuesday, high tide at 12:55 p.m. At the mouth of the Mobile River on Wednesday, low tide at 12:15 a.m. At Pensacola Bay on Tuesday, high tide at 11:49 a.m. Low tide at 11:16 p.m. At Pensacola Bay on Wednesday, high tide at 12:29 p.m. Low tide at 11:41 p.m. At the East Pass in Destin on Tuesday, high tide at 11:16 a.m. Low tide at 10:42 p.m. At the East Pass in Destin on Wednesday, high tide at 11:56 a.m. Low tide at 11:07 p.m. The following marine observations were made as of 10 a.m. Mobile Bay Coast Guard Station. Winds were north at 4 knots. Sea temperature 86 degrees. Air temperature 86 degrees. Weeks Bay, calm. Air temperature was 86 degrees. Pensacola Bay. Sea temperature 85 degrees. Air temperature 90 degrees. The report from the east end of Dauphin Island was not available. Graham Bay, northwest winds at 8 knots. Air temperature was 85 degrees. And Pettiboy Island, northwest winds at 9 knots. Air temperature was 84 degrees. 12 miles south of Orange Beach, winds were north at 10 knots. Air temperature was 85 degrees. Gulf water temperature 88 degrees. Wave heights 1 foot, with a period of 9 seconds. 100 miles south of Destin. Winds were north at 10 knots. Air temperature 86 degrees. Wave heights 2 feet. Wave period 3 seconds. The following weather reports were made at 10 a.m. Pensacola International Airport, skies were sunny. The temperature was 89 degrees, the dew point was 75, and the relative humidity was 63%. This produces a heat index of 99. The wind was northeast at 6 miles an hour. The pressure was 30.09 inches and steady. Pensacola Naval Air Station, skies were mostly sunny. The temperature was 90 degrees, the dew point was 76, and the relative humidity was 63%. This produces a heat index of 101. The wind was north at 5 miles an hour. The pressure was 30.08 inches and falling. Here's your National Weather Service forecast. Today, sunny. Thunderstorms likely with a chance of showers this afternoon. Highs in the mid-90s. North winds around 5 miles per hour. Chance of rain 60%. Heat index values up to 107. Tonight, mostly cloudy with a chance of showers and thunderstorms in the evening, then partly cloudy after midnight. Humid with lows in the mid-70s. Northeast winds around 5 miles per hour. Chance of rain 50%. Wednesday, a heat advisory is in effect for the following areas in Alabama: Baldwin Central, Baldwin Coastal, Baldwin Inland, Butler, Clark, Conecuh, Covington, Crenshaw, Escambia, Mobile Central, Mobile Coastal, Mobile Inland, Monroe, Washington and Wilcox, and the following areas, in Florida, Escambia Coastal, Escambia Inland, Okaloosa Coastal, Okaloosa Inland, Santa Rosa Coastal and Santa Rosa Inland. Heat advisory remains in effect until 6 p.m. Central Daylight Time this evening. What? Heat index values up to 110 expected. Where? Portions of south central and southwest Alabama and northwest Florida. When? Until 6 p.m. Central Daylight Time this evening. Impacts: hot temperatures and high humidity may cause heat illnesses. 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Here's your National Weather Service forecast. Today, sunny. Thunderstorms likely with a chance of showers this afternoon. Highs in the mid-90s. North winds around 5 miles per hour. Chance of rain 60%. Heat index values up to 107. Tonight, mostly cloudy with a chance of showers and thunderstorms in the evening, then partly cloudy after midnight. Humid with lows in the mid-70s. Northeast winds around 5 miles per hour. Chance of rain 50%. Wednesday, sunny. A chance of showers and thunderstorms in the afternoon. Humid with highs in the lower 90s. East winds around 5 miles per hour. Chance of rain 40%. Heat index values up to 106. Wednesday night, mostly clear. Lows in the mid-70s. South winds around 5 miles per hour in the evening, becoming light and variable. Thursday, sunny. Highs in the mid-90s. East winds around 5 miles per hour. Thursday night, mostly clear. Lows in the mid-70s. Friday, sunny. A slight chance of showers and thunderstorms in the afternoon. Highs in the mid-90s. Chance of rain 20%. Heat index values up to 105. Friday night, partly cloudy in the evening, then becoming mostly clear. Lows in the mid-70s. 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The current time is 10:46 a.m. Central Daylight Time. A heat advisory is in effect for the following areas in Alabama: Baldwin Central, Baldwin Coastal, Baldwin Inland, Butler, Clark, Conecuh, Covington, Crenshaw, Escambia, Mobile Central, Mobile 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Heat advisory remains in effect from 11 a.m. this morning to 6 p.m. Central Daylight Time this evening. What? Heat index values up to 110 expected. Where? Portions of South Central and Southwest Alabama, Northwest Florida, and Southeast Mississippi. When? From 11 a.m. this morning to 6 p.m. Central Daylight Time this evening. Impacts: hot temperatures and high humidity may cause heat illnesses. 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A heat advisory is in effect for the following areas: in Alabama, Baldwin Central, Baldwin Coastal, Baldwin Inland, Butler, Clark, Conecuh, Covington, Crenshaw, Escambia, Mobile Central, Mobile Coastal, Mobile Inland, Monroe, Washington, and Wilcox, in the following areas: in Florida, Escambia Coastal, Escambia Inland, Okaloosa Coastal, Okaloosa Inland, Santa Rosa Coastal, and Santa Rosa Inland. Heat advisory remains in effect until 6 p.m. Central Daylight Time this evening. What? Heat index values up to 110 expected. Where? Portions of South Central and Southwest Alabama and Northwest Florida. When? Until 6 p.m. Central Daylight Time this evening. Impacts: hot temperatures and high humidity may cause heat illnesses. Drink plenty of fluids, stay in an air-conditioned room, stay out of the sun, and check up on relatives and neighbors. Here's your marine forecast. On the weather map, a light offshore flow today will briefly become a light to occasionally moderate easterly to southeasterly flow tonight into Wednesday. A light diurnal pattern returns for late week, with onshore flow expected during the afternoon hours and offshore flow expected at night. On Perdido Bay, Pensacola Bay, including Santa Rosa Sound, and Choctaw-Hatchie Bay. For this afternoon, northwest winds around 5 knots. Waves 1 foot or less. Smooth. Showers and thunderstorms likely. For tonight, northeast winds around 5 knots. Waves 1 foot or less. smooth. A chance of showers and thunderstorms in the evening. For Wednesday, east winds 5 to 10 knots, becoming southeast in the afternoon.

then a chance of showers and thunderstorms. For tonight, northeast winds around 5 knots. Waves 1 foot or less. Smooth. A chance of showers and thunderstorms in the evening. For Wednesday, east winds around 5 knots, becoming southeast in the afternoon. Waves 1 foot or less. Smooth. A slight chance of showers and thunderstorms. And for Wednesday night, southwest winds around 5 knots, becoming north around 5 knots after midnight. Waves 1 foot or less. Smooth. From the Okaloosa-Walton County line to Pascagoula, and out 20 nautical miles. For this afternoon, north winds 5 to 10 knots, becoming west. Seas 1 foot or less. Wave detail, west 1 foot at 3 seconds and south 1 foot at 9 seconds. A chance of showers and thunderstorms. For tonight, north winds around 5 knots, becoming northeast after midnight. Seas 1 foot or less, then around 2 feet after midnight. Wave detail, west 1 foot at 3 seconds and south 1 foot at 5 seconds, becoming west 1 foot at 2 seconds and east 1 foot at 5 seconds. A chance of showers and thunderstorms, mainly in the evening. For Wednesday, east winds 5 to 10 knots. Seas around 2 feet. Wave detail, east 2 feet at 4 seconds. A slight chance of showers and thunderstorms in the morning. And for Wednesday night, southeast winds around 5 knots, becoming northeast after midnight. Seas 1 foot or less. Wave detail, southeast 1 foot at 4 seconds. From the Okaloosa-Walton County line to Pascagoula, from 20 to 60 nautical miles offshore. For this afternoon, northwest winds 5 to 10 knots. Seas around 2 feet. Wave detail, northwest 1 foot at 3 seconds and south 1 foot at 9 seconds. A slight chance of showers and thunderstorms. For tonight, north winds 5 to 10 knots, becoming northeast after midnight. Seas around 2 feet. Wave detail, northwest 1 foot at 3 seconds and south 1 foot at 5 seconds. A chance of showers and thunderstorms, mainly in the evening. For Wednesday, east winds 5 to 10 knots. Seas around 2 feet. Wave detail, east 2 feet at 4 seconds and south 1 foot at 8 seconds. A chance of showers and thunderstorms, mainly in the morning. And for Wednesday night, east winds 5 to 10 knots. Seas around 2 feet. Wave detail, east 2 feet at 4 seconds and south 1 foot at 8 seconds. Tidal information, at the mouth of the Mobile River on Tuesday, high tide at 12:55 p.m. At the mouth of the Mobile River on Wednesday, low tide at 12:15 a.m. At Pensacola Bay on Tuesday, high tide at 11:49 a.m. Low tide at 11:16 p.m. At Pensacola Bay on Wednesday, high tide at 12:29 p.m. Low tide at 11:41 p.m. At the East Pass in Destin on Tuesday, high tide at 11:16 a.m. Low tide at 10:42 p.m. At the East Pass in Destin on Wednesday, high tide at 11:56 a.m. Low tide at 11:07 p.m. The following marine observations were made as of 10 a.m. Mobile Bay Coast Guard Station. Winds were north at 4 knots. Sea temperature 86 degrees. Air temperature 86 degrees. Weeks Bay, calm. Air temperature was 86 degrees. Pensacola Bay. Sea temperature 85 degrees. Air temperature 90 degrees. The report from the east end of Dauphin Island was not available. Graham Bay, northwest winds at 8 knots. Air temperature was 85 degrees. And Pettiboy Island, northwest winds at 9 knots. Air temperature was 84 degrees. 12 miles south of Orange Beach, winds were north at 10 knots. Air temperature was 85 degrees. Gulf water temperature 88 degrees. Wave heights 1 foot, with a period of 9 seconds. 100 miles south of Destin. Winds were north at 10 knots. Air temperature 86 degrees. Wave heights 2 feet. Wave period 3 seconds. The following weather reports were made

0: 10 a.m. Pensacola International Airport, skies were sunny. The temperature was 89 degrees, the dew point was 75, and the relative humidity was 63%. This produces a heat index of 99. The wind was northeast at 6 miles an hour. The pressure was 30.09 inches and steady. Pensacola Naval Air Station, skies were mostly sunny. The temperature was 90 degrees, the dew point was 76, and the relative humidity was 63%. This produces a heat index of 101. The wind was north at 5 miles an hour. The pressure was 30.08 inches and falling. Here's your National Weather Service forecast. This afternoon, sunny. Thunderstorms likely with a chance of showers. Highs in the mid-90s. North winds around 5 miles per hour. Chance of rain 60%. Heat index values up to 107. Tonight, mostly cloudy with a chance of showers and thunderstorms in the evening, then partly cloudy after midnight. Humid with lows in the mid-70s. Northeast winds around 5 miles per hour. Chance of rain 50%. Wednesday, sunny. A chance of showers and thunderstorms in the afternoon. Humid with highs in the lower 90s. East winds around 5 miles per hour. Chance of rain 40%. Heat index values up to 106. Wednesday night, mostly clear. Lows in the mid-70s. South winds around 5 miles per hour in the evening, becoming light and variable. Thursday, sunny. Highs in the mid-90s. East winds around 5 miles per hour. Thursday night, mostly clear. Lows in the mid-70s. Friday, sunny. A slight chance of showers and thunderstorms in the afternoon. Highs in the mid-90s. Chance of rain 20%. Heat index values up to 105. Friday night, partly cloudy in the evening, then becoming mostly clear. Lows in the mid-70s. This is NOAA Weather Radio, from the Mobile Pensacola National Weather Service. The current time is 10:58 a.m. Central Daylight Time. A heat advisory is in effect for the following areas in Alabama: Baldwin Central, Baldwin Coastal, Baldwin Inland, Butler, Clark, Conecuh, Covington, Crenshaw, Escambia, Mobile Central, Mobile 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Heat advisory remains in effect from 11 a.m. this morning to 6 p.m. Central Daylight Time this evening. What? Heat index values up to 110 expected. Where? Portions of South Central and Southwest Alabama, Northwest Florida, and Southeast Mississippi. When? From 11 a.m. this morning to 6 p.m. Central Daylight Time this evening. Impacts: hot temperatures and high humidity may cause heat illnesses. 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A heat advisory is in effect for the following areas in Alabama: Baldwin Central, Baldwin Coastal, Baldwin Inland, Butler, Clark, Conecuh, Covington, Crenshaw, Escambia, Mobile Central, Mobile Coastal, Mobile Inland, Monroe, Washington, and Wilcox.
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0: What? Heat index values up to 110 expected. Where? Portions of South Central and Southwest Alabama and Northwest Florida. When? Until 6 p.m. Central Daylight Time this evening. Impacts: hot temperatures and high humidity may cause heat illnesses. Drink plenty of fluids, stay in an air-conditioned room, stay out of the sun, and check up on relatives and neighbors. Here's your marine forecast. On the weather map, a light offshore flow today will briefly become a light to occasionally moderate easterly to southeasterly flow tonight into Wednesday. a light diurnal pattern returns for late week, with onshore flow expected during the afternoon hours, and offshore flow expected at night. On Perdido Bay, Pensacola Bay including Santa Rosa Sound, and Choctawhatchee Bay. For this afternoon, northwest winds around 5 knots. Waves 1 foot or less. Smooth. Showers and thunderstorms likely. For tonight, northeast winds around 5 knots. Waves 1 foot or less. Smooth. A chance of showers and thunderstorms in the evening. For Wednesday, east winds 5 to 10 knots, becoming southeast in the afternoon. Waves 1 foot or less. Light chop. A slight chance of showers and thunderstorms in the afternoon. And for Wednesday night, south winds around 5 knots, becoming north after midnight. Waves 1 foot or less. Smooth. On Perdido Bay, Pensacola Bay including Santa Rosa Sound, and Choctawhatchee Bay. For this afternoon, north winds around 5 knots, becoming west. Waves 1 foot or less. Smooth. A slight chance of showers and thunderstorms early, then a chance of showers and thunderstorms. For tonight, northeast winds around 5 knots. Waves 1 foot or less. Smooth. A chance of showers and thunderstorms in the evening. For Wednesday, east winds around 5 knots, becoming southeast in the afternoon. Waves 1 foot or less. Smooth. A slight chance of showers and thunderstorms. And for Wednesday night, southwest winds around 5 knots, becoming north around 5 knots after midnight. Waves 1 foot or less. Smooth. From the Okaloosa-Walton County line to Pascagoula, and out 20 nautical miles. For this afternoon, north winds 5 to 10 knots, becoming west. Seas 1 foot or less. Wave detail, west 1 foot at 3 seconds and south 1 foot at 9 seconds. A chance of showers and thunderstorms. For tonight, north winds around 5 knots, becoming northeast after midnight. Seas 1 foot or less, then around 2 feet after midnight. Wave detail, west 1 foot at 3 seconds and south 1 foot at 5 seconds, becoming west 1 foot at 2 seconds and east 1 foot at 5 seconds. A chance of showers and thunderstorms, mainly in the evening. For Wednesday, east winds 5 to 10 knots. Seas around 2 feet. Wave detail, east 2 feet at 4 seconds. A slight chance of showers and thunderstorms in the morning. And for Wednesday night, southeast winds around 5 knots, becoming northeast after midnight. Seas 1 foot or less. Wave detail, southeast 1 foot at 4 seconds. From the Okaloosa-Walton County line to Pascagoula, from 20 to 60 nautical miles offshore. For this afternoon, northwest winds 5 to 10 knots. Seas around 2 feet. Wave detail, northwest 1 foot at 3 seconds and south 1 foot at 9 seconds. A slight chance of showers and thunderstorms. For tonight, north winds 5 to 10 knots, becoming northeast after midnight. Seas around 2 feet. Wave detail, northwest 1 foot at 3 seconds and south 1 foot at 5 seconds. A chance of showers and thunderstorms, mainly in the evening. For Wednesday, east winds 5 to 10 knots. Seas around 2 feet. Wave detail, east 2 feet at 4 seconds and south 1 foot at 8 seconds. A chance of showers and thunderstorms, mainly in the morning. And for Wednesday night, east winds 5 to 10 knots. Seas around 2 feet. Wave detail, east 2 feet at 4 seconds and south 1 foot at 8 seconds. Tidal information, at the mouth of the Mobile River on Tuesday, high tide at 12:55 p.m. At the mouth of the Mobile River on Wednesday, low tide at 12:15 a.m. At Pensacola Bay on Tuesday, high tide at 11:49 a.m. Low tide at 11:16 p.m. At Pensacola Bay on Wednesday, high tide at 12:29 p.m. Low tide at 11:41 p.m. At the East Pass in Destin on Tuesday, high tide at 11:16 a.m. Low tide at 10:42 p.m. At the East Pass in Destin on Wednesday, High tide at 11:56 a.m. Low tide at 11:07 p.m. The following marine observations were made as of 10 a.m. Mobile Bay Coast Guard Station. Winds were north at 4 knots. Sea temperature 86 degrees. Air temperature 86 degrees. Weeks Bay, calm. Air temperature was 86 degrees. Pensacola Bay. Sea temperature 85 degrees. Air temperature 90 degrees. The report from the east end of Dauphin Island was not available. Graham Bay, northwest winds at 8 knots. Air temperature was 85 degrees. And Pettiboy Island, northwest winds at 9 knots. Air temperature was 84 degrees. 12 miles south of Orange Beach, winds were north at 10 knots. Air temperature was 85 degrees. Gulf water temperature 88 degrees. Wave heights 1 foot, with a period of 9 seconds. 100 miles south of Destin. Winds were north at 10 knots. Air temperature 86 degrees. Wave heights 2 feet. Wave period 3 seconds. The following weather reports were made at 10 a.m. Pensacola International Airport, skies were sunny. The temperature was 89 degrees, the dew point was 75, and the relative humidity was 63%. This produces a heat index of 99. The wind was northeast at 6 miles an hour. The pressure was 30.09 inches and steady. Pensacola Naval Air Station, skies were mostly sunny. The temperature was 90 degrees, the dew point was 76, and the relative humidity was 63%. This produces a heat index of 101. The wind was north at 5 miles an hour. The pressure was 30.08 inches and falling. Here's your National Weather Service forecast. This afternoon, sunny. Thunderstorms likely with a chance of showers. Highs in the mid-90s. North winds around 5 miles per hour. Chance of rain 60%. Heat index values up to 107. Tonight, mostly cloudy with a chance of showers and thunderstorms in the evening, then partly cloudy after midnight. Humid with lows in the mid-70s. Northeast winds around 5 miles per hour. Chance of rain 50%. Wednesday, sunny. A chance of showers and thunderstorms in the afternoon. Humid with highs in the lower 90s. East winds around 5 miles per hour. Chance of rain 40%. Heat index values up to 106. Wednesday night, mostly clear. Lows in the mid-70s. South winds around 5 miles per hour in the evening, becoming light and variable. Thursday, sunny. Highs in the mid-90s. East winds around 5 miles per hour. Thursday night, mostly clear. Lows in the mid-70s. Friday, sunny. A slight chance of showers and thunderstorms in the afternoon. Highs in the mid-90s. Chance of rain 20%. Heat index values up to 105. Friday night, partly cloudy in the evening, then becoming mostly clear. Lows in the mid-70s. 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The current time is 11:09 a.m. Central Daylight Time. A heat advisory is in effect for the following areas in Alabama: Baldwin Central, Baldwin Coastal, Baldwin Inland, Butler, Clark, Conecuh, Covington, Crenshaw, Escambia, Mobile Central, Mobile 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Heat advisory remains in effect from 11 a.m. this morning to 6 p.m. Central Daylight Time this evening. What? Heat index values up to 110 expected. Where? Portions of South Central and Southwest Alabama, Northwest Florida, and Southeast Mississippi. When? From 11 a.m. this morning to 6 p.m. Central Daylight Time this evening. Impacts: hot temperatures and high humidity may cause heat illnesses. Drink plenty of fluids, stay in an air-conditioned room, stay out of the sun, and check up on relatives and neighbors. A heat advisory is in effect for the following areas in Alabama: Baldwin Central, Baldwin Coastal, Baldwin Inland, Butler, Clark, Conecuh, Covington, Crenshaw, Escambia, Mobile Central, Mobile Coastal, Mobile Inland, Monroe, Washington, and Wilcox, and the following areas in Florida: Escambia Coastal, Escambia Inland, Okaloosa Coastal, Okaloosa Inland, Santa Rosa Coastal, and Santa Rosa Inland. Heat advisory remains in effect until 6 p.m. Central Daylight Time this evening. What? Heat index values up to 110 expected. Where? Portions of South Central and Southwest Alabama and Northwest Florida. When? Until 6 p.m. Central Daylight Time this evening. Impacts: hot temperatures and high humidity may cause heat illnesses. Drink plenty of fluids, stay in an air-conditioned room, stay out of the sun, and check up on relatives and neighbors. Here's your marine forecast. On the weather map, a light offshore flow today will briefly become a light to occasionally moderate easterly to southeasterly flow tonight into Wednesday. A light diurnal pattern returns for late week, with onshore flow expected during the afternoon hours and offshore flow expected at night. On Perdido Bay, Pensacola Bay, including Santa Rosa Sound, and Choctawhatchee Bay. For this afternoon, northwest winds around 5 knots. Waves 1 foot or less. Smooth. Showers and thunderstorms likely. For tonight, northeast winds around 5 knots. Waves 1 foot or less. Smooth. A chance of showers and thunderstorms in the evening. For Wednesday, east winds 5 to 10 knots, becoming southeast in the afternoon. Waves 1 foot or less. Light chop. A slight chance of showers and thunderstorms in the afternoon. And for Wednesday night, south winds around 5 knots, becoming north after midnight. Waves 1 foot or less. Smooth. On Perdido Bay, Pensacola Bay, including Santa Rosa Sound, and Choctawhatchee Bay. For this afternoon, north winds around 5 knots, becoming west. Waves 1 foot or less. Smooth. A slight chance of showers and thunderstorms early, then a chance of showers and thunderstorms. For tonight, northeast winds around 5 knots. Waves 1 foot or less. Smooth. A chance of showers and thunderstorms in the evening. For Wednesday, east winds around 5 knots, becoming southeast in the afternoon. Waves 1 foot or less. Smooth. A slight chance of showers and thunderstorms. And for Wednesday night, southwest winds around 5 knots, becoming north around 5 knots after midnight. Waves 1 foot or less. Smooth. From the Okaloosa-Walton County line to Pascagoula, and out 20 nautical miles. For this afternoon, north winds 5 to 10 knots, becoming west. Seas 1 foot or less. Wave detail, west 1 foot at 3 seconds and south 1 foot at 9 seconds. A chance of showers and thunderstorms. For tonight, north winds around 5 knots, becoming northeast after midnight. Seas 1 foot or less, then around 2 feet after midnight. Wave detail, west 1 foot at 3 seconds and south 1 foot at 5 seconds, becoming west 1 foot at 2 seconds and east 1 foot at 5 seconds. A chance of showers and thunderstorms, mainly in the evening. For Wednesday, east winds 5 to 10 knots. Seas around 2 feet. Wave detail, east 2 feet at 4 seconds. A slight chance of showers and thunderstorms in the morning. And for Wednesday night, southeast winds around 5 knots, becoming northeast after midnight. Seas 1 foot or less. Wave detail, southeast 1 foot at 4 seconds. From the Okaloosa-Walton County line to Pascagoula, from 20 to 60 nautical miles offshore. For this afternoon, northwest winds 5 to 10 knots. Seas around 2 feet. Wave detail, northwest 1 foot at 3 seconds and south 1 foot at 9 seconds. A slight chance of showers and thunderstorms. For tonight, north winds 5 to 10 knots, becoming northeast after midnight. seas around 2 feet. Wave detail, northwest 1 foot at 3 seconds and south 1 foot at 5 seconds. A chance of showers and thunderstorms, mainly in the evening. For Wednesday, east winds 5 to 10 knots. Seas around 2 feet. Wave detail, east 2 feet at 4 seconds and south 1 foot at 8 seconds. A chance of showers and thunderstorms, mainly in the morning. And for Wednesday night, east winds 5 to 10 knots. Seas around 2 feet. Wave detail, east 2 feet at 4 seconds and south 1 foot at 8 seconds. Tidal information, at the mouth of the Mobile River on Tuesday, high tide at 12:55 p.m. At the mouth of the Mobile River on Wednesday, low tide at 12:15 a.m. At Pensacola Bay on Tuesday, high tide at 11:49 a.m. Low tide at 11:16 p.m. At Pensacola Bay on Wednesday, high tide at 12:29 p.m. Low tide at 11:41 p.m. At the East Pass in Destin on Tuesday, high tide at 11:16 a.m. Low tide at 10:42 p.m. At the East Pass in Destin on Wednesday, high tide at 11:56 a.m. Low tide at 11:07 p.m. The following marine observations were made as of 11 a.m. Mobile Bay Coast Guard Station. Winds were northeast at 6 knots. Sea temperature 86 degrees. Air temperature 87 degrees. Weeks Bay, calm. Air temperature was 88 degrees. Pensacola Bay. Sea temperature 85 degrees. Air temperature 92 degrees. The report from the east end of Dauphin Island was not available. Graham Bay, north winds at 9 knots. Air temperature was 87 degrees. And Pettiboy Island, northwest winds at 8 knots. Air temperature was 85 degrees. 12 miles south of Orange Beach. Winds were north at 8 knots. Sea temperature 89 degrees. Air temperature 85 degrees. 100 miles south of Destin. Winds were north at 10 knots. Air temperature 86 degrees. Wave heights 2 feet. Wave period 3 seconds. 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The following weather reports were made at 11 a.m. Pensacola International Airport, skies were sunny. The temperature was 91 degrees, the dew point was 74, and the relative humidity was 57%. This produces a heat index of 100. The wind was northeast at 7 miles an hour. The pressure was 30.08 inches and falling. Pensacola Naval Air Station, skies were mostly sunny. The temperature was 92 degrees, the dew point was 74, and the relative humidity was 55%. This produces a heat index of 101. The wind was north at 5 miles an hour. The pressure was 30.08 inches and steady. Here's your National Weather Service forecast. This afternoon, sunny. Thunderstorms likely with a chance of showers. Highs in the mid-90s. North winds around 5 miles per hour. Chance of rain 60%. Heat index values up to 107. Tonight, mostly cloudy with a chance of showers and thunderstorms in the evening, then partly cloudy after midnight. Humid with lows in the mid-70s. Northeast winds around 5 miles per hour. Chance of rain 50%. Wednesday, sunny. A chance of showers and thunderstorms in the afternoon. Humid with highs in the lower 90s. East winds around 5 miles per hour. Chance of rain 40%. Heat index values up to 106. Wednesday night, mostly clear. Lows in the mid-70s. South winds around 5 miles per hour in the evening, becoming light and variable. Thursday, sunny. Highs in the mid-90s. East winds around 5 miles per hour. Thursday night, mostly clear. Lows in the mid-70s. Friday, sunny. A slight chance of showers and thunderstorms in the afternoon. Highs in the mid-90s. chance of rain 20%. Heat index values up to 105. Friday night, partly cloudy in the evening, then becoming mostly clear. Lows in the mid-70s. 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The current time is 11:20 a.m. Central Daylight Time. A heat advisory is in effect for the following areas in Alabama: Baldwin Central, Baldwin Coastal, Baldwin Inland, Butler, Clark, Conecuh, Covington, Crenshaw, Escambia, Mobile Central, Mobile 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Heat advisory remains in effect from 11 a.m. this morning to 6 p.m. Central Daylight Time this evening. What? Heat index values up to 110 expected. Where? Portions of South Central and Southwest Alabama, Northwest Florida, and Southeast Mississippi. When? From 11 a.m. this morning to 6 p.m. Central Daylight Time this evening. Impacts: hot temperatures and high humidity may cause heat illnesses. Drink plenty of fluids, stay in an air-conditioned room, stay out of the sun, and check up on relatives and neighbors. A heat advisory is in effect for the following areas in Alabama: Baldwin Central, Baldwin Coastal, Baldwin Inland, Butler, Clark, Conecuh, Covington, Crenshaw, Escambia, Mobile Central, Mobile Coastal, Mobile Inland, Monroe, Washington, and Wilcox, and the following areas in Florida: Escambia Coastal, Escambia Inland, Okaloosa Coastal, Okaloosa Inland, Santa Rosa Coastal, and Santa Rosa Inland. Heat advisory remains in effect until 6 p.m. Central Daylight Time this evening. What? Heat index values up to 110 expected. Where? Portions of South Central and Southwest Alabama and Northwest Florida. When? Until 6 p.m. Central Daylight Time this evening. Impacts: hot temperatures and high humidity may cause heat illnesses. Drink plenty of fluids, stay in an air-conditioned room, stay out of the sun, and check up on relatives and neighbors. Here's your marine forecast. On the weather map, a light offshore flow today will briefly become a light to occasionally moderate easterly to southeasterly flow tonight into Wednesday. A light diurnal pattern returns for late week, with onshore flow expected during the afternoon hours and offshore flow expected at night. On Perdido Bay, Pensacola Bay, including Santa Rosa Sound and Choctawhatchee Bay. For this afternoon, northwest winds around 5 knots. Waves 1 foot or less. Smooth. Showers and thunderstorms likely. For tonight, northeast winds around 5 knots. Waves 1 foot or less. Smooth. A chance of showers and thunderstorms in the evening. For Wednesday, east winds 5 to 10 knots, becoming southeast in the afternoon. Waves 1 foot or less. Light chop. A slight chance of showers and thunderstorms in the afternoon. And for Wednesday night, south winds around 5 knots, becoming north after midnight. Waves 1 foot or less. Smooth. On Perdido Bay, Pensacola Bay, including Santa Rosa Sound and Choctawhatchee Bay. For this afternoon, north winds around 5 knots, becoming west. Waves 1 foot or less. Smooth. A slight chance of showers and thunderstorms early, then a chance of showers and thunderstorms. For tonight, northeast winds around 5 knots. Waves 1 foot or less. Smooth. A chance of showers and thunderstorms in the evening. For Wednesday, east winds around 5 knots, becoming southeast in the afternoon. Waves 1 foot or less. Smooth. A slight chance of showers and thunderstorms. And for Wednesday night, southwest winds around 5 knots, becoming north around 5 knots after midnight. Waves 1 foot or less. Smooth. From the Okaloosa-Walton County line to Pascagoula, and out 20 nautical miles. For this afternoon, north winds 5 to 10 knots, becoming west. Seas 1 foot or less. Wave detail, west 1 foot at 3 seconds and south 1 foot at 9 seconds. A chance of showers and thunderstorms. For tonight, north winds around 5 knots, becoming northeast after midnight. Seas 1 foot or less, then around 2 feet after midnight. Wave west 1 foot at 3 seconds and south 1 foot at 5 seconds, becoming west 1 foot at 2 seconds and east 1 foot at 5 seconds. A chance of showers and thunderstorms, mainly in the evening. For Wednesday, east winds 5 to 10 knots. Seas around 2 feet. Wave detail, east 2 feet at 4 seconds. A slight chance of showers and thunderstorms in the morning. And for Wednesday night, southeast winds around 5 knots, becoming northeast after midnight. Seas 1 foot or less. Wave detail, southeast 1 foot at 4 seconds. From the Okaloosa-Walton County line to Pascagoula, from 20 to 60 nautical miles offshore. For this afternoon, northwest winds 5 to 10 knots. Seas around 2 feet. Wave detail, northwest 1 foot at 3 seconds and south 1 foot at 9 seconds. A slight chance of showers and thunderstorms. For tonight, north winds 5 to 10 knots, becoming northeast after midnight. Seas around 2 feet. Wave detail, northwest 1 foot at 3 seconds and south 1 foot at 5 seconds. A chance of showers and thunderstorms, mainly in the evening. For Wednesday, east winds 5 to 10 knots. Seas around 2 feet. Wave detail, east 2 feet at 4 seconds and south 1 foot at 8 seconds. A chance of showers and thunderstorms, mainly in the morning. And for Wednesday night, east winds 5 to 10 knots. Seas around 2 feet. Wave detail, east 2 feet at 4 seconds and south 1 foot at 8 seconds. Tidal information, at the mouth of the Mobile River on Tuesday, high tide at 12:55 p.m. At the mouth of the Mobile River on Wednesday, low tide at 12:15 a.m. At Pensacola Bay on Tuesday, high tide at 11:49 a.m. Low tide at 11:16 p.m. At Pensacola Bay on Wednesday, high tide at 12:29 p.m. Low tide at 11:41 p.m. At the East Pass in Destin on Tuesday, high tide at 11:16 a.m. Low tide at 10:42 p.m. At the East Pass in Destin on Wednesday, high tide at 11:56 a.m. Low tide at 11:07 p.m. The following marine observations were made as of 11 a.m. Mobile Bay Coast Guard Station. Winds were northeast at 6 knots. Sea temperature 86 degrees. Air temperature 87 degrees. Weeks Bay, calm. Air temperature was 88 degrees. Pensacola Bay. Sea temperature 85 degrees. Air temperature 92 degrees. The report from the east end of Dauphin Island was not available. Graham Bay, north winds at 9 knots. Air temperature was 87 degrees. And Pettiboy Island, northwest winds at 8 knots. Air temperature was 85 degrees. 12 miles south of Orange Beach. Winds were north at 8 knots. Sea temperature 89 degrees. Air temperature 85 degrees. 100 miles south of Destin. Winds were north at 10 knots. Air temperature 86 degrees. Wave heights 2 feet. Wave period 3 seconds. The following weather reports were made at 11 a.m. Pensacola International Airport, skies were sunny. The temperature was 91 degrees, the dew point was 74, and the relative humidity was 57%. This produces a heat index of 100. The wind was northeast at 7 miles an hour. The pressure was 30.08 inches and falling. Pensacola Naval Air Station, skies were mostly sunny. The temperature was 92 degrees, the dew point was 74, and the relative humidity was 55%. This produces a heat index of 101. The wind was north at 5 miles an hour. The pressure was 30.08 inches and steady. Here's your National Weather Service forecast. This afternoon, sunny. Thunderstorms likely with a chance of showers. Highs in the mid-90s. North winds around 5 miles per hour. Chance of rain 60%. Heat index values up to 107. Tonight, mostly cloudy with a chance of showers and thunderstorms in the evening, then partly cloudy after midnight. Humid with lows in the mid-70s. Northeast winds around 5 miles per hour. Chance of rain 50%. Wednesday, sunny. A chance of showers and thunderstorms in the afternoon. Humid with highs in the lower 90s. East winds around 5 miles per hour. Chance of rain 40%. Heat index values up to 106. Wednesday night, mostly clear. Lows in the mid-70s. South winds around 5 miles per hour in the evening, becoming light and variable. Thursday, sunny. Highs in the mid-90s. East winds around 5 miles per hour. Thursday night, mostly clear. Lows in the mid-70s. Friday, sunny. A slight chance of showers and thunderstorms in the afternoon. Highs in the mid-90s. Chance of rain 20%. Heat index values up to 105. Friday night, partly cloudy in the evening, then becoming mostly clear. Lows in the mid-70s. 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The current time is 11:31 a.m. Central Daylight Time. A heat advisory is in effect for the following areas in Alabama: Baldwin Central, Baldwin Coastal, Baldwin Inland, Butler, Clark, Conecuh, Covington, Crenshaw, Escambia, Mobile Central, Mobile 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Heat advisory remains in effect from 11 a.m. this morning to 6 p.m. Central Daylight Time this evening. What? Heat index values up to 110 expected. Where? Portions of South Central and Southwest Alabama, Northwest Florida, and Southeast Mississippi. When? From 11 a.m. this morning to 6 p.m. Central Daylight Time this evening. Impacts: hot temperatures and high humidity may cause heat illnesses. Drink plenty of fluids, stay in an air-conditioned room, stay out of the sun, and check up on relatives and neighbors. A heat advisory is in effect for the following areas in Alabama: Baldwin Central, Baldwin Coastal, Baldwin Inland, Butler, Clark, Conecuh, Covington, Crenshaw, Escambia, Mobile Central, Mobile Coastal, Mobile Inland, Monroe, Washington, and Wilcox, and the following areas in Florida: Escambia Coastal, Escambia Inland, Okaloosa Coastal, Okaloosa Inland, Santa Rosa Coastal, and Santa Rosa Inland. Heat advisory remains in effect until 6 p.m. Central Daylight Time this evening. What? Heat index values up to 110 expected. Where? Portions of South Central and Southwest Alabama and Northwest Florida. When? Until 6 p.m. Central Daylight Time this evening. Impacts: hot temperatures and high humidity may cause heat illnesses. Drink plenty of fluids, stay in an air-conditioned room, stay out of the sun, and check up on relatives and neighbors. Here's your marine forecast. On the weather map, a light offshore flow today will briefly become a light to occasionally moderate easterly to southeasterly flow tonight into Wednesday. A light diurnal pattern returns for late week, with onshore flow expected during the afternoon hours and offshore flow expected at night. On Perdido Bay, Pensacola Bay, including Santa Rosa Sound, and Choctawhatchee Bay. For this afternoon, northwest winds around 5 knots. Waves 1 foot or less. Smooth. Showers and thunderstorms likely. For tonight, northeast winds around 5 knots. Waves 1 foot or less. Smooth. A chance of showers and thunderstorms in the evening. For Wednesday, east winds 5 to 10 knots, becoming southeast in the afternoon. Waves 1 foot or less. Light chop. A slight chance of showers and thunderstorms in the afternoon. And for Wednesday night, south winds around 5 knots, becoming north after midnight. waves 1 foot or less. Smooth. On Perdido Bay, Pensacola Bay, including Santa Rosa Sound, and Choctaw Hatchie Bay. For this afternoon, north winds around 5 knots, becoming west. Waves 1 foot or less. Smooth. A slight chance of showers and thunderstorms early, then a chance of showers and thunderstorms. For tonight, northeast winds around 5 knots. Waves 1 foot or less. Smooth. A chance of showers and thunderstorms in the evening. For Wednesday, east winds around 5 knots, becoming southeast in the afternoon. Waves 1 foot or less. Smooth. A slight chance of showers and thunderstorms. And for Wednesday night, southwest winds around 5 knots, becoming north around 5 knots after midnight. Waves 1 foot or less. Smooth. From the Okaloosa-Walton County line to Pascagoula, and out 20 nautical miles. For this afternoon, north winds 5 to 10 knots, becoming west. Seas 1 foot or less. Wave detail, west 1 foot at 3 seconds and south 1 foot at 9 seconds. A chance of showers and thunderstorms. For tonight, north winds around 5 knots, becoming northeast after midnight. Seas 1 foot or less, then around 2 feet after midnight. Wave detail, west 1 foot at 3 seconds and south 1 foot at 5 seconds, becoming west 1 foot at 2 seconds and east 1 foot at 5 seconds. A chance of showers and thunderstorms, mainly in the evening. For Wednesday, east winds 5 to 10 knots. Seas around 2 feet. Wave detail, east 2 feet at 4 seconds. A slight chance of showers and thunderstorms in the morning. And for Wednesday night, southeast winds around 5 knots, becoming northeast after midnight. Seas 1 foot or less. Wave detail, southeast 1 foot at 4 seconds. From the Okaloosa-Walton County line to Pascagoula, from 20 to 60 nautical miles offshore. For this afternoon, northwest winds 5 to 10 knots. Seas around 2 feet. Wave detail, northwest 1 foot at 3 seconds and south 1 foot at 9 seconds. A slight chance of showers and thunderstorms. For tonight, north winds 5 to 10 knots, becoming northeast after midnight. Seas around 2 feet. Wave detail, northwest 1 foot at 3 seconds and south 1 foot at 5 seconds. A chance of showers and thunderstorms, mainly in the evening. For Wednesday, east winds 5 to 10 knots. Seas around 2 feet. Wave detail, east 2 feet at 4 seconds and south 1 foot at 8 seconds. A chance of showers and thunderstorms, mainly in the morning. And for Wednesday night, east winds 5 to 10 knots. Seas around 2 feet. Wave detail, east 2 feet at 4 seconds and south 1 foot at 8 seconds. Tidal information, at the mouth of the Mobile River on Tuesday, high tide at 12:55 p.m. At the mouth of the Mobile River on Wednesday, low tide at 12:15 a.m. At Pensacola Bay on Tuesday, high tide at 11:49 a.m. Low tide at 11:16 p.m. At Pensacola Bay on Wednesday, high tide at 12:29 p.m. Low tide at 11:41 p.m. At the East Pass in Destin on Tuesday, high tide at 11:16 a.m. Low tide at 10:42 p.m. At the East Pass in Destin on Wednesday, high tide at 11:56 a.m. Low tide at 11:07 p.m. The following marine observations were made as of 11 a.m. Mobile Bay Coast Guard Station. Winds were northeast at 6 knots. Sea temperature 86 degrees. Air temperature 87 degrees. Weeks Bay, calm. Air temperature was 88 degrees. Pensacola Bay. Sea temperature 85 degrees. Air temperature 92 degrees. The report from the east end of Dauphin Island was not available. Graham Bay, north winds at 9 knots. Air temperature was 87 degrees. And Pettiboy Island, northwest winds at 8 knots. Air temperature was 85 degrees. 12 miles south of Orange Beach. Winds were north at 8 knots. Sea temperature 89 degrees. Air temperature 85 degrees. 100 miles south of Destin. Winds were north at 10 knots. Air temperature 86 degrees. Wave heights 2 feet. Wave period 3 seconds. The following weather reports were made at 11 a.m. Pensacola International Airport, skies were sunny. The temperature was 91 degrees, the dew point was 74, and the relative humidity was 57%. This produces a heat index of 100. The wind was northeast at 7 miles an hour. The pressure was 30.08 inches and falling. Pensacola Naval Air Station, skies were mostly sunny. The temperature was 92 degrees, the dew point was 74, and the relative humidity was 55%. This produces a heat index of 101. The wind was north at 5 miles an hour. The pressure was 30.08 inches and steady. Here's your National Weather Service forecast. This afternoon, sunny. Thunderstorms likely with a chance of showers. Highs in the mid-90s. North winds around 5 miles per hour. Chance of rain 60%. Heat index values up to 107. Tonight, mostly cloudy with a chance of showers and thunderstorms in the evening, then partly cloudy after midnight. Humid with lows in the mid-70s. Northeast winds around 5 miles per hour. Chance of rain 50%. Wednesday, sunny. A chance of showers and thunderstorms in the afternoon. Humid with highs in the lower 90s. East winds around 5 miles per hour. Chance of rain 40%. Heat index values up to 106. Wednesday night, mostly clear. Lows in the mid-70s. South winds around 5 miles per hour in the evening, becoming light and variable. Thursday, sunny. Highs in the mid-90s. East winds around 5 miles per hour. Thursday night, mostly clear. Lows in the mid-70s. Friday, sunny. A slight chance of showers and thunderstorms in the afternoon. Highs in the mid-90s. Chance of rain 20%. Heat index values up to 105. Friday night, partly cloudy in the evening, then becoming mostly clear. Lows in the mid-70s. This is NOAA Weather Radio, from the Mobile Pensacola National Weather Service. The current time is 11:43 a.m. Central Daylight Time. A heat advisory is in effect for the following areas in Alabama: Baldwin Central, Baldwin Coastal, Baldwin Inland, Butler, Clark, Conecuh, Covington, Crenshaw, Escambia, Mobile Central, Mobile Coastal, Mobile Inland, Monroe, Washington, and Wilcox. In the following areas, in Mississippi, George, Greene, Perry, Stone, and Wayne. In the following areas, in Florida, Escambia Coastal, Escambia Inland, Okaloosa Coastal, Okaloosa Inland, Santa Rosa Coastal, and Santa Rosa Inland. Heat advisory remains in effect from 11 a.m. this morning to 6 p.m. Central Daylight Time this evening. What? Heat index values up to 110 expected. Where? Portions of south central and southwest Alabama, northwest Florida, and southeast Mississippi. When? From 11 a.m. this morning to 6 p.m. Central Daylight Time this evening. Impacts: hot temperatures and high humidity may cause heat illnesses. Drink plenty of fluids, stay in an air-conditioned room, stay out of the sun, and check up on relatives and neighbors. A heat advisory is in effect for the following areas in Alabama: Baldwin Central, Baldwin Coastal, Baldwin Inland, Butler, Clark, Conecuh, Covington, Crenshaw, Escambia, Mobile Central, Mobile Coastal, Mobile Inland, Monroe, Washington, and Wilcox. In the following areas, in Florida, Escambia Coastal, Escambia Inland, Okaloosa Coastal, Okaloosa Inland, Santa Rosa Coastal, and Santa Rosa Inland. Heat advisory remains in effect until 6 p.m. Central Daylight Time this evening. What? Heat index values up to 110 expected. Where? Portions of south central and southwest Alabama and northwest Florida. When? Until 6 p.m. Central Daylight Time this evening. Impacts: hot temperatures and high humidity may cause heat illnesses. Drink plenty of fluids, stay in an air-conditioned room, stay out of the sun, and check up on relatives and neighbors. Here's your marine forecast. On the weather map, a light offshore flow today will briefly become a light to occasionally moderate easterly to southeasterly flow tonight into Wednesday. A light diurnal pattern returns for late week, with onshore flow expected during the afternoon hours, and offshore flow expected at night. On Perdido Bay, Pensacola Bay including Santa Rosa Sound, and Choctawhatchee Bay. For this afternoon, northwest winds around 5 knots. Waves 1 foot or less. Smooth. Showers and thunderstorms likely. For tonight, northeast winds around 5 knots. Waves 1 foot or less. Smooth. A chance of showers and thunderstorms in the evening. For Wednesday, east winds 5 to 10 knots, becoming southeast in the afternoon. Waves 1 foot or less. Light chop. A slight chance of showers and thunderstorms in the afternoon. And for Wednesday night, south winds around 5 knots, becoming north after midnight. Waves 1 foot or less. Smooth. On Perdido Bay, Pensacola Bay including Santa Rosa Sound, and Choctawhatchee Bay. For this afternoon, north winds around 5 knots, becoming west. Waves 1 foot or less. Smooth. A slight chance of showers and thunderstorms early, then a chance of showers and thunderstorms. For tonight, northeast winds around 5 knots. Waves 1 foot or less. Smooth. A chance of showers and thunderstorms in the evening. For Wednesday, east winds around 5 knots, becoming southeast in the afternoon. Waves 1 foot or less. Smooth. A slight chance of showers and thunderstorms. And for Wednesday night, southwest winds around 5 knots, becoming north around 5 knots after midnight. Waves 1 foot or less. Smooth. From the Okaloosa-Walton County line to Pascagoula, and out 20 nautical miles. For this afternoon, north winds 5 to 10 knots, becoming west. Seas 1 foot or less. Wave detail, west 1 foot at 3 seconds and south 1 foot at 9 seconds. A chance of showers and thunderstorms. For tonight, north winds around 5 knots, becoming northeast after midnight. Seas 1 foot or less, then around 2 feet after midnight. Wave detail, west 1 foot at 3 seconds and south 1 foot at 5 seconds, becoming west 1 foot at 2 seconds and east 1 foot at 5 seconds. A chance of showers and thunderstorms, mainly in the evening. For Wednesday, east winds 5 to 10 knots. Seas around 2 feet. Wave detail, east 2 feet at 4 seconds. A slight chance of showers and thunderstorms in the morning. And for Wednesday night, southeast winds around 5 knots, becoming northeast after midnight. Seas 1 foot or less. Wave detail, southeast 1 foot at 4 seconds. From the Okaloosa-Walton County line to Pascagoula, from 20 to 60 nautical miles offshore. For this afternoon, northwest winds 5 to 10 knots. Seas around 2 feet. Wave detail, northwest 1 foot at 3 seconds and south 1 foot at 9 seconds. A slight chance of showers and thunderstorms. For tonight, north winds 5 to 10 knots, becoming northeast after midnight. Seas around 2 feet. Wave detail, northwest 1 foot at 3 seconds and south 1 foot at 5 seconds. A chance of showers and thunderstorms, mainly in the evening. For Wednesday, east winds 5 to 10 knots. Seas around 2 feet. Wave detail, east 2 feet at 4 seconds and south 1 foot at 8 seconds. A chance of showers and thunderstorms, mainly in the morning. And for Wednesday night, east winds 5 to 10 knots. Seas around 2 feet. Wave detail, east 2 feet at 4 seconds and south 1 foot at 8 seconds. 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Tidal information, at the mouth of the Mobile River on Tuesday, high tide at 12:55 p.m. at the mouth of the Mobile River on Wednesday, low tide at 12:15 a.m. At Pensacola Bay on Tuesday, high tide at 11:49 a.m.

86 degrees. Air temperature 87 degrees. Weeks Bay, calm. Air temperature was 88 degrees. Pensacola Bay. Sea temperature 85 degrees. Air temperature 92 degrees. The report from the east end of Dauphin Island was not available. Grand Bay, north winds at 9 knots. Air temperature was 87 degrees. And Pettiboy Island, northwest winds at 8 knots. Air temperature was 85 degrees. 12 miles south of Orange Beach. Winds were north at 8 knots. Sea temperature 89 degrees. Air temperature 85 degrees. 100 miles south of Destin. Winds were north at 10 knots. Air temperature 86 degrees. Wave height 2 feet. Wave period 3 seconds. The following weather reports were made at 11 a.m. Pensacola International Airport, skies were sunny. The temperature was 91 degrees, the dew point was 74, and the relative humidity was 57%. This produces a heat index of 100. The wind was northeast at 7 miles an hour. The pressure was 30.08 inches and falling. Pensacola Naval Air Station, skies were mostly sunny. The temperature was 92 degrees, the dew point was 74, and the relative humidity was 55%. This produces a heat index of 101. The wind was north at 5 miles an hour. The pressure was 30.08 inches and steady. Here's your National Weather Service forecast. This afternoon, sunny. Thunderstorms likely with a chance of showers. Highs in the mid-90s. North winds around 5 miles per hour. Chance of rain 60%. Heat index values up to 107. Tonight, mostly cloudy with a chance of showers and thunderstorms in the evening, then partly cloudy after midnight. Humid with lows in the mid-70s. Northeast winds around 5 miles per hour. Chance of rain 50%. Wednesday, sunny. A chance of showers and thunderstorms in the afternoon. Humid with highs in the lower 90s. East winds around 5 miles per hour. Chance of rain 40%. Heat index values up to 106. Wednesday night, mostly clear. Lows in the mid-70s. South winds around 5 miles per hour in the evening, becoming light and variable. Thursday, sunny. Highs in the mid-90s. East winds around 5 miles per hour. Thursday night, mostly clear. Lows in the mid-70s. Friday, sunny. A slight chance of showers and thunderstorms in the afternoon. Highs in the mid-90s. Chance of rain 20%. Heat index values up to 105. Friday night, partly cloudy in the evening, then becoming mostly clear. Lows in the mid-70s. 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The current time is 11:54 a.m. Central Daylight Time. A heat advisory is in effect for the following areas in Alabama: Baldwin Central, Baldwin Coastal, Baldwin Inland, Butler, Clark, Conecuh, Covington, Crenshaw, Escambia, Mobile Central, Mobile Coastal, Mobile Inland, Monroe, Washington, and Wilcox. In the following areas, in Mississippi, George, Greene, Perry, Stone, and Wayne. In the following areas, in Florida, Escambia Coastal, Escambia Inland, Okaloosa Coastal, Okaloosa Inland, Santa Rosa Coastal, and Santa Rosa Inland. Heat advisory remains in effect from 11 a.m. this morning to 6 p.m. Central Daylight Time this evening. What? Heat index values up to 110 expected. Where? Portions of south central and southwest Alabama, northwest Florida, and southeast Mississippi. When? From 11 a.m. this morning to 6 p.m. Central Daylight Time this evening. Impacts: hot temperatures and high humidity may cause heat illnesses. Drink plenty of fluids, stay in an air-conditioned room, stay out of the sun, and check up on relatives and neighbors. A heat advisory is in effect for the following areas in Alabama: Baldwin Central, Baldwin Coastal, Baldwin Inland, Butler, Clark, Conecuh, Covington, Crenshaw, Escambia, Mobile Central, Mobile Coastal.

0: Bristol, Mobile Inland, Monroe, Washington, and Wilcox, and the following areas: in Florida, Escambia Coastal, Escambia Inland, Okaloosa Coastal, Okaloosa Inland, Santa Rosa Coastal, and Santa Rosa Inland. Heat advisory remains in effect until 6 p.m. Central Daylight Time this evening. Watch heat index values up to 110 expected. Wear portions of south central and southwest Alabama and northwest Florida. When, until 6 p.m. Central Daylight Time this evening. Impacts, hot temperatures and high humidity may cause heat illnesses. Drink plenty of fluids, stay in an air-conditioned room, stay out of the sun, and check up on relatives and neighbors. Here's your marine forecast. On the weather map, a light offshore flow today will briefly become a light to occasionally moderate easterly to southeasterly flow tonight into Wednesday. A light diurnal pattern returns for late week, with onshore flow expected during the afternoon hours, and offshore flow expected at night. On Perdido Bay, Pensacola Bay including Santa Rosa Sound, and Choctawhatchee Bay. For this afternoon, northwest winds around 5 knots. Waves 1 foot or less. Smooth. Showers and thunderstorms likely. For tonight, northeast winds around 5 knots. Waves 1 foot or less. Smooth. A chance of showers and thunderstorms in the evening. For Wednesday, east winds 5 to 10 knots, becoming southeast in the afternoon. Waves 1 foot or less. Light chop. A slight chance of showers and thunderstorms in the afternoon. And for Wednesday night, south winds around 5 knots, becoming north after midnight. Waves 1 foot or less. Smooth. On Perdido Bay, Pensacola Bay including Santa Rosa Sound, and Choctawhatchee Bay. For this afternoon, north winds around 5 knots, becoming west. Waves 1 foot or less. Smooth. A slight chance of showers and thunderstorms early, then a chance of showers and thunderstorms. For tonight, northeast winds around 5 knots. Waves 1 foot or less. Smooth. A chance of showers and thunderstorms in the evening. For Wednesday, east winds around 5 knots, becoming southeast in the afternoon. Waves 1 foot or less. Smooth. A slight chance of showers and thunderstorms. And for Wednesday night, southwest winds around 5 knots, becoming north around 5 knots after midnight. Waves 1 foot or less. Smooth. From the Okaloosa-Walton County line to Pascagoula, and out 20 nautical miles. For this afternoon, north winds 5 to 10 knots, becoming west. Seas 1 foot or less. Wave detail, west 1 foot at 3 seconds and south 1 foot at 9 seconds. A chance of showers and thunderstorms. For tonight, north winds around 5 knots, becoming northeast after midnight.
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0: A chance of showers and thunderstorms, mainly in the evening. For Wednesday, east winds 5 to 10 knots. Seas around 2 feet. Wave detail, east 2 feet at 4 seconds. A slight chance of showers and thunderstorms in the morning. And for Wednesday night, southeast winds around 5 knots, becoming northeast after midnight. Seas 1 foot or less. Wave detail, southeast 1 foot at 4 seconds. From the Okaloosa-Walton County line to Pascagoula, from 20 to 60 nautical miles offshore. For this afternoon, northwest winds 5 to 10 knots. Seas around 2 feet. Wave detail, northwest 1 foot at 3 seconds and south 1 foot at 9 seconds. A slight chance of showers and thunderstorms. For tonight, north winds 5 to 10 knots, becoming northeast after midnight. Seas around 2 feet. Wave detail, northwest 1 foot at 3 seconds and south 1 foot at 5 seconds. A chance of showers and thunderstorms, mainly in the evening. For Wednesday, east winds 5 to 10 knots. Seas around 2 feet. Wave detail, east 2 feet at 4 seconds and south 1 foot at 8 seconds. A chance of showers and thunderstorms, mainly in the morning. And for Wednesday night, east winds 5 to 10 knots. Seas around 2 feet. Wave detail, east 2 feet at 4 seconds and south 1 foot at 8 seconds. Tidal information, at the mouth of the Mobile River on Tuesday, high tide at 12:55 p.m. At the mouth of the Mobile River on Wednesday, low tide at 12:15 a.m. At Pensacola Bay on Tuesday, high tide at 11:49 a.m. Low tide at 11:16 p.m. At Pensacola Bay on Wednesday, high tide at 12:29 p.m. Low tide at 11:41 p.m. At the East Pass in Destin on Tuesday, high tide at 11:16 a.m. Low tide at 10:42 p.m. At the East Pass in Destin on Wednesday, high tide at 11:56 a.m. Low tide at 11:07 p.m. The following marine observations were made as of 11 a.m. Mobile Bay Coast Guard Station. Winds were northeast at 6 knots. Sea temperature 86 degrees. Air temperature 87 degrees. Weeks Bay, calm. Air temperature was 88 degrees. Pensacola Bay. Sea temperature 85 degrees. Air temperature 92 degrees. The report from the east end of Dauphin Island was not available. Graham Bay, north winds at 9 knots. Air temperature was 87 degrees. And Pettiboy Island, northwest winds at 8 knots. Air temperature was 85 degrees. 12 miles south of Orange Beach. Winds were north at 8 knots. Sea temperature 89 degrees. Air temperature 85 degrees. 100 miles south of Destin. Winds were north at 10 knots. Air temperature 86 degrees. Wave height 2 feet. Wave period 3 seconds. The following weather reports were made at 11 a.m. Pensacola International Airport, skies were sunny. The temperature was 91 degrees, the dew point was 74, and the relative humidity was 57%. This produces a heat index of 100. The wind was northeast at 7 miles an hour. The pressure was 30.08 inches and falling. Pensacola Naval Air Station, skies were mostly sunny. The temperature was 92 degrees, the dew point was 74, and the relative humidity was 55%. This produces a heat index of 101. The wind was north at 5 miles an hour. The pressure was 30.08 inches and steady. Here's your National Weather Service forecast. This afternoon, sunny. Thunderstorms likely with a chance of showers. Highs in the mid-90s. North winds around 5 miles per hour. Chance of rain 60%. Heat index values up to 107. Tonight, mostly cloudy with a chance of showers and thunderstorms in the evening, then partly cloudy after midnight. Humid with lows in the mid-70s. Northeast winds around 5 miles per hour. Chance of rain 50%. Wednesday, sunny. A chance of showers and thunderstorms in the afternoon. Humid with highs in the lower 90s. East winds around 5 miles per hour. Chance of rain 40%. Heat index values up to 106. Wednesday night, mostly clear. Lows in the mid-70s. South winds around 5 miles per hour in the evening, becoming light and variable. Thursday, sunny. Highs in the mid-90s. East winds around 5 miles per hour. Thursday night, mostly clear. Lows in the mid-70s. Friday, sunny. A slight chance of showers and thunderstorms in the afternoon. Highs in the mid-90s. Chance of rain 20%. Heat index values up to 105. Friday night, partly cloudy in the evening, then becoming mostly clear. Lows in the mid-70s. 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The current time is 12:05 p.m. Central Daylight Time. A heat advisory is in effect for the following areas in Alabama: Baldwin Central, Baldwin Coastal, Baldwin Inland, Butler, Clark, Conecuh, Covington, Crenshaw, Escambia, Mobile Central, Mobile 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Heat advisory remains in effect from 11 a.m. this morning to 6 p.m. Central Daylight Time this evening. What? Heat index values up to 110 expected. Where? Portions of South Central and Southwest Alabama, Northwest Florida, and Southeast Mississippi. When? From 11 a.m. this morning to 6 p.m. Central Daylight Time this evening. Impacts. Hot temperatures and high humidity may cause heat illnesses. Drink plenty of fluids. Stay in an air-conditioned room, stay out of the sun, and check up on relatives and neighbors. A heat advisory is in effect for the following areas in Alabama: Baldwin Central, Baldwin Coastal, Baldwin Inland, Butler, Clark, Conecuh, Covington, Crenshaw, Escambia, Mobile Central, Mobile Coastal, Mobile Inland, Monroe, Washington and Wilcox, and the following areas in Florida: Escambia Coastal, Escambia Inland, Okaloosa Coastal, Okaloosa Inland, Santa Rosa Coastal and Santa Rosa Inland. Heat advisory remains in effect until 6 p.m. Central Daylight Time this evening. What? Heat index values up to 110 expected. Where? Portions of South Central and Southwest Alabama and Northwest Florida. When? Until 6 p.m. Central Daylight Time this evening. Impacts. Hot temperatures and high humidity may cause heat illnesses. Drink plenty of fluids, stay in an air-conditioned room, stay out of the sun, and check up on relatives and neighbors. Here's your marine forecast. On the weather map, a light offshore flow today will briefly become a light to occasionally moderate easterly to southeasterly flow tonight into Wednesday. A light diurnal pattern returns for late week, with onshore flow expected during the afternoon hours, and offshore flow expected at night. On Perdido Bay, Pensacola Bay including Santa Rosa Sound, and Choctawhatchee Bay. For this afternoon, northwest winds around 5 knots. Waves 1 foot or less. Smooth. Showers and thunderstorms likely. For tonight, northeast winds around 5 knots. Waves 1 foot or less. Smooth. A chance of showers and thunderstorms in the evening. For Wednesday, east winds 5 to 10 knots, becoming southeast in the afternoon. Waves 1 foot or less. Light chop. A slight chance of showers and thunderstorms in the afternoon. And for Wednesday night, south winds around 5 knots, becoming north after midnight. Waves 1 foot or less. Smooth. On Perdido Bay, Pensacola Bay including Santa Rosa Sound, and Choctawhatchee Bay. For this afternoon, north winds around 5 knots, becoming west. Waves 1 foot or less. Smooth. A slight chance of showers and thunderstorms early, then a chance of showers and thunderstorms. For tonight, northeast winds around 5 knots. Waves 1 foot or less. Smooth. A chance of showers and thunderstorms in the evening. For Wednesday, east winds around 5 knots, becoming southeast in the afternoon. Waves 1 foot or less. Smooth. A slight chance of showers and thunderstorms. And for Wednesday night, southwest winds around 5 knots, becoming north around 5 knots after midnight. Waves 1 foot or less. Smooth. From the Okaloosa-Walton County line to Pascagoula, and out 20 nautical miles. For this afternoon, north winds 5 to 10 knots, becoming west. Seas 1 foot or less. Wave detail, west 1 foot at 3 seconds and south 1 foot at 9 seconds. A chance of showers and thunderstorms. For tonight, north winds around 5 knots, becoming northeast after midnight. Seas 1 foot or less, then around 2 feet after midnight. Wave detail, west 1 foot at 3 seconds and south 1 foot at 5 seconds, becoming west 1 foot at 2 seconds and east 1 foot at 5 seconds. A chance of showers and thunderstorms, mainly in the evening. For Wednesday, east winds 5 to 10 knots. Seas around 2 feet. Wave detail, east 2 feet at 4 seconds. A slight chance of showers and thunderstorms in the morning. And for Wednesday night, southeast winds around 5 knots, becoming northeast after midnight. Seas 1 foot or less. Wave detail, southeast 1 foot at 4 seconds. From the Okaloosa-Walton County line to Pascagoula, from 20 to 60 nautical miles offshore. For this afternoon, northwest winds 5 to 10 knots. Seas around 2 feet. Wave detail, northwest 1 foot at 3 seconds and south 1 foot at 9 seconds. A slight chance of showers and thunderstorms. For tonight, north winds 5 to 10 knots, becoming northeast after midnight. Seas around 2 feet. Wave detail, northwest 1 foot at 3 seconds and south 1 foot at 5 seconds. A chance of showers and thunderstorms, mainly in the evening. For Wednesday, east winds 5 to 10 knots. Seas around 2 feet. Wave detail, east 2 feet at 4 seconds at 1 foot at 8 seconds. A chance of showers and thunderstorms, mainly in the morning. And for Wednesday night, east winds 5 to 10 knots. Seas around 2 feet. Wave detail, east 2 feet at 4 seconds and south 1 foot at 8 seconds. Tidal information, at the mouth of the Mobile River on Tuesday, high tide at 12:55 p.m. At the mouth of the Mobile River on Wednesday, low tide at 12:15 a.m. At Pensacola Bay on Tuesday, high tide at 11:49 a.m. Low tide at 11:16 p.m. At Pensacola Bay on Wednesday, high tide at 12:29 p.m. Low tide at 11:41 p.m. At the East Pass in Destin on Tuesday, high tide at 11:16 a.m. Low tide at 10:42 p.m. At the East Pass in Destin on Wednesday, high tide at 11:56 a.m. Low tide at 11:07 p.m. The following marine observations were made as of noon. Mobile Bay Coast Guard Station. Winds were northeast at 8 knots. Sea temperature 86 degrees. Air temperature 90 degrees. Weeks Bay, calm. Air temperature was 90 degrees. Pensacola Bay. Sea temperature 85 degrees. Air temperature 91 degrees. The report from the east end of Dauphin Island was not available. Graham Bay, north winds at 5 knots. Air temperature was 88 degrees. And Pettiboy Island, north winds at 5 knots. Air temperature was 89 degrees. 12 miles south of Orange Beach, winds were north at 6 knots. Air temperature was 86 degrees. Gulf water temperature 89 degrees. Wave heights 1 foot, with a period of 8 seconds. 100 miles south of Destin. Winds were north at 10 knots. Air temperature 86 degrees. Wave heights 2 feet. Wave period 3 seconds. The following weather reports were made at noon. Pensacola International Airport, skies were sunny. The temperature was 93 degrees, the dew point was 74, and the relative humidity was 53%. This produces a heat index of 103. The wind was north at 7 miles an hour. The pressure was 30.08 inches and steady. Pensacola Naval Air Station, skies were partly sunny. The temperature was 91 degrees, the dew point was 76, and the relative humidity was 61%. This produces a heat index of 103. The wind was southwest at 5 miles an hour. The pressure was 30.07 inches and falling. Here's your National Weather Service forecast. This afternoon, sunny. Thunderstorms likely with a chance of showers. Highs in the mid-90s. North winds around 5 miles per hour. Chance of rain 60%. Heat index values up to 107. Tonight, mostly cloudy with a chance of showers and thunderstorms in the evening, then partly cloudy after midnight. Humid with lows in the mid-70s. Northeast winds around 5 miles per hour. Chance of rain 50%. Wednesday, sunny. A chance of showers and thunderstorms in the afternoon. humid with highs in the lower 90s. East winds around 5 miles per hour. Chance of rain 40%. Heat index values up to 106. Wednesday night, mostly clear. Lows in the mid-70s. South winds around 5 miles per hour in the evening, becoming light and variable. Thursday, sunny. Highs in the mid-90s. East winds around 5 miles per hour. Thursday night, mostly clear. Lows in the mid-70s. Friday, sunny. A slight chance of showers and thunderstorms in the afternoon. Highs in the mid-90s. Chance of rain 20%. Heat index values up to 105. Friday night, partly cloudy in the evening, then becoming mostly clear. Lows in the mid-70s. 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The current time is 12:17 p.m. Central Daylight Time. A heat advisory is in effect for the following areas in Alabama: Baldwin Central, Baldwin Coastal, Baldwin Inland, Butler, Clark, Conecuh, Covington, Crenshaw, Escambia, Mobile Central, Mobile 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Heat advisory remains in effect from 11 a.m. this morning to 6 p.m. Central Daylight Time this evening. What? Heat index values up to 110 expected. Where? Portions of South Central and Southwest Alabama, Northwest Florida, and Southeast Mississippi. When? From 11 a.m. this morning to 6 p.m. Central Daylight Time this evening. Impacts: hot temperatures and high humidity may cause heat illnesses. Drink plenty of fluids. Stay in an air-conditioned room, stay out of the sun, and check up on relatives and neighbors. A heat advisory is in effect for the following areas in Alabama: Baldwin Central, Baldwin Coastal, Baldwin Inland, Butler, Clark, Conecuh, Covington, Crenshaw, Escambia, Mobile Central, Mobile Coastal, Mobile Inland, Monroe, Washington and Wilcox, and the following areas in Florida: Escambia Coastal, Escambia Inland, Okaloosa Coastal, Okaloosa Inland, Santa Rosa Coastal and Santa Rosa Inland. Heat advisory remains in effect until 6 p.m. Central Daylight Time this evening. What? Heat index values up to 110 expected. Where? Portions of South Central and Southwest Alabama and Northwest Florida. When? Until 6 p.m. Central Daylight Time this evening. Impacts: hot temperatures and high humidity may cause heat illnesses. Drink plenty of fluids, stay in an air-conditioned room, stay out of the sun, and check up on relatives and neighbors. Here's your marine forecast. On the weather map, a light offshore flow today will briefly become a light to occasionally moderate easterly to southeasterly flow tonight into Wednesday. A light diurnal pattern returns for late week, with onshore flow expected during the afternoon hours, and offshore flow expected at night. On Perdido Bay, Pensacola Bay including Santa Rosa Sound, and Choctawhatchee Bay. For this afternoon, northwest winds around 5 knots. Waves 1 foot or less. Smooth. Showers and thunderstorms likely. For tonight, northeast winds around 5 knots. Waves 1 foot or less. Smooth. A chance of showers and thunderstorms in the evening. For Wednesday, east winds 5 to 10 knots, becoming southeast in the afternoon. Waves 1 foot or less. Light chop. A slight chance of showers and thunderstorms in the afternoon. And for Wednesday night, south winds around 5 knots, becoming north after midnight. Waves 1 foot or less. Smooth. On Perdido Bay, Pensacola Bay including Santa Rosa Sound, and Choctawhatchee Bay. For this afternoon, north winds around 5 knots, becoming west. Waves 1 foot or less. smooth. A slight chance of showers and thunderstorms early, then a chance of showers and thunderstorms. For tonight, northeast winds around 5 knots. Waves 1 foot or less. Smooth. A chance of showers and thunderstorms in the evening. For Wednesday, east winds around 5 knots, becoming southeast in the afternoon. Waves 1 foot or less. Smooth. A slight chance of showers and thunderstorms. And for Wednesday night, southwest winds around 5 knots, becoming north around 5 knots after midnight. Waves 1 foot or less. Smooth. From the Okaloosa-Walton County line to Pascagoula, and out 20 nautical miles. For this afternoon, north winds 5 to 10 knots, becoming west. Seas 1 foot or less. Wave detail, west 1 foot at 3 seconds and south 1 foot at 9 seconds. A chance of showers and thunderstorms. For tonight, north winds around 5 knots, becoming northeast after midnight. Seas 1 foot or less, then around 2 feet after midnight. Wave detail, west 1 foot at 3 seconds and south 1 foot at 5 seconds, becoming west 1 foot at 2 seconds and east 1 foot at 5 seconds. A chance of showers and thunderstorms, mainly in the evening. For Wednesday, east winds 5 to 10 knots. Seas around 2 feet. Wave detail, east 2 feet at 4 seconds. A slight chance of showers and thunderstorms in the morning. And for Wednesday night, southeast winds around 5 knots, becoming northeast after midnight. Seas 1 foot or less. Wave detail, southeast 1 foot at 4 seconds. From the Okaloosa-Walton County line to Pascagoula, from 20 to 60 nautical miles offshore. For this afternoon, northwest winds 5 to 10 knots. Seas around 2 feet. Wave detail, northwest 1 foot at 3 seconds and south 1 foot at 9 seconds. A slight chance of showers and thunderstorms. For tonight, north winds 5 to 10 knots, becoming northeast after midnight. Seas around 2 feet. Wave detail, northwest 1 foot at 3 seconds and south 1 foot at 5 seconds. A chance of showers and thunderstorms, mainly in the evening. For Wednesday, east winds 5 to 10 knots. Seas around 2 feet. Wave detail, east 2 feet at 4 seconds and south 1 foot at 8 seconds. A chance of showers and thunderstorms, mainly in the morning. And for Wednesday night, east winds 5 to 10 knots. Seas around 2 feet. Wave detail, east 2 feet at 4 seconds and south 1 foot at 8 seconds. Tidal information, at the mouth of the Mobile River on Tuesday, high tide at 12:55 p.m. At the mouth of the Mobile River on Wednesday, low tide at 12:15 a.m. At Pensacola Bay on Tuesday, high tide at 11:49 a.m. Low tide at 11:16 p.m. At Pensacola Bay on Wednesday, high tide at 12:29 p.m. Low tide at 11:41 p.m. At the East Pass in Destin on Tuesday, high tide at 11:16 a.m. Low tide at 10:42 p.m. At the East Pass in Destin on Wednesday, high tide at 11:56 a.m. Low tide at 11:07 p.m. The following marine observations were made as of noon. Mobile Bay Coast Guard Station. Winds were northeast at 8 knots. Sea temperature 86 degrees. Air temperature 90 degrees. Weeks Bay, calm. Air temperature was 90 degrees. Pensacola Bay. Sea temperature 85 degrees. Air temperature 91 degrees. The report from the east end of Dauphin Island was not available. Graham Bay, north winds at 5 knots. Air temperature was 88 degrees. And Pettiboy Island, north winds at 5 knots. Air temperature was 89 degrees. 12 miles south of Orange Beach, winds were north at 6 knots. Air temperature was 86 degrees. Gulf water temperature 89 degrees. Wave heights 1 foot, with a period of 8 seconds. 100 miles south of Destin. Winds were north at 10 knots. Air temperature 86 degrees. Wave heights 2 feet. wave period 3 seconds. The following weather reports were made at noon. Pensacola International Airport, skies were sunny. The temperature was 93 degrees, the dew point was 74, and the relative humidity was 53%. This produces a heat index of 103. The wind was north at 7 miles an hour. The pressure was 30.08 inches and steady. Pensacola Naval Air Station, skies were partly sunny. The temperature was 91 degrees, the dew point was 76, and the relative humidity was 61%. This produces a heat index of 103. The wind was southwest at 5 miles an hour. The pressure was 30.07 inches and falling. Here's your National Weather Service forecast. This afternoon, sunny. Thunderstorms likely with a chance of showers. Highs in the mid-90s. North winds around 5 miles per hour. Chance of rain 60%. Heat index values up to 107. Tonight, mostly cloudy with a chance of showers and thunderstorms in the evening, then partly cloudy after midnight. Humid with lows in the mid-70s. Northeast winds around 5 miles per hour. Chance of rain 50%. Wednesday, sunny. A chance of showers and thunderstorms in the afternoon. Humid with highs in the lower 90s. East winds around 5 miles per hour. Chance of rain 40%. Heat index values up to 106. Wednesday night, mostly clear. Lows in the mid-70s. South winds around 5 miles per hour in the evening, becoming light and variable. Thursday, sunny. Highs in the mid-90s. East winds around 5 miles per hour. Thursday night, mostly clear. Lows in the mid-70s. Friday, sunny. A slight chance of showers and thunderstorms in the afternoon. Highs in the mid-90s. Chance of rain 20%. Heat index values up to 105. Friday night, partly cloudy in the evening, then becoming mostly clear. Lows in the mid-70s. 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The current time is 12:28 p.m. Central Daylight Time. A heat advisory is in effect for the following areas in Alabama: Baldwin Central, Baldwin Coastal, Baldwin Inland, Butler, Clark, Conecuh, Covington, Crenshaw, Escambia, Mobile Central, Mobile 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Inland, Okaloosa Coastal, Okaloosa Inland, Santa Rosa Coastal, and Santa Rosa Inland. Heat advisory remains in effect from 11 a.m. this morning to 6 p.m. Central Daylight Time this evening. What? Heat index values up to 110 expected. Where? Portions of South Central and Southwest Alabama, Northwest Florida, and Southeast Mississippi. When? From 11 a.m. this morning to 6 p.m. Central Daylight Time this evening. Impacts: hot temperatures and high humidity may cause heat illnesses. Drink plenty of fluids, stay in an air-conditioned room, stay out of the sun, and check up on relatives and neighbors. A heat advisory is in effect for the following areas in Alabama: Baldwin Central, Baldwin Coastal, Baldwin Inland, Butler, Clark, Conecuh, Covington, Crenshaw, Escambia, Mobile Central, Mobile Coastal, Mobile Inland, Monroe, Washington, and Wilcox, and the following areas in Florida: Escambia Coastal, Escambia Inland, Okaloosa Coastal, Okaloosa Inland, Santa Rosa Coastal, and Santa Rosa Inland. Heat advisory remains in effect until 6 p.m. Central Daylight Time this evening. What? Heat index values up to 110 expected. Where? Portions of South Central and Southwest Alabama and Northwest Florida. When? Until 6 p.m. Central Daylight Time this evening. Impacts: hot temperatures and high humidity may cause heat illnesses. Drink plenty of fluids, stay in an air-conditioned room, stay out of the sun, and check up on relatives and neighbors. Here's your marine forecast. On the weather map, A light offshore flow today will briefly become a light to occasionally moderate easterly to southeasterly flow tonight into Wednesday. A light diurnal pattern returns for late week, with onshore flow expected during the afternoon hours, and offshore flow expected at night. On Perdido Bay, Pensacola Bay including Santa Rosa Sound, and Choctaw Hatchie Bay. For this afternoon, northwest winds around 5 knots. Waves 1 foot or less. Smooth. Showers and thunderstorms likely. For tonight, northeast winds around 5 knots. Waves 1 foot or less. Smooth. A chance of showers and thunderstorms in the evening. For Wednesday, east winds 5 to 10 knots, becoming southeast in the afternoon. Waves 1 foot or less. Light chop. A slight chance of showers and thunderstorms in the afternoon. And for Wednesday night, south winds around 5 knots, becoming north after midnight. Waves 1 foot or less. Smooth. On Perdido Bay, Pensacola Bay including Santa Rosa Sound, and Choctaw Hatchie Bay. For this afternoon, north winds around 5 knots, becoming west. Waves 1 foot or less. Smooth. A slight chance of showers and thunderstorms early, then a chance of showers and thunderstorms. For tonight, northeast winds around 5 knots. Waves 1 foot or less. Smooth. A chance of showers and thunderstorms in the evening. For Wednesday, east winds around 5 knots, becoming southeast in the afternoon. Waves 1 foot or less. Smooth. A slight chance of showers and thunderstorms. And for Wednesday night, southwest winds around 5 knots, becoming north around 5 knots after midnight. Waves 1 foot or less. Smooth. From the Okaloosa-Walton County line to Pascagoula, and out 20 nautical miles. For this afternoon, north winds 5 to 10 knots, becoming west. Seas 1 foot or less. Wave detail, west 1 foot at 3 seconds and south 1 foot at 9 seconds. A chance of showers and thunderstorms. For tonight, north winds around 5 knots, becoming northeast after midnight. Seas 1 foot or less, then around 2 feet after midnight. Wave detail, west 1 foot at 3 seconds and south 1 foot at 5 seconds, becoming west 1 foot at 2 seconds and east 1 foot at 5 seconds. A chance of showers and thunderstorms, mainly in the evening. For Wednesday, east winds 5 to 10 knots. Seas around 2 feet. Wave detail, east 2 feet at 4 seconds. A slight chance of showers and thunderstorms in the morning. And for Wednesday night, southeast winds around 5 knots, becoming northeast after midnight. Seas 1 foot or less. Wave detail, southeast 1 foot at 4 seconds. From the Okaloosa-Walton County line to Pascagoula, from 20 to 60 nautical miles offshore. For this afternoon, northwest winds 5 to 10 knots. Seas around 2 feet. Wave detail, northwest 1 foot at 3 seconds and south 1 foot at 9 seconds. A slight chance of showers and thunderstorms. For tonight, north winds 5 to 10 knots, becoming northeast after midnight. Seas around 2 feet. Wave detail, northwest 1 foot at 3 seconds and south 1 foot at 5 seconds. A chance of showers and thunderstorms, mainly in the evening. For Wednesday, east winds 5 to 10 knots. Seas around 2 feet. Wave detail, east 2 feet at 4 seconds and south 1 foot at 8 seconds. A chance of showers and thunderstorms, mainly in the morning. And for Wednesday night, east winds 5 to 10 knots. Seas around 2 feet. Wave detail, east 2 feet at 4 seconds and south 1 foot at 8 seconds. Tidal information, at the mouth of the Mobile River on Tuesday, high tide at 12:55 p.m. At the mouth of the Mobile River on Wednesday, low tide at 12:15 a.m. At Pensacola Bay on Tuesday, high tide at 11:49 a.m. Low tide at 11:16 p.m. At Pensacola Bay on Wednesday, high tide at 12:29 p.m. Low tide at 11:41 p.m. At the East Pass in Destin on Tuesday, High tide at 11:16 a.m. Low tide at 10:42 p.m. At the East Pass in Destin on Wednesday, high tide at 11:56 a.m. Low tide at 11:07 p.m. The following marine observations were made as of noon. Mobile Bay Coast Guard Station. Winds were northeast at 8 knots. Sea temperature 86 degrees. Air temperature 90 degrees. Weeks Bay, calm. Air temperature was 90 degrees. Pensacola Bay. Sea temperature 85 degrees. Air temperature 91 degrees. The report from the east end of Dauphin Island was not available. Graham Bay, north winds at 5 knots. Air temperature was 88 degrees. And Pettiboy Island, north winds at 5 knots. Air temperature was 89 degrees. 12 miles south of Orange Beach, winds were north at 6 knots. Air temperature was 86 degrees. Gulf water temperature 89 degrees. Wave heights 1 foot, with a period of 8 seconds. 100 miles south of Destin. Winds were north at 10 knots. Air temperature 86 degrees. Wave heights 2 feet. Wave period 3 seconds. The following weather reports were made at noon. Pensacola International Airport, skies were sunny. The temperature was 93 degrees, the dew point was 74, and the relative humidity was 53%. This produces a heat index of 103. The wind was north at 7 miles an hour. The pressure was 30.08 inches and steady. Pensacola Naval Air Station, skies were partly sunny. The temperature was 91 degrees, the dew point was 76, and the relative humidity was 61%. This produces a heat index of 103. The wind was southwest at 5 miles an hour. The pressure was 30.07 inches and falling. Here's your National Weather Service forecast. This afternoon, sunny. Thunderstorms likely with a chance of showers. Highs in the mid-90s. North winds around 5 miles per hour. Chance of rain 60%. Heat index values up to 107. Tonight, mostly cloudy with a chance of showers and thunderstorms in the evening, then partly cloudy after midnight. Humid with lows in the mid-70s. Northeast winds around 5 miles per hour. Chance of rain 50%. Wednesday, sunny. A chance of showers and thunderstorms in the afternoon. Humid with highs in the lower 90s. East winds around 5 miles per hour. Chance of rain 40%. Heat index values up to 106. Wednesday night, mostly clear. Lows in the mid-70s. South winds around 5 miles per hour in the evening, becoming light and variable. Thursday, sunny. Highs in the mid-90s. East winds around 5 miles per hour. Thursday night, mostly clear. Lows in the mid-70s. Friday, sunny. A slight chance of showers and thunderstorms in the afternoon. Highs in the mid-90s. Chance of rain 20%. Heat index values up to 105. Friday night, partly cloudy in the evening, then becoming mostly clear. Lows in the mid-70s. 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The current time is 12:39 p.m. Central Daylight Time. A heat advisory is in effect for the following areas in Alabama: Baldwin Central, Baldwin Coastal, Baldwin Inland, Butler, Clark, Conecuh, Covington, Crenshaw, Escambia, Mobile Central, Mobile Coastal, Mobile Inland, Monroe, Washington, and Wilcox. In the following areas, in Mississippi, George, Greene, Perry, Stone, and Wayne. In the following areas, in Florida, Escambia Coastal, Escambia Inland, Okaloosa Coastal, Okaloosa Inland, Santa Rosa Coastal, and Santa Rosa Inland. Heat advisory remains in effect from 11 a.m. this morning to 6 p.m. Central Daylight Time this evening. What? Heat index values up to 110 expected. Where? Portions of south central and southwest Alabama, northwest Florida, and southeast Mississippi. When? From 11 a.m. this morning to 6 p.m. Central Daylight Time this evening. impacts, hot temperatures and high humidity may cause heat illnesses. Drink plenty of fluids, stay in an air-conditioned room, stay out of the sun, and check up on relatives and neighbors. A heat advisory is in effect for the following areas in Alabama: Baldwin Central, Baldwin Coastal, Baldwin Inland, Butler, Clark, Conecuh, Covington, Crenshaw, Escambia, Mobile Central, Mobile Coastal, Mobile Inland, Monroe, Washington and Wilcox, and the following areas in Florida: Escambia Coastal, Escambia Inland, Okaloosa Coastal, Okaloosa Inland, Santa Rosa Coastal and Santa Rosa Inland. Heat advisory remains in effect until 6 p.m. Central Daylight Time this evening. What? Heat index values up to 110 expected. Where? Portions of South Central and Southwest Alabama and Northwest Florida. When? Until 6 p.m. Central Daylight Time this evening. Impacts: hot temperatures and high humidity may cause heat illnesses. Drink plenty of fluids, stay in an air-conditioned room, stay out of the sun, and check up on relatives and neighbors. Here's your marine forecast. On the weather map, a light offshore flow today will briefly become a light to occasionally moderate easterly to southeasterly flow tonight into Wednesday. A light diurnal pattern returns for late week, with onshore flow expected during the afternoon hours and offshore flow expected at night. On Perdido Bay, Pensacola Bay including Santa Rosa Sound, and Choctaw Hatchie Bay. For this afternoon, northwest winds around 5 knots. Waves 1 foot or less. Smooth. Showers and thunderstorms likely. For tonight, northeast winds around 5 knots. Waves 1 foot or less. Smooth. A chance of showers and thunderstorms in the evening. For Wednesday, east winds 5 to 10 knots, becoming southeast in the afternoon. Waves 1 foot or less. Light chop. A slight chance of showers and thunderstorms in the afternoon. And for Wednesday night, south winds around 5 knots, becoming north after midnight. Waves 1 foot or less. Smooth. On Perdido Bay, Pensacola Bay including Santa Rosa Sound, and Choctaw Hatchie Bay. For this afternoon, north winds around 5 knots, becoming west. Waves 1 foot or less. Smooth. A slight chance of showers and thunderstorms early, then a chance of showers and thunderstorms. For tonight, northeast winds around 5 knots. Waves 1 foot or less. Smooth. A chance of showers and thunderstorms in the evening. For Wednesday, east winds around 5 knots, becoming southeast in the afternoon. Waves 1 foot or less. Smooth. A slight chance of showers and thunderstorms. And for Wednesday night, southwest winds around 5 knots, becoming north around 5 knots after midnight. Waves 1 foot or less. Smooth. From the Okaloosa-Walton County line to Pascagoula, and out 20 nautical miles. For this afternoon, north winds 5 to 10 knots, becoming west. Seas 1 foot or less. Wave detail, west 1 foot at 3 seconds and south 1 foot at 9 seconds. A chance of showers and thunderstorms. For tonight, north winds around 5 knots, becoming northeast after midnight. Seas 1 foot or less, then around 2 feet after midnight. Wave detail, west 1 foot at 3 seconds and south 1 foot at 5 seconds, becoming west 1 foot at 2 seconds and east 1 foot at 5 seconds. A chance of showers and thunderstorms, mainly in the evening. For Wednesday, east winds 5 to 10 knots. Seas around 2 feet. Wave detail, east 2 feet at 4 seconds. A slight chance of showers and thunderstorms in the morning. And for Wednesday night, southeast winds around 5 knots, becoming northeast after midnight. Seas 1 foot or less. Wave detail, southeast 1 foot at 4 seconds. From the Okaloosa-Walton County line to Pascagoula, from 20 to 60 nautical miles offshore. For this afternoon, northwest winds 5 to 10 knots. Seas around 2 feet. Wave detail, northwest 1 foot at 3 seconds and south 1 foot at 9 seconds. A slight chance of showers and thunderstorms. for tonight? North winds 5 to 10 knots, becoming northeast after midnight. Seas around 2 feet. Wave detail, northwest 1 foot at 3 seconds and south 1 foot at 5 seconds. A chance of showers and thunderstorms, mainly in the evening. For Wednesday, east winds 5 to 10 knots. Seas around 2 feet. Wave detail, east 2 feet at 4 seconds and south 1 foot at 8 seconds. A chance of showers and thunderstorms, mainly in the morning. And for Wednesday night, east winds 5 to 10 knots. Seas around 2 feet. Wave detail, east 2 feet at 4 seconds and south 1 foot at 8 seconds. Tidal information, at the mouth of the Mobile River on Tuesday, high tide at 12:55 p.m. At the mouth of the Mobile River on Wednesday, low tide at 12:15 a.m. At Pensacola Bay on Tuesday, high tide at 11:49 a.m. Low tide at 11:16 p.m. At Pensacola Bay on Wednesday, high tide at 12:29 p.m. Low tide at 11:41 p.m. At the East Pass in Destin on Tuesday, high tide at 11:16 a.m. Low tide at 10:42 p.m. At the East Pass in Destin on Wednesday, high tide at 11:56 a.m. Low tide at 11:07 p.m. This is NOAA Weather Radio Station KEC 86 from Pensacola, Florida. 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The following marine observations were made as of noon. Mobile Bay Coast Guard Station. Winds were northeast at 8 knots. Sea temperature 86 degrees. Air temperature 90 degrees. Weeks Bay, calm. Air temperature was 90 degrees. Pensacola Bay. Sea temperature 85 degrees. Air temperature 91 degrees. The report from the east end of Dauphin Island was not available. Graham Bay, north winds at 5 knots. Air temperature was 88 degrees. And Pettiboy Island, north winds at 5 knots. Air temperature was 89 degrees. 12 miles south of Orange Beach, winds were north at 6 knots. Air temperature was 86 degrees. Gulf water temperature 89 degrees. Wave heights 1 foot, with a period of 8 seconds. 100 miles south of Destin. Winds were north at 10 knots. Air temperature 86 degrees. Wave heights 2 feet. Wave period 3 seconds. The following weather reports were made at noon. Pensacola International Airport, skies were sunny. The temperature was 93 degrees, the dew point was 74, and the relative humidity was 53%. This produces a heat index of 103. The wind was north at 7 miles an hour. The pressure was 30.08 inches and steady. Pensacola Naval Air Station, skies were partly sunny. The temperature was 91 degrees, the dew point was 76, and the relative humidity was 61%. This produces a heat index of 103. The wind was southwest at 5 miles an hour. The pressure was 30.07 inches and falling. Here's your National Weather Service forecast. This afternoon, sunny. Thunderstorms likely with a chance of showers. Highs in the mid-90s. North winds around 5 miles per hour. Chance of rain 60%. Heat index values up to 107. Tonight, mostly cloudy with a chance of showers and thunderstorms in the evening, then partly cloudy after midnight. Humid with lows in the mid-70s. Northeast winds around 5 miles per hour. Chance of rain 50%. Wednesday, sunny. A chance of showers and thunderstorms in the afternoon. Humid with highs in the lower 90s. East winds around 5 miles per hour. Chance of rain 40%. Heat index values up to 106. Wednesday night, mostly clear. Lows in the mid-70s. South winds around 5 miles per hour in the evening, becoming light and variable. Thursday, sunny. Highs in the mid-90s. East winds around 5 miles per hour. Thursday night, mostly clear. Lows in the mid-70s. Friday, sunny. A slight chance of showers and thunderstorms in the afternoon. Highs in the mid-90s. Chance of rain 20%.

Fox, in the following areas: in Mississippi, George, Green, Perry, Stone, and Wayne, in the following areas: in Florida, Escambia Coastal, Escambia Inland, Okaloosa Coastal, Okaloosa Inland, Santa Rosa Coastal, and Santa Rosa Inland. Heat advisory remains in effect from 11 a.m. this morning to 6 p.m. Central Daylight Time this evening. What? Heat index values up to 110 expected. Where? Portions of South Central and Southwest Alabama, Northwest Florida, and Southeast Mississippi. When? From 11 a.m. this morning to 6 p.m. Central Daylight Time this evening. Impacts: hot temperatures and high humidity may cause heat illnesses. Drink plenty of fluids, stay in an air-conditioned room, stay out of the sun, and check up on relatives and neighbors. A heat advisory is in effect for the following areas: in Alabama, Baldwin Central, Baldwin Coastal, Baldwin Inland, Butler, Clark, Conecuh, Covington, Crenshaw, Escambia, Mobile Central, Mobile Coastal, Mobile Inland, Monroe, Washington, and Wilcox, in the following areas: in Florida, Escambia Coastal, Escambia Inland, Okaloosa Coastal, Okaloosa Inland, Santa Rosa Coastal, and Santa Rosa Inland. Heat advisory remains in effect until 6 p.m. Central Daylight Time this evening. What? Heat index values up to 110 expected. Where? Portions of South Central and Southwest Alabama and Northwest Florida. When? Until 6 p.m. Central Daylight Time this evening. Impacts: hot temperatures and high humidity may cause heat illnesses. Drink plenty of fluids, stay in an air-conditioned room, stay out of the sun, and check up on relatives and neighbors. Here's your marine forecast. On the weather map, a light offshore flow today will briefly become a light to occasionally moderate easterly to southeasterly flow tonight into Wednesday. A light diurnal pattern returns for late week, with onshore flow expected during the afternoon hours, and offshore flow expected at night. On Perdido Bay, Pensacola Bay, including Santa Rosa Sound, and Choctawhatchee Bay. For this afternoon, northwest winds around 5 knots. Waves 1 foot or less. Smooth. Showers and thunderstorms likely. For tonight, northeast winds around 5 knots. Waves 1 foot or less. Smooth. A chance of showers and thunderstorms in the evening. For Wednesday, east winds 5 to 10 knots, becoming southeast in the afternoon. Waves 1 foot or less. Light chop. A slight chance of showers and thunderstorms in the afternoon. And for Wednesday night, south winds around 5 knots, becoming north after midnight. Waves 1 foot or less. Smooth. On Perdido Bay, Pensacola Bay, including Santa Rosa Sound, and Choctawhatchee Bay. For this afternoon, north winds around 5 knots, becoming west. Waves 1 foot or less. Smooth. A slight chance of showers and thunderstorms early, then a chance of showers and thunderstorms. For tonight, northeast winds around 5 knots. Waves 1 foot or less. Smooth. A chance of showers and thunderstorms in the evening. For Wednesday, east winds around 5 knots, becoming southeast in the afternoon. Waves 1 foot or less. Smooth. A slight chance of showers and thunderstorms. And for Wednesday night, southwest winds around 5 knots, becoming north around 5 knots after midnight. Waves 1 foot or less. Smooth. From the Okaloosa-Walton County line to Pascagoula, and out 20 nautical miles. For this afternoon, north winds 5 to 10 knots, becoming west. Seas 1 foot or less. Wave detail, west 1 foot at 3 seconds and south 1 foot at 9 seconds. A chance of showers and thunderstorms. For tonight, north winds around 5 knots, becoming northeast after midnight. Seas 1 foot or less, then around 2 feet after midnight. Wave detail, west 1 foot at 3 seconds and south 1 foot at 5 seconds, becoming west 1 foot at 2 seconds and east 1 foot at 5 seconds. A chance of showers and thunderstorms, mainly in the evening. For Wednesday, east winds 5 to 10 knots. Seas around 2 feet. Wave detail, east 2 feet at 4 seconds.

0: a slight chance of showers and thunderstorms in the morning. And for Wednesday night, southeast winds around 5 knots, becoming northeast after midnight. Seas 1 foot or less. Wave detail, southeast 1 foot at 4 seconds. From the Okaloosa-Walton County line to Pascagoula, from 20 to 60 nautical miles offshore. For this afternoon, northwest winds 5 to 10 knots. Seas around 2 feet. Wave detail, northwest 1 foot at 3 seconds and south 1 foot at 9 seconds. A slight chance of showers and thunderstorms. For tonight, north winds 5 to 10 knots, becoming northeast after midnight. Seas around 2 feet. Wave detail, northwest 1 foot at 3 seconds and south 1 foot at 5 seconds. A chance of showers and thunderstorms, mainly in the evening. For Wednesday, east winds 5 to 10 knots. Seas around 2 feet. Wave detail, east 2 feet at 4 seconds and south 1 foot at 8 seconds. A chance of showers and thunderstorms, mainly in the morning. And for Wednesday night, east winds 5 to 10 knots. Seas around 2 feet. Wave detail, east 2 feet at 4 seconds and south 1 foot at 8 seconds. Tidal information, at the mouth of the Mobile River on Tuesday, high tide at 12:55 p.m. At the mouth of the Mobile River on Wednesday, low tide at 12:15 a.m. At Pensacola Bay on Tuesday, high tide at 11:49 a.m. Low tide at 11:16 p.m. At Pensacola Bay on Wednesday, high tide at 12:29 p.m. Low tide at 11:41 p.m. At the East Pass in Destin on Tuesday, high tide at 11:16 a.m. Low tide at 10:42 p.m. At the East Pass in Destin on Wednesday, high tide at 11:56 a.m. Low tide at 11:07 p.m. The following marine observations were made as of noon. Mobile Bay Coast Guard Station. Winds were northeast at 8 knots. Sea temperature 86 degrees. Air temperature 90 degrees. Weeks Bay, calm. Air temperature was 90 degrees. Pensacola Bay. Sea temperature 85 degrees. Air temperature 91 degrees. The report from the east end of Dauphin Island was not available. Graham Bay, north winds at 5.
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0: Air temperature was 86 degrees. Gulf water temperature 89 degrees. Wave heights 1 foot, with a period of 8 seconds. 100 miles south of Destin. Winds were north at 10 knots. Air temperature 86 degrees. Wave heights 2 feet. Wave period 3 seconds. The following weather reports were made at noon. Pensacola International Airport, skies were sunny. The temperature was 93 degrees, the dew point was 74, and the relative humidity was 53%. This produces a heat index of 103. The wind was north at 7 miles an hour. The pressure was 30.08 inches and steady. Pensacola Naval Air Station, skies were partly sunny. The temperature was 91 degrees, the dew point was 76, and the relative humidity was 61%. This produces a heat index of 103. The wind was southwest at 5 miles an hour. The pressure was 30.07 inches and falling. Here's your National Weather Service forecast. This afternoon, sunny. Thunderstorms likely with a chance of showers. Highs in the mid-90s. North winds around 5 miles per hour. Chance of rain 60%. Heat index values up to 107. Tonight, mostly cloudy with a chance of showers and thunderstorms in the evening, then partly cloudy after midnight. Humid with lows in the mid-70s. Northeast winds around 5 miles per hour. Chance of rain 50%. Wednesday, sunny. A chance of showers and thunderstorms in the afternoon. Humid with highs in the lower 90s. East winds around 5 miles per hour. Chance of rain 40%. Heat index values up to 106. Wednesday night, mostly clear. Lows in the mid-70s. South winds around 5 miles per hour in the evening, becoming light and variable. Thursday, sunny. Highs in the mid-90s. East winds around 5 miles per hour. Thursday night, mostly clear. Lows in the mid-70s. Friday, sunny. A slight chance of showers and thunderstorms in the afternoon. Highs in the mid-90s. Chance of rain 20%. Heat index values up to 105. Friday night, partly cloudy in the evening, then becoming mostly clear. Lows in the mid-70s. This is NOAA Weather Radio, from the Mobile Pensacola National Weather Service. The current time is 1:02 p.m. Central Daylight Time. A heat advisory is in effect for the following areas in Alabama: Baldwin Central, Baldwin Coastal, Baldwin Inland, Butler, Clark, Conecuh, Covington, Crenshaw, Escambia, Mobile Central, Mobile 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Inland, Okaloosa Coastal, Okaloosa Inland, Santa Rosa Coastal and Santa Rosa Inland. Heat advisory remains in effect from 11 a.m. this morning to 6 p.m. Central Daylight Time this evening. What? Heat index values up to 110 expected. Where? Portions of South Central and Southwest Alabama, Northwest Florida, and Southeast Mississippi. When? From 11 a.m. this morning to 6 p.m. Central Daylight Time this evening. Impacts: hot temperatures and high humidity may cause heat illnesses. Drink plenty of fluids, stay in an air-conditioned room, stay out of the sun, and check up on relatives and neighbors. A heat advisory is in effect for the following areas in Alabama: Baldwin Central, Baldwin Coastal, Baldwin Inland, Butler, Clark, Conecuh, Covington, Crenshaw, Escambia, Mobile Central, Mobile Coastal, Mobile Inland, Monroe, Washington and Wilcox, and the following areas in Florida: Escambia Coastal, Escambia Inland, Okaloosa Coastal, Okaloosa Inland, Santa Rosa Coastal and Santa Rosa Inland. Heat advisory remains in effect until 6 p.m. Central Daylight Time this evening. What? Heat index values up to 110 expected. Where? Portions of South Central and Southwest Alabama and Northwest Florida. When? Until 6 p.m. Central Daylight Time this evening. Impacts: hot temperatures and high humidity may cause heat illnesses. Drink plenty of fluids, stay in an air-conditioned room, stay out of the sun, and check up on relatives and neighbors. Here's your marine forecast. On the weather map, a light offshore flow today will briefly become a light to occasionally moderate easterly to southeasterly flow tonight into Wednesday. A light diurnal pattern returns for late week, with onshore flow expected during the afternoon hours, and offshore flow expected at night. On Perdido Bay, Pensacola Bay including Santa Rosa Sound, and Choctawhatchee Bay. For this afternoon, northwest winds around 5 knots. Waves 1 foot or less. Smooth. Showers and thunderstorms likely. For tonight, northeast winds around 5 knots. Waves 1 foot or less. Smooth. A chance of showers and thunderstorms in the evening. For Wednesday, east winds 5 to 10 knots, becoming southeast in the afternoon. Waves 1 foot or less. Light chop. A slight chance of showers and thunderstorms in the afternoon. And for Wednesday night, south winds around 5 knots, becoming north after midnight. Waves 1 foot or less. Smooth. On Perdido Bay, Pensacola Bay including Santa Rosa Sound, and Choctawhatchee Bay. For this afternoon, north winds around 5 knots, becoming west. Waves 1 foot or less. Smooth. A slight chance of showers and thunderstorms early, then a chance of showers and thunderstorms. For tonight, northeast winds around 5 knots. Waves 1 foot or less. Smooth. A chance of showers and thunderstorms in the evening. For Wednesday, east winds around 5 knots, becoming southeast in the afternoon. Waves 1 foot or less. Smooth. A slight chance of showers and thunderstorms. And for Wednesday night, southwest winds around 5 knots, becoming north around 5 knots after midnight. Waves 1 foot or less. Smooth. From the Okaloosa-Walton County line to Pascagoula, and out 20 nautical miles. For this afternoon, north winds 5 to 10 knots, becoming west. Seas 1 foot or less. Wave detail, west 1 foot at 3 seconds and south 1 foot at 9 seconds. A chance of showers and thunderstorms. For tonight, north winds around 5 knots, becoming northeast after midnight. Seas 1 foot or less, then around 2 feet after midnight. Wave detail, west 1 foot at 3 seconds and south 1 foot at 5 seconds, becoming west 1 foot at 2 seconds and east 1 foot at 5 seconds. A chance of showers and thunderstorms, mainly in the evening. For Wednesday, east winds 5 to 10 knots. Seas around 2 feet. Wave detail, east 2 feet at 4 seconds. A slight chance of showers and thunderstorms in the morning. And for Wednesday night, southeast winds around 5 knots, becoming northeast after midnight. Seas 1 foot or less. Wave detail, southeast 1 foot at 4 seconds. From the Okaloosa-Walton County line to Pascagoula, from 20 to 60 nautical miles offshore. For this afternoon, northwest winds 5 to 10 knots. Seas around 2 feet. Wave detail, northwest 1 foot at 3 seconds and south 1 foot at 9 seconds. A slight chance of showers and thunderstorms. For tonight, north winds 5 to 10 knots, becoming northeast after midnight. Seas around 2 feet. Wave detail, northwest 1 foot at 3 seconds and south 1 foot at 5 seconds. A chance of showers and thunderstorms, mainly in the evening. For Wednesday, east winds 5 to 10 knots. Seas around 2 feet. Wave detail, east 2 feet at 4 seconds and south 1 foot at 8 seconds. A chance of showers and thunderstorms, mainly in the morning. And for Wednesday night, east winds 5 to 10 knots. Seas around 2 feet. Wave detail, east 2 feet at 4 seconds and south 1 foot at 8 seconds. Tidal information, at the mouth of the Mobile River on Tuesday, high tide at 12:55 p.m. At the mouth of the Mobile River on Wednesday, low tide at 12:15 a.m. At Pensacola Bay on Tuesday, high tide at 11:49 a.m. Low tide at 11:16 p.m. At Pensacola Bay on Wednesday, high tide at 12:29 p.m. Low tide at 11:41 p.m. At the East Pass in Destin on Tuesday, high tide at 11:16 a.m. Low tide at 10:42 p.m. At the East Pass in Destin on Wednesday, high tide at 11:56 a.m. Low tide at 11:07 p.m. The following marine observations were made as of noon. Mobile Bay Coast Guard Station. Winds were northeast at 8 knots. Sea temperature 86 degrees. Air temperature 90 degrees. Weeks Bay, calm. Air temperature was 90 degrees. Pensacola Bay. Sea temperature 85 degrees. Air temperature 91 degrees. The report from the east end of Dauphin Island was not available. Graham Bay, north winds at 5 knots. Air temperature was 88 degrees. And Pettiboy Island, north winds at 5 knots. Air temperature was 89 degrees. 12 miles south of Orange Beach, winds were north at 6 knots. Air temperature was 86 degrees. Gulf water temperature 89 degrees. Wave heights 1 foot, with a period of 8 seconds. 100 miles south of Destin. Winds were north at 10 knots. Air temperature 86 degrees. Wave heights 2 feet. Wave period 3 seconds. The following weather reports were made at 1 p.m. Pensacola International Airport, skies were sunny. The temperature was 94 degrees, the dew point was 72, and the relative humidity was 48%. This produces a heat index of 102. The wind was northeast at 8 miles an hour, gusting to 17. The pressure was 30.07 inches and falling. Pensacola Naval Air Station, skies were partly sunny. The temperature was 91 degrees, the dew point was 74, and the relative humidity was 57%. This produces a heat index of 100. The wind was calm. The pressure was 30.07 inches and steady. Here's your National Weather Service forecast. This afternoon, sunny. Thunderstorms likely with a chance of showers. Highs in the mid-90s. North winds around 5 miles per hour. Chance of rain 60%. Heat index values up to 107. Tonight, mostly cloudy with a chance of showers and thunderstorms in the evening, then partly cloudy after midnight. Humid with lows in the mid-70s. Northeast winds around 5 miles per hour. Chance of rain 50%. Wednesday, sunny. A chance of showers and thunderstorms in the afternoon. Humid with highs in the lower 90s. East winds around 5 miles per hour. Chance of rain 40%. Heat index values up to 106. Wednesday night, mostly clear. Lows in the mid-70s. South winds around 5 miles per hour in the evening, becoming light and variable. Thursday, sunny. Highs in the mid-90s. East winds around 5 miles per hour. Thursday night, mostly clear. Lows in the mid-70s. Friday, sunny. A slight chance of showers and thunderstorms in the afternoon. Highs in the mid-90s. Chance of rain 20%. Heat index values up to 105. Friday night, partly cloudy in the evening, then becoming mostly clear. Lows in the mid-70s. 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The current time is 1:14 p.m. Central Daylight Time. A heat advisory is in effect for the following areas in Alabama: Baldwin Central, Baldwin Coastal, Baldwin Inland, Butler, Clark, Conecuh, Covington, Crenshaw, Escambia, Mobile Central, Mobile 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Heat advisory remains in effect from 11 a.m. this morning to 6 p.m. Central Daylight Time this evening. What? Heat index values up to 110 expected. Where? Portions of South Central and Southwest Alabama, Northwest Florida, and Southeast Mississippi. When? From 11 a.m. this morning to 6 p.m. Central Daylight Time this evening. Impacts: hot temperatures and high humidity may cause heat illnesses. Drink plenty of fluids, stay in an air-conditioned room, stay out of the sun, and check up on relatives and neighbors. A heat advisory is in effect for the following areas in Alabama: Baldwin Central, Baldwin Coastal, Baldwin Inland, Butler, Clark, Conecuh, Covington, Crenshaw, Escambia, Mobile Central, Mobile Coastal, Mobile Inland, Monroe, Washington, and Wilcox, and the following areas in Florida: Escambia Coastal, Escambia Inland, Okaloosa Coastal, Okaloosa Inland, Santa Rosa Coastal, and Santa Rosa Inland. Heat advisory remains in effect until 6 p.m. Central Daylight Time this evening. What? Heat index values up to 110 expected. Where? Portions of South Central and Southwest Alabama and Northwest Florida. When? Until 6 p.m. Central Daylight Time this evening. Impacts: hot temperatures and high humidity may cause heat illnesses. Drink plenty of fluids, stay in an air-conditioned room, stay out of the sun, and check up on relatives and neighbors. Here's your marine forecast. On the weather map, a light offshore flow today will briefly become a light to occasionally moderate easterly to southeasterly flow tonight into Wednesday. A light diurnal pattern returns for late week, with onshore flow expected during the afternoon hours and offshore flow expected at night. On Perdido Bay, Pensacola Bay, including Santa Rosa Sound, and Choctawhatchee Bay. For this afternoon, Northwest winds around 5 knots. Waves 1 foot or less. Smooth. Showers and thunderstorms likely. For tonight, northeast winds around 5 knots. Waves 1 foot or less. Smooth. A chance of showers and thunderstorms in the evening. For Wednesday, east winds 5 to 10 knots, becoming southeast in the afternoon. Waves 1 foot or less. Light chop. A slight chance of showers and thunderstorms in the afternoon. And for Wednesday night, south winds around 5 knots, becoming north after midnight. Waves 1 foot or less. Smooth. On Perdido Bay, Pensacola Bay including Santa Rosa Sound, and Choctawhatchee Bay. For this afternoon, north winds around 5 knots, becoming west. Waves 1 foot or less. Smooth. A slight chance of showers and thunderstorms early, then a chance of showers and thunderstorms. For tonight, northeast winds around 5 knots. Waves 1 foot or less.

The National Weather Service in Mobile has issued a special marine warning for coastal waters from Okaloosa, Walton County line to Pensacola, Florida, out 20 nautical miles, Pensacola Bay area including Santa Rosa Sound, western Choctaw Hatchie Bay, until 2:45 p.m. Central Daylight Time. At 1:17 p.m. Central Daylight Time, a strong thunderstorm was located over Fort Walton Beach, moving west at 10 knots. Hazard, wind gusts to 40 knots. Source, radar. Impact, small craft could be damaged in briefly higher winds and suddenly higher waves. Locations impacted include Mary Esther, Fort Walton Beach, Pensacola Beach, Shalimar, Destin, Okaloosa Pier, West Choctaw Hatchie Bay, Navarre Beach, East Santa Rosa Sound, and West Santa Rosa Sound. Move to safe harbor immediately as gusty winds and high waves are expected. Repeating, a special marine warning has been issued until 2:45 p.m. Central Daylight Time for the following marine locations: Pensacola Bay area including Santa Rosa Sound, western Choctaw Hatchie Bay, and coastal waters from Okaloosa Walton County Line, Florida to Pensacola, Florida, out 20 nautical miles. Here's your marine forecast. On the weather map, a light offshore flow today will briefly become a light to occasionally moderate easterly to southeasterly flow tonight into Wednesday. A light diurnal pattern returns for late week, with onshore flow expected during the afternoon hours, and offshore flow expected at night. On Perdido Bay, Pensacola Bay including Santa Rosa Sound, and Choctaw Hatchie Bay. For this afternoon, northwest winds around 5 knots. Waves 1 foot or less. Smooth. Showers and thunderstorms likely. For tonight, northeast winds around 5 knots. Waves 1 foot or less. Smooth. A chance of showers and thunderstorms in the evening. For Wednesday, east winds 5 to 10 knots, becoming southeast in the afternoon. Waves 1 foot or less. Light chop. A slight chance of showers and thunderstorms in the afternoon. And for Wednesday night, south winds around 5 knots, becoming north after midnight. Waves 1 foot or less. Smooth. On Perdido Bay, Pensacola Bay including Santa Rosa Sound, and Choctaw Hatchie Bay. For this afternoon, north winds around 5 knots, becoming west. Waves 1 foot or less. Smooth. A slight chance of showers and thunderstorms early, then a chance of showers and thunderstorms. For tonight, northeast winds around 5 knots. Waves 1 foot or less. Smooth. A chance of showers and thunderstorms in the evening. For Wednesday, east winds around 5 knots, becoming southeast in the afternoon. Waves 1 foot or less. Smooth. A slight chance of showers and thunderstorms. And for Wednesday night, southwest winds around 5 knots, becoming north around 5 knots after midnight. Waves 1 foot or less. Smooth. From the Okaloosa-Walton County line to Pascagoula, and out 20 nautical miles. For this afternoon, north winds 5 to 10 knots, becoming west. Seas 1 foot or less. Wave detail, west 1 foot at 3 seconds and south 1 foot at 9 seconds. A chance of showers and thunderstorms. For tonight, north winds around 5 knots, becoming northeast after midnight. Seas 1 foot or less, then around 2 feet after midnight. Wave detail, west 1 foot at 3 seconds and south 1 foot at 5 seconds, becoming west 1 foot at 2 seconds and east 1 foot at 5 seconds. A chance of showers and thunderstorms, mainly in the evening. For Wednesday, east winds 5 to 10 knots. Seas around 2 feet. Wave detail, east 2 feet at 4 seconds. A slight chance of showers and thunderstorms in the morning. And for Wednesday night, southeast winds around 5 knots, becoming northeast after midnight. Seas 1 foot or less. Wave detail, southeast 1 foot at 4 seconds. From the Okaloosa-Walton County line to Pascagoula, from 20 to 60 nautical miles offshore. For this afternoon, northwest winds 5 to 10 knots. Seas around 2 feet.
Wave detail, northwest 1 foot at 3 seconds and south 1 foot at 9 seconds. A slight chance of showers and thunderstorms. For tonight, north winds 5 to 10 knots, becoming northeast after midnight. Seas around 2 feet. Wave detail, northwest 1 foot at 3 seconds and south 1 foot at 5 seconds. A chance of showers and thunderstorms, mainly in the evening. For Wednesday, east winds 5 to 10 knots. Seas around 2 feet. Wave detail, east 2 feet at 4 seconds and south 1 foot at 8 seconds. A chance of showers and thunderstorms, mainly in the morning. And for Wednesday night, east winds 5 to 10 knots. Seas around 2 feet. Wave detail, east 2 feet at 4 seconds and south 1 foot at 8 seconds. Tidal information, at the mouth of the Mobile River on Tuesday, high tide at 12:55 p.m. At the mouth of the Mobile River on Wednesday, low tide at 12:15 a.m. At Pensacola Bay on Tuesday, high tide at 11:49 a.m. Low tide at 11:16 p.m. At Pensacola Bay on Wednesday, high tide at 12:29 p.m. Low tide at 11:41 p.m. At the East Pass in Destin on Tuesday, high tide at 11:16 a.m. Low tide at 10:42 p.m. At the East Pass in Destin on Wednesday, high tide at 11:56 a.m. Low tide at 11:07 p.m. The following marine observations were made as of 1 p.m. Mobile Bay Coast Guard Station. Winds were southeast at 7 knots. Sea temperature 86 degrees. Weeks Bay, calm. Air temperature was 92 degrees. Pensacola Bay. Sea temperature 85 degrees. The report from the east end of Dauphin Island was not available. Graham Bay, northeast winds at 6 knots. Air temperature was 88 degrees. Petty Boy Island. Winds were northeast at 5 knots. 12 miles south of Orange Beach, winds were north at 2 knots. Air temperature was 87 degrees. Gulf water temperature 88 degrees. Wave heights 1 foot, with a period of 8 seconds. 100 miles south of Destin. Winds were north at 8 knots. Air temperature 86 degrees. The following weather reports were made at 1 p.m. Pensacola International Airport, skies were sunny. The temperature was 94 degrees, the dew point was 72, and the relative humidity was 48%. This produces a heat index of 102. The wind was northeast at 8 miles an hour, gusting to 17. The pressure was 30.07 inches and falling. Pensacola Naval Air Station, skies were partly sunny. The temperature was 91 degrees, the dew point was 74, and the relative humidity was 57%. This produces a heat index of 100. The wind was calm. The pressure was 30.07 inches and steady. The following is a summary of watches, warnings and advisories in effect. A special marine warning has been issued until 2:45 p.m. Central Daylight Time for the following marine locations: Pensacola Bay area including Santa Rosa Sound, western Choctaw Hatchie Bay, and coastal waters from Okaloosa-Walton County Line, Florida to Pensacola, Florida out 20 nautical miles. A heat advisory remains in effect until 6 p.m. Central Daylight Time for the following areas: in Alabama, Baldwin Central, Baldwin Coastal, Baldwin Inland and Escambia. In the following areas, in Florida, Escambia Coastal, Escambia Inland, Okaloosa Coastal, Okaloosa Inland, Santa Rosa Coastal and Santa Rosa Inland. Here's your National Weather Service forecast. This afternoon, mostly sunny with a chance of showers and thunderstorms. Near steady temperature in the mid-90s. North winds around 5 miles per hour. Chance of rain 50%. Heat index values up to 111. Tonight, mostly cloudy with a chance of showers and thunderstorms in the evening, then mostly clear after midnight. Humid with lows in the mid-70s. Northeast winds around 5 miles per hour. Chance of rain 50%. Wednesday, sunny. A slight chance of showers and thunderstorms in the afternoon. Humid with highs in the lower 90s.
East winds 5 to 10 miles per hour. Chance of rain 20%. Heat index values up to 107. Wednesday night, partly cloudy in the evening, then becoming mostly clear. Lows in the mid-70s. Southeast winds around 5 miles per hour in the evening, becoming light and variable. Thursday, sunny. Highs in the mid-90s. East winds around 5 miles per hour. Thursday night, mostly clear. Lows in the mid-70s. Friday, sunny. A slight chance of showers and thunderstorms in the afternoon. Highs in the mid-90s. Chance of rain 20%. Heat index values up to 105. Friday night, partly cloudy in the evening, then clearing. Lows in the mid-70s. 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The National Weather Service in Mobile has issued a special marine warning for coastal waters from Okaloosa-Walton County line to Pensacola, Florida out 20 nautical miles, Pensacola Bay Area including Santa Rosa Sound, western Choctaw Hatchie Bay, until 2:45 p.m. Central Daylight Time. At 1:17 p.m. Central Daylight Time, a strong thunderstorm was located over Fort Walton Beach, moving west at 10 knots. Hazard, wind gusts to 40 knots. Source, radar. Impact, small craft could be damaged in briefly higher winds and suddenly higher waves. Locations impacted include Mary Esther, Fort Walton Beach, Pensacola Beach, Shalimar, Destin, Okaloosa Pier, West Choctaw Hatchie Bay, Navarre Beach, East Santa Rosa Sound, and West Santa Rosa Sound. Move to safe harbor immediately as gusty winds and high waves are expected. Repeating, a special marine warning has been issued until 2:45 p.m. Central Daylight Time for the following marine locations, Pensacola Bay Area including Santa Rosa Sound, western Choctaw Hatchie Bay, and coastal waters from Okaloosa-Walton County Line, Florida to Pensacola, Florida out 20 nautical miles. A heat advisory is in effect for the following areas in Alabama, Baldwin Central, Baldwin Coastal, Baldwin Inland, Butler, Clark, Conecuh, Covington, Crenshaw, Escambia, Mobile Central, Mobile 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Heat advisory remains in effect from 11 a.m. this morning to 6 p.m. Central Daylight Time this evening. What? Heat index values up to 110 expected. Where? Portions of South Central and Southwest Alabama, Northwest Florida, and Southeast Mississippi. When? From 11 a.m. this morning to 6 p.m. Central Daylight Time this evening. Impacts. Hot temperatures and high humidity may cause heat illnesses. Drink plenty of fluids, stay in an air-conditioned room, stay out of the sun, and check up on relatives and neighbors. A heat advisory is in effect for the following areas in Alabama, Baldwin Central, Baldwin Coastal, Baldwin Inland, Butler, Clark, Conecuh, Covington, Crenshaw, Escambia, Mobile Central, Mobile Coastal, Mobile Inland, Monroe, Washington and Wilcox, and the following areas, in Florida, Escambia Coastal, Escambia Inland, Okaloosa Coastal, Okaloosa Inland, Santa Rosa Coastal and Santa Rosa Inland. Heat advisory remains in effect until 6 p.m. Central Daylight Time this evening. What? Heat index values up to 110 expected. Where? Portions of South Central and Southwest Alabama and Northwest Florida. When? Until 6 p.m. Central Daylight Time this evening. Impacts, hot temperatures and high humidity may cause heat illnesses. Drink plenty of fluids, stay in an air-conditioned room, stay out of the sun, and check up on relatives and neighbors. Here's your marine forecast. On the weather map,
A light offshore flow today will briefly become a light to occasionally moderate easterly to southeasterly flow tonight into Wednesday. A light diurnal pattern returns for late week, with onshore flow expected during the afternoon hours, and offshore flow expected at night. On Perdido Bay, Pensacola Bay including Santa Rosa Sound, and Choctawhatchee Bay. For this afternoon, northwest winds around 5 knots. Waves 1 foot or less. Smooth. Showers and thunderstorms likely. For tonight, northeast winds around 5 knots. Waves 1 foot or less. Smooth. A chance of showers and thunderstorms in the evening. For Wednesday, east winds 5 to 10 knots, becoming southeast in the afternoon. Waves 1 foot or less. Light chop. A slight chance of showers and thunderstorms in the afternoon. And for Wednesday night, south winds around 5 knots, becoming north after midnight. Waves 1 foot or less. Smooth. On Perdido Bay, Pensacola Bay including Santa Rosa Sound, and Choctawhatchee Bay. For this afternoon, north winds around 5 knots, becoming west. Waves 1 foot or less. Smooth. A slight chance of showers and thunderstorms early, then a chance of showers and thunderstorms. For tonight, northeast winds around 5 knots. Waves 1 foot or less. Smooth. A chance of showers and thunderstorms in the evening. For Wednesday, east winds around 5 knots, becoming southeast in the afternoon. Waves 1 foot or less. Smooth. A slight chance of showers and thunderstorms. And for Wednesday night, southwest winds around 5 knots, becoming north around 5 knots after midnight. Waves 1 foot or less. Smooth. From the Okaloosa-Walton County line to Pascagoula, and out 20 nautical miles. For this afternoon, north winds 5 to 10 knots, becoming west. Seas 1 foot or less. Wave detail, west 1 foot at 3 seconds and south 1 foot at 9 seconds. A chance of showers and thunderstorms. For tonight, north winds around 5 knots, becoming northeast after midnight. Seas 1 foot or less, then around 2 feet after midnight. Wave detail, west 1 foot at 3 seconds and south 1 foot at 5 seconds, becoming west 1 foot at 2 seconds and east 1 foot at 5 seconds. A chance of showers and thunderstorms, mainly in the evening. For Wednesday, east winds 5 to 10 knots. Seas around 2 feet. Wave detail, east 2 feet at 4 seconds. A slight chance of showers and thunderstorms in the morning. And for Wednesday night, southeast winds around 5 knots, becoming northeast after midnight. Seas 1 foot or less. Wave detail, southeast 1 foot at 4 seconds. From the Okaloosa-Walton County line to Pascagoula, from 20 to 60 nautical miles offshore. For this afternoon, northwest winds 5 to 10 knots. Seas around 2 feet. Wave detail, northwest 1 foot at 3 seconds and south 1 foot at 9 seconds. A slight chance of showers and thunderstorms. For tonight, north winds 5 to 10 knots, becoming northeast after midnight. Seas around 2 feet. Wave detail, northwest 1 foot at 3 seconds and south 1 foot at 5 seconds. A chance of showers and thunderstorms, mainly in the evening. For Wednesday, east winds 5 to 10 knots. Seas around 2 feet. Wave detail, east 2 feet at 4 seconds and south 1 foot at 8 seconds. A chance of showers and thunderstorms, mainly in the morning. And for Wednesday night, east winds 5 to 10 knots. Seas around 2 feet. Wave detail, east 2 feet at 4 seconds and south 1 foot at 8 seconds. Tidal information, at the mouth of the Mobile River on Tuesday, high tide at 12:55 p.m. At the mouth of the Mobile River on Wednesday, low tide at 12:15 a.m. At Pensacola Bay on Tuesday, high tide at 11:49 a.m. Low tide at 11:16 p.m. At Pensacola Bay on Wednesday, high tide at 12:29 p.m. Low tide at 11:41 p.m. At the East Pass in Destin on Tuesday,
High tide at 11:16 a.m. Low tide at 10:42 p.m. At the East Pass in Destin on Wednesday, high tide at 11:56 a.m. Low tide at 11:07 p.m. The following marine observations were made as of 1 p.m. Mobile Bay Coast Guard Station. Winds were southeast at 7 knots. Sea temperature 86 degrees. Weeks Bay, calm. Air temperature was 92 degrees. Pensacola Bay. Sea temperature 85 degrees. The report from the east end of Dauphin Island was not available. Graham Bay, northeast winds at 6 knots. Air temperature was 88 degrees. Petty Boy Island. Winds were northeast at 5 knots. 12 miles south of Orange Beach, winds were north at 2 knots. Air temperature was 87 degrees. Gulf water temperature 88 degrees. Wave heights 1 foot, with a period of 8 seconds. 100 miles south of Destin. Winds were north at 8 knots. Air temperature 86 degrees. The following weather reports were made at 1 p.m. Pensacola International Airport, skies were sunny. The temperature was 94 degrees, the dew point was 72, and the relative humidity was 48%. This produces a heat index of 102. The wind was northeast at 8 miles an hour, gusting to 17. The pressure was 30.07 inches and falling. Pensacola Naval Air Station, skies were partly sunny. The temperature was 91 degrees, the dew point was 74, and the relative humidity was 57%. This produces a heat index of 100. The wind was calm. The pressure was 30.07 inches and steady. The following is a summary of watches, warnings and advisories in effect. A special marine warning has been issued until 2:45 p.m. Central Daylight Time for the following marine locations: Pensacola Bay area including Santa Rosa Sound, western Choctaw Hatchie Bay, and coastal waters from Okaloosa-Walton County Line, Florida to Pensacola, Florida out 20 nautical miles. A heat advisory remains in effect until 6 p.m. Central Daylight Time for the following areas: in Alabama, Baldwin Central, Baldwin Coastal, Baldwin Inland and Escambia, and the following areas: in Florida, Escambia Coastal, Escambia Inland, Okaloosa Coastal, Okaloosa Inland, Santa Rosa Coastal and Santa Rosa Inland. Here's your National Weather Service forecast. This afternoon, mostly sunny with a chance of showers and thunderstorms. Near steady temperature in the mid-90s. North winds around 5 miles per hour. Chance of rain 50%. Heat index values up to 111. Tonight, mostly cloudy with a chance of showers and thunderstorms in the evening, then mostly clear after midnight. Humid with lows in the mid-70s. Northeast winds around 5 miles per hour. Chance of rain 50%. Wednesday, sunny. A slight chance of showers and thunderstorms in the afternoon. Humid with highs in the lower 90s. East winds 5 to 10 miles per hour. Chance of rain 20%. Heat index values up to 107. Wednesday night, partly cloudy in the evening, then becoming mostly clear. Lows in the mid-70s. Southeast winds around 5 miles per hour in the evening, becoming light and variable. Thursday, sunny. Highs in the mid-90s. East winds around 5 miles per hour. Thursday night, mostly clear. Lows in the mid-70s. Friday, sunny. A slight chance of showers and thunderstorms in the afternoon. Highs in the mid-90s. Chance of rain 20%. Heat index values up to 105. Friday night, partly cloudy in the evening, then clearing. Lows in the mid-70s. This is NOAA Weather Radio, from the Mobile Pensacola National Weather Service. The current time is 1:42 p.m. Central Daylight Time. The National Weather Service in Mobile has issued a special marine warning for coastal waters from Okaloosa-Walton County Line to Pensacola, Florida out 20 nautical miles, Pensacola Bay Area including Santa Rosa Sound, western Choctaw Hatchie Bay, until 2:45 p.m. Central Daylight Time.
At 1:17 p.m. Central Daylight Time, a strong thunderstorm was located over Fort Walton Beach, moving west at 10 knots. Hazard, wind gusts to 40 knots. Source, radar. Impact, small craft could be damaged in briefly higher winds and suddenly higher waves. Locations impacted include Mary Esther, Fort Walton Beach, Pensacola Beach, Shalimar, Destin, Okaloosa Pier, West Choctawhatchee Bay, Navarre Beach, East Santa Rosa Sound, and West Santa Rosa Sound. Move to safe harbor immediately as gusty winds and high waves are expected. Repeating, a special marine warning has been issued until 2:45 p.m. Central Daylight Time for the following marine locations: Pensacola Bay area including Santa Rosa Sound, western Choctawhatchee Bay, and coastal waters from Okaloosa-Walton County Line, Florida to Pensacola, Florida out 20 nautical miles. A heat advisory is in effect for the following areas: in Alabama, Baldwin Central, Baldwin Coastal, Baldwin Inland, Butler, Clark, Conecuh, Covington, Crenshaw, Escambia, Mobile Central, Mobile 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Heat advisory remains in effect from 11 a.m. this morning to 6 p.m. Central Daylight Time this evening. What? Heat index values up to 110 expected. Where? Portions of south central and southwest Alabama, northwest Florida, and southeast Mississippi. When? From 11 a.m. this morning to 6 p.m. Central Daylight Time this evening. Impacts. Hot temperatures and high humidity may cause heat illnesses. Drink plenty of fluids, stay in an air-conditioned room, stay out of the sun, and check up on relatives and neighbors. A heat advisory is in effect for the following areas: in Alabama, Baldwin Central, Baldwin Coastal, Baldwin Inland, Butler, Clark, Conecuh, Covington, Crenshaw, Escambia, Mobile Central, Mobile Coastal, Mobile Inland, Monroe, Washington and Wilcox, and the following areas: in Florida, Escambia Coastal, Escambia Inland, Okaloosa Coastal, Okaloosa Inland, Santa Rosa Coastal and Santa Rosa Inland. Heat advisory remains in effect until 6 p.m. Central Daylight Time this evening. What? Heat index values up to 110 expected. Where? Portions of south central and southwest Alabama and northwest Florida. When? Until 6 p.m. Central Daylight Time this evening. Impacts. Hot temperatures and high humidity may cause heat illnesses. Drink plenty of fluids, stay in an air-conditioned room, stay out of the sun, and check up on relatives and neighbors. Here's your marine forecast. On the weather map, a light offshore flow today will briefly become a light to occasionally moderate easterly to southeasterly flow tonight into Wednesday. A light diurnal pattern returns for late week, with onshore flow expected during the afternoon hours, and offshore flow expected at night. On Perdido Bay, Pensacola Bay including Santa Rosa Sound, and Choctawhatchee Bay. For this afternoon, northwest winds around 5 knots. Waves 1 foot or less. Smooth. Showers and thunderstorms likely. For tonight, northeast winds around 5 knots. Waves 1 foot or less. Smooth. A chance of showers and thunderstorms in the evening. For Wednesday, east winds 5 to 10 knots, becoming southeast in the afternoon. Waves 1 foot or less. Light chop. A slight chance of showers and thunderstorms in the afternoon. And for Wednesday night, south winds around 5 knots, becoming north after midnight. Waves 1 foot or less. Smooth. On Perdido Bay, Pensacola Bay including Santa Rosa Sound, and Choctawhatchee Bay. For this afternoon, north winds around 5 knots, becoming west. Waves 1 foot or less. Smooth. A slight chance of showers and thunderstorms early, then a chance of showers and thunderstorms. For tonight, northeast winds around 5 knots. Waves 1 foot or less. Smooth. A chance of showers and thunderstorms in the evening.
For Wednesday, east winds around 5 knots, becoming southeast in the afternoon. Waves 1 foot or less. Smooth. A slight chance of showers and thunderstorms. And for Wednesday night, southwest winds around 5 knots, becoming north around 5 knots after midnight. Waves 1 foot or less. Smooth. From the Okaloosa-Walton County line to Pascagoula, and out 20 nautical miles. For this afternoon, north winds 5 to 10 knots, becoming west. Seas 1 foot or less. Wave detail, west 1 foot at 3 seconds and south 1 foot at 9 seconds. A chance of showers and thunderstorms. For tonight, north winds around 5 knots, becoming northeast after midnight. Seas 1 foot or less, then around 2 feet after midnight. Wave detail, west 1 foot at 3 seconds and south 1 foot at 5 seconds, becoming west 1 foot at 2 seconds and east 1 foot at 5 seconds. A chance of showers and thunderstorms, mainly in the evening. For Wednesday, east winds 5 to 10 knots. Seas around 2 feet. Wave detail, east 2 feet at 4 seconds. A slight chance of showers and thunderstorms in the morning. And for Wednesday night, southeast winds around 5 knots, becoming northeast after midnight. Seas 1 foot or less. Wave detail, southeast 1 foot at 4 seconds. From the Okaloosa-Walton County line to Pascagoula, from 20 to 60 nautical miles offshore. For this afternoon, northwest winds 5 to 10 knots. Seas around 2 feet. Wave detail, northwest 1 foot at 3 seconds and south 1 foot at 9 seconds. A slight chance of showers and thunderstorms. For tonight, north winds 5 to 10 knots, becoming northeast after midnight. Seas around 2 feet. Wave detail, northwest 1 foot at 3 seconds and south 1 foot at 5 seconds. A chance of showers and thunderstorms, mainly in the evening. For Wednesday, east winds 5 to 10 knots. Seas around 2 feet. Wave detail, east 2 feet at 4 seconds and south 1 foot at 8 seconds. A chance of showers and thunderstorms, mainly in the morning. And for Wednesday night, east winds 5 to 10 knots. Seas around 2 feet. Wave detail, east 2 feet at 4 seconds and south 1 foot at 8 seconds. 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Tidal information, at the mouth of the Mobile River on Tuesday, high tide at 12:55 p.m. At the mouth of the Mobile River on Wednesday, low tide at 12:15 a.m. At Pensacola Bay on Tuesday, high tide at 11:49 a.m. Low tide at 11:16 p.m. At Pensacola Bay on Wednesday, high tide at 12:29 p.m. Low tide at 11:41 p.m. At the East Pass in Destin on Tuesday, high tide at 11:16 a.m. Low tide at 10:42 p.m. At the East Pass in Destin on Wednesday, high tide at 11:56 a.m. Low tide at 11:07 p.m. The following

12 miles south of Orange Beach. Winds were north at 2 knots. Air temperature was 87 degrees. Gulf water temperature 88 degrees. Wave heights 1 foot, with a period of 8 seconds. 100 miles south of Destin. Winds were north at 8 knots. Air temperature 86 degrees. The following weather reports were made at 1 p.m. Pensacola International Airport, skies were sunny. The temperature was 94 degrees, the dew point was 72, and the relative humidity was 48%. This produces a heat index of 102. The wind was northeast at 8 miles an hour, gusting to 17. The pressure was 30.07 inches and falling. Pensacola Naval Air Station, skies were partly sunny. The temperature was 91 degrees, the dew point was 74, and the relative humidity was 57%. This produces a heat index of 100. The wind was calm. The pressure was 30.07 inches and steady. The following is a summary of watches, warnings and advisories in effect. A special marine warning has been issued until 2:45 p.m. Central Daylight Time for the following marine locations: Pensacola Bay Area including Santa Rosa Sound, Western Choctaw Hatchie Bay, and coastal waters from Okaloosa-Walton County Line, Florida to Pensacola, Florida out 20 nautical miles. A heat advisory remains in effect until 6 p.m. Central Daylight Time for the following areas: in Alabama, Baldwin Central, Baldwin Coastal, Baldwin Inland and Escambia, and the following areas: in Florida, Escambia Coastal, Escambia Inland, Okaloosa Coastal, Okaloosa Inland, Santa Rosa Coastal and Santa Rosa Inland. Here's your National Weather Service forecast. This afternoon, mostly sunny with a chance of showers and thunderstorms. Near steady temperature in the mid-90s. North winds around 5 miles per hour. Chance of rain 50%. Heat index values up to 111. Tonight, mostly cloudy with a chance of showers and thunderstorms in the evening, then mostly clear after midnight. Humid with lows in the mid-70s. Northeast winds around 5 miles per hour. Chance of rain 50%. Wednesday, sunny. A slight chance of showers and thunderstorms in the afternoon. Humid with highs in the lower 90s. East winds 5 to 10 miles per hour. Chance of rain 20%. Heat index values up to 107. Wednesday night, partly cloudy in the evening, then becoming mostly clear. Lows in the mid-70s. Southeast winds around 5 miles per hour in the evening, becoming light and variable. Thursday, sunny. Highs in the mid-90s. East winds around 5 miles per hour. Thursday night, mostly clear. Lows in the mid-70s. Friday, sunny. A slight chance of showers and thunderstorms in the afternoon. Highs in the mid-90s. Chance of rain 20%. Heat index values up to 105. Friday night, partly cloudy in the evening, then clearing. Lows in the mid-70s. 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The National Weather Service in Mobile has issued a special marine warning for coastal waters from Okaloosa-Walton County Line to Pensacola, Florida out 20 nautical miles, Pensacola Bay Area including Santa Rosa Sound, Western Choctaw Hatchie Bay, until 2:45 p.m. Central Daylight Time. At 1:17 p.m. Central Daylight Time, a strong thunderstorm was located over Fort Walton Beach, moving west at 10 knots. Hazard, wind gusts to 40 knots. Source, radar. Impact, small craft could be damaged in briefly higher winds and suddenly higher waves. Locations impacted include Mary Esther, Fort Walton Beach, Pensacola Beach, Shalimar, Destin, Okaloosa Pier, West Choctaw Hatchie Bay, Navarre Beach, East Santa Rosa Sound, and West Santa Rosa Sound. Move to safe harbor immediately as gusty winds and high waves are expected. Repeating, a special marine warning has been issued until 2:45 p.m. Central Daylight Time for the following marine locations: Pensacola Bay Area including Santa Rosa Sound, Western Choctaw Hatchie Bay, and coastal waters from Oklahoma.

0: Bosa, Walton County Line, Florida to Pensacola, Florida, out 20 nautical miles. A heat advisory is in effect for the following areas in Alabama: Baldwin Central, Baldwin Coastal, Baldwin Inland, Butler, Clark, Conecuh, Covington, Crenshaw, Escambia, Mobile Central, Mobile 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Inland, Okaloosa Coastal, Okaloosa Inland, Santa Rosa Coastal, and Santa Rosa Inland. Heat advisory remains in effect from 11 a.m. this morning to 6 p.m. Central Daylight Time this evening. Watch heat index values up to 110 expected. Wear portions of South Central and Southwest Alabama, Northwest Florida, and Southeast Mississippi. When, from 11 a.m. this morning to 6 p.m. Central Daylight Time this evening. Impacts: hot temperatures and high humidity may cause heat illnesses. 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A heat advisory is in effect for the following areas in Alabama: Baldwin Central, Baldwin Coastal, Baldwin Inland, Butler, Clark, Conecuh, Covington, Crenshaw, Escambia, Mobile Central, Mobile Coastal, Mobile Inland, Monroe, Washington, and Wilcox, and the following areas in Florida: Escambia Coastal, Escambia Inland, Okaloosa Coastal, Okaloosa Inland, Santa Rosa Coastal, and Santa Rosa Inland. Heat advisory remains in effect until 6 p.m. Central Daylight Time this evening. Watch heat index values up to 110 expected. Wear portions of South Central and Southwest Alabama and Northwest Florida. When, until 6 p.m. Central Daylight Time this evening. Impacts: hot temperatures and high humidity.
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0: A light offshore flow today will briefly become a light to occasionally moderate easterly to southeasterly flow tonight into Wednesday. A light diurnal pattern returns for late week, with onshore flow expected during the afternoon hours and offshore flow expected at night. On Perdido Bay, Pensacola Bay, including Santa Rosa Sound, and Choctawhatchee Bay. For this afternoon, northwest winds around 5 knots. Waves 1 foot or less. Smooth. Showers and thunderstorms likely. For tonight, northeast winds around 5 knots. Waves 1 foot or less. Smooth. A chance of showers and thunderstorms in the evening. For Wednesday, east winds 5 to 10 knots, becoming southeast in the afternoon. Waves 1 foot or less. Light chop. A slight chance of showers and thunderstorms in the afternoon. And for Wednesday night, south winds around 5 knots, becoming north after midnight. Waves 1 foot or less. Smooth. On Perdido Bay, Pensacola Bay, including Santa Rosa Sound, and Choctawhatchee Bay. For this afternoon, north winds around 5 knots, becoming west. Waves 1 foot or less. Smooth. A slight chance of showers and thunderstorms early, then a chance of showers and thunderstorms. For tonight, northeast winds around 5 knots. Waves 1 foot or less. Smooth. A chance of showers and thunderstorms in the evening. For Wednesday, east winds around 5 knots, becoming southeast in the afternoon. Waves 1 foot or less. Smooth. A slight chance of showers and thunderstorms. And for Wednesday night, southwest winds around 5 knots, becoming north around 5 knots after midnight. Waves 1 foot or less. Smooth. From the Okaloosa-Walton County line to Pascagoula, and out 20 nautical miles. For this afternoon, north winds 5 to 10 knots, becoming west. Seas 1 foot or less. Wave detail: west 1 foot at 3 seconds and south 1 foot at 9 seconds. A chance of showers and thunderstorms. For tonight, north winds around 5 knots, becoming northeast after midnight. sees 1 foot or less, then around 2 feet after midnight. Wave detail, west 1 foot at 3 seconds and south 1 foot at 5 seconds, becoming west 1 foot at 2 seconds and east 1 foot at 5 seconds. A chance of showers and thunderstorms, mainly in the evening. For Wednesday, east winds 5 to 10 knots. Seas around 2 feet. Wave detail, east 2 feet at 4 seconds. A slight chance of showers and thunderstorms in the morning. And for Wednesday night, southeast winds around 5 knots, becoming northeast after midnight. Seas 1 foot or less. Wave detail, southeast 1 foot at 4 seconds. From the Okaloosa-Walton County line to Pascagoula, from 20 to 60 nautical miles offshore. For this afternoon, northwest winds 5 to 10 knots. Seas around 2 feet. Wave detail, northwest 1 foot at 3 seconds and south 1 foot at 9 seconds. A slight chance of showers and thunderstorms. For tonight, north winds 5 to 10 knots, becoming northeast after midnight. Seas around 2 feet. Wave detail, northwest 1 foot at 3 seconds and south 1 foot at 5 seconds. A chance of showers and thunderstorms, mainly in the evening. For Wednesday, east winds 5 to 10 knots. Seas around 2 feet. Wave detail, east 2 feet at 4 seconds and south 1 foot at 8 seconds. A chance of showers and thunderstorms, mainly in the morning. And for Wednesday night, east winds 5 to 10 knots. Seas around 2 feet. Wave detail, east 2 feet at 4 seconds and south 1 foot at 8 seconds. Tidal information, at the mouth of the Mobile River on Tuesday, high tide at 12:55 p.m. At the mouth of the Mobile River on Wednesday, low tide at 12:15 a.m. At Pensacola Bay on Tuesday, high tide at 11:49 a.m. Low tide at 11:16 p.m. At Pensacola Bay on Wednesday, high tide at 12:29 p.m. Low tide at 11:41 p.m. At the East Pass in Destin on Tuesday, high tide at 11:16 a.m. Low tide at 10:42 p.m. At the East Pass in Destin on Wednesday, high tide at 11:56 a.m. Low tide at 11:07 p.m. The following marine observations were made as of 1 p.m. Mobile Bay Coast Guard Station. Winds were southeast at 7 knots. Sea temperature 86 degrees. Weeks Bay, calm. Air temperature was 92 degrees. Pensacola Bay. Sea temperature 85 degrees. The report from the east end of Dauphin Island was not available. Graham Bay, northeast winds at 6 knots. Air temperature was 88 degrees. Petit Boy Island. Winds were northeast at 5 knots. 12 miles south of Orange Beach, winds were north at 2 knots. Air temperature was 87 degrees. Gulf water temperature 88 degrees. Wave heights 1 foot, with a period of 8 seconds. 100 miles south of Destin. Winds were north at 8 knots. Air temperature 86 degrees. The following weather reports were made at 1 p.m. Pensacola International Airport, skies were sunny. The temperature was 94 degrees, the dew point was 72, and the relative humidity was 48%. This produces a heat index of 102. The wind was northeast at 8 miles an hour, gusting to 17. The pressure was 30.07 inches and falling. Pensacola Naval Air Station, skies were partly sunny. The temperature was 91 degrees. The dew point was 74, and the relative humidity was 57%. This produces a heat index of 100. The wind was calm. The pressure was 30.07 inches and steady. The following is a summary of watches, warnings, and advisories in effect. A special marine warning has been issued until 2:45 p.m. Central Daylight Time for the following marine locations: Pensacola Bay area including Santa Rosa Sound, western Choctawhatchee Bay, and coastal waters from Okaloosa-Walton County Line, Florida to Pensacola, Florida out 20 nautical miles. A heat advisory remains in effect until 6 p.m. Central Daylight Time for the following areas: in Alabama, Baldwin Central, Baldwin Coastal, Baldwin Inland and Escambia, and the following areas, in Florida, Escambia Coastal, Escambia Inland, Okaloosa Coastal, Okaloosa Inland, Santa Rosa Coastal and Santa Rosa Inland. Here's your National Weather Service forecast. This afternoon, mostly sunny with a chance of showers and thunderstorms. Near steady temperature in the mid-90s. North winds around 5 miles per hour. Chance of rain 50%. Heat index values up to 111. Tonight, mostly cloudy with a chance of showers and thunderstorms in the evening, then mostly clear after midnight. Humid with lows in the mid-70s. Northeast winds around 5 miles per hour. Chance of rain 50%. Wednesday, sunny. A slight chance of showers and thunderstorms in the afternoon. Humid with highs in the lower 90s. East winds 5 to 10 miles per hour. Chance of rain 20%. Heat index values up to 107. Wednesday night, partly cloudy in the evening, then becoming mostly clear. Lows in the mid-70s. Southeast winds around 5 miles per hour in the evening, becoming light and variable. Thursday, sunny. Highs in the mid-90s. East winds around 5 miles per hour. Thursday night, mostly clear. Lows in the mid-70s. Friday, sunny. A slight chance of showers and thunderstorms in the afternoon. Highs in the mid-90s. Chance of rain 20%. Heat index values up to 105. Friday night, partly cloudy in the evening, then clearing. Lows in the mid-70s. 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The current time is 2:09 p.m. Central Daylight Time. The National Weather Service in Mobile has issued a special marine warning for coastal waters from Okaloosa-Walton County line to Pensacola, Florida out 20 nautical miles, Pensacola Bay Area including Santa Rosa Sound, western Choctaw-Hatchie Bay, until 2:45 p.m. Central Daylight Time. At 1:17 p.m. Central Daylight Time, a strong thunderstorm was located over Fort Walton Beach, moving west at 10 knots. Hazard, wind gusts to 40 knots. Source, radar. Impact, small craft could be damaged in briefly higher winds and suddenly higher waves. Locations impacted include Mary Esther, Fort Walton Beach, Pensacola Beach, Shalimar, Destin, Okaloosa Pier, West Choctaw-Hatchie Bay, Navarre Beach, East Santa Rosa Sound, and West Santa Rosa Sound. Move to safe harbor immediately as gusty winds and high waves are expected. Repeating, a special marine warning has been issued until 2:45 p.m. Central Daylight Time for the following marine locations, Pensacola Bay Area including Santa Rosa Sound, western Choctaw-Hatchie Bay, and coastal waters from Okaloosa-Walton County Line, Florida to Pensacola, Florida out 20 nautical miles. A heat advisory is in effect for the following areas in Alabama, Baldwin Central, Baldwin Coastal, Baldwin Inland, Butler, Clark, Conecuh, Covington, Crenshaw, Escambia, Mobile Central, Mobile 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Inland, Okaloosa Coastal, Okaloosa Inland, Santa Rosa Coastal and Santa Rosa Inland. Heat advisory remains in effect from 11 a.m. this morning to 6 p.m. Central Daylight Time this evening. What? Heat index values up to 110 expected. Where? Portions of South Central and Southwest Alabama, Northwest Florida, and Southeast Mississippi. When? From 11 a.m. this morning to 6 p.m. Central Daylight Time this evening. Impacts. Hot temperatures and high humidity may cause heat illnesses. Drink plenty of fluids. Stay in an air-conditioned room, stay out of the sun, and check up on relatives and neighbors. A heat advisory is in effect for the following areas in Alabama, Baldwin Central, Baldwin Coastal, Baldwin Inland, Butler, Clark, Conecuh, Covington, Crenshaw, Escambia, Mobile Central, Mobile Coastal, Mobile Inland, Monroe, Washington and Wilcox, and the following areas in Florida, Escambia Coastal, Escambia Inland, Okaloosa Coastal, Okaloosa Inland, Santa Rosa Coastal and Santa Rosa Inland. Heat advisory remains in effect until 6 p.m. Central Daylight Time this evening. What? Heat index values up to 110 expected. Where? Portions of South Central and Southwest Alabama and Northwest Florida. When? Until 6 p.m. Central Daylight Time this evening. Impacts: hot temperatures and high humidity may cause heat illnesses. Drink plenty of fluids, stay in an air-conditioned room, stay out of the sun, and check up on relatives and neighbors. Here's your marine forecast. On the weather map, a light offshore flow today will briefly become a light to occasionally moderate easterly to southeasterly flow tonight into Wednesday. A light diurnal pattern returns for late week, with onshore flow expected during the afternoon hours, and offshore flow expected at night. On Perdido Bay, Pensacola Bay including Santa Rosa Sound, and Choctawhatchee Bay. For this afternoon, northwest winds around 5 knots. Waves 1 foot or less. Smooth. Showers and thunderstorms likely. For tonight, northeast winds around 5 knots. Waves 1 foot or less. Smooth. A chance of showers and thunderstorms in the evening. For Wednesday, east winds 5 to 10 knots, becoming southeast in the afternoon. Waves 1 foot or less. Light chop. A slight chance of showers and thunderstorms in the afternoon. And for Wednesday night, south winds around 5 knots, becoming north after midnight. Waves 1 foot or less. Smooth. On Perdido Bay, Pensacola Bay including Santa Rosa Sound, and Choctawhatchee Bay. For this afternoon, north winds around 5 knots, becoming west. Waves 1 foot or less. Smooth. A slight chance of showers and thunderstorms early, then a chance of showers and thunderstorms. For tonight, northeast winds around 5 knots. Waves 1 foot or less. Smooth. A chance of showers and thunderstorms in the evening. For Wednesday, east winds around 5 knots, becoming southeast in the afternoon. Waves 1 foot or less. Smooth. A slight chance of showers and thunderstorms. And for Wednesday night, southwest winds around 5 knots, becoming north around 5 knots after midnight. Waves 1 foot or less. Smooth. From the Okaloosa-Walton County line to Pascagoula, and out 20 nautical miles. For this afternoon, north winds 5 to 10 knots, becoming west. Seas 1 foot or less. Wave detail, west 1 foot at 3 seconds and south 1 foot at 9 seconds. A chance of showers and thunderstorms. For tonight, north winds around 5 knots, becoming northeast after midnight. Seas 1 foot or less, then around 2 feet after midnight. Wave detail, west 1 foot at 3 seconds and south 1 foot at 5 seconds, becoming west 1 foot at 2 seconds and east 1 foot at 5 seconds. A chance of showers and thunderstorms, mainly in the evening. For Wednesday, east winds 5 to 10 knots. Seas around 2 feet. Wave detail, east 2 feet at 4 seconds. A slight chance of showers and thunderstorms in the morning. And for Wednesday night, southeast winds around 5 knots, becoming northeast after midnight. Seas 1 foot or less. Wave detail, southeast 1 foot at 4 seconds. From the Okaloosa-Walton County line to Pascagoula, from 20 to 60 nautical miles offshore. For this afternoon, northwest winds 5 to 10 knots. Seas around 2 feet. Wave detail, northwest 1 foot at 3 seconds and south 1 foot at 9 seconds. A slight chance of showers and thunderstorms. For tonight, north winds 5 to 10 knots, becoming northeast after midnight. Seas around 2 feet. Wave detail, northwest 1 foot at 3 seconds and south 1 foot at 5 seconds. A chance of showers and thunderstorms, mainly in the evening. For Wednesday, east winds 5 to 10 knots. Seas around 2 feet. Wave detail, east 2 feet at 4 seconds and south 1 foot at 8 seconds. a chance of showers and thunderstorms, mainly in the morning. And for Wednesday night, east winds 5 to 10 knots. Seas around 2 feet. Wave detail, east 2 feet at 4 seconds and south 1 foot at 8 seconds. 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Tidal information, at the mouth of the Mobile River on Tuesday, high tide at 12:55 p.m. At the mouth of the Mobile River on Wednesday, low tide at 12:15 a.m. At Pensacola Bay on Tuesday, high tide at 11:49 a.m. Low tide at 11:16 p.m. At Pensacola Bay on Wednesday, high tide at 12:29 p.m. Low tide at 11:41 p.m. At the East Pass in Destin on Tuesday, high tide at 11:16 a.m. Low tide at 10:42 p.m. At the East Pass in Destin on Wednesday, high tide at 11:56 a.m. Low tide at 11:07 p.m. The following marine observations were made as of 2 p.m. Mobile Bay Coast Guard Station. Winds were southeast at 7 knots. Sea temperature 86 degrees. Weeks Bay, calm. Air temperature was 92 degrees. Pensacola Bay. Sea temperature 85 degrees. The report from the east end of Dauphin Island was not available. Graham Bay, northeast winds at 3 knots. Air temperature was 90 degrees. Petty Boy Island. Winds were northeast at 5 knots. 12 miles south of Orange Beach. Winds were south at 4 knots. Air temperature 88 degrees. 100 miles south of Destin. Winds were northwest at 6 knots. Air temperature 86 degrees. The following weather reports were made at 2 p.m. Pensacola International Airport, skies were mostly sunny. The temperature was 95 degrees, the dew point was 72, and the relative humidity was 47%. This produces a heat index of 103. The wind was north at 9 miles an hour. The pressure was 30.03 inches and falling. Pensacola Naval Air Station, skies were partly sunny. The temperature was 94 degrees, the dew point was 75, and the relative humidity was 54%. This produces a heat index of 105. The wind was south at 7 miles an hour. The pressure was 30.03 inches and falling. The following is a summary of watches, warnings and advisories in effect. A special marine warning has been issued until 2:45 p.m. Central Daylight Time for the following marine locations: Pensacola Bay area including Santa Rosa Sound, western Choctaw Hatchie Bay, and coastal waters from Okaloosa-Walton County Line, Florida to Pensacola, Florida out 20 nautical miles. A heat advisory remains in effect until 6 p.m. Central Daylight Time for the following areas: in Alabama, Baldwin Central, Baldwin Coastal, Baldwin Inland and Escambia, and the following areas: in Florida, Escambia Coastal, Escambia Inland, Okaloosa Coastal, Okaloosa Inland, Santa Rosa Coastal and Santa Rosa Inland. Here's your National Weather Service forecast. This afternoon, mostly sunny with a chance of showers and thunderstorms. Near steady temperature in the mid-90s. North winds around 5 miles per hour. Chance of rain 50%. Heat index values up to 111. Tonight, mostly cloudy with a chance of showers and thunderstorms in the evening, then mostly clear after midnight. Humid with lows in the mid-70s. Northeast winds around 5 miles per hour. Chance of rain 50%. Wednesday, sunny. A slight chance of showers and thunderstorms in the afternoon. Humid with highs in the lower 90s. East winds 5 to 10 miles per hour. Chance of rain 20%. Heat index values up to 107. Wednesday night, partly cloudy in the evening, then becoming mostly clear. Lows in the mid-70s. Southeast winds around 5 miles per hour in the evening, becoming light and variable. Thursday, sunny. Highs in the mid-90s. East winds around 5 miles per hour. Thursday night, mostly clear. lows in the mid-70s. Friday, sunny. A slight chance of showers and thunderstorms in the afternoon. Highs in the mid-90s. Chance of rain 20%. Heat index values up to 105. Friday night, partly cloudy in the evening, then clearing. Lows in the mid-70s. This is NOAA Weather Radio, from the Mobile Pensacola National Weather Service. 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The National Weather Service in Mobile has issued a special marine warning for coastal waters from Okaloosa-Walton County line to Pensacola, Florida out 20 nautical miles, Pensacola Bay Area including Santa Rosa Sound, western Choctaw Hatchie Bay, until 2:45 p.m. Central Daylight Time. At 1:17 p.m. Central Daylight Time, a strong thunderstorm was located over Fort Walton Beach, moving west at 10 knots. Hazard, wind gusts to 40 knots. Source, radar. Impact, small craft could be damaged in briefly higher winds and suddenly higher waves. Locations impacted include Mary Esther, Fort Walton Beach, Pensacola Beach, Shalimar, Destin, Okaloosa Pier, West Choctaw Hatchie Bay, Navarre Beach, East Santa Rosa Sound, and West Santa Rosa Sound. Move to safe harbor immediately as gusty winds and high waves are expected. Repeating, a special marine warning has been issued until 2:45 p.m. Central Daylight Time for the following marine locations: Pensacola Bay Area including Santa Rosa Sound, western Choctaw Hatchie Bay, and coastal waters from Okaloosa-Walton County Line, Florida to Pensacola, Florida out 20 nautical miles. A heat advisory is in effect for the following areas in Alabama: Baldwin Central, Baldwin Coastal, Baldwin Inland, Butler, Clark, Conecuh, Covington, Crenshaw, Escambia, Mobile Central, Mobile 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Inland, Okaloosa Coastal, Okaloosa Inland, Santa Rosa Coastal and Santa Rosa Inland. Heat advisory remains in effect from 11 a.m. this morning to 6 p.m. Central Daylight Time this evening. What? Heat index values up to 110 expected. Where? Portions of south central and southwest Alabama, northwest Florida, and southeast Mississippi. When? From 11 a.m. this morning to 6 p.m. Central Daylight Time this evening. Impacts: hot temperatures and high humidity may cause heat illnesses. Drink plenty of fluids. Stay in an air-conditioned room, stay out of the sun, and check up on relatives and neighbors. A heat advisory is in effect for the following areas in Alabama: Baldwin Central, Baldwin Coastal, Baldwin Inland, Butler, Clark, Conecuh, Covington, Crenshaw, Escambia, Mobile Central, Mobile Coastal, Mobile Inland, Monroe, Washington and Wilcox, and the following areas in Florida: Escambia Coastal, Escambia Inland, Okaloosa Coastal, Okaloosa Inland, Santa Rosa Coastal and Santa Rosa Inland. Heat advisory remains in effect until 6 p.m. Central Daylight Time this evening. What? Heat index values up to 110 expected. Where? Portions of south central and southwest Alabama and northwest Florida. When? Until 6 p.m. Central Daylight Time this evening. Impacts: hot temperatures and high humidity may cause heat illnesses. Drink plenty of fluids, stay in an air-conditioned room, stay out of the sun, and check up on relatives and neighbors. Here's your marine forecast. On the weather map, a light offshore flow today will briefly become a light to occasionally moderate easterly to southeasterly flow tonight into Wednesday. A light diurnal pattern returns for late week, with onshore flow expected during the afternoon hours, and offshore flow expected at night. On Perdido Bay, Pensacola Bay including Santa Rosa Sound, and Choctaw Hatchie Bay. For this afternoon, northwest winds around 5 knots. Waves 1 foot or less. Smooth. Showers and thunderstorms likely. For tonight, northeast winds around 5 knots. Waves 1 foot or less. Smooth. A chance of showers and thunderstorms in the evening. For Wednesday, east winds 5 to 10 knots, becoming southeast in the afternoon. waves 1 foot or less. Light chop. A slight chance of showers and thunderstorms in the afternoon. And for Wednesday night, south winds around 5 knots, becoming north after midnight. Waves 1 foot or less. Smooth. On Perdido Bay, Pensacola Bay including Santa Rosa Sound, and Choctawhatchee Bay. For this afternoon, north winds around 5 knots, becoming west. Waves 1 foot or less. Smooth. A slight chance of showers and thunderstorms early, then a chance of showers and thunderstorms. For tonight, northeast winds around 5 knots. Waves 1 foot or less. Smooth. A chance of showers and thunderstorms in the evening. For Wednesday, east winds around 5 knots, becoming southeast in the afternoon.

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At 2:27 p.m. Central Daylight Time, a strong thunderstorm capable of producing waterspouts was located near Bonsecours Bay, or 9 nautical miles east of Sand Island Lighthouse, moving west at 5 knots. Hazard, waterspouts and wind gusts 34 knots or greater. Source, radar. 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Small craft could be damaged in briefly higher winds and suddenly higher waves. 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Move to safe harbor until hazardous weather passes. Thunderstorms can produce sudden waterspouts. Waterspouts can easily overturn boats and create locally hazardous seas. Seek safe harbor immediately. Repeating, a special marine warning has been issued until 4 p.m. Central Daylight Time for the following marine locations: South Mobile Bay, Mississippi Sound, Alabama, and coastal waters from Pensacola, Florida to Pascagoula, Mississippi, out 20 nautical miles. Here's your marine forecast. On the weather map, a light offshore flow today will briefly become a light to occasionally moderate easterly to southeasterly flow tonight into Wednesday. A light diurnal pattern returns for late week, with onshore flow expected during the afternoon hours, and offshore flow expected at night. On Perdido Bay, Pensacola Bay including Santa Rosa Sound, and Choctawhatchee Bay. For this afternoon, northwest winds around 5 knots. Waves 1 foot or less. Smooth. Showers and thunderstorms likely. For tonight, northeast winds around 5 knots. Waves 1 foot or less. Smooth. A chance of showers and thunderstorms in the evening. For Wednesday, east winds 5 to 10 knots, becoming southeast in the afternoon. Waves 1 foot or less. Light chop. A slight chance of showers and thunderstorms in the afternoon. And for Wednesday night, south winds around 5 knots, becoming north after midnight. Waves 1 foot or less. Smooth. On Perdido Bay, Pensacola Bay including Santa Rosa Sound, and Choctawhatchee Bay. For this afternoon, north winds around 5 knots, becoming west. Waves 1 foot or less. Smooth. A slight chance of showers and thunderstorms early, then a chance of showers and thunderstorms. For tonight, northeast winds around 5 knots. Waves 1 foot or less. Smooth. A chance of showers and thunderstorms in the evening. For Wednesday, east winds around 5 knots, becoming southeast in the afternoon. Waves 1 foot or less. Smooth. A slight chance of showers and thunderstorms. And for Wednesday night, southwest winds around 5 knots, becoming north around 5 knots after midnight. Waves 1 foot or less. Smooth. From the Okaloosa-Walton County line to Pascagoula, and out 20 nautical miles. For this afternoon, north winds 5 to 10 knots, becoming west. Seas 1 foot or less. Wave detail, west 1 foot at 3 seconds and south 1 foot at 9 seconds. A chance of showers and thunderstorms. For tonight, north winds around 5 knots, becoming northeast after midnight. Seas 1 foot or less, then around 2 feet after midnight. Wave detail, west 1 foot at 3 seconds and south 1 foot at 5 seconds, becoming west 1 foot at 2 seconds and east 1 foot at 5 seconds. A chance of showers and thunderstorms, mainly in the evening. For Wednesday, east winds 5 to 10 knots. Seas around 2 feet. Wave detail, east 2 feet at 4 seconds. A slight chance of showers and thunderstorms in the morning. And for Wednesday night, southeast winds around 5 knots, becoming northeast after midnight. Seas 1 foot or less. Wave detail, southeast 1 foot at 4 seconds. From the Okaloosa-Walton County line to Pascagoula, from 20 to 60 nautical miles offshore.
For this afternoon, northwest winds 5 to 10 knots. Seas around 2 feet. Wave detail, northwest 1 foot at 3 seconds and south 1 foot at 9 seconds. A slight chance of showers and thunderstorms. For tonight, north winds 5 to 10 knots, becoming northeast after midnight. Seas around 2 feet. Wave detail, northwest 1 foot at 3 seconds and south 1 foot at 5 seconds. A chance of showers and thunderstorms, mainly in the evening. For Wednesday, east winds 5 to 10 knots. Seas around 2 feet. Wave detail, east 2 feet at 4 seconds and south 1 foot at 8 seconds. A chance of showers and thunderstorms, mainly in the morning. And for Wednesday night, east winds 5 to 10 knots. Seas around 2 feet. Wave detail, east 2 feet at 4 seconds and south 1 foot at 8 seconds. Tidal information, at the mouth of the Mobile River on Tuesday, high tide at 12:55 p.m. At the mouth of the Mobile River on Wednesday, low tide at 12:15 a.m. At Pensacola Bay on Tuesday, high tide at 11:49 a.m. Low tide at 11:16 p.m. At Pensacola Bay on Wednesday, high tide at 12:29 p.m. Low tide at 11:41 p.m. At the East Pass in Destin on Tuesday, high tide at 11:16 a.m. Low tide at 10:42 p.m. At the East Pass in Destin on Wednesday, high tide at 11:56 a.m. Low tide at 11:07 p.m. The following marine observations were made as of 2 p.m. Mobile Bay Coast Guard Station. Winds were southeast at 7 knots. Sea temperature 86 degrees. Weeks Bay, calm. Air temperature was 92 degrees. Pensacola Bay. Sea temperature 85 degrees. The report from the east end of Dauphin Island was not available. Graham Bay, northeast winds at 3 knots. Air temperature was 90 degrees. Petty Boy Island. Winds were northeast at 5 knots. 12 miles south of Orange Beach. Winds were south at 4 knots. Air temperature 88 degrees. 100 miles south of Destin. Winds were northwest at 6 knots. Air temperature 86 degrees. The following weather reports were made at 2 p.m. Pensacola International Airport, skies were mostly sunny. The temperature was 95 degrees, the dew point was 72, and the relative humidity was 47%. This produces a heat index of 103. The wind was north at 9 miles an hour. The pressure was 30.03 inches and falling. Pensacola Naval Air Station, skies were partly sunny. The temperature was 94 degrees, the dew point was 75, and the relative humidity was 54%. This produces a heat index of 105. The wind was south at 7 miles an hour. The pressure was 30.03 inches and falling. The following is a summary of watches, warnings and advisories in effect. A special marine warning has been issued until 2:45 p.m. Central Daylight Time for the following marine locations: Pensacola Bay area including Santa Rosa Sound, western Choctaw Hatchie Bay, and coastal waters from Okaloosa-Walton County Line, Florida to Pensacola, Florida out 20 nautical miles. A special marine warning has been issued until 4 p.m. Central Daylight Time for the following marine location: coastal waters from Pensacola, Florida to Pascagoula, Mississippi out 20 nautical miles. A heat advisory remains in effect until 6 p.m. Central Daylight Time for the following areas: in Alabama, Baldwin Central, Baldwin Coastal, Baldwin Inland and Escambia, and the following areas: in Florida, Escambia Coastal, Escambia Inland, Okaloosa Coastal, Okaloosa Inland, Santa Rosa Coastal and Santa Rosa Inland. Here's your National Weather Service forecast. This afternoon, mostly sunny with a chance of showers and thunderstorms. Near steady temperature in the mid-90s. North winds around 5 miles per hour. Chance of rain 50%. Heat index values up to 111. Tonight, mostly cloudy with a chance of showers and thunderstorms in the evening, then mostly clear after midnight. Humid with lows in the mid-70s. Northeast winds around 5 miles per hour.
chance of rain 50%. Wednesday, sunny. A slight chance of showers and thunderstorms in the afternoon. Humid with highs in the lower 90s. East winds 5 to 10 miles per hour. Chance of rain 20%. Heat index values up to 107. Wednesday night, partly cloudy in the evening, then becoming mostly clear. Lows in the mid-70s. Southeast winds around 5 miles per hour in the evening, becoming light and variable. Thursday, sunny. Highs in the mid-90s. East winds around 5 miles per hour. Thursday night, mostly clear. Lows in the mid-70s. Friday, sunny. A slight chance of showers and thunderstorms in the afternoon. Highs in the mid-90s. Chance of rain 20%. Heat index values up to 105. Friday night, partly cloudy in the evening, then clearing. Lows in the mid-70s. This is NOAA Weather Radio from the Mobile, Pensacola National Weather Service. The current time is 2:39 p.m. Central Daylight Time. The National Weather Service in Mobile has issued a special marine warning for coastal waters from Okaloosa-Walton County line to Pensacola, Florida out 20 nautical miles, Pensacola Bay Area including Santa Rosa Sound, western Choctaw-Hatchie Bay, until 2:45 p.m. Central Daylight Time. At 1:17 p.m. Central Daylight Time, a strong thunderstorm was located over Fort Walton Beach, moving west at 10 knots. Hazard, wind gusts to 40 knots. Source, radar. Impact, small craft could be damaged in briefly higher winds and suddenly higher waves. Locations impacted include Mary Esther, Fort Walton Beach, Pensacola Beach, Shalimar, Destin, Okaloosa Pier, West Choctaw-Hatchie Bay, Navarre Beach, East Santa Rosa Sound, and West Santa Rosa Sound. Move to safe harbor immediately as gusty winds and high waves are expected. Repeating, a special marine warning has been issued until 2:45 p.m. Central Daylight Time for the following marine locations: Pensacola Bay Area including Santa Rosa Sound, western Choctaw-Hatchie Bay, and coastal waters from Okaloosa-Walton County Line, Florida to Pensacola, Florida out 20 nautical miles. The National Weather Service in Mobile has issued a special marine warning for coastal waters from Pensacola, Florida to Pascagoula, Mississippi out 20 nautical miles, Mississippi Sound, South Mobile Bay, until 4 p.m. Central Daylight Time. At 2:27 p.m. Central Daylight Time, a strong thunderstorm capable of producing waterspouts was located near Bonsecours Bay, or 9 nautical miles east of Sand Island Lighthouse, moving west at 5 knots. Hazard, waterspouts and wind gusts 34 knots or greater. Source, radar. 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Small craft could be damaged in briefly higher winds and suddenly higher waves. 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Move to safe harbor until hazardous weather passes. 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Waterspouts can easily overturn boats and create locally hazardous seas. Seek safe harbor immediately. Repeating, a special marine warning has been issued until 4 p.m. Central Daylight Time for the following marine locations: South Mobile Bay, Mississippi Sound, Alabama, and coastal waters from Pensacola, Florida to Pascagoula, Mississippi out 20 nautical miles. A heat advisory is in effect for the following areas in Alabama: Baldwin Central, Baldwin Coastal, Baldwin Inland, Butler, Clark, Conecuh, Covington, Crenshaw, Escambia, Mobile Central, Mobile 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Inland, Okaloosa Coastal, Okaloosa Inland, Santa Rosa Coastal and Santa Rosa Inland. Heat advisory remains in effect from 11 a.m. this morning to 6 p.m. Central Daylight Time this evening. What? Heat index values up to 110 expected. Where? Portions of South Central and Southwest Alabama, Northwest Florida, and Southeast Mississippi. When? From 11 a.m. this morning to 6 p.m. Central Daylight Time this evening.
impacts, hot temperatures and high humidity may cause heat illnesses. Drink plenty of fluids, stay in an air-conditioned room, stay out of the sun, and check up on relatives and neighbors. A heat advisory is in effect for the following areas in Alabama: Baldwin Central, Baldwin Coastal, Baldwin Inland, Butler, Clark, Conecuh, Covington, Crenshaw, Escambia, Mobile Central, Mobile Coastal, Mobile Inland, Monroe, Washington and Wilcox, and the following areas in Florida: Escambia Coastal, Escambia Inland, Okaloosa Coastal, Okaloosa Inland, Santa Rosa Coastal and Santa Rosa Inland. Heat advisory remains in effect until 6 p.m. Central Daylight Time this evening. What? Heat index values up to 110 expected. Where? Portions of South Central and Southwest Alabama and Northwest Florida. When? Until 6 p.m. Central Daylight Time this evening. Impacts: hot temperatures and high humidity may cause heat illnesses. Drink plenty of fluids, stay in an air-conditioned room, stay out of the sun, and check up on relatives and neighbors. Here's your marine forecast. On the weather map, a light offshore flow today will briefly become a light to occasionally moderate easterly to southeasterly flow tonight into Wednesday. A light diurnal pattern returns for late week, with onshore flow expected during the afternoon hours, and offshore flow expected at night. On Perdido Bay, Pensacola Bay including Santa Rosa Sound, and Choctawhatchee Bay. For this afternoon, northwest winds around 5 knots. Waves 1 foot or less. Smooth. Showers and thunderstorms likely. For tonight, northeast winds around 5 knots. Waves 1 foot or less. Smooth. A chance of showers and thunderstorms in the evening. For Wednesday, east winds 5 to 10 knots, becoming southeast in the afternoon. Waves 1 foot or less. Light chop. A slight chance of showers and thunderstorms in the afternoon. And for Wednesday night, south winds around 5 knots, becoming north after midnight. Waves 1 foot or less. Smooth. On Perdido Bay, Pensacola Bay including Santa Rosa Sound, and Choctawhatchee Bay. For this afternoon, north winds around 5 knots, becoming west. Waves 1 foot or less. Smooth. A slight chance of showers and thunderstorms early, then a chance of showers and thunderstorms. For tonight, northeast winds around 5 knots. Waves 1 foot or less. Smooth. A chance of showers and thunderstorms in the evening. For Wednesday, east winds around 5 knots, becoming southeast in the afternoon. Waves 1 foot or less. Smooth. A slight chance of showers and thunderstorms. And for Wednesday night, southwest winds around 5 knots, becoming north around 5 knots after midnight. Waves 1 foot or less. Smooth. From the Okaloosa-Walton County line to Pascagoula, and out 20 nautical miles. For this afternoon, north winds 5 to 10 knots, becoming west. Seas 1 foot or less. Wave detail, west 1 foot at 3 seconds and south 1 foot at 9 seconds. A chance of showers and thunderstorms. For tonight, north winds around 5 knots, becoming northeast after midnight. Seas 1 foot or less, then around 2 feet after midnight. Wave detail, west 1 foot at 3 seconds and south 1 foot at 5 seconds, becoming west 1 foot at 2 seconds and east 1 foot at 5 seconds. A chance of showers and thunderstorms, mainly in the evening. For Wednesday, east winds 5 to 10 knots. Seas around 2 feet. Wave detail, east 2 feet at 4 seconds. A slight chance of showers and thunderstorms in the morning. And for Wednesday night, southeast winds around 5 knots, becoming northeast after midnight. Seas 1 foot or less. Wave detail, southeast 1 foot at 4 seconds. From the Okaloosa-Walton County line to Pascagoula, from 20 to 60 nautical miles offshore. For this afternoon, northwest winds 5 to 10 knots. Seas around 2 feet. Wave detail, northwest 1 foot at 3 seconds and south 1 foot at 9 seconds. A slight chance of showers and thunderstorms.
for tonight? North winds 5 to 10 knots, becoming northeast after midnight. Seas around 2 feet. Wave detail, northwest 1 foot at 3 seconds and south 1 foot at 5 seconds. A chance of showers and thunderstorms, mainly in the evening. For Wednesday, east winds 5 to 10 knots. Seas around 2 feet. Wave detail, east 2 feet at 4 seconds and south 1 foot at 8 seconds. A chance of showers and thunderstorms, mainly in the morning. And for Wednesday night, east winds 5 to 10 knots. Seas around 2 feet. Wave detail, east 2 feet at 4 seconds and south 1 foot at 8 seconds. 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Tidal information, at the mouth of the Mobile River on Tuesday, high tide at 12:55 p.m. At the mouth of the Mobile River on Wednesday, low tide at 12:15 a.m. At Pensacola Bay on Tuesday, high tide at 11:49 a.m. Low tide at 11:16 p.m. At Pensacola Bay on Wednesday, high tide at 12:29 p.m. Low tide at 11:41 p.m. At the East Pass in Destin on Tuesday, high tide at 11:16 a.m. Low tide at 10:42 p.m. At the East Pass in Destin on Wednesday, high tide at 11:56 a.m. Low tide at 11:07 p.m. The following marine observations were made as of 2 p.m. Mobile Bay Coast Guard Station. Winds were southeast at 7 knots. Sea temperature 86 degrees. Weeks Bay, calm. Air temperature was 92 degrees. Pensacola Bay. Sea temperature 85 degrees. The report from the east end of Dauphin Island was not available. Graham Bay, northeast winds at 3 knots. Air temperature was 90 degrees. Petty Boy Island. Winds were northeast at 5 knots. 12 miles south of Orange Beach. Winds were south at 4 knots. Air temperature 88 degrees. 100 miles south of Destin. Winds were northwest at 6 knots. Air temperature 86 degrees. The following weather reports were made at 2 p.m. Pensacola International Airport, skies were mostly sunny. The temperature was 95 degrees. The dew point was 72, and the relative humidity was 47%. This produces a heat index of 103. The wind was north at 9 miles an hour. The pressure was 30.03 inches and falling. Pensacola Naval Air Station, skies were partly sunny. The temperature was 94 degrees, the dew point was 75, and the relative humidity was 54%. This produces a heat index of 105. The wind was south at 7 miles an hour. The pressure was 30.03 inches and falling. The following is a summary of watches, warnings and advisories in effect. A special marine warning has been issued until 4 p.m. Central Daylight Time for the following marine location, coastal waters from Pensacola, Florida to Pascagoula, Mississippi out 20 nautical miles. A heat advisory remains in effect until 6 p.m. Central Daylight Time for the following areas, in Alabama, Baldwin Central, Baldwin Coastal, Baldwin Inland and Escambia, in the following areas, in Florida, Escambia Coastal, Escambia Inland, Okaloosa Coastal, Okaloosa Inland, Santa Rosa.

50%. Wednesday, sunny. A slight chance of showers and thunderstorms in the afternoon. Humid with highs in the lower 90s. East winds 5 to 10 miles per hour. Chance of rain 20%. Heat index values up to 107. Wednesday night, partly cloudy in the evening, then becoming mostly clear. Lows in the mid-70s. Southeast winds around 5 miles per hour in the evening, becoming light and variable. Thursday, sunny. Highs in the mid-90s. East winds around 5 miles per hour. Thursday night, mostly clear. Lows in the mid-70s. Friday, sunny. A slight chance of showers and thunderstorms in the afternoon. Highs in the mid-90s. Chance of rain 20%. Heat index values up to 105. Friday night, partly cloudy in the evening, then clearing. Lows in the mid-70s. This is NOAA Weather Radio, from the Mobile Pensacola National Weather Service. The current time is 2:54 p.m. Central Daylight Time. The National Weather Service in Mobile has issued a special marine warning for coastal waters from Pensacola, Florida to Pascagoula, Mississippi out 20 nautical miles, Mississippi Sound, South Mobile Bay, until 4 p.m. Central Daylight Time. At 2:27 p.m. Central Daylight Time, a strong thunderstorm capable of producing waterspouts was located near Bonsecours Bay, or 9 nautical miles east of Sand Island Lighthouse, moving west at 5 knots. Hazard, waterspouts and wind gusts 34 knots or greater. Source, radar. Impact, waterspouts can easily overturn boats and create locally hazardous seas. Small craft could be damaged in briefly higher winds and suddenly higher waves. Locations impacted include Fort Gaines, Fort Morgan, Farewell Buoy, and Sand Island Lighthouse. Move to safe harbor until hazardous weather passes. Thunderstorms can produce sudden waterspouts. Waterspouts can easily overturn boats and create locally hazardous seas. Seek safe harbor immediately. Repeating, a special marine warning has been issued until 4 p.m. Central Daylight Time for the following marine locations: South Mobile Bay, Mississippi Sound, Alabama, and coastal waters from Pensacola, Florida to Pascagoula, Mississippi out 20 nautical miles. This is a special weather statement for the following areas in Florida: Escambia Coastal and Santa Rosa Coastal. A strong thunderstorm will impact southeastern Santa Rosa and southeastern Escambia counties through 3:30 p.m. Central Daylight Time. At 2:42 p.m. Central Daylight Time, Doppler radar was tracking a strong thunderstorm over Navarre, or 13 miles east of Gulf Breeze, moving west at 15 miles per hour. Hazard, wind gusts up to 40 miles per hour and pea-sized hail. Source, radar indicated. Impact, gusty winds could knock down tree limbs and blow around unsecured objects. Minor damage to outdoor objects is possible. Locations impacted include Pensacola, Gulf Breeze, Oriole Beach, Navarre, Navarre Beach, and Pensacola Beach. If outdoors, consider seeking shelter inside a building. A heat advisory is in effect for the following areas in Alabama: Baldwin Central, Baldwin Coastal, Baldwin Inland, Butler, Clark, Conecuh, Covington, Crenshaw, Escambia, Mobile Central, Mobile 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Inland, Okaloosa Coastal, Okaloosa Inland, Santa Rosa Coastal and Santa Rosa Inland. Heat advisory remains in effect from 11 a.m. this morning to 6 p.m. Central Daylight Time this evening. What? Heat index values up to 110 expected. Where? Portions of South Central and Southwest Alabama, Northwest Florida, and Southeast Mississippi. When? From 11 a.m. this morning to 6 p.m. Central Daylight Time this evening. Impacts, hot temperatures and high humidity may cause heat illnesses. Drink plenty of fluids, stay in an air-conditioned room, stay out of the sun, and check up on relatives and neighbors. A heat advisory is in effect for the following areas in Alabama: Baldwin Central, Baldwin Coastal, Baldwin Inland, Butler, Clark.
Clark, Conecuh.

0: Covington, Crenshaw, Escambia, Mobile Central, Mobile Coastal, Mobile Inland, Monroe, Washington and Wilcox, in the following areas, in Florida, Escambia Coastal, Escambia Inland, Okaloosa Coastal, Okaloosa Inland, Santa Rosa Coastal and Santa Rosa Inland. Heat advisory remains in effect until 6 p.m. Central Daylight Time this evening. What? Heat index values up to 110 expected. Where? Portions of South Central and Southwest Alabama and Northwest Florida. When? Until 6 p.m. Central Daylight Time this evening. Impacts: hot temperatures and high humidity may cause heat illnesses. Drink plenty of fluids, stay in an air-conditioned room, stay out of the sun, and check up on relatives and neighbors. Here's your marine forecast. On the weather map, a light offshore flow today will briefly become a light to occasionally moderate easterly to southeasterly flow tonight into Wednesday. A light diurnal pattern returns for late week, with onshore flow expected during the afternoon hours, and offshore flow expected at night. On Perdido Bay, Pensacola Bay including Santa Rosa Sound, and Choctawhatchee Bay. For this afternoon, northwest winds around 5 knots. Waves 1 foot or less. Smooth. Showers and thunderstorms likely. For tonight,
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0: Waves 1 foot or less. Light chop. A slight chance of showers and thunderstorms in the afternoon. And for Wednesday night, south winds around 5 knots, becoming north after midnight. Waves 1 foot or less. Smooth. On Perdido Bay, Pensacola Bay including Santa Rosa Sound, and Choctawhatchee Bay. For this afternoon, north winds around 5 knots, becoming west. Waves 1 foot or less. Smooth. A slight chance of showers and thunderstorms early, then a chance of showers and thunderstorms. For tonight, northeast winds around 5 knots. Waves 1 foot or less. Smooth. A chance of showers and thunderstorms in the evening. For Wednesday, east winds around 5 knots, becoming southeast in the afternoon. Waves 1 foot or less. Smooth. A slight chance of showers and thunderstorms. And for Wednesday night, southwest winds around 5 knots, becoming north around 5 knots after midnight. Waves 1 foot or less. Smooth. From the Okaloosa-Walton County line to Pascagoula, and out 20 nautical miles. For this afternoon, north winds 5 to 10 knots, becoming west. Seas 1 foot or less. Wave detail, west 1 foot at 3 seconds and south 1 foot at 9 seconds. A chance of showers and thunderstorms. For tonight, north winds around 5 knots, becoming northeast after midnight. Seas 1 foot or less, then around 2 feet after midnight. Wave detail, west 1 foot at 3 seconds and south 1 foot at 5 seconds, becoming west 1 foot at 2 seconds and east 1 foot at 5 seconds. A chance of showers and thunderstorms, mainly in the evening. For Wednesday, east winds 5 to 10 knots. Seas around 2 feet. Wave detail, east 2 feet at 4 seconds. A slight chance of showers and thunderstorms in the morning. And for Wednesday night, southeast winds around 5 knots, becoming northeast after midnight. Seas 1 foot or less. Wave detail, southeast 1 foot at 4 seconds. From the Okaloosa-Walton County line to Pascagoula, from 20 to 60 nautical miles offshore. For this afternoon, northwest winds 5 to 10 knots. Seas around 2 feet. Wave detail, northwest 1 foot at 3 seconds and south 1 foot at 9 seconds. A slight chance of showers and thunderstorms. For tonight, north winds 5 to 10 knots, becoming northeast after midnight. Seas around 2 feet. Wave detail, northwest 1 foot at 3 seconds and south 1 foot at 5 seconds. A chance of showers and thunderstorms, mainly in the evening. For Wednesday, east winds 5 to 10 knots. sea is around 2 feet. Wave detail, east 2 feet at 4 seconds and south 1 foot at 8 seconds. A chance of showers and thunderstorms, mainly in the morning. And for Wednesday night, east winds 5 to 10 knots. Sea is around 2 feet. Wave detail, east 2 feet at 4 seconds and south 1 foot at 8 seconds. Here's your marine forecast. On the weather map, a light offshore flow today will briefly become a light to occasionally moderate easterly to southeasterly flow tonight into Wednesday. A light diurnal pattern returns for late week, with onshore flow expected during the afternoon hours, and offshore flow expected at night. On Perdido Bay, Pensacola Bay including Santa Rosa Sound, and Choctaw Hatchie Bay. For tonight, northwest winds around 5 knots, becoming northeast late this evening and overnight. Waves 1 foot or less. Smooth. Showers and thunderstorms likely, mainly this evening. For Wednesday, east winds 5 to 10 knots, becoming southeast in the afternoon. Waves 1 foot or less. Light chop. A slight chance of showers and thunderstorms in the afternoon. For Wednesday night, southeast winds around 5 knots, becoming northeast after midnight. Waves 1 foot or less. Smooth. And for Thursday, northeast winds 5 to 10 knots, becoming southeast in the afternoon. Waves 1 foot or less. Light chop. On Perdido Bay, Pensacola Bay including Santa Rosa Sound, and Choctaw Hatchie Bay. For tonight, north winds around 5 knots, becoming northeast after midnight. Waves 1 foot or less. Smooth. Showers with thunderstorms likely early this evening, then a chance of showers and thunderstorms late this evening. A slight chance of showers after midnight. For Wednesday, east winds 5 to 10 knots, becoming southeast in the afternoon. Waves 1 foot or less. Light chop. For Wednesday night, south winds around 5 knots, becoming northeast after midnight. Waves 1 foot or less. Smooth. And for Thursday, east winds around 5 knots, becoming south in the afternoon. Waves 1 foot or less. Smooth. From the Okaloosa-Walton County line to Pascagoula, and out 20 nautical miles. For tonight, north winds 5 to 10 knots, becoming northeast after midnight. Seas 1 foot or less, then around 2 feet after midnight. Wave detail, northwest 1 foot at 2 seconds and south 1 foot at 5 seconds, becoming northeast 1 foot at 2 seconds and south 1 foot at 6 seconds. A chance of showers and thunderstorms, mainly this evening. For Wednesday, east winds 10 to 15 knots. Seas around 2 feet. Wave detail, east 2 feet at 3 seconds and south 1 foot at 6 seconds. A slight chance of showers and thunderstorms in the morning. For Wednesday night, southeast winds around 5 knots. Seas around 2 feet. Wave detail, southeast 1 foot at 5 seconds. And for Thursday, east winds 5 to 10 knots, becoming southeast in the afternoon. Seas around 2 feet. Wave detail, southeast 1 foot at 5 seconds. From the Okaloosa-Walton County line to Pascagoula, from 20 to 60 nautical miles offshore. For tonight, north winds 5 to 10 knots, becoming northeast after midnight. Seas around 2 feet. Wave detail, northwest 1 foot at 3 seconds and south 1 foot at 5 seconds. A slight chance of showers and thunderstorms this evening, then a chance of showers and thunderstorms after midnight. For Wednesday, east winds 10 to 15 knots. Seas around 2 feet. Wave detail, east 2 feet at 3 seconds and south 1 foot at 7 seconds. A chance of showers. A chance of thunderstorms, mainly in the morning. For Wednesday night, east winds 5 to 10 knots. Seas around 2 feet. Wave detail, southeast 2 feet at 5 seconds and south 1 foot at 8 seconds. And for Thursday, east winds 5 to 10 knots. Seas around 2 feet. Wave detail, southeast 2 feet at 5 seconds and south 1 foot at 9 seconds. A chance of showers and thunderstorms, mainly in the morning. tidal information at the mouth of the Mobile River on Tuesday, high tide at 12:55 p.m. At the mouth of the Mobile River on Wednesday, low tide at 12:15 a.m. At Pensacola Bay on Tuesday, high tide at 11:49 a.m. Low tide at 11:16 p.m. At Pensacola Bay on Wednesday, high tide at 12:29 p.m. Low tide at 11:41 p.m. At the East Pass in Destin on Tuesday, high tide at 11:16 a.m. Low tide at 10:42 p.m. At the East Pass in Destin on Wednesday, high tide at 11:56 a.m. Low tide at 11:07 p.m. The following marine observations were made as of 2 p.m. Mobile Bay Coast Guard Station. Winds were southeast at 7 knots. Sea temperature 86 degrees. Weeks Bay, calm. Air temperature was 92 degrees. Pensacola Bay. Sea temperature 85 degrees. The report from the east end of Dauphin Island was not available. Graham Bay, northeast winds at 3 knots. Air temperature was 90 degrees. Petit Boy Island. Winds were northeast at 5 knots. 12 miles south of Orange Beach. Winds were south at 4 knots. Air temperature 88 degrees. 100 miles south of Destin. Winds were northwest at 6 knots. Air temperature 86 degrees. The following weather reports were made at 2 p.m. Pensacola International Airport, skies were mostly

The National Weather Service in Mobile has issued a special marine warning for coastal waters from Okaloosa, Walton County line to Pensacola, Florida out 20 nautical miles, Pensacola Bay Area including Santa Rosa Sound, until 4:45 p.m. Central Daylight Time. At 3:09 p.m. Central Daylight Time, a strong thunderstorm was located over East Bay, or 15 nautical miles northeast of Pensacola Pass, moving west at 10 knots. Hazard, wind gusts 34 knots or greater and small hail. Source, radar. Impact, small craft could be damaged in briefly higher winds and suddenly higher waves. Locations impacted include Pensacola Bay, West Santa Rosa Sound, Pensacola Beach, East Bay, Escambia Bay, Pensacola Bay Bridge, and Garcon Point Bridge. Move to safe harbor until hazardous weather passes. Repeating, a special marine warning has been issued until 4:45 p.m. Central Daylight Time for the following marine locations: Pensacola Bay Area including Santa Rosa Sound, and coastal waters from Okaloosa-Walton County Line, Florida to Pensacola, Florida out 20 nautical miles.

The National Weather Service in Mobile has issued a severe thunderstorm warning for southwestern Santa Rosa County in northwestern Florida, south central Escambia County in northwestern Florida, until 4 p.m. Central Daylight Time. At 3:10 p.m. Central Daylight Time, a severe thunderstorm was located 6 miles south of Baghdad, moving west at 15 miles per hour. Hazard, 60 miles per hour wind gusts and penny-size hail. Source, radar indicated. Impact, expect damage to roofs, siding, and trees. Locations impacted include Ferry Pass, Brent, Ensley, Gonzales, Gooling, and Florida Town. For your protection, move to an interior room on the lowest floor of a building. Repeating, a severe thunderstorm warning has been issued until 4 p.m. Central Daylight Time for the following counties in Florida, Escambia and Santa Rosa. This is NOAA Weather Radio from the Mobile, Pensacola National Weather Service. The current time is 3:12 p.m. Central Daylight Time. The National Weather Service in Mobile has issued a severe thunderstorm warning for southwestern Santa Rosa County in northwestern Florida, south central Escambia County in northwestern Florida, until 4 p.m. Central Daylight Time. At 3:10 p.m. Central Daylight Time, a severe thunderstorm was located 6 miles south of Baghdad, moving west at 15 miles per hour. Hazard, 60 miles per hour wind gusts and penny-size hail. Source, radar indicated. 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Locations impacted include Ferry Pass, Brent, Ensley, Gonzales, Gooling, and Florida Town. For your protection, move to an interior room on the lowest floor of a building. Repeating, a severe thunderstorm warning has been issued until 4 p.m. Central Daylight Time for the following counties in Florida, Escambia and Santa Rosa. The National Weather Service in Mobile has issued a special marine warning for coastal waters from Pensacola, Florida to Pascagoula, Mississippi, out 20 nautical miles, Mississippi Sound, South Mobile Bay, until 4 p.m. Central Daylight Time. At 2:27 p.m. Central Daylight Time, a strong thunderstorm capable of producing waterspouts was located near Bonsecours Bay, or 9 nautical miles east of Sand Island Lighthouse, moving west at 5 knots. Hazard, waterspouts and wind gusts 34 knots or greater. Source, radar. Impact, waterspouts can easily overturn boats and create locally hazardous seas. Small craft could be damaged in briefly higher winds and suddenly higher waves. Locations impacted include Fort Gaines, Fort Morgan, Farewell Buoy, and Sand Island Lighthouse. Move to safe harbor until hazardous weather passes. Thunderstorms can produce sudden waterspouts. Waterspouts can easily overturn boats and create locally hazardous seas. Seek safe harbor immediately. Repeating, a special marine warning has been issued until 4 p.m. Central Daylight Time for the following marine locations, South Mobile Bay, Mississippi Sound, Alabama, and coastal waters from Pensacola, Florida to Pascagoula, Mississippi, out 20 nautical miles. The National Weather Service in Mobile has issued a special marine warning for coastal waters from Okaloosa-Walton County line to Pensacola, Florida, out 20 nautical miles, Pensacola Bay area including Santa Rosa Sound, until 4:45 p.m. Central Daylight Time. At 3:09 p.m. Central Daylight Time, a strong thunderstorm was located over East Bay, or 15 nautical miles northeast of Pensacola Pass, moving west at 10 knots. Hazard, wind gusts 34 knots or greater and small hail. Source, radar. Impact, small craft could be damaged in briefly higher winds and suddenly higher waves. Locations impacted include Pensacola Bay, West Santa Rosa Sound, Pensacola Beach, East Bay, Escambia Bay, Pensacola Bay Bridge, and Garcon Point Bridge. Move to safe harbor until hazardous weather passes. Repeating, a special marine warning has been issued until 4:45 p.m. Central Daylight Time for the following marine locations, Pensacola Bay area including Santa Rosa Sound, and coastal waters from Okaloosa-Walton County line Florida to Pensacola, Florida out 20 nautical miles. This is a special weather statement for the following areas in Florida, Escambia Coastal and Santa Rosa Coastal.
A strong thunderstorm will impact southeastern Santa Rosa and southeastern Escambia counties through 3:30 p.m. Central Daylight Time. At 2:42 p.m. Central Daylight Time, Doppler radar was tracking a strong thunderstorm over Navarre, or 13 miles east of Gulf Breeze, moving west at 15 miles per hour. Hazard, wind gusts up to 40 miles per hour and pea-sized hail. Source, radar indicated. Impact, gusty winds could knock down tree limbs and blow around unsecured objects. Minor damage to outdoor objects is possible. Locations impacted include Pensacola, Gulf Breeze, Oriole Beach, Navarre, Navarre Beach, and Pensacola Beach. If outdoors, consider seeking shelter inside a building. 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The following weather reports were made at 3 p.m. Pensacola International Airport, thunder and haze were reported. The temperature was 93 degrees, the dew point was 70, and the relative humidity was 46%. This produces a heat index of 99. The wind was northwest at 8 miles an hour. The pressure was 30.02 inches and falling. Pensacola Naval Air Station, thunder was reported. The temperature was 91 degrees, the dew point was 75, and the relative humidity was 59%. This produces a heat index of 101. The wind was southwest at 9 miles an hour. The pressure was 30.02 inches and falling. The following is a summary of watches, warnings and advisories in effect. A special marine warning has been issued until 4 p.m. Central Daylight Time for the following marine location: coastal waters from Pensacola, Florida to Pascagoula, Mississippi, out 20 nautical miles. A special marine warning has been issued until 4:45 p.m. Central Daylight Time for the following marine locations: Pensacola Bay Area including Santa Rosa Sound, and coastal waters from Okaloosa-Walton County Line, Florida to Pensacola, Florida, out 20 nautical miles. A severe thunderstorm warning has been issued until 4 p.m. Central Daylight Time for the following counties in Florida, Escambia and Santa Rosa. A heat advisory remains in effect until 6 p.m. Central Daylight Time for the following areas in Alabama: Baldwin Central, Baldwin Coastal, Baldwin Inland and Escambia, and the following areas in Florida: Escambia Coastal, Escambia Inland, Okaloosa Coastal, Okaloosa Inland, Santa Rosa Coastal and Santa Rosa Inland. 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The current time is 3:19 p.m. Central Daylight Time. The National Weather Service in Mobile has issued a severe thunderstorm warning for southwestern Santa Rosa County in northwestern Florida, south central Escambia County in northwestern Florida, until 4 p.m. Central Daylight Time. At 3:10 p.m. Central Daylight Time, a severe thunderstorm was located 6 miles south of Baghdad, moving west at 15 miles per hour. Hazard, 60 miles per hour wind gusts and penny-sized hail. Source, radar indicated. Impact, expects damage to roofs, siding, and trees. Locations impacted include Ferry Pass, Brent, Ensley, Gonzales, Gooling, and Florida Town. For your protection, move to an interior room on the lowest floor of a building. Repeating, a severe thunderstorm warning has been issued until 4 p.m. Central Daylight Time for the following counties in Florida, Escambia and Santa Rosa. The National Weather Service in Mobile has issued a special marine warning for coastal waters from Pensacola, Florida to Pascagoula, Mississippi, out 20 nautical miles, Mississippi Sound, South Mobile Bay, until 4 p.m. Central Daylight Time. At 2:27 p.m. Central Daylight Time, a strong thunderstorm capable of producing waterspouts was located near Bonsecur Bay, or 9 nautical miles east of Sand Island Lighthouse, moving west at 5 knots. Hazard, waterspouts and wind gusts 34 knots or greater. Source, radar. 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Small craft could be damaged in briefly higher winds and suddenly higher waves. Locations impacted include Fort Gaines, Fort Morgan, Farewell Buoy, and Sand Island Lighthouse.
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Waterspouts can easily overturn boats and create locally hazardous seas. Seek safe harbor immediately. Repeating, a special marine warning has been issued until 4 p.m. Central Daylight Time for the following marine locations: South Mobile Bay, Mississippi Sound, Alabama, and coastal waters from Pensacola, Florida to Pascagoula, Mississippi, out 20 nautical miles. The National Weather Service in Mobile has issued a special marine warning for coastal waters from Okaloosa, Walton County line to Pensacola, Florida, out 20 nautical miles, Pensacola Bay Area including Santa Rosa Sound, until 4:45 p.m. Central Daylight Time. At 3:09 p.m. Central Daylight Time, a strong thunderstorm was located over East Bay, or 15 nautical miles northeast of Pensacola Pass, moving west at 10 knots. Hazard, wind gusts 34 knots or greater and small hail. Source, radar. Impact, small craft could be damaged in briefly higher winds and suddenly higher waves. Locations impacted include Pensacola Bay, West Santa Rosa Sound, Pensacola Beach, East Bay, Escambia Bay, Pensacola Bay Bridge, and Garcon Point Bridge. Move to safe harbor until hazardous weather passes. Repeating, a special marine warning has been issued until 4:45 p.m. Central Daylight Time for the following marine locations: Pensacola Bay Area including Santa Rosa Sound, and coastal waters from Okaloosa, Walton County Line, Florida to Pensacola, Florida, out 20 nautical miles. This is a special weather statement for the following areas: in Florida, Escambia Coastal and Santa Rosa Coastal. A strong thunderstorm will impact southeastern Santa Rosa and southeastern Escambia counties through 3:30 p.m. Central Daylight Time. At 2:42 p.m. Central Daylight Time, Doppler radar was tracking a strong thunderstorm over Navarre, or 13 miles east of Gulf Breeze, moving west at 15 miles per hour. Hazard, wind gusts up to 40 miles per hour and pea-size hail. Source, radar indicated. Impact, gusty winds could knock down tree limbs and blow around unsecured objects. Minor damage to outdoor objects is possible. Locations impacted include Pensacola, Gulf Breeze, Oriole Beach, Navarre, Navarre Beach, and Pensacola Beach. If outdoors, consider seeking shelter inside a building. The following weather reports were made at 3 p.m. Pensacola International Airport, thunder and haze were reported. The temperature was 93 degrees, the dew point was 70, and the relative humidity was 46%. This produces a heat index of 99. The wind was northwest at 8 miles an hour. The pressure was 30.02 inches and falling. Pensacola Naval Air Station, thunder was reported. The temperature was 91 degrees, the dew point was 75, and the relative humidity was 59%. This produces a heat index of 101. The wind was southwest at 9 miles an hour. The pressure was 30.02 inches and falling. The following is a summary of watches, warnings and advisories in effect. A special marine warning has been issued until 4 p.m. Central Daylight Time for the following marine location: coastal waters from Pensacola, Florida to Pascagoula, Mississippi, out 20 nautical miles. A special marine warning has been issued until 4:45 p.m. Central Daylight Time for the following marine locations: Pensacola Bay Area including Santa Rosa Sound, and coastal waters from Okaloosa, Walton County Line, Florida to Pensacola, Florida, out 20 nautical miles. A severe thunderstorm warning has been issued until 4 p.m. Central Daylight Time for the following counties: in Florida, Escambia and Santa Rosa. A heat advisory remains in effect until 6 p.m. Central Daylight Time for the following areas: in Alabama, Baldwin Central, Baldwin Coastal, Baldwin Inland and Escambia, and the following areas: in Florida, Escambia Coastal, Escambia Inland, Okaloosa Coastal, Okaloosa Inland, Santa Rosa Coastal and Santa Rosa Inland. 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The current time is 3:26 p.m. Central Daylight Time. The National Weather Service in Mobile has issued a severe thunderstorm warning for
southwestern Santa Rosa County in northwestern Florida, south central Escambia County in northwestern Florida, until 4 p.m. Central Daylight Time. At 3:10 p.m. Central Daylight Time, a severe thunderstorm was located 6 miles south of Baghdad, moving west at 15 miles per hour. Hazard, 60 miles per hour wind gusts and penny-size hail. Source, radar indicated. Impact, expects damage to roofs, siding, and trees. Locations impacted include Ferry Pass, Brent, Ensley, Gonzales, Gooling, and Florida Town. For your protection, move to an interior room on the lowest floor of a building. Repeating, a severe thunderstorm warning has been issued until 4 p.m. Central Daylight Time for the following counties, in Florida, Escambia, and Santa Rosa. The National Weather Service in Mobile has issued a special marine warning for coastal waters from Pensacola, Florida to Pascagoula, Mississippi, out 20 nautical miles, Mississippi Sound, South Mobile Bay, until 4 p.m. Central Daylight Time. At 2:27 p.m. Central Daylight Time, a strong thunderstorm capable of producing waterspouts was located near Bonsecur Bay, or 9 nautical miles east of Sand Island Lighthouse, moving west at 5 knots. Hazard, waterspouts and wind gusts 34 knots or greater. Source, radar. 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Small craft could be damaged in briefly higher winds and suddenly higher waves. Locations impacted include Fort Gaines, Fort Morgan, Farewell Buoy, and Sand Island Lighthouse. Move to safe harbor until hazardous weather passes. 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Seek safe harbor immediately. Repeating, a special marine warning has been issued until 4 p.m. Central Daylight Time for the following marine locations, South Mobile Bay, Mississippi Sound, Alabama, and coastal waters from Pensacola, Florida to Pascagoula, Mississippi, out 20 nautical miles. The National Weather Service in Mobile has issued a special marine warning for coastal waters from Okaloosa-Walton County line to Pensacola, Florida, out 20 nautical miles, Pensacola Bay Area including Santa Rosa Sound, until 4:45 p.m. Central Daylight Time. At 3:09 p.m. Central Daylight Time, a strong thunderstorm was located over East Bay, or 15 nautical miles northeast of Pensacola Pass, moving west at 10 knots. Hazard, wind gusts 34 knots or greater and small hail. Source, radar. Impact, small craft could be damaged in briefly higher winds and suddenly higher waves. Locations impacted include Pensacola Bay, West Santa Rosa Sound, Pensacola Beach, East Bay, Escambia Bay, Pensacola Bay Bridge, and Garcon Point Bridge. Move to safe harbor until hazardous weather passes. Repeating, a special marine warning has been issued until 4:45 p.m. Central Daylight Time for the following marine locations, Pensacola Bay Area including Santa Rosa Sound, and coastal waters from Okaloosa-Walton County Line, Florida to Pensacola, Florida, out 20 nautical miles. The following weather reports were made at 3 p.m. Pensacola International Airport, thunder and haze were reported. The temperature was 93 degrees, the dew point was 70, and the relative humidity was 46%. This produces a heat index of 99. The wind was northwest at 8 miles an hour. The pressure was 30.02 inches and falling. Pensacola Naval Air Station, thunder was reported. The temperature was 91 degrees, the dew point was 75, and the relative humidity was 59%. This produces a heat index of 101. The wind was southwest at 9 miles an hour. The pressure was 30.02 inches and falling. The following is a summary of watches, warnings and advisories in effect. A special marine warning has been issued until 4 p.m. Central Daylight Time for the following marine location, coastal waters from Pensacola, Florida to Pascagoula, Mississippi, out 20 nautical miles. A special marine warning has been issued until 4:45 p.m. Central Daylight Time for the following marine locations, Pensacola Bay Area including Santa Rosa Sound, and coastal waters from Okaloosa-Walton County Line, Florida to Pensacola, Florida, out 20 nautical miles.
A severe thunderstorm warning has been issued until 4 p.m. Central Daylight Time for the following counties, in Florida, Escambia and Santa Rosa. A heat advisory remains in effect until 6 p.m. Central Daylight Time for the following areas, in Alabama, Baldwin Central, Baldwin Coastal, Baldwin Inland and Escambia, in the following areas, in Florida, Escambia Coastal, Escambia Inland, Okaloosa Coastal, Okaloosa Inland, Santa Rosa Coastal and Santa Rosa Inland. 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The current time is 3:32 p.m. Central Daylight Time. The National Weather Service in Mobile has issued a severe thunderstorm warning for southwestern Santa Rosa County in northwestern Florida, south central Escambia County in northwestern Florida, until 4 p.m. Central Daylight Time. At 3:10 p.m. Central Daylight Time, a severe thunderstorm was located 6 miles south of Baghdad, moving west at 15 miles per hour. Hazard, 60 miles per hour wind gusts and penny-size hail. Source, radar indicated. Impact, expect damage to roofs, siding, and trees. Locations impacted include Ferry Pass, Brent, Ensley, Gonzales, Gooling, and Florida Town. For your protection, move to an interior room on the lowest floor of a building. Repeating, a severe thunderstorm warning has been issued until 4 p.m. Central Daylight Time for the following counties, in Florida, Escambia and Santa Rosa. The National Weather Service in Mobile has issued a special marine warning for coastal waters from Pensacola, Florida to Pascagoula, Mississippi out 20 nautical miles, Mississippi Sound, South Mobile Bay, until 4 p.m. Central Daylight Time. At 2:27 p.m. Central Daylight Time, a strong thunderstorm capable of producing waterspouts was located near Bonsecours Bay, or 9 nautical miles east of Sand Island Lighthouse, moving west at 5 knots. Hazard, waterspouts and wind gusts 34 knots or greater. Source, radar. Impact, waterspouts can easily overturn boats and create locally hazardous seas. Small craft could be damaged in briefly higher winds and suddenly higher waves. Locations impacted include Fort Gaines, Fort Morgan, Farewell Buoy, and Sand Island Lighthouse. 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Thunderstorms can produce sudden waterspouts. Waterspouts can easily overturn boats and create locally hazardous seas. Seek safe harbor immediately. Repeating, a special marine warning has been issued until 4 p.m. Central Daylight Time for the following marine locations, South Mobile Bay, Mississippi Sound, Alabama, and coastal waters from Pensacola, Florida to Pascagoula, Mississippi out 20 nautical miles. The National Weather Service in Mobile has issued a special marine warning for coastal waters from Okaloosa, Walton County line to Pensacola, Florida out 20 nautical miles, Pensacola Bay Area including Santa Rosa Sound, until 4:45 p.m. Central Daylight Time. At 3:09 p.m. Central Daylight Time, a strong thunderstorm was located over East Bay, or 15 nautical miles northeast of Pensacola Pass, moving west at 10 knots. Hazard, wind gusts 34 knots or greater and small hail. Source, radar. Impact, small craft could be damaged in briefly higher winds and suddenly higher waves. Locations impacted include Pensacola Bay, West Santa Rosa Sound, Pensacola Beach, East Bay, Escambia Bay, Pensacola Bay Bridge, and Garcon Point Bridge. Move to safe harbor until hazardous weather passes. Repeating, a special marine warning has been issued until 4:45 p.m. Central Daylight Time for the following marine locations, Pensacola Bay Area including Santa Rosa Sound, and coastal waters from Okaloosa-Walton County Line, Florida to Pensacola, Florida out 20 nautical miles. The following weather reports were made at 3 p.m. Pensacola International Airport, thunder and haze were reported. The temperature was 93 degrees. The dew point was 70, and the relative humidity was 46%. This produces a heat index of 99. The wind was northwest at 8 miles an hour. The pressure was 30.02 inches and falling. Pensacola Naval Air Station, thunder was reported. The temperature was 91 degrees, the dew point was 75, and the relative humidity was 59%. This produces a heat index of 101.
The wind was southwest at 9 miles an hour. The pressure was 30.02 inches and falling. The following is a summary of watches, warnings and advisories in effect. A special marine warning has been issued until 4 p.m. Central Daylight Time for the following marine location: coastal waters from Pensacola, Florida to Pascagoula, Mississippi, out 20 nautical miles. A special marine warning has been issued until 4:45 p.m. Central Daylight Time for the following marine locations: Pensacola Bay Area, including Santa Rosa Sound, and coastal waters from Okaloosa-Walton County Line, Florida to Pensacola, Florida, out 20 nautical miles. A severe thunderstorm warning has been issued until 4 p.m. Central Daylight Time for the following counties in Florida: Escambia and Santa Rosa. A heat advisory remains in effect until 6 p.m. Central Daylight Time for the following areas in Alabama: Baldwin Central, Baldwin Coastal, Baldwin Inland and Escambia, and the following areas in Florida: Escambia Coastal, Escambia Inland, Okaloosa Coastal, Okaloosa Inland, Santa Rosa Coastal and Santa Rosa Inland. 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The current time is 3:37 p.m. Central Daylight Time. The National Weather Service in Mobile has issued a severe thunderstorm warning for southwestern Santa Rosa County in northwestern Florida, south central Escambia County in northwestern Florida, until 4 p.m. Central Daylight Time. At 3:10 p.m. Central Daylight Time, a severe thunderstorm was located 6 miles south of Baghdad, moving west at 15 miles per hour. Hazard, 60 miles per hour wind gusts and penny-size hail. Source, radar indicated. Impact, expect damage to roofs, siding, and trees. Locations impacted include Ferry Pass, Brent, Ensley, Gonzales, Goulding, and Florida Town. For your protection, move to an interior room on the lowest floor of a building. Repeating, a severe thunderstorm warning has been issued until 4 p.m. Central Daylight Time for the following counties in Florida, Escambia and Santa Rosa. The National Weather Service in Mobile has issued a special marine warning for coastal waters from Pensacola, Florida to Pascagoula, Mississippi, out 20 nautical miles, Mississippi Sound, South Mobile Bay, until 4 p.m. Central Daylight Time. At 2:27 p.m. Central Daylight Time, a strong thunderstorm capable of producing waterspouts was located near Bonsecours Bay, or 9 nautical miles east of Sand Island Lighthouse, moving west at 5 knots. Hazard, waterspouts and wind gusts 34 knots or greater. Source, radar. Impact, waterspouts can easily overturn boats and create locally hazardous seas. Small craft could be damaged in briefly higher winds and suddenly higher waves. Locations impacted include Fort Gaines, Fort Morgan, Farewell Buoy, and Sand Island Lighthouse. 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Thunderstorms can produce sudden waterspouts. Waterspouts can easily overturn boats and create locally hazardous seas. Seek safe harbor immediately. Repeating, a special marine warning has been issued until 4 p.m. Central Daylight Time for the following marine locations: South Mobile Bay, Mississippi Sound, Alabama, and coastal waters from Pensacola, Florida to Pascagoula, Mississippi, out 20 nautical miles. The National Weather Service in Mobile has issued a special marine warning for coastal waters from Okaloosa-Walton County Line to Pensacola, Florida, out 20 nautical miles, Pensacola Bay Area including Santa Rosa Sound, until 4:45 p.m. Central Daylight Time. At 3:09 p.m. Central Daylight Time, a strong thunderstorm was located over East Bay, or 15 nautical miles northeast of Pensacola Pass, moving west at 10 knots. Hazard, wind gusts 34 knots or greater and small hail. Source, radar. Impact, small craft could be damaged in briefly higher winds and suddenly higher waves. Locations impacted include Pensacola Bay, West Santa Rosa Sound, Pensacola Beach, East Bay, Escambia Bay, Pensacola Bay Bridge, and Garcon Point Bridge. Move to safe harbor until hazardous weather passes. Repeating, a special marine warning has been issued until 4:45 p.m. Central Daylight Time for the following marine locations:
Pensacola Bay Area, including Santa Rosa Sound, and coastal waters from Okaloosa-Walton County Line, Florida to Pensacola, Florida, out 20 nautical miles. The following weather reports were made at 3 p.m. Pensacola International Airport, thunder and haze were reported. The temperature was 93 degrees, the dew point was 70, and the relative humidity was 46%. This produces a heat index of 99. The wind was northwest at 8 miles an hour. The pressure was 30.02 inches and falling. Pensacola Naval Air Station, thunder was reported. The temperature was 91 degrees, the dew point was 75, and the relative humidity was 59%. This produces a heat index of 101. The wind was southwest at 9 miles an hour. The pressure was 30.02 inches and falling. The following is a summary of watches, warnings and advisories in effect. A special marine warning has been issued until 4 p.m. Central Daylight Time for the following marine location: coastal waters from Pensacola, Florida to Pascagoula, Mississippi, out 20 nautical miles. A special marine warning has been issued until 4:45 p.m. Central Daylight Time for the following marine locations: Pensacola Bay Area, including Santa Rosa Sound, and coastal waters from Okaloosa-Walton County Line, Florida to Pensacola, Florida, out 20 nautical miles. A severe thunderstorm warning has been issued until 4 p.m. Central Daylight Time for the following counties in Florida: Escambia and Santa Rosa. A heat advisory remains in effect until 6 p.m. Central Daylight Time for the following areas in Alabama: Baldwin Central, Baldwin Coastal, Baldwin Inland and Escambia, and the following areas in Florida: Escambia Coastal, Escambia Inland, Okaloosa Coastal, Okaloosa Inland, Santa Rosa Coastal and Santa Rosa Inland. 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The current time is 3:43 p.m. Central Daylight Time. The National Weather Service in Mobile has issued a severe thunderstorm warning for southwestern Santa Rosa County in northwestern Florida, south central Escambia County in northwestern Florida, until 4 p.m. Central Daylight Time. At 3:10 p.m. Central Daylight Time, a severe thunderstorm was located 6 miles south of Baghdad, moving west at 15 miles per hour. Hazard, 60 miles per hour wind gusts and penny-size hail. Source, radar indicated. Impact, expect damage to roofs, siding, and trees. Locations impacted include Ferry Pass, Brent, Ensley, Gonzales, Gooling, and Florida Town. For your protection, move to an interior room on the lowest floor of a building. Repeating, a severe thunderstorm warning has been issued until 4 p.m. Central Daylight Time for the following counties in Florida: Escambia and Santa Rosa. The National Weather Service in Mobile has issued a special marine warning for coastal waters from Pensacola, Florida to Pascagoula, Mississippi, out 20 nautical miles, Mississippi Sound, South Mobile Bay, until 4 p.m. Central Daylight Time. At 2:27 p.m. Central Daylight Time, a strong thunderstorm capable of producing waterspouts was located near Bonsecours Bay, or 9 nautical miles east of Sand Island Lighthouse, moving west at 5 knots. Hazard, waterspouts and wind gusts 34 knots or greater. Source, radar. 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Small craft could be damaged in briefly higher winds and suddenly higher waves. 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Thunderstorms can produce sudden waterspouts. 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Repeating, a special marine warning has been issued until 4 p.m. Central Daylight Time for the following marine locations: South Mobile Bay, Mississippi Sound, Alabama, and coastal waters from Pensacola, Florida to Pascagoula, Mississippi, out 20 nautical miles. The National Weather Service in Mobile has issued a special marine warning for coastal waters from Okaloosa-Walton County Line to Pensacola, Florida, out 20 nautical miles, Pensacola Bay Area including Santa Rosa Sound, until 4:45 p.m. Central Daylight Time.
At 3:09 p.m. Central Daylight Time, a strong thunderstorm was located over East Bay, or 15 nautical miles northeast of Pensacola Pass, moving west at 10 knots. Hazard, wind gusts 34 knots or greater and small hail. Source, radar. Impact, small craft could be damaged in briefly higher winds and suddenly higher waves. Locations impacted include Pensacola Bay, West Santa Rosa Sound, Pensacola Beach, East Bay, Escambia Bay, Pensacola Bay Bridge, and Garcon Point Bridge. Move to safe harbor until hazardous weather passes. Repeating, a special marine warning has been issued until 4:45 p.m. Central Daylight Time for the following marine locations: Pensacola Bay area including Santa Rosa Sound, and coastal waters from Okaloosa-Walton County Line, Florida to Pensacola, Florida out 20 nautical miles. 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The special marine warning is canceled. The affected areas were coastal waters from Pensacola, Florida to Pascagoula, Mississippi out 20 nautical miles, Mississippi Sound, South Mobile Bay. The thunderstorm has weakened, thus the warning has been canceled. The following is a summary of watches, warnings and advisories in effect. A special marine warning has been issued until 4:45 p.m. Central Daylight Time for the following marine locations: Pensacola Bay area including Santa Rosa Sound, and coastal waters from Okaloosa-Walton County Line, Florida to Pensacola, Florida out 20 nautical miles. A severe thunderstorm warning has been issued until 4 p.m. Central Daylight Time for the following counties: in Florida, Escambia and Santa Rosa. A heat advisory remains in effect until 6 p.m. Central Daylight Time for the following areas: in Alabama, Baldwin Central, Baldwin Coastal, Baldwin Inland and Escambia, and the following areas: in Florida, Escambia Coastal, Escambia Inland, Okaloosa Coastal, Okaloosa Inland, Santa Rosa Coastal and Santa Rosa Inland. 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The National Weather Service in Mobile has issued a severe thunderstorm warning for southwestern Santa Rosa County in northwestern Florida, south central Escambia County in northwestern Florida, until 4 p.m. Central Daylight Time. At 3:10 p.m. Central Daylight Time, a severe thunderstorm was located 6 miles south of Baghdad, moving west at 15 miles per hour. Hazard, 60 miles per hour wind gusts and penny-size hail. Source, radar indicated. Impact, expects damage to roofs, siding, and trees. Locations impacted include Ferry Pass, Brent, Ensley, Gonzales, Gooling, and Florida Town. For your protection, move to an interior room on the lowest floor of a building. Repeating, a severe thunderstorm warning has been issued until 4 p.m. Central Daylight Time for the following counties: in Florida, Escambia and Santa Rosa. The special marine warning is canceled. The affected areas were coastal waters from Pensacola, Florida to Pascagoula, Mississippi out 20 nautical miles, Mississippi Sound, South Mobile Bay. The thunderstorm has weakened, thus the warning has been canceled. The National Weather Service in Mobile has issued a special marine warning for coastal waters from Okaloosa-Walton County Line to Pensacola, Florida out 20 nautical miles, Pensacola Bay area including Santa Rosa Sound, until 4:45 p.m. Central Daylight Time. At 3:09 p.m. Central Daylight Time, a strong thunderstorm was located over East Bay, or 15 nautical miles northeast of Pensacola Pass, moving west at 10 knots. Hazard, wind gusts 34 knots or greater and small hail. Source, radar.

The National Weather Service in Mobile has issued a special marine warning for coastal waters from Okaloosa, Walton County line to Pensacola, Florida, out 20 nautical miles, Pensacola Bay Area including Santa Rosa Sound, western Choctaw Hatchie Bay, until 5:15 p.m. Central Daylight Time. At 3:50 p.m. Central Daylight Time, a strong thunderstorm was located over Fort Walton Beach, moving southwest at 15 knots. Hazard, wind gusts 34 knots or greater and small hail. Source, radar. Impact, small craft could be damaged in briefly higher winds and suddenly higher waves. Locations impacted include Mary Esther, Fort Walton Beach, Navarre Beach, East Santa Rosa Sound, Okaloosa Pier, and Shalimar. Move to safe harbor until hazardous weather passes. Repeating, a special marine warning has been issued until 5:15 p.m. Central Daylight Time for the following marine locations: Pensacola Bay Area including Santa Rosa Sound, western Choctaw Hatchie Bay, and coastal waters from Okaloosa Walton County Line, Florida to Pensacola, Florida, out 20 nautical miles. The National Weather Service in Mobile has issued a special marine warning for coastal waters from Okaloosa Walton County Line to Pensacola, Florida, out 20 nautical miles, Pensacola Bay Area including Santa Rosa Sound, until 4:45 p.m. Central Daylight Time. At 3:09 p.m. Central Daylight Time, a strong thunderstorm was located over East Bay, or 15 nautical miles northeast of Pensacola Pass, moving west at 10 knots. Hazard, wind gusts 34 knots or greater and small hail. Source, radar. Impact, small craft could be damaged in briefly higher winds and suddenly higher waves. Locations impacted include Pensacola Bay, West Santa Rosa Sound, Pensacola Beach, East Bay, Escambia Bay, Pensacola Bay Bridge, and Garcon Point Bridge. Move to safe harbor until hazardous weather passes. Repeating, a special marine warning has been issued.

The thunderstorm was located over Fort Walton Beach, moving southwest at 15 knots. Hazard, wind gusts 34 knots or greater and small hail. Source, radar. Impact, small craft could be damaged in briefly higher winds and suddenly higher waves. Locations impacted include Mary Esther, Fort Walton Beach, Navarre Beach, East Santa Rosa Sound, Okaloosa Pier, and Shalimar. Move to safe harbor until hazardous weather passes. Repeating, a special marine warning has been issued until 5:15 p.m. Central Daylight Time for the following marine locations: Pensacola Bay Area including Santa Rosa Sound, western Choctaw Hatchie Bay, and coastal waters from Okaloosa-Walton County Line, Florida to Pensacola, Florida out 20 nautical miles. The following weather reports were made at 3 p.m. Pensacola International Airport, thunder and haze were reported. The temperature was 93 degrees, the dew point was 70, and the relative humidity was 46%. This produces a heat index of 99. The wind was northwest at 8 miles an hour. The pressure was 30.02 inches and falling. Pensacola Naval Air Station, thunder was reported. The temperature was 91 degrees. The dew point was 75, and the relative humidity was 59%. This produces a heat index of 101. The wind was southwest at 9 miles an hour. The pressure was 30.02 inches and falling. The following is a summary of watches, warnings and advisories in effect. A special marine warning has been issued until 4:45 p.m. Central Daylight Time for the following marine locations: Pensacola Bay Area including Santa Rosa Sound, and coastal waters from Okaloosa-Walton County Line, Florida to Pensacola, Florida out 20 nautical miles. A severe thunderstorm warning has been issued until 4 p.m. Central Daylight Time for the following counties: in Florida, Escambia and Santa Rosa. A special marine warning has been issued until 5:15 p.m. Central Daylight Time for the following marine locations: Pensacola Bay Area including Santa Rosa Sound, western Choctaw Hatchie Bay, and coastal waters from Okaloosa-Walton County Line, Florida to Pensacola, Florida out 20 nautical miles. A heat advisory remains in effect until 6 p.m. Central Daylight Time for the following areas: in Alabama, Baldwin Central, Baldwin Coastal, Baldwin Inland and Escambia, and the following areas: in Florida, Escambia Coastal, Escambia Inland, Okaloosa Coastal, Okaloosa Inland, Santa Rosa Coastal and Santa Rosa Inland. 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The current time is 3:56 p.m. Central Daylight Time. The National Weather Service in Mobile has issued a severe thunderstorm warning for southwestern Santa Rosa County in northwestern Florida, south central Escambia County in northwestern Florida, until 4 p.m. Central Daylight Time. At 3:10 p.m. Central Daylight Time, a severe thunderstorm was located 6 miles south of Baghdad, moving west at 15 miles per hour. Hazard, 60 miles per hour wind gusts and penny-size hail. Source, radar indicated. Impact, expects damage to roofs, siding, and trees. Locations impacted include Ferry Pass, Brent, Ensley, Gonzales, Goulding, and Florida Town. For your protection, move to an interior room on the lowest floor of a building. Repeating, a severe thunderstorm warning has been issued until 4 p.m. Central Daylight Time for the following counties: in Florida, Escambia and Santa Rosa. The special marine warning is canceled. The affected areas were coastal waters from Pensacola, Florida to Pascagoula, Mississippi out 20 nautical miles, Mississippi Sound, South Mobile Bay. The thunderstorm has weakened, thus the warning has been canceled. The National Weather Service in Mobile has issued a special marine warning for coastal waters from Okaloosa-Walton County Line to Pensacola, Florida out 20 nautical miles, Pensacola Bay Area including Santa Rosa Sound, until 4:45 p.m. Central Daylight Time. At 3:09 p.m. Central Daylight Time, a strong thunderstorm was located over East Bay, or 15 nautical miles northeast of Pensacola Pass, moving west at 10 knots. Hazard, wind gusts 34 knots or greater and small hail. Source, radar. Impact, small craft could be damaged in briefly higher winds and suddenly higher waves.
locations impacted.

0: include Pensacola Bay, West Santa Rosa Sound, Pensacola Beach, East Bay, Escambia Bay, Pensacola Bay Bridge, and Garcon Point Bridge. 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The National Weather Service in Mobile has issued a special marine warning for coastal waters from Okaloosa-Walton County Line to Pensacola, Florida out 20 nautical miles, Pensacola Bay area including Santa Rosa Sound, western Choctaw-Hatchie Bay, until 5:15 p.m. Central Daylight Time. At 3:50 p.m. Central Daylight Time, a strong...
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0: Be damaged in briefly higher winds and suddenly higher waves. 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Move to safe harbor until hazardous weather passes. Repeating, a special marine warning has been issued until 5:15 p.m. Central Daylight Time for the following marine locations: Pensacola Bay area including Santa Rosa Sound, western Choctaw-Hatchie Bay, and coastal waters from Okaloosa-Walton County Line, Florida to Pensacola, Florida out 20 nautical miles. This is NOAA Weather Radio from the Mobile Pensacola National Weather Service. The current time is 4 p.m. Central Daylight Time. The special marine warning is canceled. The affected areas were coastal waters from Pensacola, Florida to Pascagoula, Mississippi out 20 nautical miles, Mississippi Sound, South Mobile Bay. The thunderstorm has weakened, thus the warning has been canceled. The National Weather Service in Mobile has issued a special marine warning for coastal waters from Okaloosa-Walton County Line to Pensacola, Florida out 20 nautical miles, Pensacola Bay area including Santa Rosa Sound, until 4:45 p.m. Central Daylight Time. At 3:09 p.m. Central Daylight Time, a strong thunderstorm was located over East Bay, or 15 nautical miles northeast of Pensacola Pass, moving west at 10 knots. Hazard, wind gusts 34 knots or greater and small hail. Source, radar. Impact, small craft could be damaged in briefly higher winds and suddenly higher waves. Locations impacted include Pensacola Bay, West Santa Rosa Sound, Pensacola Beach, East Bay, Escambia Bay, Pensacola Bay Bridge, and Garcon Point Bridge. Move to safe harbor until hazardous weather passes. Repeating, a special marine warning has been issued until 4:45 p.m. Central Daylight Time for the following marine locations: Pensacola Bay area including Santa Rosa Sound, and coastal waters from Okaloosa-Walton County Line, Florida to Pensacola, Florida out 20 nautical miles. The National Weather Service in Mobile has issued a special marine warning for coastal waters from Okaloosa-Walton County Line to Pensacola, Florida out 20 nautical miles, Pensacola Bay area including Santa Rosa Sound, western Choctaw-Hatchie Bay, until 5:15 p.m. Central Daylight Time. At 3:50 p.m. Central Daylight Time, a strong thunderstorm was located over Fort Walton Beach, moving southwest at 15 knots. Hazard, wind gusts 34 knots or greater and small hail. Source, radar. Impact, small craft could be damaged in briefly higher winds and suddenly higher waves. Locations impacted include Mary Esther, Fort Walton Beach, Navarre Beach, East Santa Rosa Sound, Okaloosa Pier, and Shalimar. Move to safe harbor until hazardous weather passes. Repeating, a special marine warning has been issued until 5:15 p.m. Central Daylight Time for the following marine locations: Pensacola Bay area including Santa Rosa Sound, western Choctaw-Hatchie Bay, and coastal waters from Okaloosa-Walton County Line, Florida to Pensacola, Florida out 20 nautical miles.

The National Weather Service in Mobile has issued a special marine warning for coastal waters from Okaloosa, Walton County line to Pensacola, Florida, out 20 nautical miles. Waters from Okaloosa, Walton County line to Pensacola, Florida, from 20 to 60 nautical miles until 5:30 p.m. Central Daylight Time. At 4 p.m. Central Daylight Time, a strong thunderstorm was located 9 nautical miles southeast of Fort Walton Liberty Ship Reef, or 12 nautical miles south of Destin, moving west at 15 knots. Hazard, wind gusts 34 knots or greater. Source, radar. Impact, small craft could be damaged in briefly higher winds and suddenly higher waves. Locations impacted include Oriskany Reef. Move to safe harbor until hazardous weather passes. Repeating, a special marine warning has been issued until 5:30 p.m. Central Daylight Time for the following marine locations: coastal waters from Okaloosa, Walton County line, Florida to Pensacola, Florida, out 20 nautical miles, and waters from Okaloosa, Walton County line to Pensacola, Florida, from 20 to 60 nautical miles. This is a special weather statement for the following areas in Alabama, Baldwin Central and Baldwin Coastal, and the following areas in Florida, Escambia Coastal, Escambia Inland and Santa Rosa Coastal. A strong thunderstorm will impact southeastern Baldwin, west central Santa Rosa and south central Escambia counties through 4:45 p.m. Central Daylight Time. At 3:55 p.m. Central Daylight Time, Doppler radar was tracking a strong thunderstorm over Ferry Pass, moving west at 20 miles per hour. Hazard, wind gusts up to 40 miles per hour and pea-sized hail. Source, radar indicated. Impact, gusty winds could knock down tree limbs and blow around unsecured objects. Minor damage to outdoor objects is possible. Locations impacted include Ferry Pass, Brent, Ensley, Gonzales, Foley, Gooling, Lillian, Somerdale, Alberta, and Florida Town. If outdoors, consider seeking shelter inside a building. Frequent cloud-to-ground lightning is occurring with this storm. Lightning can strike 10 miles away from a thunderstorm. Seek a safe shelter inside a building or vehicle. A heat advisory is in effect for the following areas in Alabama: Baldwin Central, Baldwin Coastal, Baldwin Inland, Butler, Clark, Conecuh, Covington, Crenshaw, Escambia, Mobile Central, Mobile 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Heat advisory remains in effect from 11 a.m. this morning to 6 p.m. Central Daylight Time this evening. What? Heat index values up to 110 expected. Where? Portions of South Central and Southwest Alabama, Northwest Florida, and Southeast Mississippi. When? From 11 a.m. this morning to 6 p.m. Central Daylight Time this evening. Impacts. Hot temperatures and high humidity may cause heat illnesses. Drink plenty of fluids. Stay in an air-conditioned room, stay out of the sun, and check up on relatives and neighbors. A heat advisory is in effect for the following areas in Alabama: Baldwin Central, Baldwin Coastal, Baldwin Inland, Butler, Clark, Conecuh, Covington, Crenshaw, Escambia, Mobile Central, Mobile Coastal, Mobile Inland, Monroe, Washington and Wilcox, and the following areas in Florida: Escambia Coastal, Escambia Inland, Okaloosa Coastal, Okaloosa Inland, Santa Rosa Coastal and Santa Rosa Inland. Heat advisory remains in effect until 6 p.m. Central Daylight Time this evening. What? Heat index values up to 110 expected. Where? Portions of South Central and Southwest Alabama and Northwest Florida. When? Until 6 p.m. Central Daylight Time this evening. Impacts. Hot temperatures and high humidity may cause heat illnesses. Drink plenty of fluids, stay in an air-conditioned room, stay out of the sun, and check up on relatives and neighbors. Here's your marine forecast. On the weather map, a light offshore flow today will briefly become a light to occasionally moderate easterly to southeasterly flow tonight into Wednesday.
a light diurnal pattern returns for late week, with onshore flow expected during the afternoon hours, and offshore flow expected at night. On Perdido Bay, Pensacola Bay including Santa Rosa Sound, and Choctawhatchee Bay. For tonight, northwest winds around 5 knots, becoming northeast late this evening and overnight. Waves 1 foot or less. Smooth. Showers and thunderstorms likely, mainly this evening. For Wednesday, east winds 5 to 10 knots, becoming southeast in the afternoon. Waves 1 foot or less. Light chop. A slight chance of showers and thunderstorms in the afternoon. For Wednesday night, southeast winds around 5 knots, becoming northeast after midnight. Waves 1 foot or less. Smooth. And for Thursday, northeast winds 5 to 10 knots, becoming southeast in the afternoon. Waves 1 foot or less. Light chop. On Perdido Bay, Pensacola Bay including Santa Rosa Sound, and Choctawhatchee Bay. For tonight, north winds around 5 knots, becoming northeast after midnight. Waves 1 foot or less. Smooth. Showers with thunderstorms likely early this evening, then a chance of showers and thunderstorms late this evening. A slight chance of showers after midnight. For Wednesday, east winds 5 to 10 knots, becoming southeast in the afternoon. Waves 1 foot or less. Light chop. For Wednesday night, south winds around 5 knots, becoming northeast after midnight. Waves 1 foot or less. Smooth. And for Thursday, east winds around 5 knots, becoming south in the afternoon. Waves 1 foot or less. Smooth. From the Okaloosa-Walton County, the special marine warning is canceled. The affected areas were coastal waters from Okaloosa-Walton County line to Pensacola, Florida out 20 nautical miles, Pensacola Bay area including Santa Rosa Sound. The thunderstorm has weakened, thus the warning has been canceled. Here's your marine forecast. On the weather map, a light offshore flow today will briefly become a light to occasionally moderate easterly to southeasterly flow tonight into Wednesday. A light diurnal pattern returns for late week, with onshore flow expected during the afternoon hours, and offshore flow expected at night. On Perdido Bay, Pensacola Bay including Santa Rosa Sound, and Choctawhatchee Bay. For tonight, northwest winds around 5 knots, becoming northeast late this evening and overnight. Waves 1 foot or less. Smooth. Showers and thunderstorms likely, mainly this evening. For Wednesday, east winds 5 to 10 knots, becoming southeast in the afternoon. Waves 1 foot or less. Light chop. A slight chance of showers and thunderstorms in the afternoon. For Wednesday night, southeast winds around 5 knots, becoming northeast after midnight. Waves 1 foot or less. Smooth. And for Thursday, northeast winds 5 to 10 knots, becoming southeast in the afternoon. Waves 1 foot or less. Light chop. On Perdido Bay, Pensacola Bay including Santa Rosa Sound, and Choctawhatchee Bay. For tonight, north winds around 5 knots, becoming northeast after midnight. Waves 1 foot or less. Smooth. Showers with thunderstorms likely early this evening, then a chance of showers and thunderstorms late this evening. A slight chance of showers after midnight. For Wednesday, east winds 5 to 10 knots, becoming southeast in the afternoon. Waves 1 foot or less. Light chop. For Wednesday night, south winds around 5 knots, becoming northeast after midnight. Waves 1 foot or less. Smooth. And for Thursday, east winds around 5 knots, becoming south in the afternoon. Waves 1 foot or less. Smooth. From the Okaloosa-Walton County line to Pascagoula, and out 20 nautical miles. For tonight, north winds 5 to 10 knots, becoming northeast after midnight. Seas 1 foot or less, then around 2 feet after midnight. Wave detail, northwest 1 foot at 2 seconds and south 1 foot at 5 seconds, becoming northeast 1 foot at 2 seconds and south 1 foot at 6 seconds. A chance of showers and thunderstorms, mainly this evening. For Wednesday,
east winds 10 to 15 knots. Seas around 2 feet. Wave detail, east 2 feet at 3 seconds and south 1 foot at 6 seconds. A slight chance of showers and thunderstorms in the morning. For Wednesday night, southeast winds around 5 knots. Seas around 2 feet. Wave detail, southeast 1 foot at 5 seconds. And for Thursday, east winds 5 to 10 knots, becoming southeast in the afternoon. Seas around 2 feet. Wave detail, southeast 1 foot at 5 seconds. From the Okaloosa-Walton County line to Pascagoula, from 20 to 60 nautical miles offshore. For tonight, north winds 5 to 10 knots, becoming northeast after midnight. Seas around 2 feet. Wave detail, northwest 1 foot at 3 seconds and south 1 foot at 5 seconds. A slight chance of showers and thunderstorms this evening, then a chance of showers and thunderstorms after midnight. For Wednesday, east winds 10 to 15 knots. Seas around 2 feet. Wave detail, east 2 feet at 3 seconds and south 1 foot at 7 seconds. A chance of showers. A chance of thunderstorms, mainly in the morning. For Wednesday night, east winds 5 to 10 knots. Seas around 2 feet. Wave detail, southeast 2 feet at 5 seconds and south 1 foot at 8 seconds. And for Thursday, east winds 5 to 10 knots. Seas around 2 feet. Wave detail, southeast 2 feet at 5 seconds and south 1 foot at 9 seconds. A chance of showers and thunderstorms, mainly in the morning. Tidal information, at the mouth of the Mobile River on Tuesday, high tide at 12:55 p.m. At the mouth of the Mobile River on Wednesday, low tide at 12:15 a.m. At Pensacola Bay on Tuesday, high tide at 11:49 a.m. Low tide at 11:16 p.m. At Pensacola Bay on Wednesday, high tide at 12:29 p.m. Low tide at 11:41 p.m. At the East Pass in Destin on Tuesday, high tide at 11:16 a.m. Low tide at 10:42 p.m. At the East Pass in Destin on Wednesday, high tide at 11:56 a.m. Low tide at 11:07 p.m. The following marine observations were made as of 4 p.m. Mobile Bay Coast Guard Station. Winds were northwest at 3 knots. Sea temperature 86 degrees. Air temperature 95 degrees. Weeks Bay, calm. Air temperature was 94 degrees. Pensacola Bay. Sea temperature 85 degrees. Air temperature 88 degrees. The report from the east end of Dauphin Island was not available. Graham Bay, west winds at 6 knots. Air temperature was 90 degrees. And Pettiboy Island, west winds at 4 knots. Air temperature was 91 degrees. 12 miles south of Orange Beach. Winds were west at 12 knots. Sea temperature 88 degrees. Air temperature 89 degrees. 100 miles south of Destin. Winds were west at 10 knots. Air temperature 86 degrees. Wave height 2 feet. Wave period 4 seconds. The following weather reports were made at 4 p.m. Pensacola International Airport, a thunderstorm was reported, reducing the visibility to 0.5 mile. The temperature was 77 degrees, the dew point was 71, and the relative humidity was 82%. The wind was northwest at 14 miles an hour, gusting to 36. The pressure was 30.04 inches and rising. Rainfall in the last hour was 0.24 inches. Pensacola Naval Air Station, a thunderstorm was reported. The temperature was 86 degrees, the dew point was 78, and the relative humidity was 77%. This produces a heat index of 98. The wind was south at 6 miles an hour. The pressure was 30.00 inches and falling. The following is a summary of watches, warnings and advisories in effect. A special marine warning has been issued until 5:15 p.m. Central Daylight Time for the following marine locations:
Pensacola Bay Area, including Santa Rosa Sound, western Choctaw Hatchie Bay, and coastal waters from Okaloosa-Walton County Line, Florida to Pensacola, Florida out 20 nautical miles. A special marine warning has been issued until 5:30 p.m. Central Daylight Time for the following marine locations: coastal waters from Okaloosa-Walton County Line, Florida to Pensacola, Florida out 20 nautical miles, and waters from Okaloosa-Walton County Line to Pensacola, Florida from 20 to 60 nautical miles. A heat advisory remains in effect until 6 p.m. Central Daylight Time for the following areas: in Alabama, Baldwin Central, Baldwin Coastal, Baldwin Inland and Escambia, and the following areas: in Florida, Escambia Coastal, Escambia Inland, Okaloosa Coastal, Okaloosa Inland, Santa Rosa Coastal and Santa Rosa Inland. Here's your National Weather Service forecast. Tonight, mostly cloudy with a chance of showers and thunderstorms this evening, then mostly clear after midnight. Lows in the mid-70s. Northeast winds around 5 miles per hour. Chance of rain 50%. Wednesday, sunny. A slight chance of showers and thunderstorms in the afternoon. Humid with highs in the lower 90s. East winds 5 to 10 miles per hour. Chance of rain 20%. Heat index values up to 107. Wednesday night, partly cloudy in the evening, then becoming mostly clear. Lows in the mid-70s. Southeast winds around 5 miles per hour in the evening, becoming light and variable. Thursday, sunny. Highs in the mid-90s. East winds around 5 miles per hour. Thursday night, mostly clear. Lows in the mid-70s. South winds around 5 miles per hour in the evening, becoming light and variable. Friday, sunny. A slight chance of showers and thunderstorms in the afternoon. Highs in the mid-90s. Chance of rain 20%. Heat index values up to 105. Friday night, partly cloudy in the evening, then clearing. Lows in the mid-70s. Independence Day, sunny. A chance of showers and thunderstorms in the afternoon. Highs in the lower 90s. Chance of rain 50%. Heat index values up to 105. 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The current time is 4:21 p.m. Central Daylight Time. The special marine warning is canceled. The affected areas were coastal waters from Okaloosa-Walton County Line to Pensacola, Florida out 20 nautical miles, Pensacola Bay Area including Santa Rosa Sound. The thunderstorm has weakened, thus the warning has been canceled. The National Weather Service in Mobile has issued a special marine warning for coastal waters from Okaloosa-Walton County Line to Pensacola, Florida out 20 nautical miles, Pensacola Bay Area including Santa Rosa Sound, western Choctaw Hatchie Bay, until 5:15 p.m. Central Daylight Time. At 3:50 p.m. Central Daylight Time, a strong thunderstorm was located over Fort Walton Beach, moving southwest at 15 knots. Hazard, wind gusts 34 knots or greater and small hail. Source, radar. Impact, small craft could be damaged in briefly higher winds and suddenly higher waves. Locations impacted include Mary Esther, Fort Walton Beach, Navarre Beach, East Santa Rosa Sound, Okaloosa Pier, and Shalimar. Move to safe harbor until hazardous weather passes. Repeating, a special marine warning has been issued until 5:15 p.m. Central Daylight Time for the following marine locations: Pensacola Bay Area including Santa Rosa Sound, western Choctaw Hatchie Bay, and coastal waters from Okaloosa-Walton County Line, Florida to Pensacola, Florida out 20 nautical miles. The National Weather Service in Mobile has issued a special marine warning for coastal waters from Okaloosa-Walton County Line to Pensacola, Florida out 20 nautical miles, waters from Okaloosa-Walton County Line to Pensacola, Florida from 20 to 60 nautical miles, until 5:30 p.m. Central Daylight Time. At 4 p.m. Central Daylight Time, a strong thunderstorm was located 9 nautical miles southeast of Fort Walton Liberty Ship Reef,
or 12 nautical miles south of Destin, moving west at 15 knots. Hazard, wind gusts 34 knots or greater. Source, radar. Impact, small craft could be damaged in briefly higher winds and suddenly higher waves. Locations impacted include, Oriskany Reef. Move to safe harbor until hazardous weather passes. Repeating, a special marine warning has been issued until 5:30 p.m. Central Daylight Time for the following marine locations: coastal waters from Okaloosa-Walton County Line, Florida to Pensacola, Florida out 20 nautical miles, and waters from Okaloosa-Walton County Line to Pensacola, Florida from 20 to 60 nautical miles. This is a special weather statement for the following areas in Alabama, Baldwin Central and Baldwin Coastal, and the following areas in Florida, Escambia Coastal, Escambia Inland and Santa Rosa Coastal. A strong thunderstorm will impact southeastern Baldwin, west central Santa Rosa and south central Escambia counties through 4:45 p.m. Central Daylight Time. At 3:55 p.m. Central Daylight Time, Doppler radar was tracking a strong thunderstorm over Ferry Pass, moving west at 20 miles per hour. Hazard, wind gusts up to 40 miles per hour and pea-size hail. Source, radar indicated. Impact, gusty winds could knock down tree limbs and blow around unsecured objects. Minor damage to outdoor objects is possible. Locations impacted include Ferry Pass, Brent, Entley, Gonzales, Foley, Goulding, Lillian, Somerdale, Alberta, and Florida Town. If outdoors, consider seeking shelter inside a building. Frequent cloud-to-ground lightning is occurring with this storm. Lightning can strike 10 miles away from a thunderstorm. Seek a safe shelter inside a building or vehicle. This is NOAA Weather Radio from the Mobile Pensacola National Weather Service. The current time is 4:25 p.m. Central Daylight Time. Here's your marine forecast. On the weather map, a light offshore flow today will briefly become a light to occasionally moderate easterly to southeasterly flow tonight into Wednesday. A light diurnal pattern returns for late week, with onshore flow expected during the afternoon hours, and offshore flow expected at night. On Perdido Bay, Pensacola Bay including Santa Rosa Sound, and Choctawhatchee Bay. For tonight, northwest winds around 5 knots, becoming northeast late this evening and overnight. Waves 1 foot or less. Smooth. Showers and thunderstorms likely, mainly this evening. For Wednesday, east winds 5 to 10 knots, becoming southeast in the afternoon. Waves 1 foot or less. Light chop. A slight chance of showers and thunderstorms in the afternoon. For Wednesday night, southeast winds around 5 knots, becoming northeast after midnight. Waves 1 foot or less. Smooth. And for Thursday, northeast winds 5 to 10 knots, becoming southeast in the afternoon. Waves 1 foot or less. Light chop. On Perdido Bay, Pensacola Bay including Santa Rosa Sound, and Choctawhatchee Bay. For tonight, north winds around 5 knots, becoming northeast after midnight. Waves 1 foot or less. Smooth. Showers with thunderstorms likely early this evening, then a chance of showers and thunderstorms late this evening. A slight chance of showers after midnight. For Wednesday, east winds 5 to 10 knots, becoming southeast in the afternoon. Waves 1 foot or less. Light chop. For Wednesday night, south winds around 5 knots, becoming northeast after midnight. Waves 1 foot or less. Smooth. And for Thursday, east winds around 5 knots, becoming south in the afternoon. Waves 1 foot or less. Smooth. From the Okaloosa-Walton County line to Pascagoula, and out 20 nautical miles. For tonight, north winds 5 to 10 knots, becoming northeast after midnight. Seas 1 foot or less, then around 2 feet after midnight. Wave detail, northwest 1 foot at 2 seconds and south 1 foot at 5 seconds, becoming northeast 1 foot at 2 seconds and south 1 foot at 6 seconds. A chance of showers and thunderstorms, mainly this evening. For Wednesday, east winds 10 to 15 knots. Seas around 2 feet.
Wave detail, east 2 feet at 3 seconds and south 1 foot at 6 seconds. A slight chance of showers and thunderstorms in the morning. For Wednesday night, southeast winds around 5 knots. Seas around 2 feet. Wave detail, southeast 1 foot at 5 seconds. And for Thursday, east winds 5 to 10 knots, becoming southeast in the afternoon. Seas around 2 feet. Wave detail, southeast 1 foot at 5 seconds. From the Okaloosa-Walton County line to Pascagoula, from 20 to 60 nautical miles offshore. For tonight, north winds 5 to 10 knots, becoming northeast after midnight. Seas around 2 feet. Wave detail, northwest 1 foot at 3 seconds and south 1 foot at 5 seconds. A slight chance of showers and thunderstorms this evening, then a chance of showers and thunderstorms after midnight. For Wednesday, east winds 10 to 15 knots. Seas around 2 feet. Wave detail, east 2 feet at 3 seconds and south 1 foot at 7 seconds. A chance of showers. A chance of thunderstorms, mainly in the morning. For Wednesday night, east winds 5 to 10 knots. Seas around 2 feet. Wave detail, southeast 2 feet at 5 seconds and south 1 foot at 8 seconds. And for Thursday, east winds 5 to 10 knots. Seas around 2 feet. Wave detail, southeast 2 feet at 5 seconds and south 1 foot at 9 seconds. A chance of showers and thunderstorms, mainly in the morning. Tidal information, at the mouth of the Mobile River on Tuesday, high tide at 12:55 p.m. At the mouth of the Mobile River on Wednesday, low tide at 12:15 a.m. At Pensacola Bay on Tuesday, high tide at 11:49 a.m. Low tide at 11:16 p.m. At Pensacola Bay on Wednesday, high tide at 12:29 p.m. Low tide at 11:41 p.m. At the East Pass in Destin on Tuesday, high tide at 11:16 a.m. Low tide at 10:42 p.m. At the East Pass in Destin on Wednesday, high tide at 11:56 a.m. Low tide at 11:07 p.m. The Tropical Weather Outlook. For the North Atlantic, Caribbean Sea and the Gulf of America, offshore of the southeastern U.S. Coast, a weak area of low pressure located along the frontal boundary off the southeastern U.S. Coast is associated with limited shower and thunderstorm activity. The proximity of nearby dry air is expected to prevent development of this system as it drifts southward and then westward later this week. Formation chance through 48 hours, low, near 0%. Formation chance through 7 days, low, near 0%. The following marine observations were made as of 4 p.m. Mobile Bay Coast Guard Station. Winds were northwest at 3 knots. Sea temperature 86 degrees. Air temperature 95 degrees. Weeks Bay, calm. Air temperature was 94 degrees. Pensacola Bay. Sea temperature 85 degrees. Air temperature 88 degrees. The report from the east end of Dauphin Island was not available. Graham Bay, west winds at 6 knots. Air temperature was 90 degrees. And Pettiboy Island, west winds at 4 knots. Air temperature was 91 degrees. 12 miles south of Orange Beach. Winds were west at 12 knots. Sea temperature 88 degrees. Air temperature 89 degrees. 100 miles south of Destin. Winds were west at 10 knots. Air temperature 86 degrees. Wave height 2 feet. Wave period 4 seconds. The following weather reports were made at 4 p.m. Pensacola International Airport, a thunderstorm was reported, reducing the visibility to 0.5 mile. The temperature was 77 degrees, the dew point was 71, and the relative humidity was 82%. The wind was northwest at 14 miles an hour, gusting to 36. The pressure was 30.04 inches and rising. Rainfall in the last hour was 0.24 inches. Pensacola Naval Air Station, a thunderstorm was reported. The temperature was 86 degrees, the dew point was 78,
and the relative humidity was 77%. This produces a heat index of 98. The wind was south at 6 miles an hour. The pressure was 30.00 inches and falling. Across the central Gulf Coast, the report from Milton was not available. Destin, light rain and fog. Temperature was 79 degrees. Wind variable at 3 miles an hour. Mary Esther, a thunderstorm. Temperature was 85 degrees. Wind north at 3 miles an hour. Heat index was 94. Mobile, mostly sunny. Temperature was 94 degrees. Wind calm. Heat index was 102. Elsewhere, Hattiesburg, mostly sunny and 95. New Orleans, mostly sunny and 92. Montgomery, mostly sunny and 96. Tallahassee, partly sunny and 98. And in Panama City, cloudy and 80. Here's your National Weather Service forecast. Tonight, mostly cloudy with a chance of showers and thunderstorms this evening, then mostly clear after midnight. Lows in the mid-70s. Northeast winds around 5 miles per hour. Chance of rain 50%. Wednesday, sunny. A slight chance of showers and thunderstorms in the afternoon. Humid with highs in the lower 90s. East winds 5 to 10 miles per hour. Chance of rain 20%. Heat index values up to 107. Wednesday night, partly cloudy in the evening, then becoming mostly clear. Lows in the mid-70s. Southeast winds around 5 miles per hour in the evening, becoming light and variable. Thursday, sunny. Highs in the mid-90s. East winds around 5 miles per hour. Thursday night, mostly clear. Lows in the mid-70s. South winds around 5 miles per hour in the evening, becoming light and variable. Friday, sunny. A slight chance of showers and thunderstorms in the afternoon. Highs in the mid-90s. Chance of rain 20%. Heat index values up to 105. Friday night, partly cloudy in the evening, then clearing. Lows in the mid-70s. Independence Day, sunny. A chance of showers and thunderstorms in the afternoon. Highs in the lower 90s. Chance of rain 50%. Heat index values up to 105. The Tropical Weather Outlook. For the North Atlantic, Caribbean Sea and the Gulf of America, offshore of the southeastern U.S. Coast, a weak area of low pressure located along the frontal boundary off the southeastern U.S. Coast is associated with limited shower and thunderstorm activity. The proximity of nearby dry air is expected to prevent development of this system as it drifts southward and then westward later this week. Formation chance through 48 hours, low, near 0%. Formation chance through 7 days, low, near 0%. This is NOAA Weather Radio from the Mobile Pensacola National Weather Service. The current time is 4:36 p.m. Central Daylight Time. Here's your marine forecast. On the weather map, a light offshore flow today will briefly become a light to occasionally moderate easterly to southeasterly flow tonight into Wednesday. A light diurnal pattern returns for late week, with onshore flow expected during the afternoon hours and offshore flow expected at night. On Perdido Bay, Pensacola Bay including Santa Rosa Sound, and Choctawhatchee Bay. For tonight, northwest winds around 5 knots, becoming northeast late this evening and overnight. Waves 1 foot or less. Smooth. Showers and thunderstorms likely, mainly this evening. For Wednesday, east winds 5 to 10 knots, becoming southeast in the afternoon. Waves 1 foot or less. Light chop. A slight chance of showers and thunderstorms in the afternoon. For Wednesday night, southeast winds around 5 knots, becoming northeast after midnight. Waves 1 foot or less. Smooth. And for Thursday, northeast winds 5 to 10 knots, becoming southeast in the afternoon. Waves 1 foot or less. Light chop. On Perdido Bay, Pensacola Bay including Santa Rosa Sound, and Choctawhatchee Bay.
For tonight, north winds around 5 knots, becoming northeast after midnight. Waves 1 foot or less. Smooth. Showers with thunderstorms likely early this evening, then a chance of showers and thunderstorms late this evening. A slight chance of showers after midnight. For Wednesday, east winds 5 to 10 knots, becoming southeast in the afternoon. Waves 1 foot or less. Light chop. For Wednesday night, south winds around 5 knots, becoming northeast after midnight. Waves 1 foot or less. Smooth. And for Thursday, east winds around 5 knots, becoming south in the afternoon. Waves 1 foot or less. Smooth. From the Okaloosa-Walton County line to Pascagoula, and out 20 nautical miles. For tonight, north winds 5 to 10 knots, becoming northeast after midnight. Seas 1 foot or less, then around 2 feet after midnight. Wave detail, northwest 1 foot at 2 seconds and south 1 foot at 5 seconds, becoming northeast 1 foot at 2 seconds and south 1 foot at 6 seconds. A chance of showers and thunderstorms, mainly this evening. For Wednesday, east winds 10 to 15 knots. Seas around 2 feet. Wave detail, east 2 feet at 3 seconds and south 1 foot at 6 seconds. A slight chance of showers and thunderstorms in the morning. For Wednesday night, southeast winds around 5 knots. Seas around 2 feet. Wave detail, southeast 1 foot at 5 seconds. And for Thursday, east winds 5 to 10 knots, becoming southeast in the afternoon. Seas around 2 feet. Wave detail, southeast 1 foot at 5 seconds. From the Okaloosa-Walton County line to Pascagoula, from 20 to 60 nautical miles offshore. For tonight, north winds 5 to 10 knots, becoming northeast after midnight. Seas around 2 feet. Wave detail, northwest 1 foot at 3 seconds and south 1 foot at 5 seconds. A slight chance of showers and thunderstorms this evening, then a chance of showers and thunderstorms after midnight. For Wednesday, east winds 10 to 15 knots. Seas around 2 feet. Wave detail, east 2 feet at 3 seconds and south 1 foot at 7 seconds. A chance of showers. A chance of thunderstorms, mainly in the morning. For Wednesday night, east winds 5 to 10 knots. Seas around 2 feet. Wave detail, southeast 2 feet at 5 seconds and south 1 foot at 8 seconds. And for Thursday, east winds 5 to 10 knots. Seas around 2 feet. Wave detail, southeast 2 feet at 5 seconds and south 1 foot at 9 seconds. A chance of showers and thunderstorms, mainly in the morning. Tidal information, at the mouth of the Mobile River on Tuesday, high tide at 12:55 p.m. At the mouth of the Mobile River on Wednesday, low tide at 12:15 a.m. At Pensacola Bay on Tuesday, high tide at 11:49 a.m. Low tide at 11:16 p.m. At Pensacola Bay on Wednesday, high tide at 12:29 p.m. Low tide at 11:41 p.m. At the East Pass in Destin on Tuesday, high tide at 11:16 a.m. Low tide at 10:42 p.m. At the East Pass in Destin on Wednesday, high tide at 11:56 a.m. Low tide at 11:07 p.m. The following marine observations were made as of 4 p.m. Mobile Bay Coast Guard Station. Winds were northwest at 3 knots. Sea temperature 86 degrees. Air temperature 95 degrees. Weeks Bay, calm. Air temperature was 94 degrees. Pensacola Bay. Sea temperature 85 degrees. Air temperature 88 degrees. The report from the east end of Dauphin Island was not available. Graham Bay, west winds at 6 knots. Air temperature was 90 degrees. And Pettiboy Island, west winds at 4 knots. Air temperature was 91 degrees. 12 miles south of Orange Beach. Winds were west at 12 knots. Sea temperature 88 degrees. Air temperature 89 degrees. 100 miles south of Destin. Winds were west at 10 knots. Air temperature 86 degrees.
Wave height 2 feet. Wave period 4 seconds. The following weather reports were made at 4 p.m. Pensacola International Airport, a thunderstorm was reported, reducing the visibility to 0.5 mile. The temperature was 77 degrees, the dew point was 71, and the relative humidity was 82%. The wind was northwest at 14 miles an hour, gusting to 36. The pressure was 30.04 inches and rising. Rainfall in the last hour was 0.24 inches. Pensacola Naval Air Station, a thunderstorm was reported. The temperature was 86 degrees, the dew point was 78, and the relative humidity was 77%. This produces a heat index of 98. The wind was south at 6 miles an hour. The pressure was 30.00 inches and falling. Across the central Gulf Coast, the report from Milton was not available. Destin, light rain and fog. Temperature was 79 degrees. Wind variable at 3 miles an hour. Mary Esther, a thunderstorm. Temperature was 85 degrees. Wind north at 3 miles an hour. Heat index was 94. Mobile, mostly sunny. Temperature was 94 degrees. Wind calm. Heat index was 102. Elsewhere, Hattiesburg, mostly sunny and 95. New Orleans, mostly sunny and 92. Montgomery, mostly sunny and 96. Tallahassee, partly sunny and 98. And in Panama City, cloudy and 80. Here's your National Weather Service forecast. Tonight, mostly cloudy with a chance of showers and thunderstorms this evening, then mostly clear after midnight. Lows in the mid-70s. Northeast winds around 5 miles per hour. Chance of rain 50%. Wednesday, sunny. A slight chance of showers and thunderstorms in the afternoon. Humid with highs in the lower 90s. East winds 5 to 10 miles per hour. Chance of rain 20%. Heat index values up to 107. Wednesday night, partly cloudy in the evening, then becoming mostly clear. Lows in the mid-70s. Southeast winds around 5 miles per hour in the evening, becoming light and variable. Thursday, sunny. Highs in the mid-90s. East winds around 5 miles per hour. Thursday night, mostly clear. Lows in the mid-70s. South winds around 5 miles per hour in the evening, becoming light and variable. Friday, sunny. A slight chance of showers and thunderstorms in the afternoon. Highs in the mid-90s. Chance of rain 20%. Heat index values up to 105. Friday night, partly cloudy in the evening, then clearing. Lows in the mid-70s. Independence Day, sunny. A chance of showers and thunderstorms in the afternoon. Highs in the lower 90s. Chance of rain 50%. Heat index values up to 105. 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The current time is 4:47 p.m. Central Daylight Time. Here's your marine forecast. On the weather map, a light offshore flow today will briefly become a light to occasionally moderate easterly to southeasterly flow tonight into Wednesday. A light diurnal pattern returns for late week, with onshore flow expected during the afternoon hours, and offshore flow expected at night. On Perdido Bay, Pensacola Bay including Santa Rosa Sound, and Choctawhatchee Bay. For tonight, northwest winds around 5 knots, becoming northeast late this evening and overnight. Waves 1 foot or less. Smooth. Showers and thunderstorms likely, mainly this evening. For Wednesday, east winds 5 to 10 knots, becoming southeast in the afternoon. Waves 1 foot or less. Light chop. A slight chance of showers and thunderstorms in the afternoon. For Wednesday night, southeast winds around 5 knots, becoming northeast after midnight.
waves 1 foot or less. Smooth. And for Thursday, northeast winds 5 to 10 knots, becoming southeast in the afternoon. Waves 1 foot or less. Light chop. On Perdido Bay, Pensacola Bay including Santa Rosa Sound, and Choctaw Hatchie Bay. For tonight, north winds around 5 knots, becoming northeast after midnight. Waves 1 foot or less. Smooth. Showers with thunderstorms likely early this evening, then a chance of showers and thunderstorms late this evening. A slight chance of showers after midnight. For Wednesday, east winds 5 to 10 knots, becoming southeast in the afternoon. Waves 1 foot or less. Light chop. For Wednesday night, south winds around 5 knots, becoming northeast after midnight. Waves 1 foot or less. Smooth. And for Thursday, east winds around 5 knots, becoming south in the afternoon. Waves 1 foot or less. Smooth. From the Okaloosa-Walton County line to Pascagoula, and out 20 nautical miles. For tonight, north winds 5 to 10 knots, becoming northeast after midnight. Seas 1 foot or less, then around 2 feet after midnight. Wave detail, northwest 1 foot at 2 seconds and south 1 foot at 5 seconds, becoming northeast 1 foot at 2 seconds and south 1 foot at 6 seconds. A chance of showers and thunderstorms, mainly this evening. For Wednesday, east winds 10 to 15 knots. Seas around 2 feet. Wave detail, east 2 feet at 3 seconds and south 1 foot at 6 seconds. A slight chance of showers and thunderstorms in the morning. For Wednesday night, southeast winds around 5 knots. Seas around 2 feet. Wave detail, southeast 1 foot at 5 seconds. And for Thursday, east winds 5 to 10 knots, becoming southeast in the afternoon. Seas around 2 feet. Wave detail, southeast 1 foot at 5 seconds. From the Okaloosa-Walton County line to Pascagoula, from 20 to 60 nautical miles offshore. For tonight, north winds 5 to 10 knots, becoming northeast after midnight. Seas around 2 feet. Wave detail, northwest 1 foot at 3 seconds and south 1 foot at 5 seconds. A slight chance of showers and thunderstorms this evening, then a chance of showers and thunderstorms after midnight. For Wednesday, east winds 10 to 15 knots. Seas around 2 feet. Wave detail, east 2 feet at 3 seconds and south 1 foot at 7 seconds. A chance of showers. A chance of thunderstorms, mainly in the morning. For Wednesday night, east winds 5 to 10 knots. Seas around 2 feet. Wave detail, southeast 2 feet at 5 seconds and south 1 foot at 8 seconds. And for Thursday, east winds 5 to 10 knots. Seas around 2 feet. Wave detail, southeast 2 feet at 5 seconds and south 1 foot at 9 seconds. A chance of showers and thunderstorms, mainly in the morning. Tidal information, at the mouth of the Mobile River on Tuesday, high tide at 12:55 p.m. At the mouth of the Mobile River on Wednesday, low tide at 12:15 a.m. At Pensacola Bay on Tuesday, high tide at 11:49 a.m. Low tide at 11:16 p.m. At Pensacola Bay on Wednesday, high tide at 12:29 p.m. Low tide at 11:41 p.m. At the East Pass in Destin, high tide at 11:16 a.m. Low tide at 10:42 p.m. At the East Pass in Destin on Wednesday, high tide at 11:56 a.m. Low tide at 11:07 p.m. The following marine observations were made as of 4 p.m. Mobile Bay Coast Guard Station. Winds were northwest at 3 knots. Sea temperature 86 degrees. Air temperature 95 degrees. Weeks Bay, calm. Air temperature was 94 degrees. Pensacola Bay. Sea temperature 85 degrees. Air temperature 88 degrees. The report from the east end of Dauphin Island was not available. Graham Bay, west winds at 6 knots. Air temperature was 90 degrees. And Petty Boy Island, west winds at 4 knots.
air temperature was 91 degrees. 12 miles south of Orange Beach. Winds were west at 12 knots. Sea temperature 88 degrees. Air temperature 89 degrees. 100 miles south of Destin. Winds were west at 10 knots. Air temperature

Naval Air Station, a thunderstorm was reported. The temperature was 86 degrees, the dew point was 78, and the relative humidity was 77%. This produces a heat index of 98. The wind was south at 6 miles an hour. The pressure was 30.00 inches and falling. Across the central Gulf Coast, the report from Milton was not available. Destin, light rain and fog. Temperature was 79 degrees. Wind variable at 3 miles an hour. Mary Esther, a thunderstorm. Temperature was 85 degrees. Wind north at 3 miles an hour. Heat index was 94. Mobile, mostly sunny. Temperature was 94 degrees. Wind calm. Heat index was 102. Elsewhere, Hattiesburg, mostly sunny and 95. New Orleans, mostly sunny and 92. Montgomery, mostly sunny and 96. Tallahassee, partly sunny and 98. And in Panama City, cloudy and 80. Here's your National Weather Service forecast. Tonight, mostly cloudy with a chance of showers and thunderstorms this evening, then mostly clear after midnight. Lows in the mid-70s. Northeast winds around 5 miles per hour. Chance of rain 50%. Wednesday, sunny. A slight chance of showers and thunderstorms in the afternoon. Humid with highs in the lower 90s. East winds 5 to 10 miles per hour. Chance of rain 20%. Heat index values up to 107. Wednesday night, partly cloudy in the evening, then becoming mostly clear. Lows in the mid-70s. Southeast winds around 5 miles per hour in the evening, becoming light and variable. Thursday, sunny. Highs in the mid-90s. East winds around 5 miles per hour. Thursday night, mostly clear. Lows in the mid-70s. South winds around 5 miles per hour in the evening, becoming light and variable. Friday, sunny. A slight chance of showers and thunderstorms in the afternoon. Highs in the mid-90s. Chance of rain 20%. Heat index values up to 105. Friday night, partly cloudy in the evening, then clearing. Lows in the mid-70s. Independence Day, sunny. A chance of showers and thunderstorms in the afternoon. Highs in the lower 90s. Chance of rain 50%. Heat index values up to 105. 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The current time is 4:57 p.m. Central Daylight Time. Here's your marine forecast. On the weather map, a light offshore flow today will briefly become a light to occasionally moderate easterly to southeasterly flow tonight into Wednesday. A light diurnal pattern returns for late week, with onshore flow expected during the afternoon hours, and offshore flow expected at night. On Perdido Bay, Pensacola Bay including Santa Rosa Sound, and Choctawhatchee Bay. For tonight, northwest winds around 5 knots, becoming northeast late this evening and overnight. Waves 1 foot or less. Smooth. Showers and thunderstorms likely, mainly this evening. For Wednesday, east winds 5 to 10 knots, becoming southeast in the afternoon. Waves 1 foot or less. Light chop. A slight chance of showers and thunderstorms in the afternoon. For Wednesday night, southeast winds around 5 knots, becoming northeast after midnight. Waves 1 foot or less. Smooth. And for Thursday, northeast winds 5 to 10 knots, becoming southeast in the afternoon. Waves 1 foot or less. Light chop. On Perdido Bay, Pensacola Bay including Santa Rosa Sound, and Choctawhatchee Bay. For tonight, north winds around 5 knots, becoming northeast after midnight. Waves 1 foot or less. Smooth. Showers with thunderstorms likely early this evening, then a chance of showers and thunderstorms late this evening. A slight chance of showers after midnight. For Wednesday, east winds 5 to 10 knots, becoming southeast in the afternoon. Waves 1 foot or less. Light chop. For Wednesday night,

0: South winds around 5 knots, becoming northeast after midnight. Waves 1 foot or less. Smooth. And for Thursday, east winds around 5 knots, becoming south in the afternoon. Waves.
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0: Seas 1 foot or less, then around 2 feet after midnight. Wave detail, northwest 1 foot at 2 seconds and south 1 foot at 5 seconds, becoming northeast 1 foot at 2 seconds and south 1 foot at 6 seconds. A chance of showers and thunderstorms, mainly this evening. For Wednesday, east winds 10 to 15 knots. Seas around 2 feet. Wave detail, east 2 feet at 3 seconds and south 1 foot at 6 seconds. A slight chance of showers and thunderstorms in the morning. For Wednesday night, southeast winds around 5 knots. Seas around 2 feet. Wave detail, southeast 1 foot at 5 seconds. The special marine warning is canceled. The affected areas were coastal waters from Okaloosa, Walton County line to Pensacola, Florida out 20 nautical miles, Pensacola Bay Area including Santa Rosa Sound, western Choctaw Hatchie Bay. The thunderstorm has moved out of the area, thus the warning has been canceled. This is NOAA Weather Radio from the Mobile Pensacola National Weather Service. The current time is 5:01 p.m. Central Daylight Time. The special marine warning is canceled. The affected areas were coastal waters from Okaloosa, Walton County line to Pensacola, Florida out 20 nautical miles, Pensacola Bay Area including Santa Rosa Sound, western Choctaw Hatchie Bay. The thunderstorm has moved out of the area, thus the warning has been canceled. The National Weather Service in Mobile has issued a special marine warning for coastal waters from Okaloosa, Walton County line to Pensacola, Florida out 20 nautical miles, waters from Okaloosa, Walton County line to Pensacola, Florida from 20 to 60 nautical miles, until 5:30 p.m. Central Daylight Time. At 4 p.m. Central Daylight Time, a strong thunderstorm was located 9 nautical miles southeast of Fort Walton Liberty Ship Reef, or 12 nautical miles south of Destin, moving west at 15 knots. Hazard, wind gusts 34 knots or greater. Source, radar. Impact, small craft could be damaged in briefly higher winds and suddenly higher waves. Locations impacted include Oriskany Reef. Move to safe harbor until hazardous weather passes. Repeating, a special marine warning has been issued until 5:30 p.m. Central Daylight Time for the following marine locations: coastal waters from Okaloosa, Walton County line, Florida to Pensacola, Florida out 20 nautical miles, and waters from Okaloosa, Walton County line to Pensacola, Florida from 20 to 60 nautical miles. A heat advisory is in effect for the following areas: in Alabama, Baldwin Central, Baldwin Coastal, Baldwin Inland, Butler, Clark, Conecuh, Covington, Crenshaw, Escambia, Mobile Central, Mobile Coastal, Mobile Inland, Monroe, Washington and Wilcox, and the following areas: in Mississippi, George, Greene, Perry, Stone and Wayne, and the following areas: in Florida, Escambia Coastal, Escambia Inland, Okaloosa Coastal, Okaloosa Inland, Santa Rosa Coastal and Santa Rosa Inland. Heat advisory remains in effect from 11 a.m. this morning to 6 p.m. Central Daylight Time this evening. What? Heat index values up to 110 expected. Where? Portions of South Central and Southwest. A special marine warning remains in effect until 5:30 p.m. Central Daylight Time. For the following areas: coastal waters from Okaloosa, Walton County line to Pensacola, Florida out 20 nautical miles, waters from Okaloosa, Walton County line to Pensacola, Florida from 20 to 60 nautical miles, at 5:03 p.m. Central Daylight Time, a strong thunderstorm was located 12 nautical miles east of Oriskany Reef, or 19 nautical miles south of Mary Esther, moving west at 15 knots. Hazard, wind gusts 34 knots or greater. Source, radar indicated. Impact, small craft could be damaged in briefly higher winds and suddenly higher waves. Locations impacted include Oriskany Reef. Move to safe harbor until hazardous weather passes. repeating, a special marine warning remains in effect until 5:30 p.m. Central Daylight Time for the following marine locations: coastal waters from Okaloosa-Walton County Line, Florida to Pensacola, Florida out 20 nautical miles, and waters from Okaloosa-Walton County Line to Pensacola, Florida from 20 to 60 nautical miles. A heat advisory is in effect for the following areas: in Alabama, Baldwin Central, Baldwin Coastal, Baldwin Inland, Butler, Clark, Conecuh, Covington, Crenshaw, Escambia, Mobile Central, Mobile Coastal, Mobile Inland, Monroe, Washington and Wilcox, and the following areas: in Mississippi, George, Greene, Perry, Stone and Wayne, and the following areas: in Florida, Escambia Coastal, Escambia 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Heat advisory remains in effect from 11 a.m. this morning to 6 p.m. Central Daylight Time this evening. What? Heat index values up to 110 expected. Where? Portions of south central and southwest Alabama, northwest Florida, and southeast Mississippi. When? From 11 a.m. this morning to 6 p.m. Central Daylight Time this evening. Impacts: hot temperatures and high humidity may cause heat illnesses. Drink plenty of fluids, stay in an air-conditioned room, stay out of the sun, and check up on relatives and neighbors. A heat advisory is in effect for the following areas: in Alabama, Baldwin Central, Baldwin Coastal, Baldwin Inland, Butler, Clark, Conecuh, Covington, Crenshaw, Escambia, Mobile Central, Mobile Coastal, Mobile Inland, Monroe, Washington and Wilcox, and the following areas: in Florida, Escambia Coastal, Escambia Inland, Okaloosa Coastal, Okaloosa Inland, Santa Rosa Coastal and Santa Rosa Inland. Heat advisory remains in effect until 6 p.m. Central Daylight Time this evening. What? Heat index values up to 110 expected. Where? Portions of south central and southwest Alabama and northwest Florida. When? Until 6 p.m. Central Daylight Time this evening. Impacts: hot temperatures and high humidity may cause heat illnesses. Drink plenty of fluids, stay in an air-conditioned room, stay out of the sun, and check up on relatives and neighbors. Here's your marine forecast. On the weather map, a light offshore flow today will briefly become a light to occasionally moderate easterly to southeasterly flow tonight into Wednesday. A light diurnal pattern returns for late week, with onshore flow expected during the afternoon hours, and offshore flow expected at night. On Perdido Bay, Pensacola Bay including Santa Rosa Sound, and Choctawhatchee Bay. For tonight, northwest winds around 5 knots, becoming northeast late this evening and overnight. Waves 1 foot or less. Smooth. Showers and thunderstorms likely, mainly this evening. For Wednesday, east winds 5 to 10 knots, becoming southeast in the afternoon. Waves 1 foot or less. Light chop. A slight chance of showers and thunderstorms in the afternoon. For Wednesday night, southeast winds around 5 knots, becoming northeast after midnight. Waves 1 foot or less. Smooth. And for Thursday, northeast winds 5 to 10 knots, becoming southeast in the afternoon. Waves 1 foot or less. Light chop. On Perdido Bay, Pensacola Bay including Santa Rosa Sound, and Choctawhatchee Bay. For tonight, north winds around 5 knots, becoming northeast after midnight. Waves 1 foot or less. Smooth. Showers with thunderstorms likely early this evening, then a chance of showers and thunderstorms late this evening. A slight chance of showers after midnight. For Wednesday, east winds 5 to 10 knots, becoming southeast in the afternoon. Waves 1 foot or less. Light chop. For Wednesday night, south winds around 5 knots, becoming northeast after midnight. Waves 1 foot or less. Smooth. And for Thursday, east winds around 5 knots, becoming south in the afternoon. Waves 1 foot or less. Smooth. From the Okaloosa-Walton County line to Pascagoula, and out 20 nautical miles. For tonight, north winds 5 to 10 knots, becoming northeast after midnight. Seas 1 foot or less, then around 2 feet after midnight. wave detail, northwest 1 foot at 2 seconds and south 1 foot at 5 seconds, becoming northeast 1 foot at 2 seconds and south 1 foot at 6 seconds. A chance of showers and thunderstorms, mainly this evening. For Wednesday, east winds 10 to 15 knots. Seas around 2 feet. Wave detail, east 2 feet at 3 seconds and south 1 foot at 6 seconds. A slight chance of showers and thunderstorms in the morning. For Wednesday night, southeast winds around 5 knots. Seas around 2 feet. Wave detail, southeast 1 foot at 5 seconds. And for Thursday, east winds 5 to 10 knots, becoming southeast in the afternoon. Seas around 2 feet. Wave detail, southeast 1 foot at 5 seconds. From the Okaloosa-Walton County line to Pascagoula, from 20 to 60 nautical miles offshore. For tonight, north winds 5 to 10 knots, becoming northeast after midnight. Seas around 2 feet. Wave detail, northwest 1 foot at 3 seconds and south 1 foot at 5 seconds. A slight chance of showers and thunderstorms this evening, then a chance of showers and thunderstorms after midnight. For Wednesday, east winds 10 to 15 knots. Seas around 2 feet. Wave detail, east 2 feet at 3 seconds and south 1 foot at 7 seconds. A chance of showers. A chance of thunderstorms, mainly in the morning. For Wednesday night, east winds 5 to 10 knots. Seas around 2 feet. Wave detail, southeast 2 feet at 5 seconds and south 1 foot at 8 seconds. And for Thursday, east winds 5 to 10 knots. Seas around 2 feet. Wave detail, southeast 2 feet at 5 seconds and south 1 foot at 9 seconds. A chance of showers and thunderstorms, mainly in the morning. Tidal information, at the mouth of the Mobile River on Tuesday, high tide at 12:55 p.m. At the mouth of the Mobile River on Wednesday, low tide at 12:15 a.m. At Pensacola Bay on Tuesday, high tide at 11:49 a.m. Low tide at 11:16 p.m. At Pensacola Bay on Wednesday, high tide at 12:29 p.m. Low tide at 11:41 p.m. At the East Pass in Destin on Tuesday, high tide at 11:16 a.m. Low tide at 10:42 p.m. At the East Pass in Destin on Wednesday, high tide at 11:56 a.m. Low tide at 11:07 p.m. The following marine observations were made as of 4 p.m. Mobile Bay Coast Guard Station. Winds were northwest at 3 knots. Sea temperature 86 degrees. Air temperature 95 degrees. Weeks Bay, calm. Air temperature was 94 degrees. Pensacola Bay. Sea temperature 85 degrees. Air temperature 88 degrees. The report from the east end of Dauphin Island was not available. Graham Bay, west winds at 6 knots. Air temperature was 90 degrees. And Pettiboy Island, west winds at 4 knots. Air temperature was 91 degrees. 12 miles south of Orange Beach. Winds were west at 12 knots. Sea temperature 88 degrees. Air temperature 89 degrees. 100 miles south of Destin. Winds were west at 10 knots. Air temperature 86 degrees. Wave heights 2 feet. Wave period 4 seconds. The following marine observations were made as of 5 p.m. Mobile Bay Coast Guard Station. Winds were north at 4 knots. Sea temperature 86 degrees. Air temperature 95 degrees. Weeks Bay, calm. Air temperature was 95 degrees. Pensacola Bay. Sea temperature 87 degrees. Air temperature 80 degrees. The report from the east end of Dauphin Island was not available. Graham Bay, southwest winds at 5 knots. Air temperature was 92 degrees. And Pettiboy Island, southwest winds at 6 knots. Air temperature was 89 degrees. 12 miles south of Orange Beach, winds were west at 10 knots. Air temperature was 88 degrees. Gulf water temperature 88 degrees. Wave heights 1 foot, with a period of 9 seconds. 100 miles south of Destin. Winds were northwest at 10 knots. Air temperature 87 degrees. Wave height 2 feet. Wave period 4 seconds. The following weather reports were made at 5 p.m. Pensacola International Airport, a thunderstorm was reported. The temperature was 77 degrees, the dew point was 71, and the relative humidity was 82%. The wind was variable at 3 miles an hour. The pressure was 30.04 inches and rising. Rainfall in the last hour was 0.51 inches. Pensacola Naval Air Station, thunder was reported. The temperature was 82 degrees, the dew point was 76, and the relative humidity was 81%. The wind was north at 6 miles an hour. The pressure was 30.02 inches and rising. Rainfall in the last hour was 0.01 inches. The following is a summary of watches, warnings and advisories in effect. A special marine warning remains in effect until 5:30 p.m. Central Daylight Time for the following marine locations: coastal waters from Okaloosa-Walton County Line, Florida to Pensacola, Florida out 20 nautical miles, and waters from Okaloosa-Walton County Line to Pensacola, Florida from 20 to 60 nautical miles. A heat advisory remains in effect until 6 p.m. Central Daylight Time for the following areas: in Alabama, Baldwin Central, Baldwin Coastal, Baldwin Inland and Escambia, and the following areas: in Florida, Escambia Coastal, Escambia Inland, Okaloosa Coastal, Okaloosa Inland, Santa Rosa Coastal and Santa Rosa Inland. Here's your national...

The National Weather Service in Mobile has issued a special marine warning for coastal waters from Okaloosa, Walton County line to Pensacola, Florida, out 20 nautical miles. Coastal waters from Pensacola, Florida to Pascagoula, Mississippi, out 20 nautical miles. Pensacola Bay Area, including Santa Rosa Sound, Perdido Bay Area. Waters from Okaloosa, Walton County line to Pensacola, Florida, from 20 to 60 nautical miles. Waters from Pensacola, Florida to Pascagoula, Mississippi, from 20 to 60 nautical miles, until 6:45 p.m. Central Daylight Time. At 5:15 p.m. Central Daylight Time, strong thunderstorms were located along a line extending from Pensacola Beach to near Oriskany Reef, moving west at 15 knots. Hazard, wind gusts 34 knots or greater. Source, radar. Impact, small craft could be damaged in briefly higher winds and suddenly higher waves. Locations impacted include Arnica Bay, Big Lagoon, Pensacola Beach, Pensacola Pass, Fort Pickens, Pensacola Bay Bridge, Perdido Pass, Pensacola Bay, Orange Beach, and West Santa Rosa Sound. Repeating, a special marine warning has been issued until 6:45 p.m. Central Daylight Time for the following marine locations: Perdido Bay Area, coastal waters from Pensacola, Florida to Pascagoula, Mississippi, out 20 nautical miles, waters from Pensacola, Florida to Pascagoula, Mississippi, extending from 20 nautical miles to 60 nautical miles, Pensacola Bay Area, including Santa Rosa Sound, coastal waters from Okaloosa, Walton County line, Florida to Pensacola, Florida, out 20 nautical miles, and waters from Okaloosa, Walton County line to Pensacola, Florida, from 20 to 60 nautical miles. Here's your National Weather Service forecast. Tonight, mostly cloudy with a chance of showers and thunderstorms this evening, then mostly clear after midnight. Lows in the mid-70s. Northeast winds around 5 miles per hour. Chance of rain 50%. Wednesday, sunny. A slight chance of showers and thunderstorms in the afternoon. Humid with highs in the lower 90s. East winds 5 to 10 miles per hour. Chance of rain 20%. Heat index values up to 107. Wednesday night, partly cloudy in the evening, then becoming mostly clear. Lows in the mid-70s. Southeast winds around 5 miles per hour in the evening, becoming light and variable. Thursday, sunny. Highs in the mid-90s. East winds around 5 miles per hour. Thursday night, mostly clear. Lows in the mid-70s. South winds around 5 miles per hour in the evening, becoming light and variable. Friday, sunny. A slight chance of showers and thunderstorms in the afternoon. Highs in the mid-90s. Chance of rain 20%. Heat index values up to 105. Friday night, partly cloudy in the evening, then clearing. Lows in the mid-70s. Independence Day, sunny. A chance of showers and thunderstorms in the afternoon. Highs in the lower 90s. Chance of rain 50%. Heat index values up to 105. 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A special marine warning remains in effect until 5:30 p.m. Central Daylight Time. For the following areas: coastal waters from Okaloosa, Walton County line to Pensacola, Florida, out 20 nautical miles, waters from Okaloosa, Walton County line to Pensacola, Florida, from 20 to 60 nautical miles, at 5:03 p.m. Central Daylight Time, a strong thunderstorm was located 12 nautical miles east of Oriskany Reef, or 19 nautical miles south of Mary Esther, moving west at 15 knots. Hazard, wind gusts 34 knots or greater. Source, radar indicated. Impact, small craft could be damaged in briefly higher winds and suddenly higher waves. Locations impacted include Oriskany Reef. Move to safe harbor until hazardous weather passes.
repeating, a special marine warning remains in effect until 5:30 p.m. Central Daylight Time for the following marine locations: coastal waters from Okaloosa-Walton County Line, Florida to Pensacola, Florida out 20 nautical miles, and waters from Okaloosa-Walton County Line to Pensacola, Florida from 20 to 60 nautical miles. The National Weather Service in Mobile has issued a special marine warning for coastal waters from Okaloosa-Walton County Line to Pensacola, Florida out 20 nautical miles, coastal waters from Pensacola, Florida to Pascagoula, Mississippi out 20 nautical miles, Pensacola Bay Area including Santa Rosa Sound, Perdido Bay Area, waters from Okaloosa-Walton County Line to Pensacola, Florida from 20 to 60 nautical miles, waters from Pensacola, Florida to Pascagoula, Mississippi from 20 to 60 nautical miles, until 6:45 p.m. Central Daylight Time. At 5:15 p.m. Central Daylight Time, strong thunderstorms were located along a line extending from Pensacola Beach to near Oriskany Reef, moving west at 15 knots. Hazard, wind gusts 34 knots or greater. Source, radar. Impact, small craft could be damaged in briefly higher winds and suddenly higher waves. Locations impacted include Arnica Bay, Big Lagoon, Pensacola Beach, Pensacola Pass, Fort Pickens, Pensacola Bay Bridge, Perdido Pass, Pensacola Bay, Orange Beach, and West Santa Rosa Sound. Repeating, a special marine warning has been issued until 6:45 p.m. Central Daylight Time for the following marine locations: Perdido Bay Area, coastal waters from Pensacola, Florida to Pascagoula, Mississippi out 20 nautical miles, waters from Pensacola, Florida to Pascagoula, Mississippi extending from 20 nautical miles to 60 nautical miles, Pensacola Bay Area including Santa Rosa Sound, coastal waters from Okaloosa-Walton County Line, Florida to Pensacola, Florida out 20 nautical miles, and waters from Okaloosa-Walton County Line to Pensacola, Florida from 20 to 60 nautical miles. This is a special weather statement for the following areas in Alabama: Baldwin Central, Baldwin Coastal and Baldwin Inland, and in Florida, Escambia Inland. Strong thunderstorms will impact central Baldwin and west central Escambia counties through 6 p.m. Central Daylight Time. At 5:19 p.m. Central Daylight Time, Doppler radar was tracking strong thunderstorms along a line extending from 11 miles west of Molino to 9 miles north of Alberta. Movement was west at 15 miles per hour. Hazard, wind gusts up to 40 miles per hour and pea-size hail. Source, radar indicated. Impact, gusty winds could knock down tree limbs and blow around unsecured objects. Minor damage to outdoor objects is possible. Locations impacted include Fairhope, Robertsdale, Point Clear, Loxley, Stapleton, Summerdale, and Silverhill. If outdoors, consider seeking shelter inside a building. A heat advisory is in effect for the following areas in Alabama: Baldwin Central, Baldwin Coastal, Baldwin Inland, Butler, Clark, Conecuh, Covington, Crenshaw, Escambia, Mobile Central, Mobile 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Inland, Okaloosa Coastal, Okaloosa Inland, Santa Rosa Coastal and Santa Rosa Inland. Heat advisory remains in effect from 11 a.m. this morning to 6 p.m. Central Daylight Time this evening. What? Heat index values up to 110 expected. Where? Portions of south central and southwest Alabama, northwest Florida, and southeast Mississippi. When? From 11 a.m. this morning to 6 p.m. Central Daylight Time this evening.

The National Weather Service in Mobile has issued a special marine warning for coastal waters from Okaloosa, Walton County line to Pensacola, Florida, out 20 nautical miles, eastern Choctaw-Hatchie Bay, western Choctaw-Hatchie Bay, until 7 p.m. Central Daylight Time. At 5:25 p.m. Central Daylight Time, strong thunderstorms were located along a line extending from near east Choctaw-Hatchie Bay to 6 nautical miles southwest of Santa Rosa Beach, moving west at 15 knots. Hazard, wind gusts 34 knots or greater. Source, radar. Impact, small craft could be damaged in briefly higher winds and suddenly higher waves. Locations impacted include Mary Esther, West Choctaw-Hatchie Bay, Fort Walton Beach, Shalimar, Fort Walton Liberty Ship Reef, Destin, East Pass at Destin, East Choctaw-Hatchie Bay, Okaloosa Pier, and Mid Bay Bridge. Repeating, a special marine warning has been issued until 7 p.m. Central Daylight Time for the following marine locations: western Choctaw-Hatchie Bay, eastern Choctaw-Hatchie Bay, and coastal waters from Okaloosa-Walton County Line, Florida to Pensacola, Florida, out 20 nautical miles. A heat advisory is in effect for the following areas in Alabama: Baldwin Central, Baldwin Coastal, Baldwin Inland, Butler, Clark, Conecuh, Covington, Crenshaw, Escambia, Mobile Central, Mobile 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Inland, Okaloosa Coastal, Okaloosa Inland, Santa Rosa Coastal and Santa Rosa Inland. Heat advisory remains in effect from 11 a.m. this morning to 6 p.m. Central Daylight Time this evening. What? Heat index values up to 110 expected. Where? Portions of south central and southwest Alabama, northwest Florida, and southeast Mississippi. When? From 11 a.m. this morning to 6 p.m. Central Daylight Time this evening. Impacts. Hot temperatures and high humidity may cause heat illnesses. Drink plenty of fluids. Stay in an air-conditioned room, stay out of the sun, and check up on relatives and neighbors. A heat advisory is in effect for the following areas in Alabama: Baldwin Central, Baldwin Coastal, Baldwin Inland, Butler, Clark, Conecuh, Covington, Crenshaw, Escambia, Mobile Central, Mobile Coastal, Mobile Inland, Monroe, Washington and Wilcox, and the following areas in Florida: Escambia Coastal, Escambia Inland, Okaloosa Coastal, Okaloosa Inland, Santa Rosa Coastal and Santa Rosa Inland. Heat advisory remains in effect until 6 p.m. Central Daylight Time this evening. What? Heat index values up to 110 expected. Where? Portions of south central and southwest Alabama and northwest Florida. When? Until 6 p.m. Central Daylight Time this evening. Impacts. Hot temperatures and high humidity may cause heat illnesses. Drink plenty of fluids, stay in an air-conditioned room, stay out of the sun, and check up on relatives and neighbors. Here's your marine forecast. On the weather map, a light offshore flow today will briefly become a light to occasionally moderate easterly to southeasterly flow tonight into Wednesday. A light diurnal pattern returns for late week, with onshore flow expected during the afternoon hours, and offshore flow expected at night. On Perdido Bay, Pensacola Bay including Santa Rosa Sound, and Choctaw-Hatchie Bay. For tonight, northwest winds around 5 knots, becoming northeast late this evening and overnight. Waves 1 foot or less. Smooth. Showers and thunderstorms likely, mainly this evening. For Wednesday, east winds 5 to 10 knots, becoming southeast in the afternoon. Waves 1 foot or less. Light chop. A slight chance of showers and thunderstorms in the afternoon. For Wednesday night, southeast winds around 5 knots, becoming northeast after midnight. Waves 1 foot or less. Smooth. And for Thursday, northeast winds 5 to 10 knots, becoming southeast in the afternoon. Waves 1 foot or less. Light chop. On Perdido Bay, Pensacola Bay including Santa Rosa Sound, and Choctaw-Hatchie Bay. For tonight,
north winds around 5 knots, becoming northeast after midnight. Waves 1 foot or less. Smooth. Showers with thunderstorms likely early this evening, then a chance of showers and thunderstorms late this evening. A slight chance of showers after midnight. For Wednesday, east winds 5 to 10 knots, becoming southeast in the afternoon. Waves 1 foot or less. Light chop. For Wednesday night, south winds around 5 knots, becoming northeast after midnight. Waves 1 foot or less. Smooth. And for Thursday, east winds around 5 knots, becoming south in the afternoon. Waves 1 foot or less. Smooth. From the Okaloosa-Walton County line to Pascagoula, and out 20 nautical miles. For tonight, north winds 5 to 10 knots, becoming northeast after midnight. Seas 1 foot or less, then around 2 feet after midnight. Wave detail, northwest 1 foot at 2 seconds and south 1 foot at 5 seconds, becoming northeast 1 foot at 2 seconds and south 1 foot at 6 seconds. A chance of showers and thunderstorms, mainly this evening. For Wednesday, east winds 10 to 15 knots. Seas around 2 feet. Wave detail, east 2 feet at 3 seconds and south 1 foot at 6 seconds. A slight chance of showers and thunderstorms in the morning. For Wednesday night, southeast winds around 5 knots. Seas around 2 feet. Wave detail, southeast 1 foot at 5 seconds. And for Thursday, east winds 5 to 10 knots, becoming southeast in the afternoon. Seas around 2 feet. Wave detail, southeast 1 foot at 5 seconds. From the Okaloosa-Walton County line to Pascagoula, from 20 to 60 nautical miles offshore. For tonight, north winds 5 to 10 knots, becoming northeast after midnight. Seas around 2 feet. Wave detail, northwest 1 foot at 3 seconds and south 1 foot at 5 seconds. A slight chance of showers and thunderstorms this evening, then a chance of showers and thunderstorms after midnight. For Wednesday, east winds 10 to 15 knots. Seas around 2 feet. Wave detail, east 2 feet at 3 seconds and south 1 foot at 7 seconds. A chance of showers. A chance of thunderstorms, mainly in the morning. For Wednesday night, east winds 5 to 10 knots. Seas around 2 feet. Wave detail, southeast 2 feet at 5 seconds and south 1 foot at 8 seconds. And for Thursday, east winds 5 to 10 knots. Seas around 2 feet. Wave detail, southeast 2 feet at 5 seconds and south 1 foot at 9 seconds. A chance of showers and thunderstorms, mainly in the morning. Tidal information, at the mouth of the Mobile River on Tuesday, high tide at 12:55 p.m. At the mouth of the Mobile River on Wednesday, low tide at 12:15 a.m. At Pensacola Bay on Tuesday, high tide at 11:49 a.m. Low tide at 11:16 p.m. At Pensacola Bay on Wednesday, high tide at 12:29 p.m. Low tide at 11:41 p.m. At the East Pass in Destin on Tuesday, high tide at 11:16 a.m. Low tide at 10:42 p.m. At the East Pass in Destin on Wednesday, high tide at 11:56 a.m. Low tide at 11:07 p.m. The following marine observations were made as of 5 p.m. Mobile Bay Coast Guard Station. Winds were north at 4 knots. Sea temperature 86 degrees. Air temperature 95 degrees. Weeks Bay, calm. Air temperature was 95 degrees. Pensacola Bay. Sea temperature 87 degrees. Air temperature 80 degrees. The report from the east end of Dauphin Island was not available. Graham Bay, southwest winds at 5 knots. Air temperature was 92 degrees. And Pettiboy Island, southwest winds at 6 knots. Air temperature was 89 degrees. 12 miles south of Orange Beach, winds were west at 10 knots. Air temperature was 88 degrees. Gulf water temperature 88 degrees. Wave heights 1 foot, with a period of 9 seconds. 100 miles south of Destin.
Winds were northwest at 10 knots. Air temperature 87 degrees. Wave height 2 feet. Wave period 4 seconds. The following weather reports were made at 5 p.m. Pensacola International Airport, a thunderstorm was reported. The temperature was 77 degrees, the dew point was 71, and the relative humidity was 82%. The wind was variable at 3 miles an hour. The pressure was 30.04 inches and rising. Rainfall in the last hour was 0.51 inches. Pensacola Naval Air Station, thunder was reported. The temperature was 82 degrees, the dew point was 76, and the relative humidity was 81%. The wind was north at 6 miles an hour. The pressure was 30.02 inches and rising. Rainfall in the last hour was 0.01 inches. The following is a summary of watches, warnings and advisories in effect. A special marine warning has been issued until 6:45 p.m. Central Daylight Time for the following marine locations: Perdido Bay Area, Pensacola Bay Area including Santa Rosa Sound, coastal waters from Pensacola, Florida to Pascagoula, Mississippi out 20 nautical miles, coastal waters from Okaloosa-Walton County Line, Florida to Pensacola, Florida out 20 nautical miles, waters from Pensacola, Florida to Pascagoula, Mississippi extending from 20 nautical miles to 60 nautical miles, and waters from Okaloosa-Walton County Line to Pensacola, Florida from 20 to 60 nautical miles. A special marine warning has been issued until 7 p.m. Central Daylight Time for the following marine locations: Western Choctaw-Hatchie Bay, Eastern Choctaw-Hatchie Bay, and coastal waters from Okaloosa-Walton County Line, Florida to Pensacola, Florida out 20 nautical miles. A heat advisory remains in effect until 6 p.m. Central Daylight Time for the following areas: in Alabama, Baldwin Central, Baldwin Coastal, Baldwin Inland and Escambia, and the following areas: in Florida, Escambia Coastal, Escambia Inland, Okaloosa Coastal, Okaloosa Inland, Santa Rosa Coastal and Santa Rosa Inland. Here's your National Weather Service forecast. Tonight, mostly cloudy with a chance of showers and thunderstorms this evening, then mostly clear after midnight. Lows in the mid-70s. Northeast winds around 5 miles per hour. Chance of rain 50%. Wednesday, sunny. A slight chance of showers and thunderstorms in the afternoon. Humid with highs in the lower 90s. East winds 5 to 10 miles per hour. Chance of rain 20%. Heat index values up to 107. Wednesday night, partly cloudy in the evening, then becoming mostly clear. Lows in the mid-70s. Southeast winds around 5 miles per hour in the evening, becoming light and variable. Thursday, sunny. Highs in the mid-90s. East winds around 5 miles per hour. Thursday night, mostly clear. Lows in the mid-70s. South winds around 5 miles per hour in the evening, becoming light and variable. Friday, sunny. A slight chance of showers and thunderstorms in the afternoon. Highs in the mid-90s. Chance of rain 20%. Heat index values up to 105. Friday night, partly cloudy in the evening, then clearing. Lows in the mid-70s. Independence Day, sunny. A chance of showers and thunderstorms in the afternoon. Highs in the lower 90s. Chance of rain 50%. Heat index values up to 105. 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The current time is 5:39 p.m. Central Daylight Time. The National Weather Service in Mobile has issued a special marine warning for coastal waters from Okaloosa-Walton County Line to Pensacola, Florida out 20 nautical miles, coastal waters from Pensacola, Florida to Pascagoula, Mississippi out 20 nautical miles, Pensacola Bay Area including Santa Rosa Sound, Perdido Bay Area, waters from Okaloosa-Walton County Line to Pensacola, Florida from 20 to 60 nautical miles, waters from Pensacola, Florida to Pascagoula, Mississippi from 20 to 60 nautical miles, until 6:45 p.m. Central Daylight Time. At 5:15 p.m. Central Daylight Time, strong thunderstorms were located along a line extending from Pensacola Beach to near Oriskany Reef, moving west at 15 knots. Hazard,
wind gusts 34 knots or greater. Source, radar. Impact, small craft could be damaged in briefly higher winds and suddenly higher waves. Locations impacted include Arnica Bay, Big Lagoon, Pensacola Beach, Pensacola Pass, Fort Pickens, Pensacola Bay Bridge, Perdido Pass, Pensacola Bay, Orange Beach, and West Santa Rosa Sound. Repeating, a special marine warning has been issued until 6:45 p.m. Central Daylight Time for the following marine locations: Perdido Bay Area, coastal waters from Pensacola, Florida to Pascagoula, Mississippi, out 20 nautical miles, waters from Pensacola, Florida to Pascagoula, Mississippi, extending from 20 nautical miles to 60 nautical miles, Pensacola Bay Area, including Santa Rosa Sound, coastal waters from Okaloosa-Walton County Line, Florida to Pensacola, Florida, out 20 nautical miles, and waters from Okaloosa-Walton County Line to Pensacola, Florida, from 20 to 60 nautical miles. The National Weather Service in Mobile has issued a special marine warning for coastal waters from Okaloosa-Walton County Line to Pensacola, Florida, out 20 nautical miles, eastern Choctaw-Hatchie Bay, western Choctaw-Hatchie Bay, until 7 p.m. Central Daylight Time. At 5:25 p.m. Central Daylight Time, strong thunderstorms were located along a line extending from near east Choctaw-Hatchie Bay to 6 nautical miles southwest of Santa Rosa Beach, moving west at 15 knots. Hazard, wind gusts 34 knots or greater. Source, radar. Impact, small craft could be damaged in briefly higher winds and suddenly higher waves. Locations impacted include Mary Esther, West Choctaw-Hatchie Bay, Fort Walton Beach, Shalimar, Fort Walton Liberty Ship Reef, Destin, East Pass at Destin, East Choctaw-Hatchie Bay, Okaloosa Pier, and Mid Bay Bridge. Repeating, a special marine warning has been issued until 7 p.m. Central Daylight Time for the following marine locations: western Choctaw-Hatchie Bay, eastern Choctaw-Hatchie Bay, and coastal waters from Okaloosa-Walton County Line, Florida to Pensacola, Florida, out 20 nautical miles. This is a special weather statement for the following areas in Florida: Okaloosa Coastal and Okaloosa Inland. Strong thunderstorms will impact southern Okaloosa County through 6:15 p.m. Central Daylight Time. At 5:25 p.m. Central Daylight Time, Doppler radar was tracking strong thunderstorms along a line extending from 6 miles south of Eglin Air Force Base to 7 miles southwest of Santa Rosa Beach. Movement was west at 15 miles per hour. Hazard, wind gusts up to 40 miles per hour. Source, radar indicated. Impact, gusty winds could knock down tree limbs and blow around unsecured objects. Locations impacted include Wright, Fort Walton Beach, Niceville, Destin, Eglin AIR Force Base, Valparaiso, Mary Esther, Ocean City, Lake Lorraine, Shalimar, and Cinco Bayo. If outdoors, consider seeking shelter inside a building. This is a special weather statement for the following areas in Florida: Escambia Inland and Santa Rosa Inland. A strong thunderstorm will impact northwestern Santa Rosa and northwestern Escambia counties through 6:15 p.m. Central Daylight Time. At 5:36 p.m. Central Daylight Time, Doppler radar was tracking a strong thunderstorm over J, or 7 miles southeast of Century, moving west at 25 miles per hour. Hazard, wind gusts up to 40 miles per hour and pea-sized hail. Source, radar indicated. Impact, gusty winds could knock down tree limbs and blow around unsecured objects. Minor damage to outdoor objects is possible. Locations impacted include Century, Molino, and Jay. If outdoors, consider seeking shelter inside a building. A heat advisory is in effect for the following areas in Alabama: Baldwin Central, Baldwin Coastal, Baldwin Inland, Butler, Clark, Conecuh, Covington, Crenshaw, Escambia, Mobile Central, Mobile Coastal, Mobile Inland, Monroe, Washington, and Wilcox, and the following areas in Mississippi: George, Greene, Perry, Stone, and Wayne, and the following areas in Florida: Escambia Coastal, Escambia Inland, Okaloosa Coastal, Okaloosa Inland, Santa Rosa Coastal, and Santa Rosa Inland. Heat advisory remains in effect from 11 a.m. this morning to 6 p.m. Central Daylight Time this evening. What? Heat index values up to 110 expected.
where portions of south central and southwest Alabama, northwest Florida, and southeast Mississippi. When, from 11 a.m. this morning to 6 p.m. Central Daylight Time this evening. Impacts, hot temperatures and high humidity may cause heat illnesses. Drink plenty of fluids, stay in an air-conditioned room, stay out of the sun, and check up on relatives and neighbors. A heat advisory is in effect for the following areas in Alabama: Baldwin Central, Baldwin Coastal, Baldwin Inland, Butler, Clark, Conecuh, Covington, Crenshaw, Escambia, Mobile Central, Mobile Coastal, Mobile Inland, Monroe, Washington and Wilcox, and the following areas, in Florida: Escambia Coastal, Escambia Inland, Okaloosa Coastal, Okaloosa Inland, Santa Rosa Coastal and Santa Rosa Inland. Heat advisory remains in effect until 6 p.m. Central Daylight Time this evening. What? Heat index values up to 110 expected. Where? Portions of south central and southwest Alabama and northwest Florida. When? Until 6 p.m. Central Daylight Time this evening. Impacts, hot temperatures and high humidity may cause heat illnesses. Drink plenty of fluids, stay in an air-conditioned room, stay out of the sun, and check up on relatives and neighbors. 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Here's your marine forecast. On the weather map, a light offshore flow today will briefly become a light to occasionally moderate easterly to southeasterly flow tonight into Wednesday. A light diurnal pattern returns for late week, with onshore flow expected during the afternoon hours, and offshore flow expected at night. On Perdido Bay, Pensacola Bay including Santa Rosa Sound, and Choctawhatchee Bay. For tonight, northwest winds around 5 knots, becoming northeast late this evening and overnight. Waves 1 foot or less. Smooth. Showers and thunderstorms likely, mainly this evening. For Wednesday, east winds 5 to 10 knots, becoming southeast in the afternoon. Waves 1 foot or less. Light chop. A slight chance of showers and thunderstorms in the afternoon. For Wednesday night, southeast winds around 5 knots, becoming northeast after midnight. Waves 1 foot or less. Smooth. And for Thursday, northeast winds 5 to 10 knots, becoming southeast in the afternoon. Waves 1 foot or less. Light chop. On Perdido Bay, Pensacola Bay including Santa Rosa Sound, and Choctawhatchee Bay. For tonight, north winds around 5 knots, becoming northeast after midnight. Waves 1 foot or less. Smooth. Showers with thunderstorms likely early this evening, then a chance of showers and thunderstorms late this evening. A slight chance of showers after midnight. For Wednesday, east winds 5 to 10 knots, becoming southeast in the afternoon. Waves 1 foot or less. Light chop. For Wednesday night, south winds around 5 knots, becoming northeast after midnight. Waves 1 foot or less. Smooth. And for Thursday, east winds around 5 knots, becoming south in the afternoon. Waves 1 foot or less. Smooth. From the Okaloosa-Walton County line to Pascagoula, and out 20 nautical miles. For tonight, north winds 5 to 10 knots, becoming northeast after midnight. Seas 1 foot or less, then around 2 feet after midnight. Wave detail, northwest 1 foot at 2 seconds and south 1 foot at 5 seconds, becoming northeast 1 foot at 2 seconds and south 1 foot at 6 seconds. A chance of showers and thunderstorms, mainly this evening. For Wednesday, east winds 10 to 15 knots. Seas around 2 feet. Wave detail, east 2 feet at 3 seconds and south 1 foot at 6 seconds. A slight chance of showers and thunderstorms in the morning. For Wednesday night, southeast winds around 5 knots. Seas around 2 feet. Wave detail, southeast 1 foot at 5 seconds. And for Thursday, east winds 5 to 10 knots, becoming southeast in the afternoon. Seas around 2 feet. Wave detail, southeast 1 foot at 5 seconds.
from the Okaloosa-Walton County line to Pascagoula, from 20 to 60 nautical miles offshore. For tonight, north winds 5 to 10 knots, becoming northeast after midnight. Seas around 2 feet. Wave detail, northwest 1 foot at 3 seconds and south 1 foot at 5 seconds. A slight chance of showers and thunderstorms this evening, then a chance of showers and thunderstorms after midnight. For Wednesday, east winds 10 to 15 knots. Seas around 2 feet. Wave detail, east 2 feet at 3 seconds and south 1 foot at 7 seconds. A chance of showers. A chance of thunderstorms, mainly in the morning. For Wednesday night, east winds 5 to 10 knots. Seas around 2 feet. Wave detail, southeast 2 feet at 5 seconds and south 1 foot at 8 seconds. And for Thursday, east winds 5 to 10 knots. Seas around 2 feet. Wave detail, southeast 2 feet at 5 seconds and south 1 foot at 9 seconds. A chance of showers and thunderstorms, mainly in the morning. Tidal information, at the mouth of the Mobile River on Tuesday, high tide at 12:55 p.m. At the mouth of the Mobile River on Wednesday, low tide at 12:15 a.m. At Pensacola Bay on Tuesday, high tide at 11:49 a.m. Low tide at 11:16 p.m. At Pensacola Bay on Wednesday, high tide at 12:29 p.m. Low tide at 11:41 p.m. At the East Pass in Destin on Tuesday, high tide at 11:16 a.m. Low tide at 10:42 p.m. At the East Pass in Destin on Wednesday, high tide at 11:56 a.m. Low tide at 11:07 p.m. The following marine observations were made as of 5 p.m. Mobile Bay Coast Guard Station. Winds were north at 4 knots. Sea temperature 86 degrees. Air temperature 95 degrees. Weeks Bay, calm. Air temperature was 95 degrees. Pensacola Bay. Sea temperature 87 degrees. Air temperature 80 degrees. The report from the east end of Dauphin Island was not available. Graham Bay, southwest winds at 5 knots. Air temperature was 92 degrees. And Pettiboy Island, southwest winds at 6 knots. Air temperature was 89 degrees. 12 miles south of Orange Beach, winds were west at 10 knots. Air temperature was 88 degrees. Gulf water temperature 88 degrees. Wave heights 1 foot, with a period of 9 seconds. 100 miles south of Destin. Winds were northwest at 10 knots. Air temperature 87 degrees. Wave heights 2 feet. Wave period 4 seconds. The following weather reports were made at 5 p.m. Pensacola International Airport, a thunderstorm was reported. The temperature was 77 degrees, the dew point was 71, and the relative humidity was 82%. The wind was variable at 3 miles an hour. The pressure was 30.04 inches and rising. Rainfall in the last hour was 0.51 inches. Pensacola.

0: Mississippi out 20 nautical miles. Coastal waters from Okaloosa-Walton County line Florida to Pensacola, Florida out 20 nautical miles. Waters from Pensacola, Florida to Pascagoula, Mississippi extending from 20 nautical miles to 60 nautical miles. And waters from Okaloosa-Walton County line to Pensacola, Florida from 20 to 60 nautical miles. A special marine warning has been issued until 7 p.m. Central Daylight Time for the following marine locations: Western Choctaw-Hatchie Bay, Eastern Choctaw-Hatchie Bay, and coastal waters from Okaloosa-Walton County line Florida to Pensacola, Florida out 20 nautical miles. A heat advisory remains in effect until 6 p.m. Central Daylight Time for the following areas: in Alabama, Baldwin Central, Baldwin Coastal, Baldwin Inland, and Escambia. In the following areas: in Florida, Escambia Coastal, Escambia Inland, Okaloosa Coastal, Okaloosa Inland, Santa Rosa Coastal, and Santa Rosa Inland. Here's your National Weather Service forecast. Tonight, mostly cloudy with a chance of showers and thunderstorms this evening, then mostly clear after midnight. Lows in the mid-70s. Northeast winds around 5 miles per hour. Chance of rain 50%. Wednesday, sunny. A slight chance of showers and thunderstorms in the afternoon. Humid with highs in the lower 90s. East winds 5 to 10 miles per hour. Chance of rain 20%. Heat index values up to 107. Wednesday night, partly cloudy in the evening, then becoming mostly clear. Lows in the mid-70s. Southeast winds around 5 miles per hour in the evening, becoming light and variable. Thursday, sunny. Highs in the mid-90s. East winds around 5 miles per hour. Thursday night, mostly clear. Lows in the mid-70s. South winds around 5 miles per hour in the evening, becoming light and variable. Friday, sunny. A slight chance of showers and thunderstorms in the afternoon. Highs in the mid-90s. Chance of rain 20%. Heat index values up to 105. Friday night, partly cloudy in the evening, then clearing. Lows in the mid-70s. Independence Day, sunny. A chance of showers and thunderstorms in the afternoon. Highs in the lower 90s. Chance of rain 50%. Heat index values up to 105. 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The current time is 5:57 p.m. Central Daylight Time. The National Weather Service in Mobile has issued a special marine warning for coastal waters from Okaloosa-Walton County line to Pensacola, Florida out 20 nautical miles. Coastal waters from Pensacola, Florida to Pascagoula, Mississippi out 20 nautical miles. Pensacola Bay Area including Santa Rosa Sound, Perdido Bay Area. Waters from Okaloosa-Walton County line to Pensacola, Florida from 20 to 60 nautical miles. Waters from Pensacola, Florida to Pascagoula, Mississippi from 20 to 60 nautical miles until 6:45 p.m. Central Daylight Time. At 5:15 p.m. Central Daylight Time, strong thunderstorms were located along a line extending from Pensacola Beach to near Oriskany Reef, moving west at 15 knots. Hazard, wind gusts 34 knots or greater. Source, radar. Impact, small craft could be damaged in briefly higher winds and suddenly higher waves. Locations impacted include Arnica Bay, Big Lagoon, Pensacola Beach, Pensacola Pass, Fort Pickens, Pensacola Bay Bridge, Perdido Pass, Pensacola Bay, Orange Beach, and West Santa Rosa Sound. Repeating, a special marine warning has been issued until 6:45 p.m. Central Daylight Time for the following marine locations: Perdido Bay Area, coastal waters from Pensacola, Florida to Pascagoula, Mississippi out 20 nautical miles. 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
0: From Okaloosa-Walton County line to Pensacola, Florida out 20 nautical miles, Eastern Choctaw-Hatchie Bay, Western Choctaw-Hatchie Bay, until 7 p.m. Central Daylight Time.

8:25 p.m. Central Daylight Time, strong thunderstorms were located along a line extending from near East Choctawhatchee Bay to 6 nautical miles southwest of Santa Rosa Beach, moving west at 15 knots. Hazard, wind gusts 34 knots or greater. Source, radar. Impact, small craft could be damaged in briefly higher winds and suddenly higher waves. Locations impacted include Mary Esther, West Choctawhatchee Bay, Fort Walton Beach, Shalimar, Fort Walton Liberty Ship Reef, Destin, East Pass at Destin, East Choctawhatchee Bay, Okaloosa Pier, and Mid Bay Bridge. Repeating, a special marine warning has been issued until 7 p.m. Central Daylight Time for the following marine locations: Western Choctawhatchee Bay, Eastern Choctawhatchee Bay, and coastal waters from Okaloosa-Walton County Line, Florida to Pensacola, Florida, out 20 nautical miles. This is a special weather statement for the following areas in Florida: Okaloosa Coastal and Okaloosa Inland. Strong thunderstorms will impact southern Okaloosa County through 6:15 p.m. Central Daylight Time. At 5:25 p.m. Central Daylight Time, Doppler radar was tracking strong thunderstorms along a line extending from 6 miles south of Eglin Air Force Base to 7 miles southwest of Santa Rosa Beach. Movement was west at 15 miles per hour. Hazard, wind gusts up to 40 miles per hour. Source, radar indicated. Impact, gusty winds could knock down tree limbs and blow around unsecured objects. Locations impacted include Wright, Fort Walton Beach, Niceville, Destin, Eglin AIR Force Base, Valparaiso, Mary Esther, Ocean City, Lake Lorraine, Shalimar, and Cinco de Oil. If outdoors, consider seeking shelter inside a building. This is a special weather statement for the following areas in Florida: Escambia Inland and Santa Rosa Inland. A strong thunderstorm will impact northwestern Santa Rosa and northwestern Escambia counties through 6:15 p.m. Central Daylight Time. At 5:36 p.m. Central Daylight Time, Doppler radar was tracking a strong thunderstorm over J, or 7 miles southeast of Century, moving west at 25 miles per hour. Hazard, wind gusts up to 40 miles per hour and pea-sized hail. Source, radar indicated. Impact, gusty winds could knock down tree limbs and blow around unsecured objects. Minor damage to outdoor objects is possible. Locations impacted include Century, Molino, and Jay. If outdoors, consider seeking shelter inside a building. This is a special weather statement for the following areas in Alabama: Baldwin Central, Baldwin Coastal, Baldwin Inland, Mobile Central, Mobile Coastal, and Mobile Inland. Strong thunderstorms will impact central

The National Weather Service in Mobile has issued a severe thunderstorm warning for central Baldwin County in southwestern Alabama until 6:45 p.m. Central Daylight Time. At 6:02 p.m. Central Daylight Time, a severe thunderstorm was located 9 miles east of Stapleton, or 11 miles southeast of Bay Minette, moving west at 15 miles per hour. Hazard, 60 miles per hour wind gusts and quarter-size hail. Source, radar indicated. Impact, hail damage to vehicles is expected. Expect wind damage to roofs, siding, and trees. Locations impacted include Bay Minette, Spanish Fort, and Stapleton. For your protection, move to an interior room on the lowest floor of a building. Repeating, a severe thunderstorm warning has been issued until 6:45 p.m. Central Daylight Time for the following county, Baldwin, Alabama. This is NOAA Weather Radio from the Mobile, Pensacola National Weather Service. The current time is 6:04 p.m. Central Daylight Time. The National Weather Service in Mobile has issued a severe thunderstorm warning for central Baldwin County in southwestern Alabama until 6:45 p.m. Central Daylight Time. At 6:02 p.m. Central Daylight Time, a severe thunderstorm was located 9 miles east of Stapleton, or 11 miles southeast of Bay Minette, moving west at 15 miles per hour. Hazard, 60 miles per hour wind gusts and quarter-size hail. Source, radar indicated. Impact, hail damage to vehicles is expected. Expect wind damage to roofs, siding, and trees. Locations impacted include Bay Minette, Spanish Fort, and Stapleton. For your protection, move to an interior room on the lowest floor of a building. Repeating, a severe thunderstorm warning has been issued until 6:45 p.m. Central Daylight Time for the following county, Baldwin, Alabama. The National Weather Service in Mobile has issued a special marine warning for coastal waters from Okaloosa-Walton County line to Pensacola, Florida out 20 nautical miles, coastal waters from Pensacola, Florida to Pascagoula, Mississippi out 20 nautical miles, Pensacola Bay Area including Santa Rosa Sound, Perdido Bay Area, waters from Okaloosa-Walton County line to Pensacola, Florida from 20 to 60 nautical miles, waters from Pensacola, Florida to Pascagoula, Mississippi from 20 to 60 nautical miles, until 6:45 p.m. Central Daylight Time. At 5:15 p.m. Central Daylight Time, strong thunderstorms were located along a line extending from Pensacola Beach to near Oriskany Reef, moving west at 15 knots. Hazard, wind gusts 34 knots or greater. Source, radar. Impact, small craft could be damaged in briefly higher winds and suddenly higher waves. Locations impacted include Arnica Bay, Big Lagoon, Pensacola Beach, Pensacola Pass, Fort Pickens, Pensacola Bay Bridge, Perdido Pass, Pensacola Bay, Orange Beach, and West Santa Rosa Sound. Repeating, a special marine warning has been issued until 6:45 p.m. Central Daylight Time for the following marine locations, Perdido Bay Area, coastal waters from Pensacola, Florida to Pascagoula, Mississippi out 20 nautical miles, waters from Pensacola, Florida to Pascagoula, Mississippi extending from 20 nautical miles to 60 nautical miles, Pensacola Bay Area including Santa Rosa Sound, coastal waters from Okaloosa-Walton County line Florida to Pensacola, Florida out 20 nautical miles, and waters from Okaloosa-Walton County line to Pensacola, Florida from 20 to 60 nautical miles. The National Weather Service in Mobile has issued a special marine warning for coastal waters from Okaloosa-Walton County line to Pensacola, Florida out 20 nautical miles, eastern Choctaw-Hatchie Bay, western Choctaw-Hatchie Bay, until 7 p.m. Central Daylight Time. At 5:25 p.m. Central Daylight Time, strong thunderstorms were located along a line extending from near east Choctaw-Hatchie Bay to 6 nautical miles southwest of Santa Rosa Beach, moving west at 15 knots. Hazard, wind gusts 34 knots or greater. Source, radar. Impact, small craft could be damaged in briefly higher winds and suddenly higher waves. Locations impacted include Mary Esther, West Chart. The special marine warning is canceled.
The affected areas were coastal waters from Okaloosa-Walton County line to Pensacola, Florida, out 20 nautical miles, eastern Choctaw-Hatchie Bay, western Choctaw-Hatchie Bay. The thunderstorms have weakened, thus the warning has been canceled. This is a special weather statement for the following areas in Florida, Okaloosa Coastal and Okaloosa Inland. Strong thunderstorms will impact southern Okaloosa County through 6:15 p.m. Central Daylight Time. At 5:25 p.m. Central Daylight Time, Doppler radar was tracking strong thunderstorms along a line extending from 6 miles south of Eglin Air Force Base to 7 miles southwest of Santa Rosa Beach. Movement was west at 15 miles per hour. Hazard, wind gusts up. The special marine warning is canceled. The affected areas were coastal waters from Okaloosa-Walton County line to Pensacola, Florida, out 20 nautical miles, coastal waters from Pensacola, Florida to Pascagoula, Mississippi, out 20 nautical miles, Pensacola Bay Area including Santa Rosa Sound, Perdido Bay Area, waters from Okaloosa-Walton County line to Pensacola, Florida from 20 to 60 nautical miles, waters from Pensacola, Florida to Pascagoula, Mississippi from 20 to 60 nautical miles. The thunderstorms have weakened, thus the warning has been canceled. This is a special weather statement for the following areas in Florida, Okaloosa Coastal and Okaloosa Inland. Strong thunderstorms will impact southern Okaloosa County through 6:15 p.m. Central Daylight Time. At 5:25 p.m. Central Daylight Time, Doppler radar was tracking strong thunderstorms along a line extending from 6 miles south of Eglin Air Force Base to 7 miles southwest of Santa Rosa Beach. Movement was west at 15 miles per hour. Hazard, wind gusts up to 40 miles per hour. Source, radar indicated. Impact, gusty winds could knock down tree limbs and blow around unsecured objects. Locations impacted include Wright, Fort Walton Beach, Niceville, Destin, Eglin AIR Force Base, Valparaiso, Mary Esther, Ocean City, Lake Lorraine, Shalimar, and Cinco Bayo. If outdoors, consider seeking shelter inside a building. This is a special weather statement for the following areas in Florida, Escambia Inland and Santa Rosa Inland. A strong thunderstorm will impact northwestern Santa Rosa and northwestern Escambia counties through 6:15 p.m. Central Daylight Time. At 5:36 p.m. Central Daylight Time, Doppler radar was tracking a strong thunderstorm over J, or 7 miles southeast of Century, moving west at 25 miles per hour. Hazard, wind gusts up to 40 miles per hour and pea-size hail. Source, radar indicated. Impact, gusty winds could knock down tree limbs and blow around unsecured objects. Minor damage to outdoor objects is possible. Locations impacted include Century, Molino, and Jay. If outdoors, consider seeking shelter inside a building. This is a special weather statement for the following areas in Alabama, Baldwin Central, Baldwin Coastal, Baldwin Inland, Mobile Central, Mobile Coastal, and Mobile Inland. Strong thunderstorms will impact central Mobile and southwestern Baldwin counties through 6:45 p.m. Central Daylight Time. At 5:55 p.m. Central Daylight Time, Doppler radar was tracking a gust front extending along a line from 4 miles northeast of Stapleton to 4 miles southeast of Daphne to 5 miles southwest of Silverhill. Movement was west at 15 miles per hour. Hazard, winds in excess of 30 miles per hour. Source, radar indicated. Impact, gusty winds could knock down tree limbs and blow around unsecured objects. Locations impacted include Midtown Mobile, Downtown Mobile, Richard, Daphne, Tillman's Corner, Fairhope, Saraland, Baymanette, Theodore, Chickasaw, Satsuma, Spanish Fort, Creola, Point Clear, Loxley, Magnolia Springs, Stapleton, Axis, I-65 and I-165, and Interstate 65 and Alabama Highway 158. If outdoors, consider seeking shelter inside a building. The following weather reports were made at 6 p.m. Pensacola International Airport, skies were partly sunny. The temperature was 77 degrees, the dew point was 73, and the relative humidity was 87%. The wind was north at 5 miles an hour. The pressure was 30.03 inches and falling.
Rainfall in the last hour was 0.07 inches. Pensacola Naval Air Station, fog was reported. The temperature was 77 degrees, the dew point was 75, and the relative humidity was 93%. The wind was northwest at 7 miles an hour. The pressure was 30.00 inches and falling. Rainfall in the last hour was 0.02 inches. The following is a summary of watches, warnings and advisories in effect. A severe thunderstorm warning has been issued until 6:45 p.m. Central Daylight Time for the following county, Baldwin, Alabama. 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The current time is 6:14 p.m. Central Daylight Time. The National Weather Service in Mobile has issued a severe thunderstorm warning for Central Baldwin County in southwestern Alabama, until 6:45 p.m. Central Daylight Time. At 6:02 p.m. Central Daylight Time, a severe thunderstorm was located 9 miles east of Stapleton, or 11 miles southeast of Bay Minette, moving west at 15 miles per hour. Hazard, 60 miles per hour wind gusts and quarter-size hail. Source, radar indicated. Impact, hail damage to vehicles is expected. Expect wind damage to roofs, siding, and trees. Locations impacted include Bay Minette, Spanish Fort, and Stapleton. For your protection, move to an interior room on the lowest floor of a building. Repeating, a severe thunderstorm warning has been issued until 6:45 p.m. Central Daylight Time for the following county, Baldwin, Alabama. The special marine warning is canceled. The affected areas were coastal waters from Okaloosa, Walton County line to Pensacola, Florida out 20 nautical miles, eastern Choctawhatchee Bay, western Choctawhatchee Bay. The thunderstorms have weakened, thus the warning has been canceled. The special marine warning is canceled. The affected areas were coastal waters from Okaloosa, Walton County line to Pensacola, Florida out 20 nautical miles, coastal waters from Pensacola, Florida to Pascagoula, Mississippi out 20 nautical miles, Pensacola Bay Area including Santa Rosa Sound, Perdido Bay Area, waters from Okaloosa, Walton County line to Pensacola, Florida from 20 to 60 nautical miles, waters from Pensacola, Florida to Pascagoula, Mississippi from 20 to 60 nautical miles. The thunderstorms have weakened, thus the warning has been canceled. This is a special weather statement for the following areas in Alabama: Baldwin Central, Baldwin Coastal, Baldwin Inland, Mobile Central, Mobile Coastal, and Mobile Inland. Strong thunderstorms will impact central Mobile and southwestern Baldwin counties through 6:45 p.m. Central Daylight Time. At 5:55 p.m. Central Daylight Time, Doppler radar was tracking a gust front extending along a line from 4 miles northeast of Stapleton to 4 miles southeast of Daphne to 5 miles southwest of Silverhill. Movement was west at 15 miles per hour. Hazard, winds in excess of 30 miles per hour. Source, radar indicated. Impact, gusty winds could knock down tree limbs and blow around unsecured objects. Locations impacted include Midtown Mobile, Downtown Mobile, Pritchard, Daphne, Tillman's Corner, Fairhope, Saraland, Bay Minette, Theodore, Chickasaw, Satsuma, Spanish Fort, Creola, Point Clear, Loxley, Magnolia Springs, Stapleton, Axis, I-65 and I-165, and Interstate 65 and Alabama Highway 158. If outdoors, consider seeking shelter inside a building. 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We broadcast on a frequency of 162.40 MHz, from the Mobile Pensacola National Weather Service. The following weather reports were made at 6 p.m. Pensacola International Airport, skies were partly sunny. The temperature was 77 degrees, the dew point was 73, and the relative humidity was 87%. The wind was north at 5 miles an hour. The pressure was 30.03 inches and falling. Rainfall in the last hour was 0.07 inches. Pensacola Naval Air Station, fog was reported. The temperature was 77 degrees, the dew point was 75, and the relative humidity was 93%.
The wind was northwest at 7 miles an hour. The pressure was 30.00 inches and falling. Rainfall in the last hour was 0.02 inches. The following is a summary of watches, warnings, and advisories in effect. A severe thunderstorm warning has been issued until 6:45 p.m. Central Daylight Time for the following county, Baldwin, Alabama. 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The current time is 6:18 p.m. Central Daylight Time. The National Weather Service in Mobile has issued a severe thunderstorm warning for Central Baldwin County in southwestern Alabama until 6:45 p.m. Central Daylight Time. At 6:02 p.m. Central Daylight Time, a severe thunderstorm was located 9 miles east of Stapleton, or 11 miles southeast of Bay Minette, moving west at 15 miles per hour. Hazard, 60 miles per hour wind gusts and quarter-size hail. Source, radar indicated. Impact, hail damage to vehicles is expected. Expect wind damage to roofs, siding, and trees. Locations impacted include Bay Minette, Spanish Fort, and Stapleton. For your protection, move to an interior room on the lowest floor of a building. Repeating, a severe thunderstorm warning has been issued until 6:45 p.m. Central Daylight Time for the following county, Baldwin, Alabama. The special marine warning is canceled. The affected areas were coastal waters from Okaloosa, Walton County line to Pensacola, Florida out 20 nautical miles, eastern Choctawhatchee Bay, western Choctawhatchee Bay. The thunderstorms have weakened, thus the warning has been canceled. The special marine warning is canceled. The affected areas were coastal waters from Okaloosa, Walton County line to Pensacola, Florida out 20 nautical miles, coastal waters from Pensacola, Florida to Pascagoula, Mississippi out 20 nautical miles, Pensacola Bay Area including Santa Rosa Sound, Perdido Bay Area, waters from Okaloosa, Walton County line to Pensacola, Florida from 20 to 60 nautical miles, waters from Pensacola, Florida to Pascagoula, Mississippi from 20 to 60 nautical miles. The thunderstorms have weakened, thus the warning has been canceled. This is a special weather statement for the following areas in Alabama, Baldwin Central and Baldwin Inland, and in Florida, Escambia Inland. A strong thunderstorm will impact central Baldwin and northwestern Escambia counties through 7 p.m. Central Daylight Time. At 6:19 p.m. Central Daylight Time, Doppler radar was tracking a strong thunderstorm 6 miles southwest of Brad, or 9 miles south of Atmore, moving west at 20 miles per hour. Hazard, wind gusts up to 50 miles per hour and pea-size hail. Source, radar indicated. Impact, gusty winds could knock down tree limbs and blow around unsecured objects. Minor damage to outdoor objects is possible. Locations impacted include Bay Minette, Stockton, I-65 and Alabama 225, and Brad. If outdoors, consider seeking shelter inside a building. The following weather reports were made at 6 p.m. Pensacola International Airport, skies were partly sunny. The temperature was 77 degrees, the dew point was 73, and the relative humidity was 87%. The wind was north at 5 miles an hour. The pressure was 30.03 inches and falling. Rainfall in the last hour was 0.07 inches. Pensacola Naval Air Station, fog was reported. The temperature was 77 degrees, the dew point was 75, and the relative humidity was 93%. The wind was northwest at 7 miles an hour. The pressure was 30.00 inches and falling. Rainfall in the last hour was 0.02 inches. This is NOAA Weather Radio from the Mobile Pensacola National Weather Service. The current time is 6:22 p.m. Central Daylight Time. The National Weather Service in Mobile has issued a severe thunderstorm warning for Central Baldwin County in southwestern Alabama until 6:45 p.m. Central Daylight Time. At 6:02 p.m. Central Daylight Time, a severe thunderstorm was located 9 miles east of Stapleton, or 11 miles southeast of Bay Minette, moving west at 15 miles per hour. Hazard, 60 miles per hour wind gusts and quarter-size hail. Source,
radar indicated. Impact, hail damage to vehicles is expected. Expect wind damage to roofs, siding, and trees. Locations impacted include Bay Minette, Spanish Fort, and Stapleton. For your protection, move to an interior room on the lowest floor of a building. Repeating, a severe thunderstorm warning has been issued until 6:45 p.m. Central Daylight Time for the following county, Baldwin, Alabama. The special marine warning is canceled. The affected areas were coastal waters from Okaloosa-Walton County line to Pensacola, Florida out 20 nautical miles, coastal waters from Pensacola, Florida to Pascagoula, Mississippi out 20 nautical miles, Pensacola Bay Area including Santa Rosa Sound, Perdido Bay Area, waters from Okaloosa-Walton County line to Pensacola, Florida from 20 to 60 nautical miles, waters from Pensacola, Florida to Pascagoula, Mississippi from 20 to 60 nautical miles, the thunderstorms have weakened, thus the warning has been canceled. This is a special weather statement for the following areas, in Alabama, Baldwin Central and Baldwin Inland, and in Florida, Escambia Inland. A strong thunderstorm will impact central Baldwin and northwestern Escambia counties through 7 p.m. Central Daylight Time. At 6:19 p.m. Central Daylight Time, Doppler radar was tracking a strong thunderstorm 6 miles southwest of Brad, or 9 miles south of Atmore, moving west at 20 miles per hour. Hazard, wind gusts up to 50 miles per hour and pea-sized hail. Source, radar indicated. Impact, gusty winds could knock down tree limbs and blow around unsecured objects. Minor damage to outdoor objects is possible. Locations impacted include Bay Minette, Stockton, I-65 and Alabama 225, and Brad. If outdoors, consider seeking shelter inside a building. The following weather reports were made at 6 p.m. Pensacola International Airport, skies were partly sunny. The temperature was 77 degrees, the dew point was 73, and the relative humidity was 87%. The wind was north at 5 miles an hour. The pressure was 30.03 inches and falling. Rainfall in the last hour was 0.07 inches. Pensacola Naval Air Station, fog was reported. The temperature was 77 degrees, the dew point was 75, and the relative humidity was 93%. The wind was northwest at 7 miles an hour. The pressure was 30.00 inches and falling. Rainfall in the last hour was 0.02 inches. This is NOAA Weather Radio from the Mobile Pensacola National Weather Service. The current time is 6:26 p.m. Central Daylight Time. The National Weather Service in Mobile has issued a severe thunderstorm warning for Central Baldwin County in southwestern Alabama, until 6:45 p.m. Central Daylight Time. At 6:02 p.m. Central Daylight Time, a severe thunderstorm was located 9 miles east of Stapleton, or 11 miles southeast of Bay Minette, moving west at 15 miles per hour. Hazard, 60 miles per hour wind gusts and quarter-size hail. Source, radar indicated. Impact, hail damage to vehicles is expected. Expect wind damage to roofs, siding, and trees. Locations impacted include Bay Minette, Spanish Fort, and Stapleton. For your protection, move to an interior room on the lowest floor of a building. Repeating, a severe thunderstorm warning has been issued until 6:45 p.m. Central Daylight Time for the following county, Baldwin, Alabama. This is a special weather statement for the following areas in Alabama, Baldwin Central and Baldwin Inland, and in Florida, Escambia Inland. A strong thunderstorm will impact central Baldwin and northwestern Escambia counties through 7 p.m. Central Daylight Time. At 6:19 p.m. Central Daylight Time, Doppler radar was tracking a strong thunderstorm 6 miles southwest of Brad, or 9 miles south of Atmore, moving west at 20 miles per hour. Hazard, wind gusts up to 50 miles per hour and pea-sized hail. Source, radar indicated. Impact, gusty winds could knock down tree limbs and blow around unsecured objects. Minor damage to outdoor objects is possible. Locations impacted include Bay Minette, Stockton, I-65 and Alabama 225, and Brad.
If outdoors, consider seeking shelter inside a building. The following weather reports were made at 6 p.m. Pensacola International Airport, skies were partly sunny. The temperature was 77 degrees, the dew point was 73, and the relative humidity was 87%. The wind was north at 5 miles an hour. The pressure was 30.03 inches and falling. Rainfall in the last hour was 0.07 inches. Pensacola Naval Air Station, fog was reported. The temperature was 77 degrees, the dew point was 75, and the relative humidity was 93%. The wind was northwest at 7 miles an hour. The pressure was 30.00 inches and falling. Rainfall in the last hour was 0.02 inches. This is NOAA Weather Radio from the Mobile Pensacola National Weather Service. The current time is 6:29 p.m. Central Daylight Time. The National Weather Service in Mobile has issued a severe thunderstorm warning for Central Baldwin County in southwestern Alabama until 6:45 p.m. Central Daylight Time. At 6:02 p.m. Central Daylight Time, a severe thunderstorm was located 9 miles east of Stapleton, or 11 miles southeast of Bay Minette, moving west at 15 miles per hour. Hazard, 60 miles per hour wind gusts and quarter-size hail. Source, radar indicated. Impact, hail damage to vehicles is expected. Expect wind damage to roofs, siding, and trees. Locations impacted include Bay Minette, Spanish Fort, and Stapleton. For your protection, move to an interior room on the lowest floor of a building. Repeating, a severe thunderstorm warning has been issued until 6:45 p.m. Central Daylight Time for the following county, Baldwin, Alabama. This is a special weather statement for the following areas in Alabama, Baldwin Central and Baldwin Inland, and in Florida, Escambia Inland. A strong thunderstorm will impact central Baldwin and northwestern Escambia counties through 7 p.m. Central Daylight Time. At 6:19 p.m. Central Daylight Time, Doppler radar was tracking a strong thunderstorm 6 miles southwest of Brad, or 9 miles south of Atmore, moving west at 20 miles per hour. Hazard, wind gusts up to 50 miles per hour and pea-size hail. Source, radar indicated. Impact, gusty winds could knock down tree limbs and blow around unsecured objects. Minor damage to outdoor objects is possible. Locations impacted include Bay Minette, Stockton, I-65 and Alabama 225, and Brad. If outdoors, consider seeking shelter inside a building. The following weather reports were made at 6 p.m. Pensacola International Airport, skies were partly sunny. The temperature was 77 degrees, the dew point was 73, and the relative humidity was 87%. The wind was north at 5 miles an hour. The pressure was 30.03 inches and falling. Rainfall in the last hour was 0.07 inches. Pensacola Naval Air Station, fog was reported. The temperature was 77 degrees, the dew point was 75, and the relative humidity was 93%. The wind was northwest at 7 miles an hour. The pressure was 30.00 inches and falling. Rainfall in the last hour was 0.02 inches. This is NOAA Weather Radio from the Mobile Pensacola National Weather Service. The current time is 6:32 p.m. Central Daylight Time. The National Weather Service in Mobile has issued a severe thunderstorm warning for Central Baldwin County in southwestern Alabama until 6:45 p.m. Central Daylight Time. At 6:02 p.m. Central Daylight Time, a severe thunderstorm was located 9 miles east of Stapleton, or 11 miles southeast of Bay Minette, moving west at 15 miles per hour. Hazard, 60 miles per hour wind gusts and quarter-size hail. Source, radar indicated. Impact, hail damage to vehicles is expected. Expect wind damage to roofs, siding, and trees. Locations impacted include Bay Minette, Spanish Fort, and Stapleton. For your protection, move to an interior room on the lowest floor of a building.
repeating, a severe thunderstorm warning has been issued until 6:45 p.m. Central Daylight Time for the following county, Baldwin, Alabama. This is a special weather statement for the following areas in Alabama, Baldwin Central and Baldwin Inland, and in Florida, Escambia Inland. A strong thunderstorm will impact central Baldwin and northwestern Escambia counties through 7 p.m. Central Daylight Time. At 6:19 p.m. Central Daylight Time, Doppler radar was tracking a strong thunderstorm 6 miles southwest of Brad, or 9 miles south of Atmore, moving west at 20 miles per hour. Hazard, wind gusts up to 50 miles per hour and pea-size hail. Source, radar indicated. Impact, gusty winds could knock down tree limbs and blow around unsecured objects. Minor damage to outdoor objects is possible. Locations impacted include Bay Minette, Stockton, I-65 and Alabama 225, and Brad. If outdoors, consider seeking shelter inside a building. The following weather reports were made at 6 p.m. Pensacola International Airport, skies were partly sunny. The temperature was 77 degrees, the dew point was 73, and the relative humidity was 87%. The wind was north at 5 miles an hour. The pressure was 30.03 inches and falling. Rainfall in the last hour was 0.07 inches. Pensacola Naval Air Station, fog was reported. The temperature was 77 degrees, the dew point was 75, and the relative humidity was 93%. The wind was northwest at 7 miles an hour. The pressure was 30.00 inches and falling. Rainfall in the last hour was 0.02 inches. This is NOAA Weather Radio from the Mobile Pensacola National Weather Service. The current time is 6:35 p.m. Central Daylight Time. The National Weather Service in Mobile has issued a severe thunderstorm warning for Central Baldwin County in southwestern Alabama until 6:45 p.m. Central Daylight Time. At 6:02 p.m. Central Daylight Time, a severe thunderstorm was located 9 miles east of Stapleton, or 11 miles southeast of Bay Minette, moving west at 15 miles per hour. Hazard, 60 miles per hour wind gusts and quarter-size hail. Source, radar indicated. Impact, hail damage to vehicles is expected. Expect wind damage to roofs, siding, and trees. Locations impacted include Bay Minette, Spanish Fort, and Stapleton. For your protection, move to an interior room on the lowest floor of a building. Repeating, a severe thunderstorm warning has been issued until 6:45 p.m. Central Daylight Time for the following county, Baldwin, Alabama. This is a special weather statement for the following areas in Alabama, Baldwin Central and Baldwin Inland, and in Florida, Escambia Inland. A strong thunderstorm will impact central Baldwin and northwestern Escambia counties through 7 p.m. Central Daylight Time. At 6:19 p.m. Central Daylight Time, Doppler radar was tracking a strong thunderstorm 6 miles southwest of Brad, or 9 miles south of Atmore, moving west at 20 miles per hour. Hazard, wind gusts up to 50 miles per hour and pea-size hail. Source, radar indicated. Impact, gusty winds could knock down tree limbs and blow around unsecured objects. Minor damage to outdoor objects is possible. Locations impacted include Bay Minette, Stockton, I-65 and Alabama 225, and Brad. If outdoors, consider seeking shelter inside a building. The following weather reports were made at 6 p.m. Pensacola International Airport, skies were partly sunny. The temperature was 77 degrees, the dew point was 73, and the relative humidity. A severe thunderstorm warning remains in effect until 6:45 p.m. Central Daylight Time for West Central Baldwin County. At 6:36 p.m. Central Daylight Time, a severe thunderstorm was located 4 miles northeast of Stapleton, or 5 miles south of Bay Minette, moving west at 15 miles per hour. A new severe thunderstorm warning will soon be issued for this storm. Hazard, 60 miles per hour wind gusts and quarter-size hail. Source, radar indicated. Impact, hail damage to vehicles is expected. Expect wind damage to roofs, siding, and trees.
Locations impacted include Bay Minette and Stapleton. For your protection, move to an interior room on the lowest floor of a building. Repeating, a severe thunderstorm warning remains in effect until 6:45 p.m. Central Daylight Time for the following county, Baldwin, Alabama. The following weather reports were made at 6 p.m. Pensacola International Airport, skies were partly sunny. The temperature was 77 degrees, the dew point was 73, and the relative humidity was 87%. The wind was north at 5 miles an hour. The pressure was 30.03 inches and falling. Rainfall in the last hour was 0.07 inches. Pensacola Naval Air Station, fog was reported. The temperature was 77 degrees, the dew point was 75, and the relative humidity was 93%. The wind was northwest at 7 miles an hour. The pressure was 30.00 inches and falling. Rainfall in the last hour was 0.02 inches. This is NOAA Weather.

The National Weather Service in Mobile has issued a severe thunderstorm warning for west central Baldwin County in southwestern Alabama until 7:30 p.m. Central Daylight Time. At 6:39 p.m. Central Daylight Time, a severe thunderstorm was located 5 miles northeast of Stapleton, or 5 miles south of Bay Minette, moving northwest at 15 miles per hour. Hazard, 60 miles per hour wind gusts and quarter-size hail. Source, radar indicated. Impact, hail damage to vehicles is expected. Expect wind damage to roofs, siding, and trees. Locations impacted include Bay Minette, Stapleton, and Interstate 65 and Alabama Highway 225. Remain alert for a possible tornado. Tornadoes can develop quickly from severe thunderstorms. If you spot a tornado, go at once into the basement or small central room in a sturdy structure. For your protection, move to an interior room on the lowest floor of a building. Repeating, a severe thunderstorm warning has been issued until 7:30 p.m. Central Daylight Time for the following county, Baldwin, Alabama. This is NOAA Weather Radio from the Mobile, Pensacola National Weather Service. The current time is 6:41 p.m. Central Daylight Time. A severe thunderstorm warning remains in effect until 6:45 p.m. Central Daylight Time for West Central Baldwin County. At 6:36 p.m. Central Daylight Time, a severe thunderstorm was located 4 miles northeast of Stapleton, or 5 miles south of Bay Minette, moving west at 15 miles per hour. A new severe thunderstorm warning will soon be issued for this storm. Hazard, 60 miles per hour wind gusts and quarter-size hail. Source, radar indicated. Impact, hail damage to vehicles is expected. Expect wind damage to roofs, siding, and trees. Locations impacted include Bay Minette and Stapleton. For your protection, move to an interior room on the lowest floor of a building. Repeating, a severe thunderstorm warning remains in effect until 6:45 p.m. Central Daylight Time for the following county, Baldwin, Alabama. The National Weather Service in Mobile has issued a severe thunderstorm warning for west central Baldwin County in southwestern Alabama until 7:30 p.m. Central Daylight Time. At 6:39 p.m. Central Daylight Time, a severe thunderstorm was located 5 miles northeast of Stapleton, or 5 miles south of Bay Minette, moving northwest at 15 miles per hour. Hazard, 60 miles per hour wind gusts and quarter-size hail. Source, radar indicated. Impact, hail damage to vehicles is expected. Expect wind damage to roofs, siding, and trees. Locations impacted include Bay Minette, Stapleton, and Interstate 65 and Alabama Highway 225. Remain alert for a possible tornado. Tornadoes can develop quickly from severe thunderstorms. If you spot a tornado, go at once into the basement or small central room in a sturdy structure. For your protection, move to an interior room on the lowest floor of a building. Repeating, a severe thunderstorm warning has been issued until 7:30 p.m. Central Daylight Time for the following county, Baldwin, Alabama. This is a special weather statement for the following areas in Alabama, Baldwin Central and Baldwin Inland, and in Florida, Escambia Inland. A strong thunderstorm will impact central Baldwin and northwestern Escambia counties through 7 p.m. Central Daylight Time. At 6:19 p.m. Central Daylight Time, Doppler radar was tracking a strong thunderstorm 6 miles southwest of Brad, or 9 miles south of Atmore, moving west at 20 miles per hour. Hazard, wind gusts up to 50 miles per hour and pea-size hail. Source, radar indicated. Impact, gusty winds could knock down tree limbs and blow around unsecured objects. Minor damage to outdoor objects is possible. Locations impacted include Bay Minette, Stockton, I-65 and Alabama 225, and Brad. If outdoors, consider seeking shelter inside a building. The following weather reports were made at 6 p.m. Pensacola International Airport, skies were partly sunny. The temperature was 77 degrees, the dew point was 73, and the relative humidity was 87%. The wind was north at 5 miles an hour.
the pressure was 30.03 inches and falling. Rainfall in the last hour was 0.07 inches. Pensacola Naval Air Station, fog was reported. The temperature was 77 degrees, the dew point was 75, and the relative humidity was 93%. The wind was northwest at 7 miles an hour. The pressure was 30.00 inches and falling. Rainfall in the last hour was 0.02 inches. The following is a summary of watches, warnings and advisories in effect. A severe thunderstorm warning remains in effect until 6:45 p.m. Central Daylight Time for the following county, Baldwin, Alabama. A severe thunderstorm warning has been issued until 7:30 p.m. Central Daylight Time for the following county, Baldwin, Alabama. The following is a summary of watches, warnings and advisories in effect. A severe thunderstorm warning has been issued until 7:30 p.m. Central Daylight Time for the following county, Baldwin, Alabama. 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The current time is 6:45 p.m. Central Daylight Time. The National Weather Service in Mobile has issued a severe thunderstorm warning for West Central Baldwin County in southwestern Alabama until 7:30 p.m. Central Daylight Time. At 6:39 p.m. Central Daylight Time, a severe thunderstorm was located 5 miles northeast of Stapleton, or 5 miles south of Bay Minette, moving northwest at 15 miles per hour. Hazard, 60 miles per hour wind gusts and quarter-size hail. Source, radar indicated. Impact, hail damage to vehicles is expected. Expect wind damage to roofs, siding, and trees. Locations impacted include Bay Minette, Stapleton, and Interstate 65 and Alabama Highway 225. Remain alert for a possible tornado. Tornadoes can develop quickly from severe thunderstorms. If you spot a tornado, go at once into the basement or small central room in a sturdy structure. For your protection, move to an interior room on the lowest floor of a building. Repeating, a severe thunderstorm warning has been issued until 7:30 p.m. Central Daylight Time for the following county, Baldwin, Alabama. 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This is a special weather statement for the following areas in Alabama: Baldwin Central and Baldwin Inland, and in Florida, Escambia Inland. A strong thunderstorm will impact central Baldwin and northwestern Escambia counties through 7 p.m. Central Daylight Time. At 6:19 p.m. Central Daylight Time, Doppler radar was tracking a strong thunderstorm 6 miles southwest of Brad, or 9 miles south of Atmore, moving west at 20 miles per hour. Hazard, wind gusts up to 50 miles per hour and pea-size hail. Source, radar indicated. Impact, gusty winds could knock down tree limbs and blow around unsecured objects. Minor damage to outdoor objects is possible. Locations impacted include Bay Minette, Stockton, I-65 and Alabama 225, and Brad. If outdoors, consider seeking shelter inside a building. The following weather reports were made at 6 p.m. Pensacola International Airport, skies were partly sunny. The temperature was 77 degrees, the dew point was 73, and the relative humidity was 87%. The wind was north at 5 miles an hour. The pressure was 30.03 inches and falling. Rainfall in the last hour was 0.07 inches. Pensacola Naval Air Station, fog was reported. The temperature was 77 degrees. The dew point was 75, and the relative humidity was 93%. The wind was northwest at 7 miles an hour. The pressure was 30.00 inches and falling. Rainfall in the last hour was 0.02 inches. The following is a summary of watches, warnings and advisories in effect. A severe thunderstorm warning has been issued until 7:30 p.m. Central Daylight Time for the following county, Baldwin, Alabama. 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
The current time is 6:49 p.m. Central Daylight Time. The National Weather Service in Mobile has issued a severe thunderstorm warning for West Central Baldwin County in southwestern Alabama until 7:30 p.m. Central Daylight Time. At 6:39 p.m. Central Daylight Time, a severe thunderstorm was located 5 miles northeast of Stapleton, or 5 miles south of Bay Minette, moving northwest at 15 miles per hour. Hazard, 60 miles per hour wind gusts and quarter-size hail. Source, radar indicated. Impact, hail damage to vehicles is expected. Expect wind damage to roofs, siding, and trees. Locations impacted include Bay Minette, Stapleton, and Interstate 65 and Alabama Highway 225. Remain alert for a possible tornado. Tornadoes can develop quickly from severe thunderstorms. If you spot a tornado, go at once into the basement or small central room in a sturdy structure. For your protection, move to an interior room on the lowest floor of a building. Repeating, a severe thunderstorm warning has been issued until 7:30 p.m. Central Daylight Time for the following county, Baldwin, Alabama. This is a special weather statement for the following areas in Alabama, Baldwin Central and Baldwin Inland, and in Florida, Escambia Inland. A strong thunderstorm will impact central Baldwin and northwestern Escambia counties through 7 p.m. Central Daylight Time. At 6:19 p.m. Central Daylight Time, Doppler radar was tracking a strong thunderstorm 6 miles southwest of Brad, or 9 miles south of Atmore, moving west at 20 miles per hour. Hazard, wind gusts up to 50 miles per hour and pea-size hail. Source, radar indicated. Impact, gusty winds could knock down tree limbs and blow around unsecured objects. Minor damage to outdoor objects is possible. Locations impacted include Bay Minette, Stockton, I-65 and Alabama 225, and Brad. If outdoors, consider seeking shelter inside a building. The following weather reports were made at 6 p.m. Pensacola International Airport, skies were partly sunny. The temperature was 77 degrees, the dew point was 73, and the relative humidity was 87%. The wind was north at 5 miles an hour. The pressure was 30.03 inches and falling. Rainfall in the last hour was 0.07 inches. Pensacola Naval Air Station, fog was reported. The temperature was 77 degrees, the dew point was 75, and the relative humidity was 93%. The wind was northwest at 7 miles an hour. The pressure was 30.00 inches and falling. Rainfall in the last hour was 0.02 inches. The following is a summary of watches, warnings and advisories in effect. A severe thunderstorm warning has been issued until 7:30 p.m. Central Daylight Time for the following county, Baldwin, Alabama. 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The current time is 6:53 p.m. Central Daylight Time. The National Weather Service in Mobile has issued a severe thunderstorm warning for West Central Baldwin County in southwestern Alabama until 7:30 p.m. Central Daylight Time. At 6:39 p.m. Central Daylight Time, a severe thunderstorm was located 5 miles northeast of Stapleton, or 5 miles south of Bay Minette, moving northwest at 15 miles per hour. Hazard, 60 miles per hour wind gusts and quarter-size hail. Source, radar indicated. Impact, hail damage to vehicles is expected. Expect wind damage to roofs, siding, and trees. Locations impacted include Bay Minette, Stapleton, and Interstate 65 and Alabama Highway 225. Remain alert for a possible tornado. Tornadoes can develop quickly from severe thunderstorms. If you spot a tornado, go at once into the basement or small central room in a sturdy structure. For your protection, move to an interior room on the lowest floor of a building. Repeating, a severe thunderstorm warning has been issued until 7:30 p.m. Central Daylight Time for the following county, Baldwin, Alabama. This is a special weather statement for the following areas in Alabama, Baldwin Central and Baldwin Inland,
and in Florida, Escambia Inland, a strong thunderstorm will impact central Baldwin and northwestern Escambia counties through 7 p.m. Central Daylight Time. At 6:19 p.m. Central Daylight Time, Doppler radar was tracking a strong thunderstorm 6 miles southwest of Brad, or 9 miles south of Atmore, moving west at 20 miles per hour. Hazard, wind gusts up to 50 miles per hour and pea-size hail. Source, radar indicated. Impact, gusty winds could knock down tree limbs and blow around unsecured objects.

0: hour. The pressure was 30.03 inches and falling. Rainfall in the last hour was 0.07 inches. Pensacola Naval Air Station, fog was reported. The temperature was 77 degrees, the dew point was 75, and the relative humidity was 93%. The wind was northwest at 7 miles an hour. The pressure was 30.00 inches and falling. Rainfall in the last hour was 0.02 inches. 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The current time is 6:56 p.m. Central Daylight Time. The National Weather Service in Mobile has issued a severe thunderstorm warning for west central Baldwin County in southwestern Alabama until 7:30 p.m. Central Daylight Time. At 6:39 p.m. Central Daylight Time, a severe thunderstorm was located 5 miles northeast of Stapleton, or 5 miles south of Bay Minette, moving northwest at 15 miles per hour. Hazard, 60 miles per hour wind gusts and quarter-size hail. Source, radar indicated. Impact, hail damage to vehicles is expected. Expect wind damage to roofs, siding, and trees. Locations impacted include Bay Minette, Stapleton, and Interstate 65 and Alabama Highway 225. Remain alert for a possible tornado. Tornadoes can develop quickly from severe thunderstorms. If you spot a tornado, go at once into the basement or small central room in a sturdy structure. For your protection, move to an interior room on the lowest floor of a building. Repeating, a severe thunderstorm warning has been issued until 7:30 p.m. Central Daylight Time for the following county, Baldwin, Alabama. This is a special weather statement for the following areas in Alabama, Baldwin Central and Baldwin Inland, and in Florida, Escambia Inland. A strong thunderstorm will impact central Baldwin and northwestern Escambia counties through 7 p.m. Central Daylight Time. At 6:19 p.m. Central Daylight Time, Doppler radar was tracking a strong thunderstorm 6 miles southwest of Brad, or 9 miles south of Atmore, moving west at 20 miles per hour. Hazard, wind gusts up to 50 miles per hour and pea-size hail. Source, radar indicated. Impact, gusty winds could knock down tree limbs and blow around unsecured objects. Minor damage to outdoor objects is possible. Locations impacted include Bay Minette, Stockton, I-65 and Alabama 225, and Brad. If outdoors, consider seeking shelter inside a building. The following weather reports were made at 6 p.m. Pensacola International Airport, skies were partly sunny. The temperature was 77 degrees, the dew point was 73, and the relative humidity was 87%. The wind was north at 5 miles an hour. The pressure was 30.03 inches and falling. Rainfall in the last hour was 0.07 inches. Pensacola Naval Air Station, fog was reported. The temperature was 77 degrees, the dew point was 75, and the relative humidity was 93%. The wind was northwest at 7 miles an hour. The pressure was 30.00 inches and falling. Rainfall in the last hour was 0.02 inches. This is NOAA Weather Radio, from the Mobile Pensacola National Weather Service. The current time is 6:59 p.m. Central Daylight Time.
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0: Severe thunderstorm was located 5 miles northeast of Stapleton, or 5 miles south of Bay Minette, moving northwest at 15 miles per hour. Hazard, 60 miles per hour wind gusts and quarter-size hail. Source, radar indicated. Impact, hail damage to vehicles is expected. Expect wind damage to roofs, siding, and trees. Locations impacted include Bay Minette, Stapleton, and Interstate 65 and Alabama Highway 225. Remain alert for a possible tornado. Tornadoes can develop quickly from severe thunderstorms. If you spot a tornado, go at once into the basement or small central room in a sturdy structure. For your protection, move